It was mostly sunny and 89, wind east at 7. At Canyon, it was sunny and 86, wind southeast at 5. At Clemson, it was sunny and 85, wind calm. Elsewhere across Georgia, at Atlanta it was partly sunny and 79, wind southeast at 14 gusting to 33. At Lawrenceville, it was mostly sunny and 85, wind south at 10 gusting to 17. At Macon, it was partly sunny and 77, wind southeast at 15 gusting to 30. At Rome, it was mostly sunny and 88, wind southeast at 8. At Augusta, it was mostly sunny and 89, wind southeast at 6. At Savannah, it was cloudy and 80, wind south at 13. Elsewhere across the region, at Chattanooga, it was mostly sunny and 89, wind south at 10. At Asheville, it was sunny and 81, wind south at 9. At Greenville-Spartanburg, it was sunny and 85, wind southwest at 6. Here is the hazardous weather outlook. This hazardous weather outlook is for North and Central Georgia. For this afternoon and tonight, scattered thunderstorms are expected this afternoon and evening. Some storms could become strong to severe, capable of producing damaging winds, hail up to quarter size, frequent lightning, and locally heavy rainfall. And now the extended outlook for the period Monday through Saturday. Additional scattered thunderstorms are expected Wednesday through Saturday, especially during the afternoon and evening hours, and will bring the risk for lightning and locally heavy rainfall. Spotter information statement. 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Please relay any information about observed severe weather to the National Weather Service. Here is the official forecast from your National Weather Service for the Athens listening area. Tonight, partly cloudy. A slight chance of showers and thunderstorms this evening. Patchy fog after midnight. Lows in the mid-60s. Light southeast winds. Chance of rain 20%. Monday, partly sunny in the morning then clearing. Highs in the upper 80s. Southeast winds 5 to 15 miles an hour. Monday night, mostly clear in the evening, then becoming partly cloudy. Lows in the lower 60s. Light southeast winds. Tuesday, mostly sunny. Highs in the upper 80s. Southeast winds 5 to 10 miles an hour. Tuesday night, partly cloudy. Lows in the mid-60s. Light south winds. And now the extended forecast. Wednesday and Wednesday night, partly cloudy. A slight chance of showers and thunderstorms. Highs around 90. Lows in the mid-60s. Thursday and Thursday night, showers likely and a chance of thunderstorms. Highs in the upper 80s. Lows in the mid-60s. Friday and Friday night, showers likely and a chance of thunderstorms. Highs in the lower 80s. Lows in the lower 60s. Saturday through Sunday night, showers likely and a chance of thunderstorms. Highs in the mid-80s. Lows in the mid-60s. For more detailed weather, water, and climate information, please visit our website at weather.gov/Atlanta. The current time is 8:05 p.m. Eastern Daylight Time. Here are the 8 p.m. weather observations from around the area. At Athens, it was partly cloudy, the temperature was 85 degrees, dew point 63 degrees. Relative humidity 47%, wind variable at 3 miles an hour, pressure was 30.12 inches and rising. At Gainesville, it was mostly cloudy and 83, wind variable at 5. At Winder, it was partly cloudy, the temperature was 81. At Greensboro, with a thunderstorm, it was 72, wind variable at 7 gusting to 28. At Jefferson, it was cloudy and 82, wind south at 5. At Monroe, it was mostly cloudy, the temperature was 78. At Albertton, it was clear and 84, wind southeast at 3.
At Canyon, it was partly cloudy and 83, wind east at 3. At Clemson, it was clear and 82, wind calm. Elsewhere across Georgia, at Atlanta it was partly cloudy and 75, wind east at 5. At Cartersville, it was partly cloudy and 84, wind southeast at 14. At Lawrenceville, it was partly cloudy and 78, wind south at 3. At Macon, it was mostly cloudy and 69, wind northwest at 3. At Rome, it was partly cloudy and 86, wind south at 6. At Augusta, it was partly cloudy and 83, wind calm. At Savannah, it was cloudy and 79, wind southeast at 10. Elsewhere across the region, at Chattanooga, it was mostly cloudy and 86, wind southeast at 8. At Asheville, it was clear and 79, wind south at 9. At Greenville-Spartanburg, it was clear and 83, wind southeast at 5. Here is the hazardous weather outlook. This hazardous weather outlook is for North and Central Georgia. For this afternoon and tonight, scattered thunderstorms are expected this afternoon and evening. Some storms could become strong to severe, capable of producing damaging winds, hail up to quarter size, frequent lightning, and locally heavy rainfall. And now the extended outlook for the period Monday through Saturday. Additional scattered thunderstorms are expected Wednesday through Saturday, especially during the afternoon and evening hours, and will bring the risk for lightning and locally heavy rainfall. Spotter information statement. 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Here is the official forecast from your National Weather Service for the Athens listening area. Tonight, partly cloudy. A slight chance of showers and thunderstorms this evening. Patchy fog after midnight. Lows in the mid-60s. Light southeast winds. Chance of rain 20%. Monday, partly sunny in the morning then clearing. Highs in the upper 80s. Southeast winds 5 to 15 miles an hour. Monday night, mostly clear in the evening, then becoming partly cloudy. Lows in the lower 60s. Light southeast winds. Tuesday, mostly sunny. Highs in the upper 80s. Southeast winds 5 to 10 miles an hour. Tuesday night, partly cloudy. Lows in the mid-60s. Light south winds. And now the extended forecast. Wednesday and Wednesday night, partly cloudy. A slight chance of showers and thunderstorms. Highs around 90. Lows in the mid-60s. Thursday and Thursday night, showers likely and a chance of thunderstorms. Highs in the upper 80s. Lows in the mid-60s. Friday and Friday night, showers likely and a chance of thunderstorms. Highs in the lower 80s. Lows in the lower 60s. Saturday through Sunday night, showers likely and a chance of thunderstorms. Highs in the mid-80s. Lows in the mid-60s. For more detailed weather, water, and climate information, please visit our website at weather.gov/Atlanta. The current time is 8:10 p.m. Eastern Daylight Time. Here are the 8 p.m. weather observations from around the area. At Athens, it was partly cloudy, the temperature was 85 degrees, dew point 63 degrees, relative humidity 47%, wind variable at 3 miles an hour, pressure was 30.12 inches and rising. At Gainesville, it was mostly cloudy and 83, wind variable at 5. At Winder, it was partly cloudy, the temperature was 81. At Greensboro, with a thunderstorm, it was 72, wind variable at 7 gusting to 28. At Jefferson, it was cloudy and 82, wind south at 5. At Monroe, it was mostly cloudy, the temperature was 78. At Albertton, it was clear and 84, wind southeast at 3. At Canyon, it was partly cloudy and 83,

released at 3. At Clemson, it was clear and 82, wind calm. Elsewhere across Georgia, at Atlanta it was partly cloudy and 75, wind east at 5. At Cartersville, it was partly cloudy and 84, wind southeast at 14. At Lawrenceville, it was partly cloudy and 78, wind south at 3. At Macon, it was mostly cloudy and 69, wind northwest at 3. At Rome, it was partly cloudy and 86, wind south at 6. At Augusta, it was partly cloudy and 83, wind calm. At Savannah, it was cloudy and 79, wind southeast at 10. Elsewhere across the region, at Chattanooga, it was mostly cloudy and 86, wind southeast at 8. At Asheville, it was clear and 79, wind south at 9. At Greenville-Spartanburg, it was clear and 83, wind southeast at 5. Here are the 8 p.m. weather observations from around the area. At Athens, it was mostly cloudy, the temperature was 85 degrees, dew point 63 degrees, relative humidity 47%, wind variable at 3 miles an hour, pressure was 30.12 inches and rising. At Gainesville, it was mostly cloudy and 83, wind variable at 5. At Winder, it was partly cloudy, the temperature was 81. At Greensboro, with a thunderstorm, it was 72, wind variable at 7 gusting to 28. At Jefferson, it was cloudy and 82, wind south at 5. At Monroe, it was mostly cloudy, the temperature was 78. At Elberton, it was partly cloudy and 84, wind southeast at 3. At Canyon, it was partly cloudy and 83, wind east at 3. At Clemson, it was clear and 82, wind calm. Elsewhere across Georgia, at Atlanta it was partly cloudy and 75, wind east at 5. At Cartersville, it was partly cloudy and 84, wind southeast at 14. At Lawrenceville, it was mostly cloudy and 78, wind south at 3. At Macon, it was mostly cloudy and 69, wind northwest at 3. At Rome, it was partly cloudy and 86, wind south at 6. At Augusta, it was mostly cloudy and 83, wind calm. At Savannah, it was cloudy and 79, wind southeast at 10. Elsewhere across the region, at Chattanooga, it was mostly cloudy and 86, wind southeast at 8. At Asheville, it was clear and 79, wind south at 9. At Greenville-Spartanburg, it was clear and 83, wind southeast at 5. Here is the hazardous weather outlook. This hazardous weather outlook is for North and Central Georgia. For this afternoon and tonight, scattered thunderstorms are expected this afternoon and evening. Some storms could become strong to severe, capable of producing damaging winds, hail up to quarter size, frequent lightning, and locally heavy rainfall. And now the extended outlook for the period Monday through Saturday. Additional scattered thunderstorms are expected Wednesday through Saturday, especially during the afternoon and evening hours, and will bring the risk for lightning and locally heavy rainfall. Spotter information statement. 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Here is the official forecast from your National Weather Service for the Athens listening area. Tonight, partly cloudy. A slight chance of showers and thunderstorms this evening. Patchy fog after midnight. Lows in the mid-60s. Light southeast winds. Chance of rain 20%. Monday, partly sunny in the morning then clearing. Highs in the upper 80s. Southeast winds 5 to 15 miles an hour. Monday night, mostly clear in the evening, then becoming partly cloudy. Lows in the lower 60s. Light southeast winds. Tuesday, mostly sunny. Highs in the upper 80s. Southeast winds 5 to 10 miles an hour. Tuesday night, partly cloudy.

lows in the mid-60s. Light south winds. And now the extended forecast. Wednesday and Wednesday night, partly cloudy. A slight chance of showers and thunderstorms. Highs around 90. Lows in the mid-60s. Thursday and Thursday night, showers likely and a chance of thunderstorms. Highs in the upper 80s. Lows in the mid-60s. Friday and Friday night, showers likely and a chance of thunderstorms. Highs in the lower 80s. Lows in the lower 60s. Saturday through Sunday night, showers likely and a chance of thunderstorms. Highs in the mid-80s. Lows in the mid-60s. For more detailed weather, water, and climate information, please visit our website at weather.gov/Atlanta. The current time is 8:17 p.m. Eastern Daylight Time. Here are the 8 p.m. weather observations from around the area. At Athens, it was mostly cloudy. The temperature was 85 degrees, dew point 63 degrees, relative humidity 47%, wind variable at 3 miles an hour, pressure was 30.12 inches and rising. At Gainesville, it was mostly cloudy and 83, wind variable at 5. At Winder, it was partly cloudy, the temperature was 81. At Greensboro, with a thunderstorm, it was 72, wind variable at 7 gusting to 28. At Jefferson, it was cloudy and 82, wind south at 5. At Monroe, it was mostly cloudy, the temperature was 78. At Albertton, it was partly cloudy and 84, wind southeast at 3. At Canyon, it was partly cloudy and 83, wind east at 3. At Clemson, it was clear and 82, wind calm. Elsewhere across Georgia, at Atlanta it was partly cloudy and 75, wind east at 5. At Cartersville, it was partly cloudy and 84, wind southeast at 14. At Lawrenceville, it was mostly cloudy and 78, wind south at 3. At Macon, it was mostly cloudy and 69, wind northwest at 3. At Rome, it was partly cloudy and 86, wind south at 6. At Augusta, it was mostly cloudy and 83, wind calm. At Savannah, it was cloudy and 79, wind southeast at 10. Elsewhere across the region, at Chattanooga, it was mostly cloudy and 86, wind southeast at 8. At Asheville, it was clear and 79, wind south at 9. At Greenville-Spartanburg, it was clear and 83, wind southeast at 5. Here is the hazardous weather outlook. This hazardous weather outlook is for north and central Georgia. For this afternoon and tonight, scattered thunderstorms are expected this afternoon and evening. Some storms could become strong to severe, capable of producing damaging winds, hail up to quarter size, frequent lightning, and locally heavy rainfall. And now the extended outlook for the period Monday through Saturday. Additional scattered thunderstorms are expected Wednesday through Saturday, especially during the afternoon and evening hours, and will bring the risk for lightning and locally heavy rainfall. Spotter information statement. 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Please relay any information about observed severe weather to the National Weather Service. Here is the official forecast from your National Weather Service for the Athens listening area. Tonight, partly cloudy. A slight chance of showers and thunderstorms this evening. Patchy fog after midnight. Lows in the mid-60s. Light southeast winds. Chance of rain 20%. Monday, partly sunny in the morning then clearing. Highs in the upper 80s. Southeast winds 5 to 15 miles an hour. Monday night, mostly clear in the evening, then becoming partly cloudy. Lows in the lower 60s. Light southeast winds. Tuesday, mostly sunny. Highs in the upper 80s. Southeast winds 5 to 10 miles an hour. Tuesday night, partly cloudy. Lows in the mid-60s.

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The current time is 20 daylight time. Here are the 8 p.m. weather observations from around the area. At Athens, it was mostly cloudy. The temperature was 85 degrees, dew point 63 degrees, relative humidity 47%, wind variable at 3 miles an hour, pressure was 30.12 inches and rising. At Gainesville, it was mostly cloudy and 83, wind variable at 5. At Winder, it was partly cloudy, the temperature was 81. At Greensboro, with a thunderstorm, it was 72, wind variable at 7 gusting to 28. At Jefferson, it was cloudy and 82, wind south at 5. At Monroe, it was mostly cloudy, the temperature was 78. At Albertton, it was partly cloudy and 84, wind southeast at 3. At Canyon, it was partly cloudy and 83, wind east at 3. At Clemson, it was clear and 82, wind calm. Elsewhere across Georgia, at Atlanta it was partly cloudy and 75, wind east at 5. At Cartersville, it was partly cloudy and 84, wind southeast at 14. At Lawrenceville, it was mostly cloudy and 78, wind south at 5. At Macon, it was mostly cloudy and 69, wind northwest at 3. Rome, it was partly cloudy and 86, wind south at 6. At Augusta, it was mostly cloudy and 83, wind calm. At Savannah, it was cloudy and 79, wind southeast at 10. Elsewhere across the region, at Chattanooga, it was mostly cloudy and 86, wind southeast at 8. At Asheville, it was clear and 79, wind south at 9. At Greenville-Spartanburg, it was clear and 83, wind southeast at 5. Here is the hazardous weather outlook. This hazardous weather outlook is for North and Central Georgia. For this afternoon and tonight, scattered thunderstorms are expected this afternoon and evening. Some storms could become strong to severe, capable of producing damaging winds, hail up to quarter size, frequent lightning, and locally heavy rainfall. And now the extended outlook for the period Monday through Saturday. Additional scattered thunderstorms are expected Wednesday through Saturday, especially during the afternoon and evening hours, and will bring the risk for lightning and locally heavy rainfall. Spotter information statement. 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Please relay any information about observed severe weather to the National Weather Service. Here is the official forecast from your National Weather Service for the Athens listening area. Tonight, partly cloudy. A slight chance of showers and thunderstorms this evening. Patchy fog after midnight. Lows in the mid-60s. Light southeast winds. Chance of rain 20%. Monday, partly sunny in the morning then clearing. Highs in the upper 80s. Southeast winds 5 to 15 miles an hour. Monday night, mostly clear in the evening, then becoming partly cloudy. Lows in the lower 60s. Light southeast winds. Tuesday, mostly sunny. Highs in the upper 80s. Southeast winds 5 to 10 miles an hour. Tuesday night, partly cloudy. Lows in the mid 60s. Light south winds. And now the extended forecast. Wednesday and Wednesday night, partly cloudy. A slight chance of showers and thunderstorms. Highs around 90. Lows in the mid-60s. Thursday and Thursday night, showers likely and a chance of thunderstorms. Highs in the upper 80s. Lows in the mid-60s. Friday and Friday night, showers likely and a chance of thunderstorms. Highs in the lower 80s. Lows in the lower 60s. Saturday through Sunday night, showers likely and a chance of thunderstorms. Highs in the mid 80s. Lows in the mid 60s. For more detailed

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The current time is 8:27 p.m. Eastern Daylight Time. Here are the 8 p.m. weather observations from around the area. At Athens, it was mostly cloudy. The temperature was 85 degrees, dew point 63 degrees, relative humidity 47%, wind variable at 3 miles an hour, pressure was 30.12 inches and rising. At Gainesville, it was mostly cloudy and 83, wind variable at 5. At Winder, it was partly cloudy, the temperature was 81. At Greensboro, with a thunderstorm, it was 72, wind variable at 7 gusting to 28. At Jefferson, it was cloudy and 82, wind south at 5. At Monroe, it was mostly cloudy, the temperature was 78. At Alberton, it was partly cloudy and 84, wind southeast at 3. At Canyon, it was partly cloudy and 83, wind east at 3. At Clemson, it was clear and 82, wind calm. Elsewhere across Georgia, at Atlanta it was partly cloudy and 75, wind east at 5. At Cartersville, it was partly cloudy and 84, wind southeast at 14. At Lawrenceville, it was mostly cloudy and 78, wind 3. At Macon, it was mostly cloudy and 69, wind northwest 3. At Rome, it was partly cloudy and 86, wind south at 6. At Augusta, it was mostly cloudy and 83, wind calm. At Savannah, it was cloudy and 79, wind southeast at 10. Elsewhere across the region, at Chattanooga, it was mostly cloudy and 86, wind southeast at 8. At Asheville, it was clear and 79, wind south at 9. At Greenville-Spartanburg, it was clear and 83, wind southeast at 5. Here is the hazardous weather outlook. This hazardous weather outlook is for North and Central Georgia. For this afternoon and tonight, scattered thunderstorms are expected this afternoon and evening. Some storms could become strong to severe, capable of producing damaging winds, hail up to quarter size, frequent lightning, and locally heavy rainfall. And now the extended outlook for the period Monday through Saturday. Additional scattered thunderstorms are expected Wednesday through Saturday, especially during the afternoon and evening hours, and will bring the risk for lightning and locally heavy rainfall. Spotter information statement. 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Please relay information about observed severe weather to the National Service. Here is the official forecast from your National Weather Service for the Athens listening area. Tonight, partly cloudy. A slight showers and thunderstorms this evening. Patchy fog after midnight. Lows in the mid-60s. Light southeast winds. Chance of rain 20%. Monday, partly sunny in the morning then clearing. Highs in the upper 80s. Southeast winds 5 to 15 miles an hour. Monday night, mostly clear in the evening, then becoming partly cloudy. Lows in the lower 60s. Light southeast winds. Tuesday, mostly sunny. In the upper 80s. Southeast winds 5 to 10 miles an hour. Tuesday night, partly cloudy. Lows in the mid-60s. Light south winds. And now the extended forecast. Wednesday and Wednesday night, partly cloudy. A slight chance of showers and thunderstorms. Highs around 90. Lows in the mid-60s. Thursday and Thursday night, showers likely and a chance of thunderstorms. Highs in the upper 80s. Showers likely and thunderstorms. Highs in the lower 80s. Lows in the lower 60s. Saturday through Sunday night, showers likely and a chance of thunderstorms. Highs in the mid-80s. Lows in the mid-60s. For more detailed weather, water, and climate

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The current time is 8:32 p.m. Eastern Daylight Time. Here are the 8 p.m. weather observations from around the area. At Athens, it was mostly cloudy. The temperature was 85 degrees, dew point 63 degrees, relative humidity 47%, wind variable at 3 miles an hour, pressure was 30.12 inches and rising. At Gainesville, temperature was 85 degrees, dew point 63 degrees, relative humidity 47%, wind variable at 3 miles an hour, pressure was 30.12 inches and rising. At Gainesville, it was mostly cloudy and 83, wind variable at 5. At Winder, it was partly cloudy, the temperature was 81. At Greensboro, with a thunderstorm, it was 72, wind variable at 7 gusting to 28. At Jefferson, it was cloudy and 82, wind south at 5. At Monroe, it was mostly cloudy, temperature was 78. At Alberton, it was partly cloudy and 84, wind southeast at 3. At Canyon, it was partly cloudy and 83, wind east at 3. At Clemson, it was clear and 82, wind calm. Elsewhere across Georgia, at Atlanta it was partly cloudy and 75, wind east at 5. At Cartersville, it was partly cloudy and 84, wind southeast at 14. At Lawrenceville, it was mostly cloudy and 78, wind south at 3. At Macon, it was mostly cloudy and 69, wind northwest at 3. At Rome, it was partly cloudy and 86, wind south at 6. At Augusta, it was mostly cloudy and 83, wind calm. At Savannah, it was cloudy and 79, wind southeast at 10. Elsewhere across the region, at Chattanooga, it was mostly cloudy and 86, wind southeast at 8. At Asheville, it was clear and 79, wind south at 9. At Greenville-Spartanburg, it was clear and 83, wind southeast at 5. Here is the hazardous weather outlook. This hazardous weather outlook north and central Georgia. For this afternoon and night, scattered thunderstorms are expected this afternoon and evening. Some storms could become strong to severe, capable of producing damaging winds, hail up to quarter size, frequent lightning, and locally heavy rainfall. And now the extended outlook for the period Monday through Saturday. Additional scattered thunderstorms are expected Wednesday through Saturday, especially during the afternoon and evening hours, and will bring the risk for lightning and locally heavy rainfall. Spotter information statement. 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Please relay any information about observed severe weather to the National Weather Service. Here is the official forecast from your National Weather Service for the Athens listening area. Tonight, partly cloudy. A slight chance of showers and thunderstorms this evening. Patchy fog after midnight. Lows in the mid-60s. Light southeast winds. Chance of rain 20%. Monday, partly sunny in the morning then clearing. Highs in the upper 80s. Southeast winds 5 to 15 miles an hour. Monday night, mostly clear in the evening, then becoming partly cloudy. Lows in the lower 60s. Light southeast winds. Tuesday, mostly sunny. Highs in the upper 80s. Southeast winds 5 to 10 miles an hour. Tuesday night, partly cloudy. Lows in the mid-60s. Light south winds. And now the extended forecast. Wednesday and Wednesday night, partly cloudy. A slight chance of showers and thunderstorms. Highs around 90. Lows in the mid-60s. Thursday and Thursday night, showers likely and a chance of thunderstorms. Highs in the upper 80s. Lows in the mid-60s. Friday and Friday night, showers likely and a chance of thunderstorms. Highs in the lower 80s. Lows in the lower 60s.

Saturday through Sunday night, showers likely and a chance of thunderstorms. Highs in the mid-80s. Lows in the mid-60s. For more detailed weather, water, and climate information, please visit our website at weather.gov/Atlanta. The current time is 8:37 p.m. Eastern Daylight Time. Here are the 8 p.m. weather observations from around the area. At Athens, it was mostly cloudy. The temperature was 85 degrees, dew point 63 degrees, relative humidity 47%, wind variable at 3 miles an hour, pressure was 30.12 inches and rising. At Gainesville, it was mostly cloudy and 83, wind variable at 5. At Winder, it was partly cloudy, the temperature was 81. At Greensboro, with a thunderstorm, it was 72, wind variable at 7 gusting to 28. At Jefferson, it was cloudy and 82, wind south at 5. At Monroe, it was mostly cloudy, the temperature was 78. At Elberton, it was partly cloudy and 84, wind southeast at 3. At Canyon, it was partly cloudy and 83, wind east at 3. At Clemson, it was clear and 82, wind calm. Elsewhere across Georgia, at Atlanta it was partly cloudy and 75, wind east at 5. At Cartersville, it was partly cloudy and 84, wind southeast at 14. At Lawrenceville, it was mostly cloudy and 78, wind south at 3. At Macon, it was mostly cloudy and 69, wind northwest at 3. At Rome, it was partly cloudy and 86, wind south at 6. At Augusta, it was mostly cloudy and 83, wind calm. At Savannah, it was cloudy and 79, wind southeast at 10. Elsewhere across the region, at Chattanooga, it was mostly cloudy and 86, wind southeast at 8. At Asheville, it was clear and 79, wind south at 9. At Greenville-Spartanburg, it was clear and 83, wind southeast at 5. Here is the hazardous weather outlook. This hazardous weather outlook is for north and central Georgia. For this afternoon and tonight, scattered thunderstorms are expected this afternoon and evening. Some storms could become strong to severe, capable of producing damaging winds, hail up to quarter size, frequent lightning, and locally heavy rainfall. And now the extended outlook for the period Monday through Saturday. Additional scattered thunderstorms are expected Wednesday through Saturday, especially during the afternoon and evening hours, and will bring the risk for lightning and locally heavy rainfall. Spotter information statement. 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Please relay any information about observed severe weather to the National Weather Service. 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Visit our website at weather.gov/Atlanta for the latest weather information, including watches and warnings. You can also like your Peachtree City National Weather Service on Facebook or follow NWS Atlanta on Twitter. A strong thunderstorm will impact portions of east-central Clark, northwestern Oglethorpe, and southwestern Madison counties through 9 p.m. Eastern Daylight Time. At 8:37 p.m. Eastern Daylight Time, a strong thunderstorm was over Colbert or 7 miles south of Danielsville, moving north at 20 miles per hour. Hazard, 40 to 50 miles per hour wind, up to penny-sized hail and frequent cloud-to-ground lightning. Source, radar indicated. Impact, expect minor damage to tree limbs and blowing around of light, unsecured objects. Locations impacted include Danielsville, Cummer, Winterville, Colbert, Ela, Hall,

Athens, Clark County, Diamond Hill, Dunlap, Smithonia, Nice, and Pocatalico. People outdoors should seek shelter immediately. If you can hear thunder, you are close enough to be struck by lightning. Here is the official forecast from your National Weather Service for the Athens listening area. Tonight, partly cloudy. A slight chance of showers and thunderstorms this evening. Patchy fog after midnight. Lows in the mid-60s. Light southeast winds. Chance of rain 20%. Monday, partly sunny in the morning then clearing. Highs in the upper 80s. Southeast winds 5 to 15 miles an hour. Monday night, mostly clear in the evening, then becoming partly cloudy. Lows in the lower 60s. Light southeast winds. Tuesday, mostly sunny. Highs in the upper 80s. Southeast winds 5 to 10 miles an hour. Tuesday night, partly cloudy. Lows in the mid-60s. Light south winds. And now the extended forecast. Wednesday and Wednesday night, partly cloudy. A slight chance of showers and thunderstorms. Highs around 90. Lows in the mid-60s. Thursday and Thursday night, showers likely and a chance of thunderstorms. Highs in the upper 80s. Lows in the mid-60s. Friday and Friday night, showers likely and a chance of thunderstorms. Highs in the lower 80s. Lows in the lower 60s. Saturday through Sunday night, showers likely and a chance of thunderstorms. Highs in the mid-80s. Lows in the mid-60s. For more detailed weather, water, and climate information, please visit our website at weather.gov/Atlanta. The current time is 8:44 p.m. Eastern Daylight Time. Here are the 8 p.m. weather observations from around the area. At Athens, it was mostly cloudy, the temperature was 85 degrees, dew point 63 degrees, relative humidity 47%, wind variable at 3 miles an hour, pressure was 30.12 inches and rising. At Gainesville, it was mostly cloudy and 83, wind variable at 5. At Winder, it was partly cloudy, the temperature was 81. At Greensboro, with a thunderstorm, it was 72, wind variable at 7 gusting to 28. At Jefferson, it was cloudy and 82, wind south at 5. At Monroe, it was mostly cloudy, was 78. At Elberton, it was partly cloudy, 4, wind southeast at 3. At Canyon, it was partly cloudy and 83, wind east at 3. At Clemson, it was clear and 82, wind calm. Elsewhere across Georgia, at Atlanta it was partly cloudy and 75, wind east at 5. At Cartersville, it was partly cloudy and 84, wind southeast at 14. At Lawrenceville, it was mostly cloudy and 78, wind south at 3. At Macon, it was mostly cloudy and 69, wind northwest at 3. At Rome, it was partly cloudy and 86, wind south at 6. At Augusta, it was mostly cloudy and 83, wind calm. At Savannah, it was cloudy and 79, wind southeast at 10. Elsewhere across the region, at Chattanooga, it was mostly cloudy and 86, wind southeast at 8. At Asheville, it was clear and 79, wind south at 9. At Greenville-Spartanburg, it was clear and 83, wind southeast at 5. Here is the hazardous weather outlook. This hazardous weather outlook is for North and Central Georgia. For this afternoon and tonight, scattered thunderstorms are expected this afternoon and evening. Some storms could become strong to severe, capable of producing damaging winds, hail up to quarter size, frequent lightning, and locally heavy rainfall. And now the extended outlook for the period Monday through Saturday. Additional scattered thunderstorms are expected Wednesday through Saturday, especially during the afternoon and evening hours, and will bring the risk for lightning and locally heavy rainfall. Spotter information statement. 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

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Please relay any information about observed severe weather to the National Weather Service. A strong thunderstorm will impact portions of east central Clark, northwestern Oglethorpe, and southwestern Madison counties through 9 p.m. Eastern Daylight Time. At 8:37 p.m. Eastern Daylight Time, a strong thunderstorm was over Colbert or 7 miles south of Danielsville, moving north at 20 miles per hour. Hazard, 40 to 50 miles per hour wind, up to penny-sized hail and frequent cloud-to-ground lightning. Source, radar indicated. Impact, expect minor damage to tree limbs and blowing around of light, unsecured objects. Locations impacted include Danielsville, Cummer, Winterville, Colbert, Ela, Hall, Athens, Clark County, Diamond Hill, Dunlap, Smithonia, Neese, and Pocatalico. People outdoors should seek shelter immediately. If you can hear thunder, you are close enough to be struck by lightning. Here is the official forecast from your National Weather Service for the Athens listening area. Tonight, partly cloudy. A slight chance of showers and thunderstorms this evening. Patchy fog after midnight. Lows in the mid-60s. Light southeast winds. Chance of rain 20%. Monday, partly sunny in the morning then clearing. Highs in the upper 80s. Southeast winds 5 to 15 miles an hour. Monday night, mostly clear in the evening, then becoming partly cloudy. Lows in the lower 60s. Light southeast winds. Tuesday, mostly sunny. Highs in the upper 80s. Southeast winds 5 to 10 miles an hour. Tuesday night, partly cloudy. Lows in the mid-60s. Light south winds. And now the extended forecast. Wednesday and Wednesday night, partly cloudy. A slight chance of showers and thunderstorms. Highs around 90. Lows in the mid-60s. Thursday and Thursday night, showers likely and a chance of thunderstorms. Highs in the upper 80s. Lows in the mid-60s. Friday and Friday night, showers likely and a chance of thunderstorms. Highs in the lower 80s. Lows in the lower 60s. Saturday through Sunday night, showers likely and a chance of thunderstorms. Highs in the mid-80s. Lows in the mid-60s. For more detailed weather, water, and climate information, please visit our website at weather.gov/Atlanta. The current time is 8:50 p.m. Eastern Daylight Time. Here are the 8 p.m. weather observations from around the area. At Athens, it was mostly cloudy, the temperature was 85 degrees, dew point 63 degrees, relative humidity 47%, wind variable at 3 miles an hour, pressure was 30.12 inches and rising. At Gainesville, it was mostly cloudy and 83, wind variable at 5. At Winder, it was partly cloudy, the temperature was 81. At Greensboro, with a thunderstorm, it was 72, wind variable at 7 gusting to 28. At Jefferson, it was cloudy and 82, wind south at 5. At Monroe, it was mostly cloudy, the temperature was 78. At Albertton, it was partly cloudy and 84, wind southeast at 3. At Canyon, it was partly cloudy and 83, wind east at 3. At Clemson, it was clear and 82, wind calm. Elsewhere across Georgia, at Atlanta it was partly cloudy and 75, wind east at 5. At Cartersville, it was partly cloudy and 84, wind southeast at 14. At Lawrenceville, it was mostly cloudy and 78, wind south at 3. At Macon, it was mostly cloudy and 69, wind northwest at 3. At Rome, it was partly cloudy and 86, wind south at 6. At Augusta, it was mostly cloudy and 83, wind calm. At Savannah, it was cloudy and 79, wind southeast at 10. Elsewhere across the region, at Chattanooga, it was mostly

partly cloudy and 86. Wind southeast at 8. At Asheville, it was clear and 79. Wind south at 9. At Greenville, Spartanburg, it was clear and 83. Wind southeast at 5. Here is the hazardous weather outlook. This hazardous weather outlook is for North and Central Georgia. For this afternoon and tonight, scattered thunderstorms are expected this afternoon and evening. Some storms could become strong to severe, capable of producing damaging winds, hail up to quarter size, frequent lightning, and locally heavy rainfall. And now the extended outlook for the period Monday through Saturday. Additional scattered thunderstorms are expected Wednesday through Saturday, especially during the afternoon and evening hours, and will bring the risk for lightning and locally heavy rainfall. Spotter information statement. 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Please relay any information about observed severe weather to the National Weather Service. A strong thunderstorm will impact portions of east central Clark, northwestern Oglethorpe, and southwestern Madison counties through 9 p.m. Eastern Daylight Time. At 8:37 p.m. Eastern Daylight Time, a strong thunderstorm was over Colbert or 7 miles south of Danielsville, moving north at 20 miles per hour. Hazard, 40 to 50 miles per hour wind, up to penny-sized hail and frequent cloud-to-ground lightning. Source, radar indicated. Impact, expect minor damage to tree limbs and blowing around of light, unsecured objects. Locations impacted include Danielsville, Cummer, Winterville, Colbert, Ela, Hall, Athens, Clark County, Diamond Hill, Dunlap, Smithonia, Neese, and Pocatalico. People outdoors should seek shelter immediately. If you can hear thunder, you are close enough to be struck by lightning. Here is the official forecast from your National Weather Service for the Athens listening area. Tonight, partly cloudy. A slight chance of showers and thunderstorms this evening. Patchy fog after midnight. Lows in the mid-60s. Light southeast winds. Chance of rain 20%. Monday, partly sunny in the morning then clearing. Highs in the upper 80s. Southeast winds 5 to 15 miles an hour. Monday night, mostly clear in the evening, then becoming partly cloudy. Lows in the lower 60s. Light southeast winds. Tuesday, mostly sunny. Highs in the upper 80s. Southeast winds 5 to 10 miles an hour. Tuesday night, partly cloudy. Lows in the mid-60s. Light south winds. And now the extended forecast. Wednesday and Wednesday night, partly cloudy. A slight chance of showers and thunderstorms. Highs around 90. Lows in the mid-60s. Thursday and Thursday night, showers likely and a chance of thunderstorms. Highs in the upper 80s. Lows in the mid-60s. Friday and Friday night, showers likely and a chance of thunderstorms. Highs in the lower 80s. Lows in the lower 60s. Saturday through Sunday night, showers likely and a chance of thunderstorms. Highs in the mid-80s. Lows in the mid-60s. For more detailed weather, water, and climate information, please visit our website at weather.gov/Atlanta. The current time is 8:56 p.m. Eastern Daylight Time. Here are the 8 p.m. weather observations from around the area. At Athens, it was mostly cloudy, the temperature was 85 degrees, dew point 63 degrees, relative humidity 47%, wind variable at 3 miles an hour, pressure was 30.12 inches and rising. At Gainesville, it was mostly cloudy and 83, wind variable at 5. At Winder, it was partly cloudy, the temperature was 81. At Greensboro, with a thunderstorm, it was 72, wind variable at 7 gusting to 28. At Jefferson, it was cloudy and 82, wind south at 5. At Monroe, it was mostly cloudy, the temperature was 78. At Albert,
ton. It was partly cloudy and 84. Wind southeast at 3. At Canyon, it was partly cloudy and 83. Wind east at 3. At Clemson, it was clear and 82. Wind calm. Elsewhere across Georgia, at Atlanta it was partly cloudy and 75. Wind east at 5. At Cartersville, it was partly cloudy and 84. Wind southeast at 14. At Lawrenceville, it was mostly cloudy and 78. Wind south at 3. At Macon, it was mostly cloudy and 69. Wind northwest at 3. At Rome, it was partly cloudy and 86. Wind south at 6. At Augusta, it was mostly cloudy and 83. Wind calm. At Savannah, it was cloudy and 79. Wind southeast at 10. Elsewhere across the region, at Chattanooga, it was mostly cloudy and 86. Wind southeast at 8. At Asheville, it was clear and 79. Wind south at 9. At Greenville-Spartanburg, it was clear and 83. Wind southeast at 5. Here is the hazardous weather outlook. This hazardous weather outlook is for North and Central Georgia. For this afternoon and tonight, scattered thunderstorms are expected this afternoon and evening. Some storms could become strong to severe, capable of producing damaging winds, hail up to quarter size, frequent lightning, and locally heavy rainfall. And now the extended outlook for the period Monday through Saturday. Additional scattered thunderstorms are expected Wednesday through Saturday, especially during the afternoon and evening hours, and will bring the risk for lightning and locally heavy rainfall. Spotter information statement. 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Please relay any information about observed severe weather to the National Weather Service. A strong thunderstorm will impact portions of east-central Clark, northwestern Oglethorpe, and southwestern Madison counties through 9 p.m. Eastern Daylight Time. At 8:37 p.m. Eastern Daylight Time, a strong thunderstorm was over Colbert or 7 miles south of Danielsville, moving north at 20 miles per hour. Hazard, 40 to 50 miles per hour wind, up to penny-sized hail and frequent cloud-to-ground lightning. Source, radar indicated. Impact, expect minor damage to tree limbs and blowing around of light, unsecured objects. Locations impacted include Danielsville, Cummer, Winterville, Colbert, Ela, Hall, Athens, Clark County, Diamond Hill, Dunlap, Smithonia, Neese, and Pocatalico. People outdoors should seek shelter immediately. If you can hear thunder, you are close enough to be struck by lightning. Here is the official forecast from your National Weather Service for the Athens listening area. Tonight, partly cloudy. A slight chance of showers and thunderstorms this evening. Patchy fog after midnight. Lows in the mid-60s. Light southeast winds. Chance of rain 20%. Monday, partly sunny in the morning then clearing. Highs in the upper 80s. Southeast winds 5 to 15 miles an hour. Monday night, mostly clear in the evening, then becoming partly cloudy. Lows in the lower 60s. Light southeast winds. Tuesday, mostly sunny. Highs in the upper 80s. Southeast winds 5 to 10 miles an hour. Tuesday night, partly cloudy. Lows in the mid-60s. Light south winds. And now the extended forecast. Wednesday and Wednesday night, partly cloudy. A slight chance of showers and thunderstorms. Highs around 90. Lows in the mid-60s. Thursday and Thursday night, showers likely and a chance of thunderstorms. Highs in the upper 80s. Lows in the mid-60s. Friday and Friday night, showers likely and a chance of thunderstorms. Highs in the lower 80s. Lows in the lower 60s. Saturday through Sunday night, showers likely and a chance of thunderstorms. Highs in the mid-80s. Lows in the mid-60s. For more detailed weather, water, and climate information, please visit our website.

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The current time is 9:02 p.m. Eastern Daylight Time. Here are the 8 p.m. weather observations from around the area. At Athens, it was mostly cloudy. The temperature was 85 degrees, dew point 63 degrees, relative humidity 47%, wind variable at 3 miles an hour, pressure was 30.12 inches and rising. At Gainesville, it was mostly cloudy and 83, wind variable at 5. At Winder, it was partly cloudy, the temperature was 81. At Greensboro, with a thunderstorm, it was 72, wind variable at 7 gusting to 28. At Jefferson, it was cloudy and 82, wind south at 5. At Monroe, it was mostly cloudy, the temperature was 78. At Alberton, it was partly cloudy and 8, wind southeast at 8. At Canyon, it was partly cloudy and 83, wind east 3. At Clemson, it was clear and 82, wind calm. Elsewhere across Georgia, at Atlanta it was partly cloudy and 75, wind east at 5. At Cartersville, it was partly cloudy and 84, wind southeast at 14. At Lawrenceville, it was mostly cloudy and 78, wind southeast. At Macon, it was mostly cloudy and 69, wind northwest at 3. At Rome, it was partly cloudy and 86, wind south at 6. At Augusta, it was mostly cloudy and 83, wind calm. At Savannah, it was cloudy and 79, wind southeast at 10. Elsewhere across the region, at Chattanooga, it was mostly cloudy and 86, wind southeast at 8. At Asheville, it was clear and 79, wind south at 9. At Greenville-Spartanburg, it was clear and 83, wind southeast at 5. Here are the 9 p.m. weather observations from around the area. At Athens, with a thunderstorm, the temperature was 79 degrees, dew point 66 degrees, relative humidity 64%, wind variable at 5 miles an hour, pressure was 30.14 inches and rising. At Gainesville, it was partly cloudy and 80, wind variable at 3. At Winder, with thunder, the temperature was 77. At Greensboro, it was mostly cloudy and 70, wind variable at 3. At Jefferson, it was partly cloudy and 80, wind southwest at 5. At Monroe, it was mostly cloudy, the temperature was 76. At Alberton, it was mostly cloudy and 82, wind southeast at 3. At Canyon, it was partly cloudy and 79, wind east at 6. At Clemson, it was clear and 79, wind calm. Elsewhere across Georgia, at Atlanta it was partly cloudy and 73, wind southeast at 8. At Cartersville, it was clear and 81, wind variable at 6. At Lawrenceville, it was mostly cloudy and 77, wind southeast at 10 gusting to 23. At Macon, it was mostly cloudy and 68, wind southwest at 5. At Rome, it was partly cloudy and 81, wind southeast at 9. At Augusta, it was mostly cloudy and 80, wind southwest at 9. At Savannah, it was cloudy and 78, wind southeast at 12. Elsewhere across the region, at Chattanooga, it was mostly cloudy and 84, wind southeast at 5. At Asheville, it was clear and 74, wind south at 6. At Greenville-Spartanburg, it was clear and 78, wind southeast at 6. Here is the hazardous weather outlook. This hazardous weather outlook is for North and Central Georgia. For this afternoon and tonight, scattered thunderstorms are expected this afternoon and evening. Some storms could become strong to severe, capable of producing damaging winds, hail up to quarter size, frequent lightning, and locally heavy rainfall. And now the extended outlook for the period Monday through Saturday. Additional scattered thunderstorms are expected Wednesday through Saturday, especially during the afternoon and evening hours, and will bring the risk for lightning and locally heavy rainfall.
Spotter information statement. 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Please relay any information about observed severe weather to the National Weather Service. Here is the official forecast from your National Weather Service for the Athens listening area. Tonight, partly cloudy. A slight chance of showers and thunderstorms this evening. Patchy fog after midnight. Lows in the mid-60s. Light southeast winds. Chance of rain 20%. Monday, partly sunny in the morning then clearing. Highs in the upper 80s. South 5 to 15 miles an hour. Monday night, mostly clear in the evening, then becoming partly cloudy. Lows in the lower 60s. Light southeast winds. Tuesday, mostly sunny. Highs in the upper 80s. Southeast winds 5 to 10 miles an hour. Tuesday night, partly cloudy. Lows in the mid-60s. Light south winds. And now the extended forecast. Wednesday and Wednesday night, partly cloudy. A slight chance of showers and thunderstorms. Highs around 90. Lows in the mid-60s. Thursday and Thursday night, showers likely and a chance of thunderstorms. Highs in the upper 80s. Lows in the mid-60s. Friday and Friday night, showers likely and a chance of thunderstorms. Highs in the lower 80s. Lows in the lower 60s. Saturday through Sunday night, showers likely and a chance of thunderstorms. Highs in the mid-80s. Lows in the mid-60s. For more detailed weather, water, and climate information, please visit our website at weather.gov/Atlanta. The current time is 9:09 p.m. Eastern Daylight Time. Here are the 9 p.m. weather observations from around the area. At Athens, with a thunderstorm, the temperature was 79 degrees, dew point 66 degrees, relative humidity 64%, wind variable at 5 miles an hour, pressure was 30.14 inches and rising. At Gainesville, it was partly cloudy and 80, wind variable at 3. At Winder, with thunder, the temperature was 77. At Greensboro, it was mostly cloudy and 70, wind variable at 3. At Jefferson, it was partly cloudy and 80, wind southwest at 5. At Monroe, it was mostly cloudy, the temperature was 76. At Elberton, it was mostly cloudy and 82, wind southeast at 3. At Canyon, it was partly cloudy and 79, wind east at 6. At Clemson, it was clear and 79, wind calm. Elsewhere across Georgia, at Atlanta it was partly cloudy and 73, wind southeast at 8. At Cartersville, it was clear and 81, wind variable at 6. At Lawrenceville, it was mostly cloudy and 77, wind southeast at 10 gusting to 23. At Macon, it was mostly cloudy and 68, wind southwest at 5. At Rome, it was partly cloudy and 81, wind southeast at 9. At Augusta, it was mostly cloudy and 80, wind southwest at 9. At Savannah, it was cloudy and 78, wind southeast at 12. Elsewhere across the region, at Chattanooga, it was mostly cloudy and 84, wind southeast at 5. At Asheville, it was clear and 74, wind south at 6. At Greenville-Spartanburg, it was clear and 78, wind southeast at 6. Here are the 9 p.m. weather observations from around the area. At Athens, with a thunderstorm, the temperature was 79 degrees, dew point 66 degrees, relative humidity 64%, wind variable at 5 miles an hour, pressure was 30.14 inches and rising. At Gainesville, it was mostly cloudy and 80, wind variable at 3. At Winder, with thunder, the temperature was 77. At Greensboro, it was cloudy and 70, wind variable at 3. At Jefferson, it was mostly cloudy and 80, wind southwest at 5.
at Monroe, it was mostly cloudy. The temperature was 76. At Elm.

ton. It was mostly cloudy and 82, wind southeast at 3. At Canyon, it was partly cloudy and 79, wind east at 6. At Clemson, it was partly cloudy and 79, wind calm. Elsewhere across Georgia, at Atlanta it was partly cloudy and 73, wind southeast at 8. At Cartersville, it was clear and 81, wind variable at 6. At Lawrenceville, it was partly cloudy and 77, wind southeast at 10 gusting to 23. At Macon, it was mostly cloudy and 68, wind southwest at 5. At Rome, it was partly cloudy and 81, wind southeast at 9. At Augusta, it was cloudy and 80, wind southwest at 9. At Savannah, it was cloudy and 78, wind southeast at 12. Elsewhere across the region, at Chattanooga, it was mostly cloudy and 84, wind southeast at 5. At Asheville, it was clear and 74, wind south at 6. At Greenville-Spartanburg, it was clear and 78, wind southeast at 6. Here is the hazardous weather outlook. This hazardous weather outlook is for north and central Georgia. For this afternoon and tonight, scattered thunderstorms are expected this afternoon and evening. Some storms could become strong to severe, capable of producing damaging winds, hail up to quarter size, frequent lightning, and locally heavy rainfall. And now the extended outlook for the period Monday through Saturday. Additional scattered thunderstorms are expected Wednesday through Saturday, especially during the afternoon and evening hours, and will bring the risk for lightning and locally heavy rainfall. Spotter information statement. 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Please relay any information about observed severe weather to the National Weather Service. Here is the official forecast from your National Weather Service for the Athens listening area. Tonight, partly cloudy. A slight chance of showers and thunderstorms this evening. Patchy fog after midnight. Lows in the mid-60s. Light southeast winds. Chance of rain 20%. Monday, partly sunny in the morning then clearing. Highs in the upper 80s. Southeast winds 5 to 15 miles an hour. Monday night, mostly clear in the evening, then becoming partly cloudy. Lows in the lower 60s. Light southeast winds. Tuesday, mostly sunny. Highs in the upper 80s. Southeast winds 5 to 10 miles an hour. Tuesday night, partly cloudy. Lows in the mid-60s. Light south winds. And now the extended forecast. Wednesday and Wednesday night, partly cloudy. A slight chance of showers and thunderstorms. Highs around 90. Lows in the mid-60s. Thursday and Thursday night, showers likely and a chance of thunderstorms. Highs in the upper 80s. Lows in the mid-60s. Friday and Friday night, showers likely and a chance of thunderstorms. Highs in the lower 80s. Lows in the lower 60s. Saturday through Sunday night, showers likely and a chance of thunderstorms. Highs in the mid-80s. Lows in the mid-60s. For more detailed weather, water, and climate information, please visit our website at weather.gov/Atlanta. This is a record event report. A record high temperature of 92 degrees was set at Athens today. This ties the old record of 92 degrees set in 1944. The current time is 9:16 p.m. Eastern Daylight Time. Here are the 9 p.m. weather observations from around the area. At Athens, with a thunderstorm, the temperature was 79 degrees, dew point 66 degrees, relative humidity 64%, wind variable at 5 miles an hour, pressure was 30.14 inches and rising. At Gainesville, it was mostly cloudy and 80, wind variable at 3. At Winder, with thunder, the temperature was 77. At Greensboro, it was cloudy and 70, wind variable at 3. At Jefferson,

was mostly cloudy and 80. Wind southwest at 5. At Monroe, it was mostly cloudy. The temperature was 76. At Alberton, it was mostly cloudy and 82. Wind southeast at 3. At Canyon, it was partly cloudy and 79. Wind east at 6. At Clemson, it was partly cloudy and 79. Wind calm. Elsewhere across Georgia, at Atlanta it was partly cloudy and 73, wind southeast at 8. At Cartersville, it was clear and 81, wind variable at 6. At Lawrenceville, it was partly cloudy and 77, wind southeast at 10 gusting to 23. At Macon, it was mostly cloudy and 68, wind southwest at 5. At Rome, it was partly cloudy and 81, wind southeast at 9. At Augusta, it was cloudy and 80, wind southwest at 9. At Savannah, it was cloudy and 78, wind southeast at 12. Elsewhere across the region, at Chattanooga, it was mostly cloudy and 84, wind southeast at 5. At Asheville, it was clear and 74, wind south at 6. At Greenville-Spartanburg, it was clear and 78, wind southeast at 6. Here is the hazardous weather outlook. This hazardous weather outlook is for north and central Georgia. For this afternoon and tonight, scattered thunderstorms are expected this afternoon and evening. Some storms could become strong to severe, capable of producing damaging winds, hail up to quarter size, frequent lightning, and locally heavy rainfall. And now the extended outlook for the period Monday through Saturday. Additional scattered thunderstorms are expected Wednesday through Saturday, especially during the afternoon and evening hours, and will bring the risk for lightning and locally heavy rainfall. Spotter information statement. 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Please relay any information about observed severe weather to the National Weather Service. Here is the official forecast from your National Weather Service for the Athens listening area. Tonight, partly cloudy. A slight chance of showers and thunderstorms this evening. Patchy fog after midnight. Lows in the mid-60s. Light southeast winds. Chance of rain 20%. Monday, partly sunny in the morning then clearing. Highs in the upper 80s. Southeast winds 5 to 15 miles an hour. Monday night, mostly clear in the evening, then becoming partly cloudy. Lows in the lower 60s. Light southeast winds. Tuesday, mostly sunny. Highs in the upper 80s. Southeast winds 5 to 10 miles an hour. Tuesday night, partly cloudy. Lows in the mid-60s. Light south winds. And now the extended forecast. Wednesday and Wednesday night, partly cloudy. A slight chance of showers and thunderstorms. Highs around 90. Lows in the mid-60s. Thursday and Thursday night, showers likely and a chance of thunderstorms. Highs in the upper 80s. Lows in the mid-60s. Friday and Friday night, showers likely and a chance of thunderstorms. Highs in the lower 80s. Lows in the lower 60s. Saturday through Sunday night, showers likely and a chance of thunderstorms. Highs in the mid-80s. Lows in the mid-60s. For more detailed weather, water, and climate information, please visit our website at weather.gov/Atlanta. This is a record event report. A record high temperature of 92 degrees was set at Athens today. This ties the old record of 92 degrees set in 1944. The current time is 9:21 p.m. Eastern Daylight Time. Here are the 9 p.m. weather observations from around the area. At Athens, with a thunderstorm, the temperature was 79 degrees, dew point 66 degrees, relative humidity 64%, wind variable at 5 miles an hour, pressure was 30.14 inches and rising. At Gainesville, it was mostly cloudy and 80, wind variable at 3. At 1.

6. At Lawrenceville, it was partly cloudy and 77, wind southeast at 10 gusting to 23. At Macon, it was mostly cloudy and 68, wind southwest at 5. At Rome, it was partly cloudy and 81, wind southeast at 9. At Augusta, it was cloudy and 80, wind southwest at 9. At Savannah, it was cloudy and 78, wind southeast at 12. Elsewhere across the region, at Chattanooga, it was mostly cloudy and 84, wind southeast at 5. At Asheville, it was clear and 74, wind south at 6. At Greenville-Spartanburg, it was clear and 78, wind southeast at 6. Here is the hazardous weather outlook. This hazardous weather outlook is for North and Central Georgia. For this afternoon and tonight, scattered thunderstorms are expected this afternoon and evening. Some storms could become strong to severe, capable of producing damaging winds, hail up to quarter size, frequent lightning, and locally heavy rainfall. And now the extended outlook for the period Monday through Saturday. Additional scattered thunderstorms are expected Wednesday through Saturday, especially during the afternoon and evening hours, and will bring the risk for lightning and locally heavy rainfall. Spotter information statement. Spotter activation is not requested, but spotters are encouraged to submit reports of severe weather through the web by going to weather.gov/Atlanta. Please relay any information about observed severe weather to the National Weather Service. Here is the official forecast from your National Weather Service for the Athens listening area. Tonight, partly cloudy. A slight chance of showers and thunderstorms this evening. Patchy fog after midnight. Lows in the mid-60s. Light southeast winds. Chance of rain 20%. Monday, partly sunny in the morning then clearing. Highs in the upper 80s. Southeast winds 5 to 15 miles an hour. Monday night, mostly clear in the evening, then becoming partly cloudy. Lows in the lower 60s. Light southeast winds. Tuesday, mostly sunny. Highs in the upper 80s. Southeast winds 5 to 10 miles an hour. Tuesday night, partly cloudy. Lows in the mid-60s. Light south winds. And now the extended forecast. Wednesday and Wednesday night, partly cloudy. A slight chance of showers and thunderstorms. Highs around 90. Lows in the mid-60s. Thursday and Thursday night, showers likely and a chance of thunderstorms. Highs in the upper 80s. Lows in the mid-60s. Friday and Friday night, showers likely and a chance of thunderstorms. Highs in the lower 80s. Lows in the lower 60s. Saturday through Sunday night, showers likely and a chance of thunderstorms. Highs in the mid-80s. Lows in the mid-60s. For more detailed weather, water, and climate information, please visit our website at weather.gov/Atlanta. This is a record event report. A record high temperature of 92 degrees was set at Athens today. This ties the old record of 92 degrees set in 1944. The current time is 9:27 p.m. Eastern Daylight Time. Here are the 9 p.m. weather observations from around the area. At Athens, with a thunderstorm, the temperature was 79 degrees, dew point 66 degrees, relative humidity 64%, wind variable at 5 miles an hour, pressure was 30.14 inches and rising. At Gainesville, it was mostly cloudy and 80, wind variable at 3. At Winder, with thunder, the temperature was 77. At Greensboro, it was cloudy and 70, wind variable at 3. At Jefferson, it was mostly cloudy and 80, wind southwest at 5. At Monroe, it was mostly cloudy, the temperature was 76. At Elberton, it was mostly cloudy and 82, wind southeast at 3. At Canyon, it was partly cloudy and 79, wind east at 6. At Clemson, it was partly cloudy and 79, wind calm. Elsewhere, a

across Georgia. At Atlanta, it was partly cloudy and 73, wind southeast at 8. At Cartersville, it was clear and 81, wind variable at 6. At Lawrenceville, it was partly cloudy and 77, wind southeast at 10 gusting to 23. At Macon, it was mostly cloudy and 68, wind southwest at 5. At Rome, it was partly cloudy and 81, wind southeast at 9. At Augusta, it was cloudy and 80, wind southwest at 9. At Savannah, it was cloudy and 78, wind southeast at 12. Elsewhere across the region, at Chattanooga, it was mostly cloudy and 84, wind southeast at 5. At Asheville, it was clear and 74, wind south at 6. At Greenville-Spartanburg, it was clear and 78, wind southeast at 6. Here is the hazardous weather outlook. This hazardous weather outlook is for North and Central Georgia. For this afternoon and tonight, scattered thunderstorms are expected this afternoon and evening. Some storms could become strong to severe, capable of producing damaging winds, hail up to quarter size, frequent lightning, and locally heavy rainfall. And now the extended outlook for the period Monday through Saturday. Additional scattered thunderstorms are expected Wednesday through Saturday, especially during the afternoon and evening hours, and will bring the risk for lightning and locally heavy rainfall. Spotter information statement. 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Please relay any information about observed severe weather to the National Weather Service. Here is the official forecast from your National Weather Service for the Athens listening area. Tonight, partly cloudy. A slight chance of showers and thunderstorms this evening. Patchy fog after midnight. Lows in the mid-60s. Light southeast winds. Chance of rain 20%. Monday, partly sunny in the morning then clearing. Highs in the upper 80s. Southeast winds 5 to 15 miles an hour. Monday night, mostly clear in the evening, then becoming partly cloudy. Lows in the lower 60s. Light southeast winds. Tuesday, mostly sunny. Highs in the upper 80s. Southeast winds 5 to 10 miles an hour. Tuesday night, partly cloudy. Lows in the mid-60s. Light south winds. And now the extended forecast. Wednesday and Wednesday night, partly cloudy. A slight chance of showers and thunderstorms. Highs around 90. Lows in the mid-60s. Thursday and Thursday night, showers likely and a chance of thunderstorms. Highs in the upper 80s. Lows in the mid-60s. Friday and Friday night, showers likely and a chance of thunderstorms. Highs in the lower 80s. Lows in the lower 60s. Saturday through Sunday night, showers likely and a chance of thunderstorms. Highs in the mid-80s. Lows in the mid-60s. For more detailed weather, water, and climate information, please visit our website at weather.gov/Atlanta. This is a record event report. A record high temperature of 92 degrees was set at Athens today. This ties the old record of 92 degrees set in 1944. The current time is 9:32 p.m. Eastern Daylight Time. Here are the 9 p.m. weather observations from around the area. At Athens, with a thunderstorm, the temperature was 79 degrees, dew point 66 degrees, relative humidity 64%, wind variable at 5 miles an hour, pressure was 30.14 inches and rising. At Gainesville, it was mostly cloudy and 80, wind variable at 3. At Winder, with thunder, the temperature was 77. At Greensboro, it was cloudy and 70, wind variable at 3. At Jefferson, it was mostly cloudy and 80, wind southwest at 5. At Monroe, it was mostly cloudy, the temperature was 76. At Albertton, it was mostly cloudy and 82, wind southeast at 3.

outside Monroe, it was mostly cloudy. The temperature was 76. At Albertton, it was mostly cloudy and 82, wind southeast at 3. At Canyon, it was partly cloudy and 79, wind east at 6. At Clemson, it was partly cloudy and 79, wind calm. Elsewhere across Georgia, at Atlanta it was partly cloudy and 73, wind southeast at 8. At Cartersville, it was clear and 81, wind variable at 6. At Lawrenceville, it was partly cloudy and 77, wind southeast at 10 gusting to 23. At Macon, it was mostly cloudy and 68, wind southwest at 5. At Rome, it was partly cloudy and 81, wind southeast at 9. At Augusta, it was cloudy and 80, wind southwest at 9. At Savannah, it was cloudy and 78, wind southeast at 12. Elsewhere across the region, at Chattanooga, it was mostly cloudy and 84, wind southeast at 5. At Asheville, it was clear and 74, wind south at 6. At Greenville-Spartanburg, it was clear and 78, wind southeast at 6. Here is the hazardous weather outlook. This hazardous weather outlook is for North and Central Georgia. For this afternoon and tonight, scattered thunderstorms are expected this afternoon and evening. Some storms could become strong to severe, capable of producing damaging winds, hail up to quarter size, frequent lightning, and locally heavy rainfall. And now the extended outlook for the period Monday through Saturday. Additional scattered thunderstorms are expected Wednesday through Saturday, especially during the afternoon and evening hours, and will bring the risk for lightning and locally heavy rainfall. Spotter information statement. 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Here is the official forecast from your National Weather Service for the Athens listening area. Tonight, partly cloudy. A slight chance of showers and thunderstorms this evening. Patchy fog after midnight. Lows in the mid-60s. Light southeast winds. Chance of rain 20%. Monday, partly sunny in the morning then clearing. Highs in the upper 80s. Southeast winds 5 to 15 miles an hour. Monday night, mostly clear in the evening, then becoming partly cloudy. Lows in the lower 60s. Light southeast winds. Tuesday, mostly sunny. Highs in the upper 80s. Southeast winds 5 to 10 miles an hour. Tuesday night, partly cloudy. Lows in the mid-60s. Light south winds. And now the extended forecast. Wednesday and Wednesday night, partly cloudy. A slight chance of showers and thunderstorms. Highs around 90. Lows in the mid-60s. Thursday and Thursday night, showers likely and a chance of thunderstorms. Highs in the upper 80s. Lows in the mid-60s. Friday and Friday night, showers likely and a chance of thunderstorms. Highs in the lower 80s. Lows in the lower 60s. Saturday through Sunday night, showers likely and a chance of thunderstorms. Highs in the mid-80s. Lows in the mid-60s. For more detailed weather, water, and climate information, please visit our website at weather.gov/Atlanta. This is a record event report. A record high temperature of 92 degrees was set at Athens today. This ties the old record of 92 degrees set in 1944. The current time is 9:37 p.m. Eastern Daylight Time. Here are the 9 p.m. weather observations from around the area. At Athens, with a thunderstorm, the temperature was 79 degrees, dew point 66 degrees, relative humidity 64%, wind variable at 5 miles an hour, pressure was 30.14 inches and rising. At Gainesville, it was mostly cloudy and 80, wind variable at 3. At Winder, with thunder, the temperature was 77.

at Greensboro, it was cloudy and 70. Wind variable at 3. At Jefferson, it was mostly cloudy and 80. Wind southwest at 5. At Monroe, it was mostly cloudy. The temperature was 76. At Alberton, it was mostly cloudy and 82. Wind southeast at 3. At Canyon, it was partly cloudy and 79. Wind east at 6. At Clemson, it was partly cloudy and 79. Wind calm. Elsewhere across Georgia, at Atlanta it was partly cloudy and 73, wind southeast at 8. At Cartersville, it was clear and 81, wind variable at 6. At Lawrenceville, it was partly cloudy and 77, wind southeast at 10 gusting to 23. At Macon, it was mostly cloudy and 68, wind southwest at 5. At Rome, it was partly cloudy and 81, wind southeast at 9. At Augusta, it was cloudy and 80, wind southwest at 9. At Savannah, it was cloudy and 78, wind southeast at 12. Elsewhere across the region, at Chattanooga, it was mostly cloudy and 84, wind southeast at 5. At Asheville, it was clear and 74, wind south at 6. At Greenville-Spartanburg, it was clear and 78, wind southeast at 6. Here is the hazardous weather outlook. This hazardous weather outlook is for North and Central Georgia. For this afternoon and tonight, scattered thunderstorms are expected this afternoon and evening. Some storms could become strong to severe, capable of producing damaging winds, hail up to quarter size, frequent lightning, and locally heavy rainfall. And now the extended outlook for the period Monday through Saturday. Additional scattered thunderstorms are expected Wednesday through Saturday, especially during the afternoon and evening hours, and will bring the risk for lightning and locally heavy rainfall. Spotter information statement. 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Please relay any information about observed severe weather to the National Weather Service. 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Here is the official forecast from your National Weather Service for the Athens listening area. Tonight, partly cloudy. A slight chance of showers and thunderstorms this evening. Patchy fog after midnight. Lows in the mid-60s. Light southeast winds. Chance of rain 20%. Monday, partly sunny in the morning then clearing. Highs in the upper 80s. Southeast winds 5 to 15 miles an hour. Monday night, mostly clear in the evening, then becoming partly cloudy. Lows in the lower 60s. Light southeast winds. Tuesday, mostly sunny. Highs in the upper 80s. Southeast winds 5 to

10 miles an hour. Tuesday night, partly cloudy. Lows in the mid-60s. Light south winds. And now the extended forecast. Wednesday and Wednesday night, partly cloudy. A slight chance of showers and thunderstorms. Highs around 90. Lows in the mid-60s. Thursday and Thursday night, showers likely and a chance of thunderstorms. Highs in the upper 80s. Lows in the mid-60s. Friday and Friday night, showers likely and a chance of thunderstorms. Highs in the lower 80s. Lows in the lower 60s. Saturday through Sunday night, showers likely and a chance of thunderstorms. Highs in the mid-80s. Lows in the mid-60s. For more detailed weather, water, and climate information, please visit our website at weather.gov/Atlanta. This is a record event report. A record high temperature of 92 degrees was set at Athens today. This ties the old record of 92 degrees set in 1944. The current time is 9:44 p.m. Eastern Daylight Time. Here are the 9 p.m. weather observations from around the area. At Athens, with a thunderstorm, the temperature was 79 degrees, dew point 66 degrees, relative humidity 64%, wind variable at 5 miles an hour, pressure was 30.14 inches and rising. At Gainesville, it was mostly cloudy and 80, wind variable at 3. At Winder, with thunder, the temperature was 77. At Greensboro, it was cloudy and 70, wind variable at 3. At Jefferson, it was mostly cloudy and 80, wind southwest at 5. At Monroe, it was mostly cloudy, the temperature was 76. At Elberton, it was mostly cloudy and 82, wind southeast at 3. At Canyon, it was partly cloudy and 79, wind east at 6. At Clemson, it was partly cloudy and 79, wind calm. Elsewhere across Georgia, at Atlanta it was partly cloudy and 73, wind southeast at 8. At Cartersville, it was clear and 81, wind variable at 6. At Lawrenceville, it was partly cloudy and 77, wind southeast at 10 gusting to 23. At Macon, it was mostly cloudy and 68, wind southwest at 5. At Rome, it was partly cloudy and 81, wind southeast at 9. At Augusta, it was cloudy and 80, wind southwest at 9. At Savannah, it was cloudy and 78, wind southeast at 12. Elsewhere across the region, at Chattanooga, it was mostly cloudy and 84, wind southeast at 5. At Asheville, it was clear and 74, wind south at 6. At Greenville-Spartanburg, it was clear and 78, wind southeast at 6. Here is the hazardous weather outlook. This hazardous weather outlook is for north and central Georgia. For this afternoon and tonight, scattered thunderstorms are expected this afternoon and evening. Some storms could become strong to severe, capable of producing damaging winds, hail up to quarter size, frequent lightning, and locally heavy rainfall. And now the extended outlook for the period Monday through Saturday. Additional scattered thunderstorms are expected Wednesday through Saturday, especially during the afternoon and evening hours, and will bring the risk for lightning and locally heavy rainfall. Spotter information statement. 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Please relay any information about observed severe weather to the National Weather Service. Here is the official forecast from your National Weather Service for the Athens listening area. Tonight, partly cloudy. A slight chance of showers and thunderstorms this evening. Patchy fog after midnight. Lows in the mid-60s. Light southeast winds. Chance of rain 20%. Monday, partly sunny in the morning then clearing. Highs in the upper 80s. Southeast winds 5 to 15 miles an hour. Monday night, mostly clear in the evening, then becoming partly cloudy. Lows in the lower

60s. Light southeast winds. Tuesday, mostly sunny. Highs in the upper 80s. Southeast winds 5 to 10 miles an hour. Tuesday night, partly cloudy. Lows in the mid-60s. Light south winds. And now the extended forecast. Wednesday and Wednesday night, partly cloudy. A slight chance of showers and thunderstorms. Highs around 90. Lows in the mid-60s. Thursday and Thursday night, showers likely and a chance of thunderstorms. Highs in the upper 80s. Lows in the mid-60s. Friday and Friday night, showers likely and a chance of thunderstorms. Highs in the lower 80s. Lows in the lower 60s. Saturday through Sunday night, showers likely and a chance of thunderstorms. Highs in the mid-80s. Lows in the mid-60s. For more detailed weather, water, and climate information, please visit our website at weather.gov/Atlanta. This is a record event report. A record high temperature of 92 degrees was set at Athens today. This ties the old record of 92 degrees set in 1944. The current time is 9:49 p.m. Eastern Daylight Time. Here are the 9 p.m. weather observations from around the area. At Athens, with a thunderstorm, the temperature was 79 degrees, dew point 66 degrees, relative humidity 64%, wind variable at 5 miles an hour, pressure was 30.14 inches and rising. At Gainesville, it was mostly cloudy and 80, wind variable at 3. At Winder, with thunder, the temperature was 77. At Greensboro, it was cloudy and 70, wind variable at 3. At Jefferson, it was mostly cloudy and 80, wind southwest at 5. At Monroe, it was mostly cloudy, the temperature was 76. At Elberton, it was mostly cloudy and 82, wind southeast at 3. At Canyon, it was partly cloudy and 79, wind east at 6. At Clemson, it was partly cloudy and 79, wind calm. Elsewhere across Georgia, at Atlanta it was partly cloudy and 73, wind southeast at 8. At Cartersville, it was clear and 81, wind variable at 6. At Lawrenceville, it was partly cloudy and 77, wind southeast at 10 gusting to 23. At Macon, it was mostly cloudy and 68, wind southwest at 5. At Rome, it was partly cloudy and 81, wind southeast at 9. At Augusta, it was cloudy and 80, wind southwest at 9. At Savannah, it was cloudy and 78, wind southeast at 12. Elsewhere across the region, at Chattanooga, it was mostly cloudy and 84, wind southeast at 5. At Asheville, it was clear and 74, wind south at 6. At Greenville-Spartanburg, it was clear and 78, wind southeast at 6. Here is the hazardous weather outlook. This hazardous weather outlook is for north and central Georgia. For this afternoon and tonight, scattered thunderstorms are expected this afternoon and evening. Some storms could become strong to severe, capable of producing damaging winds, hail up to quarter size, frequent lightning, and locally heavy rainfall. And now the extended outlook for the period Monday through Saturday. Additional scattered thunderstorms are expected Wednesday through Saturday, especially during the afternoon and evening hours, and will bring the risk for lightning and locally heavy rainfall. Spotter information statement. 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Please relay any information about observed severe weather to the National Weather Service. Here is the official forecast from your National Weather Service for the Athens listening area. Tonight, partly cloudy. A slight chance of showers and thunderstorms this evening. Patchy fog after midnight. Lows in the mid-60s. Light southeast winds. Chance of rain 20%. Monday, partly sunny in the morning then clearing. Highs in the upper 80s.

southeast winds 5 to 15 miles an hour. Monday night, mostly clear in the evening, then becoming partly cloudy. Lows in the lower 60s. Light southeast winds. Tuesday, mostly sunny. Highs in the upper 80s. Southeast winds 5 to 10 miles an hour. Tuesday night, partly cloudy. Lows in the mid-60s. Light south winds. And now the extended forecast. Wednesday and Wednesday night, partly cloudy. A slight chance of showers and thunderstorms. Highs around 90. Lows in the mid-60s. Thursday and Thursday night, showers likely and a chance of thunderstorms. Highs in the upper 80s. Lows in the mid-60s. Friday and Friday night, showers likely and a chance of thunderstorms. Highs in the lower 80s. Lows in the lower 60s. Saturday through Sunday night, showers likely and a chance of thunderstorms. Highs in the mid-80s. Lows in the mid-60s. For more detailed weather, water, and climate information, please visit our website at weather.gov/Atlanta. This is a record event report. A record high temperature of 92 degrees was set at Athens today. This ties the old record of 92 degrees set in 1944. The current time is 9:54 p.m. Eastern Daylight Time. Here are the 9 p.m. weather observations from around the area. At Athens, with a thunderstorm, the temperature was 79 degrees, dew point 66 degrees, relative humidity 64%, wind variable at 5 miles an hour, pressure was 30.14 inches and rising. At Gainesville, it was mostly cloudy and 80, wind variable at 3. At Winder, with thunder, the temperature was 77. At Greensboro, it was cloudy and 70, wind variable at 3. At Jefferson, it was mostly cloudy and 80, wind southwest at 5. At Monroe, it was mostly cloudy, the temperature was 76. At Albertton, it was mostly cloudy and 82, wind southeast at 3. At Canyon, it was partly cloudy and 79, wind east at 6. At Clemson, it was partly cloudy and 79, wind calm. Elsewhere across Georgia, at Atlanta it was partly cloudy and 73, wind southeast at 8. At Cartersville, it was clear and 81, wind variable at 6. At Lawrenceville, it was partly cloudy and 77, wind southeast at 10 gusting to 23. At Macon, it was mostly cloudy and 68, wind southwest at 5. At Rome, it was partly cloudy and 81, wind southeast at 9. At Augusta, it was cloudy and 80, wind southwest at 9. At Savannah, it was cloudy and 78, wind southeast at 12. Elsewhere across the region, at Chattanooga, it was mostly cloudy and 84, wind southeast at 5. At Asheville, it was clear and 74, wind south at 6. At Greenville-Spartanburg, it was clear and 78, wind southeast at 6. Here is the hazardous weather outlook. This hazardous weather outlook is for north and central Georgia. For this afternoon and tonight, scattered thunderstorms are expected this afternoon and evening. Some storms could become strong to severe, capable of producing damaging winds, hail up to quarter size, frequent lightning, and locally heavy rainfall. And now the extended outlook for the period Monday through Saturday. Additional scattered thunderstorms are expected Wednesday through Saturday, especially during the afternoon and evening hours, and will bring the risk for lightning and locally heavy rainfall. Spotter information statement. 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Please relay any information about observed severe weather to the National Weather Service. Here is the official forecast from your National Weather Service for the Athens listening area. Tonight, partly cloudy. A slight chance of showers and thunderstorms this evening. Patchy fog after midnight. Lows in the mid-60s.
light southeast winds. Chance of rain 20%. Monday, partly sunny in the morning, then clearing. Highs in the upper 80s. Southeast winds 5 to 15 miles an hour. Monday night, mostly clear in the evening, then becoming partly cloudy. Lows in the lower 60s. Light southeast winds. Tuesday, mostly sunny. Highs in the upper 80s. Southeast winds 5 to 10 miles an hour. Tuesday night, partly cloudy. Lows in the mid-60s. Light south winds. And now the extended forecast. Wednesday and Wednesday night, partly cloudy. A slight chance of showers and thunderstorms. Highs around 90. Lows in the mid-60s. Thursday and Thursday night, showers likely and a chance of thunderstorms. Highs in the upper 80s. Lows in the mid-60s. Friday and Friday night, showers likely and a chance of thunderstorms. Highs in the lower 80s. Lows in the lower 60s. Saturday through Sunday night, showers likely and a chance of thunderstorms. Highs in the mid-80s. Lows in the mid-60s. For more detailed weather, water, and climate information, please visit our website at weather.gov/Atlanta. This is a record event report. A record high temperature of 92 degrees was set at Athens today. This ties the old record of 92 degrees set in 1944. The current time is 9:59 p.m. Eastern Daylight Time. Here are the 9 p.m. weather observations from around the area. At Athens, with a thunderstorm, the temperature was 79 degrees, dew point 66 degrees, relative humidity 64%, wind variable at 5 miles an hour, pressure was 30.14 inches and rising. At Gainesville, it was mostly cloudy and 80, wind variable at 3. At Winder, with thunder, the temperature was 77. At Greensboro, it was cloudy and 70, wind variable at 3. At Jefferson, it was mostly cloudy and 80, wind southwest at 5. At Monroe, it was mostly cloudy, the temperature was 76. At Elberton, it was mostly cloudy and 82, wind southeast at 3. At Canyon, it was partly cloudy and 79, wind east at 6. At Clemson, it was partly cloudy and 79, wind calm. Elsewhere across Georgia, at Atlanta it was partly cloudy and 73, wind southeast at 8. At Cartersville, it was clear and 81, wind variable at 6. At Lawrenceville, it was partly cloudy and 77, wind southeast at 10 gusting to 23. At Macon, it was mostly cloudy and 68, wind southwest at 5. At Rome, it was partly cloudy and 81, wind southeast at 9. At Augusta, it was cloudy and 80, wind southwest at 9. At Savannah, it was cloudy and 78, wind southeast at 12. Elsewhere across the region, at Chattanooga, it was mostly cloudy and 84, wind southeast at 5. At Asheville, it was clear and 74, wind south at 6. At Greenville-Spartanburg, it was clear and 78, wind southeast at 6. Here is the hazardous weather outlook. This hazardous weather outlook is for north and central Georgia. For this afternoon and tonight, scattered thunderstorms are expected this afternoon and evening. Some storms could become strong to severe, capable of producing damaging winds, hail up to quarter size, frequent lightning, and locally heavy rainfall. And now the extended outlook for the period Monday through Saturday. Additional scattered thunderstorms are expected Wednesday through Saturday, especially during the afternoon and evening hours, and will bring the risk for lightning and locally heavy rainfall. Spotter information statement. 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Please relay any information about observed severe weather to the National Weather Service. Here is the official forecast from your National Weather Service for the Athens listening area. Tonight, partly

cloudy. A slight chance of showers and thunderstorms this evening. Patchy fog after midnight. Lows in the mid-60s. Light southeast winds. Chance of rain 20%. Monday, partly sunny in the morning then clearing. Highs in the upper 80s. Southeast winds 5 to 15 miles an hour. Monday night, mostly clear in the evening, then becoming partly cloudy. Lows in the lower 60s. Light southeast winds. Tuesday, mostly sunny. Highs in the upper 80s. Southeast winds 5 to 10 miles an hour. Tuesday night, partly cloudy. Lows in the mid-60s. Light south winds. And now the extended forecast. Wednesday and Wednesday night, partly cloudy. A slight chance of showers and thunderstorms. Highs around 90. Lows in the mid-60s. Thursday and Thursday night, showers likely and a chance of thunderstorms. Highs in the upper 80s. Lows in the mid-60s. Friday and Friday night, showers likely and a chance of thunderstorms. Highs in the lower 80s. Lows in the lower 60s. Saturday through Sunday night, showers likely and a chance of thunderstorms. Highs in the mid-80s. Lows in the mid-60s. For more detailed weather, water, and climate information, please visit our website at weather.gov/Atlanta. This is a record event report. A record high temperature of 92 degrees was set at Athens today. This ties the old record of 92 degrees set in 1944. The current time is 10:04 p.m. Eastern Daylight Time. Here are the 10 p.m. weather observations from around the area. At Athens, it was mostly cloudy, the temperature was 75 degrees, dew point 63 degrees, relative humidity 66%, wind calm, pressure was 30.16 inches and rising. At Gainesville, it was mostly cloudy and 77, wind variable at 5. At Winder, it was mostly cloudy, the temperature was 73. At Greensboro, it was cloudy and 70, wind calm. At Jefferson, it was mostly cloudy and 76, wind south at 5. At Monroe, it was mostly cloudy, the temperature was 74. At Albertton, it was mostly cloudy and 77, wind calm. At Canyon, it was partly cloudy and 77, wind southwest at 8 gusting to 17. At Clemson, it was partly cloudy and 77, wind calm. Elsewhere across Georgia, at Atlanta it was partly cloudy and 72, wind southeast at 8. At Cartersville, it was clear and 77, wind southeast at 8 gusting to 17. At Lawrenceville, it was partly cloudy and 75, wind south at 6. At Macon, it was mostly cloudy and 69, wind south at 6. At Rome, it was partly cloudy and 80, wind southeast at 8. At Augusta, it was cloudy and 76, wind south at 6. At Savannah, it was mostly cloudy and 76, wind south at 8. Elsewhere across the region, at Chattanooga, it was mostly cloudy and 82, wind southeast at 5. At Asheville, it was clear and 72, wind southeast at 3. At Greenville-Spartanburg, it was clear and 78, wind south at 3. Here is the hazardous weather outlook. This hazardous weather outlook is for North and Central Georgia. For this afternoon and tonight, scattered thunderstorms are expected this afternoon and evening. Some storms could become strong to severe, capable of producing damaging winds, hail up to quarter size, frequent lightning, and locally heavy rainfall. And now the extended outlook for the period Monday through Saturday. Additional scattered thunderstorms are expected Wednesday through Saturday, especially during the afternoon and evening hours, and will bring the risk for lightning and locally heavy rainfall. Spotter information statement. 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

to the National Weather Service. Here is the official forecast from your National Weather Service for the Athens listening area. Tonight, partly cloudy. A slight chance of showers and thunderstorms this evening. Patchy fog after midnight. Lows in the mid-60s. Light southeast winds. Chance of rain 20%. Monday, partly sunny in the morning then clearing. Highs in the upper 80s. Southeast winds 5 to 15 miles an hour. Monday night, mostly clear in the evening, then becoming partly cloudy. Lows in the lower 60s. Light southeast winds. Tuesday, mostly sunny. Highs in the upper 80s. Southeast winds 5 to 10 miles an hour. Tuesday night, partly cloudy. Lows in the mid-60s. Light south winds. And now the extended forecast. Wednesday and Wednesday night, partly cloudy. A slight chance of showers and thunderstorms. Highs around 90. Lows in the mid-60s. Thursday and Thursday night, showers likely and a chance of thunderstorms. Highs in the upper 80s. Lows in the mid-60s. Friday and Friday night, showers likely and a chance of thunderstorms. Highs in the lower 80s. Lows in the lower 60s. Saturday through Sunday night, showers likely and a chance of thunderstorms. Highs in the mid-80s. Lows in the mid-60s. For more detailed weather, water, and climate information, please visit our website at weather.gov/Atlanta. This is a record event report. A record high temperature of 92 degrees was set at Athens today. This ties the old record of 92 degrees set in 1944. The current time is 10:10 p.m. Eastern Daylight Time. Here are the 10 p.m. weather observations from around the area. At Athens, it was mostly cloudy, the temperature was 75 degrees, dew point 63 degrees, relative humidity 66%, wind calm, pressure was 30.16 inches and rising. At Gainesville, it was mostly cloudy and 77, wind variable at 5. At Winder, it was mostly cloudy, the temperature was 73. At Greensboro, it was cloudy and 70, wind calm. At Jefferson, it was mostly cloudy and 76, wind south at 5. At Monroe, it was mostly cloudy, the temperature was 74. At Elberton, it was mostly cloudy and 77, wind calm. At Canyon, it was partly cloudy and 77, wind southwest at 8 gusting to 17. At Clemson, it was partly cloudy and 77, wind calm. Elsewhere across Georgia, at Atlanta it was partly cloudy and 72, wind southeast at 8. At Cartersville, it was clear and 77, wind southeast at 8 gusting to 17. At Lawrenceville, it was partly cloudy and 75, wind south at 6. At Macon, it was mostly cloudy and 69, wind south at 6. At Rome, it was partly cloudy and 80, wind southeast at 8. At Augusta, it was cloudy and 76, wind south at 6. At Savannah, it was mostly cloudy and 76, wind south at 8. Elsewhere across the region, at Chattanooga, it was mostly cloudy and 82, wind southeast at 5. At Asheville, it was clear and 72, wind southeast at 3. At Greenville-Spartanburg, it was clear and 78, wind south at 3. Here are the 10 p.m. weather observations from around the area. At Athens, it was partly cloudy, the temperature was 75 degrees, dew point 63 degrees, relative humidity 66%, wind calm, pressure was 30.16 inches and rising. At Gainesville, it was partly cloudy and 77, wind variable at 5. At Winder, it was clear, the temperature was 73. At Greensboro, it was mostly cloudy and 70, wind calm. At Jefferson, it was partly cloudy and 76, wind south at 5. At Monroe, it was clear, the temperature was 74.
At Albertton, it was mostly cloudy and 77, wind calm. At Canyon, it was partly cloudy and 77, wind southwest at 8 gusting to 17. At Clemson, it was clear and 77, wind calm. Elsewhere across Georgia, at Atlanta it was partly cloudy and 72, wind southeast at 8. At Cartersville, it was clear and 77, wind southeast at 8 gusting to 17. At Lawrenceville, it was partly cloudy and 75, wind south at 6. At Macon, it was partly cloudy and 69, wind south at 6. At Rome, it was partly cloudy and 80, wind southeast at 8. At Augusta, it was cloudy and 76, wind south at 6. At Savannah, it was partly cloudy and 76, wind south at 8. Elsewhere across the region, at Chattanooga, it was mostly cloudy and 82, wind southeast at 5. At Asheville, it was clear and 72, wind southeast at 3. At Greenville-Spartanburg, it was clear and 78, wind south at 3. Here is the hazardous weather outlook. This hazardous weather outlook is for North and Central Georgia. For this afternoon and tonight, scattered thunderstorms are expected this afternoon and evening. Some storms could become strong to severe, capable of producing damaging winds, hail up to quarter size, frequent lightning, and locally heavy rainfall. And now the extended outlook for the period Monday through Saturday. Additional scattered thunderstorms are expected Wednesday through Saturday, especially during the afternoon and evening hours, and will bring the risk for lightning and locally heavy rainfall. Spotter information statement. 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Here is the official forecast from your National Weather Service for the Athens listening area. Tonight, partly cloudy. A slight chance of showers and thunderstorms this evening. Patchy fog after midnight. Lows in the mid-60s. Light southeast winds. Chance of rain 20%. Monday, partly sunny in the morning then clearing. Highs in the upper 80s. Southeast winds 5 to 15 miles an hour. Monday night, mostly clear in the evening, then becoming partly cloudy. Lows in the lower 60s. Light southeast winds. Tuesday, mostly sunny. Highs in the upper 80s. Southeast winds 5 to 10 miles an hour. Tuesday night, partly cloudy. Lows in the mid-60s. Light south winds. And now the extended forecast. Wednesday and Wednesday night, partly cloudy. A slight chance of showers and thunderstorms. Highs around 90. Lows in the mid-60s. Thursday and Thursday night, showers likely and a chance of thunderstorms. Highs in the upper 80s. Lows in the mid-60s. Friday and Friday night, showers likely and a chance of thunderstorms. Highs in the lower 80s. Lows in the lower 60s. Saturday through Sunday night, showers likely and a chance of thunderstorms. Highs in the mid-80s. Lows in the mid-60s. For more detailed weather, water, and climate information, please visit our website at weather.gov/Atlanta. This is a record event report. A record high temperature of 92 degrees was set at Athens today. This ties the old record of 92 degrees set in 1944. The current time is 10:17 p.m. Eastern Daylight Time. Here are the 10 p.m. weather observations from around the area. At Athens, it was partly cloudy. The temperature was 75 degrees, dew point 63 degrees, relative humidity 66%, wind calm, pressure was 30.16 inches and rising. At Gainesville, it was partly cloudy and 77, wind variable at 5. At Winder, it was clear, the temperature was 73. At Greensboro, it was mostly cloudy and 70, wind calm. At Jefferson, it was partly

cloudy and 76, wind south at 5. At Monroe, it was clear, the temperature was 74. At Alberton, it was mostly cloudy and 77, wind calm. At Canyon, it was partly cloudy and 77, wind southwest at 8 gusting to 17. At Clemson, it was clear and 77, wind calm. Elsewhere across Georgia, at Atlanta it was partly cloudy and 72, wind southeast at 8. At Cartersville, it was clear and 77, wind southeast at 8 gusting to 17. At Lawrenceville, it was partly cloudy and 75, wind south at 6. At Macon, it was partly cloudy and 69, wind south at 6. At Rome, it was partly cloudy and 80, wind southeast at 8. At Augusta, it was cloudy and 76, wind south at 6. At Savannah, it was partly cloudy and 76, wind south at 8. Elsewhere across the region, at Chattanooga, it was mostly cloudy and 82, wind southeast at 5. At Asheville, it was clear and 72, wind southeast at 3. At Greenville-Spartanburg, it was clear and 78, wind south at 3. Here is the hazardous weather outlook. This hazardous weather outlook is for North and Central Georgia. For this afternoon and tonight, scattered thunderstorms are expected this afternoon and evening. Some storms could become strong to severe, capable of producing damaging winds, hail up to quarter size, frequent lightning, and locally heavy rainfall. And now the extended outlook for the period Monday through Saturday. Additional scattered thunderstorms are expected Wednesday through Saturday, especially during the afternoon and evening hours, and will bring the risk for lightning and locally heavy rainfall. Spotter information statement. 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Here is the official forecast from your National Weather Service for the Athens listening area. Tonight, partly cloudy. A slight chance of showers and thunderstorms this evening. Patchy fog after midnight. Lows in the mid-60s. Light southeast winds. Chance of rain 20%. Monday, partly sunny in the morning then clearing. Highs in the upper 80s. Southeast winds 5 to 15 miles an hour. Monday night, mostly clear in the evening, then becoming partly cloudy. Lows in the lower 60s. Light southeast winds. Tuesday, mostly sunny. Highs in the upper 80s. Southeast winds 5 to 10 miles an hour. Tuesday night, partly cloudy. Lows in the mid-60s. Light south winds. And now the extended forecast. Wednesday and Wednesday night, partly cloudy. A slight chance of showers and thunderstorms. Highs around 90. Lows in the mid-60s. Thursday and Thursday night, showers likely and a chance of thunderstorms. Highs in the upper 80s. Lows in the mid-60s. Friday and Friday night, showers likely and a chance of thunderstorms. Highs in the lower 80s. Lows in the lower 60s. Saturday through Sunday night, showers likely and a chance of thunderstorms. Highs in the mid-80s. Lows in the mid-60s. For more detailed weather, water, and climate information, please visit our website at weather.gov/Atlanta. This is a record event report. A record high temperature of 92 degrees was set at Athens today. This ties the old record of 92 degrees set in 1944. The current time is 10:22 p.m. Eastern Daylight Time. Here are the 10 p.m. weather observations from around the area. At Athens, it was partly cloudy, the temperature was 75 degrees, dew point 63 degrees, relative humidity 66%, wind calm, pressure was 30.16 inches and rising. At Gainesville, it was partly cloudy and 77, wind variable at 5. At Winder, it was clear, the temperature was 7.

Lawrenceville, it was partly cloudy and 75, wind south at 6. At Macon, it was partly cloudy and 69, wind south at 6. At Rome, it was partly cloudy and 80, wind southeast at 8. At Augusta, it was cloudy and 76, wind south at 6. At Savannah, it was partly cloudy and 76, wind south at 8. Elsewhere across the region, at Chattanooga, it was mostly cloudy and 82, wind southeast at 5. At Asheville, it was clear and 72, wind southeast at 3. At Greenville-Spartanburg, it was clear and 78, wind south at 3. Here is the hazardous weather outlook. This hazardous weather outlook is for North and Central Georgia. For this afternoon and tonight, scattered thunderstorms are expected this afternoon and evening. Some storms could become strong to severe, capable of producing damaging winds, hail up to quarter size, frequent lightning, and locally heavy rainfall. And now the extended outlook for the period Monday through Saturday. Additional scattered thunderstorms are expected Wednesday through Saturday, especially during the afternoon and evening hours, and will bring the risk for lightning and locally heavy rainfall. Spotter information statement. 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Here is the official forecast from your National Weather Service for the Athens listening area. Tonight, partly cloudy. A slight chance of showers and thunderstorms this evening. Patchy fog after midnight. Lows in the mid-60s. Light southeast winds. Chance of rain 20%. Monday, partly sunny in the morning then clearing. Highs in the upper 80s. Southeast winds 5 to 15 miles an hour. Monday night, mostly clear in the evening, then becoming partly cloudy. Lows in the lower 60s. Light southeast winds. Tuesday, mostly sunny. Highs in the upper 80s. Southeast winds 5 to 10 miles an hour. Tuesday night, partly cloudy. Lows in the mid-60s. Light south winds. And now the extended forecast. Wednesday and Wednesday night, partly cloudy. A slight chance of showers and thunderstorms. Highs around 90. Lows in the mid-60s. Thursday and Thursday night, showers likely and a chance of thunderstorms. Highs in the upper 80s. Lows in the mid-60s. Friday and Friday night, showers likely and a chance of thunderstorms. Highs in the lower 80s. Lows in the lower 60s. Saturday through Sunday night, showers likely and a chance of thunderstorms. Highs in the mid-80s. Lows in the mid-60s. For more detailed weather, water, and climate information, please visit our website at weather.gov/Atlanta. This is a record event report. A record high temperature of 92 degrees was set at Athens today. This ties the old record of 92 degrees set in 1944. The current time is 10:27 p.m. Eastern Daylight Time. Here are the 10 p.m. weather observations from around the area. At Athens, it was partly cloudy. The temperature was 75 degrees, dew point 63 degrees, relative humidity 66%, wind calm, pressure was 30.16 inches and rising. At Gainesville, it was partly cloudy and 77, wind variable at 5. At Winder, it was clear, the temperature was 73. At Greensboro, it was mostly cloudy and 70, wind calm. At Jefferson, it was partly cloudy and 76, wind south at 5. At Monroe, it was clear, the temperature was 74. At Elberton, it was mostly cloudy and 77, wind calm. At Canyon, it was partly cloudy and 77, wind southwest at 8 gusting to 17. At Clemson, it was clear and 77, wind calm. Elsewhere across Georgia, at Atlanta it was partly cloudy and 72.

wind southeast at 8. At Cartersville, it was clear and 77, wind southeast at 8 gusting to 17. At Lawrenceville, it was partly cloudy and 75, wind south at 6. At Macon, it was partly cloudy and 69, wind south at 6. At Rome, it was partly cloudy and 80, wind southeast at 8. At Augusta, it was cloudy and 76, wind south at 6. At Savannah, it was partly cloudy and 76, wind south at 8. Elsewhere across the region, at Chattanooga, it was mostly cloudy and 82, wind southeast at 5. At Asheville, it was clear and 72, wind southeast at 3. At Greenville-Spartanburg, it was clear and 78, wind south at 3. Here is the hazardous weather outlook. This hazardous weather outlook is for North and Central Georgia. For this afternoon and tonight, scattered thunderstorms are expected this afternoon and evening. Some storms could become strong to severe, capable of producing damaging winds, hail up to quarter size, frequent lightning, and locally heavy rainfall. And now the extended outlook for the period Monday through Saturday. Additional scattered thunderstorms are expected Wednesday through Saturday, especially during the afternoon and evening hours, and will bring the risk for lightning and locally heavy rainfall. Spotter information statement. 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Please relay any information about observed severe weather to the National Weather Service. Here is the official forecast from your National Weather Service for the Athens listening area. Tonight, partly cloudy. A slight chance of showers and thunderstorms this evening. Patchy fog after midnight. Lows in the mid-60s. Light southeast winds. Chance of rain 20%. Monday, partly sunny in the morning then clearing. Highs in the upper 80s. Southeast winds 5 to 15 miles an hour. Monday night, mostly clear in the evening, then becoming partly cloudy. Lows in the lower 60s. Light southeast winds. Tuesday, mostly sunny. Highs in the upper 80s. Southeast winds 5 to 10 miles an hour. Tuesday night, partly cloudy. Lows in the mid 60s. Light south winds. And now the extended forecast. Wednesday and Wednesday night, partly cloudy. A slight chance of showers and thunderstorms. Highs around 90. Lows in the mid-60s. Thursday and Thursday night, showers likely and a chance of thunderstorms. Highs in the upper 80s. Lows in the mid-60s. Friday and Friday night, showers likely and a chance of thunderstorms. Highs in the lower 80s. Lows in the lower 60s. Saturday through Sunday night, showers likely and a chance of thunderstorms. Highs in the mid-80s. Lows in the mid-60s. For more detailed weather, water, and climate information, please visit our website at weather.gov/Atlanta. This is a record event report. A record high temperature of 92 degrees was set at Athens today. This ties the old record of 92 degrees set in 1944. The current time is 10:32 p.m. Eastern Daylight Time. Here are the 10 p.m. weather observations from around the area. At Athens, it was partly cloudy, the temperature was 75 degrees, dew point 63 degrees, relative humidity 66%, wind calm, pressure was 30.16 inches and rising. At Gainesville, it was partly cloudy and 70% humidity 66%, wind calm, pressure was 30.16 inches and rising. At Gainesville, it was partly cloudy and 77, wind variable at 5. At Winder, it was clear, the temperature was 73. At Greensboro, it was mostly cloudy and 70, wind calm. At Jefferson, it was partly cloudy and 76, wind south at 5. At Monroe, it was clear, the temperature was 74. At Albertton, it was mostly cloudy and 77.

wind calm. At Canyon, it was partly cloudy and 77, wind southwest at 8 gusting to 17. At Clemson, it was clear and 77, wind calm. Elsewhere across Georgia, at Atlanta it was partly cloudy and 72, wind southeast at 8. At Cartersville, it was clear and 77, wind southeast at 8 gusting to 17. At Lawrenceville, it was partly cloudy and 75, wind south at 6. At Macon, it was partly cloudy and 69, wind south at 6. At Rome, it was partly cloudy and 80, wind southeast at 8. At Augusta, it was cloudy and 76, wind south at 6. At Savannah, it was partly cloudy and 76, wind south at 8. Elsewhere across the region, at Chattanooga, it was mostly cloudy and 82, wind southeast at 5. At Asheville, it was clear and 72, wind southeast at 3. At Greenville-Spartanburg, it was clear and 78, wind south at 3. Here is the hazardous weather outlook. This hazardous weather outlook is for North and Central Georgia. For this afternoon and tonight, scattered thunderstorms are expected this afternoon and evening. Some storms could become strong to severe, capable of producing damaging winds, hail up to quarter size, frequent lightning, and locally heavy rainfall. And now the extended outlook for the period Monday through Saturday. Additional scattered thunderstorms are expected Wednesday through Saturday, especially during the afternoon and evening hours, and will bring the risk for lightning and locally heavy rainfall. Spotter information statement. 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Please relay any information about observed severe weather to the National Weather Service. Here is the official forecast from your National Weather Service for the Athens listening area. Tonight, partly cloudy. A slight chance of showers and thunderstorms this evening. Patchy fog after midnight. Lows in the mid-60s. Light southeast winds. Chance of rain 20%. Monday, partly sunny in the morning then clearing. Highs in the upper 80s. Southeast winds 5 to 15 miles an hour. Monday night, mostly clear in the evening, then becoming partly cloudy. Lows in the lower 60s. Light southeast winds. Tuesday, mostly sunny. Highs in the upper 80s. Southeast winds 5 to 10 miles an hour. Tuesday night, partly cloudy. Lows in the mid-60s. Light south winds. And now the extended forecast. Wednesday and Wednesday night, partly cloudy. A slight chance of showers and thunderstorms. Highs around 90. Lows in the mid-60s. Thursday and Thursday night, showers likely and a chance of thunderstorms. Highs in the upper 80s. Lows in the mid-60s. Friday and Friday night, showers likely and a chance of thunderstorms. Highs in the lower 80s. Lows in the lower 60s. Saturday through Sunday night, showers likely and a chance of thunderstorms. Highs in the mid-80s. Lows in the mid-60s. For more detailed weather, water, and climate information, please visit our website at weather.gov/Atlanta. This is a record event report. A record high temperature of 92 degrees was set at Athens today. This ties the old record of 92 degrees set in 1944. The current time is 10:37 p.m. Eastern Daylight Time. Here are the 10 p.m. weather observations from around the area. At Athens, it was partly cloudy, the temperature was 75 degrees, dew point 63 degrees, relative humidity 66%, wind calm, pressure was 30.16 inches and rising. At Gainesville, it was partly cloudy and 77, wind variable at 5. At Winder, it was clear, the temperature was 73. At Greensboro, it was mostly cloudy and 70, wind calm. At Jefferson, it was partly cloudy and 76, wind south at 5.

At Monroe, it was clear, the temperature was 74. At Albertton, it was mostly cloudy and 77, wind calm. At Canyon, it was partly cloudy and 77, wind southwest at 8 gusting to 17. At Clemson, it was clear and 77, wind calm. Elsewhere across Georgia, at Atlanta it was partly cloudy and 72, wind southeast at 8. At Cartersville, it was clear and 77, wind southeast at 8 gusting to 17. At Lawrenceville, it was partly cloudy and 75, wind south at 6. At Macon, it was partly cloudy and 69, wind south at 6. At Rome, it was partly cloudy and 80, wind southeast at 8. At Augusta, it was cloudy and 76, wind south at 6. At Savannah, it was partly cloudy and 76, wind south at 8. Elsewhere across the region, at Chattanooga, it was mostly cloudy and 82, wind southeast at 5. At Asheville, it was clear and 72, wind southeast at 3. At Greenville-Spartanburg, it was clear and 78, wind south at 3. Here is the hazardous weather outlook. This hazardous weather outlook is for North and Central Georgia. For this afternoon and tonight, scattered thunderstorms are expected this afternoon and evening. Some storms could become strong to severe, capable of producing damaging winds, hail up to quarter size, frequent lightning, and locally heavy rainfall. And now the extended outlook for the period Monday through Saturday. Additional scattered thunderstorms are expected Wednesday through Saturday, especially during the afternoon and evening hours, and will bring the risk for lightning and locally heavy rainfall. Spotter information statement. 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Please relay any information about observed severe weather to the National Weather Service. 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Here is the official forecast from your National Weather Service for the Athens listening area. Tonight, partly cloudy. A slight chance of showers and thunderstorms this evening. Patchy fog after midnight. Lows in the mid-60s. Light southeast winds. Chance of rain 20%. Monday, partly sunny in the morning then clearing. Highs in the upper 80s. Southeast winds 5 to 15 miles an hour. Monday night, mostly clear in the evening, then becoming partly cloudy. Lows in the lower 60s. Light southeast winds. Tuesday, mostly sunny. Highs in the upper 80s. Southeast winds 5 to 10 miles an hour. Tuesday night, partly cloudy. Lows in the mid-60s. Light south winds. And now the extended forecast. Wednesday and Wednesday night, partly cloudy. A slight chance of showers and thunderstorms. Highs around 90. Lows in the mid-60s. Thursday and Thursday night, showers likely and a chance of thunderstorms. Highs in the upper 80s. Lows in the mid-60s. Friday and Friday night, showers likely and a chance of thunderstorms. Highs in the lower 80s. Lows in the lower 60s. Saturday through Sunday night, showers likely and a chance of thunderstorms. Highs in the mid-80s. Lows in the mid-60s. For more detailed weather, water, and climate information, please visit our website at weather.gov/Atlanta.

This is a record event report. A record high temperature of 92 degrees was set at Athens today. This ties the old record of 92 degrees set in 1944. The current time is 10:43 p.m. Eastern Daylight Time. Here are the 10 p.m. weather observations from around the area. At Athens, it was partly cloudy. The temperature was 75 degrees, dew point 63 degrees, relative humidity 66%, wind calm, pressure was 30.16 inches and rising. At Gainesville, it was partly cloudy and 77, wind variable at 5. At Winder, it was clear, the temperature was 73. At Greensboro, it was mostly cloudy and 70, wind calm. At Jefferson, it was partly cloudy and 76, wind south at 5. At Monroe, it was clear, the temperature was 74. At Albertton, it was mostly cloudy and 77, wind calm. At Canyon, it was partly cloudy and 77, wind southwest at 8 gusting to 17. At Clemson, it was clear and 77, wind calm. Elsewhere across Georgia, at Atlanta it was partly cloudy and 72, wind southeast at 8. At Cartersville, it was clear and 77, wind southeast at 8 gusting to 17. At Lawrenceville, it was partly cloudy and 75, wind south at 6. At Macon, it was partly cloudy and 69, wind south at 6. At Rome, it was partly cloudy and 80, wind southeast at 8. At Augusta, it was cloudy and 76, wind south at 6. At Savannah, it was partly cloudy and 76, wind south at 8. Elsewhere across the region, at Chattanooga, it was mostly cloudy and 82, wind southeast at 5. At Asheville, it was clear and 72, wind southeast at 3. At Greenville-Spartanburg, it was clear and 78, wind south at 3. Here is the hazardous weather outlook. This hazardous weather outlook is for North and Central Georgia. For this afternoon and tonight, scattered thunderstorms are expected this afternoon and evening. Some storms could become strong to severe, capable of producing damaging winds, hail up to quarter size, frequent lightning, and locally heavy rainfall. And now the extended outlook for the period Monday through Saturday. Additional scattered thunderstorms are expected Wednesday through Saturday, especially during the afternoon and evening hours, and will bring the risk for lightning and locally heavy rainfall. Spotter information statement. 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Please relay any information about observed severe weather to the National Weather Service. Here is the official forecast from your National Weather Service for the Athens listening area. Tonight, partly cloudy. A slight chance of showers and thunderstorms this evening. Patchy fog after midnight. Lows in the mid-60s. Light southeast winds. Chance of rain 20%. Monday, partly sunny in the morning then clearing. Highs in the upper 80s. Southeast winds 5 to 15 miles an hour. Monday night, mostly clear in the evening, then becoming partly cloudy. Lows in the lower 60s. Light southeast winds. Tuesday, mostly sunny. Highs in the upper 80s. Southeast winds 5 to 10 miles an hour. Tuesday night, partly cloudy. Lows in the mid-60s. Light south winds. And now the extended forecast. Wednesday and Wednesday night, partly cloudy. A slight chance of showers and thunderstorms. Highs around 90. Lows in the mid-60s. Thursday and Thursday night, showers likely and a chance of thunderstorms. Highs in the upper 80s. Lows in the mid-60s. Friday and Friday night, showers likely and a chance of thunderstorms. Highs in the lower 80s. Lows in the lower 60s. Saturday through Sunday night, showers likely and a chance of thunderstorms. Highs in the mid-80s. Lows in the mid-60s.

detailed weather, water, and climate information, please visit our website at weather.gov/Atlanta. This is a record event report. A record high temperature of 92 degrees was set at Athens today. This ties the old record of 92 degrees set in 1944. The current time is 10:48 p.m. Eastern Daylight Time. Here are the 10 p.m. weather observations from around the area. At Athens, it was partly cloudy, the temperature was 75 degrees, dew point 63 degrees, relative humidity 66%, wind calm, pressure was 30.16 inches and rising. At Gainesville, it was partly cloudy and 77, wind variable at 5. At Winder, it was clear, the temperature was 73. At Greensboro, it was mostly cloudy and 70, wind calm. At Jefferson, it was partly cloudy and 76, wind south at 5. At Monroe, it was clear, the temperature was 74. At Albertton, it was mostly cloudy and 77, wind calm. At Canyon, it was partly cloudy and 77, wind southwest at 8 gusting to 17. At Clemson, it was clear and 77, wind calm. Elsewhere across Georgia, at Atlanta it was partly cloudy and 72, wind southeast at 8. At Cartersville, it was clear and 77, wind southeast at 8 gusting to 17. At Lawrenceville, it was partly cloudy and 75, wind south at 6. At Macon, it was partly cloudy and 69, wind south at 6. At Rome, it was partly cloudy and 80, wind southeast at 8. At Augusta, it was cloudy and 76, wind south at 6. At Savannah, it was partly cloudy and 76, wind south at 8. Elsewhere across the region, at Chattanooga, it was mostly cloudy and 82, wind southeast at 5. At Asheville, it was clear and 72, wind southeast at 3. At Greenville-Spartanburg, it was clear and 78, wind south at 3. Here is the hazardous weather outlook. This hazardous weather outlook is for North and Central Georgia. For this afternoon and tonight, scattered thunderstorms are expected this afternoon and evening. Some storms could become strong to severe, capable of producing damaging winds, hail up to quarter size, frequent lightning, and locally heavy rainfall. And now the extended outlook for the period Monday through Saturday. Additional scattered thunderstorms are expected Wednesday through Saturday, especially during the afternoon and evening hours, and will bring the risk for lightning and locally heavy rainfall. Spotter information statement. 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Here is the official forecast from your National Weather Service for the Athens listening area. Tonight, partly cloudy. A slight chance of showers and thunderstorms this evening. Patchy fog after midnight. Lows in the mid-60s. Light southeast winds. Chance of rain 20%. Monday, partly sunny in the morning then clearing. Highs in the upper 80s. Southeast winds 5 to 15 miles an hour. Monday night, mostly clear in the evening, then becoming partly cloudy. Lows in the lower 60s. Light southeast winds. Tuesday, mostly sunny. Highs in the upper 80s. Southeast winds 5 to 10 miles an hour. Tuesday night, partly cloudy. Lows in the mid 60s. Light south winds. And now the extended forecast. Wednesday and Wednesday night, partly cloudy. A slight chance of showers and thunderstorms. Highs around 90. Lows in the mid-60s. Thursday and Thursday night, showers likely and a chance of thunderstorms. Highs in the upper 80s. Lows in the mid-60s. Friday and Friday night, showers likely and a chance of thunderstorms. Highs in the lower 80s. Lows in the lower 60s. Saturday through Sunday night, showers.

or as likely in a chance of thunderstorms. Highs in the mid-80s, lows in the mid-60s. For more detailed weather, water, and climate information, please visit our website at weather.gov/Atlanta. This is a record event report. A record high temperature of 92 degrees was set at Athens today. This ties the old record of 92 degrees set in 1944. The current time is 10:54 p.m. Eastern Daylight Time. Here are the 10 p.m. weather observations from around the area. At Athens, it was partly cloudy. The temperature was 75 degrees, dew point 63 degrees, relative humidity 66%, wind calm, pressure was 30.16 inches and rising. At Gainesville, it was partly cloudy and 77, wind variable at 5. At Winder, it was clear, the temperature was 73. At Greensboro, it was mostly cloudy and 70, wind calm. At Jefferson, it was partly cloudy and 76, wind south at 5. At Monroe, it was clear, the temperature was 74. At Albertton, it was mostly cloudy and 77, wind calm. At Canyon, it was partly cloudy and 77, wind southwest at 8 gusting to 17. At Clemson, it was clear and 77, wind calm. Elsewhere across Georgia, at Atlanta it was partly cloudy and 72, wind southeast at 8. At Cartersville, it was clear and 77, wind southeast at 8 gusting to 17. At Lawrenceville, it was partly cloudy and 75, wind south at 6. At Macon, it was partly cloudy and 69, wind south at 6. At Rome, it was partly cloudy and 80, wind southeast at 8. At Augusta, it was cloudy and 76, wind south at 6. At Savannah, it was partly cloudy and 76, wind south at 8. Elsewhere across the region, at Chattanooga, it was mostly cloudy and 82, wind southeast at 5. At Asheville, it was clear and 72, wind southeast at 3. At Greenville-Spartanburg, it was clear and 78, wind south at 3. Here is the hazardous weather outlook. This hazardous weather outlook is for North and Central Georgia. For this afternoon and tonight, scattered thunderstorms are expected this afternoon and evening. Some storms could become strong to severe, capable of producing damaging winds, hail up to quarter size, frequent lightning, and locally heavy rainfall. And now the extended outlook for the period Monday through Saturday. Additional scattered thunderstorms are expected Wednesday through Saturday, especially during the afternoon and evening hours, and will bring the risk for lightning and locally heavy rainfall. Spotter information statement. 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Please relay any information about observed severe weather to the National Weather Service. Here is the official forecast from your National Weather Service for the Athens listening area. Tonight, partly cloudy. A slight chance of showers and thunderstorms this evening. Patchy fog after midnight. Lows in the mid-60s. Light southeast winds. Chance of rain 20%. Monday, partly sunny in the morning then clearing. Highs in the upper 80s. Southeast winds 5 to 15 miles an hour. Monday night, mostly clear in the evening, then becoming partly cloudy. Lows in the lower 60s. Light southeast winds. Tuesday, mostly sunny. Highs in the upper 80s. Southeast winds 5 to 10 miles an hour. Tuesday night, partly cloudy. Lows in the mid-60s. Light south winds. And now the extended forecast. Wednesday and Wednesday night, partly cloudy. A slight chance of showers and thunderstorms. Highs around 90. Lows in the mid-60s. Thursday and Thursday night, showers likely and a chance of thunderstorms. Highs in the upper 80s. Lows in the mid-60s. Friday and Friday night,
showers likely and a chance of thunderstorms. Highs in the lower 80s. Lows in the lower 60s. Saturday through Sunday night, showers likely and a chance of thunderstorms. Highs in the mid-80s. Lows in the mid-60s. For more detailed weather, water, and climate information, please visit our website at weather.gov/Atlanta. This is a record event report. A record high temperature of 92 degrees was set at Athens today. This ties the old record of 92 degrees set in 1944. The current time is 10:59 p.m. Eastern Daylight Time. Here are the 10 p.m. weather observations from around the area. At Athens, it was partly cloudy. The temperature was 75 degrees, dew point 63 degrees, relative humidity 66%, wind calm, pressure was 30.16 inches and rising. At Gainesville, it was partly cloudy and 77, wind variable at 5. At Winder, it was clear, the temperature was 73. At Greensboro, it was mostly cloudy and 70, wind calm. At Jefferson, it was partly cloudy and 76, wind south at 5. At Monroe, it was clear, the temperature was 74. At Albertton, it was mostly cloudy and 77, wind calm. At Canyon, it was partly cloudy and 77, wind southwest at 8 gusting to 17. At Clemson, it was clear and 77, wind calm. Elsewhere across Georgia, at Atlanta it was partly cloudy and 72, wind southeast at 8. At Cartersville, it was clear and 77, wind southeast at 8 gusting to 17. At Lawrenceville, it was partly cloudy and 75, wind south at 6. At Macon, it was partly cloudy and 69, wind south at 6. At Rome, it was partly cloudy and 80, wind southeast at 8. At Augusta, it was cloudy and 76, wind south at 6. At Savannah, it was partly cloudy and 76, wind south at 8. Elsewhere across the region, at Chattanooga, it was mostly cloudy and 82, wind southeast at 5. At Asheville, it was clear and 72, wind southeast at 3. At Greenville-Spartanburg, it was clear and 78, wind south at 3. Here is the hazardous weather outlook. This hazardous weather outlook is for North and Central Georgia. For this afternoon and tonight, scattered thunderstorms are expected this afternoon and evening. Some storms could become strong to severe, capable of producing damaging winds, hail up to quarter size, frequent lightning, and locally heavy rainfall. And now the extended outlook for the period Monday through Saturday. Additional scattered thunderstorms are expected Wednesday through Saturday, especially during the afternoon and evening hours, and will bring the risk for lightning and locally heavy rainfall. Spotter information statement. 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Please relay any information about observed severe weather to the National Weather Service. Here is the official forecast from your National Weather Service for the Athens listening area. Tonight, partly cloudy. A slight chance of showers and thunderstorms this evening. Patchy fog after midnight. Lows in the mid-60s. Light southeast winds. Chance of rain 20%. Monday, partly sunny in the morning then clearing. Highs in the upper 80s. Southeast winds 5 to 15 miles an hour. Monday night, mostly clear in the evening, then becoming partly cloudy. Lows in the lower 60s. Light southeast winds. Tuesday, mostly sunny. Highs in the upper 80s. Southeast winds 5 to 10 miles an hour. Tuesday night, partly cloudy. Lows in the mid-60s. Light south winds. And now the extended forecast. Wednesday and Wednesday night, partly cloudy. A slight chance of showers and thunderstorms. Highs around 90. Lows in the mid-60s. Thursday and Thursday night,
showers likely and a chance of thunderstorms.

in the upper 80s. Lows in the mid-60s. Friday and Friday night, showers likely and a chance of thunderstorms. Highs in the lower 80s. Lows in the lower 60s. Saturday through Sunday night, showers likely and a chance of thunderstorms. Highs in the mid-80s. Lows in the mid-60s. For more detailed weather, water, and climate information, please visit our website at weather.gov/Atlanta. This is a record event report. A record high temperature of 92 degrees was set at Athens today. This ties the old record of 92 degrees set in 1944. The current time is 11:04 p.m. Eastern Daylight Time. Here are the 11 p.m. weather observations from around the area. At Athens, it was partly cloudy. The temperature was 72 degrees, dew point 63 degrees, relative humidity 73%, wind calm, pressure was 30.17 inches and rising. At Gainesville, it was partly cloudy and 74, wind southeast at 5. At Winder, it was clear, the temperature was 72. At Greensboro, it was mostly cloudy and 70, wind south at 7. At Jefferson, it was partly cloudy and 74, wind southeast at 6. At Monroe, it was partly cloudy, the temperature was 71. At Alberton, it was mostly cloudy and 74, wind calm. At Canyon, it was partly cloudy and 73, wind southwest 3. At Clemson, it was partly cloudy and 75, wind variable at 3. Elsewhere across Georgia, at Atlanta it was partly cloudy and 71, wind south at 7. At Cartersville, it was clear and 75, wind southeast at 7 gusting to 13. At Lawrenceville, it was clear and 72, wind east at 5. At Macon, it was partly cloudy and 69, wind south at 3. At Rome, it was mostly cloudy and 77, wind south at 8. At Augusta, it was cloudy and 75, wind south at 8. At Savannah, it was partly cloudy and 75, wind south at 6. Elsewhere across the region, at Chattanooga, it was partly cloudy and 80, wind south at 6. At Asheville, it was clear and 70, wind calm. At Greenville-Spartanburg, it was clear and 76, wind southeast at 6. Here is the hazardous weather outlook. This hazardous weather outlook is for North and Central Georgia. For this afternoon and tonight, scattered thunderstorms are expected this afternoon and evening. Some storms could become strong to severe, capable of producing damaging winds, hail up to quarter size, frequent lightning, and locally heavy rainfall. And now the extended outlook for the period Monday through Saturday. Additional scattered thunderstorms are expected Wednesday through Saturday, especially during the afternoon and evening. Will bring the risk for lightning and locally heavy rainfall. Spotter information statement. 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Please relay any information about observed severe weather to the National Weather Service. Here is the official forecast from your National Weather Service for the Athens listening area. Tonight, partly cloudy. A slight chance of showers and thunderstorms this evening. Patchy fog after midnight. Lows in the mid-60s. Light southeast winds. Chance of rain 20%. Monday, partly sunny in the morning then clearing. Highs in the upper 80s. Southeast winds 5 to 15 miles an hour. Monday night, mostly clear in the evening, then becoming partly cloudy. Lows in the lower 60s. Light southeast winds. Tuesday, mostly sunny. Highs in the upper 80s. Southeast winds 5 to 10 miles an hour. Tuesday night, partly cloudy. Lows in the mid-60s. Light south winds. And now the extended forecast. Wednesday and Wednesday night, partly cloudy. A slight chance of showers and thunderstorms. Highs around 90.

was in the mid-60s. Thursday and Thursday night, showers likely and a chance of thunderstorms. Highs in the upper 80s. Lows in the mid-60s. Friday and Friday night, showers likely and a chance of thunderstorms. Highs in the lower 80s. Lows in the lower 60s. Saturday through Sunday night, showers likely and a chance of thunderstorms. Highs in the mid-80s. Lows in the mid-60s. For more detailed weather, water, and climate information, please visit our website at weather.gov/Atlanta. This is a record event report. A record high temperature of 92 degrees was set at Athens today. This ties the old record of 92 degrees set in 1944. The current time is 11:09 p.m. Eastern Daylight Time. Here are the 11 p.m. weather observations from around the area. At Athens, it was partly cloudy, the temperature was 72 degrees, dew point 63 degrees, relative humidity 73%, wind calm, pressure was 30.17 inches and rising. At Gainesville, it was partly cloudy and 74, wind southeast at 5. At Winder, it was clear, the temperature was 72. At Greensboro, it was mostly cloudy and 70, wind south at 7. At Jefferson, it was partly cloudy and 74, wind southeast at 6. At Monroe, it was partly cloudy, the temperature was 71. At Albertton, it was mostly cloudy and 74, wind calm. At Canyon, it was partly cloudy and 73, wind southwest at 3. At Clemson, it was partly cloudy and 75, wind variable at 3. Elsewhere across Georgia, at Atlanta it was partly cloudy and 71, wind south at 7. At Cartersville, it was clear and 75, wind southeast at 7 gusting to 10. At Lawrenceville, it was clear and 72, wind east at 5. At Macon, it was partly cloudy and 69, wind south at 3. At Rome, it was mostly cloudy and 77, wind south at 8. At Augusta, it was cloudy and 75, wind south at 8. At Savannah, it was partly cloudy and 75, wind south at 6. Elsewhere across the region, at Chattanooga, it was partly cloudy and 80, wind south at 6. At Asheville, it was clear and 70, wind calm. At Greenville-Spartanburg, it was clear and 76, wind southeast at 6. Here are the 11 p.m. weather observations from around the area. At Athens, it was partly cloudy, the temperature was 72 degrees, dew point 63 degrees, relative humidity 73%, wind calm, pressure was 30.17 inches and rising. At Gainesville, it was partly cloudy and 74, wind southeast at 5. At Winder, it was clear, the temperature was 72. At Greensboro, it was mostly cloudy and 70, wind south at 7. At Jefferson, it was clear and 74, wind southeast at 6. At Monroe, it was partly cloudy, the temperature was 71. At Albertton, it was partly cloudy and 74, wind calm. At Canyon, it was partly cloudy and 73, wind southwest at 3. At Clemson, it was partly cloudy and 75, wind variable at 3. Elsewhere across Georgia, at Atlanta it was partly cloudy and 71, wind south at 7. At Cartersville, it was clear and 75, wind southeast at 7 gusting to 13. At Lawrenceville, it was clear and 72, wind east at 5. At Macon, it was partly cloudy and 69, wind south at 3. At Rome, it was mostly cloudy and 77, wind south at 8. At Augusta, it was partly cloudy and 75, wind south at 8. At Savannah, it was partly cloudy and 75, wind south at 6. Elsewhere across the region, at Chattanooga, it was partly cloudy and 80, wind south at 6. At Asheville, it was clear and 70, wind calm. At Greenville-Spartanburg, it was clear and 76, wind southeast at 6.
Here is the hazardous weather outlook. This hazardous weather outlook is for North and Central Georgia. For this afternoon and tonight, scattered thunderstorms are expected this afternoon and evening. Some storms could become strong to severe, capable of producing damaging winds, hail up to quarter size, frequent lightning, and locally heavy rainfall. And now the extended outlook for the period Monday through Saturday. Additional scattered thunderstorms are expected Wednesday through Saturday, especially during the afternoon and evening hours, and will bring the risk for lightning and locally heavy rainfall. Spotter information statement. Spotter activation is not requested, but spotters are encouraged to submit reports of severe weather through the web by going to weather.gov/Atlanta. Please relay any information about observed severe weather to the National Weather Service. Here is the official forecast from your National Weather Service for the Athens listening area. Tonight, partly cloudy. A slight chance of showers and thunderstorms this evening. Patchy fog after midnight. Lows in the mid-60s. Light southeast winds. Chance of rain 20%. Monday, partly sunny in the morning then clearing. Highs in the upper 80s. Southeast winds 5 to 15 miles an hour. Monday night, mostly clear in the evening, then becoming partly cloudy. Lows in the lower 60s. Southeast winds. Tuesday, mostly sunny. Highs in the upper 80s. Southeast winds 5 to 10 miles an hour. Tuesday night, partly cloudy. Lows in the mid-60s. Light south winds. And now the extended forecast. Wednesday and Wednesday night, partly cloudy. A slight chance of showers and thunderstorms. Highs around 90. Lows in the mid-60s. Thursday and Thursday night, showers likely and a chance of thunderstorms. Highs in the upper 80s. Lows in the mid-60s. Friday and Friday night, showers likely and a chance of thunderstorms. Highs in the lower 80s. Lows in the lower 60s. Saturday through Sunday night, showers likely and a chance of thunderstorms. Highs in the mid-80s. Lows in the mid-60s. For more detailed weather, water, and climate information, please visit our website at weather.gov/Atlanta. This is a record event report. A record high temperature of 92 degrees was set at Athens today. This ties the old record of 92 degrees set in 1944. The current time is 11:16 p.m. Eastern Daylight Time. Here are the 11 p.m. weather observations from around the area. At Athens, it was partly cloudy, the temperature was 72 degrees, dew point 63 degrees, relative humidity 73%, wind calm, pressure was 30.17 inches and rising. At Gainesville, it was partly cloudy and 74, wind southeast at 5. At Winder, it was clear, the temperature was 72. At Greensboro, it was mostly cloudy and 70, wind south at 7. At Jefferson, it was clear and 74, wind southeast at 6. At Monroe, it was partly cloudy, the temperature was 71. At Albertton, it was partly cloudy and 74, wind calm. At Canyon, it was partly cloudy and 73, wind southwest at 3. At Clemson, it was partly cloudy and 75, wind variable at 3. Elsewhere across Georgia, at Atlanta it was partly cloudy and 71, wind south at 7. At Cartersville, it was clear and 75, wind southeast at 7 gusting to 13. At Lawrenceville, it was clear and 72, wind east at 5. At Macon, it was partly cloudy and 69, wind south at 3. At Rome, it was mostly cloudy and 77, wind south at 8. At Augusta, it was partly cloudy and 75, wind south at 8. At Savannah, it was partly cloudy and 75, wind south at 6. Elsewhere across the region, at Chattanooga, it was partly cloudy and 80, wind south at 6. At Asheville,
It was clear and 70, wind calm.

at Greenville, Spartanburg. It was clear and 76, wind southeast at 6. Here is the hazardous weather outlook. This hazardous weather outlook is for north and central Georgia. For this afternoon and tonight, scattered thunderstorms are expected this afternoon and evening. Some storms could become strong to severe, capable of producing damaging winds, hail up to quarter size, frequent lightning, and locally heavy rainfall. And now the extended outlook for the period Monday through Saturday. Additional scattered thunderstorms are expected Wednesday through Saturday, especially during the afternoon and evening hours, and will bring the risk for lightning and locally heavy rainfall. Spotter information statement. Spotter activation is not requested, but spotters are encouraged to submit reports of severe weather through the web by going to weather.gov/Atlanta. Please relay any information about observed severe weather to the National Weather Service. Here is the official forecast from your National Weather Service for the Athens listening area. Tonight, partly cloudy. A slight chance of showers and thunderstorms this evening. Patchy fog after midnight. Lows in the mid-60s. Light southeast winds. Chance of rain 20%. Monday, partly sunny in the morning then clearing. Highs in the upper 80s. Southeast winds 5 to 15 miles an hour. Monday night, mostly clear in the evening, then becoming partly cloudy. Lows in the lower 60s. Light southeast winds. Tuesday, mostly sunny. Highs in the upper 80s. Southeast winds 5 to 10 miles an hour. Tuesday night, partly cloudy. Lows in the mid-60s. Light south winds. And now the extended forecast. Wednesday and Wednesday night, partly cloudy. A slight chance of showers and thunderstorms. Highs around 90. Lows in the mid-60s. Thursday and Thursday night, showers likely and a chance of thunderstorms. Highs in the upper 80s. Lows in the mid-60s. Friday and Friday night, showers likely and a chance of thunderstorms. Highs in the lower 80s. Lows in the lower 60s. Saturday through Sunday night, showers likely and a chance of thunderstorms. Highs in the mid-80s. Lows in the mid-60s. For more detailed weather, water, and climate information, please visit our website at weather.gov/Atlanta. This is a record event report. A record high temperature of 92 degrees was set at Athens today. This ties the old record of 92 degrees set in 1944. The current time is 11:21 p.m. Eastern Daylight Time. Here are the 11 p.m. weather observations from around the area. At Athens, it was partly cloudy. The temperature was 72 degrees, dew point 63 degrees, relative humidity 73%, wind calm, pressure was 30.17 inches and rising. At Gainesville, it was partly cloudy and 74, wind southeast at 5. At Winder, it was clear, the temperature was 72. At Greensboro, it was mostly cloudy and 70, wind south at 7. At Jefferson, it was clear and 74, wind southeast at 6. At Monroe, it was partly cloudy, the temperature was 71. At Albertton, wind calm. At Canyon, it was partly cloudy and 73, wind southwest at 3. At Clemson, it was partly cloudy and 75, wind variable at 3. Elsewhere across Georgia, at Atlanta it was partly cloudy and 71, wind south at 7. At Cartersville, it was clear and 75, wind southeast at 7 gusting to 13. At Lawrenceville, it was clear and 72, wind east at 5. At Macon, it was partly cloudy and 69, wind south at 3. At Rome, it was mostly cloudy and 77, wind south at 8. At Augusta, it was partly cloudy and 75, wind south at 8. At Savannah, it was partly cloudy and 75, wind south at 6. Elsewhere across the region, at Chattanooga,

expected Wednesday through Saturday, especially during the afternoon and evening hours, and will bring the risk for lightning and locally heavy rainfall. Spotter information statement. 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Here is the official forecast from your National Weather Service for the Athens listening area. Tonight, partly cloudy. A slight chance of showers and thunderstorms this evening. Patchy fog after midnight. Lows in the mid-60s. Light southeast winds. Chance of rain 20%. Monday, partly sunny in the morning then clearing. Highs in the upper 80s. Southeast winds 5 to 15 miles an hour. Monday night, mostly clear in the evening, then becoming partly cloudy. Lows in the lower 60s. Light southeast winds. Tuesday, mostly sunny. Highs in the upper 80s. Southeast winds 5 to 10 miles an hour. Tuesday night, partly cloudy. Lows in the mid-60s. Light south winds. And now the extended forecast. Wednesday and Wednesday night, partly cloudy. A slight chance of showers and thunderstorms. Highs around 90. Lows in the mid-60s. Thursday and Thursday night, showers likely and a chance of thunderstorms. Highs in the upper 80s. Lows in the mid-60s. Friday and Friday night, showers likely and a chance of thunderstorms. Highs in the lower 80s. Lows in the lower 60s. Saturday through Sunday night, showers likely and a chance of thunderstorms. Highs in the mid-80s. Lows in the mid-60s. For more detailed weather, water, and climate information, please visit our website at weather.gov/Atlanta. This is a record event report. A record high temperature of 92 degrees was set at Athens today. This ties the old record of 92 degrees set in 1944. The current time is 11:26 p.m. Eastern Daylight Time. Here are the 11 p.m. weather observations from around the area. At Athens, it was partly cloudy. The temperature was 72 degrees, dew point 63 degrees, relative humidity 73%. Wind calm, pressure was 30.17 inches and rising. At Gainesville, it was partly cloudy and 74, wind southeast at 5. At Winder, the temperature was 72. At Greensboro, it was mostly and 70, wind south at 7. Jefferson, it was clear and 74, wind southeast at 6. At Monroe, it was partly cloudy, the temperature was 71. At Albertton, it was partly cloudy and 74, wind calm. At Canyon, it was partly cloudy and 73, wind southwest at 3. At Clemson, it was partly cloudy and 75, wind variable at 3. Elsewhere across Georgia, at Atlanta it was partly cloudy and 71, wind south at 7. At Cartersville, it was clear and 75, wind southeast at 7 gusting to 13. At Lawrenceville, it was clear and 72, wind east at 5. At Macon, it was partly cloudy and 69, wind south at 3. At Rome, it was mostly cloudy and 77, wind south at 8. At Augusta, it was partly cloudy and 75, wind south at 8. At Savannah, it was partly cloudy and 75, wind south at 6. Elsewhere across the region, at Chattanooga, it was partly cloudy and 80, wind south at 6. At Asheville, it was clear and 70, wind calm. At Greenville-Spartanburg, it was clear and 76, wind southeast at 6. Here is the hazardous weather outlook. This hazardous weather outlook is for north and central Georgia. For this afternoon and tonight, scattered thunderstorms are expected this afternoon and evening. Some storms could become strong to severe, capable of producing damaging winds, hail up to quarter size, frequent lightning, and local

unusually heavy rainfall. And now the extended outlook for the period Monday through Saturday. Additional scattered thunderstorms are expected Wednesday through Saturday, especially during the afternoon and evening hours, and will bring the risk for lightning and locally heavy rainfall. Spotter information statement. 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Please relay any information about observed severe weather to the National Weather Service. Here is the official forecast from your National Weather Service for the Athens listening area. Tonight, partly cloudy. A slight chance of showers and thunderstorms this evening. Patchy fog after midnight. Lows in the mid-60s. Light southeast winds. Chance of rain 20%. Monday, partly sunny in the morning then clearing. Highs in the upper 80s. Southeast winds 5 to 15 miles an hour. Monday night, mostly clear in the evening, then becoming partly cloudy. Lows in the lower 60s. Light southeast winds. Tuesday, mostly sunny. Highs in the upper 80s. Southeast winds 5 to 10 miles an hour. Tuesday night, partly cloudy. Lows in the mid-60s. Light south winds. And now the extended forecast. Wednesday and Wednesday night, partly cloudy. A slight chance of showers and thunderstorms. Highs around 90. Lows in the mid-60s. Thursday and Thursday night, showers likely and a chance of thunderstorms. Highs in the upper 80s. Lows in the mid-60s. Friday and Friday night, showers likely and a chance of thunderstorms. Highs in the lower 80s. Lows in the lower 60s. Saturday through Sunday night, showers likely and a chance of thunderstorms. Highs in the mid-80s. Lows in the mid-60s. For more detailed weather, water, and climate information, please visit our website at weather.gov/Atlanta. This is a record event report. A record high temperature of 92 degrees was set at Athens today. This ties the old record of 92 degrees set in 1944. The current time is 11:31 p.m. Eastern Daylight Time. Here are the 11 p.m. weather observations from around the area. At Athens, it was partly cloudy. The temperature was 72 degrees, dew point 63 degrees, relative humidity 73%, wind calm, pressure was 30.17 inches and rising. At Gainesville, it was partly cloudy and 74, wind southeast at 5. At Winder, it was clear, the temperature was 72. At Greensboro, it was mostly cloudy and 70, wind south at 7. At Jefferson, it was clear and 74, wind southeast at 6. At Monroe, it was partly cloudy, the temperature was 71. At Albertton, it was partly cloudy and 74, wind calm. At Canyon, it was partly cloudy and 73, wind southwest at 3. At Clemson, it was partly cloudy and 75, wind variable at 3. Elsewhere across Georgia, at Atlanta it was partly cloudy 3. At Clemson, it was partly cloudy and 75, wind variable at 3. Elsewhere across Georgia, at Atlanta it was partly cloudy and 71, wind south at 7. At Cartersville, it was clear and 75, wind southeast at 7 gusting to 13. At Lawrenceville, it was clear and 72, wind east at 5. At Macon, it was partly cloudy and 69, wind south at 3. At Rome, it was mostly cloudy and 77, wind south at 8. At Augusta, it was partly cloudy and 75, wind south at 8. At Savannah, it was partly cloudy and 75, wind south at 6. Elsewhere across the region, at Chattanooga, it was partly cloudy and 80, wind south at 6. At Asheville, it was clear and 70, wind calm. At Greenville-Spartanburg, it was clear and 76, wind southeast at 6. Here is the hazardous weather outlook.

Hazardous weather outlook is for north and central Georgia. For this afternoon and tonight, scattered thunderstorms are expected this afternoon and evening. Some storms could become strong to severe, capable of producing damaging winds, hail up to quarter size, frequent lightning, and locally heavy rainfall. And now the extended outlook for the period Monday through Saturday. Additional scattered thunderstorms are expected Wednesday through Saturday, especially during the afternoon and evening hours, and will bring the risk for lightning and locally heavy rainfall. Spotter information statement. 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Here is the official forecast from your National Weather Service for the Athens listening area. Tonight, partly cloudy. A slight chance of showers and thunderstorms this evening. Patchy fog after midnight. Lows in the mid-60s. Light southeast winds. Chance of rain 20%. Monday, partly sunny in the morning then clearing. Highs in the upper 80s. Southeast winds 5 to 15 miles an hour. Monday night, mostly clear in the evening, then becoming partly cloudy. Lows in the lower 60s. Light southeast winds. Tuesday, mostly sunny. Highs in the upper 80s. Southeast winds 5 to 10 miles an hour. Tuesday night, partly cloudy. Lows in the mid-60s. Light south winds. And now the extended forecast. Wednesday and Wednesday night. A slight chance of showers. 90. Lows in the mid-60s. Thursday and Thursday night, showers likely and a chance of thunderstorms. Highs in the upper 80s. Lows in the mid-60s. Friday and Friday night, showers likely and a chance of thunderstorms. Highs in the lower 80s. Lows in the lower 60s. Saturday through Sunday night, showers likely and a chance of thunderstorms. Highs in the mid-80s. Lows in the mid-60s. For more detailed weather, water, and climate information, please visit our website at weather.gov/Atlanta. This is a record event report. A record high temperature of 92 degrees was set at Athens today. This ties the old record of 92 degrees set in 1944. The current time is 11:37 p.m. Eastern Daylight Time. Here are the 11 p.m. weather observations from around the area. At Athens, it was partly cloudy, the temperature was 72 degrees, dew point 63 degrees, relative humidity 73%, wind calm, pressure was 30.17 inches and rising. At Gainesville, it was partly cloudy and 74, wind southeast at 5. At Winder, it was clear, the temperature was 72. At Greensboro, it was mostly cloudy and 70, wind south at 7. At Jefferson, it was clear and 74, wind southeast at 6. At Monroe, it was partly cloudy, the temperature was 71. At Albertton, it was partly cloudy and 74, wind calm. At Canyon, it was partly cloudy and 73, wind southwest at 3. At Clemson, it was partly cloudy and 75, wind variable at 3. Elsewhere across Georgia, at Atlanta it was partly cloudy and 71, wind south at 7. At Cartersville, it was clear and 75, wind southeast at 7 gusting to 13. At Lawrenceville, it was clear and 72, wind east at 5. At Macon, it was partly cloudy and 69, wind south at 3. At Rome, it was mostly cloudy and 77, wind south at 8. At Augusta, it was partly cloudy and 75, wind south at 8. At Savannah, it was partly cloudy and 75, wind south at 6. Elsewhere across the region, at Chattanooga, it was partly cloudy and 80, wind south at 6. At Asheville, it was clear and 70, wind calm. At Greenville-Spartanburg, it was clear.

76, wind southeast at 6. Here is the hazardous weather outlook. This hazardous weather outlook is for north and central Georgia. For this afternoon and tonight, scattered thunderstorms are expected this afternoon and evening. Some storms could become strong to severe, capable of producing damaging winds, hail up to quarter size, frequent lightning, and locally heavy rainfall. And now the extended outlook for the period Monday through Saturday. Additional scattered thunderstorms are expected Wednesday through Saturday, especially during the afternoon and evening hours, and will bring the risk for lightning and locally heavy rainfall. Spotter information statement. 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Please relay any information about observed severe weather to the National Weather Service. 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Here is the official forecast from your National Weather Service for the Athens listening area. Tonight, partly cloudy. Chance of showers and thunderstorms this evening. Patchy fog after midnight. Lows in the mid-60s. Light southeast winds. Chance of rain 20%. Monday, partly sunny in the morning then clearing. Highs in the upper 80s. Southeast winds 5 to 15 miles an hour. Monday night, mostly clear in the evening, then becoming partly cloudy. Lows in the lower 60s. Light southeast winds. Tuesday, mostly sunny. Highs in the upper 80s. Southeast winds 5 to 10 miles an hour. Tuesday night, partly cloudy. Lows in the mid-60s. Light south winds. And now the extended forecast. Wednesday and Wednesday night, partly cloudy. A slight chance of showers and thunderstorms. Highs around 90. Lows in the mid-60s. Thursday and Thursday night, showers likely and a chance of thunderstorms. Highs in the upper 80s. Lows in the mid-60s. Friday and Friday night, showers likely and a chance of thunderstorms. Highs in the lower 80s. Lows in the lower 60s. Saturday through Sunday night, showers likely and a chance of thunderstorms. Highs in the mid-80s. Lows in the mid-60s. For more detailed weather, water, and climate information, please visit our website at weather.gov/Atlanta. This is a record event report. A record high temperature of 92 degrees was set at Athens today. This ties the old record of 92 degrees set in 1944. The current time is 11:43 p.m. Eastern Daylight Time. Here are the 11 p.m. weather observations from around the area. At Athens, it was partly cloudy. The temperature was 72 degrees, dew point 63 degrees, relative humidity 73%, wind calm, pressure was 30.17 inches and rising. At Gainesville, it was partly cloudy and 74, wind southeast at 5. At Winder, it was clear, the temperature was 72. At Greensboro, it was mostly cloudy and 70, wind south at 7. At Jefferson, it was clear and 74, wind southeast at 6. At Monroe, it was partly cloudy, the temperature was 71. At Elberton, it was partly cloudy and 74, wind calm. At Canyon, it was partly cloudy and 73, wind southwest at 3. At Clemson, it was partly

cloudy and 75. Wind variable at 3. Elsewhere across Georgia, at Atlanta it was partly cloudy and 71. Wind south at 7. At Cartersville, it was 75. Wind southeast at 7 gusts to 13. At Lawrenceville, it was clear and 72. Wind east 5. At Macon, it was partly cloudy and 69, wind south at 3. At Rome, it was mostly cloudy and 77, wind south at 8. At Augusta, it was partly cloudy and 75, wind south at 8. At Savannah, it was partly cloudy and 75, wind south at 6. Elsewhere across the region, at Chattanooga, it was partly cloudy and 80, wind south at 6. At Asheville, it was clear and 70, wind calm. At Greenville-Spartanburg, it was clear and 76, wind southeast at 6. Here is the hazardous weather outlook. This hazardous weather outlook is for north and central Georgia. For this afternoon and tonight, scattered thunderstorms are expected this afternoon and evening. Some storms could become strong to severe, capable of producing damaging winds, hail up to quarter size, frequent lightning, and locally heavy rainfall. And now the extended outlook for the period Monday through Saturday. Thunderstorms are expected Wednesday through Saturday, especially during the afternoon and evening hours, and will bring the risk for lightning and locally heavy rainfall. Spotter information statement. Spotter activation is not requested, but spotters are encouraged to submit reports of severe weather through the web by going to weather.gov/Atlanta. Please relay any information about observed severe weather to the National Weather Service. Here is the official forecast from your National Weather Service for the Athens listening area. Tonight, partly cloudy. A slight chance of showers and thunderstorms this evening. Patchy fog after midnight. Lows in the mid-60s. Light southeast winds. Chance of rain 20%. Monday, partly sunny in the morning then clearing. Highs in the upper 80s. Southeast winds 5 to 15 miles an hour. Monday night, mostly clear in the evening, then becoming partly cloudy. Lows in the lower 60s. Light southeast winds. Tuesday, mostly sunny. Highs in the upper 80s. Southeast winds 5 to 10 miles an hour. Tuesday night, partly cloudy. Lows in the mid-60s. Light south winds. And now the extended forecast. Wednesday and Wednesday night, partly cloudy. A slight chance of showers and thunderstorms. Highs around 90. Lows in the mid-60s. Thursday and Thursday night, showers likely and a chance of thunderstorms. Highs in the upper 80s. Lows in the mid-60s. Friday and Friday night, showers likely and a chance of thunderstorms. Highs in the lower 80s. Lows in the lower 60s. Saturday through Sunday night, showers likely and a chance of thunderstorms. Highs in the mid-80s. Lows in the mid-60s. For more detailed weather, water, and climate information, please visit our website at weather.gov/Atlanta. This is a record event report. A record high temperature of 92 degrees was set at Athens today. This ties the old record of 92 degrees set in 1944. The current time is 11:48 p.m. Eastern Daylight Time. Here are the 11 p.m. weather observations from around the area. At Athens, it was partly cloudy. The temperature was 72 degrees, dew point 63 degrees, relative humidity 73%. Pressure 0.17 inches and rising. At Gainesville, it was partly cloudy and 74, wind southeast at 5. At Winder, it was clear, the temperature was 72. At Greensboro, it was mostly cloudy and 70, wind south at 7. At Jefferson, it was clear and 74, wind southeast at 6. At Monroe, it was partly cloudy, the temperature was 71. At Albertton, it was partly cloudy and 74, wind calm.

Grand Canyon. It was partly cloudy and 73, wind southwest at 3. It was partly cloudy and 75, wind variable at 3. Elsewhere across Georgia, at Atlanta it was partly cloudy and 71, wind south at 7. At Cartersville, it was clear and 75, wind southeast at 7 gusting to 13. At Lawrenceville, it was clear and 72, wind east at 5. At Macon, it was partly cloudy and 69, wind south at 3. At Rome, it was mostly cloudy and 77, wind south at 8. At Augusta, it was partly cloudy and 75, wind south at 8. At Savannah, it was partly cloudy and 75, wind south at 6. Elsewhere across the region, at Chattanooga, it was partly cloudy and 80, wind south at 6. At Asheville, it was clear and 70, wind calm. At Greenville-Spartanburg, it was clear and 76, wind southeast at 6. Here is the hazardous weather outlook. This hazardous weather outlook is for North and Central Georgia. For this afternoon and tonight, scattered thunderstorms are expected this afternoon and evening. Some storms could become strong to severe, capable of producing damaging winds, hail up to quarter size, frequent lightning, and locally heavy rainfall. And now the extended outlook for the period Monday through Saturday. Additional scattered thunderstorms are expected Wednesday through Saturday, especially during the afternoon and evening hours, and will bring the risk for lightning and locally heavy rainfall. Spotter information statement. Spotter activation is not requested, but spotters are encouraged to submit reports of severe weather through the web by going to weather.gov/Atlanta. Please relay any information about observed severe weather to the National Weather Service. Here is the official forecast from your National Weather Service for the Athens listening area. Tonight, partly cloudy. A slight chance of showers and thunderstorms this evening. Patchy fog after midnight. Lows in the mid-60s. Light southeast winds. Chance of rain 20%. Monday, partly sunny in the morning then clearing. Highs in the upper 80s. Southeast winds 5 to 15 miles an hour. Monday night, mostly clear in the evening, then becoming partly cloudy. Lows in the lower 60s. Light southeast winds. Tuesday, mostly sunny. Highs in the upper 80s. Southeast winds 5 to 10 miles an hour. Tuesday night, partly cloudy. Lows in the mid 60s. Light south winds. And now the extended forecast. Wednesday and Wednesday night, partly cloudy. A slight chance of showers and thunderstorms. Highs around 90. Lows in the mid-60s. Thursday and Thursday night, showers likely and a chance of thunderstorms. Highs in the upper 80s. Lows in the mid-60s. Friday and Friday night, showers likely and a chance of thunderstorms. Highs in the lower 80s. Lows in the lower 60s. Saturday through Sunday night, showers likely and a chance of thunderstorms. Highs in the mid 80s. Lows in the mid 60s. For more detailed weather, water, and climate information, please visit our website at weather.gov/Atlanta. This is a record event report. A record high temperature of 92 degrees was set at Athens today. This ties the old record of 92 degrees set in 1944. The current time is 11:53 p.m. Eastern Daylight Time. Here are the 11 p.m. weather observations from around the area. At Athens, it was partly cloudy, the temperature was 72 degrees, dew point 63 degrees. Relative humidity 73%, wind calm, pressure was 30.17 inches and rising. At Gainesville, it was partly cloudy and 74, wind southeast at 5. At Winder, it was clear, the temperature was 72. At Greensboro, it was mostly cloudy and 70, wind south at 7. At Jefferson, it was clear and 74, wind southeast at 6. At Monroe, it was partly cloudy,

temperature was 71. At Albertton, it was partly cloudy and 74, wind calm. At Canyon, it was partly cloudy and 73, wind southwest at 3. At Clemson, it was partly cloudy and 75, wind variable at 3. Elsewhere across Georgia, at Atlanta it was partly cloudy and 71, wind south at 7. At Cartersville, it was clear and 75, wind southeast at 7 gusting to 13. At Lawrenceville, it was clear and 72, wind east at 5. At Macon, it was partly cloudy and 69, wind south at 3. At Rome, it was mostly cloudy and 77, wind south at 8. At Augusta, it was partly cloudy and 75, wind south at 8. At Savannah, it was partly cloudy and 75, at 6. Elsewhere across the region, at Chattanooga, it was partly cloudy and 80, wind south at 6. At Asheville, it was clear and 70, wind calm. At Greenville-Spartanburg, it was clear and 76, wind southeast at 6. Here is the hazardous weather outlook. This hazardous weather outlook is for North and Central Georgia. For this afternoon and tonight, scattered thunderstorms are expected this afternoon and evening. Some storms could become strong to severe, capable of producing damaging winds, hail up to quarter size, frequent lightning, and locally heavy rainfall. And now the extended outlook for the period Monday through Saturday. Additional scattered thunderstorms are expected Wednesday through Saturday, especially during the afternoon and evening hours, and will bring the risk for lightning and locally heavy rainfall. Spotter information statement. Spotter activation is not requested, but spotters are encouraged to submit reports of severe weather through the web by going to weather.gov/Atlanta. Please relay any information about observed severe weather to the National Weather Service. Here is the official forecast from your National Weather Service for the Athens listening area. Tonight, partly cloudy. A slight chance of showers and thunderstorms this evening. Patchy fog after midnight. Lows in the mid-60s. Light southeast winds. Chance of rain 20%. Monday, partly sunny in the morning then clearing. Highs in the upper 80s. Southeast winds 5 to 15 miles an hour. Monday night, mostly clear in the evening, then becoming partly cloudy. Lows in the lower 60s. Light southeast winds. Tuesday, mostly sunny. Highs in the upper 80s. Southeast winds 5 to 10 miles an hour. Tuesday night, partly cloudy. Lows in the mid-60s. Light south winds. And now the extended forecast. Wednesday and Wednesday night, partly cloudy. A slight chance of showers and thunderstorms. Highs around 90. Lows in the mid-60s. Thursday and Thursday night, showers likely and a chance of thunderstorms. Highs in the upper 80s. Lows in the mid-60s. Friday and Friday night, showers likely and a chance of thunderstorms. Highs in the lower 80s. Lows in the lower 60s. Saturday through Sunday night, showers likely and a chance of thunderstorms. Highs in the mid-80s. Lows in the mid-60s. For more detailed weather, water, and climate information, please visit our website at weather.gov/Atlanta. This is a record event report. A record high temperature of 92 degrees was set at Athens today. This ties the old record of 92 degrees set in 1944. The current time is 11:58 p.m. Eastern Daylight Time. Here are the 11 p.m. weather observations from around the area. At Athens, it was partly cloudy, the temperature was 72 degrees, dew point 63 degrees, relative humidity 73%, wind calm, pressure was 30.17 inches and rising. At Gainesville, it was partly cloudy and 74, wind southeast at 5. At Winder, it was clear, the temperature was 72. At Greensboro, it was mostly cloudy and 70, wind south at 7.

Jefferson, it was clear and 74, wind southeast at 6. At Monroe, it was partly cloudy, the temperature was 71. At Albertton, it was partly cloudy and 74, wind calm. At Canyon, it was partly cloudy and 73, wind southwest at 3. At Clemson, it was partly cloudy. Elsewhere across Georgia, at Atlanta it was partly cloudy and 71, wind south at 7. At Cartersville, it was clear and 75, wind southeast at 7 gusting to 13. At Lawrenceville, it was clear and 72, wind east at 5. At Macon, it was partly cloudy and 69, wind south at 3. At Rome, it was mostly cloudy and 77, wind south at 8. At Augusta, it was partly cloudy and 75, wind south at 8. At Savannah, it was partly cloudy and 75, wind south at 6. Elsewhere across the region, at Chattanooga, it was partly cloudy and 80, wind south at 6. At Asheville, it was clear and 70, wind calm. At Greenville-Spartanburg, it was clear and 76, wind southeast at 6. Here is the hazardous weather outlook. This hazardous weather outlook is for North and Central Georgia. For this afternoon and tonight, scattered thunderstorms are expected this afternoon and evening. Some storms could become strong to severe, capable of producing damaging winds, hail up to quarter size, frequent lightning, and locally heavy rainfall. And now the extended outlook for the period Monday through Saturday. Additional scattered thunderstorms are expected Wednesday through Saturday, especially during the afternoon and evening hours, and will bring the risk for lightning and locally heavy rainfall. Spotter information statement. 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Please relay any information about observed severe weather to the National Weather Service. Here is the official forecast from your National Weather Service for the Athens listening area. Tonight, partly cloudy. A slight chance of showers and thunderstorms this evening. Patchy fog after midnight. Lows in the mid-60s. Light southeast winds. Chance of rain 20%. Monday, partly sunny in the morning then clearing. Highs in the upper 80s. Southeast winds 5 to 15 miles an hour. Monday night, mostly clear in the evening, then becoming partly cloudy. Lows in the lower 60s. Light southeast winds. Tuesday, mostly sunny. Highs in the upper 80s. Southeast winds 5 to 10 miles an hour. Tuesday night, partly cloudy. Lows in the mid 60s. Light south winds. And now the extended forecast. Wednesday and Wednesday night, partly cloudy. A slight chance of showers and thunderstorms. Highs around 90. Lows in the mid-60s. Thursday and Thursday night, showers likely and a chance of thunderstorms. Highs in the upper 80s. Lows in the mid-60s. Friday and Friday night, showers likely and a chance of thunderstorms. Highs in the lower 80s. Lows in the lower 60s. Saturday through Sunday night, showers likely and a chance of thunderstorms. Highs in the mid-80s. Lows in the mid-60s. For more detailed weather, water, and climate information, please visit our website at weather.gov/Atlanta. This is a record event report. A record high temperature of 92 degrees was set at Athens today. This ties the old record of 92 degrees set in 1944. The current time is 12:03 a.m. Eastern Daylight Time. Here are the 11 p.m. weather observations from around the area. At Athens, it was partly cloudy, the temperature was 72 degrees, dew point 63 degrees, relative humidity 73%, wind calm, pressure was 30.17 inches and rising. At Gainesville, it was partly cloudy and 74, wind southeast at 5. At Winder, it was clear, the temperature was

72. At Greensboro, it was mostly cloudy and 70, wind south at 7. At Jefferson, it was clear and 74, wind southeast at 6. At Monroe, it was partly cloudy, the temperature was 71. At Albertton, it was partly cloudy and 74, wind calm. At Canyon, it was partly cloudy and 73, wind southwest at 3. At Clemson, it was partly cloudy and 75, wind variable at 3. Elsewhere across Georgia, at Atlanta it was partly cloudy and 71, wind south at 7. At Cartersville, it was clear and 75, wind southeast at 7 gusting to 13. At Lawrenceville, it was clear and 72, wind east at 5. At Macon, it was partly cloudy and 69, wind south at 3. At Rome, it was mostly cloudy and 77, wind south at 8. At Augusta, it was partly cloudy and 75, wind south at 8. At Savannah, it was partly cloudy and 75, wind south at 6. Elsewhere across the region, at Chattanooga, it was partly cloudy and 80, wind south at 6. At Asheville, it was clear and 70, wind calm. At Greenville-Spartanburg, it was clear and 76, wind southeast at 6. Here are the midnight weather observations from around the area. At Athens, it was partly cloudy, the temperature was 72 degrees, dew point 61 degrees, relative humidity 68%, wind variable at 5 miles an hour, pressure was 30.21 inches and rising. At Gainesville, it was partly cloudy and 72, wind southeast at 3. At Winder, it was clear, the temperature was 70. At Greensboro, it was partly cloudy and 70, wind calm. At Jefferson, it was clear and 72, wind south at 5. At Monroe, it was clear, the temperature was 71. At Albertton, it was partly cloudy and 74, wind south at 5. At Canyon, it was partly cloudy and 71, wind south at 12 gusting to 20. At Clemson, it was partly cloudy and 73, wind west at 5. Elsewhere across Georgia, at Atlanta it was partly cloudy and 71, wind southeast at 8. At Cartersville, it was clear and 73, wind southeast at 6. At Lawrenceville, it was clear and 72, wind south at 7 gusting to 18. At Macon, it was partly cloudy and 64, wind east at 8. At Rome, it was clear and 74, wind southeast at 7. At Augusta, it was partly cloudy and 74, wind south at 8. At Savannah, it was partly cloudy and 74, wind south at 6. Elsewhere across the region, at Chattanooga, it was mostly cloudy and 80, wind south at 9. At Asheville, it was clear and 66, wind south at 3. At Greenville-Spartanburg, it was clear and 71, wind calm. Here is the hazardous weather outlook. This hazardous weather outlook is for North and Central Georgia. For this afternoon and tonight, scattered thunderstorms are expected this afternoon and evening. Some storms could become strong to severe, capable of producing damaging winds, hail up to quarter size, frequent lightning, and locally heavy rainfall. And now the extended outlook for the period Monday through Saturday. Additional scattered thunderstorms are expected Wednesday through Saturday, especially during the afternoon and evening hours, and will bring the risk for lightning and locally heavy rainfall. Spotter information statement. Spotter activation is not requested, but spotters are encouraged to submit reports of severe weather through the web by going to weather.gov/Atlanta. Please relay any information about observed severe weather to the National Weather Service. Here is the official forecast from your National Weather Service for the Athens listening area. Tonight, partly cloudy. A slight chance of showers and thunderstorms this evening. Patchy fog after midnight. Lows in the mid-60s. Light southeast winds. Chance of rain 20%. Monday, partly sunny in the morning then clearing. Highs in the upper 80s. Southeast winds 5 to 15 miles an hour.

Monday night, mostly clear in the evening, then becoming partly cloudy. Lows in the lower 60s. Light southeast winds. Tuesday, mostly sunny. Highs in the upper 80s. Southeast winds 5 to 10 miles an hour. Tuesday night, partly cloudy. Lows in the mid-60s. Light south winds. And now the extended forecast. Wednesday and Wednesday night, partly cloudy. A slight chance of showers and thunderstorms. Highs around 90. Lows in the mid-60s. Thursday and Thursday night, showers likely and a chance of thunderstorms. Highs in the upper 80s. Lows in the mid-60s. Friday and Friday night, showers likely and a chance of thunderstorms. Highs in the lower 80s. Lows in the lower 60s. Saturday through Sunday night, showers likely and a chance of thunderstorms. Highs in the mid-80s. Lows in the mid-60s. For more detailed weather, water, and climate information, please visit our website at weather.gov/Atlanta. This is a record event report. A record high temperature of 92 degrees was set at Athens today. This ties the old record of 92 degrees set in 1944. The current time is 12:10 a.m. Eastern Daylight Time. Here are the midnight weather observations from around the area. At Athens, it was partly cloudy, the temperature was 72 degrees, dew point 61 degrees, relative humidity 68%, wind variable at 5 miles an hour, pressure was 30.21 inches and rising. At Gainesville, it was partly cloudy and 72, wind southeast at 3. At Winder, it was clear, the temperature was 70. At Greensboro, it was partly cloudy and 70, wind calm. At Jefferson, it was clear and 72, wind south at 5. At Monroe, it was clear, the temperature was 71. At Albertton, it was partly cloudy and 74, wind south at 5. At Canyon, it was partly cloudy and 71, wind south at 12 gusting to 20. At Clemson, it was partly cloudy and 73, wind west at 5. Elsewhere across Georgia, at Atlanta it was partly cloudy and 71, wind southeast at 8. At Cartersville, it was clear and 73, wind southeast at 6. At Lawrenceville, it was clear and 72, wind south at 7 gusting to 18. At Macon, it was partly cloudy and 64, wind east at 8. At Rome, it was clear and 74, wind southeast at 7. At Augusta, it was partly cloudy and 74, wind south at 8. At Savannah, it was partly cloudy and 74, wind south at 6. Elsewhere across the region, at Chattanooga, it was mostly cloudy and 80, wind south at 9. At Asheville, it was clear and 66, wind south at 3. At Greenville-Spartanburg, it was clear and 71, wind calm. Here are the midnight weather observations from around the area. At Athens, it was partly cloudy, the temperature was 72 degrees, dew point 61 degrees, relative humidity 68%, wind variable at 5 miles an hour, pressure was 30.21 inches and rising. At Gainesville, it was clear and 72, wind southeast at 3. At Winder, it was clear, the temperature was 70. At Greensboro, it was partly cloudy and 70, wind calm. At Jefferson, it was clear and 72, wind south at 5. At Monroe, it was clear, the temperature was 71. At Albertton, it was partly cloudy and 74, wind south at 5. At Canyon, it was partly cloudy and 71, wind south at 12 gusting to 20. At Clemson, it was clear and 73, wind west at 5. Elsewhere across Georgia, at Atlanta it was partly cloudy and 71, wind southeast at 8. At Cartersville, it was clear and 73, wind southeast at 6. At Lawrenceville, it was clear and 72, wind south at 7 gusting to 18. At Macon, it was clear and 6.
64, wind east at 8. At Rome, it was clear and 74, wind southeast at 7. At Augusta, it was partly cloudy and 74, wind south at 8. At Savannah, it was partly cloudy and 74, wind south at 6. Elsewhere across the region, at Chattanooga, it was mostly cloudy and 80, wind south at 9. At Asheville, it was clear and 66, wind south at 3. At Greenville-Spartanburg, it was clear and 71, wind calm. Here is the hazardous weather outlook. This hazardous weather outlook is for North and Central Georgia. For this afternoon and tonight, scattered thunderstorms are expected this afternoon and evening. Some storms could become strong to severe, capable of producing damaging winds, hail up to quarter size, frequent lightning, and locally heavy rainfall. And now the extended outlook for the period Monday through Saturday. Additional scattered thunderstorms are expected Wednesday through Saturday, especially during the afternoon and evening hours, and will bring the risk for lightning and locally heavy rainfall. Spotter information statement. 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Please relay any information about observed severe weather to the National Weather Service. Here is the official forecast from your National Weather Service for the Athens listening area. Tonight, partly cloudy. A slight chance of showers and thunderstorms this evening. Patchy fog after midnight. Lows in the mid-60s. Light southeast winds. Chance of rain 20%. Monday, partly sunny in the morning then clearing. Highs in the upper 80s. Southeast winds 5 to 15 miles an hour. Monday night, mostly clear in the evening, then becoming partly cloudy. Lows in the lower 60s. Light southeast winds. Tuesday, mostly sunny. Highs in the upper 80s. Southeast winds 5 to 10 miles an hour. Tuesday night, partly cloudy. Lows in the mid-60s. Light south winds. And now the extended forecast. Wednesday and Wednesday night, partly cloudy. A slight chance of showers and thunderstorms. Highs around 90. Lows in the mid-60s. Thursday and Thursday night, showers likely and a chance of thunderstorms. Highs in the upper 80s. Lows in the mid-60s. Friday and Friday night, showers likely and a chance of thunderstorms. Highs in the lower 80s. Lows in the lower 60s. Saturday through Sunday night, showers likely and a chance of thunderstorms. Highs in the mid-80s. Lows in the mid-60s. For more detailed weather, water, and climate information, please visit our website at weather.gov/Atlanta. This is a record event report. A record high temperature of 92 degrees was set at Athens today. This ties the old record of 92 degrees set in 1944. The current time is 12:17 a.m. Eastern Daylight Time. Here are the midnight weather observations from around the area. At Athens, it was partly cloudy, the temperature was 72 degrees, dew point 61 degrees, relative humidity 68%, wind variable at 5 miles an hour, pressure was 30.21 inches and rising. At Gainesville, it was clear and 72, wind southeast at 3. At Winder, it was clear, the temperature was 70. At Greensboro, it was partly cloudy and 70, wind calm. At Jefferson, it was clear and 72, wind south at 5. At Monroe, it was clear, the temperature was 71. At Albertton, it was partly cloudy and 74, wind south at 5. At Canyon, it was partly cloudy and 71, wind south at 12 gusting to 20. At Clemson, it was clear and 73, wind west at 5. Elsewhere across Georgia, at Atlanta it was partly cloudy and 71, wind southeast at 8. At Cartersville, it was clear and 73, wind southeast at 6. At Lawrenceville, it was clear and 72.

Wind south at 7 gusting to 18. At Macon, it was clear and 64. Wind east at 8. At Rome, it was clear and 74. Wind southeast at 7. At Augusta, it was partly cloudy and 74. Wind south at 8. At Savannah, it was partly cloudy and 74. Wind south at 6. Elsewhere across the region, at Chattanooga, it was mostly cloudy and 80. Wind south at 9. At Asheville, it was clear and 66. Wind south at 3. At Greenville-Spartanburg, it was clear and 71. Wind calm. Here is the hazardous weather outlook. This hazardous weather outlook is for North and Central Georgia. For this afternoon and tonight, scattered thunderstorms are expected this afternoon and evening. Some storms could become strong to severe, capable of producing damaging winds, hail up to quarter size, frequent lightning, and locally heavy rainfall. And now the extended outlook for the period Monday through Saturday. Additional scattered thunderstorms are expected Wednesday through Saturday, especially during the afternoon and evening hours, and will bring the risk for lightning and locally heavy rainfall. Spotter information statement. 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Here is the official forecast from your National Weather Service for the Athens listening area. Tonight, partly cloudy. A slight chance of showers and thunderstorms this evening. Patchy fog after midnight. Lows in the mid-60s. Light southeast winds. Chance of rain 20%. Monday, partly sunny in the morning then clearing. Highs in the upper 80s. Southeast winds 5 to 15 miles an hour. Monday night, mostly clear in the evening, then becoming partly cloudy. Lows in the lower 60s. Light southeast winds. Tuesday, mostly sunny. Highs in the upper 80s. Southeast winds 5 to 10 miles an hour. Tuesday night, partly cloudy. Lows in the mid-60s. Light south winds. And now the extended forecast. Wednesday and Wednesday night, partly cloudy. A slight chance of showers and thunderstorms. Highs around 90. Lows in the mid-60s. Thursday and Thursday night, showers likely and a chance of thunderstorms. Highs in the upper 80s. Lows in the mid-60s. Friday and Friday night, showers likely and a chance of thunderstorms. Highs in the lower 80s. Lows in the lower 60s. Saturday through Sunday night, showers likely and a chance of thunderstorms. Highs in the mid-80s. Lows in the mid-60s. For more detailed weather, water, and climate information, please visit our website at weather.gov/Atlanta. This is a record event report. A record high temperature of 92 degrees was set at Athens today. This ties the old record of 92 degrees set in 1944. The current time is 12:22 a.m. Eastern Daylight Time. Here are the midnight weather observations from around the area. At Athens, it was partly cloudy, the temperature was 72 degrees, dew point 61 degrees, relative humidity 68%, wind variable at 5 miles an hour, pressure was 30.21 inches and rising. At Gainesville, it was clear and 72, wind southeast at 3. At Winder, it was clear, the temperature was 70. At Greensboro, it was partly cloudy and 70, wind calm. At Jefferson, it was clear and 72, wind south at 5. At Monroe, it was clear, the temperature was 71. At Albertton, it was partly cloudy and 74, wind south at 5. At Canyon, it was partly cloudy and 71, wind south at 12 gusting to 20. At Clemson, it was clear and 73, wind west at 5. Elsewhere across Georgia, at Atlanta it was partly cloudy and 71, wind southeast at 8. At Cartersville, it was clear and 73.

Here is the hazardous weather outlook. This hazardous weather outlook is for North and Central Georgia. For this afternoon and tonight, scattered thunderstorms are expected this afternoon and evening. Some storms could become strong to severe, capable of producing damaging winds, hail up to quarter size, frequent lightning, and locally heavy rainfall. And now the extended outlook for the period Monday through Saturday. Additional scattered thunderstorms are expected Wednesday through Saturday, especially during the afternoon and evening hours, and will bring the risk for lightning and locally heavy rainfall. Spotter information statement. 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Please relay any information about observed severe weather to the National Weather Service. Here is the official forecast from your National Weather Service for the Athens listening area. Tonight, partly cloudy. A slight chance of showers and thunderstorms this evening. Patchy fog after midnight. Lows in the mid-60s. Light southeast winds. Chance of rain 20%. Monday, partly sunny in the morning then clearing. Highs in the upper 80s. Southeast winds 5 to 15 miles an hour. Monday night, mostly clear in the evening, then becoming partly cloudy. Lows in the lower 60s. Light southeast winds. Tuesday, mostly sunny. Highs in the upper 80s. Southeast winds 5 to 10 miles an hour. Tuesday night, partly cloudy. Lows in the mid-60s. Light south winds. And now the extended forecast. Wednesday and Wednesday night, partly cloudy. A slight chance of showers and thunderstorms. Highs around 90. Lows in the mid-60s. Thursday and Thursday night, showers likely and a chance of thunderstorms. Highs in the upper 80s. Lows in the mid-60s. Friday and Friday night, showers likely and a chance of thunderstorms. Highs in the lower 80s. Lows in the lower 60s. Saturday through Sunday night, showers likely and a chance of thunderstorms. Highs in the mid-80s. Lows in the mid-60s. For more detailed weather, water, and climate information, please visit our website at weather.gov/Atlanta. This is a record event report. A record high temperature of 92 degrees was set at Athens today. This ties the old record of 92 degrees set in 1944. The current time is 12:27 a.m. Eastern Daylight Time. Here are the midnight weather observations from around the area. At Athens, it was partly cloudy, the temperature was 72 degrees, dew point 61 degrees, relative humidity 68%, wind variable at 5 miles an hour, pressure was 30.21 inches and rising. At Gainesville, it was clear and 72, wind southeast at 3. At Winder, it was clear, the temperature was 70. At Greensboro, it was partly cloudy and 70, wind calm. At Jefferson, it was clear and 72, wind south at 5. At Monroe, it was clear, the temperature was 71. At Albertton, it was partly cloudy and 74, wind south at 5. At Canyon, it was partly cloudy and 71, wind south at 12 gusting to 20. At Clemson, it was clear and 73, wind west at 5. Elsewhere across Georgia, at Atlanta it was partly cloudy and 71, wind southeast at 8. At Cartersville, it was clear and 73, wind southeast at 6. At Lawrenceville, it was clear and 72, wind south at 7 gusting to 18. At Macon, it was clear and 64, wind east at 8. At Rome, it was clear and 74, wind southeast at 7. At Augusta, it was partly cloudy and 74, wind south at 8. At Savannah, it was partly cloudy and 74, wind south at 6. Elsewhere across the region, at Chattanooga, it was mostly cloudy and 80, wind south at 9. At Asheville, it was clear and 66, wind south at 3.

at Greenville, Spartanburg. It was clear and 71, wind calm. Here is the hazardous weather outlook. This hazardous weather outlook is for North and Central Georgia. For this afternoon and tonight, scattered thunderstorms are expected this afternoon and evening. Some storms could become strong to severe, capable of producing damaging winds, hail up to quarter size, frequent lightning, and locally heavy rainfall. And now the extended outlook for the period Monday through Saturday. Additional scattered thunderstorms are expected Wednesday through Saturday, especially during the afternoon and evening hours, and will bring the risk for lightning and locally heavy rainfall. Spotter information statement. 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Please relay any information about observed severe weather to the National Weather Service. Here is the official forecast from your National Weather Service for the Athens listening area. Tonight, partly cloudy. A slight chance of showers and thunderstorms this evening. Patchy fog after midnight. Lows in the mid-60s. Light southeast winds. Chance of rain 20%. Monday, partly sunny in the morning then clearing. Highs in the upper 80s. Southeast winds 5 to 15 miles an hour. Monday night, mostly clear in the evening, then becoming partly cloudy. Lows in the lower 60s. Light southeast winds. Tuesday, mostly sunny. Highs in the upper 80s. Southeast winds 5 to 10 miles an hour. Tuesday night, partly cloudy. Lows in the mid-60s. Light south winds. And now the extended forecast. Wednesday and Wednesday night, partly cloudy. A slight chance of showers and thunderstorms. Highs around 90. Lows in the mid-60s. Thursday and Thursday night, showers likely and a chance of thunderstorms. Highs in the upper 80s. Lows in the mid-60s. Friday and Friday night, showers likely and a chance of thunderstorms. Highs in the lower 80s. Lows in the lower 60s. Saturday through Sunday night, showers likely and a chance of thunderstorms. Highs in the mid-80s. Lows in the mid-60s. For more detailed weather, water, and climate information, please visit our website at weather.gov/Atlanta. This is a record event report. A record high temperature of 92 degrees was set at Athens today. This ties the old record of 92 degrees set in 1944. The current time is 12:33 a.m. Eastern Daylight Time. Here are the midnight weather observations from around the area. 44. The current time is 12:33 a.m. Eastern Daylight Time. Here are the midnight weather observations from around the area. At Athens, it was partly cloudy. The temperature was 72 degrees, dew point 61 degrees, relative humidity 68%, wind variable at 5 miles an hour, pressure was 30.21 inches and rising. At Gainesville, it was clear and 72, wind southeast at 3. At Winder, it was clear, the temperature was 70. At Greensboro, it was partly cloudy and 70, wind calm. At Jefferson, it was clear and 72, wind south at 5. At Monroe, it was clear, the temperature was 71. At Albertton, it was partly cloudy and 74, wind south at 5. At Canyon, it was partly cloudy and 71, wind south at 12 gusting to 20. At Clemson, it was clear and 73, wind west at 5. Elsewhere across Georgia, at Atlanta it was partly cloudy and 71, wind southeast at 8. At Cartersville, it was clear and 73, wind southeast at 6. At Lawrenceville, it was clear and 72, wind south at 7 gusting to 18. At Macon, it was clear and 64, wind east at 8. At Rome, it was clear and 74, wind southeast at 7. At Augusta, it was partly cloudy and 74, wind south at 8.

at Savannah. It was partly cloudy and 74, wind south at 6. Elsewhere across the region, at Chattanooga, it was mostly cloudy and 80, wind south at 9. At Asheville, it was clear and 66, wind south at 3. At Greenville-Spartanburg, it was clear and 71, wind calm. Here is the hazardous weather outlook. This hazardous weather outlook is for North and Central Georgia. For this afternoon and tonight, scattered thunderstorms are expected this afternoon and evening. Some storms could become strong to severe, capable of producing damaging winds, hail up to quarter size, frequent lightning, and locally heavy rainfall. And now the extended outlook for the period Monday through Saturday. Additional scattered thunderstorms are expected Wednesday through Saturday, especially during the afternoon and evening hours, and will bring the risk for lightning and locally heavy rainfall. Spotter information statement. 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Please relay any information about observed severe weather to the National Weather Service. Here is the official forecast from your National Weather Service for the Athens listening area. Tonight, partly cloudy. A slight chance of showers and thunderstorms this evening. Patchy fog after midnight. Lows in the mid-60s. Light southeast winds. Chance of rain 20%. Monday, partly sunny in the morning then clearing. Highs in the upper 80s. Southeast winds 5 to 15 miles an hour. Monday night, mostly clear in the evening, then becoming partly cloudy. Lows in the lower 60s. Light southeast winds. Tuesday, mostly sunny. Highs in the upper 80s. Southeast winds 5 to 10 miles an hour. Tuesday night, partly cloudy. Lows in the mid-60s. Light south winds. And now the extended forecast. Wednesday and Wednesday night, partly cloudy. A slight chance of showers and thunderstorms. Highs around 90. Lows in the mid-60s. Thursday and Thursday night, showers likely and a chance of thunderstorms. Highs in the upper 80s. Lows in the mid-60s. Friday and Friday night, showers likely and a chance of thunderstorms. Highs in the lower 80s. Lows in the lower 60s. Saturday through Sunday night, showers likely and a chance of thunderstorms. Highs in the mid-80s. Lows in the mid-60s. For more detailed weather, water, and climate information, please visit our website at weather.gov/Atlanta. This is a record event report. A record high temperature of 92 degrees was set at Athens today. This ties the old record of 92 degrees set in 1944. The current time is 12:38 a.m. Eastern Daylight Time. Here are the midnight weather observations from around the area. At Athens, it was partly cloudy. The temperature was 72 degrees, dew point 61 degrees, relative humidity 68%, wind variable at 5 miles an hour, pressure was 30.21 inches and rising. At Gainesville, it was clear and 72, wind southeast at 3. At Winder, it was clear, the temperature was 70. At Greensboro, it was partly cloudy and 70, wind calm. At Jefferson, it was clear and 72, wind south at 5. At Monroe, it was clear, the temperature was 71. At Elberton, it was partly cloudy and 74, wind south at 5. At Canyon, it was partly cloudy and 71, wind south at 12 gusting to 20. At Clemson, it was clear and 73, wind west at 5. Elsewhere across Georgia, at Atlanta it was partly cloudy and 71, wind southeast at 8. At Cartersville, it was clear and 73, wind southeast at 6. At Lawrenceville, it was clear and 72, wind south at 7 gusting to 18. At Macon, it was clear and 64, wind east at 8. At Rome, it was clear and 74, wind southeast at 7,

At Augusta, it was partly cloudy and 74, wind south at 8. At Savannah, it was partly cloudy and 74, wind south at 6. Elsewhere across the region, at Chattanooga, it was mostly cloudy and 80, wind south at 9. At Asheville, it was clear and 66, wind south at 3. At Greenville-Spartanburg, it was clear and 71, wind calm. 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You can also like your Peachtree City National Weather Service on Facebook or follow NWS Atlanta on Twitter. Here is the hazardous weather outlook. This hazardous weather outlook is for North and Central Georgia. For this afternoon and tonight, scattered thunderstorms are expected this afternoon and evening. Some storms could become strong to severe, capable of producing damaging winds, hail up to quarter size, frequent lightning, and locally heavy rainfall. And now the extended outlook for the period Monday through Saturday. Additional scattered thunderstorms are expected Wednesday through Saturday, especially during the afternoon and evening hours, and will bring the risk for lightning and locally heavy rainfall. Spotter information statement. 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Please relay any information about observed severe weather to the National Weather Service. Here is the official forecast from your National Weather Service for the Athens listening area. Tonight, partly cloudy. A slight chance of showers and thunderstorms this evening. Patchy fog after midnight. Lows in the mid-60s. Light southeast winds. Chance of rain 20%. Monday, partly sunny in the morning then clearing. Highs in the upper 80s. Southeast winds 5 to 15 miles an hour. Monday night, mostly clear in the evening, then becoming partly cloudy. Lows in the lower 60s. Light southeast winds. Tuesday, mostly sunny. Highs in the upper 80s. Southeast winds 5 to 10 miles an hour. Tuesday night, partly cloudy. Lows in the mid-60s. Light south winds. And now the extended forecast. Wednesday and Wednesday night, partly cloudy. A slight chance of showers and thunderstorms. Highs around 90. Lows in the mid-60s. Thursday and Thursday night, showers likely and a chance of thunderstorms. Highs in the upper 80s. Lows in the mid-60s. Friday and Friday night, showers likely and a chance of thunderstorms. Highs in the lower 80s. Lows in the lower 60s. Saturday through Sunday night, showers likely and a chance of thunderstorms. Highs in the mid-80s. Lows in the mid-60s. For more detailed weather, water, and climate information, please visit our website at weather.gov/Atlanta. This is a record event report. A record high temperature of 92 degrees was set at Athens today. This ties the old record of 92 degrees set in 1944. The current time is 12:44 a.m. Eastern Daylight Time. Here are the midnight weather observations from around the area. At Athens, it was partly cloudy. The temperature was 72 degrees, dew point 61 degrees, relative humidity 68%, wind variable at 5 miles an hour, pressure was 30.21 inches and rising. At Gainesville, it was clear and 72, wind southeast at 3. At Winder, it was clear, the temperature was 70. At Greensboro, it was partly cloudy and 70, wind

at Jefferson, it was clear at 72, wind south at 5. At Monroe, it was clear, the temperature was 71. At Albertton, it was partly cloudy and 74, wind south at 5. At Canyon, it was partly cloudy and 71, wind south at 12 gusting to 20. At Clemson, it was clear and 73, wind west at 5. Elsewhere across Georgia, at Atlanta it was partly cloudy and 71, wind southeast at 8. At Cartersville, it was clear and 73, wind southeast at 6. At Lawrenceville, it was clear and 72, wind south at 7 gusting to 18. At Macon, it was clear and 64, wind east at 8. At Rome, it was clear and 74, wind southeast at 7. At Augusta, it was partly cloudy and 74, wind south at 8. At Savannah, it was partly cloudy and 74, wind south at 6. Elsewhere across the region, at Chattanooga, it was mostly cloudy and 80, wind south at 9. At Asheville, it was clear and 66, wind south at 3. At Greenville-Spartanburg, it was clear and 71, wind calm. Here is the hazardous weather outlook. This hazardous weather outlook is for North and Central Georgia. For this afternoon and tonight, scattered thunderstorms are expected this afternoon and evening. Some storms could become strong to severe, capable of producing damaging winds, hail up to quarter size, frequent lightning, and locally heavy rainfall. And now the extended outlook for the period Monday through Saturday. Additional scattered thunderstorms are expected Wednesday through Saturday, especially during the afternoon and evening hours, and will bring the risk for lightning and locally heavy rainfall. Spotter information statement. Spotter activation is not requested, but spotters are encouraged to submit reports of severe weather through the web by going to weather.gov/Atlanta. Please relay any information about observed severe weather to the National Weather Service. Here is the official forecast from your National Weather Service for the Athens listening area. Tonight, partly cloudy. A slight chance of showers and thunderstorms this evening. Patchy fog after midnight. Lows in the mid-60s. Light southeast winds. Chance of rain 20%. Monday, partly sunny in the morning then clearing. Highs in the upper 80s. Southeast winds 5 to 15 miles an hour. Monday night, mostly clear in the evening, then becoming partly cloudy. Lows in the lower 60s. Light southeast winds. Tuesday, mostly sunny. Highs in the upper 80s. Southeast winds 5 to 10 miles an hour. Tuesday night, partly cloudy. Lows in the mid-60s. Light south winds. And now the extended forecast. Wednesday and Wednesday night, partly cloudy. A slight chance of showers and thunderstorms. Highs around 90. Lows in the mid-60s. Thursday and Thursday night, showers likely and a chance of thunderstorms. Highs in the upper 80s. Lows in the mid-60s. Friday and Friday night, showers likely and a chance of thunderstorms. Highs in the lower 80s. Lows in the lower 60s. Saturday through Sunday night, showers likely and a chance of thunderstorms. Highs in the mid-80s. Lows in the mid-60s. For more detailed weather, water, and climate information, please visit our website at weather.gov/Atlanta. This is a record event report. A record high temperature of 92 degrees was set at Athens today. This ties the old record of 92 degrees set in 1944. The current time is 12:49 a.m. Eastern Daylight Time. Here are the midnight weather observations from around the area. At Athens, it was partly cloudy, the temperature was 72 degrees, dew point 61 degrees, relative humidity 68%, wind variable at 5 miles an hour, pressure was 30.21 inches and rising. At Gainesville, it was clear and 72, wind southeast at 3. At Winder, it was clear.

temperature was 70. At Greensboro, it was partly cloudy and 70, wind calm. At Jefferson, it was clear and 72, wind south at 5. At Monroe, it was clear, the temperature was 71. At Albertton, it was partly cloudy and 74, wind south at 5. At Canyon, it was partly cloudy and 71, wind south at 12 gusting to 20. At Clemson, it was clear and 73, wind west at 5. Elsewhere across Georgia, at Atlanta it was partly cloudy and 71, wind southeast at 8. At Cartersville, it was clear and 73, wind southeast at 6. At Lawrenceville, it was clear and 72, wind south at 7 gusting to 18. At Macon, it was clear and 64, wind east at 8. At Rome, it was clear and 74, wind southeast at 7. At Augusta, it was partly cloudy and 74, wind south at 8. At Savannah, it was partly cloudy and 74, wind south at 6. Elsewhere across the region, at Chattanooga, it was mostly cloudy and 80, wind south at 9. At Asheville, it was clear and 66, wind south at 3. At Greenville-Spartanburg, it was clear and 71, wind calm. Here is the hazardous weather outlook. This hazardous weather outlook is for North and Central Georgia. For this afternoon and tonight, scattered thunderstorms are expected this afternoon and evening. Some storms could become strong to severe, capable of producing damaging winds, hail up to quarter size, frequent lightning, and locally heavy rainfall. And now the extended outlook for the period Monday through Saturday. Additional scattered thunderstorms are expected Wednesday through Saturday, especially during the afternoon and evening hours, and will bring the risk for lightning and locally heavy rainfall. Spotter information statement. Spotter activation is not requested, but spotters are encouraged to submit reports of severe weather through the web by going to weather.gov/Atlanta. Please relay any information about observed severe weather to the National Weather Service. Here is the official forecast from your National Weather Service for the Athens listening area. Tonight, partly cloudy. A slight chance of showers and thunderstorms this evening. Patchy fog after midnight. Lows in the mid-60s. Light southeast winds. Chance of rain 20%. Monday, partly sunny in the morning then clearing. Highs in the upper 80s. Southeast winds 5 to 15 miles an hour. Monday night, mostly clear in the evening, then becoming partly cloudy. Lows in the lower 60s. Light southeast winds. Tuesday, mostly sunny. Highs in the upper 80s. Southeast winds 5 to 10 miles an hour. Tuesday night, partly cloudy. Lows in the mid-60s. Light south winds. And now the extended forecast. Wednesday and Wednesday night, partly cloudy. A slight chance of showers and thunderstorms. Highs around 90. Lows in the mid-60s. Thursday and Thursday night, showers likely and a chance of thunderstorms. Highs in the upper 80s. Lows in the mid-60s. Friday and Friday night, showers likely and a chance of thunderstorms. Highs in the lower 80s. Lows in the lower 60s. Saturday through Sunday night, showers likely and a chance of thunderstorms. Highs in the mid-80s. Lows in the mid-60s. For more detailed weather, water, and climate information, please visit our website at weather.gov/Atlanta. This is a record event report. A record high temperature of 92 degrees was set at Athens today. This ties the old record of 92 degrees set in 1944. The current time is 12:54 a.m. Eastern Daylight Time. Here are the midnight weather observations from around the area. At Athens, it was partly cloudy, the temperature was 72 degrees, dew point 61 degrees, relative humidity 68%, wind variable at 5 miles an hour, pressure was 30.21 inches and rising. At Gainesville, it was clear.

and 72, wind southeast at 3. At Winder, it was clear, the temperature was 70. At Greensboro, it was partly cloudy and 70, wind calm. At Jefferson, it was clear and 72, wind south at 5. At Monroe, it was clear, the temperature was 71. At Albertton, it was partly cloudy and 74, wind south at 5. At Canyon, it was partly cloudy and 71, wind south at 12 gusting to 20. At Clemson, it was clear and 73, wind west at 5. Elsewhere across Georgia, at Atlanta it was partly cloudy and 71, wind southeast at 8. At Cartersville, it was clear and 73, wind southeast at 6. At Lawrenceville, it was clear and 72, wind south at 7 gusting to 18. At Macon, it was clear and 64, wind east at 8. At Rome, it was clear and 74, wind southeast at 7. At Augusta, it was partly cloudy and 74, wind south at 8. At Savannah, it was partly cloudy and 74, wind south at 6. Elsewhere across the region, at Chattanooga, it was mostly cloudy and 80, wind south at 9. At Asheville, it was clear and 66, wind south at 3. At Greenville-Spartanburg, it was clear and 71, wind calm. Here is the hazardous weather outlook. This hazardous weather outlook is for North and Central Georgia. For this afternoon and tonight, scattered thunderstorms are expected this afternoon and evening. Some storms could become strong to severe, capable of producing damaging winds, hail up to quarter size, frequent lightning, and locally heavy rainfall. And now the extended outlook for the period Monday through Saturday. Additional scattered thunderstorms are expected Wednesday through Saturday, especially during the afternoon and evening hours, and will bring the risk for lightning and locally heavy rainfall. Spotter information statement. 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Here is the official forecast from your National Weather Service for the Athens listening area. Tonight, partly cloudy. A slight chance of showers and thunderstorms this evening. Patchy fog after midnight. Lows in the mid-60s. Light southeast winds. Chance of rain 20%. Monday, partly sunny in the morning then clearing. Highs in the upper 80s. Southeast winds 5 to 15 miles an hour. Monday night, mostly clear in the evening, then becoming partly cloudy. Lows in the lower 60s. Light southeast winds. Tuesday, mostly sunny. Highs in the upper 80s. Southeast winds 5 to 10 miles an hour. Tuesday night, partly cloudy. Lows in the mid-60s. Light south winds. And now the extended forecast. Wednesday and Wednesday night, partly cloudy. A slight chance of showers and thunderstorms. Highs around 90. Lows in the mid-60s. Thursday and Thursday night, showers likely and a chance of thunderstorms. Highs in the upper 80s. Lows in the mid-60s. Friday and Friday night, showers likely and a chance of thunderstorms. Highs in the lower 80s. Lows in the lower 60s. Saturday through Sunday night, showers likely and a chance of thunderstorms. Highs in the mid-80s. Lows in the mid-60s. For more detailed weather, water, and climate information, please visit our website at weather.gov/Atlanta. This is a record event report. A record high temperature of 92 degrees was set at Athens today. This ties the old record of 92 degrees set in 1944. The current time is 12:59 a.m. Eastern Daylight Time. Here are the midnight weather observations from around the area. At Athens, it was partly cloudy, the temperature was 72 degrees, dew point 61 degrees, relative humidity 68%, wind variable at 5 miles an hour.

pressure was 30.21 inches and rising. At Gainesville, it was clear and 72, wind southeast at 3. At Winder, it was clear, the temperature was 70. At Greensboro, it was partly cloudy and 70, wind calm. At Jefferson, it was clear and 72, wind south at 5. At Monroe, it was clear, the temperature was 71. At Albertton, it was partly cloudy and 74, wind south at 5. At Canyon, it was partly cloudy and 71, wind south at 12 gusting to 20. At Clemson, it was clear and 73, wind west at 5. Elsewhere across Georgia, at Atlanta it was partly cloudy and 71, wind southeast at 8. At Cartersville, it was clear and 73, wind southeast at 6. At Lawrenceville, it was clear and 72, wind south at 7 gusting to 18. At Macon, it was clear and 64, wind east at 8. At Rome, it was clear and 74, wind southeast at 7. At Augusta, it was partly cloudy and 74, wind south at 8. At Savannah, it was partly cloudy and 74, wind south at 6. Elsewhere across the region, at Chattanooga, it was mostly cloudy and 80, wind south at 9. At Asheville, it was clear and 66, wind south at 3. At Greenville-Spartanburg, it was clear and 71, wind calm. Here is the hazardous weather outlook. This hazardous weather outlook is for North and Central Georgia. For this afternoon and tonight, scattered thunderstorms are expected this afternoon and evening. Some storms could become strong to severe, capable of producing damaging winds, hail up to quarter size, frequent lightning, and locally heavy rainfall. And now the extended outlook for the period Monday through Saturday. Additional scattered thunderstorms are expected Wednesday through Saturday, especially during the afternoon and evening hours, and will bring the risk for lightning and locally heavy rainfall. Spotter information statement. 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Here is the official forecast from your National Weather Service for the Athens listening area. Tonight, partly cloudy. A slight chance of showers and thunderstorms this evening. Patchy fog after midnight. Lows in the mid-60s. Light southeast winds. Chance of rain 20%. Monday, partly sunny in the morning then clearing. Highs in the upper 80s. Southeast winds 5 to 15 miles an hour. Monday night, mostly clear in the evening, then becoming partly cloudy. Lows in the lower 60s. Light southeast winds. Tuesday, mostly sunny. Highs in the upper 80s. Southeast winds 5 to 10 miles an hour. Tuesday night, partly cloudy. Lows in the mid-60s. Light south winds. And now the extended forecast. Wednesday and Wednesday night, partly cloudy. A slight chance of showers and thunderstorms. Highs around 90. Lows in the mid-60s. Thursday and Thursday night, showers likely and a chance of thunderstorms. Highs in the upper 80s. Lows in the mid-60s. Friday and Friday night, showers likely and a chance of thunderstorms. Highs in the lower 80s. Lows in the lower 60s. Saturday through Sunday night, showers likely and a chance of thunderstorms. Highs in the mid-80s. Lows in the mid-60s. For more detailed weather, water, and climate information, please visit our website at weather.gov/Atlanta. This is a record event report. A record high temperature of 92 degrees was set at Athens today. This ties the old record of 92 degrees set in 1944. The current time is 1:04 a.m. Eastern Daylight Time. Here are the 1 a.m. weather observations from around the area. At Athens, it was partly cloudy, the temperature was 70 degrees, dew point 61 degrees.

degrees. Relative humidity 73%. Wind calm. Pressure was 30.20 inches and falling. At Savannah, it was partly cloudy and 73, wind south at 3. Here is the hazardous weather outlook. This hazardous weather outlook is for North and Central Georgia. For this afternoon and tonight, scattered thunderstorms are expected this afternoon and evening. Some storms could become strong to severe, capable of producing damaging winds, hail up to quarter size, frequent lightning, and locally heavy rainfall. And now the extended outlook for the period Monday through Saturday. Additional scattered thunderstorms are expected Wednesday through Saturday, especially during the afternoon and evening hours, and will bring the risk for lightning and locally heavy rainfall. Spotter information statement. 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Here is the official forecast from your National Weather Service for the Athens listening area. Tonight, partly cloudy. A slight chance of showers and thunderstorms this evening. Patchy fog after midnight. Lows in the mid-60s. Light southeast winds. Chance of rain 20%. Monday, partly sunny in the morning then clearing. Highs in the upper 80s. Southeast winds 5 to 15 miles an hour. Monday night, mostly clear in the evening, then becoming partly cloudy. Lows in the lower 60s. Light southeast winds. Tuesday, mostly sunny. Highs in the upper 80s. Southeast winds 5 to 10 miles an hour. Tuesday night, partly cloudy. Lows in the mid-60s. Light south winds. And now the extended forecast. Wednesday and Wednesday night, partly cloudy. A slight chance of showers and thunderstorms. Highs around 90. Lows in the mid-60s. Thursday and Thursday night, showers likely and a chance of thunderstorms. Highs in the upper 80s. Lows in the mid-60s. Friday and Friday night, showers likely and a chance of thunderstorms. Highs in the lower 80s. Lows in the lower 60s. Saturday through Sunday night, showers likely and a chance of thunderstorms. Highs in the mid-80s. Lows in the mid-60s. For more detailed weather, water, and climate information, please visit our website at weather.gov/Atlanta. This is a record event report. A record high temperature of 92 degrees was set at Athens today. This ties the old record of 92 degrees set in 1944. The current time is 1:07 a.m. Eastern Daylight Time. Here are the 1 a.m. weather observations from around the area. At Athens, it was partly cloudy, the temperature was 70 degrees, dew point 61 degrees, relative humidity 73%, wind calm, pressure was 30.20 inches and falling. At Savannah, it was partly cloudy and 73, wind south at 3. Here is the hazardous weather outlook. This hazardous weather outlook is for North and Central Georgia. For this afternoon and tonight, scattered thunderstorms are expected this afternoon and evening. Some storms could become strong to severe, capable of producing damaging winds, hail up to quarter size, frequent lightning, and locally heavy rainfall. And now the extended outlook for the period Monday through Saturday. Additional scattered thunderstorms are expected Wednesday through Saturday, especially during the afternoon and evening hours, and will bring the risk for lightning and locally heavy rainfall. Spotter information statement. 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Please relay any information about observed severe weather to the National Weather Service. Here is the official forecast from your National Weather Service for the Athens listening area. Tonight, partly cloudy. A slight chance of showers and thunderstorms this evening. Patchy fog after midnight. Lows in the mid-60s.

light southeast winds. Chance of rain 20%. Monday, partly sunny in the morning, then clearing. Highs in the upper 80s. Southeast winds 5 to 15 miles an hour. Monday night, mostly clear in the evening, then becoming partly cloudy. Lows in the lower 60s. Light southeast winds. Tuesday, mostly sunny. Highs in the upper 80s. Southeast winds 5 to 10 miles an hour. Tuesday night, partly cloudy. Lows in the mid-60s. Light south winds. And now the extended forecast. Wednesday and Wednesday night, partly cloudy. A slight chance of showers and thunderstorms. Highs around 90. Lows in the mid-60s. Thursday and Thursday night, showers likely and a chance of thunderstorms. Highs in the upper 80s. Lows in the mid-60s. Friday and Friday night, showers likely and a chance of thunderstorms. Highs in the lower 80s. Lows in the lower 60s. Saturday through Sunday night, showers likely and a chance of thunderstorms. Highs in the mid-80s. Lows in the mid-60s. 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This is a record event report. A record high temperature of 92 degrees was set at Athens today. This ties the old record of 92 degrees set in 1944. The current time is 1:11 a.m. Eastern Daylight Time. Here are the 1 a.m. weather observations from around the area. At Athens, it was clear, the temperature was 70 degrees, dew point 61 degrees, relative humidity 73%, wind calm, pressure was 30.20 inches and falling. At Savannah, it was partly cloudy and 73, wind south at 3. Here is the hazardous weather outlook. This hazardous weather outlook is for North and Central Georgia. For this afternoon and tonight, scattered thunderstorms are expected this afternoon and evening. Some storms could become strong to severe, capable of producing damaging winds, hail up to quarter size, frequent lightning, and locally heavy rainfall. And now the extended outlook for the period Monday through Saturday. Additional scattered thunderstorms are expected Wednesday through Saturday, especially during the afternoon and evening hours, and will bring the risk for lightning and locally heavy rainfall. Spotter information statement. 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Please relay any information about observed severe weather to the National Weather Service. Here is the official forecast from your National Weather Service for the Athens listening area. Tonight, partly cloudy. A slight chance of showers and thunderstorms this evening. Patchy fog after midnight. Lows in the mid-60s. Light southeast winds. Chance of rain 20%. Monday, partly sunny in the morning then clearing. Highs in the upper 80s. Southeast winds 5 to 15 miles an hour. Monday night, mostly clear in the evening, then becoming partly cloudy. Lows in the lower 60s. Light southeast winds. Tuesday, mostly sunny. Highs in the upper 80s. Southeast winds 5 to 10 miles an hour. Tuesday night, partly cloudy. Lows in the mid-60s. Light south winds. And now the extended forecast. Wednesday and Wednesday night, partly cloudy. A slight chance of showers and thunderstorms. Highs around 90. Lows in the mid-60s. Thursday and Thursday night, showers likely and a chance of thunderstorms. Highs in the upper 80s. Lows in the mid-60s. Friday and Friday night, showers likely and a chance of thunderstorms. Highs in the lower 80s. Lows in the lower 60s. Saturday through Sunday night, showers likely and a chance of thunderstorms. Highs in the mid-80s. Lows in the mid-60s. For more detailed weather, water, and climate information,
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This is a record event report. A record high temperature of 92 degrees was set at Athens today. This ties the old record of 92 degrees set in 1944. The current time is 1:15 a.m. Eastern Daylight Time. Here are the 1 a.m. weather observations from around the area. At Athens, it was clear, the temperature was 70 degrees, dew point 61 degrees, relative humidity 73%, wind calm, pressure was 30.20 inches and falling. At Savannah, it was partly cloudy and 73, wind south at 3. Here is the hazardous weather outlook. This hazardous weather outlook is for North and Central Georgia. For this afternoon and tonight, scattered thunderstorms are expected this afternoon and evening. Some storms could become strong to severe, capable of producing damaging winds, hail up to quarter size, frequent lightning, and locally heavy rainfall. And now the extended outlook for the period Monday through Saturday. Additional scattered thunderstorms are expected Wednesday through Saturday, especially during the afternoon and evening hours, and will bring the risk for lightning and locally heavy rainfall. Spotter information statement. 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Please relay any information about observed severe weather to the National Weather Service. Here is the official forecast from your National Weather Service for the Athens listening area. Tonight, partly cloudy. A slight chance of showers and thunderstorms this evening. Patchy fog after midnight. Lows in the mid-60s. Light southeast winds. Chance of rain 20%. Monday, partly sunny in the morning then clearing. Highs in the upper 80s. Southeast winds 5 to 15 miles an hour. Monday night, mostly clear in the evening, then becoming partly cloudy. Lows in the lower 60s. Light southeast winds. Tuesday, mostly sunny. Highs in the upper 80s. Southeast winds 5 to 10 miles an hour. Tuesday night, partly cloudy. Lows in the mid-60s. Light south winds. And now the extended forecast. Wednesday and Wednesday night, partly cloudy. A slight chance of showers and thunderstorms. Highs around 90. Lows in the mid-60s. Thursday and Thursday night, showers likely and a chance of thunderstorms. Highs in the upper 80s. Lows in the mid-60s. Friday and Friday night, showers likely and a chance of thunderstorms. Highs in the lower 80s. Lows in the lower 60s. Saturday through Sunday night, showers likely and a chance of thunderstorms. Highs in the mid-80s. Lows in the mid-60s. For more detailed weather, water, and climate information, please visit our website at weather.gov/Atlanta. This is a record event report. A record high temperature of 92 degrees was set at Athens today. This ties the old record of 92 degrees set in 1944. The current time is 1:18 a.m. Eastern Daylight Time. Here are the 1 a.m. weather observations from around the area. At Athens, it was clear, the temperature was 70 degrees, dew point 61 degrees, relative humidity 73%, wind calm, pressure was 30.20 inches and falling. At Savannah, it was partly cloudy and 73, wind south at 3. Here is the hazardous weather outlook. This hazardous weather outlook is for North and Central Georgia. For this afternoon and tonight, scattered thunderstorms are expected this afternoon and evening. Some storms could become strong to severe, capable of producing damaging winds, hail up to quarter size, frequent lightning, and locally heavy rainfall. And now the extended outlook for the period Monday through Saturday. Additional scattered thunderstorms are expected Wednesday through Saturday, especially during the afternoon and evening hours, and will bring the risk for lightning and locally heavy rainfall. Spotter information statement.

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Here is the official forecast from your National Weather Service for the Athens listening area. Tonight, partly cloudy. A slight chance of showers and thunderstorms this evening. Patchy fog after midnight. Lows in the mid-60s. Light southeast winds. Chance of rain 20%. Monday, partly sunny in the morning then clearing. Highs in the upper 80s. Southeast winds 5 to 15 miles an hour. Monday night, mostly clear in the evening, then becoming partly cloudy. Lows in the lower 60s. Light southeast winds. Tuesday, mostly sunny. Highs in the upper 80s. Southeast winds 5 to 10 miles an hour. Tuesday night, partly cloudy. Lows in the mid-60s. Light south winds. And now the extended forecast. Wednesday and Wednesday night, partly cloudy. A slight chance of showers and thunderstorms. Highs around 90. Lows in the mid-60s. Thursday and Thursday night, showers likely and a chance of thunderstorms. Highs in the upper 80s. Lows in the mid-60s. Friday and Friday night, showers likely and a chance of thunderstorms. Highs in the lower 80s. Lows in the lower 60s. Saturday through Sunday night, showers likely and a chance of thunderstorms. Highs in the mid-80s. Lows in the mid-60s. For more detailed weather, water, and climate information, please visit our website at weather.gov/Atlanta. This is a record event report. A record high temperature of 92 degrees was set at Athens today. This ties the old record of 92 degrees set in 1944. The current time is 1:22 a.m. Eastern Daylight Time. Here are the 1 a.m. weather observations from around the area. At Athens, it was clear, the temperature was 70 degrees, dew point 61 degrees, relative humidity 73%, wind calm, pressure was 30.20 inches and falling. At Savannah, it was partly cloudy and 73, wind south at 3. Here is the hazardous weather outlook. This hazardous weather outlook is for North and Central Georgia. For this afternoon and tonight, scattered thunderstorms are expected this afternoon and evening. Some storms could become strong to severe, capable of producing damaging winds, hail up to quarter size, frequent lightning, and locally heavy rainfall. And now the extended outlook for the period Monday through Saturday. Additional scattered thunderstorms are expected Wednesday through Saturday, especially during the afternoon and evening hours, and will bring the risk for lightning and locally heavy rainfall. Spotter information statement. 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Please relay any information about observed severe weather to the National Weather Service. Here is the official forecast from your National Weather Service for the Athens listening area. Tonight, partly cloudy. A slight chance of showers and thunderstorms this evening. Patchy fog after midnight. Lows in the mid-60s. Light southeast winds. Chance of rain 20%. Monday, partly sunny in the morning then clearing. Highs in the upper 80s. Southeast winds 5 to 15 miles an hour. Monday night, mostly clear in the evening, then becoming partly cloudy. Lows in the lower 60s. Light southeast winds. Tuesday, mostly sunny. Highs in the upper 80s. Southeast winds 5 to 10 miles an hour. Tuesday night, partly cloudy. Lows in the mid-60s. Light south winds. And now the extended forecast. Wednesday and Wednesday night, partly cloudy. A slight chance of showers and thunderstorms. Highs around 90. Lows in the mid-60s.

sunset in 1944. The current time is 1:25 a.m. Eastern Daylight Time. Here are the 1 a.m. weather observations from around the area. At Athens, it was clear, the temperature was 70 degrees, dew point 61 degrees, relative humidity 73%, wind calm, pressure was 30.20 inches and falling. At Savannah, it was partly cloudy and 73, wind south at 3. Here is the hazardous weather outlook. This hazardous weather outlook is for North and Central Georgia. For this afternoon and tonight, scattered thunderstorms are expected this afternoon and evening. Some storms could become strong to severe, capable of producing damaging winds, hail up to quarter size, frequent lightning, and locally heavy rainfall. And now the extended outlook for the period Monday through Saturday. Additional scattered thunderstorms are expected Wednesday through Saturday, especially during the afternoon and evening hours, and will bring the risk for lightning and locally heavy rainfall. Spotter information statement. 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Here is the official forecast from your National Weather Service for the Athens listening area. Tonight, partly cloudy. A slight chance of showers and thunderstorms this evening. Patchy fog after midnight. Lows in the mid-60s. Light southeast winds. Chance of rain 20%. Monday, partly sunny in the morning then clearing. Highs in the upper 80s. Southeast winds 5 to 15 miles an hour. Monday night, mostly clear in the evening, then becoming partly cloudy. Lows in the lower 60s. Light southeast winds. Tuesday, mostly sunny. Highs in the upper 80s. Southeast winds 5 to 10 miles an hour. Tuesday night, partly cloudy. Lows in the mid-60s. Light south winds. And now the extended forecast. Wednesday and Wednesday night, partly cloudy. A slight chance of showers and thunderstorms. Highs around 90. Lows in the mid-60s. Thursday and Thursday night, showers likely and a chance of thunderstorms. Highs in the upper 80s. Lows in the mid-60s. Friday and Friday night, showers likely and a chance of thunderstorms. Highs in the lower 80s. Lows in the lower 60s. Saturday through Sunday night, showers likely and a chance of thunderstorms. Highs in the mid-80s. Lows in the mid-60s. For more detailed weather, water, and climate information, please visit our website at weather.gov/Atlanta. This is a record event report. A record high temperature of 92 degrees was set at Athens today. This ties the old record of 92 degrees set in 1944. The current time is 1:29 a.m. Eastern Daylight Time. Here are the 1 a.m. weather observations from around the area. At Athens, it was clear, the temperature was 70 degrees, dew point 61 degrees, relative humidity 73%, wind calm, pressure was 30.20 inches and falling. At Savannah, it was partly cloudy and 73, wind south at 3. Here is the hazardous weather outlook. This hazardous weather outlook is for North and Central Georgia. For this afternoon and tonight, scattered thunderstorms are expected this afternoon and evening. Some storms could become strong to severe, capable of producing damaging winds, hail up to quarter size, frequent lightning, and locally heavy rainfall. And now the extended outlook for the period Monday through Saturday. Additional scattered thunderstorms are expected Wednesday through Saturday, especially during the afternoon and evening hours, and will bring the risk for lightning and locally heavy rainfall. Spotter information statement. 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

Here is the official forecast from your National Weather Service for the Athens listening area. Rest of tonight, mostly clear late this evening, then becoming partly cloudy. Patchy fog. Lows in the mid-60s. Light southeast winds. Monday, mostly sunny. Highs in the upper 80s. Southeast winds 5 to 15 miles an hour. Monday night, mostly clear. Lows in the lower 60s. Light southeast winds. Tuesday, mostly sunny. Highs in the upper 80s. Southeast winds 5 to 10 miles an hour. Tuesday night, partly cloudy. Lows in the mid-60s. Light south winds. And now the extended forecast. Wednesday and Wednesday night, partly cloudy. A slight chance of showers and thunderstorms. Highs around 90. Lows in the mid-60s. Thursday and Thursday night, showers likely and a chance of thunderstorms. Highs in the upper 80s. Lows in the mid-60s. Friday and Friday night, showers likely and a chance of thunderstorms. Highs in the lower 80s. Lows in the lower 60s. Saturday through Sunday night, showers likely and a chance of thunderstorms. Highs in the mid-80s. Lows in the mid-60s. For more detailed weather, water, and climate information, please visit our website at weather.gov/Atlanta. This is a record event report. A record high temperature of 92 degrees was set at Athens today. This ties the old record of 92 degrees set in 1944. The current time is 1:32 a.m. Eastern Daylight Time. Here are the 1 a.m. weather observations from around the area. At Athens, it was clear, the temperature was 70 degrees, dew point 61 degrees, relative humidity 73%, wind calm, pressure was 30.20 inches and falling. At Savannah, it was partly cloudy and 73, wind south at 3. Here is the hazardous weather outlook. This hazardous weather outlook is for North and Central Georgia. For this afternoon and tonight, scattered thunderstorms are. Here is the hazardous weather outlook. This hazardous weather outlook is for North and Central Georgia. For this afternoon and tonight, scattered thunderstorms are expected this afternoon and evening. Some storms could become strong to severe, capable of producing damaging winds, hail up to quarter size, frequent lightning, and locally heavy rainfall. And now the extended outlook for the period Monday through Saturday. Additional scattered thunderstorms are expected Wednesday through Saturday, especially during the afternoon and evening hours, and will bring the risk for lightning and locally heavy rainfall. Spotter information statement. 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Please relay any information about observed severe weather to the National Weather Service. Here is the official forecast from your National Weather Service for the Athens listening area. Rest of tonight, mostly clear late this evening, then becoming partly cloudy. Patchy fog. Lows in the mid-60s. Light southeast winds. Monday, mostly sunny. Highs in the upper 80s. Southeast winds 5 to 15 miles an hour. Monday night, mostly clear. Lows in the lower 60s. Light southeast winds. Tuesday, mostly sunny. Highs in the upper 80s. Southeast winds 5 to 10 miles an hour. Tuesday night, partly cloudy. Lows in the mid-60s. Light south winds. And now the extended forecast. Wednesday and Wednesday night, partly cloudy. A slight chance of showers and thunderstorms. Highs around 90. Lows in the mid-60s. Thursday and Thursday night, showers likely and a chance of thunderstorms. Highs in the upper 80s. Lows in the mid-60s. Friday and Friday night, showers likely and a chance of thunderstorms. Highs in the lower 80s. Lows in the lower 60s.

Saturday through Sunday night, showers likely and a chance of thunderstorms. Highs in the mid-80s. Lows in the mid-60s. For more detailed weather, water, and climate information, please visit our website at weather.gov/Atlanta. This is a record event report. A record high temperature of 92 degrees was set at Athens today. This ties the old record of 92 degrees set in 1944. The current time is 1:35 a.m. Eastern Daylight Time. Here are the 1 a.m. weather observations from around the area. At Athens, it was clear, the temperature was 70 degrees, dew point 61 degrees, relative humidity 73%, wind calm, pressure was 30.20 inches and falling. At Savannah, it was partly cloudy and 73, wind south at 3. Here is the hazardous weather outlook. This hazardous weather outlook is for North and Central Georgia. For this afternoon and tonight, scattered thunderstorms are expected this afternoon and evening. Some storms could become strong to severe, capable of producing damaging winds, hail up to quarter size, frequent lightning, and locally heavy rainfall. And now the extended outlook for the period Monday through Saturday. Additional scattered thunderstorms are expected Wednesday through Saturday, especially during the afternoon and evening hours, and will bring the risk for lightning and locally heavy rainfall. Spotter information statement. 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Here is the official forecast from your National Weather Service for the Athens listening area. Rest of tonight, mostly clear late this evening, then becoming partly cloudy. Patchy fog. Lows in the mid-60s. Light southeast winds. Monday, mostly sunny. Highs in the upper 80s. Southeast winds 5 to 15 miles an hour. Monday night, mostly clear. Lows in the lower 60s. Light southeast winds. Tuesday, mostly sunny. Highs in the upper 80s. Southeast winds 5 to 10 miles an hour. Tuesday night, partly cloudy. Lows in the mid-60s. Light south winds. And now the extended forecast. Wednesday and Wednesday night, partly cloudy. A slight chance of showers and thunderstorms. Highs around 90. Lows in the mid-60s. Thursday and Thursday night, showers likely and a chance of thunderstorms. Highs in the upper 80s. Lows in the mid-60s. Friday and Friday night, showers likely and a chance of thunderstorms. Highs in the lower 80s. Lows in the lower 60s. Saturday through Sunday night, showers likely and a chance of thunderstorms. Highs in the mid-80s. Lows in the mid-60s. For more detailed weather, water, and climate information, please visit our website at weather.gov/Atlanta. This is a record event report. A record high temperature of 92 degrees was set at Athens today. This ties the old record of 92 degrees set in 1944. The current time is 1:39 a.m. Eastern Daylight Time. Here are the 1 a.m. weather observations from around the area. At Athens, it was clear, the temperature was 70 degrees, dew point 61 degrees, relative humidity 73%, wind calm, pressure was 30.20 inches and falling. At Savannah, it was partly cloudy and 73, wind south at 3. Here is the hazardous weather outlook. This hazardous weather outlook is for North and Central Georgia. For this afternoon and tonight, scattered thunderstorms are expected this afternoon and evening. Some storms could become strong to severe, capable of producing damaging winds, hail up to quarter size, frequent lightning, and locally heavy rainfall. And now the extended outlook for the period Monday through Saturday. Additional scattered thunderstorms are expected Wednesday through Saturday, especially during the afternoon and evening hours,

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Here is the official forecast from your National Weather Service for the Athens listening area. Rest of tonight, mostly clear late this evening, then becoming partly cloudy. Patchy fog. Lows in the mid-60s. Light southeast winds. Monday, mostly sunny. Highs in the upper 80s. Southeast winds 5 to 15 miles an hour. Monday night, mostly clear. Lows in the lower 60s. Light southeast winds. Tuesday, mostly sunny. Highs in the upper 80s. Southeast winds 5 to 10 miles an hour. Tuesday night, partly cloudy. Lows in the mid-60s. Light south winds. And now the extended forecast. Wednesday and Wednesday night, partly cloudy. A slight chance of showers and thunderstorms. Highs around 90. Lows in the mid-60s. Thursday and Thursday night, showers likely and a chance of thunderstorms. Highs in the upper 80s. Lows in the mid-60s. Friday and Friday night, showers likely and a chance of thunderstorms. Highs in the lower 80s. Lows in the lower 60s. Saturday through Sunday night, showers likely and a chance of thunderstorms. Highs in the mid-80s. Lows in the mid-60s. For more detailed weather, water, and climate information, please visit our website at weather.gov/Atlanta. This is a record event report. A record high temperature of 92 degrees was set at Athens today. This ties the old record of 92 degrees set in 1944. The current time is 1:43 a.m. Eastern Daylight Time. Here are the 1 a.m. weather observations from around the area. At Athens, it was clear, the temperature was 70 degrees, dew point 61 degrees, relative humidity 73%, wind calm, pressure was 30.20 inches and falling. At Savannah, it was partly cloudy and 73, wind south at 3. Here is the hazardous weather outlook. This hazardous weather outlook is for North and Central Georgia. For this afternoon and tonight, scattered thunderstorms are expected this afternoon and evening. Some storms could become strong to severe, capable of producing damaging winds, hail up to quarter size, frequent lightning, and locally heavy rainfall. And now the extended outlook for the period Monday through Saturday. Additional scattered thunderstorms are expected Wednesday through Saturday, especially during the afternoon and evening hours, and will bring the risk for lightning and locally heavy rainfall. Spotter information statement. 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Please relay any information about observed severe weather to the National Weather Service. Here is the official forecast from your National Weather Service for the Athens listening area. Rest of tonight, mostly clear late this evening, then becoming partly cloudy. Patchy fog. Lows in the mid-60s. Light southeast winds. Monday, mostly sunny. Highs in the upper 80s.

east winds 5 to 15 miles an hour. Monday night, mostly clear. Lows in the lower 60s. Light southeast winds. Tuesday, mostly sunny. Highs in the upper 80s. Southeast winds 5 to 10 miles an hour. Tuesday night, partly cloudy. Lows in the mid-60s. Light south winds. And now the extended forecast. Wednesday and Wednesday night, partly cloudy. A slight chance of showers and thunderstorms. Highs around 90. Lows in the mid-60s. Thursday and Thursday night, showers likely and a chance of thunderstorms. Highs in the upper 80s. Lows in the mid-60s. Friday and Friday night, showers likely and a chance of thunderstorms. Highs in the lower 80s. Lows in the lower 60s. Saturday through Sunday night, showers likely and a chance of thunderstorms. Highs in the mid-80s. Lows in the mid-60s. For more detailed weather, water, and climate information, please visit our website at weather.gov/Atlanta. This is a record event report. A record high temperature of 92 degrees was set at Athens today. This ties the old record of 92 degrees set in 1944. The current time is 1:46 a.m. Eastern Daylight Time. Here are the 1 a.m. weather observations from around the area. At Athens, it was clear, the temperature was 70 degrees, dew point 61 degrees, relative humidity 73%, wind calm, pressure was 30.20 inches and falling. At Savannah, it was partly cloudy and 73, wind south at 3. Here is the hazardous weather outlook. This hazardous weather outlook is for North and Central Georgia. For this afternoon and tonight, scattered thunderstorms are expected this afternoon and evening. Some storms could become strong to severe, capable of producing damaging winds, hail up to quarter size, frequent lightning, and locally heavy rainfall. And now the extended outlook for the period Monday through Saturday. Additional scattered thunderstorms are expected Wednesday through Saturday, especially during the afternoon and evening hours, and will bring the risk for lightning and locally heavy rainfall. Spotter information statement. 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Here is the official forecast from your National Weather Service for the Athens listening area. Rest of tonight, mostly clear late this evening, then becoming partly cloudy. Patchy fog. Lows in the mid-60s. Light southeast winds. Monday, mostly sunny. Highs in the upper 80s. Southeast winds 5 to 15 miles an hour. Monday night, mostly clear. Lows in the lower 60s. Light southeast winds. Tuesday, mostly sunny. Highs in the upper 80s. Southeast winds 5 to 10 miles an hour. Tuesday night, partly cloudy. Lows in the mid-60s. Light south winds. And now the extended forecast. Wednesday and Wednesday night, partly cloudy. A slight chance of showers and thunderstorms. Highs around 90. Lows in the mid-60s. Thursday and Thursday night, showers likely and a chance of thunderstorms. Highs in the upper 80s. Lows in the mid-60s. Friday and Friday night, showers likely and a chance of thunderstorms. Highs in the lower 80s. Lows in the lower 60s. Saturday through Sunday night, showers likely and a chance of thunderstorms. Highs in the mid-80s. Lows in the mid-60s. For more detailed weather, water, and climate information, please visit our website at weather.gov/Atlanta. This is a record event report. A record high temperature of 92 degrees was set at Athens today. This ties the old record of 92 degrees set in 1944. The current time is 1:50.

was set at Athens today. This ties the old record of 92 degrees set in 1944. The current time is 2 a.m. Eastern Daylight Time. Here are the 1 a.m. weather observations from around the area. At Athens, it was clear, the temperature was 70 degrees, dew point 61 degrees, relative humidity 73%, wind calm, pressure was 30.20 inches and falling. At Savannah, it was partly cloudy and 73, wind south at 3. Here is the hazardous weather outlook. This hazardous weather outlook is for North and Central Georgia. For this afternoon and tonight, scattered thunderstorms are expected this afternoon and evening. Some storms could become strong to severe, capable of producing damaging winds, hail up to quarter size, frequent lightning, and locally heavy rainfall. And now the extended outlook for the period Monday through Saturday. Additional scattered thunderstorms are expected Wednesday through Saturday, especially during the afternoon and evening hours, and will bring the risk for lightning and locally heavy rainfall. Spotter information statement. 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Here is the official forecast from your National Weather Service for the Athens listening area. Rest of tonight, mostly clear late this evening, then becoming partly cloudy. Patchy fog. Lows in the mid-60s. Light southeast winds. Monday, mostly sunny. Highs in the upper 80s. Southeast winds 5 to 15 miles an hour. Monday night, mostly clear. Lows in the lower 60s. Light southeast winds. Tuesday, mostly sunny. Highs in the upper 80s. Southeast winds 5 to 10 miles an hour. Tuesday night, partly cloudy. Lows in the mid-60s. Light south winds. And now the extended forecast. Wednesday and Wednesday night, partly cloudy. A slight chance of showers and thunderstorms. Highs around 90. Lows in the mid-60s. Thursday and Thursday night, showers likely and a chance of thunderstorms. Highs in the upper 80s. Lows in the mid-60s. Friday and Friday night, showers likely and a chance of thunderstorms. Highs in the lower 80s. Lows in the lower 60s. Saturday through Sunday night, showers likely and a chance of thunderstorms. Highs in the mid-80s. Lows in the mid-60s. For more detailed weather, water, and climate information, please visit our website at weather.gov/Atlanta. This is a record event report. A record high temperature of 92 degrees was set at Athens today. This ties the old record of 92 degrees set in 1944. The current time is 2:03 a.m. Eastern Daylight Time. Here are the 1 a.m. weather observations from around the area. At Athens, it was clear, the temperature was 70 degrees, dew point 61 degrees, relative humidity 73%, wind calm, pressure was 30.20 inches and falling. At Savannah, it was partly cloudy and 73, wind south at 3. Here are the 2 a.m. weather observations from around the area. At Athens, it was clear, the temperature was 69 degrees, dew point 60 degrees, relative humidity 73%, wind calm, pressure was 30.20 inches and steady. At Savannah, it was partly cloudy and 72, wind southeast at 3. Here is the hazardous weather outlook. This hazardous weather outlook is for North and Central Georgia. For this afternoon and tonight, scattered thunderstorms are expected this afternoon and evening. Some storms could become strong to severe, capable of producing damaging winds, hail up to quarter size, frequent lightning, and locally heavy rainfall. And now the extended outlook for the period Monday through Saturday. Additional scattered thunderstorms are expected Wednesday through Saturday, especially during the afternoon and evening hours, and will bring the risk for lightning and local

unusually heavy rainfall. 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Here is the official forecast from your National Weather Service for the Athens listening area. Rest of tonight, mostly clear late this evening, then becoming partly cloudy. Patchy fog. Lows in the mid-60s. Light southeast winds. Monday, mostly sunny. Highs in the upper 80s. Southeast winds 5 to 15 miles an hour. Monday night, mostly clear. Lows in the lower 60s. Light southeast winds. Tuesday, mostly sunny. Highs in the upper 80s. Southeast winds 5 to 10 miles an hour. Tuesday night, partly cloudy. Lows in the mid-60s. Light south winds. And now the extended forecast. Wednesday and Wednesday night, partly cloudy. A slight chance of showers and thunderstorms. Highs around 90. Lows in the mid-60s. Thursday and Thursday night, showers likely and a chance of thunderstorms. Highs in the upper 80s. Lows in the mid-60s. Friday and Friday night, showers likely and a chance of thunderstorms. Highs in the lower 80s. Lows in the lower 60s. Saturday through Sunday night, showers likely and a chance of thunderstorms. Highs in the mid-80s. Lows in the mid-60s. 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This is a record event report. A record high temperature of 92 degrees was set at Athens today. This ties the old record of 92 degrees set in 1944. The current time is 2:07 a.m. Eastern Daylight Time. Here are the 2 a.m. weather observations from around the area. At Athens, it was clear, the temperature was 69 degrees, dew point 60 degrees, relative humidity 73%, wind calm, pressure was 30.20 inches and steady. At Savannah, it was partly cloudy and 72, wind southeast at 3. Here is the hazardous weather outlook. This hazardous weather outlook is for North and Central Georgia. For this afternoon and tonight, scattered thunderstorms are expected this afternoon and evening. Some storms could become strong to severe, capable of producing damaging winds, hail up to quarter size, frequent lightning, and locally heavy rainfall. And now the extended outlook for the period Monday through Saturday. Additional scattered thunderstorms are expected Wednesday through Saturday, especially during the afternoon and evening hours, and will bring the risk for lightning and locally heavy rainfall. Spotter information statement. 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Please relay any information about observed severe weather to the National Weather Service. Here is the official forecast from your National Weather Service for the Athens listening area. Rest of tonight, mostly clear late this evening, then becoming partly cloudy. Patchy fog. Lows in the mid-60s. Light southeast winds. Monday, mostly sunny. Highs in the upper 80s. Southeast winds 5 to 15 miles an hour. Monday night, mostly clear. Lows in the lower 60s. Light southeast winds. Tuesday, mostly sunny. Highs in the upper 80s. Southeast winds 5 to 10 miles an hour. Tuesday night, partly cloudy. Lows in the mid-60s. Light south winds. And now the extended forecast. Wednesday and Wednesday night, partly cloudy. A slight chance of showers and thunderstorms. Highs around 90. Lows in the mid-60s. Thursday and Thursday night, showers likely and a chance of thunderstorms. Highs in the upper 80s. Lows in the mid-60s. Friday and Friday

Tuesday night, partly cloudy. Lows in the mid-60s. Light south winds. And now the extended forecast. Wednesday and Wednesday night, partly cloudy. A slight chance of showers and thunderstorms. Highs around 90. Lows in the mid-60s. Thursday and Thursday night, showers likely and a chance of thunderstorms. Highs in the upper 80s. Lows in the mid-60s. Friday and Friday night, showers likely and a chance of thunderstorms. Highs in the lower 80s. Lows in the lower 60s. Saturday through Sunday night, showers likely and a chance of thunderstorms. Highs in the mid-80s. Lows in the mid-60s. 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This is a record event report. A record high temperature of 92 degrees was set at Athens today. This ties the old record of 92 degrees set in 1944. The current time is 2:21 a.m. Eastern Daylight Time. Here are the 2 a.m. weather observations from around the area. At Athens, it was clear, the temperature was 69 degrees, dew point 60 degrees, relative humidity 73%, wind calm, pressure was 30.20 inches and steady. At Savannah, it was partly cloudy and 72, wind southeast at 3. Here is the hazardous weather outlook. This hazardous weather outlook is for North and Central Georgia. For this afternoon and tonight, scattered thunderstorms are expected this afternoon and evening. Some storms could become strong to severe, capable of producing damaging winds, hail up to quarter size, frequent lightning, and locally heavy rainfall. And now the extended outlook for the period Monday through Saturday. Additional scattered thunderstorms are expected Wednesday through Saturday, especially during the afternoon and evening hours, and will bring the risk for lightning and locally heavy rainfall. Spotter information statement. 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Please relay any information about observed severe weather to the National Weather Service. Here is the official forecast from your National Weather Service for the Athens listening area. Rest of tonight, mostly clear late this evening, then becoming partly cloudy. Patchy fog. Lows in the mid-60s. Light southeast winds. Monday, mostly sunny. Highs in the upper 80s. Southeast winds 5 to 15 miles an hour. Monday night, mostly clear. Lows in the lower 60s. Light southeast winds. Tuesday, mostly sunny. Highs in the upper 80s. Southeast winds 5 to 10 miles an hour. Tuesday night, partly cloudy. Lows in the mid-60s. Light south winds. And now the extended forecast. Wednesday and Wednesday night, partly cloudy. A slight chance of showers and thunderstorms. Highs around 90. Lows in the mid-60s. Thursday and Thursday night, showers likely and a chance of thunderstorms. Highs in the upper 80s. Lows in the mid-60s. Friday and Friday night, showers likely and a chance of thunderstorms. Highs in the lower 80s. Lows in the lower 60s. Saturday through Sunday night, showers likely and a chance of thunderstorms. Highs in the mid-80s. Lows in the mid-60s. 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This is a record event report. A record high temperature of 92 degrees was set at Athens today. This ties the old record of 92 degrees set in 1944. The current time is 2:25 a.m. Eastern Daylight Time. Here are the 2 a.m. weather observations from around the area. At Athens, it was clear, the temperature was 69 degrees, dew point 60 degrees, relative humidity 73%, wind calm, pressure was 30.20 inches.

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Here is the official forecast from your National Weather Service for the Athens listening area. Rest of tonight, mostly clear late this evening, then becoming partly cloudy. Patchy fog. Lows in the mid-60s. Light southeast winds. Monday, mostly sunny. Highs in the upper 80s. Southeast winds 5 to 15 miles an hour. Monday night, mostly clear. Lows in the lower 60s. Light southeast winds. Tuesday, mostly sunny. Highs in the upper 80s. Southeast winds 5 to 10 miles an hour. Tuesday night, partly cloudy. Lows in the mid-60s. Light south winds. And now the extended forecast. Wednesday and Wednesday night, partly cloudy. A slight chance of showers and thunderstorms. Highs around 90. Lows in the mid-60s. Thursday and Thursday night, showers likely and a chance of thunderstorms. Highs in the upper 80s. Lows in the mid-60s. Friday and Friday night, showers likely and a chance of thunderstorms. Highs in the lower 80s. Lows in the lower 60s. Saturday through Sunday night, showers likely and a chance of thunderstorms. Highs in the mid-80s. Lows in the mid-60s. For more detailed weather, water, and climate information, please visit our website at weather.gov/Atlanta. This is a record event report. A record high temperature of 92 degrees was set at Athens today. This ties the old record of 92 degrees set in 1944. The current time is 2:28 a.m. Eastern Daylight Time. Here are the 2 a.m. weather observations from around the area. At Athens, it was clear, the temperature was 69 degrees, dew point 60 degrees, relative humidity 73%, wind calm, pressure was 30.20 inches and steady. At Savannah, it was partly cloudy and 72, wind southeast at 3. Here is the hazardous weather outlook. This hazardous weather outlook is for North and Central Georgia. For this afternoon and tonight, scattered thunderstorms are expected this afternoon and evening. Some storms could become strong to severe, capable of producing damaging winds, hail up to quarter size, frequent lightning, and locally heavy rainfall. And now the extended outlook for the period Monday through Saturday. Additional scattered thunderstorms are expected Wednesday through Saturday, especially during the afternoon and evening hours, and will bring the risk for lightning and locally heavy rainfall. Spotter information statement. 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Here is the official forecast from your National Weather Service for the Athens listening area. Rest of tonight, mostly clear after midnight, then becoming partly cloudy. Patchy fog. Lows in the mid-60s. Light southeast winds. Monday, mostly sunny. Highs in the upper 80s. Southeast winds 5 to 15 miles an hour. Monday night, mostly clear. Lows in the lower 60s. Light southeast winds. Tuesday, mostly sunny. Highs in the upper 80s. Southeast winds 5 to 10 miles an hour. Tuesday night, partly cloudy. Lows in the mid-60s. Light south winds. And now the extended forecast. Wednesday and Wednesday night, partly cloudy. A slight chance of showers and thunderstorms. Highs around 90. Lows in the mid-60s. Thursday and Thursday night, showers likely and a chance of thunderstorms. Highs in the upper 80s. Lows in the mid-60s. Friday and Friday night, showers likely and a chance

thunderstorms, highs in the lower 80s, lows in the mid-60s. Saturday and Saturday night, showers likely and a chance of thunderstorms, highs in the mid-80s, lows in the mid-60s. Sunday and Sunday night, mostly cloudy, a chance of showers and thunderstorms, highs in the mid-80s, lows in the mid-60s. For more detailed weather, water, and climate information, please visit our website at weather.gov/Atlanta. This is a record event report. A record high temperature of 92 degrees was set at Athens today. This ties the old record of 92 degrees set in 1944. The current time is 2:31 a.m. Eastern Daylight Time. Here are the 2 a.m. weather observations from around the area. At Athens, it was clear, the temperature was 69 degrees, dew point 60 degrees, relative humidity 73%, wind calm, pressure was 30.20 inches and steady. At Savannah, it was partly cloudy and 72, wind southeast at 3. Here is the hazardous weather outlook. This hazardous weather outlook is for North and Central Georgia. For this afternoon and tonight, scattered thunderstorms are expected this afternoon and evening. Some storms could become strong to severe, capable of producing damaging winds, hail up to quarter size, frequent lightning, and locally heavy rainfall. And now the extended outlook for the period Monday through Saturday. Additional scattered thunderstorms are expected Wednesday through Saturday, especially during the afternoon and evening hours, and will bring the risk for lightning and locally heavy rainfall. Spotter information statement. Spotter active expected Wednesday through Saturday, especially during the afternoon and evening hours, and will bring the risk for lightning and locally heavy rainfall. Spotter information statement. 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Please relay any information about observed severe weather to the National Weather Service. Here is the official forecast from your National Weather Service for the Athens listening area. Rest of tonight, mostly clear after midnight, then becoming partly cloudy. Patchy fog. Lows in the mid-60s. Light southeast winds. Monday, mostly sunny. Highs in the upper 80s. Southeast winds 5 to 15 miles an hour. Monday night, mostly clear. Lows in the lower 60s. Light southeast winds. Tuesday, mostly sunny. Highs in the upper 80s. Southeast winds 5 to 10 miles an hour. Tuesday night, partly cloudy. Lows in the mid-60s. Light south winds. And now the extended forecast. Wednesday and Wednesday night, partly cloudy. A slight chance of showers and thunderstorms. Highs around 90. Lows in the mid-60s. Thursday and Thursday night, showers likely and a chance of thunderstorms. Highs in the upper 80s. Lows in the mid-60s. Friday and Friday night, showers likely and a chance of thunderstorms. Highs in the lower 80s. Lows in the mid-60s. Saturday and Saturday night, showers likely and a chance of thunderstorms. Highs in the mid-80s. Lows in the mid-60s. Sunday and Sunday night, mostly cloudy. A chance of showers and thunderstorms. Highs in the mid-80s. Lows in the mid-60s. For more detailed weather, water, and climate information, please visit our website at weather.gov/Atlanta. This is a record event report. A record high temperature of 92 degrees was set at Athens today. This ties the old record of 92 degrees set in 1944. The current time is 2:35 a.m. Eastern Daylight Time. Here are the 2 a.m. weather observations from around the area. At Athens, it was clear, the temperature was 69 degrees, dew point 60 degrees, relative humidity 73%, wind calm, pressure was 30.20 inches and steady.

Savannah. It was partly cloudy and 72, wind southeast at 3. Here is the hazardous weather outlook. This hazardous weather outlook is for north and central Georgia. For this afternoon and tonight, scattered thunderstorms are expected this afternoon and evening. Some storms could become strong to severe, capable of producing damaging winds, hail up to quarter size, frequent lightning, and locally heavy rainfall. And now the extended outlook for the period Monday through Saturday. Additional scattered thunderstorms are expected Wednesday through Saturday, especially during the afternoon and evening hours, and will bring the risk for lightning and locally heavy rainfall. Spotter information statement. 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Here is the official forecast from your National Weather Service for the Athens listening area. Rest of tonight, mostly clear after midnight, then becoming partly cloudy. Patchy fog. Lows in the mid-60s. Light southeast winds. Monday, mostly sunny. Highs in the upper 80s. Southeast winds 5 to 15 miles an hour. Monday night, mostly clear. Lows in the lower 60s. Light southeast winds. Tuesday, mostly sunny. Highs in the upper 80s. Southeast winds 5 to 10 miles an hour. Tuesday night, partly cloudy. Lows in the mid-60s. Light south winds. And now the extended forecast. Wednesday and Wednesday night, partly cloudy. A slight chance of showers and thunderstorms. Highs around 90. Lows in the mid-60s. Thursday and Thursday night, showers likely and a chance of thunderstorms. Highs in the upper 80s. Lows in the mid-60s. Friday and Friday night, showers likely and a chance of thunderstorms. Highs in the lower 80s. Lows in the mid-60s. Saturday and Saturday night, showers likely and a chance of thunderstorms. Highs in the mid-80s. Lows in the mid-60s. Sunday and Sunday night, mostly cloudy. A chance of showers and thunderstorms. Highs in the mid-80s. Lows in the mid-60s. For more detailed weather, water, and climate information, please visit our website at weather.gov/Atlanta. The current time is 2:38 a.m. Eastern Daylight Time. Here are the 2 a.m. weather observations from around the area. At Athens, it was clear, the temperature was 69 degrees, dew point 60 degrees, relative humidity 73%, wind calm, pressure was 30.20 inches and steady. At Savannah, it was partly cloudy and 72, wind southeast at 3. Here is the hazardous weather outlook. This hazardous weather outlook is for north and central Georgia. For this afternoon and tonight, scattered thunderstorms are expected this afternoon and evening. Some storms could become strong to severe, capable of producing damaging winds, hail up to quarter size, frequent lightning, and locally heavy rainfall. And now the extended outlook for the period Monday through Saturday. Additional scattered thunderstorms are expected Wednesday through Saturday, especially during the afternoon and evening hours, and will bring the risk for lightning and locally heavy rainfall. Spotter information statement. 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The WXK56 listening area include the following counties: Banks, Barrow, Clark, Elbert, Franklin, Greene, Hall, Hart, Jackson, Madison, Morgan, Oconee, Oglethorpe, Tolliver, Walton, and Wilkes. 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

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Here is the official forecast from your National Weather Service for the Athens listening area. Rest of tonight, mostly clear after midnight, then becoming partly cloudy. Patchy fog. Lows in the mid-60s. Light southeast winds. Monday, mostly sunny. Highs in the upper 80s. Southeast winds 5 to 15 miles an hour. Monday night, mostly clear. Lows in the lower 60s. Light southeast winds. Tuesday, mostly sunny. Highs in the upper 80s. Southeast winds 5 to 10 miles an hour. Tuesday night, partly cloudy. Lows in the mid-60s. Light south winds. And now the extended forecast. Wednesday and Wednesday night, partly cloudy. A slight chance of showers and thunderstorms. Highs around 90. Lows in the mid-60s. Thursday and Thursday night, showers likely and a chance of thunderstorms. Highs in the upper 80s. Lows in the mid-60s. Friday and Friday night, showers likely and a chance of thunderstorms. Highs in the lower 80s. Lows in the mid-60s. Saturday and Saturday night, showers likely and a chance of thunderstorms. Highs in the mid-80s. Lows in the mid-60s. Sunday and Sunday night, mostly cloudy. A chance of showers and thunderstorms. Highs in the mid-80s. Lows in the mid-60s. 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The current time is 2:43 a.m. Eastern Daylight Time. Here are the 2 a.m. weather observations from around the area. At Athens, it was clear, the temperature was 69 degrees, dew point 60 degrees, relative humidity 73%, wind calm, pressure was 30.20 inches and steady. At Savannah, it was partly cloudy and 72, wind southeast at 3. Here is the hazardous weather outlook. This hazardous weather outlook is for North and Central Georgia. For this afternoon and tonight, scattered thunderstorms are expected this afternoon and evening. Some storms could become strong to severe, capable of producing damaging winds, hail up to quarter size, frequent lightning, and locally heavy rainfall. And now the extended outlook for the period Monday through Saturday. Additional scattered thunderstorms are expected Wednesday through Saturday, especially during the afternoon and evening hours, and will bring the risk for lightning and locally heavy rainfall. Spotter information statement. 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Please relay any information about observed severe weather to the National Weather Service. Here is the official forecast from your National Weather Service for the Athens listening area. Rest of tonight, mostly clear after midnight, then becoming partly cloudy. Patchy fog. Lows in the mid-60s. Light southeast winds. Monday, mostly sunny. Highs in the upper 80s. Southeast winds 5 to 15 miles an hour. Monday night, mostly clear. Lows in the lower 60s. Light southeast winds. Tuesday, mostly sunny. Highs in the upper 80s. Southeast winds 5 to 10 miles an hour. Tuesday night, partly cloudy. Lows in the mid-60s. Light south winds. And now the extended forecast. Wednesday and Wednesday night, partly cloudy. A slight chance of showers and thunderstorms. Highs around 90. Lows in the mid-60s. Thursday and Thursday night, showers likely and a chance of thunderstorms. Highs in the upper 80s. Lows in the mid-60s. Friday and Friday night, showers likely and a chance of thunderstorms. Highs in the lower 80s. Lows in the mid-60s.

Saturday and Saturday night, showers likely and a chance of thunderstorms. Highs in the mid-80s. Lows in the mid-60s. Sunday and Sunday night, mostly cloudy. A chance of showers and thunderstorms. Highs in the mid-80s. Lows in the mid-60s. For more detailed weather, water, and climate information, please visit our website at weather.gov/Atlanta. The current time is 2:46 a.m. Eastern Daylight Time. Here are the 2 a.m. weather observations from around the area. At Athens, it was clear, the temperature was 69 degrees, dew point 60 degrees, relative humidity 73%, wind calm, pressure was 30.20 inches and steady. At Savannah, it was partly cloudy and 72, wind southeast at 3. Here is the hazardous weather outlook. This hazardous weather outlook is for North and Central Georgia. For this afternoon and tonight, scattered thunderstorms are expected this afternoon and evening. Some storms could become strong to severe, capable of producing damaging winds, hail up to quarter size, frequent lightning, and locally heavy rainfall. And now the extended outlook for the period Monday through Saturday. Additional scattered thunderstorms are expected Wednesday through Saturday, especially during the afternoon and evening hours, and will bring the risk for lightning and locally heavy rainfall. Spotter information statement. 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Please relay any information about observed severe weather to the National Weather Service. Here is the official forecast from your National Weather Service for the Athens listening area. Rest of tonight, mostly clear after midnight, then becoming partly cloudy. Patchy fog. Lows in the mid-60s. Light southeast winds. Monday, mostly sunny. Highs in the upper 80s. Southeast winds 5 to 15 miles an hour. Monday night, mostly clear. Lows in the lower 60s. Light southeast winds. Tuesday, mostly sunny. Highs in the upper 80s. Southeast winds 5 to 10 miles an hour. Tuesday night, partly cloudy. Lows in the mid-60s. Light south winds. And now the extended forecast. Wednesday and Wednesday night, partly cloudy. A slight chance of showers and thunderstorms. Highs around 90. Lows in the mid-60s. Thursday and Thursday night, showers likely and a chance of thunderstorms. Highs in the upper 80s. Lows in the mid-60s. Friday and Friday night, showers likely and a chance of thunderstorms. Highs in the lower 80s. Lows in the mid-60s. Saturday and Saturday night, showers likely and a chance of thunderstorms. Highs in the mid-80s. Lows in the mid-60s. Sunday and Sunday night, mostly cloudy. A chance of showers and thunderstorms. Highs in the mid-80s. Lows in the mid-60s. For more detailed weather, water, and climate information, please visit our website at weather.gov/Atlanta. The current time is 2:49 a.m. Eastern Daylight Time. Here are the 2 a.m. weather observations from around the area. At Athens, it was clear, the temperature was 69 degrees, dew point 60 degrees, relative humidity 73%, wind calm, pressure was 30.20 inches and steady. At Savannah, it was partly cloudy and 72, wind southeast at 3. Here is the hazardous weather outlook. This hazardous weather outlook is for North and Central Georgia. For this afternoon and tonight, scattered thunderstorms are expected this afternoon and evening. Some storms could become strong to severe, capable of producing damaging winds, hail up to quarter size, frequent lightning, and locally heavy rainfall. And now the extended outlook for the period Monday through Saturday. Additional scattered thunderstorms are expected Wednesday through Saturday, especially during the afternoon and evening hours, and will bring the risk for lightning and locally heavy rainfall.

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Here is the official forecast from your National Weather Service for the Athens listening area. Rest of tonight, mostly clear after midnight, then becoming partly cloudy. Patchy fog. Lows in the mid-60s. Light southeast winds. Monday, mostly sunny. Highs in the upper 80s. Southeast winds 5 to 15 miles an hour. Monday night, mostly clear. Lows in the lower 60s. Light southeast winds. Tuesday, mostly sunny. Highs in the upper 80s. Southeast winds 5 to 10 miles an hour. Tuesday night, partly cloudy. Lows in the mid-60s. Light south winds. And now the extended forecast. Wednesday and Wednesday night, partly cloudy. A slight chance of showers and thunderstorms. Highs around 90. Lows in the mid-60s. Thursday and Thursday night, showers likely and a chance of thunderstorms. Highs in the upper 80s. Lows in the mid-60s. Friday and Friday night, showers likely and a chance of thunderstorms. Highs in the lower 80s. Lows in the mid-60s. Saturday and Saturday night, showers likely and a chance of thunderstorms. Highs in the mid-80s. Lows in the mid-60s. Sunday and Sunday night, mostly cloudy. A chance of showers and thunderstorms. Highs in the mid-80s. Lows in the mid-60s. 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The current time is 3:03 a.m. Eastern Daylight Time. Here are the 2 a.m. weather observations from around the area. At Athens, it was clear, the temperature was 69 degrees, dew point 60 degrees, relative humidity 73%, wind calm, pressure was 30.20 inches and steady. At Savannah, it was partly cloudy and 72, wind southeast at 3. Here is the hazardous weather outlook. This hazardous weather outlook is for North and Central Georgia. For this afternoon and tonight, scattered thunderstorms are expected this afternoon and evening. Some storms could become strong to severe, capable of producing damaging winds, hail up to quarter size, frequent lightning, and locally heavy rainfall. And now the extended outlook for the period Monday through Saturday. Additional scattered thunderstorms are expected Wednesday through Saturday, especially during the afternoon and evening hours, and will bring the risk for lightning and locally heavy rainfall. Spotter information statement. 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Please relay any information about observed severe weather to the National Weather Service. Here is the official forecast from your National Weather Service for the Athens listening area. Rest of tonight, mostly clear after midnight, then becoming partly cloudy. Patchy fog. Lows in the mid-60s. Light southeast winds. Monday, mostly sunny. Highs in the upper 80s. Southeast winds 5 to 15 miles an hour. Monday night, mostly clear. Lows in the lower 60s. Light southeast winds. Tuesday, mostly sunny. Highs in the upper 80s. Southeast winds 5 to 10 miles an hour. Tuesday night, partly cloudy. Lows in the mid-60s. Light south winds. And now the extended forecast. Wednesday and Wednesday night, partly cloudy. A slight chance of showers and thunderstorms. Highs around 90. Lows in the mid-60s. Thursday and Thursday night, showers likely and a chance of thunderstorms. Highs in the upper 80s. Lows in the mid-60s.

Friday and Friday night, showers likely and a chance of thunderstorms. Highs in the lower 80s. Lows in the mid 60s. Saturday and Saturday night, showers likely and a chance of thunderstorms. Highs in the mid 80s. Lows in the mid 60s. Sunday and Sunday night, mostly cloudy. A chance of showers and thunderstorms. Highs in the mid 80s. Lows in the mid 60s. 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The current time is 3:06 a.m. Eastern Daylight Time. Here are the 3 a.m. weather observations from around the area. At Athens, it was clear, the temperature was 65 degrees, dew point 60 degrees, relative humidity 84%, wind calm, pressure was 30.20 inches and steady. At Savannah, it was partly cloudy and 71, wind southeast at 3. Here is the hazardous weather outlook. This hazardous weather outlook is for North and Central Georgia. For this afternoon and tonight, scattered thunderstorms are expected this afternoon and evening. Some storms could become strong to severe, capable of producing damaging winds, hail up to quarter size, frequent lightning, and locally heavy rainfall. And now the extended outlook for the period Monday through Saturday. Additional scattered thunderstorms are expected Wednesday through Saturday, especially during the afternoon and evening hours, and will bring the risk for lightning and locally heavy rainfall. Spotter information statement. 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Please relay any information about observed severe weather to the National Weather Service. Here is the official forecast from your National Weather Service for the Athens listening area. Rest of tonight, mostly clear after midnight, then becoming partly cloudy. Patchy fog. Lows in the mid-60s. Light southeast winds. Monday, mostly sunny. Highs in the upper 80s. Southeast winds 5 to 15 miles an hour. Monday night, mostly clear. Lows in the lower 60s. Light southeast winds. Tuesday, mostly sunny. Highs in the upper 80s. Southeast winds 5 to 10 miles an hour. Tuesday night, partly cloudy. Lows in the mid 60s. Light south winds. And now the extended forecast. Wednesday and Wednesday night, partly cloudy. A slight chance of showers and thunderstorms. Highs around 90. Lows in the mid-60s. Thursday and Thursday night, showers likely and a chance of thunderstorms. Highs in the upper 80s. Lows in the mid-60s. Friday and Friday night, showers likely and a chance of thunderstorms. Highs in the lower 80s. Lows in the mid-60s. Saturday and Saturday night, showers likely and a chance of thunderstorms. Highs in the mid-80s. Lows in the mid-60s. Sunday and Sunday night, mostly cloudy. A chance of showers and thunderstorms. Highs in the mid-80s. Lows in the mid-60s. For more detailed weather, water, and climate information, please visit our website at weather.gov/Atlanta. The current time is 3:09 a.m. Eastern Daylight Time. Here are the 3 a.m. weather observations from around the area. At Athens, it was clear, the temperature was 65 degrees, dew point 60 degrees, relative humidity 84%, wind calm, pressure was 30.20 inches and steady. At Savannah, it was partly cloudy and 71, wind southeast at 3. Here is the hazardous weather outlook. This hazardous weather outlook is for North and Central Georgia. For this afternoon and tonight, scattered thunderstorms are expected this afternoon and evening. Some storms could become strong to severe, capable of producing damaging winds, hail up to quarter size, frequent lightning, and locally heavy rainfall. And now the extended outlook for the period Monday through Saturday. Additional scattered thunderstorms are expected when

storms are expected Wednesday through Saturday, especially during the afternoon and evening hours, and will bring the risk for lightning and locally heavy rainfall. Spotter information statement. 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Please relay any information about observed severe weather to the National Weather Service. Here is the official forecast from your National Weather Service for the Athens listening area. Rest of tonight, mostly clear after midnight, then becoming partly cloudy. Patchy fog. Lows in the mid-60s. Light southeast winds. Monday, mostly sunny. Highs in the upper 80s. Southeast winds 5 to 15 miles an hour. Monday night, mostly clear. Lows in the lower 60s. Light southeast winds. Tuesday, mostly sunny. Highs in the upper 80s. Southeast winds 5 to 10 miles an hour. Tuesday night, partly cloudy. Lows in the mid-60s. Light south winds. And now the extended forecast. Wednesday and Wednesday night, partly cloudy. A slight chance of showers and thunderstorms. Highs around 90. Lows in the mid-60s. Thursday and Thursday night, showers likely and a chance of thunderstorms. Highs in the upper 80s. Lows in the mid-60s. Friday and Friday night, showers likely and a chance of thunderstorms. Highs in the lower 80s. Lows in the mid-60s. Saturday and Saturday night, showers likely and a chance of thunderstorms. Highs in the mid-80s. Lows in the mid-60s. Sunday and Sunday night, mostly cloudy. A chance of showers and thunderstorms. Highs in the mid-80s. Lows in the mid-60s. 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The current time is 3:23 a.m. Eastern Daylight Time. Here are the 3 a.m. weather observations from around the area. At Athens, it was clear, the temperature was 65 degrees, dew point 60 degrees, relative humidity 84%, wind column, pressure was 30.20 inches and steady. At Savannah, it was clear and 71, wind southeast at 3. Here is the hazardous weather outlook. This hazardous weather outlook is for North and Central Georgia. For this afternoon and tonight, scattered thunderstorms are expected this afternoon and evening. Some storms could become strong to severe, capable of producing damaging winds, hail up to quarter size, frequent lightning, and locally heavy rainfall. And now the extended outlook for the period Monday through Saturday. Additional scattered thunderstorms are expected Wednesday through Saturday, especially during the afternoon and evening hours, and will bring the risk for lightning and locally heavy rainfall. Spotter information statement. 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Please relay any information about observed severe weather to the National Weather Service. Here is the official forecast from your National Weather Service for the Athens listening area. Rest of tonight, mostly clear after midnight, then becoming partly cloudy. Patchy fog. Lows in the mid-60s. Light southeast winds. Monday, mostly sunny. Highs in the upper 80s. Southeast winds 5 to 15 miles an hour. Monday night, mostly clear. Lows in the lower 60s. Light southeast winds. Tuesday, mostly sunny. Highs in the upper 80s. Southeast winds 5 to 10 miles an hour. Tuesday night, partly cloudy. Lows in the mid-60s. Light south winds. And now the extended forecast. Wednesday and Wednesday night, partly cloudy. A slight chance of showers and thunderstorms. Highs around 90. Lows in the mid-60s. Thursday and Thursday night, showers likely and a chance of thunderstorms. Highs in the upper

p.m. Eastern Daylight Time. Here are the 3 a.m. weather observations from around the area. At Athens, it was clear. The temperature was 65 degrees, dew point 60 degrees, relative humidity 84%, wind calm, pressure was 30.20 inches and steady. At Savannah, it was clear and 71, wind southeast at 3. Here is the hazardous weather outlook. This hazardous weather outlook is for North and Central Georgia. For this afternoon and tonight, scattered thunderstorms are expected this afternoon and evening. Some storms could become strong to severe, capable of producing damaging winds, hail up to quarter size, frequent lightning, and locally heavy rainfall. And now the extended outlook for the period Monday through Saturday. Additional scattered thunderstorms are expected Wednesday through Saturday, especially during the afternoon and evening hours, and will bring the risk for lightning and locally heavy rainfall. Spotter information statement. 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Please relay any information about observed severe weather to the National Weather Service. Here is the official forecast from your National Weather Service for the Athens listening area. Rest of tonight, mostly clear after midnight, then becoming partly cloudy. Patchy fog. Lows in the mid-60s. Light southeast winds. Monday, mostly sunny. Highs in the upper 80s. Southeast winds 5 to 15 miles an hour. Monday night, mostly clear. Lows in the lower 60s. Light southeast winds. Tuesday, mostly sunny. Highs in the upper 80s. Southeast winds 5 to 10 miles an hour. Tuesday night, partly cloudy. Lows in the mid-60s. Light south winds. And now the extended forecast. Wednesday and Wednesday night, partly cloudy. A slight chance of showers and thunderstorms. Highs around 90. Lows in the mid-60s. Thursday and Thursday night, showers likely and a chance of thunderstorms. Highs in the upper 80s. Lows in the mid-60s. Friday and Friday night, showers likely and a chance of thunderstorms. Highs in the lower 80s. Lows in the mid-60s. Saturday and Saturday night, showers likely and a chance of thunderstorms. Highs in the mid-80s. Lows in the mid-60s. Sunday and Sunday night, mostly cloudy. A chance of showers and thunderstorms. Highs in the mid-80s. Lows in the mid-60s. 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The current time is 3:30 a.m. Eastern Daylight Time. Here are the 3 a.m. weather observations from around the area. At Athens, it was clear. The temperature was 65 degrees, dew point 60 degrees, relative humidity 84%, wind calm, pressure was 30.20 inches and steady. At Savannah, it was clear and 71, wind southeast at 3. Here is the hazardous weather outlook. This hazardous weather outlook is for North and Central Georgia. For this afternoon and tonight, scattered thunderstorms are expected this afternoon and evening. Some storms could become strong to severe, capable of producing damaging winds, hail up to quarter size, frequent lightning, and locally heavy rainfall. And now the extended outlook for the period Monday through Saturday. Additional scattered thunderstorms are expected Wednesday through Saturday, especially during the afternoon and evening hours, and will bring the risk for lightning and locally heavy rainfall. 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Please relay any information about observed severe weather to the National Weather Service. Here is the official forecast from your National Weather Service for the Athens listening area. Rest of tonight, mostly clear after midnight, then becoming partly cloudy. Patchy fog. Lows in the mid-60s. Light southeast wind.

Monday, mostly sunny. Highs in the upper 80s. Southeast winds 5 to 15 miles an hour. Monday night, mostly clear. Lows in the lower 60s. Light southeast winds. Tuesday, mostly sunny. Highs in the upper 80s. Southeast winds 5 to 10 miles an hour. Tuesday night, partly cloudy. Lows in the mid-60s. Light south winds. And now the extended forecast. Wednesday and Wednesday night, partly cloudy. A slight chance of showers and thunderstorms. Highs around 90. Lows in the mid-60s. Thursday and Thursday night, showers likely and a chance of thunderstorms. Highs in the upper 80s. Lows in the mid-60s. Friday and Friday night, showers likely and a chance of thunderstorms. Highs in the lower 80s. Lows in the mid-60s. Saturday and Saturday night, showers likely and a chance of thunderstorms. Highs in the mid-80s. Lows in the mid-60s. Sunday and Sunday night, mostly cloudy. A chance of showers and thunderstorms. Mid-80s. Lows in the mid-60s. Sunday and Sunday night, mostly cloudy. A chance of showers and thunderstorms. Highs in the mid-80s. Lows in the mid-60s. 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The current time is 3:33 a.m. Eastern Daylight Time. Here are the 3 a.m. weather observations from around the area. At Athens, it was clear, the temperature was 65 degrees, dew point 60 degrees, relative humidity 84%, wind column, pressure was 30.20 inches and steady. At Savannah, it was clear and 71, wind southeast at 3. Here is the hazardous weather outlook. This hazardous weather outlook is for North and Central Georgia. For this afternoon and tonight, scattered thunderstorms are expected this afternoon and evening. Some storms could become strong to severe, capable of producing damaging winds, hail up to quarter size, frequent lightning, and locally heavy rainfall. And now the extended outlook for the period Monday through Saturday. Additional scattered thunderstorms are expected Wednesday through Saturday, especially during the afternoon and evening hours, and will bring the risk for lightning and locally heavy rainfall. Spotter information statement. 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Please relay any information about observed severe weather to the National Weather Service. Here is the official forecast from your National Weather Service for the Athens listening area. Rest of tonight, mostly clear after midnight, then becoming partly cloudy. Patchy fog. Lows in the mid-60s. Light southeast winds. Monday, mostly sunny. Highs in the upper 80s. Southeast winds 5 to 15 miles an hour. Monday night, mostly clear. Lows in the lower 60s. Light southeast winds. Tuesday, mostly sunny. Highs in the upper 80s. Southeast winds 5 to 10 miles an hour. Tuesday night, partly cloudy. Lows in the mid-60s. Light south winds. And now the extended forecast. Wednesday and Wednesday night, partly cloudy. A slight chance of showers and thunderstorms. Highs around 90. Lows in the mid-60s. Thursday and Thursday night, showers likely and a chance of thunderstorms. Highs in the upper 80s. Lows in the mid-60s. Friday and Friday night, showers likely and a chance of thunderstorms. Highs in the lower 80s. Lows in the mid-60s. Saturday and Saturday night, showers likely and a chance of thunderstorms. Highs in the mid-80s. Lows in the mid-60s. Sunday and Sunday night, mostly cloudy. A chance of showers and thunderstorms. Highs in the mid-80s. Lows in the mid-60s.

for more detailed weather, water, and climate information, please visit our website at weather.gov/Atlanta. The current time is 3:36 a.m. Eastern Daylight Time. Here are the 3 a.m. weather observations from around the area. At Athens, it was clear, the temperature was 65 degrees, dew point 60 degrees, relative humidity 84%, wind calm, pressure was 30.20 inches and steady. At Savannah, it was clear and 71, wind southeast at 3. Here is the hazardous weather outlook. This hazardous weather outlook is for North and Central Georgia. For this afternoon and tonight, scattered thunderstorms are expected this afternoon and evening. Some storms could become strong to severe, capable of producing damaging winds, hail up to quarter size, frequent lightning, and locally heavy rainfall. And now the extended outlook for the period Monday through Saturday. Additional scattered thunderstorms are expected Wednesday through Saturday, especially during the afternoon and evening hours, and will bring the risk for lightning and locally heavy rainfall. Spotter information statement. 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Please relay any information about observed severe weather to the National Weather Service. Here is the official forecast from your National Weather Service for the Athens listening area. Rest of tonight, mostly clear after midnight, then becoming partly cloudy. Patchy fog. Lows in the mid-60s. Light southeast winds. Monday, mostly sunny. Highs in the upper 80s. Southeast winds 5 to 15 miles an hour. Monday night, mostly clear. Lows in the lower 60s. Light southeast winds. Tuesday, mostly sunny. Highs in the upper 80s. Southeast winds 5 to 10 miles an hour. Tuesday night, partly cloudy. Lows in the mid-60s. Light south winds. And now the extended forecast. Wednesday and Wednesday night, partly cloudy. A slight chance of showers and thunderstorms. Highs around 90. Lows in the mid-60s. Thursday and Thursday night, showers likely and a chance of thunderstorms. Highs in the upper 80s. Lows in the mid-60s. Friday and Friday night, showers likely and a chance of thunderstorms. Highs in the lower 80s. Lows in the mid-60s. Saturday and Saturday night, showers likely and a chance of thunderstorms. Highs in the mid-80s. Lows in the mid-60s. Sunday and Sunday night, mostly cloudy. A chance of showers and thunderstorms. Highs in the mid-80s. Lows in the mid-60s. For more detailed weather, water, and climate information, please visit our website at weather.gov/Atlanta. 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The WXK 56 listening area include the following counties: Banks, Barrow, Clark, Elbert, Franklin, Greene, Hall, Hart, Jackson, Madison, Morgan, Oconee, Oglethorpe, Tolliver, Walton, and Wilkes. 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You can also like your Peachtree City National Weather Service on Facebook or follow NWS Atlanta on Twitter. The current time is 3:40 a.m. Eastern Daylight Time. Here are the 3 a.m. weather observations from around the area. At Athens, it was clear, the temperature was 65 degrees, dew point 60 degrees, relative humidity 84%, wind calm, pressure was 30.20 inches and steady. At Savannah, it was clear and 71, wind southeast at 3. Here is the hazardous weather outlook. This hazardous weather outlook is for North and Central Georgia. For this afternoon and tonight, scattered thunderstorms are expected this afternoon.

winds are expected this afternoon and evening. Some storms could become strong to severe, capable of producing damaging winds, hail up to quarter size, frequent lightning, and locally heavy rainfall. And now the extended outlook for the period Monday through Saturday. Additional scattered thunderstorms are expected Wednesday through Saturday, especially during the afternoon and evening hours, and will bring the risk for lightning and locally heavy rainfall. Spotter information statement. 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Here is the official forecast from your National Weather Service for the Athens listening area. Rest of tonight, mostly clear after midnight, then becoming partly cloudy. Patchy fog. Lows in the mid-60s. Light southeast winds. Monday, mostly sunny. Highs in the upper 80s. Southeast winds 5 to 15 miles an hour. Monday night, mostly clear. Lows in the lower 60s. Light southeast winds. Tuesday, mostly sunny. Highs in the upper 80s. Southeast winds 5 to 10 miles an hour. Tuesday night, partly cloudy. Lows in the mid-60s. Light south winds. And now the extended forecast. Wednesday and Wednesday night, partly cloudy. A slight chance of showers and thunderstorms. Highs around 90. Lows in the mid-60s. Thursday and Thursday night, showers likely and a chance of thunderstorms. Highs in the upper 80s. Lows in the mid-60s. Friday and Friday night, showers likely and a chance of thunderstorms. Highs in the lower 80s. Lows in the mid-60s. Saturday and Saturday night, showers likely and a chance of thunderstorms. Highs in the mid-80s. Lows in the mid-60s. Sunday and Sunday night, mostly cloudy. A chance of showers and thunderstorms. Highs in the mid-80s. Lows in the mid-60s. For more detailed weather, water, and climate information, please visit our website at weather.gov/Atlanta. The current time is 3:54 a.m. Eastern Daylight Time. Here are the 3 a.m. weather observations from around the area. At Athens, it was clear, the temperature was 65 degrees, dew point 60 degrees, relative humidity 84%, wind calm, pressure was 30.20 inches and steady. At Savannah, it was clear and 71, wind southeast at 3. Here is the hazardous weather outlook. This hazardous weather outlook is for North and Central Georgia. For this afternoon and tonight, scattered thunderstorms are expected this afternoon and evening. Some storms could become strong to severe, capable of producing damaging winds, hail up to quarter size, frequent lightning, and locally heavy rainfall. And now the extended outlook for the period Monday through Saturday. Additional scattered thunderstorms are expected Wednesday through Saturday, especially during the afternoon and evening hours, and will bring the risk for lightning and locally heavy rainfall. Spotter information statement. 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Here is the official forecast from your National Weather Service for the Athens listening area. Rest of tonight, mostly clear after midnight, then becoming partly cloudy. Patchy fog. Lows in the mid-60s. Light southeast winds. Monday, mostly sunny. Highs in the upper 80s. Southeast winds 5 to 15 miles an hour. Monday night, mostly clear. Lows in the lower 60s. Light southeast winds. Tuesday, mostly sunny. Highs in the upper 80s. Southeast winds 5 to 10 miles an hour. Tuesday night, partly cloudy. Lows in the mid-60s. Light south winds. And now the extended forecast.
Wednesday and Wednesday night, partly cloudy. A slight chance of showers and thunderstorms. Highs around 90. Lows in the mid-60s. Thursday and Thursday night, showers likely and a chance of thunderstorms. Highs in the upper 80s. Lows in the mid-60s. Friday and Friday night, showers likely and a chance of thunderstorms. Highs in the lower 80s. Lows in the mid-60s. Saturday and Saturday night, showers likely and a chance of thunderstorms. Highs in the mid-80s. Lows in the mid-60s. Sunday and Sunday night, mostly cloudy. A chance of showers and thunderstorms. Highs in the mid-80s. Lows in the mid-60s. For more detailed weather, water, and climate information, please visit our website at weather.gov/Atlanta. The current time is 3:57 a.m. Eastern Daylight Time. Here are the 3 a.m. weather observations from around the area. At Athens, it was clear, the temperature was 65 degrees, dew point 60 degrees, relative humidity 84%, wind calm, pressure was 30.20 inches and steady. At Savannah, it was clear and 71, wind southeast at 3. Here is the hazardous weather outlook. This hazardous weather outlook is for north and central Georgia. For today and tonight, isolated thunderstorms will be possible across western Georgia this afternoon. The main hazards will be gusty winds, frequent lightning and small hail. And now the extended outlook for the period Tuesday through Sunday, additional scattered thunderstorms are expected through Saturday, especially during the afternoon and evening hours, and will bring the risk for lightning and locally heavy rainfall. Spotter information statement, spotter activation will not be needed through tonight. Here is the official forecast from your National Weather Service for the Athens listening area. Rest of tonight, mostly clear after midnight, then becoming partly cloudy. Patchy fog. Lows in the mid-60s. Light southeast winds. Monday, mostly sunny. Highs in the upper 80s. Southeast winds 5 to 15 miles an hour. Monday night, mostly clear. Lows in the lower 60s. Light southeast winds. Tuesday, mostly sunny. Highs in the upper 80s. Southeast winds 5 to 10 miles an hour. Tuesday night, partly cloudy. Lows in the mid-60s. Light south winds. And now the extended forecast. Wednesday and Wednesday night, partly cloudy. A slight chance of showers and thunderstorms. Highs around 90. Lows in the mid-60s. Thursday and Thursday night, showers likely and a chance of thunderstorms. Highs in the upper 80s. Lows in the mid-60s. Friday and Friday night, showers likely and a chance of thunderstorms. Highs in the lower 80s. Lows in the mid-60s. Saturday and Saturday night, showers likely and a chance of thunderstorms. Highs in the mid-80s. Lows in the mid-60s. Sunday and Sunday night, mostly cloudy. A chance of showers and thunderstorms. Highs in the mid-80s. Lows in the mid-60s. For more detailed weather, water, and climate information, please visit our website at weather.gov/Atlanta. The current time is 4 a.m. Eastern Daylight Time. Here are the 3 a.m. weather observations from around the area. At Athens, it was clear, the temperature was 65 degrees, dew point 60 degrees, relative humidity 84%, wind calm, pressure was 30.20 inches and steady. At Savannah, it was clear and 71, wind southeast at 3. Here is the hazardous weather outlook. This hazardous weather outlook is for north and central Georgia. For today and tonight, isolated thunderstorms will be possible across western Georgia this afternoon. The main hazards will be gusty winds, frequent lightning and small hail. And now the extended outlook for the period Tuesday through Sunday, additional scattered thunderstorms are expected through Saturday,

especially during the afternoon and evening hours, and will bring the risk for lightning and locally heavy rainfall. Spotter information statement. Spotter activation will not be needed through tonight. Here is the official forecast from your National Weather Service for the Athens listening area. Rest of tonight, mostly clear after midnight, then becoming partly cloudy. Patchy fog. Lows in the mid-60s. Light southeast winds. Monday, mostly sunny. Highs in the upper 80s. Southeast winds 5 to 15 miles an hour. Monday night, mostly clear. Lows in the lower 60s. Light southeast winds. Tuesday, mostly sunny. Highs in the upper 80s. Southeast winds 5 to 10 miles an hour. Tuesday night, partly cloudy. Lows in the mid-60s. Light south winds. And now the extended forecast. Wednesday and Wednesday night, partly cloudy. A slight chance of showers and thunderstorms. Highs around 90. Lows in the mid-60s. Thursday and Thursday night, showers likely and a chance of thunderstorms. Highs in the upper 80s. Lows in the mid-60s. Friday and Friday night, showers likely and a chance of thunderstorms. Highs in the lower 80s. Lows in the mid-60s. Saturday and Saturday night, showers likely and a chance of thunderstorms. Highs in the mid-80s. Lows in the mid-60s. Sunday and Sunday night, mostly cloudy. A chance of showers and thunderstorms. Highs in the mid-80s. Lows in the mid-60s. For more detailed weather, water, and climate information, please visit our website at weather.gov/Atlanta. The current time is 4:03 a.m. Eastern Daylight Time. Here are the 3 a.m. weather observations from around the area. At Athens, it was clear, the temperature was 65 degrees, dew point 60 degrees, relative humidity 84%, wind calm, pressure was 30.20 inches and steady. At Savannah, it was clear and 71, wind southeast at 3. Here is the hazardous weather outlook. This hazardous weather outlook is for North and Central Georgia. For today and tonight, isolated thunderstorms will be possible across western Georgia this afternoon. The main hazards will be gusty winds, frequent lightning and small hail. And now the extended outlook for the period Tuesday through Sunday, additional scattered thunderstorms are expected through Saturday, especially during the afternoon and evening hours, and will bring the risk for lightning and locally heavy rainfall. Spotter information statement. Spotter activation will not be needed through tonight. Here is the official forecast from your National Weather Service for the Athens listening area. Rest of tonight, mostly clear after midnight, then becoming partly cloudy. Patchy fog. Lows in the mid-60s. Light southeast winds. Monday, mostly sunny. Highs in the upper 80s. Southeast winds 5 to 15 miles an hour. Monday night, mostly clear. Lows in the lower 60s. Light southeast winds. Tuesday, mostly sunny. Highs in the upper 80s. Southeast winds 5 to 10 miles an hour. Tuesday night, partly cloudy. Lows in the mid-60s. Light south winds. And now the extended forecast. Wednesday and Wednesday night, partly cloudy. A slight chance of showers and thunderstorms. Highs around 90. Lows in the mid-60s. Thursday and Thursday night, showers likely and a chance of thunderstorms. Highs in the upper 80s. Lows in the mid-60s. Friday and Friday night, showers likely and a chance of thunderstorms. Highs in the lower 80s. Lows in the mid-60s. Saturday and Saturday night, showers likely and a chance of thunderstorms. Highs in the mid-80s. Lows in the mid-60s. Sunday and Sunday night, mostly cloudy. A chance of showers and thunderstorms. Highs in the mid-80s.

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The current time is 4:06 a.m. Eastern Daylight Time. Here are the 4 a.m. weather observations from around the area. At Athens, it was clear, the temperature was 64 degrees, dew point 60 degrees, relative humidity 87%, wind column, pressure was 30.20 inches and steady. At Gainesville, it was clear and 65, wind east at 3. At Winder, it was clear, the temperature was 63. At Greensboro, it was sunny and 63, wind calm. At Jefferson, it was clear and 63, wind southeast at 3. At Monroe, it was clear, the temperature was 61. At Alberton, it was clear and 64, wind calm. At Clemson, it was clear and 69, wind calm. Elsewhere across Georgia, at Atlanta it was partly cloudy and 66, wind east at 6. At Cartersville, it was clear and 68, wind east at 5. At Lawrenceville, it was clear and 64, wind calm. At Macon, it was clear and 59, wind calm. At Rome, it was clear and 68, wind south at 3. At Augusta, it was clear and 66, wind calm. At Savannah, it was clear and 68, wind calm. Elsewhere across the region, at Chattanooga, it was clear and 72, wind variable at 3. At Asheville, it was clear and 64, wind calm. At Greenville-Spartanburg, it was clear and 67, wind southwest at 3. Here is the hazardous weather outlook. This hazardous weather outlook is for North and Central Georgia. For today and tonight, isolated thunderstorms will be possible across western Georgia this afternoon. The main hazards will be gusty winds, frequent lightning and small hail. And now the extended outlook for the period Tuesday through Sunday, additional scattered thunderstorms are expected through Saturday, especially during the afternoon and evening hours, and will bring the risk for lightning and locally heavy rainfall. Spotter information statement, spotter activation will not be needed through tonight. Here is the official forecast from your National Weather Service for the Athens listening area. Rest of tonight, mostly clear after midnight, then becoming partly cloudy. Patchy fog. Lows in the mid-60s. Light southeast winds. Monday, mostly sunny. Highs in the upper 80s. Southeast winds 5 to 15 miles an hour. Monday night, mostly clear. Lows in the lower 60s. Light southeast winds. Tuesday, mostly sunny. Highs in the upper 80s. Southeast winds 5 to 10 miles an hour. Tuesday night, partly cloudy. Lows in the mid-60s. Light south winds. And now the extended forecast. Wednesday and Wednesday night, partly cloudy. A slight chance of showers and thunderstorms. Highs around 90. Lows in the mid-60s. Thursday and Thursday night, showers likely and a chance of thunderstorms. Highs in the upper 80s. Lows in the mid-60s. Friday and Friday night, showers likely and a chance of thunderstorms. Highs in the lower 80s. Lows in the mid-60s. Saturday and Saturday night, showers likely and a chance of thunderstorms. Highs in the mid-80s. Lows in the mid-60s. Sunday and Sunday night, mostly cloudy. A chance of showers and thunderstorms. Highs in the mid-80s. Lows in the mid-60s. For more detailed weather, water, and climate information, please visit our website at weather.gov/Atlanta. The current time is 4:11 a.m. Eastern Daylight Time. Here are the 4 a.m. weather observations from around the area. At Athens, it was clear, the temperature was 64 degrees, dew point 60 degrees, relative humidity 87%, wind calm, pressure was 30.20 inches and steady.
At Gainesville, it was clear at 65, wind east at 3. At Winder, it was clear, the temperature was 63. At Greensboro, it was sunny and 63, wind calm. At Jefferson, it was clear and 63, wind southeast at 3. At Monroe, it was clear, the temperature was 61. At Alberton, it was clear and 64, wind calm. At Clemson, it was clear and 69, wind calm. Elsewhere across Georgia, at Atlanta it was partly cloudy and 66, wind east at 6. At Cartersville, it was clear and 68, wind east at 5. At Lawrenceville, it was clear and 64, wind calm. At Macon, it was clear and 59, wind calm. At Rome, it was clear and 68, wind south at 3. At Augusta, it was clear and 66, wind calm. At Savannah, it was clear and 68, wind calm. Elsewhere across the region, at Chattanooga, it was clear and 72, wind variable at 3. At Asheville, it was clear and 64, wind calm. At Greenville-Spartanburg, it was clear and 67, wind southwest at 3. Here are the 4 a.m. weather observations from around the area. At Athens, it was clear, the temperature was 64 degrees, dew point 60 degrees, relative humidity 87%, wind calm, pressure was 30.20 inches and steady. At Gainesville, it was clear and 65, wind east at 3. At Winder, it was clear, the temperature was 63. At Greensboro, it was sunny and 63, wind calm. At Jefferson, it was clear and 63, wind southeast at 3. At Monroe, it was clear, the temperature was 61. At Alberton, it was clear and 64, wind calm. At Clemson, it was clear and 69, wind calm. Elsewhere across Georgia, at Atlanta it was partly cloudy and 66, wind east at 6. At Cartersville, it was clear and 68, wind east at 5. At Lawrenceville, it was clear and 64, wind calm. At Macon, it was clear and 59, wind calm. At Rome, it was clear and 68, wind south at 3. At Augusta, it was clear and 66, wind calm. At Savannah, it was clear and 68, wind calm. Elsewhere across the region, at Chattanooga, it was clear and 72, wind variable at 3. At Asheville, it was clear and 64, wind calm. At Greenville-Spartanburg, it was clear and 67, wind southwest at 3. Here is the hazardous weather outlook. This hazardous weather outlook is for North and Central Georgia. For today and tonight, isolated thunderstorms will be possible across western Georgia this afternoon. The main hazards will be gusty winds, frequent lightning and small hail. And now the extended outlook for the period Tuesday through Sunday, additional scattered thunderstorms are expected through Saturday, especially during the afternoon and evening hours, and will bring the risk for lightning and locally heavy rainfall. Spotter information statement, spotter activation will not be needed through tonight. Here is the official forecast from your National Weather Service for the Athens listening area. Rest of tonight, mostly clear after midnight, then becoming partly cloudy. Patchy fog. Lows in the mid-60s. Light southeast winds. Monday, mostly sunny. Highs in the upper 80s. Southeast winds 5 to 15 miles an hour. Monday night, mostly clear. Lows in the lower 60s. Light southeast winds. Tuesday, mostly sunny. Highs in the upper 80s. Southeast winds 5 to 10 miles an hour. Tuesday night, partly cloudy. Lows in the mid-60s. Light south winds. And now the extended forecast. Wednesday and Wednesday night, partly cloudy. A slight chance of showers and thunderstorms. Highs around 90. Lows in the mid-60s. Thursday and Thursday night,
showers likely, and a chance of thunderstorms.

highs in the upper 80s, lows in the mid 60s. Friday and Friday night, showers likely and a chance of thunderstorms. Highs in the lower 80s, lows in the mid 60s. Saturday and Saturday night, showers likely and a chance of thunderstorms. Highs in the mid 80s, lows in the mid 60s. Sunday and Sunday night, mostly cloudy. A chance of showers and thunderstorms. Highs in the mid 80s, lows in the mid 60s. 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The current time is 4:17 a.m. Eastern Daylight Time. Here are the 4 a.m. weather observations from around the area. At Athens, it was clear, the temperature was 64 degrees, dew point 60 degrees, relative humidity 87%, wind calm, pressure was 30.20 inches and steady. At Gainesville, it was clear and 65, wind east at 3. At Winder, it was clear, the temperature was 63. At Greensboro, it was sunny and 63, wind calm. At Jefferson, it was clear and 63, wind southeast at 3. At Monroe, it was clear, the temperature was 61. At Alberton, it was clear and 64, wind calm. At Clemson, it was clear and 69, wind calm. Elsewhere across Georgia, at Atlanta it was partly cloudy and 66, wind east at 6. At Cartersville, it was clear and 68, wind east at 5. At Lawrenceville, it was clear and 64, wind calm. At Macon, it was clear and 59, wind calm. At Rome, it was clear and 68, wind south at 3. At Augusta, it was clear and 66, wind calm. At Savannah, it was clear and 68, wind calm. Elsewhere across the region, at Chattanooga, it was clear and 72, wind variable at 3. At Asheville, it was clear and 64, wind calm. At Greenville-Spartanburg, it was clear and 67, wind southwest at 3. Here is the hazardous weather outlook. This hazardous weather outlook is for north and central Georgia. For today and tonight, isolated thunderstorms will be possible across western Georgia this afternoon. The main hazards will be gusty winds, frequent lightning and small hail. And now the extended outlook for the period Tuesday through Sunday. Additional scattered thunderstorms are expected through Saturday, especially during the afternoon and evening hours, and will bring the risk for lightning and locally heavy rainfall. Spotter information statement. Spotter activation will not be needed through tonight. Here is the official forecast from your National Weather Service for the Athens listening area. Rest of tonight, mostly clear after midnight, then becoming partly cloudy. Patchy fog. Lows in the mid-60s. Light southeast winds. Monday, mostly sunny. Highs in the upper 80s. Southeast winds 5 to 15 miles an hour. Monday night, mostly clear. Lows in the lower 60s. Light southeast winds. Tuesday, mostly sunny. Highs in the upper 80s. Southeast winds 5 to 10 miles an hour. Tuesday night, partly cloudy. Lows in the mid-60s. Light south winds. And now the extended forecast. Wednesday and Wednesday night, partly cloudy. A slight chance of showers and thunderstorms. Highs around 90. Lows in the mid-60s. Thursday and Thursday night, showers likely and a chance of thunderstorms. Highs in the upper 80s. Lows in the mid-60s. Friday and Friday night, showers likely and a chance of thunderstorms. Highs in the lower 80s. Lows in the mid-60s. Saturday and Saturday night, showers likely and a chance of thunderstorms. Highs in the mid-80s. Lows in the mid-60s. Sunday and Sunday night, mostly cloudy. A chance of showers and thunderstorms. Highs in the mid-80s. Lows in the

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The current time is 4:21 a.m. Eastern Daylight Time. Here are the 4 a.m. weather observations from around the area. At Athens, it was clear. The temperature was 64 degrees, dew point 60 degrees, relative humidity 87%, wind calm, pressure was 30.20 inches and steady. At Gainesville, it was clear and 65, wind east at 3. At Winder, it was clear, the temperature was 63. At Greensboro, it was sunny and 63, wind calm. At Jefferson, it was clear and 63, wind southeast at 3. At Monroe, it was clear, the temperature was 61. At Albertton, it was clear and 64, wind calm. At Clemson, it was clear and 69, wind calm. Elsewhere across Georgia, at Atlanta it was partly cloudy and 66, wind east at 6. At Cartersville, it was clear and 68, wind east at 5. At Lawrenceville, it was clear and 64, wind calm. At Macon, it was clear and 59, wind calm. At Rome, it was clear and 68, wind south at 3. At Augusta, it was clear and 66, wind calm. At Savannah, it was clear and 68, wind calm. Elsewhere across the region, at Chattanooga, it was clear and 72, wind variable at 3. At Asheville, it was clear and 64, wind calm. At Greenville-Spartanburg, it was clear and 67, wind southwest at 3. Here is the hazardous weather outlook. This hazardous weather outlook is for north and central Georgia. For today and tonight, isolated thunderstorms will be possible across western Georgia this afternoon. The main hazards will be gusty winds, frequent lightning and small hail. And now the extended outlook for the period Tuesday through Sunday, additional scattered thunderstorms are expected through Saturday, especially during the afternoon and evening hours, and will bring the risk for lightning and locally heavy rainfall. Spotter information statement, spotter activation will not be needed through tonight. The Athens climate summary for yesterday, May 17, 2026. Yesterday's high temperature of 92 degrees occurred at 4:59 p.m. The normal high is 83. The high ties the previous 92 degrees, which was last set in 1982. Yesterday's low temperature of 63 degrees occurred at 5:46 a.m. The normal low is 59. The record low is 42 degrees, which was last set in 1997. A trace of precipitation fell yesterday, which brings the monthly total to 1.69 inches. This is 0.04 inches below the normal amount of 1.73 inches for May. The total precipitation for the year now stands at 11.30 inches, which is 7.04 inches below normal. Sunrise today is at 6:30 a.m. and sunset is at 8:30 p.m. Here is the official forecast from your National Weather Service for the Athens listening area. Rest of tonight, mostly clear after midnight, then becoming partly cloudy. Patchy fog. Lows in the mid-60s. Light southeast winds. Monday, mostly sunny. Highs in the upper 80s. Southeast winds 5 to 15 miles an hour. Monday night, mostly clear. Lows in the lower 60s. Light southeast winds. Tuesday, mostly sunny. Highs in the upper 80s. Southeast winds 5 to 10 miles an hour. Tuesday night, partly cloudy. Lows in the mid-60s. Light south winds. And now the extended forecast. Wednesday and Wednesday night, partly cloudy. A slight chance of showers and thunderstorms. Highs around 90. Lows in the mid-60s. Thursday and Thursday night, showers likely and a chance of thunderstorms. Highs in the upper 80s. Lows in the mid-60s. Friday and Friday night, showers likely and a chance of thunderstorms.

around the area. At Athens, it was clear. The temperature was 64 degrees, dew point 60 degrees, relative humidity 87%, wind calm, pressure was 30.20 inches and steady. At Gainesville, it was clear and 65, wind east at 3. At Winder, it was clear, the temperature was 63. At Greensboro, it was sunny and 63, wind calm. At Jefferson, it was clear and 63, wind southeast at 3. At Monroe, it was clear, the temperature was 61. At Albertton, it was clear and 64, wind calm. At Clemson, it was clear and 69, wind calm. Elsewhere across Georgia, at Atlanta it was partly cloudy and 66, wind east at 6. At Cartersville, it was clear and 68, wind east at 5. At Lawrenceville, it was clear and 64, wind calm. At Macon, it was clear and 59, wind calm. At Rome, it was clear and 68, wind south at 3. At Augusta, it was clear and 66, wind calm. At Savannah, it was clear and 68, wind calm. Elsewhere across the region, at Chattanooga, it was clear and 72, wind variable at 3. At Asheville, it was clear and 64, wind calm. At Greenville-Spartanburg, it was clear and 67, wind southwest at 3. Here is the hazardous weather outlook. This hazardous weather outlook is for north and central Georgia. For today and tonight, isolated thunderstorms will be possible across western Georgia this afternoon. The main hazards will be gusty winds, frequent lightning and small hail. And now the extended outlook for the period Tuesday through Sunday. Additional scattered thunderstorms are expected through Saturday, especially during the afternoon and evening hours, and will bring the risk for lightning and locally heavy rainfall. Spotter information statement, spotter activation will not be needed through tonight. Here is the official forecast from your National Weather Service for the Athens listening area. Rest of tonight, mostly clear after midnight, then becoming partly cloudy. Patchy fog. Lows in the mid-60s. Light southeast winds. Monday, mostly sunny. Highs in the upper 80s. Southeast winds 5 to 15 miles an hour. Monday night, mostly clear. Lows in the lower 60s. Light southeast winds. Tuesday, mostly sunny. Highs in the upper 80s. Southeast winds 5 to 10 miles an hour. Tuesday night, partly cloudy. Lows in the mid-60s. Light south winds. And now the extended forecast. Wednesday and Wednesday night, partly cloudy. A slight chance of showers and thunderstorms. Highs around 90. Lows in the mid-60s. Thursday and Thursday night, showers likely and a chance of thunderstorms. Highs in the upper 80s. Lows in the mid-60s. Friday and Friday night, showers likely and a chance of thunderstorms. Highs in the lower 80s. Lows in the mid-60s. Saturday and Saturday night, showers likely and a chance of thunderstorms. Highs in the mid-80s. Lows in the mid-60s. Sunday and Sunday night, mostly cloudy. A chance of showers and thunderstorms. Highs in the mid-80s. Lows in the mid-60s. For more detailed weather, water, and climate information, please visit our website at weather.gov/Atlanta. The Athens climate summary for yesterday, May 17, 2026. Yesterday's high temperature of 92 degrees occurred at 4:59 p.m. The normal high is 83. The high ties the previous 92 degrees, which was last set in 1982. Yesterday's low temperature of 63 degrees occurred at 5:46 a.m. The normal low is 59. The record low is 42 degrees, which was last set in 1997. A trace of precipitation fell yesterday, which brings the monthly total to 1.69 inches. This is 0.04 inches below the normal amount of 1.

6.73 inches for May. The total precipitation for the year now stands at 11.30 inches, which is 7.04 inches below normal. Sunrise today is at 6:30 a.m. and sunset is at 8:30 p.m. The current time is 4:32 a.m. Eastern Daylight Time. Here are the 4 a.m. weather observations from around the area. At Athens, it was clear, the temperature was 64 degrees, dew point 60 degrees, relative humidity 87%, wind calm, pressure was 30.20 inches and steady. At Gainesville, it was clear and 65, wind east at 3. At Winder, it was clear, the temperature was 63. At Greensboro, it was sunny. Gainesville, it was clear and 65, wind east at 3. At Winder, it was clear, the temperature was 63. At Greensboro, it was sunny and 63, wind calm. At Jefferson, it was clear and 63, wind southeast at 3. At Monroe, it was clear, the temperature was 61. At Albertton, it was clear and 64, wind calm. At Clemson, it was clear and 69, wind calm. Elsewhere across Georgia, at Atlanta it was partly cloudy and 66, wind east at 6. At Cartersville, it was clear and 68, wind east at 5. At Lawrenceville, it was clear and 64, wind calm. At Macon, it was clear and 59, wind calm. At Rome, it was clear and 68, wind south at 3. At Augusta, it was clear and 66, wind calm. At Savannah, it was clear and 68, wind calm. Elsewhere across the region, at Chattanooga, it was clear and 72, wind variable at 3. At Asheville, it was clear and 64, wind calm. At Greenville-Spartanburg, it was clear and 67, wind southwest at 3. Here is the hazardous weather outlook. This hazardous weather outlook is for north and central Georgia. For today and tonight, isolated thunderstorms will be possible across western Georgia this afternoon. The main hazards will be gusty winds, frequent lightning and small hail. And now the extended outlook for the period Tuesday through Sunday, additional scattered thunderstorms are expected through Saturday, especially during the afternoon and evening hours, and will bring the risk for lightning and locally heavy rainfall. Spotter information statement, spotter activation will not be needed through tonight. Here is the official forecast from your National Weather Service for the Athens listening area. Rest of tonight, mostly clear after midnight, then becoming partly cloudy. Patchy fog. Lows in the mid-60s. Light southeast winds. Monday, mostly sunny. Highs in the upper 80s. Southeast winds 5 to 15 miles an hour. Monday night, mostly clear. Lows in the lower 60s. Light southeast winds. Tuesday, mostly sunny. Highs in the upper 80s. Southeast winds 5 to 10 miles an hour. Tuesday night, partly cloudy. Lows in the mid-60s. Light south winds. And now the extended forecast. Wednesday and Wednesday night, partly cloudy. A slight chance of showers and thunderstorms. Highs around 90. Lows in the mid-60s. Thursday and Thursday night, showers likely and a chance of thunderstorms. Highs in the upper 80s. Lows in the mid-60s. Friday and Friday night, showers likely and a chance of thunderstorms. Highs in the lower 80s. Lows in the mid-60s. Saturday and Saturday night, showers likely and a chance of thunderstorms. Highs in the mid-80s. Lows in the mid-60s. Sunday and Sunday night, mostly cloudy. A chance of showers and thunderstorms. Highs in the mid-80s. Lows in the mid-60s. For more detailed weather, water, and climate information, please visit our website at weather.gov/Atlanta. The current time is 4:37 a.m. Eastern Daylight Time. Here are the 4 a.m.

weather observations from around the area. At Athens, it was clear. The temperature was 64 degrees, dew point 60 degrees, relative humidity 87%, wind calm, pressure was 30.20 inches and steady. At Gainesville, it was clear and 65, wind east at 3. At Winder, it was clear, the temperature was 63. At Greensboro, it was sunny and 63, wind calm. At Jefferson, it was clear and 63, wind southeast at 3. At Monroe, it was clear, the temperature was 61. At Alberton, it was clear and 64, wind calm. At Clemson, it was clear and 69, wind calm. Elsewhere across Georgia, at Atlanta it was partly cloudy and 66, wind east at 6. At Cartersville, it was clear and 68, wind east at 5. At Lawrenceville, it was clear and 64, wind calm. At Macon, it was clear and 59, wind calm. At Rome, it was clear and 68, wind south at 3. At Augusta, it was clear and 66, wind calm. At Savannah, it was clear and 68, wind calm. Elsewhere across the region, at Chattanooga, it was clear and 72, wind variable at 3. At Asheville, it was clear and 64, wind calm. At Greenville-Spartanburg, it was clear and 67, wind southwest at 3. Here is the hazardous weather outlook. This hazardous weather outlook is for north and central Georgia. For today and tonight, isolated thunderstorms will be possible across western Georgia this afternoon. The main hazards will be gusty winds, frequent lightning and small hail. And now the extended outlook for the period Tuesday through Sunday. Additional scattered thunderstorms are expected through Saturday, especially during the afternoon and evening hours, and will bring the risk for lightning and locally heavy rainfall. Spotter information statement, spotter activation will not be needed through tonight. Here is the official forecast from your National Weather Service for the Athens listening area. Rest of tonight, mostly clear after midnight, then becoming partly cloudy. Patchy fog. Lows in the mid-60s. Light southeast winds. Monday, mostly sunny. Highs in the upper 80s. Southeast winds 5 to 15 miles an hour. Monday night, mostly clear. Lows in the lower 60s. Light southeast winds. Tuesday, mostly sunny. Highs in the upper 80s. Southeast winds 5 to 10 miles an hour. Tuesday night, partly cloudy. Lows in the mid-60s. Light south winds. And now the extended forecast. Wednesday and Wednesday night, partly cloudy. A slight chance of showers and thunderstorms. Highs around 90. Lows in the mid-60s. Thursday and Thursday night, showers likely and a chance of thunderstorms. Highs in the upper 80s. Lows in the mid-60s. Friday and Friday night, showers likely and a chance of thunderstorms. Highs in the lower 80s. Lows in the mid-60s. Saturday and Saturday night, showers likely and a chance of thunderstorms. Highs in the mid-80s. Lows in the mid-60s. Sunday and Sunday night, mostly cloudy. A chance of showers and thunderstorms. Highs in the mid-80s. Lows in the mid-60s. For more detailed weather, water, and climate information, please visit our website at weather.gov/Atlanta. The Athens climate summary for yesterday, May 17, 2026. Yesterday's high temperature of 92 degrees occurred at 4:59 p.m. The normal high is 83. The high ties the previous 92 degrees, which was last set in 1982. Yesterday's low temperature of 63 degrees occurred at 5:46 a.m. The normal low is 59. The record low is 42 degrees, which was last set in 1997. A trace of precipitation fell yesterday, which brings the monthly total to 1.69 inches. This is 0.04 inches below.

the normal amount of 1.73 inches for May. The total precipitation for the year now stands at 11.30 inches, which is 7.04 inches below normal. Sunrise today is at 6:30 a.m. and sunset is at 8:30 p.m. You are listening to NOAA Weather Radio Station, WXK 56, originating from the National Weather Service office in Peachtree City, and transmitting from Athens on a frequency of 162.4 MHz. 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You can also like your Peachtree City National Weather Service on Facebook or follow NWS Atlanta on Twitter. The current time is 4:43 a.m. Eastern Daylight Time. Here are the 4 a.m. weather observations from around the area. At Athens, it was clear, the temperature was 64 degrees, dew point 60 degrees, relative humidity 87%, wind calm, pressure was 30.20 inches and steady. At Gainesville, it was clear and 65, wind east at 3. At Winder, it was clear, the temperature was 63. At Greensboro, it was sunny and 63, wind calm. At Jefferson, it was clear and 63, wind southeast at 3. At Monroe, it was clear, the temperature was 61. At Alberton, it was clear and 64, wind calm. At Clemson, it was clear and 69, wind calm. Elsewhere across Georgia, at Atlanta it was partly cloudy and 66, wind east at 6. At Cartersville, it was clear and 68, wind east at 5. At Lawrenceville, it was clear and 64, wind calm. At Macon, it was clear and 59, wind calm. At Rome, it was clear and 68, wind south at 3. At Augusta, it was clear and 66, wind calm. At Savannah, it was clear and 68, wind calm. Elsewhere across the region, at Chattanooga, it was clear and 72, wind variable at 3. At Asheville, it was clear and 64, wind calm. At Greenville-Spartanburg, it was clear and 67, wind southwest at 3. Here is the hazardous weather outlook. This hazardous weather outlook is for north and central Georgia. For today and tonight, isolated thunderstorms will be possible across western Georgia this afternoon. The main hazards will be gusty winds, frequent lightning and small hail. And now the extended outlook for the period Tuesday through Sunday. Additional scattered thunderstorms are expected through Saturday, especially during the afternoon and evening hours, and will bring the risk for lightning and locally heavy rainfall. Spotter information statement, spotter activation will not be needed through tonight. Here is the official forecast from your National Weather Service for the Athens listening area. Rest of tonight, mostly clear after midnight, then becoming partly cloudy. Patchy fog. Lows in the mid-60s. Light southeast winds. Monday, mostly sunny. Highs in the upper 80s. Southeast winds 5 to 15 miles an hour. Monday night, mostly clear. Lows in the lower 60s. Light southeast winds. Tuesday, mostly sunny. Highs in the upper 80s. Southeast winds 5 to 10 miles an hour. Tuesday night, partly cloudy. Lows in the mid-60s. Light south winds. And now the extended forecast. Wednesday and Wednesday night, partly cloudy. A slight chance of showers and thunderstorms. Highs around 90. Lows in the mid-60s. Thursday and Thursday night, showers likely and a chance of thunderstorms. Highs in the upper 80s. Lows in the mid-60s. Friday and Friday night, showers likely and a chance of thunderstorms.
Highs in the lower 80s. Lows in the mid-60s. Saturday and Saturday night, showers likely and a chance of thunderstorms. Highs in the mid-80s. Lows in the mid-60s. Sunday and Sunday night, mostly cloudy. A chance of showers and thunderstorms. Highs in the mid-80s. Lows in the mid-60s. For more detailed weather, water, and climate information, please visit our website at weather.gov/Atlanta. The current time is 4:47 a.m. Eastern Daylight Time. Here are the 4 a.m. weather observations from around the area. At Athens, it was clear, the temperature was 64 degrees, dew point 60 degrees, relative humidity 87%, wind calm, pressure was 30.20 inches and steady. At Gainesville, it was clear and 65, wind east at 3. At Winder, it was clear, the temperature was 63. At Greensboro, it was sunny and 63, wind calm. At Jefferson, it was clear and 63, wind southeast at 3. At Monroe, it was clear, the temperature was 61. At Alberton, it was clear and 64, wind calm. At Clemson, it was clear and 69, wind calm. Elsewhere across Georgia, at Atlanta it was partly cloudy and 66, wind east at 6. At Cartersville, it was clear and 68, wind east at 5. At Lawrenceville, it was clear and 64, wind calm. At Macon, it was clear and 59, wind calm. At Rome, it was clear and 68, wind south at 3. At Augusta, it was clear and 66, wind calm. At Savannah, it was clear and 68, wind calm. Elsewhere across the region, at Chattanooga, it was clear and 72, wind variable at 3. At Asheville, it was clear and 64, wind calm. At Greenville-Spartanburg, it was clear and 67, wind southwest at 3. Here is the hazardous weather outlook. This hazardous weather outlook is for North and Central Georgia. For today and tonight, isolated thunderstorms will be possible across western Georgia this afternoon. The main hazards will be gusty winds, frequent lightning and small hail. And now the extended outlook for the period Tuesday through Sunday, additional scattered thunderstorms are expected through Saturday, especially during the afternoon and evening hours, and will bring the risk for lightning and locally heavy rainfall. Spotter information statement, spotter activation will not be needed through tonight. The Athens climate summary for yesterday, May 17, 2026. Yesterday's high temperature of 92 degrees occurred at 4:59 p.m. The normal high is 83. The high ties the previous 92 degrees, which was last set in 1982. Yesterday's low temperature of 63 degrees occurred at 5:46 a.m. The normal low is 59. The record low is 42 degrees, which was last set in 1997. A trace of precipitation fell yesterday, which brings the monthly total to 1.69 inches. This is 0.04 inches below the normal amount of 1.73 inches for May. The total precipitation for the year now stands at 11.30 inches, which is 7.04 inches below normal. Sunrise today is at 6:30 a.m. and sunset is at 8:30 p.m. Here is the official forecast from your National Weather Service for the Athens listening area. Rest of tonight, mostly clear after midnight, then becoming partly cloudy. Patchy fog. Lows in the mid-60s. Light southeast winds. Monday, mostly sunny. Highs in the upper 80s. Southeast winds 5 to 15 miles an hour. Monday night, mostly clear. Lows in the lower 60s. Light southeast winds. Tuesday, mostly sunny. Highs in the upper 80s. Southeast winds 5 to 10 miles an hour. Tuesday night, partly cloudy. Lows in the mid-60s. Light south winds. And now the extended forecast.
Wednesday and Wednesday night, partly cloudy.

slight chance of showers and thunderstorms. Highs around 90. Lows in the mid-60s. Thursday and Thursday night, showers likely and a chance of thunderstorms. Highs in the upper 80s. Lows in the mid-60s. Friday and Friday night, showers likely and a chance of thunderstorms. Highs in the lower 80s. Lows in the mid-60s. Saturday and Saturday night, showers likely and a chance of thunderstorms. Highs in the mid-80s. Lows in the mid-60s. Sunday and Sunday night, mostly cloudy. A chance of showers and thunderstorms. Highs in the mid-80s. Lows in the mid-60s. For more detailed weather, water, and climate information, please visit our website at weather.gov/Atlanta. The current time is 4:53 a.m. Eastern Daylight Time. Here are the 4 a.m. weather observations from around the area. At Athens, it was clear, the temperature was 64 degrees, dew point 60 degrees, relative humidity 87%, wind calm, pressure was 30.20 inches and steady. At Gainesville, it was clear and 65, wind east at 3. At Winder, it was clear, the temperature was 63. At Greensboro, it was sunny and 63, wind calm. At Jefferson, it was clear and 63, wind southeast at 3. At Monroe, it was clear, the temperature was 61. At Alberton, it was clear and 64, wind calm. At Clemson, it was clear and 69, wind calm. Elsewhere across Georgia, at Atlanta it was partly cloudy and 66, wind east at 6. At Cartersville, it was clear and 68, wind east at 5. At Lawrenceville, it was clear and 64, wind calm. At Macon, it was clear and 59, wind calm. At Rome, it was clear and 68, wind south at 3. At Augusta, it was clear and 66, wind calm. At Savannah, it was clear and 68, wind calm. Elsewhere across the region, at Chattanooga, it was clear and 72, wind variable at 3. At Asheville, it was clear and 64, wind calm. At Greenville-Spartanburg, it was clear and 67, wind southwest at 3. Here is the hazardous weather outlook. This hazardous weather outlook is for North and Central Georgia. For today and tonight, isolated thunderstorms will be possible across western Georgia this afternoon. The main hazards will be gusty winds, frequent lightning and small hail. And now the extended outlook for the period Tuesday through Sunday, additional scattered thunderstorms are expected through Saturday, especially during the afternoon and evening hours, and will bring the risk for lightning and locally heavy rainfall. Spotter information statement, spotter activation will not be needed through tonight. Here is the official forecast from your National Weather Service for the Athens listening area. Rest of tonight, mostly clear after midnight, then becoming partly cloudy. Patchy fog. Lows in the mid-60s. Light southeast winds. Monday, mostly sunny. Highs in the upper 80s. Southeast winds 5 to 15 miles an hour. Monday night, mostly clear. Lows in the lower 60s. Light southeast winds. Tuesday, mostly sunny. Highs in the upper 80s. Southeast winds 5 to 10 miles an hour. Tuesday night, partly cloudy. Lows in the mid-60s. Light south winds. And now the extended forecast. Wednesday and Wednesday night, partly cloudy. A slight chance of showers and thunderstorms. Highs around 90. Lows in the mid-60s. Thursday and Thursday night, showers likely and a chance of thunderstorms. Highs in the upper 80s. Lows in the mid-60s. Friday and Friday night, showers likely and a chance of thunderstorms. Highs in the lower 80s. Lows in the mid-60s. Saturday and Saturday night, showers likely and a chance of thunderstorms. Highs in the mid-80s.
Lows in the mid-60s. Sunday and Sunday night, mostly cloudy. A chance of showers and thunderstorms. Highs in the mid-80s. Lows in the mid-60s. For more detailed weather, water, and climate information, please visit our website at weather.gov/Atlanta. The current time is 4:57 a.m. Eastern Daylight Time. Here are the 4 a.m. weather observations from around the area. At Athens, it was clear, the temperature was 64 degrees, dew point 60 degrees, relative humidity 87%, wind calm, pressure was 30.20 inches and steady. At Gainesville, it was clear and 65, wind east at 3. At Winder, it was clear, the temperature was 63. At Greensboro, it was sunny and 63, wind calm. At Jefferson, it was clear and 63, wind southeast at 3. At Monroe, it was clear, the temperature was 61. At Albertton, it was clear and 64, wind calm. At Clemson, it was clear and 69, wind calm. Elsewhere across Georgia, at Atlanta it was partly cloudy and 66, wind east at 6. At Cartersville, it was clear and 68, wind east at 5. At Lawrenceville, it was clear and 64, wind calm. At Macon, it was clear and 59, wind calm. At Rome, it was clear and 68, wind south at 3. At Augusta, it was clear and 66, wind calm. At Savannah, it was clear and 68, wind calm. Elsewhere across the region, at Chattanooga, it was clear and 72, wind variable at 3. At Asheville, it was clear and 64, wind calm. At Greenville-Spartanburg, it was clear and 67, wind southwest at 3. Here is the hazardous weather outlook. This hazardous weather outlook is for north and central Georgia. For today and tonight, isolated thunderstorms will be possible across western Georgia this afternoon. The main hazards will be gusty winds, frequent lightning and small hail. And now the extended outlook for the period Tuesday through Sunday. Additional scattered thunderstorms are expected through Saturday, especially during the afternoon and evening hours, and will bring the risk for lightning and locally heavy rainfall. Spotter information statement. Spotter activation will not be needed through tonight. The Athens climate summary for yesterday, May 17, 2026. Yesterday's high temperature of 92 degrees occurred at 4:59 p.m. The normal high is 83. The high ties the previous 92 degrees, which was last set in 1982. Yesterday's low temperature of 63 degrees occurred at 5:46 a.m. The normal low is 59. The record low is 42 degrees, which was last set in 1997. A trace of precipitation fell yesterday, which brings the monthly total to 1.69 inches. This is 0.04 inches below the normal amount of 1.73 inches for May. The total precipitation for the year now stands at 11.30 inches, which is 7.04 inches below normal. Sunrise today is at 6:30 a.m. and sunset is at 8:30 p.m. Here is the official forecast from your National Weather Service for the Athens listening area. Rest of tonight, mostly clear after midnight, then becoming partly cloudy. Patchy fog. Lows in the mid-60s. Light southeast winds. Monday, mostly sunny. Highs in the upper 80s. Southeast winds 5 to 15 miles an hour. Monday night, mostly clear. Lows in the lower 60s. Light southeast winds. Tuesday, mostly sunny. Highs in the upper 80s. Southeast winds 5 to 10 miles an hour. Tuesday night, partly cloudy. Lows in the mid-60s. Light south winds. And now the extended forecast. Wednesday and Wednesday night, partly cloudy. A slight chance of showers and thunderstorms. Highs around 90. Lows in the mid-60s.

and Thursday night, showers likely and a chance of thunderstorms. Highs in the upper 80s. Lows in the mid-60s. Friday and Friday night, showers likely and a chance of thunderstorms. Highs in the lower 80s. Lows in the mid-60s. Saturday and Saturday night, showers likely and a chance of thunderstorms. Highs in the mid-80s. Lows in the mid-60s. Sunday and Sunday night, mostly cloudy. A chance of showers and thunderstorms. Highs in the mid-80s. Lows in the mid-60s. For more detailed weather, water, and climate information, please visit our website at weather.gov/Atlanta. The current time is 5:02 a.m. Eastern Daylight Time. Here are the 4 a.m. weather observations from around the area. At Athens, it was clear, the temperature was 64 degrees, dew point 60 degrees, relative humidity 87%, wind calm, pressure was 30.20 inches and steady. At Gainesville, it was clear and 65, wind east at 3. At Winder, it was clear, the temperature was 63. At Greensboro, it was sunny and 63, wind calm. At Jefferson, it was clear and 63, wind southeast at 3. At Monroe, it was clear, the temperature was 61. At Albertton, it was clear and 64, wind calm. At Clemson, it was clear and 69, wind calm. Elsewhere across Georgia, at Atlanta it was partly cloudy and 66, wind east at 6. At Cartersville, it was clear and 68, wind east at 5. At Lawrenceville, it was clear and 64, wind calm. At Macon, it was clear and 59, wind calm. At Rome, it was clear and 68, wind south at 3. At Augusta, it was clear and 66, wind calm. At Savannah, it was clear and 68, wind calm. Elsewhere across the region, at Chattanooga, it was clear and 72, wind variable at 3. At Asheville, it was clear and 64, wind calm. At Greenville-Spartanburg, it was clear and 67, wind southwest at 3. Here are the 5 a.m. weather observations from around the area. At Athens, it was clear, the temperature was 61 degrees, dew point 59 degrees, relative humidity 93%, wind variable at 3 miles an hour, pressure was 30.21 inches and rising. At Gainesville, it was clear and 65, wind calm. At Winder, it was clear, the temperature was 61. At Greensboro, it was partly sunny and 63, wind calm. At Jefferson, it was clear and 62, wind southeast at 3. At Monroe, it was clear, the temperature was 61. At Albertton, it was clear and 62, wind calm. At Canyon, it was clear and 65, wind southeast at 3. At Clemson, it was clear and 68, wind calm. Elsewhere across Georgia, at Atlanta it was partly cloudy and 65, wind southeast at 5. At Cartersville, it was clear and 68, wind southeast at 6. At Lawrenceville, it was clear and 63, wind east at 3. At Macon, it was clear and 60, wind northeast at 3. At Rome, it was clear and 65, wind south at 3. At Augusta, with fog, it was 65, wind calm. At Savannah, it was clear and 67, wind calm. Elsewhere across the region, at Chattanooga, it was clear and 71, wind calm. At Asheville, it was clear and 63, wind calm. At Greenville-Spartanburg, it was clear and 67, wind south at 5. Here is the hazardous weather outlook. This hazardous weather outlook is for North and Central Georgia. For today and tonight, isolated thunderstorms will be possible across western Georgia this afternoon. The main hazards will be gusty winds, frequent lightning and small hail. And now the extended outlook for the period Tuesday through Sunday, additional scattered thunderstorms are expected through Saturday, especially during the afternoon and evening.

showers and will bring the risk for lightning and locally heavy rainfall. Spotter information statement. Spotter activation will not be needed through tonight. Here is the official forecast from your National Weather Service for the Athens listening area. Today, patchy fog early. Mostly sunny. Highs in the upper 80s. Southeast winds 5 to 15 miles an hour. Tonight, mostly clear. Lows in the lower 60s. Light southeast winds. Tuesday, mostly sunny. Highs in the upper 80s. Southeast winds 5 to 10 miles an hour. Tuesday night, partly cloudy. Lows in the mid-60s. Light south winds. And now the extended forecast. Wednesday and Wednesday night, partly cloudy. A slight chance of showers and thunderstorms. Highs around 90. Lows in the mid-60s. Thursday and Thursday night, showers likely and a chance of thunderstorms. Highs in the upper 80s. Lows in the mid-60s. Friday and Friday night, showers likely and a chance of thunderstorms. Highs in the lower 80s. Lows in the mid-60s. Saturday and Saturday night, showers likely and a chance of thunderstorms. Highs in the mid-80s. Lows in the mid-60s. Sunday and Sunday night, mostly cloudy. A chance of showers and thunderstorms. Highs in the mid-80s. Lows in the mid-60s. For more detailed weather, water, and climate information, please visit our website at weather.gov/Atlanta. The current time is 5:09 a.m. Eastern Daylight Time. Here are the 5 a.m. weather observations from around the area. At Athens, it was clear, the temperature was 61 degrees, dew point 59 degrees, relative humidity 93%, wind variable at 3 miles an hour, pressure was 30.21 inches and rising. At Gainesville, it was clear and 65, wind calm. At Winder, it was clear, the temperature was 61. At Greensboro, it was partly sunny and 63, wind calm. At Jefferson, it was clear and 62, wind southeast at 3. At Monroe, it was clear, the temperature was 61. At Albertton, it was clear and 62, wind calm. At Canyon, it was clear and 65, wind southeast at 3. At Clemson, it was clear and 68, wind calm. Elsewhere across Georgia, at Atlanta it was partly cloudy and 65, wind southeast at 5. At Cartersville, it was clear and 68, wind southeast at 6. At Lawrenceville, it was clear and 63, wind east at 3. At Macon, it was clear and 60, wind northeast at 3. At Rome, it was clear and 65, wind south at 3. At Augusta, with fog, it was 65, wind calm. At Savannah, it was clear and 67, wind calm. Elsewhere across the region, at Chattanooga, it was clear and 71, wind calm. At Asheville, it was clear and 63, wind calm. At Greenville-Spartanburg, it was clear and 67, wind south at 5. The Athens climate summary for yesterday, May 17, 2026. Yesterday's high temperature of 92 degrees occurred at 4:59 p.m. The normal high is 83. The high ties the previous 92 degrees, which was last set in 1982. Yesterday's low temperature of 63 degrees occurred at 5:46 a.m. The normal low is 59. The record low is 42 degrees, which was last set in 1997. A trace of precipitation fell yesterday, which brings the monthly total to 1.69 inches. This is 0.04 inches below the normal amount of 1.73 inches for May. The total precipitation for the year now stands at 11.30 inches, which is 7.04 inches below normal. Sunrise today is at 6:30 a.m. and sunset is at 8:30 p.m. Here is the official forecast from your National Weather Service for the Athens listening area.

Today, patchy fog early. Mostly sunny. Highs in the upper 80s. Southeast winds 5 to 15 miles an hour. Tonight, mostly clear. Lows in the lower 60s. Light southeast winds. Tuesday, mostly sunny. Highs in the upper 80s. Southeast winds 5 to 10 miles an hour. Tuesday night, partly cloudy. Lows in the mid-60s. Light south winds. And now the extended forecast. Wednesday and Wednesday night, partly cloudy. A slight chance of showers and thunderstorms. Highs around 90. Lows in the mid-60s. Thursday and Thursday night, showers likely and a chance of thunderstorms. Highs in the upper 80s. Lows in the mid-60s. Friday and Friday night, showers likely and a chance of thunderstorms. Highs in the lower 80s. Lows in the mid-60s. Saturday and Saturday night, showers likely and a chance of thunderstorms. Highs in the mid-80s. Lows in the mid-60s. Sunday and Sunday night, mostly cloudy. A chance of showers and thunderstorms. Highs in the mid-80s. Lows in the mid-60s. For more detailed weather, water, and climate information, please visit our website at weather.gov/Atlanta. The current time is 5:13 a.m. Eastern Daylight Time. Here are the 5 a.m. weather observations from around the area. At Athens, it was clear, the temperature was 61 degrees, dew point 59 degrees, relative humidity 93%, wind variable at 3 miles an hour, pressure was 30.21 inches and rising. At Gainesville, it was clear and 65, wind calm. At Winder, it was clear, the temperature was 61. At Greensboro, it was partly sunny and 63, wind calm. At Jefferson, it was clear and 62, wind southeast at 3. At Monroe, it was clear, the temperature was 61. At Albertton, it was clear and 62, wind calm. At Canyon, it was clear and 65, wind southeast at 3. At Clemson, it was clear and 68, wind calm. Elsewhere across Georgia, at Atlanta it was partly cloudy and 65, wind southeast at 5. At Cartersville, it was clear and 68, wind southeast at 6. At Lawrenceville, it was clear and 63, wind east at 3. At Macon, it was clear and 60, wind northeast at 3. At Rome, it was clear and 65, wind south at 3. At Augusta, it was partly cloudy and 64, wind calm. At Savannah, with fog, it was 67, wind calm. Elsewhere across the region, at Chattanooga, it was clear and 71, wind calm. At Asheville, it was clear and 63, wind calm. At Greenville-Spartanburg, it was clear and 67, wind south at 5. Here is the hazardous weather outlook. This hazardous weather outlook is for North and Central Georgia. For today and tonight, isolated thunderstorms will be possible across western Georgia this afternoon. The main hazards will be gusty winds, frequent lightning and small hail. And now the extended outlook for the period Tuesday through Sunday. Additional scattered thunderstorms are expected through Saturday, especially during the afternoon and evening hours, and will bring the risk for lightning and locally heavy rainfall. Spotter information statement, spotter activation will not be needed through tonight. Here is the official forecast from your National Weather Service for the Athens listening area. Today, patchy fog early. Mostly sunny. Highs in the upper 80s. Southeast winds 5 to 15 miles an hour. Tonight, mostly clear. Lows in the lower 60s. Light southeast winds. Tuesday, mostly sunny. Highs in the upper 80s. Southeast winds 5 to 10 miles an hour. Tuesday night, partly cloudy. Lows in the mid-60s. Light south winds. And now the extended forecast.

Wednesday and Wednesday night, partly cloudy. A slight chance of showers and thunderstorms. Highs around 90. Lows in the mid-60s. Thursday and Thursday night, showers likely and a chance of thunderstorms. Highs in the upper 80s. Lows in the mid-60s. Friday and Friday night, showers likely and a chance of thunderstorms. Highs in the lower 80s. Lows in the mid-60s. Saturday and Saturday night, showers likely and a chance of thunderstorms. Highs in the mid-80s. Lows in the mid-60s. Sunday and Sunday night, mostly cloudy. A chance of showers and thunderstorms. Highs in the mid-80s. Lows in the mid-60s. For more detailed weather, water, and climate information, please visit our website at weather.gov/Atlanta. The current time is 5:18 a.m. Eastern Daylight Time. Here are the 5 a.m. weather observations from around the area. At Athens, it was clear, the temperature was 61 degrees, dew point 59 degrees, relative humidity 93%, wind variable at 3 miles an hour, pressure was 30.21 inches and rising. At Gainesville, it was clear and 65, wind calm. At Winder, it was clear, the temperature was 61. At Greensboro, it was partly sunny and 63, wind calm. At Jefferson, it was clear and 62, wind southeast at 3. At Monroe, it was clear, the temperature was 61. At Albertton, it was clear and 62, wind calm. At Canyon, it was clear and 65, wind southeast at 3. At Clemson, it was clear and 68, wind calm. Elsewhere across Georgia, at Atlanta it was partly cloudy and 65, wind southeast at 5. At Cartersville, it was clear and 68, wind southeast at 6. At Lawrenceville, it was clear and 63, wind east at 3. At Macon, it was clear and 60, wind northeast at 3. At Rome, it was clear and 65, wind south at 3. At Augusta, it was partly cloudy and 64, wind calm. At Savannah, with fog, it was 67, wind calm. Elsewhere across the region, at Chattanooga, it was clear and 71, wind calm. At Asheville, it was clear and 63, wind calm. At Greenville-Spartanburg, it was clear and 67, wind south at 5. The Athens climate summary for yesterday, May 17, 2026. Yesterday's high temperature of 92 degrees occurred at 4:59 p.m. The normal high is 83. The high ties the previous 92 degrees, which was last set in 1982. Yesterday's low temperature of 63 degrees occurred at 5:46 a.m. The normal low is 59. The record low is 42 degrees, which was last set in 1997. A trace of precipitation fell yesterday, which brings the monthly total to 1.69 inches. This is 0.04 inches below the normal amount of 1.73 inches for May. The total precipitation for the year now stands at 11.30 inches, which is 7.04 inches below normal. Sunrise today is at 6:30 a.m. and sunset is at 8:30 p.m. Here is the hazardous weather outlook. This hazardous weather outlook is for North and Central Georgia. For today and tonight, isolated thunderstorms will be possible across Western Georgia this afternoon. The main hazards will be gusty winds, frequent lightning and small hail. And now the extended outlook for the period Tuesday through Sunday, additional scattered thunderstorms are expected through Saturday, especially during the afternoon and evening hours, and will bring the risk for lightning and locally heavy rainfall. Spotter information statement, spotter activation will not be needed through tonight. Here is the official forecast from your National Weather Service for the Athens listening area. Today, patchy fog early. Mostly sunny. Highs in the upper 80s. Southeast winds 5 to 15 miles an hour. Tonight, mostly clear.

Lows in the lower 60s. Light southeast winds. Tuesday, mostly sunny. Highs in the upper 80s. Southeast winds 5 to 10 miles an hour. Tuesday night, partly cloudy. Lows in the mid-60s. Light south winds. And now the extended forecast. Wednesday and Wednesday night, partly cloudy. A slight chance of showers and thunderstorms. Highs around 90. Lows in the mid-60s. Thursday and Thursday night, showers likely and a chance of thunderstorms. Highs in the upper 80s. Lows in the mid-60s. Friday and Friday night, showers likely and a chance of thunderstorms. Highs in the lower 80s. Lows in the mid-60s. Saturday and Saturday night, showers likely and a chance of thunderstorms. Highs in the mid-80s. Lows in the mid-60s. Sunday and Sunday night, mostly cloudy. A chance of showers and thunderstorms. Highs in the mid-80s. Lows in the mid-60s. For more detailed weather, water, and climate information, please visit our website at weather.gov/Atlanta. The current time is 5:23 a.m. Eastern Daylight Time. Here are the 5 a.m. weather observations from around the area. At Athens, it was clear, the temperature was 61 degrees, dew point 59 degrees, relative humidity 93%, wind variable at 3 miles an hour, pressure was 30.21 inches and rising. At Gainesville, it was clear and 65, wind calm. At Winder, it was clear, the temperature was 61. At Greensboro, it was partly sunny and 63, wind calm. At Jefferson, it was clear and 62, wind southeast at 3. At Monroe, it was clear, the temperature was 61. At Albertton, it was clear and 62, wind calm. At Canyon, it was clear and 65, wind southeast at 3. At Clemson, it was clear and 68, wind calm. Elsewhere across Georgia, at Atlanta it was partly cloudy and 65, wind southeast at 5. At Cartersville, it was clear and 68, wind southeast at 6. At Lawrenceville, it was clear and 63, wind east at 3. At Macon, it was clear and 60, wind northeast at 3. At Rome, it was clear and 65, wind south at 3. At Augusta, it was partly cloudy and 64, wind calm. At Savannah, with fog, it was 67, wind calm. Elsewhere across the region, at Chattanooga, it was clear and 71, wind calm. At Asheville, it was clear and 63, wind calm. At Greenville-Spartanburg, it was clear and 67, wind south at 5. Here is the hazardous weather outlook. This hazardous weather outlook is for North and Central Georgia. For today and tonight, isolated thunderstorms will be possible across Western Georgia this afternoon. The main hazards will be gusty winds, frequent lightning and small hail. And now the extended outlook for the period Tuesday through Sunday, additional scattered thunderstorms are expected through Saturday, especially during the afternoon and evening hours, and will bring the risk for lightning and locally heavy rainfall. Spotter information statement, spotter activation will not be needed through tonight. Here is the official forecast from your National Weather Service for the Athens listening area. Today, patchy fog early. Mostly sunny. Highs in the upper 80s. Southeast winds 5 to 15 miles an hour. Tonight, mostly clear. Lows in the lower 60s. Light southeast winds. Tuesday, mostly sunny. Highs in the upper 80s. Southeast winds 5 to 10 miles an hour. Tuesday night, partly cloudy. Lows in the mid-60s. Light south winds. And now the extended forecast. Wednesday and Wednesday night, partly cloudy. A slight chance of showers and thunderstorms. Highs around 90. Lows in the mid-60s. Thursday and Thursday.

Atlanta. The current time is 5:27 a.m. Eastern Daylight Time. Here are the 5 a.m. weather observations from around the area. At Athens, it was clear, the temperature was 61 degrees, dew point 59 degrees, relative humidity 93%, wind variable at 3 miles an hour, pressure was 30.21 inches and rising. At Gainesville, it was clear and 65, wind calm. At Winder, it was clear, the temperature was 61. At Greensboro, it was partly sunny and 63, wind calm. At Jefferson, it was clear and 62, wind southeast at 3. At Monroe, it was clear, the temperature was 61. At Albertton, it was clear and 62, wind calm. At Canyon, it was clear and 65, wind southeast at 3. At Clemson, it was clear and 68, wind calm. Elsewhere across Georgia, at Atlanta it was partly cloudy and 65, wind southeast at 5. At Cartersville, it was clear and 68, wind southeast at 6. At Lawrenceville, it was clear and 63, wind east at 3. At Macon, it was clear and 60, wind northeast at 3. At Rome, it was clear and 65, wind south at 3. At Augusta, it was partly cloudy and 64, wind calm. At Savannah, with fog, it was 67, wind calm. Elsewhere across the region, at Chattanooga, it was clear and 71, wind calm. At Asheville, it was clear and 63, wind calm. At Greenville-Spartanburg, it was clear and 67, wind south at 5. Here is the hazardous weather outlook. This hazardous weather outlook is for North and Central Georgia. For today and tonight, isolated thunderstorms will be possible across western Georgia this afternoon. The main hazards will be gusty winds, frequent lightning and small hail. And now the extended outlook for the period Tuesday through Sunday, additional scattered thunderstorms are expected through Saturday, especially during the afternoon and evening hours, and will bring the risk for lightning and locally heavy rainfall. Spotter information statement, spotter activation will not be needed through tonight. The Athens climate summary for yesterday, May 17, 2026. Yesterday's high temperature of 92 degrees occurred at 4:59 p.m. The normal high is 83. The high ties the previous 92 degrees which was last set in 1982. Yesterday's low temperature of 63 degrees occurred at 5:46 a.m. The normal low is 59. The record low is 42 degrees which was last set in 1997. A trace of precipitation fell yesterday, which brings the monthly total to 1.69 inches. This is 0.04 inches below the normal amount of 1.73 inches for May. The total precipitation for the year now stands at 11.30 inches, which is 7.04 inches below normal. Sunrise today is at 6:30 a.m. and sunset is at 8:30 p.m. Here is the official forecast from your National Weather Service for the Athens listening area. Today, patchy fog early. Mostly sunny. Highs in the upper 80s. Southeast winds 5 to 15 miles an hour. Tonight, mostly clear. Lows in the lower 60s. Light southeast winds. Tuesday, mostly sunny. Highs in the upper 80s. Southeast winds 5 to 10 miles an hour. Tuesday night, partly cloudy. Lows in the mid-60s. Light south winds. And now the extended forecast. Wednesday and Wednesday night, partly cloudy. A slight chance of showers and thunderstorms. Highs around 90. Lows in the mid-60s. Thursday and Thursday night, showers likely and a chance of thunderstorms. Highs in the upper 80s. Lows in the mid-60s. Friday and Friday night, showers likely and a chance of thunderstorms. Highs in the lower 80s. Lows in the mid-60s. Saturday and Saturday night, showers likely and a chance of thunderstorms.

Highs in the mid-80s. Lows in the mid-60s. Sunday and Sunday night, mostly cloudy. A chance of showers and thunderstorms. Highs in the mid-80s. Sunday and Sunday night, mostly cloudy. A chance of showers and thunderstorms. Highs in the mid-80s. Lows in the mid-60s. For more detailed weather, water, and climate information, please visit our website at weather.gov/Atlanta. The current time is 5:33 a.m. Eastern Daylight Time. Here are the 5 a.m. weather observations from around the area. At Athens, it was clear, the temperature was 61 degrees, dew point 59 degrees, relative humidity 93%, wind variable at 3 miles an hour, pressure was 30.21 inches and rising. At Gainesville, it was clear and 65, wind calm. At Winder, it was clear, the temperature was 61. At Greensboro, it was partly sunny and 63, wind calm. At Jefferson, it was clear and 62, wind southeast at 3. At Monroe, it was clear, the temperature was 61. At Albertton, it was clear and 62, wind calm. At Canyon, it was clear and 65, wind southeast at 3. At Clemson, it was clear and 68, wind calm. Elsewhere across Georgia, at Atlanta it was partly cloudy and 65, wind southeast at 5. At Cartersville, it was clear and 68, wind southeast at 6. At Lawrenceville, it was clear and 63, wind east at 3. At Macon, it was clear and 60, wind northeast at 3. At Rome, it was clear and 65, wind south at 3. At Augusta, it was partly cloudy and 64, wind calm. At Savannah, with fog, it was 67, wind calm. Elsewhere across the region, at Chattanooga, it was clear and 71, wind calm. At Asheville, it was clear and 63, wind calm. At Greenville-Spartanburg, it was clear and 67, wind south at 5. Here is the hazardous weather outlook. This hazardous weather outlook is for North and Central Georgia. For today and tonight, isolated thunderstorms will be possible across western Georgia this afternoon. The main hazards will be gusty winds, frequent lightning and small hail. And now the extended outlook for the period Tuesday through Sunday, additional scattered thunderstorms are expected through Saturday, especially during the afternoon and evening hours, and will bring the risk for lightning and locally heavy rainfall. Spotter information statement, spotter activation will not be needed through tonight. Here is the official forecast from your National Weather Service for the Athens listening area. Today, patchy fog early. Mostly sunny. Highs in the upper 80s. Southeast winds 5 to 15 miles an hour. Tonight, mostly clear. Lows in the lower 60s. Light southeast winds. Tuesday, mostly sunny. Highs in the upper 80s. Southeast winds 5 to 10 miles an hour. Tuesday night, partly cloudy. Lows in the mid-60s. Light south winds. And now the extended forecast. Wednesday and Wednesday night, partly cloudy. A slight chance of showers and thunderstorms. Highs around 90. Lows in the mid-60s. Thursday and Thursday night, showers likely and a chance of thunderstorms. Highs in the upper 80s. Lows in the mid-60s. Friday and Friday night, showers likely and a chance of thunderstorms. Highs in the lower 80s. Lows in the mid-60s. Saturday and Saturday night, showers likely and a chance of thunderstorms. Highs in the mid-80s. Lows in the mid-60s. Sunday and Sunday night, mostly cloudy. A chance of showers and thunderstorms. Highs in the mid-80s. Lows in the mid-60s. For more detailed weather, water, and climate information, please visit our website at weather.gov/Atlanta. The current time

is 5:37 a.m. Eastern Daylight Time. Here are the 5 a.m. weather observations from around the area. At Athens, it was clear, the temperature was 61 degrees, dew point 59 degrees, relative humidity 93%, wind variable at 3 miles an hour, pressure was 30.21 inches and rising. At Gainesville, it was clear and 65, wind calm. At Winder, it was clear, the temperature was 61. At Greensboro, it was partly sunny and 63, wind calm. At Jefferson, it was clear and 62, wind southeast at 3. At Monroe, it was clear, the temperature was 61. At Albertton, it was clear and 62, wind calm. At Canyon, it was clear and 65, wind southeast at 3. At Clemson, it was clear and 68, wind calm. Elsewhere across Georgia, at Atlanta it was partly cloudy and 65, wind southeast at 5. At Cartersville, it was clear and 68, wind southeast at 6. At Lawrenceville, it was clear and 63, wind east at 3. At Macon, it was clear and 60, wind northeast at 3. At Rome, it was clear and 65, wind south at 3. At Augusta, it was partly cloudy and 64, wind calm. At Savannah, with fog, it was 67, wind calm. Elsewhere across the region, at Chattanooga, it was clear and 71, wind calm. At Asheville, it was clear and 63, wind calm. At Greenville-Spartanburg, it was clear and 67, wind south at 5. Here is the hazardous weather outlook. This hazardous weather outlook is for North and Central Georgia. For today and tonight, isolated thunderstorms will be possible across Western Georgia this afternoon. The main hazards will be gusty winds, frequent lightning and small hail. And now the extended outlook for the period Tuesday through Sunday, additional scattered thunderstorms are expected through Saturday, especially during the afternoon and evening hours, and will bring the risk for lightning and locally heavy rainfall. Spotter information statement, spotter activation will not be needed through tonight. The Athens climate summary for yesterday, May 17, 2026. Yesterday's high temperature of 92 degrees occurred at 4:59 p.m. The normal high is 83. The high ties the previous 92 degrees which was last set in 1982. Yesterday's low temperature of 63 degrees occurred at 5:46 a.m. The normal low is 59. The record low is 42 degrees which was last set in 1997. A trace of precipitation fell yesterday, which brings the monthly total to 1.69 inches. This is 0.04 inches below the normal amount of 1.73 inches for May. The total precipitation for the year now stands at 11.30 inches, which is 7.04 inches below normal. Sunrise today is at 6:30 a.m. and sunset is at 8:30 p.m. You are listening to NOAA Weather Radio Station, WXK 56, originating from the National Weather Service office in Peachtree City, and transmitting from Athens on a frequency of 162.4 MHz. 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Here is the official forecast from your National Weather Service for the Athens listening area. Today, patchy fog early. Mostly sunny. Highs in the upper 80s. Southeast winds 5 to 15 miles an hour. Tonight, mostly clear. Lows in the lower 60s. Light southeast winds. Tuesday, mostly sunny. Highs in the upper 80s. Southeast winds 5 to 10 miles an hour.

Tuesday night, partly cloudy. Lows in the mid-60s. Light south winds. And now the extended forecast. Wednesday and Wednesday night, partly cloudy. A slight chance of showers and thunderstorms. Highs around 90. Lows in the mid-60s. Thursday and Thursday night, showers likely and a chance of thunderstorms. Highs in the upper 80s. Lows in the mid-60s. Friday and Friday night, showers likely and a chance of thunderstorms. Highs in the lower 80s. Lows in the mid-60s. Saturday and Saturday night, showers likely and a chance of thunderstorms. Highs in the mid-80s. Lows in the mid-60s. Sunday and Sunday night, mostly cloudy. A chance of showers and thunderstorms. Highs in the mid-80s. Lows in the mid-60s. For more detailed weather, water, and climate information, please visit our website at weather.gov/Atlanta. The current time is 5:43 a.m. Eastern Daylight Time. Here are the 5 a.m. weather observations from around the area. At Athens, it was clear, the temperature was 61 degrees, dew point 59 degrees, relative humidity 93%, wind variable at 3 miles an hour, pressure was 30.21 inches and rising. At Gainesville, it was clear and 65, wind calm. At Winder, it was clear, the temperature was 61. At Greensboro, it was partly sunny and 63, wind calm. At Jefferson, it was clear and 62, wind southeast at 3. At Monroe, it was clear, the temperature was 61. At Albertton, it was clear and 62, wind calm. At Canyon, it was clear and 65, wind southeast at 3. At Clemson, it was clear and 68, wind calm. Elsewhere across Georgia, at Atlanta it was partly cloudy and 65, wind southeast at 5. At Cartersville, it was clear and 68, wind southeast at 6. At Lawrenceville, it was clear and 63, wind east at 3. At Macon, it was clear and 60, wind northeast at 3. At Rome, it was clear and 65, wind south at 3. At Augusta, it was partly cloudy and 64, wind calm. At Savannah, with fog, it was 67, wind calm. Elsewhere across the region, at Chattanooga, it was clear and 71, wind calm. At Asheville, it was clear and 63, wind calm. At Greenville-Spartanburg, it was clear and 67, wind south at 5. Here is the hazardous weather outlook. This hazardous weather outlook is for North and Central Georgia. For today and tonight, isolated thunderstorms will be possible across western Georgia this afternoon. The main hazards will be gusty winds, frequent lightning and small hail. And now the extended outlook for the period Tuesday through Sunday, additional scattered thunderstorms are expected through Saturday, especially during the afternoon and evening hours, and will bring the risk for lightning and locally heavy rainfall. Spotter information statement, spotter activation will not be needed through tonight. Here is the official forecast from your National Weather Service for the Athens listening area. Today, patchy fog early. Mostly sunny. Highs in the upper 80s. Southeast winds 5 to 15 miles an hour. Tonight, mostly clear. Lows in the lower 60s. Light southeast winds. Tuesday, mostly sunny. Highs in the upper 80s. Southeast winds 5 to 10 miles an hour. Tuesday night, partly cloudy. Lows in the mid-60s. Light south winds. And now the extended forecast. Wednesday and Wednesday night, partly cloudy. A slight chance of showers and thunderstorms. Highs around 90. Lows in the mid-60s. Thursday and Thursday night, showers likely and a chance of thunderstorms. Highs in the upper 80s. Lows in the mid-60s. Friday and Friday night, showers likely and a chance of thunderstorms.
Highs in the lower 80s. Lows in the mid-60s. Saturday and Saturday night, showers likely and a chance of thunderstorms. Highs in the mid-80s. Lows in the mid-60s. Sunday and Sunday night, mostly cloudy. A chance of showers and thunderstorms. Highs in the mid-80s. Lows in the mid-60s. For more detailed weather, water, and climate information, please visit our website at weather.gov/Atlanta. The current time is 5:48 a.m. Eastern Daylight Time. Here are the 5 a.m. weather observations from around the area. At Athens, it was clear, the temperature was 61 degrees, dew point 59 degrees, relative humidity 93%, wind variable at 3 miles an hour, pressure was 30.21 inches and rising. At Gainesville, it was clear and 65, wind calm. At Winder, it was clear, the temperature was 61. At Greensboro, it was partly sunny and 63, wind calm. At Jefferson, it was clear and 62, wind southeast at 3. At Monroe, it was clear, the temperature was 61. At Albertton, it was clear and 62, wind calm. At Canyon, it was clear and 65, wind southeast at 3. At Clemson, it was clear and 68, wind calm. Elsewhere across Georgia, at Atlanta it was partly cloudy and 65, wind southeast at 5. At Cartersville, it was clear and 68, wind southeast at 6. At Lawrenceville, it was clear and 63, wind east at 3. At Macon, it was clear and 60, wind northeast at 3. At Rome, it was clear and 65, wind south at 3. At Augusta, it was partly cloudy and 64, wind calm. At Savannah, with fog, it was 67, wind calm. Elsewhere across the region, at Chattanooga, it was clear and 71, wind calm. At Asheville, it was clear and 63, wind calm. At Greenville-Spartanburg, it was clear and 67, wind south at 5. The Athens climate summary for yesterday, May 17, 2026. Yesterday's high temperature of 92 degrees occurred at 4:59 p.m. The normal high is 83. The high ties the previous 92 degrees, which was last set in 1982. Yesterday's low temperature of 63 degrees occurred at 5:46 a.m. The normal low is 59. The record low is 42 degrees, which was last set in 1997. A trace of precipitation fell yesterday, which brings the monthly total to 1.69 inches. This is 0.04 inches below the normal amount of 1.73 inches for May. The total precipitation for the year now stands at 11.30 inches, which is 7.04 inches below normal. Sunrise today is at 6:30 a.m. and sunset is at 8:30 p.m. Here is the hazardous weather outlook. This hazardous weather outlook is for North and Central Georgia. For today and tonight, isolated thunderstorms will be possible across western Georgia this afternoon. The main hazards will be gusty winds, frequent lightning and small hail. And now the extended outlook for the period Tuesday through Sunday, additional scattered thunderstorms are expected through Saturday, especially during the afternoon and evening hours, and will bring the risk for lightning and locally heavy rainfall. Spotter information statement, spotter activation will not be needed through tonight. Here is the official forecast from your National Weather Service for the Athens listening area. Today, patchy fog early. Mostly sunny. Highs in the upper 80s. Southeast winds 5 to 15 miles an hour. Tonight, mostly clear. Lows in the lower 60s. Light southeast winds. Tuesday, mostly sunny. Highs in the upper 80s. Southeast winds 5 to 10 miles an hour. Tuesday night, partly cloudy. Lows in the mid-60s. Light south winds. And now the extended forecast. Wednesday and Wednesday night, partly cloudy.

Cloudy. A slight chance of showers and thunderstorms. Highs around 90. Lows in the mid-60s. Thursday and Thursday night, showers likely and a chance of thunderstorms. Highs in the upper 80s. Lows in the mid-60s. Friday and Friday night, showers likely and a chance of thunderstorms. Highs in the lower 80s. Lows in the mid-60s. Saturday and Saturday night, showers likely and a chance of thunderstorms. Highs in the mid-80s. Lows in the mid-60s. Sunday and Sunday night, mostly cloudy. A chance of showers and thunderstorms. Highs in the mid-80s. Lows in the mid-60s. For more detailed weather, water, and climate information, please visit our website at weather.gov/Atlanta. The current time is 5:53 a.m. Eastern Daylight Time. Here are the 5 a.m. weather observations from around the area. At Athens, it was clear, the temperature was 61 degrees, dew point 59 degrees, relative humidity 93%, wind variable at 3 miles an hour, pressure was 30.21 inches and rising. At Gainesville, it was clear and 65, wind calm. At Winder, it was clear, the temperature was 61. At Greensboro, it was partly sunny and 63, wind calm. At Jefferson, it was clear and 62, wind southeast at 3. At Monroe, it was clear, the temperature was 61. At Albertton, it was clear and 62, wind calm. At Canyon, it was clear and 65, wind southeast at 3. At Clemson, it was clear and 68, wind calm. Elsewhere across Georgia, at Atlanta it was partly cloudy and 65, wind southeast at 5. At Cartersville, it was clear and 68, wind southeast at 6. At Lawrenceville, it was clear and 63, wind east at 3. At Macon, it was clear and 60, wind northeast at 3. At Rome, it was clear and 65, wind south at 3. At Augusta, it was partly cloudy and 64, wind calm. At Savannah, with fog, it was 67, wind calm. Elsewhere across the region, at Chattanooga, it was clear and 71, wind calm. At Asheville, it was clear and 63, wind calm. At Greenville-Spartanburg, it was clear and 67, wind south at 5. Here is the hazardous weather outlook. This hazardous weather outlook is for North and Central Georgia. For today and tonight, isolated thunderstorms will be possible across western Georgia this afternoon. The main hazards will be gusty winds, frequent lightning and small hail. And now the extended outlook for the period Tuesday through Sunday, additional scattered thunderstorms are expected through Saturday, especially during the afternoon and evening hours, and will bring the risk for lightning and locally heavy rainfall. Spotter information statement, spotter activation will not be needed through tonight. Here is the official forecast from your National Weather Service for the Athens listening area. Today, patchy fog early. Mostly sunny. Highs in the upper 80s. Southeast winds 5 to 15 miles an hour. Tonight, mostly clear. Lows in the lower 60s. Light southeast winds. Tuesday, mostly sunny. Highs in the upper 80s. Southeast winds 5 to 10 miles an hour. Tuesday night, partly cloudy. Lows in the mid-60s. Light south winds. And now the extended forecast. Wednesday and Wednesday night, partly cloudy. A slight chance of showers and thunderstorms. Highs around 90. Lows in the mid-60s. Thursday and Thursday night, showers likely and a chance of thunderstorms. Highs in the upper 80s. Lows in the mid-60s. Friday and Friday night, showers likely and a chance of thunderstorms. Highs in the lower 80s. Lows in the mid-60s. Saturday and Saturday night, showers likely and a chance of thunderstorms. Highs in the mid-80s.

Lows in the mid-60s. Sunday and Sunday night, mostly cloudy. A chance of showers and thunderstorms. Highs in the mid-80s. Lows in the mid-60s. For more detailed weather, water, and climate information, please visit our website at weather.gov/Atlanta. The current time is 5:58 a.m. Eastern Daylight Time. Here are the 5 a.m. weather observations from around the area. At Athens, it was clear, the temperature was 61 degrees, dew point 59 degrees, relative humidity 93%, wind variable at 3 miles an hour, pressure was 30.21 inches and rising. At Gainesville, it was clear and 65, wind calm. At Winder, it was clear, the temperature was 61. At Greensboro, it was partly sunny and 63, wind calm. At Jefferson, it was clear and 62, wind southeast at 3. At Monroe, it was clear, the temperature was 61. At Albertton, it was clear and 62, wind calm. At Canyon, it was clear and 65, wind southeast at 3. At Clemson, it was clear and 68, wind calm. Elsewhere across Georgia, at Atlanta it was partly cloudy and 65, wind southeast at 5. At Cartersville, it was clear and 68, wind southeast at 6. At Lawrenceville, it was clear and 63, wind east at 3. At Macon, it was clear and 60, wind northeast at 3. At Rome, it was clear and 65, wind south at 3. At Augusta, it was partly cloudy and 64, wind calm. At Savannah, with fog, it was 67, wind calm. Elsewhere across the region, at Chattanooga, it was clear and 71, wind calm. At Asheville, it was clear and 63, wind calm. At Greenville-Spartanburg, it was clear and 67, wind south at 5. The Athens climate summary for yesterday, May 17, 2026. Yesterday's high temperature of 92 degrees occurred at 4:59 p.m. The normal high is 83. The high ties the previous 92 degrees, which was last set in 1982. Yesterday's low temperature of 63 degrees occurred at 5:46 a.m. The normal low is 59. The record low is 42 degrees, which was last set in 1997. A trace of precipitation fell yesterday, which brings the monthly total to 1.69 inches. This is 0.04 inches below the normal amount of 1.73 inches for May. The total precipitation for the year now stands at 11.30 inches, which is 7.04 inches below normal. Sunrise today is at 6:30 a.m. and sunset is at 8:30 p.m. Here is the hazardous weather outlook. This hazardous weather outlook is for North and Central Georgia. For today and tonight, isolated thunderstorms will be possible across Western Georgia this afternoon. The main hazards will be gusty winds, frequent lightning and small hail. And now the extended outlook for the period Tuesday through Sunday, additional scattered thunderstorms are expected through Saturday, especially during the afternoon and evening hours, and will bring the risk for lightning and locally heavy rainfall. Spotter information statement, spotter activation will not be needed through tonight. Here is the official forecast from your National Weather Service for the Athens listening area. Today, patchy fog early. Mostly sunny. Highs in the upper 80s. Southeast winds 5 to 15 miles an hour. Tonight, mostly clear. Lows in the lower 60s. Light southeast winds. Tuesday, mostly sunny. Highs in the upper 80s. Southeast winds 5 to 10 miles an hour. Tuesday night, partly cloudy. Lows in the mid-60s. Light south winds. And now the extended forecast. Wednesday and Wednesday night, partly cloudy. A slight chance of showers and thunderstorms. Highs around 90. Lows in the mid-60s. Thursday and Thursday night, showers likely and a chance of thunderstorms.

storms. Highs in the upper 80s. Lows in the mid-60s. Friday and Friday night, showers likely and a chance of thunderstorms. Highs in the lower 80s. Lows in the mid-60s. Saturday and Saturday night, showers likely and a chance of thunderstorms. Highs in the mid-80s. Lows in the mid-60s. Sunday and Sunday night, mostly cloudy. A chance of showers and thunderstorms. Highs in the mid-80s. Lows in the mid-60s. For more detailed weather, water, and climate information, please visit our website at weather.gov/Atlanta. The current time is 6:03 a.m. Eastern Daylight Time. Here are the 5 a.m. weather observations from around the area. At Athens, it was clear, the temperature was 61 degrees, dew point 59 degrees, relative humidity 93%, wind variable at 3 miles an hour, pressure was 30.21 inches and rising. At Gainesville, it was clear and 65, wind calm. At Winder, it was clear, the temperature was 61. At Greensboro, it was partly sunny and 63, wind calm. At Jefferson, it was clear and 62, wind southeast at 3. At Monroe, it was clear, the temperature was 61. At Albertton, it was clear and 62, wind calm. At Canyon, it was clear and 65, wind southeast at 3. At Clemson, it was clear and 68, wind calm. Elsewhere across Georgia, at Atlanta it was partly cloudy and 65, wind southeast at 5. At Cartersville, it was clear and 68, wind southeast at 6. At Lawrenceville, it was clear and 63, wind east at 3. At Macon, it was clear and 60, wind northeast at 3. At Rome, it was clear and 65, wind south at 3. At Augusta, it was partly cloudy and 64, wind calm. At Savannah, with fog, it was 67, wind calm. Elsewhere across the region, at Chattanooga, it was clear and 71, wind calm. At Asheville, it was clear and 63, wind calm. At Greenville-Spartanburg, it was clear and 67, wind south at 5. Here are the 6 a.m. weather observations from around the area. At Athens, it was clear, the temperature was 61 degrees, dew point 60 degrees, relative humidity 97%, wind east at 3 miles an hour, pressure was 30.22 inches and rising. At Gainesville, it was clear and 64, wind southeast at 3. At Winder, it was clear, the temperature was 61. At Greensboro, it was partly sunny and 63, wind calm. At Jefferson, it was clear and 62, wind south at 5. At Monroe, it was clear, the temperature was 61. At Albertton, it was clear and 63, wind calm. At Canyon, it was clear and 63, wind calm. At Clemson, it was clear and 66, wind calm. Elsewhere across Georgia, at Atlanta it was partly cloudy and 65, wind southeast at 5. At Cartersville, it was clear and 66, wind east at 5. At Lawrenceville, it was clear and 62, wind calm. At Macon, with fog, it was 59, wind calm. At Rome, it was clear and 65, wind calm. At Augusta, with fog, it was 63, wind calm. At Savannah, it was partly cloudy and 66, wind calm. Elsewhere across the region, at Chattanooga, it was partly cloudy and 66, wind calm. At Asheville, it was clear and 61, wind calm. At Greenville-Spartanburg, it was clear and 64, wind southwest at 6. Here is the hazardous weather outlook. This hazardous weather outlook is for North and Central Georgia. For today and tonight, isolated thunderstorms will be possible across western Georgia this afternoon. The main hazards will be gusty winds, frequent lightning and small hail. And now the extended outlook for the period Tuesday through Sunday, additional scattered thunderstorms.

Storms are expected through Saturday, especially during the afternoon and evening hours, and will bring the risk for lightning and locally heavy rainfall. Spotter information statement. Spotter activation will not be needed through tonight. Here is the official forecast from your National Weather Service for the Athens listening area. Today, patchy fog early. Mostly sunny. Highs in the upper 80s. Southeast winds 5 to 15 miles an hour. Tonight, mostly clear. Lows in the lower 60s. Light southeast winds. Tuesday, mostly sunny. Highs in the upper 80s. Southeast winds 5 to 10 miles an hour. Tuesday night, partly cloudy. Lows in the mid-60s. Light south winds. And now the extended forecast. Wednesday and Wednesday night, partly cloudy. A slight chance of showers and thunderstorms. Highs around 90. Lows in the mid-60s. Thursday and Thursday night, showers likely and a chance of thunderstorms. Highs in the upper 80s. Lows in the mid-60s. Friday and Friday night, showers likely and a chance of thunderstorms. Highs in the lower 80s. Lows in the mid-60s. Saturday and Saturday night, showers likely and a chance of thunderstorms. Highs in the mid-80s. Lows in the mid-60s. Sunday and Sunday night, mostly cloudy. A chance of showers and thunderstorms. Highs in the mid-80s. Lows in the mid-60s. For more detailed weather, water, and climate information, please visit our website at weather.gov/Atlanta. The current time is 6:09 a.m. Eastern Daylight Time. Here are the 6 a.m. weather observations from around the area. At Athens, it was clear, the temperature was 61 degrees, dew point 60 degrees, relative humidity 97%, wind east at 3 miles an hour, pressure was 30.22 inches and rising. At Gainesville, it was clear and 64, wind southeast at 3. At Winder, it was clear, the temperature was 61. At Greensboro, it was partly sunny and 63, wind calm. At Jefferson, it was clear and 62, wind south at 5. At Monroe, it was clear, the temperature was 61. At Albertton, it was clear and 63, wind calm. At Canyon, it was clear and 63, wind calm. At Clemson, it was clear and 66, wind calm. Elsewhere across Georgia, at Atlanta it was partly cloudy and 65, wind southeast at 5. At Cartersville, it was clear and 66, wind east at 5. At Lawrenceville, it was clear and 62, wind calm. At Macon, with fog, it was 59, wind calm. At Rome, it was clear and 65, wind calm. At Augusta, with fog, it was 63, wind calm. At Savannah, it was partly cloudy and 66, wind calm. Elsewhere across the region, at Chattanooga, it was partly cloudy and 66, wind calm. At Asheville, it was clear and 61, wind calm. At Greenville-Spartanburg, it was clear and 64, wind southwest at 6. The Athens climate summary for yesterday, May 17, 2026. Yesterday's high temperature of 92 degrees occurred at 4:59 p.m. The normal high is 83. The high ties the previous 92 degrees, which was last set in 1982. Yesterday's low temperature of 63 degrees occurred at 5:46 a.m. The normal low is 59. The record low is 42 degrees, which was last set in 1997. A trace of precipitation fell yesterday, which brings the monthly total to 1.69 inches. This is 0.04 inches below the normal amount of 1.73 inches for May. The total precipitation for the year now stands at 11.30 inches, which is 7.04 inches below normal. Sunrise today is at 6:30 a.m. and sunset is at 8:30 p.m.
Here are the 6 a.m. weather observations from around the area. At Athens, it was clear. The temperature was 61 degrees, dew point 60 degrees, relative humidity 97%, wind east at 3 miles an hour, pressure was 30.22 inches and rising. At Gainesville, it was clear and 64, wind southeast at 3. At Winder, it was clear, the temperature was 61. At Greensboro, it was partly sunny and 63, wind calm. At Jefferson, it was clear and 62, wind south at 5. At Monroe, it was clear, the temperature was 61. At Albertton, it was clear and 63, wind calm. At Canyon, it was clear and 63, wind calm. At Clemson, it was clear and 66, wind calm. Elsewhere across Georgia, at Atlanta it was partly cloudy and 65, wind southeast at 5. At Cartersville, it was clear and 66, wind east at 5. At Lawrenceville, it was clear and 62, wind calm. At Macon, with fog, it was 60, wind calm. At Rome, it was clear and 65, wind calm. At Augusta, with fog, it was 63, wind calm. At Savannah, it was partly cloudy and 66, wind calm. Elsewhere across the region, at Chattanooga, it was partly cloudy and 66, wind calm. At Asheville, it was clear and 61, wind calm. At Greenville-Spartanburg, it was clear and 64, wind southwest at 6. Here is the hazardous weather outlook. This hazardous weather outlook is for north and central Georgia. For today and tonight, isolated thunderstorms will be possible across western Georgia this afternoon. The main hazards will be gusty winds, frequent lightning and small hail. And now the extended outlook for the period Tuesday through Sunday, additional scattered thunderstorms are expected through Saturday, especially during the afternoon and evening hours, and will bring the risk for lightning and locally heavy rainfall. Spotter information statement, spotter activation will not be needed through tonight. Here is the official forecast from your National Weather Service for the Athens listening area. Today, patchy fog early. Mostly sunny. Highs in the upper 80s. Southeast winds 5 to 15 miles an hour. Tonight, mostly clear. Lows in the lower 60s. Light southeast winds. Tuesday, mostly sunny. Highs in the upper 80s. Southeast winds 5 to 10 miles an hour. Tuesday night, partly cloudy. Lows in the mid-60s. Light south winds. And now the extended forecast. Wednesday and Wednesday night, partly cloudy. A slight chance of showers and thunderstorms. Highs around 90. Lows in the mid-60s. Thursday and Thursday night, showers likely and a chance of thunderstorms. Highs in the upper 80s. Lows in the mid-60s. Friday and Friday night, showers likely and a chance of thunderstorms. Highs in the lower 80s. Lows in the mid-60s. Saturday and Saturday night, showers likely and a chance of thunderstorms. Highs in the mid-80s. Lows in the mid-60s. Sunday and Sunday night, mostly cloudy. A chance of showers and thunderstorms. Highs in the mid-80s. Lows in the mid-60s. For more detailed weather, water, and climate information, please visit our website at weather.gov/Atlanta. The current time is 6:16 a.m. Eastern Daylight Time. Here are the 6 a.m. weather observations from around the area. At Athens, it was clear, the temperature was 61 degrees, dew point 60 degrees, relative humidity 97%, wind east at 3 miles an hour, pressure was 30.22 inches and rising. At Gainesville, it was clear and 64, wind southeast at 3. At Winder, it was clear, the temperature was 61. At Greensboro, it was partly sunny and 63, wind calm. At Jefferson, it was clear and 62, wind south at 5.
At Monroe, it was clear. The temperature

was 61. At Albertton, it was clear and 63, wind calm. At Canyon, it was clear and 63, wind calm. At Clemson, it was clear and 66, wind calm. Elsewhere across Georgia, at Atlanta it was partly cloudy and 65, wind southeast at 5. At Cartersville, it was clear and 66, wind east at 5. At Lawrenceville, it was clear and 62, wind calm. At Macon, with fog, it was 60, wind calm. At Rome, it was clear and 65, wind calm. At Augusta, with fog, it was 63, wind calm. At Savannah, it was partly cloudy and 66, wind calm. Elsewhere across the region, at Chattanooga, it was partly cloudy and 66, wind calm. At Asheville, it was clear and 61, wind calm. At Greenville-Spartanburg, it was clear and 64, wind southwest at 6. Here is the hazardous weather outlook. This hazardous weather outlook is for north and central Georgia. For today and tonight, isolated thunderstorms will be possible across western Georgia this afternoon. The main hazards will be gusty winds, frequent lightning and small hail. And now the extended outlook for the period Tuesday through Sunday, additional scattered thunderstorms are expected through Saturday, especially during the afternoon and evening hours, and will bring the risk for lightning and locally heavy rainfall. Spotter information statement, spotter activation will not be needed through tonight. Here is the official forecast from your National Weather Service for the Athens listening area. Today, patchy fog early. Mostly sunny. Highs in the upper 80s. Southeast winds 5 to 15 miles an hour. Tonight, mostly clear. Lows in the lower 60s. Light southeast winds. Tuesday, mostly sunny. Highs in the upper 80s. Southeast winds 5 to 10 miles an hour. Tuesday night, partly cloudy. Lows in the mid-60s. Light south winds. And now the extended forecast. Wednesday and Wednesday night, partly cloudy. A slight chance of showers and thunderstorms. Highs around 90. Lows in the mid-60s. Thursday and Thursday night, showers likely and a chance of thunderstorms. Highs in the upper 80s. Lows in the mid-60s. Friday and Friday night, showers likely and a chance of thunderstorms. Highs in the lower 80s. Lows in the mid-60s. Saturday and Saturday night, showers likely and a chance of thunderstorms. Highs in the mid-80s. Lows in the mid-60s. Sunday and Sunday night, mostly cloudy. A chance of showers and thunderstorms. Highs in the mid-80s. Lows in the mid-60s. For more detailed weather, water, and climate information, please visit our website at weather.gov/Atlanta. The Athens Climate Summary for yesterday, May 17, 2026. Yesterday's high temperature of 92 degrees occurred at 4:59 p.m. The normal high is 83. The high ties the previous 92 degrees, which was last set in 1982. Yesterday's low temperature of 63 degrees occurred at 5:46 a.m. The normal low is 59. The record low is 42 degrees, which was last set in 1997. A trace of precipitation fell yesterday, which brings the monthly total to 1.69 inches. This is 0.04 inches below the normal amount of 1.73 inches for May. The total precipitation for the year now stands at 11.30 inches, which is 7.04 inches below normal. Sunrise today is at 6:30 a.m. and sunset is at 8:30 p.m. The current time is 6:22 a.m. Eastern Daylight Time. Here are the 6 a.m. weather observations from around the area. At Athens, it was clear, the temperature was 61 degrees, dew point 60 degrees, relative humidity 97%, wind east at 3 miles an hour, pressure was 30.22 inches and rising. At Gainesville,

it was clear at 64, wind southeast at 3. At Winder, it was clear, the temperature was 61. At Greensboro, it was partly sunny and 63, wind calm. At Jefferson, it was clear and 62, wind south at 5. At Monroe, it was clear, the temperature was 61. At Albertton, it was clear and 63, wind calm. At Canyon, it was clear and 63, wind calm. At Clemson, it was clear and 66, wind calm. Elsewhere across Georgia, at Atlanta it was partly cloudy and 65, wind southeast at 5. At Cartersville, it was clear and 66, wind east at 5. At Lawrenceville, it was clear and 62, wind calm. At Macon, with fog, it was 60, wind calm. At Rome, it was clear and 65, wind calm. At Augusta, with fog, it was 63, wind calm. At Savannah, it was partly cloudy and 66, wind calm. Elsewhere across the region, at Chattanooga, it was partly cloudy and 66, wind calm. At Asheville, it was clear and 61, wind calm. At Greenville-Spartanburg, it was clear and 64, wind southwest at 6. Here is the hazardous weather outlook. This hazardous weather outlook is for north and central Georgia. For today and tonight, isolated thunderstorms will be possible across western Georgia this afternoon. The main hazards will be gusty winds, frequent lightning and small hail. And now the extended outlook for the period Tuesday through Sunday, additional scattered thunderstorms are expected through Saturday, especially during the afternoon and evening hours, and will bring the risk for lightning and locally heavy rainfall. Spotter information statement, spotter activation will not be needed through tonight. Here is the official forecast from your National Weather Service for the Athens listening area. Today, patchy fog early. Mostly sunny. Highs in the upper 80s. Southeast winds 5 to 15 miles an hour. Tonight, mostly clear. Lows in the lower 60s. Light southeast winds. Tuesday, mostly sunny. Highs in the upper 80s. Southeast winds 5 to 10 miles an hour. Tuesday night, partly cloudy. Lows in the mid-60s. Light south winds. And now the extended forecast. Wednesday and Wednesday night, partly cloudy. A slight chance of showers and thunderstorms. Highs around 90. Lows in the mid-60s. Thursday and Thursday night, showers likely and a chance of thunderstorms. Highs in the upper 80s. Lows in the mid-60s. Friday and Friday night, showers likely and a chance of thunderstorms. Highs in the lower 80s. Lows in the mid-60s. Saturday and Saturday night, showers likely and a chance of thunderstorms. Highs in the mid-80s. Lows in the mid-60s. Sunday and Sunday night, mostly cloudy. A chance of showers and thunderstorms. Highs in the mid-80s. Lows in the mid-60s. For more detailed weather, water, and climate information, please visit our website at weather.gov/Atlanta. The current time is 6:26 a.m. Eastern Daylight Time. Here are the 6 a.m. weather observations from around the area. At Athens, it was clear, the temperature was 61 degrees, dew point 60 degrees, relative humidity 97%, wind east at 3 miles an hour, pressure was 30.22 inches and rising. At Gainesville, it was clear and 64, wind southeast at 3. At Winder, it was clear, the temperature was 61. At Greensboro, it was partly sunny and 63, wind calm. At Jefferson, it was clear and 62, wind south at 5. At Monroe, it was clear, the temperature was 61. At Albertton, it was clear and 63, wind calm. At Canyon, it was clear and 63, wind calm. At Clemson, it was clear and 66, wind calm. Elsewhere,

at Greenville, Spartanburg. It was clear and 64. Wind southwest at 6. Here is the hazardous weather outlook. This hazardous weather outlook is for north and central Georgia. For today and tonight, isolated thunderstorms will be possible across western Georgia this afternoon. The main hazards will be gusty winds, frequent lightning and small hail. And now the extended outlook for the period Tuesday through Sunday. Additional scattered thunderstorms are expected through Saturday, especially during the afternoon and evening hours, and will bring the risk for lightning and locally heavy rainfall. Spotter information statement. Spotter activation will not be needed through tonight. Here is the official forecast from your National Weather Service for the Athens listening area. Today, patchy fog early. Mostly sunny. Highs in the upper 80s. Southeast winds 5 to 15 miles an hour. Tonight, mostly clear. Lows in the lower 60s. Light southeast winds. Tuesday, mostly sunny. Highs in the upper 80s. Southeast winds 5 to 10 miles an hour. Tuesday night, partly cloudy. Lows in the mid-60s. Light south winds. And now the extended forecast. Wednesday and Wednesday night, partly cloudy. A slight chance of showers and thunderstorms. Highs around 90. Lows in the mid-60s. Thursday and Thursday night, showers likely and a chance of thunderstorms. Highs in the upper 80s. Lows in the mid-60s. Friday and Friday night, showers likely and a chance of thunderstorms. Highs in the lower 80s. Lows in the mid-60s. Saturday and Saturday night, showers likely and a chance of thunderstorms. Highs in the mid-80s. Lows in the mid-60s. Sunday and Sunday night, mostly cloudy. A chance of showers and thunderstorms. Highs in the mid-80s. Lows in the mid-60s. For more detailed weather, water, and climate information, please visit our website at weather.gov/Atlanta. The Athens climate summary for yesterday, May 17, 2026. Yesterday's high temperature of 92 degrees occurred at 4:59 p.m. The normal high is 83. The high ties the previous 92 degrees, which was last set in 1982. Yesterday's low temperature of 63 degrees occurred at 5:46 a.m. The normal low is 59. The record low is 42 degrees, which was last set in 1997. A trace of precipitation fell yesterday, which brings the monthly total to 1.69 inches. This is 0.04 inches below the normal amount of 1.73 inches for May. The total precipitation for the year now stands at 11.30 inches, which is 7.04 inches below normal. Sunrise today is at 6:30 a.m. and sunset is at 8:30 p.m. The current time is 6:32 a.m. Eastern Daylight Time. Here are the 6 a.m. weather observations from around the area. At Athens, it was clear, the temperature was 61 degrees, dew point 60 degrees, relative humidity 97%, wind east at 3 miles an hour, pressure was 30.22 inches and rising. At Gainesville, it was clear and 64, wind southeast at 3. At Winder, it was clear, the temperature was 61. At Greensboro, it was partly sunny and 63, wind calm. At Jefferson, it was clear and 62, wind south at 5. At Monroe, it was clear, the temperature was 61. At Albertton, it was clear and 63, wind calm. At Canyon, it was clear and 63, wind calm. At Clemson, it was clear and 66, wind calm. Elsewhere across Georgia, clear and 63, wind calm. At Clemson, it was clear and 66, wind calm. Elsewhere across Georgia, at Atlanta it was partly cloudy and 65, wind southeast at 5. At Cartersville, it was clear and 66, wind east at 5. At Lawrenceville, it was clear

and 62, wind calm. At Macon, with fog, it was 60, wind calm. At Rome, it was clear and 65, wind calm. At Augusta, with fog, it was 63, wind calm. At Savannah, it was partly cloudy and 66, wind calm. Elsewhere across the region, at Chattanooga, it was partly cloudy and 66, wind calm. At Asheville, it was clear and 61, wind calm. At Greenville-Spartanburg, it was clear and 64, wind southwest at 6. Here is the hazardous weather outlook. This hazardous weather outlook is for north and central Georgia. For today and tonight, isolated thunderstorms will be possible across western Georgia this afternoon. The main hazards will be gusty winds, frequent lightning and small hail. And now the extended outlook for the period Tuesday through Sunday. Additional scattered thunderstorms are expected through Saturday, especially during the afternoon and evening hours, and will bring the risk for lightning and locally heavy rainfall. Spotter information statement. Spotter activation will not be needed through tonight. Here is the official forecast from your National Weather Service for the Athens listening area. Today, patchy fog early. Mostly sunny. Highs in the upper 80s. Southeast winds 5 to 15 miles an hour. Tonight, mostly clear. Lows in the lower 60s. Light southeast winds. Tuesday, mostly sunny. Highs in the upper 80s. Southeast winds 5 to 10 miles an hour. Tuesday night, partly cloudy. Lows in the mid-60s. Light south winds. And now the extended forecast. Wednesday and Wednesday night, partly cloudy. A slight chance of showers and thunderstorms. Highs around 90. Lows in the mid-60s. Thursday and Thursday night, showers likely and a chance of thunderstorms. Highs in the upper 80s. Lows in the mid-60s. Friday and Friday night, showers likely and a chance of thunderstorms. Highs in the lower 80s. Lows in the mid-60s. Saturday and Saturday night, showers likely and a chance of thunderstorms. Highs in the mid-80s. Lows in the mid-60s. Sunday and Sunday night, mostly cloudy. A chance of showers and thunderstorms. Highs in the mid-80s. Lows in the mid-60s. For more detailed weather, water, and climate information, please visit our website at weather.gov/Atlanta. The current time is 6:36 a.m. Eastern Daylight Time. Here are the 6 a.m. weather observations from around the area. At Athens, it was clear, the temperature was 61 degrees, dew point 60 degrees, relative humidity 97%, wind east at 3 miles an hour, pressure was 30.22 inches and rising. At Gainesville, it was clear and 64, wind southeast at 3. At Winder, it was clear, the temperature was 61. At Greensboro, it was partly sunny and 63, wind calm. At Jefferson, it was clear and 62, wind south at 5. At Monroe, it was clear, the temperature was 61. At Albertton, it was clear and 63, wind calm. At Canyon, it was clear and 63, wind calm. At Clemson, it was clear and 66, wind calm. Elsewhere across Georgia, at Atlanta it was partly cloudy and 65, wind southeast at 5. At Cartersville, it was clear and 66, wind east at 5. At Lawrenceville, it was clear and 62, wind calm. At Macon, with fog, it was 60, wind calm. At Rome, it was clear and 65, wind calm. At Augusta, with fog, it was 63, wind calm. At Savannah, it was partly cloudy and 66, wind calm. Elsewhere across the region, at Chattanooga, it was partly cloudy and 66, wind calm. At Asheville, it was clear and 61, wind calm. At Greenville-Spartanburg, it was clear and 64, wind southwest at 6.
Here is the hazardous weather outlook. This hazardous weather outlook is for North and Central Georgia. For today and tonight, isolated thunderstorms will be possible across western Georgia this afternoon. The main hazards will be gusty winds, frequent lightning and small hail. And now the extended outlook for the period Tuesday through Sunday. Additional scattered thunderstorms are expected through Saturday, especially during the afternoon and evening hours, and will bring the risk for lightning and locally heavy rainfall. Spotter information statement. Spotter activation will not be needed through tonight. Here is the official forecast from your National Weather Service for the Athens listening area. Today, patchy fog early. Mostly sunny. Highs in the upper 80s. Southeast winds 5 to 15 miles an hour. Tonight, mostly clear. Lows in the lower 60s. Light southeast winds. Tuesday, mostly sunny. Highs in the upper 80s. Southeast winds 5 to 10 miles an hour. Tuesday night, partly cloudy. Lows in the mid-60s. Light south winds. And now the extended forecast. Wednesday and Wednesday night, partly cloudy. A slight chance of showers and thunderstorms. Highs around 90. Lows in the mid-60s. Thursday and Thursday night, showers likely and a chance of thunderstorms. Highs in the upper 80s. Lows in the mid-60s. Friday and Friday night, showers likely and a chance of thunderstorms. Highs in the lower 80s. Lows in the mid-60s. Saturday and Saturday night, showers likely and a chance of thunderstorms. Highs in the mid-80s. Lows in the mid-60s. Sunday and Sunday night, mostly cloudy. A chance of showers and thunderstorms. Highs in the mid-80s. Lows in the mid-60s. For more detailed weather, water, and climate information, please visit our website at weather.gov/Atlanta. The Athens climate summary for yesterday, May 17, 2026. Yesterday's high temperature of 92 degrees occurred at 4:59 p.m. The normal high is 83. The high ties the previous 92 degrees, which was last set in 1982. Yesterday's low temperature of 63 degrees occurred at 5:46 a.m. The normal low is 59. The record low is 42 degrees, which was last set in 1997. A trace of precipitation fell yesterday, which brings the monthly total to 1.69 inches. This is 0.04 inches below the normal amount of 1.73 inches for May. The total precipitation for the year now stands at 11.30 inches, which is 7.04 inches below normal. Sunrise today is at 6:30 a.m. and sunset is at 8:30 p.m. You are listening to NOAA Weather Radio Station, WXK 56, originating from the National Weather Service office in Peachtree City, and transmitting from Athens on a frequency of 162.4 MHz. 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The current time is 6:42 a.m. Eastern Daylight Time. Here are the 6 a.m. weather observations from around the area. At Athens, it was clear, the temperature was 61 degrees, dew point 60 degrees, relative humidity 97%, wind east at 3 miles an hour, pressure was 30.22 inches and rising. At Gainesville, it was clear and 64, wind southeast at 3. At Winder, it was clear, the temperature was 61. At Greensboro, it was partly sunny and 63, wind calm. At Jefferson, it was clear and 62, wind south at 5.

At Monroe, it was clear. The temperature was 61. At Albertton, it was clear and 63. Wind calm. At Canyon, it was clear and 63. Wind calm. At Clemson, it was clear and 66. Wind calm. Elsewhere across Georgia, at Atlanta it was partly cloudy and 65, wind southeast at 5. At Cartersville, it was clear and 66, wind east at 5. At Lawrenceville, it was clear and 62, wind calm. At Macon, with fog, it was 60, wind calm. At Rome, it was clear and 65, wind calm. At Augusta, with fog, it was 63, wind calm. At Savannah, it was partly cloudy and 66, wind calm. Elsewhere across the region, at Chattanooga, it was partly cloudy and 66, wind calm. At Asheville, it was clear and 61, wind calm. At Greenville-Spartanburg, it was clear and 64, wind southwest at 6. Here is the hazardous weather outlook. This hazardous weather outlook is for north and central Georgia. For today and tonight, isolated thunderstorms will be possible across western Georgia this afternoon. The main hazards will be gusty winds, frequent lightning and small hail. And now the extended outlook for the period Tuesday through Sunday. Additional scattered thunderstorms are expected through Saturday, especially during the afternoon and evening hours, and will bring the risk for lightning and locally heavy rainfall. Spotter information statement. Spotter activation will not be needed through tonight. Here is the official forecast from your National Weather Service for the Athens listening area. Today, patchy fog early. Mostly sunny. Highs in the upper 80s. Southeast winds 5 to 15 miles an hour. Tonight, mostly clear. Lows in the lower 60s. Light southeast winds. Tuesday, mostly sunny. Highs in the upper 80s. Southeast winds 5 to 10 miles an hour. Tuesday night, partly cloudy. Lows in the mid-60s. Light south winds. And now the extended forecast. Wednesday and Wednesday night, partly cloudy. A slight chance of showers and thunderstorms. Highs around 90. Lows in the mid-60s. Thursday and Thursday night, showers likely and a chance of thunderstorms. Highs in the upper 80s. Lows in the mid-60s. Friday and Friday night, showers likely and a chance of thunderstorms. Highs in the lower 80s. Lows in the mid-60s. Saturday and Saturday night, showers likely and a chance of thunderstorms. Highs in the mid-80s. Lows in the mid-60s. Sunday and Sunday night, mostly cloudy. A chance of showers and thunderstorms. Highs in the mid-80s. Lows in the mid-60s. For more detailed weather, water, and climate information, please visit our website at weather.gov/Atlanta. The current time is 6:46 a.m. Eastern Daylight Time. Here are the 6 a.m. weather observations from around the area. At Athens, it was clear, the temperature was 61 degrees, dew point 60 degrees, relative humidity 97%, wind east at 3 miles an hour, pressure was 30.22 inches and rising. At Gainesville, it was clear and 64, wind southeast at 3. At Winder, it was clear, the temperature was 61. At Greensboro, it was partly sunny and 63, wind calm. At Jefferson, it was clear and 62, wind south at 5. At Monroe, it was clear, the temperature was 61. At Albertton, it was clear and 63, wind calm. At Canyon, it was clear and 63, wind calm. At Clemson, it was clear and 66, wind calm. Elsewhere across Georgia, at Atlanta it was partly cloudy and 65, wind southeast at 5. At Cartersville, it was clear and 66, wind east at 5. At Lawrenceville, it was clear and 62, wind calm.
At Macon, with fog, it was 60, wind calm. At Rome, it was clear and 65, wind calm. At Augusta, with fog, it was 63, wind calm. At Savannah, it was partly cloudy and 66, wind calm. Elsewhere across the region, at Chattanooga, it was partly cloudy and 66, wind calm. At Asheville, it was clear and 61, wind calm. At Greenville-Spartanburg, it was clear and 64, wind southwest at 6. Here is the hazardous weather outlook. This hazardous weather outlook is for north and central Georgia. For today and tonight, isolated thunderstorms will be possible across western Georgia this afternoon. The main hazards will be gusty winds, frequent lightning and small hail. And now the extended outlook for the period Tuesday through Sunday, additional scattered thunderstorms are expected through Saturday, especially during the afternoon and evening hours, and will bring the risk for lightning and locally heavy rainfall. Spotter information statement, spotter activation will not be needed through tonight. Here is the official forecast from your National Weather Service for the Athens listening area. Today, patchy fog early. Mostly sunny. Highs in the upper 80s. Southeast winds 5 to 15 miles an hour. Tonight, mostly clear. Lows in the lower 60s. Light southeast winds. Tuesday, mostly sunny. Highs in the upper 80s. Southeast winds 5 to 10 miles an hour. Tuesday night, partly cloudy. Lows in the mid-60s. Light south winds. And now the extended forecast. Wednesday and Wednesday night, partly cloudy. A slight chance of showers and thunderstorms. Highs around 90. Lows in the mid-60s. Thursday and Thursday night, showers likely and a chance of thunderstorms. Highs in the upper 80s. Lows in the mid-60s. Friday and Friday night, showers likely and a chance of thunderstorms. Highs in the lower 80s. Lows in the mid-60s. Saturday and Saturday night, showers likely and a chance of thunderstorms. Highs in the mid-80s. Lows in the mid-60s. Sunday and Sunday night, mostly cloudy. A chance of showers and thunderstorms. Highs in the mid-80s. Lows in the mid-60s. For more detailed weather, water, and climate information, please visit our website at weather.gov/Atlanta. The Athens climate summary for yesterday, May 17, 2026. Yesterday's high temperature of 92 degrees occurred at 4:59 p.m. The normal high is 83. The high ties the previous 92 degrees, which was last set in 1982. Yesterday's low temperature of 63 degrees occurred at 5:46 a.m. The normal low is 59. The record low is 42 degrees, which was last set in 1997. A trace of precipitation fell yesterday, which brings the monthly total to 1.69 inches. This is 0.04 inches below the normal amount of 1.73 inches for May. The total precipitation for the year now stands at 11.30 inches, which is 7.04 inches below normal. Sunrise today is at 6:30 a.m. and sunset is at 8:30 p.m. The current time is 6:52 a.m. Eastern Daylight Time. Here are the 6 a.m. weather observations from around the area. At Athens, it was clear, the temperature was 61 degrees, dew point 60 degrees, relative humidity 97%, wind east at 3 miles an hour, pressure was 30.22 inches and rising. At Gainesville, it was clear and 64, wind southeast at 3. At Winder, it was clear, the temperature was 61. At Greensboro, it was partly sunny and 63, wind calm. At Jefferson, it was clear and 62, wind south at 5. At Monroe, it was clear, the temperature was 61. At Albertton, it was clear and 63, wind calm. At Canyon, it was clear and 63, wind calm.
At Clemson, it was clear and

86, wind calm. Elsewhere across Georgia, at Atlanta it was partly cloudy and 65, wind southeast at 5. At Cartersville, it was clear and 66, wind east at 5. At Lawrenceville, it was clear and 62, wind calm. At Macon, with fog, it was 60, wind calm. At Rome, it was clear and 65, wind calm. At Augusta, with fog, it was 63, wind calm. At Savannah, it was partly cloudy and 66, wind calm. Elsewhere across the region, at Chattanooga, it was partly cloudy and 66, wind calm. At Asheville, it was clear and 61, wind calm. At Greenville-Spartanburg, it was clear and 64, wind southwest at 6. Here is the hazardous weather outlook. This hazardous weather outlook is for north and central Georgia. For today and tonight, isolated thunderstorms will be possible across western Georgia this afternoon. The main hazards will be gusty winds, frequent lightning and small hail. And now the extended outlook for the period Tuesday through Sunday, additional scattered thunderstorms are expected through Saturday, especially during the afternoon and evening hours, and will bring the risk for lightning and locally heavy rainfall. Spotter information statement, spotter activation will not be needed through tonight. Here is the official forecast from your National Weather Service for the Athens listening area. Today, patchy fog early. Mostly sunny. Highs in the upper 80s. Southeast winds 5 to 15 miles an hour. Tonight, mostly clear. Lows in the lower 60s. Light southeast winds. Tuesday, mostly sunny. Highs in the upper 80s. Southeast winds 5 to 10 miles an hour. Tuesday night, partly cloudy. Lows in the mid-60s. Light south winds. And now the extended forecast. Wednesday and Wednesday night, partly cloudy. A slight chance of showers and thunderstorms. Highs around 90. Lows in the mid-60s. Thursday and Thursday night, showers likely and a chance of thunderstorms. Highs in the upper 80s. Lows in the mid-60s. Friday and Friday night, showers likely and a chance of thunderstorms. Highs in the lower 80s. Lows in the mid-60s. Saturday and Saturday night, showers likely and a chance of thunderstorms. Highs in the mid-80s. Lows in the mid-60s. Sunday and Sunday night, mostly cloudy. A chance of showers and thunderstorms. Highs in the mid-80s. Lows in the mid-60s. For more detailed weather, water, and climate information, please visit our website at weather.gov/Atlanta. The current time is 6:56 a.m. Eastern Daylight Time. Here are the 6 a.m. weather observations from around the area. At Athens, it was clear, the temperature was 61 degrees, dew point 60 degrees, relative humidity 97%, wind east at 3 miles an hour, pressure was 30.22 inches and rising. At Gainesville, it was clear and 64, wind southeast at 3. At Winder, it was clear, the temperature was 61. At Greensboro, it was partly sunny and 63, wind calm. At Jefferson, it was clear and 62, wind south at 5. At Monroe, it was clear, the temperature was 61. At Albertton, it was clear and 63, wind calm. At Canyon, it was clear and 63, wind calm. At Clemson, it was clear and 66, wind calm. Elsewhere across Georgia, at Atlanta it was partly cloudy and 65, wind southeast at 5. At Cartersville, it was clear and 66, wind east at 5. At Lawrenceville, it was clear and 62, wind calm. At Macon, with fog, it was 60, wind calm. At Rome, it was clear and 65, wind calm. At Augusta, with fog, it was 63, wind calm. At Savannah, it was partly cloudy and 66, wind calm.
Elsewhere across the region, at Chattanooga, it was partly cloudy and 66, wind calm. At Asheville, it was clear and 61, wind calm. At Greenville-Spartanburg, it was clear and 64, wind southwest at 6. Here is the hazardous weather outlook. This hazardous weather outlook is for North and Central Georgia. For today and tonight, isolated thunderstorms will be possible across western Georgia this afternoon. The main hazards will be gusty winds, frequent lightning and small hail. And now the extended outlook for the period Tuesday through Sunday, additional scattered thunderstorms are expected through Saturday, especially during the afternoon and evening hours, and will bring the risk for lightning and locally heavy rainfall. Spotter information statement, spotter activation will not be needed through tonight. Here is the official forecast from your National Weather Service for the Athens listening area. Today, patchy fog early. Mostly sunny. Highs in the upper 80s. Southeast winds 5 to 15 miles an hour. Tonight, mostly clear. Lows in the lower 60s. Light southeast winds. Tuesday, mostly sunny. Highs in the upper 80s. Southeast winds 5 to 10 miles an hour. Tuesday night, partly cloudy. Lows in the mid-60s. Light south winds. And now the extended forecast. Wednesday and Wednesday night, partly cloudy. A slight chance of showers and thunderstorms. Highs around 90. Lows in the mid-60s. Thursday and Thursday night, showers likely and a chance of thunderstorms. Highs in the upper 80s. Lows in the mid-60s. Friday and Friday night, showers likely and a chance of thunderstorms. Highs in the lower 80s. Lows in the mid-60s. Saturday and Saturday night, showers likely and a chance of thunderstorms. Highs in the mid-80s. Lows in the mid-60s. Sunday and Sunday night, mostly cloudy. A chance of showers and thunderstorms. Highs in the mid-80s. Lows in the mid-60s. For more detailed weather, water, and climate information, please visit our website at weather.gov/Atlanta. The Athens climate summary for yesterday, May 17, 2026. Yesterday's high temperature of 92 degrees occurred at 4:59 p.m. The normal high is 83. The high ties the previous 92 degrees, which was last set in 1982. Yesterday's low temperature of 63 degrees occurred at 5:46 a.m. The normal low is 59. The record low is 42 degrees, which was last set in 1997. A trace of precipitation fell yesterday, which brings the monthly total to 1.69 inches. This is 0.04 inches below the normal amount of 1.73 inches for May. The total precipitation for the year now stands at 11.30 inches, which is 7.04 inches below normal. Sunrise today is at 6:30 a.m. and sunset is at 8:30 p.m. The current time is 7:02 a.m. Eastern Daylight Time. Here are the 6 a.m. weather observations from around the area. At Athens, it was clear, the temperature was 61 degrees, dew point 60 degrees, relative humidity 97%, wind east at 3 miles an hour, pressure was 30.22 inches and rising. At Gainesville, it was clear and 64, wind southeast at 3. At Winder, it was clear, the temperature was 61. At Greensboro, it was partly sunny and 63, wind calm. At Jefferson, it was clear and 62, wind south at 5. At Monroe, it was clear, the temperature was 61. At Albertton, it was clear and 63, wind calm. At Canyon, it was clear and 63, wind calm. At Clemson, it was clear and 66, wind calm. Elsewhere across Georgia, at Atlanta it was partly cloudy and 65, wind southeast at 5. At Cartersville, it was clear and 66, wind east at 5. At Lawrenceville,
It was clear.

and 62, wind calm. At Macon, with fog, it was 60, wind calm. At Rome, it was clear and 65, wind calm. At Augusta, with fog, it was 63, wind calm. At Savannah, it was partly cloudy and 66, wind calm. Elsewhere across the region, at Chattanooga, it was partly cloudy and 66, wind calm. At Asheville, it was clear and 61, wind calm. At Greenville, Spartanburg, it was clear and 64, wind southwest at 6. Here is the hazardous weather outlook. This hazardous weather outlook is for North and Central Georgia. For today and tonight, isolated thunderstorms will be possible across western Georgia this afternoon. The main hazards will be gusty winds, frequent lightning and small hail. And now the extended outlook for the period Tuesday through Sunday, additional scattered thunderstorms are expected through Saturday, especially during the afternoon and evening hours, and will bring the risk for lightning and locally heavy rainfall. Spotter information statement, spotter activation will not be needed through tonight. Here is the official forecast from your National Weather Service for the Athens listening area. Today, patchy fog early. Mostly sunny. Highs in the upper 80s. Southeast winds 5 to 15 miles an hour. Tonight, mostly clear. Lows in the lower 60s. Light southeast winds. Tuesday, mostly sunny. Highs in the upper 80s. Southeast winds 5 to 10 miles an hour. Tuesday night, partly cloudy. Lows in the mid-60s. Light south winds. And now the extended forecast. Wednesday and Wednesday night, partly cloudy. A slight chance of showers and thunderstorms. Highs around 90. Lows in the mid-60s. Thursday and Thursday night, showers likely and a chance of thunderstorms. Highs in the upper 80s. Lows in the mid-60s. Friday and Friday night, showers likely and a chance of thunderstorms. Highs in the lower 80s. Lows in the mid-60s. Saturday and Saturday night, showers likely and a chance of thunderstorms. Highs in the mid-80s. Lows in the mid-60s. Sunday and Sunday night, mostly cloudy. A chance of showers and thunderstorms. Highs in the mid-80s. Lows in the mid-60s. For more detailed weather, water, and climate information, please visit our website at weather.gov/Atlanta. The current time is 7:06 a.m. Eastern Daylight Time. Here are the 7 a.m. weather observations from around the area. At Athens, it was clear, the temperature was 63 degrees, dew point 61 degrees, relative humidity 93%, wind calm, pressure was 30.24 inches and rising. At Gainesville, it was clear and 64, wind east at 3. At Winder, it was clear, the temperature was 59. At Greensboro, it was sunny and 64, wind calm. At Jefferson, it was clear and 61, wind east at 3. At Monroe, it was partly cloudy, the temperature was 61. At Elberton, it was clear and 61, wind calm. At Canyon, it was clear and 62, wind calm. At Clemson, it was clear and 66, wind calm. Elsewhere across Georgia, at Atlanta it was partly cloudy and 65, wind east at 7. At Cartersville, it was clear and 66, wind east at 5. At Lawrenceville, it was clear and 62, wind northeast at 3. At Macon, it was partly cloudy and 59, wind calm. At Rome, it was clear and 66, wind southeast at 3. At Augusta, with fog, it was 62, wind calm. At Savannah, it was partly cloudy and 67, wind north at 3. Elsewhere across the region, at Chattanooga, it was partly cloudy and 68, wind calm. At Asheville, it was clear and 60, wind calm. At Greenville-Spartanburg, it was partly cloudy and 65, wind southwest at 7.

Here is the hazardous weather outlook. This hazardous weather outlook is for North and Central Georgia. For today and tonight, isolated thunderstorms will be possible across western Georgia this afternoon. The main hazards will be gusty winds, frequent lightning and small hail. And now the extended outlook for the period Tuesday through Sunday. Additional scattered thunderstorms are expected through Saturday, especially during the afternoon and evening hours, and will bring the risk for lightning and locally heavy rainfall. Spotter information statement. Spotter activation will not be needed through tonight. Here is the official forecast from your National Weather Service for the Athens listening area. Today, patchy fog early. Mostly sunny. Highs in the upper 80s. Southeast winds 5 to 15 miles an hour. Tonight, mostly clear. Lows in the lower 60s. Light southeast winds. Tuesday, mostly sunny. Highs in the upper 80s. Southeast winds 5 to 10 miles an hour. Tuesday night, partly cloudy. Lows in the mid-60s. Light south winds. And now the extended forecast. Wednesday and Wednesday night, partly cloudy. A slight chance of showers and thunderstorms. Highs around 90. Lows in the mid-60s. Thursday and Thursday night, showers likely and a chance of thunderstorms. Highs in the upper 80s. Lows in the mid-60s. Friday and Friday night, showers likely and a chance of thunderstorms. Highs in the lower 80s. Lows in the mid-60s. Saturday and Saturday night, showers likely and a chance of thunderstorms. Highs in the mid-80s. Lows in the mid-60s. Sunday and Sunday night, mostly cloudy. A chance of showers and thunderstorms. Highs in the mid-80s. Lows in the mid-60s. For more detailed weather, water, and climate information, please visit our website at weather.gov/Atlanta. The Athens climate summary for yesterday, May 17, 2026. Yesterday's high temperature of 92 degrees occurred at 4:59 p.m. The normal high is 83. The high ties the previous 92 degrees, which was last set in 1982. Yesterday's low temperature of 63 degrees occurred at 5:46 a.m. The normal low is 59. The record low is 42 degrees, which was last set in 1997. A trace of precipitation fell yesterday, which brings the monthly total to 1.69 inches. This is 0.04 inches below the normal amount of 1.73 inches for May. The total precipitation for the year now stands at 11.30 inches, which is 7.04 inches below normal. Sunrise today is at 6:30 a.m. and sunset is at 8:30 p.m. The current time is 7:11 a.m. Eastern Daylight Time. Here are the 7 a.m. weather observations from around the area. At Athens, it was clear, the temperature was 63 degrees, dew point 61 degrees, relative humidity 93%, wind calm, pressure was 30.24 inches and rising. At Gainesville, it was clear and 64, wind east at 3. At Winder, it was clear, the temperature was 59. At Greensboro, it was sunny and 64, wind calm. At Jefferson, it was clear and 61, wind east at 3. At Monroe, it was partly cloudy, the temperature was 61. At Albertton, it was clear and 61, wind calm. At Canyon, it was clear and 62, wind calm. At Clemson, it was clear and 66, wind calm. Elsewhere across Georgia, at Atlanta it was partly cloudy and 65, wind east at 7. At Cartersville, it was clear and 66, wind east at 5. At Lawrenceville, it was clear and 62, wind northeast at 3. At Macon, it was partly cloudy and 59, wind calm. At Rome, it was clear and 66, wind southeast at 3. At Augusta, with fog, it was 62, wind calm. At Savannah,
It was partly cloudy and 67, wind north at 3. Elsewhere across the region, at Chattanooga, it was partly cloudy and 68, wind calm. At Asheville, it was clear and 60, wind calm. At Greenville-Spartanburg, it was partly cloudy and 65, wind southwest at 7. Here is the hazardous weather outlook. This hazardous weather outlook is for north and central Georgia. For today and tonight, isolated thunderstorms will be possible across western Georgia this afternoon. The main hazards will be gusty winds, frequent lightning and small hail. And now the extended outlook for the period Tuesday through Sunday, additional scattered thunderstorms are expected through Saturday, especially during the afternoon and evening hours, and will bring the risk for lightning and locally heavy rainfall. Spotter information statement, spotter activation will not be needed through tonight. Here is the official forecast from your National Weather Service for the Athens listening area. Today, patchy fog early. Mostly sunny. Highs in the upper 80s. Southeast winds 5 to 15 miles an hour. Tonight, mostly clear. Lows in the lower 60s. Light southeast winds. Tuesday, mostly sunny. Highs in the upper 80s. Southeast winds 5 to 10 miles an hour. Tuesday night, partly cloudy. Lows in the mid-60s. Light south winds. And now the extended forecast. Wednesday and Wednesday night, partly cloudy. A slight chance of showers and thunderstorms. Highs around 90. Lows in the mid-60s. Thursday and Thursday night, showers likely and a chance of thunderstorms. Highs in the upper 80s. Lows in the mid-60s. Friday and Friday night, showers likely and a chance of thunderstorms. Highs in the lower 80s. Lows in the mid-60s. Saturday and Saturday night, showers likely and a chance of thunderstorms. Highs in the mid-80s. Lows in the mid-60s. Sunday and Sunday night, mostly cloudy. A chance of showers and thunderstorms. Highs in the mid-80s. Lows in the mid-60s. For more detailed weather, water, and climate information, please visit our website at weather.gov/Atlanta. The current time is 7:16 a.m. Eastern Daylight Time. Here are the 7 a.m. weather observations from around the area. At Athens, it was clear, the temperature was 63 degrees, dew point 61 degrees, relative humidity 93%, wind calm, pressure was 30.24 inches and rising. At Gainesville, it was clear and 64, wind east at 3. At Winder, it was clear, the temperature was 59. At Greensboro, it was sunny and 64, wind calm. At Jefferson, it was clear and 61, wind east at 3. At Monroe, it was partly cloudy, the temperature was 61. At Albertton, it was clear and 61, wind calm. At Canyon, it was clear and 62, wind calm. At Clemson, it was clear and 66, wind calm. Elsewhere across Georgia, at Atlanta it was partly cloudy and 65, wind east at 7. At Cartersville, it was clear and 66, wind east at 5. At Lawrenceville, it was clear and 62, wind northeast at 3. At Macon, it was partly cloudy and 59, wind calm. At Rome, it was clear and 66, wind southeast at 3. At Augusta, with fog, it was 62, wind calm. At Savannah, it was partly cloudy and 67, wind north at 3. Elsewhere across the region, at Chattanooga, it was partly cloudy and 68, wind calm. At Asheville, it was clear and 60, wind calm. At Greenville-Spartanburg, it was partly cloudy and 65, wind southwest at 7. Here is the hazardous weather outlook. This hazardous weather outlook is for north and central Georgia. For today and tonight, isolated thunderstorms will be possible across western Georgia this afternoon.
The main hazards will be gusty winds.

frequent lightning and small hail. And now the extended outlook for the period Tuesday through Sunday. Additional scattered thunderstorms are expected through Saturday, especially during the afternoon and evening hours, and will bring the risk for lightning and locally heavy rainfall. Spotter information statement. Spotter activation will not be needed through tonight. Here is the official forecast from your National Weather Service for the Athens listening area. Today, patchy fog early. Mostly sunny. Highs in the upper 80s. Southeast winds 5 to 15 miles an hour. Tonight, mostly clear. Lows in the lower 60s. Light southeast winds. Tuesday, mostly sunny. Highs in the upper 80s. Southeast winds 5 to 10 miles an hour. Tuesday night, partly cloudy. Lows in the mid-60s. Light south winds. And now the extended forecast. Wednesday and Wednesday night, partly cloudy. A slight chance of showers and thunderstorms. Highs around 90. Lows in the mid-60s. Thursday and Thursday night, showers likely and a chance of thunderstorms. Highs in the upper 80s. Lows in the mid-60s. Friday and Friday night, showers likely and a chance of thunderstorms. Highs in the lower 80s. Lows in the mid-60s. Saturday and Saturday night, showers likely and a chance of thunderstorms. Highs in the mid-80s. Lows in the mid-60s. Sunday and Sunday night, mostly cloudy. A chance of showers and thunderstorms. Highs in the mid-80s. Lows in the mid-60s. For more detailed weather, water, and climate information, please visit our website at weather.gov/Atlanta. The Athens climate summary for yesterday, May 17, 2026. Yesterday's high temperature of 92 degrees occurred at 4:59 p.m. The normal high is 83. The high ties the previous 92 degrees, which was last set in 1982. Yesterday's low temperature of 63 degrees occurred at 5:46 a.m. The normal low is 59. The record low is 42 degrees, which was last set in 1997. A trace of precipitation fell yesterday, which brings the monthly total to 1.69 inches. This is 0.04 inches below the normal amount of 1.73 inches for May. The total precipitation for the year now stands at 11.30 inches, which is 7.04 inches below normal. Sunrise today is at 6:30 a.m. and sunset is at 8:30 p.m. The current time is 7:21 a.m. Eastern Daylight Time. Here are the 7 a.m. weather observations from around the area. At Athens, it was clear, the temperature was 63 degrees, dew point 61 degrees, relative humidity 93%, wind calm, pressure was 30.24 inches and rising. At Gainesville, it was clear and 64, wind east at 3. At Winder, it was clear, the temperature was 59. At Greensboro, it was sunny and 64, wind calm. At Jefferson, it was clear and 61, wind east at 3. At Monroe, it was partly cloudy, the temperature was 61. At Albertton, it was clear and 61, wind calm. At Canyon, it was clear and 62, wind calm. At Clemson, it was clear and 66, wind calm. Elsewhere across Georgia, at Atlanta it was partly cloudy and 65, wind east at 7. At Cartersville, it was clear and 66, wind east at 5. At Lawrenceville, it was clear and 62, wind northeast at 3. At Macon, it was partly cloudy and 59, wind calm. At Rome, it was clear and 66, wind southeast at 3. At Augusta, with fog, it was 62, wind calm. At Savannah, it was partly cloudy and 67, wind north at 3. Elsewhere across the region, at Chattanooga, it was partly cloudy and 68, wind calm. At Asheville, it was clear and 60, wind calm. At Greenville,

was partly cloudy and 65, wind southwest at 7. Here is the hazardous weather outlook. This hazardous weather outlook is for north and central Georgia. For today and tonight, isolated thunderstorms will be possible across western Georgia this afternoon. The main hazards will be gusty winds, frequent lightning and small hail. And now the extended outlook for the period Tuesday through Sunday. Additional scattered thunderstorms are expected through Saturday, especially during the afternoon and evening hours, and will bring the risk for lightning and locally heavy rainfall. Spotter information statement. Spotter activation will not be needed through tonight. Here is the official forecast from your National Weather Service for the Athens listening area. Today, patchy fog early. Mostly sunny. Highs in the upper 80s. Southeast winds 5 to 15 miles an hour. Tonight, mostly clear. Lows in the lower 60s. Light southeast winds. Tuesday, mostly sunny. Highs in the upper 80s. Southeast winds 5 to 10 miles an hour. Tuesday night, partly cloudy. Lows in the mid-60s. Light south winds. And now the extended forecast. Wednesday and Wednesday night, partly cloudy. A slight chance of showers and thunderstorms. Highs around 90. Lows in the mid-60s. Thursday and Thursday night, showers likely and a chance of thunderstorms. Highs in the upper 80s. Lows in the mid-60s. Friday and Friday night, showers likely and a chance of thunderstorms. Highs in the lower 80s. Lows in the mid-60s. Saturday and Saturday night, showers likely and a chance of thunderstorms. Highs in the mid-80s. Lows in the mid-60s. Sunday and Sunday night, mostly cloudy. A chance of showers and thunderstorms. Highs in the mid-80s. Lows in the mid-60s. For more detailed weather, water, and climate information, please visit our website at weather.gov/Atlanta. The current time is 7:25 a.m. Eastern Daylight Time. Here are the 7 a.m. weather observations from around the area. At Athens, it was clear, the temperature was 63 degrees, dew point 61 degrees, relative humidity 93%, wind calm, pressure was 30.24 inches and rising. At Gainesville, it was clear and 64, wind east at 3. At Winder, it was clear, the temperature was 59. At Greensboro, it was sunny and 64, wind calm. At Jefferson, it was clear and 61, wind east at 3. At Monroe, it was partly cloudy, the temperature was 61. At Albertton, it was clear and 61, wind calm. At Canyon, it was clear and 62, wind calm. At Clemson, it was clear and 66, wind calm. Elsewhere across Georgia, at Atlanta it was partly cloudy and 65, wind east at 7. At Cartersville, it was clear and 66, wind east at 5. At Lawrenceville, it was clear and 62, wind northeast at 3. At Macon, it was partly cloudy and 59, wind calm. At Rome, it was clear and 66, wind southeast at 3. At Augusta, with fog, it was 62, wind calm. At Savannah, it was partly cloudy and 67, wind north at 3. Elsewhere across the region, at Chattanooga, it was partly cloudy and 68, wind calm. At Asheville, it was clear and 60, wind calm. At Greenville-Spartanburg, it was partly cloudy and 65, wind southwest at 7. Here is the hazardous weather outlook. This hazardous weather outlook is for north and central Georgia. For today and tonight, isolated thunderstorms will be possible across western Georgia this afternoon. The main hazards will be gusty winds, frequent lightning and small hail. And now the extended outlook for the period Tuesday through Sunday. Additional scattered thunderstorms are expected through Saturday, especially during the afternoon and evening hours, and will bring the risk for lightning and locally heavy rainfall.

tornadoes in the mid-60s, light south winds. And now the extended forecast. Wednesday and Wednesday night, partly cloudy. A slight chance of showers and thunderstorms. Highs around 90. Lows in the mid-60s. Thursday and Thursday night, showers likely and a chance of thunderstorms. Highs in the upper 80s. Lows in the mid-60s. Friday and Friday night, showers likely and a chance of thunderstorms. Highs in the lower 80s. Lows in the mid-60s. Saturday and Saturday night, showers likely and a chance of thunderstorms. Highs in the mid-80s. Lows in the mid-60s. Sunday and Sunday night, mostly cloudy. A chance of showers and thunderstorms. Highs in the mid-80s. Lows in the mid-60s. For more detailed weather, water, and climate information, please visit our website at weather.gov/Atlanta. The Athens climate summary for yesterday, May 17, 2026. Yesterday's high temperature of 92 degrees occurred at 4:59 p.m. The normal high is 83. The high ties the previous 92 degrees, which was last set in 1982. Yesterday's low temperature of 63 degrees occurred at 5:46 a.m. The normal low is 59. The record low is 42 degrees, which was last set in 1997. A trace of precipitation fell yesterday, which brings the monthly total to 1.69 inches. This is 0.04 inches below the normal amount of 1.73 inches for May. The total precipitation for the year now stands at 11.30 inches, which is 7.04 inches below normal. Sunrise today is at 6:30 a.m. and sunset is at 8:30 p.m. The current time is 7:31 a.m. Eastern Daylight Time. Here are the 7 a.m. weather observations from around the area. At Athens, it was clear, the temperature was 63 degrees, dew point 61 degrees, relative humidity 93%, wind calm, pressure was 30.24 inches and rising. At Gainesville, it was clear and 64, wind east at 3. At Winder, it was clear, the temperature was 59. At Greensboro, it was sunny and 64, wind calm. At Jefferson, it was clear and 61, wind east at 3. At Monroe, it was partly cloudy, the temperature was 61. At Albertton, it was clear and 61, wind calm. At Canyon, it was clear and 62, wind calm. At Clemson, it was clear and 66, wind calm. Elsewhere across Georgia, at Atlanta it was partly cloudy and 65, wind east at 7. At Cartersville, it was clear and 66, wind east at 5. At Lawrenceville, it was clear and 62, wind northeast at 3. At Macon, it was partly cloudy and 59, wind calm. At Rome, it was clear and 66, wind southeast at 3. At Augusta, with fog, it was 62, wind calm. At Savannah, it was partly cloudy and 67, wind north at 3. Elsewhere across the region, at Chattanooga, it was partly cloudy and 68, wind calm. At Asheville, it was clear and 60, wind calm. At Greenville-Spartanburg, it was partly cloudy and 65, wind southwest at 7. Here is the hazardous weather outlook. Calm. At Greenville-Spartanburg, it was partly cloudy and 65, wind southwest at 7. Here is the hazardous weather outlook. This hazardous weather outlook is for North and Central Georgia. For today and tonight, isolated thunderstorms will be possible across western Georgia this afternoon. The main hazards will be gusty winds, frequent lightning and small hail. And now the extended outlook for the period Tuesday through Sunday, additional scattered thunderstorms are expected through Saturday, especially during the afternoon and evening hours, and will bring the risk for lightning and locally heavy rainfall. Spotter information statement, spotter activation will not be needed through tonight. Here is the official forecast from your national

Weather service for the Athens listening area. Today, patchy fog early. Mostly sunny. Highs in the upper 80s. Southeast winds 5 to 15 miles an hour. Tonight, mostly clear. Lows in the lower 60s. Light southeast winds. Tuesday, mostly sunny. Highs in the upper 80s. Southeast winds 5 to 10 miles an hour. Tuesday night, partly cloudy. Lows in the mid-60s. Light south winds. And now the extended forecast. Wednesday and Wednesday night, partly cloudy. A slight chance of showers and thunderstorms. Highs around 90. Lows in the mid-60s. Thursday and Thursday night, showers likely and a chance of thunderstorms. Highs in the upper 80s. Lows in the mid-60s. Friday and Friday night, showers likely and a chance of thunderstorms. Highs in the lower 80s. Lows in the mid-60s. Saturday and Saturday night, showers likely and a chance of thunderstorms. Highs in the mid-80s. Lows in the mid-60s. Sunday and Sunday night, mostly cloudy. A chance of showers and thunderstorms. Highs in the mid-80s. Lows in the mid-60s. For more detailed weather, water, and climate information, please visit our website at weather.gov/Atlanta. The current time is 7:35 a.m. Eastern Daylight Time. Here are the 7 a.m. weather observations from around the area. At Athens, it was clear, the temperature was 63 degrees, dew point 61 degrees, relative humidity 93%, wind calm, pressure was 30.24 inches and rising. At Gainesville, it was clear and 64, wind east at 3. At Winder, it was clear, the temperature was 59. At Greensboro, it was sunny and 64, wind calm. At Jefferson, it was clear and 61, wind east at 3. At Monroe, it was partly cloudy, the temperature was 61. At Alberton, it was clear and 61, wind calm. At Canyon, it was clear and 62, wind calm. At Clemson, it was clear and 66, wind calm. Elsewhere across Georgia, at Atlanta it was partly cloudy and 65, wind east at 7. At Cartersville, it was clear and 66, wind east at 5. At Lawrenceville, it was clear and 62, wind northeast at 3. At Macon, it was partly cloudy and 59, wind calm. At Rome, it was clear and 66, wind southeast at 3. At Augusta, with fog, it was 62, wind calm. At Savannah, it was partly cloudy and 67, wind north at 3. Elsewhere across the region, at Chattanooga, it was partly cloudy and 68, wind calm. At Asheville, it was clear and 60, wind calm. At Greenville-Spartanburg, it was partly cloudy and 65, wind southwest at 7. Here is the hazardous weather outlook. This hazardous weather outlook is for north and central Georgia. For today and tonight, isolated thunderstorms will be possible across western Georgia this afternoon. The main hazards will be gusty winds, frequent lightning and small hail. And now the extended outlook for the period Tuesday through Sunday, additional scattered thunderstorms are expected through Saturday, especially during the afternoon and evening hours, and will bring the risk for lightning and locally heavy rainfall. Spotter information statement, spotter activation will not be needed through tonight. Here is the official forecast from your National Weather Service for the Athens listening area. Today, patchy fog early. Mostly sunny. Highs in the upper 80s. Southeast winds 5 to 15 miles an hour. Tonight, mostly clear. Lows in the lower 60s. Light southeast winds. Tuesday, mostly sunny. Highs in the upper 80s. Southeast winds 5 to 10 miles an hour. Tuesday night, partly cloudy. Lows in the mid-60s. Light south winds.
and now the extended forecast. Wednesday and Wednesday night, partly cloudy. A slight chance of showers and thunderstorms. Highs around 90. Lows in the mid-60s. Thursday and Thursday night, showers likely and a chance of thunderstorms. Highs in the upper 80s. Lows in the mid-60s. Friday and Friday night, showers likely and a chance of thunderstorms. Highs in the lower 80s. Lows in the mid-60s. Saturday and Saturday night, showers likely and a chance of thunderstorms. Highs in the mid-80s. Lows in the mid-60s. Sunday and Sunday night, mostly cloudy. A chance of showers and thunderstorms. Highs in the mid-80s. Lows in the mid-60s. For more detailed weather, water, and climate information, please visit our website at weather.gov/Atlanta. The current time is 7:39 a.m. Eastern Daylight Time. The Athens Climate Summary for yesterday, May 17, 2026. Yesterday's high temperature of 92 degrees occurred at 4:59 p.m. The normal high is 83. The high ties the previous 92 degrees, which was last set in 1982. Yesterday's low temperature of 63 degrees occurred at 5:46 a.m. The normal low is 59. The record low is 42 degrees, which was last set in 1997. A trace of precipitation fell yesterday, which brings the monthly total to 1.69 inches. This is 0.04 inches below the normal amount of 1.73 inches for May. The total precipitation for the year now stands at 11.30 inches, which is 7.04 inches below normal. Sunrise today is at 6:30 a.m. and sunset is at 8:30 p.m. You're listening to NOAA Weather Radio Station, WXK 56, originating from the National Weather Service office in Peachtree City, and transmitting from Athens on a frequency of 162.4 MHz. The WXK 56 listening area include the following counties: Banks, Barrow, Clark, Elbert, Franklin, Greene, Hall, Hart, Jackson, Madison, Morgan, Oconee, Oglethorpe, Tolliver, Walton, and Wilkes. 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You can also like your Peachtree City National Weather Service on Facebook or follow NWS Atlanta on Twitter. Here are the 7 a.m. weather observations from around the area. At Athens, it was clear, the temperature was 63 degrees, dew point 61 degrees, relative humidity 93%, wind calm, pressure was 30.24 inches and rising. At Gainesville, it was clear and 64, wind east at 3. At Winder, it was clear, the temperature was 59. At Greensboro, it was sunny and 64, wind calm. At Jefferson, it was clear and 61, wind east at 3. At Monroe, it was partly cloudy, the temperature was 61. At Albertton, it was clear and 61, wind calm. At Canyon, it was clear and 62, wind calm. At Clemson, it was clear and 66, wind calm. Elsewhere across Georgia, at Atlanta it was partly cloudy and 65, wind east at 7. At Cartersville, it was clear and 66, wind east at 5. At Lawrenceville, it was clear and 62, wind northeast at 3. At Macon, it was partly cloudy and 59, wind calm. At Rome, it was clear and 66, wind southeast at 3. At Augusta, with fog, it was 62, wind calm. At Savannah, it was partly cloudy and 67, wind north at 3. Elsewhere across the region, at Chattanooga, it was partly cloudy and 68, wind calm. At Asheville, it was clear and 60, wind calm. At Greenville-Spartanburg, it was partly cloudy and 65, wind southwest at 7. Here is the hazardous weather outlook. This hazardous weather outlook is for North and Central Georgia.
for today and tonight.

isolated thunderstorms will be possible across western Georgia this afternoon. The main hazards will be gusty winds, frequent lightning and small hail. And now the extended outlook for the period Tuesday through Sunday. Additional scattered thunderstorms are expected through Saturday, especially during the afternoon and evening hours, and will bring the risk for lightning and locally heavy rainfall. Spotter information statement. Spotter activation will not be needed through tonight. Here is the official forecast from your National Weather Service for the Athens listening area. Today, patchy fog early. Mostly sunny. Highs in the upper 80s. Southeast winds 5 to 15 miles an hour. Tonight, mostly clear. Lows in the lower 60s. Light southeast winds. Tuesday, mostly sunny. Highs in the upper 80s. Southeast winds 5 to 10 miles an hour. Tuesday night, partly cloudy. Lows in the mid-60s. Light south winds. And now the extended forecast. Wednesday and Wednesday night, partly cloudy. A slight chance of showers and thunderstorms. Highs around 90. Lows in the mid-60s. Thursday and Thursday night, showers likely and a chance of thunderstorms. Highs in the upper 80s. Lows in the mid-60s. Friday and Friday night, showers likely and a chance of thunderstorms. Highs in the lower 80s. Lows in the mid-60s. Saturday and Saturday night, showers likely and a chance of thunderstorms. Highs in the mid-80s. Lows in the mid-60s. Sunday and Sunday night, mostly cloudy. A chance of showers and thunderstorms. Highs in the mid-80s. Lows in the mid-60s. For more detailed weather, water, and climate information, please visit our website at weather.gov/Atlanta. The current time is 7:46 a.m. Eastern Daylight Time. Here are the 7 a.m. weather observations from around the area. At Athens, it was clear, the temperature was 63 degrees, dew point 61 degrees, relative humidity 93%, wind calm, pressure was 30.24 inches and rising. At Gainesville, it was clear and 64, wind east at 3. At Winder, it was clear, the temperature was 59. At Greensboro, it was sunny and 64, wind calm. At Jefferson, it was clear and 61, wind east at 3. At Monroe, it was partly cloudy, the temperature was 61. At Albertton, it was clear and 61, wind calm. At Canyon, it was clear and 62, wind calm. At Clemson, it was clear and 66, wind calm. Elsewhere across Georgia, at Atlanta it was partly cloudy and 65, wind east at 7. At Cartersville, it was clear and 66, wind east at 5. At Lawrenceville, it was clear and 62, wind northeast at 3. At Macon, it was partly cloudy and 59, wind calm. At Rome, it was clear and 66, wind southeast at 3. At Augusta, with fog, it was 62, wind calm. At Savannah, it was partly cloudy and 67, wind north at 3. Elsewhere across the region, at Chattanooga, it was partly cloudy and 68, wind calm. At Asheville, it was clear and 60, wind calm. At Greenville-Spartanburg, it was partly cloudy and 65, wind southwest at 7. Here is the hazardous weather outlook. This hazardous weather outlook is for north and central Georgia. For today and tonight, isolated thunderstorms will be possible across western Georgia this afternoon. The main hazards will be gusty winds, frequent lightning and small hail. And now the extended outlook for the period Tuesday through Sunday. Additional scattered thunderstorms are expected through Saturday, especially during the afternoon and evening hours, and will bring the risk for lightning and locally heavy rainfall. Spotter information statement. Spotter activation will not be needed through tonight. Here is the official forecast from your National Weather Service for the Athens listening area. Today,
Patchy fog early. Mostly sunny. Highs in the upper 80s. Southeast winds 5 to 15 miles an hour. Tonight, mostly clear. Lows in the lower 60s. Light southeast winds. Tuesday, mostly sunny. Highs in the upper 80s. Southeast winds 5 to 10 miles an hour. Tuesday night, partly cloudy. Lows in the mid-60s. Light south winds. And now the extended forecast. Wednesday and Wednesday night, partly cloudy. A slight chance of showers and thunderstorms. Highs around 90. Lows in the mid-60s. Thursday and Thursday night, showers likely and a chance of thunderstorms. Highs in the upper 80s. Lows in the mid-60s. Friday and Friday night, showers likely and a chance of thunderstorms. Highs in the lower 80s. Lows in the mid-60s. Saturday and Saturday night, showers likely and a chance of thunderstorms. Highs in the mid-80s. Lows in the mid-60s. Sunday and Sunday night, mostly cloudy. A chance of showers and thunderstorms. Highs in the mid-80s. Lows in the mid-60s. For more detailed weather, water, and climate information, please visit our website at weather.gov/Atlanta. The Athens climate summary for yesterday, May 17, 2026. Yesterday's high temperature of 92 degrees occurred at 4:59 p.m. The normal high is 83. The high ties the previous 92 degrees, which was last set in 1982. Yesterday's low temperature of 63 degrees occurred at 5:46 a.m. The normal low is 59. The record low is 42 degrees, which was last set in 1997. A trace of precipitation fell yesterday, which brings the monthly total to 1.69 inches. This is 0.04 inches below the normal amount of 1.73 inches for May. The total precipitation for the year now stands at 11.30 inches, which is 7.04 inches below normal. Sunrise today is at 6:30 a.m. and sunset is at 8:30 p.m. The current time is 7:51 a.m. Eastern Daylight Time. Here are the 7 a.m. weather observations from around the area. At Athens, it was clear, the temperature was 63 degrees, dew point 61 degrees, relative humidity 93%, wind calm, pressure was 30.24 inches and rising. At Gainesville, it was clear and 64, wind east at 3. At Winder, it was clear, the temperature was 59. At Greensboro, it was sunny and 64, wind calm. At Jefferson, it was clear and 61, wind east at 3. At Monroe, it was partly cloudy, the temperature was 61. At Albertton, it was clear and 61, wind calm. At Canyon, it was clear and 62, wind calm. At Clemson, it was clear and 66, wind calm. Elsewhere across Georgia, at Atlanta it was partly cloudy and 65, wind east at 7. At Cartersville, it was clear and 66, wind east at 5. At Lawrenceville, it was clear and 62, wind northeast at 3. At Macon, it was partly cloudy and 59, wind calm. At Rome, it was clear and 66, wind southeast at 3. At Augusta, with fog, it was 62, wind calm. At Savannah, it was partly cloudy and 67, wind north at 3. Elsewhere across the region, at Chattanooga, it was partly cloudy and 68, wind calm. At Asheville, it was clear and 60, wind calm. At Greenville-Spartanburg, it was partly cloudy and 65, wind southwest at 7. Here is the hazardous weather outlook. This hazardous weather outlook is for North and Central Georgia. For today and tonight, isolated thunderstorms will be possible across western Georgia this afternoon. The main hazards will be gusty winds, frequent lightning and small hail. And now the extended outlook for the period Tuesday through Sunday,
Additional scattered thunderstorms are expected.

expected through Saturday, especially during the afternoon and evening hours, and will bring the risk for lightning and locally heavy rainfall. Spotter information statement. Spotter activation will not be needed through tonight. Here is the official forecast from your National Weather Service for the Athens listening area. Today, patchy fog early. Mostly sunny. Highs in the upper 80s. Southeast winds 5 to 15 miles an hour. Tonight, mostly clear. Lows in the lower 60s. Light southeast winds. Tuesday, mostly sunny. Highs in the upper 80s. Southeast winds 5 to 10 miles an hour. Tuesday night, partly cloudy. Lows in the mid-60s. Light south winds. And now the extended forecast. Wednesday and Wednesday night, partly cloudy. A slight chance of showers and thunderstorms. Highs around 90. Lows in the mid-60s. Thursday and Thursday night, showers likely and a chance of thunderstorms. Highs in the upper 80s. Lows in the mid-60s. Friday and Friday night, showers likely and a chance of thunderstorms. Highs in the lower 80s. Lows in the mid-60s. Saturday and Saturday night, showers likely and a chance of thunderstorms. Highs in the mid-80s. Lows in the mid-60s. Sunday and Sunday night, mostly cloudy. A chance of showers and thunderstorms. Highs in the mid-80s. Lows in the mid-60s. For more detailed weather, water, and climate information, please visit our website at weather.gov/Atlanta. The current time is 7:55 a.m. Eastern Daylight Time. Here are the 7 a.m. weather observations from around the area. At Athens, it was clear, the temperature was 63 degrees, dew point 61 degrees, relative humidity 93%, wind calm, pressure was 30.24 inches and rising. At Gainesville, it was clear and 64, wind east at 3. At Winder, it was clear, the temperature was 59. At Greensboro, it was sunny and 64, wind calm. At Jefferson, it was clear and 61, wind east at 3. At Monroe, it was partly cloudy, the temperature was 61. At Albertton, it was clear and 61, wind calm. At Canyon, it was clear and 62, wind calm. At Clemson, it was clear and 66, wind calm. Elsewhere across Georgia, at Atlanta it was partly cloudy and 65, wind east at 7. At Cartersville, it was clear and 66, wind east at 5. At Lawrenceville, it was clear and 62, wind northeast at 3. At Macon, it was partly cloudy and 59, wind calm. At Rome, it was clear and 66, wind southeast at 3. At Augusta, with fog, it was 62, wind calm. At Savannah, it was partly cloudy and 67, wind north at 3. Elsewhere across the region, at Chattanooga, it was partly cloudy and 68, wind calm. At Asheville, it was clear and 60, wind calm. At Greenville-Spartanburg, it was partly cloudy and 65, wind southwest at 7. Here is the hazardous weather outlook. This hazardous weather outlook is for north and central Georgia. For today and tonight, isolated thunderstorms will be possible across western Georgia this afternoon. The main hazards will be gusty winds, frequent lightning and small hail. And now the extended outlook for the period Tuesday through Sunday. Additional scattered thunderstorms are expected through Saturday, especially during the afternoon and evening hours, and will bring the risk for lightning and locally heavy rainfall. Spotter information statement. Spotter activation will not be needed through tonight. Here is the official forecast from your National Weather Service for the Athens listening area. Today, patchy fog early. Mostly sunny. Highs in the upper 80s. Southeast winds 5 to 15 miles an hour. Tonight, mostly clear. Lows in the lower 60s. Light southeast winds.
Tuesday, mostly sunny. Highs in the upper 80s. Southeast winds 5 to 10 miles an hour. Tuesday night, partly cloudy. Lows in the mid-60s. Light south winds. And now the extended forecast. Wednesday and Wednesday night, partly cloudy. A slight chance of showers and thunderstorms. Highs around 90. Lows in the mid-60s. Thursday and Thursday night, showers likely and a chance of thunderstorms. Highs in the upper 80s. Lows in the mid-60s. Friday and Friday night, showers likely and a chance of thunderstorms. Highs in the lower 80s. Lows in the mid-60s. Saturday and Saturday night, showers likely and a chance of thunderstorms. Highs in the mid-80s. Lows in the mid-60s. Sunday and Sunday night, mostly cloudy. A chance of showers and thunderstorms. Highs in the mid-80s. Lows in the mid-60s. For more detailed weather, water, and climate information, please visit our website at weather.gov/Atlanta. The Athens climate summary for yesterday, May 17, 2026. Yesterday's high temperature of 92 degrees occurred at 4:59 p.m. The normal high is 83. The high ties the previous 92 degrees, which was last set in 1982. Yesterday's low temperature of 63 degrees occurred at 5:46 a.m. The normal low is 59. The record low is 42 degrees, which was last set in 1997. A trace of precipitation fell yesterday, which brings the monthly total to 1.69 inches. This is 0.04 inches below the normal amount of 1.73 inches for May. The total precipitation for the year now stands at 11.30 inches, which is 7.04 inches below normal. Sunrise today is at 6:30 a.m. and sunset is at 8:30 p.m. The current time is 8:01 a.m. Eastern Daylight Time. Here are the 7 a.m. weather observations from around the area. At Athens, it was clear, the temperature was 63 degrees, dew point 61 degrees, relative humidity 93%, wind calm, pressure was 30.24 inches and rising. At Gainesville, it was clear and 64, wind east at 3. At Winder, it was clear, the temperature was 59. At Greensboro, it was sunny and 64, wind calm. At Jefferson, it was clear and 61, wind east at 3. At Monroe, it was partly cloudy, the temperature was 61. At Alberton, it was clear and 61, wind calm. At Canyon, it was clear and 62, wind calm. At Clemson, it was clear and 66, wind calm. Elsewhere across Georgia, at Atlanta it was partly cloudy and 65, wind east at 7. At Cartersville, it was clear and 66, wind east at 5. At Lawrenceville, it was clear and 62, wind northeast at 3. At Macon, it was partly cloudy and 59, wind calm. At Rome, it was clear and 66, wind southeast at 3. At Augusta, with fog, it was 62, wind calm. At Savannah, it was partly cloudy and 67, wind north at 3. Elsewhere across the region, at Chattanooga, it was partly cloudy and 68, wind calm. At Asheville, it was clear and 60, wind calm. At Greenville-Spartanburg, it was partly cloudy and 65, wind southwest at 7. Here is the hazardous weather outlook. This hazardous weather outlook is for north and central Georgia. For today and tonight, isolated thunderstorms will be possible across western Georgia this afternoon. The main hazards will be gusty winds, frequent lightning and small hail. And now the extended outlook for the period Tuesday through Sunday, additional scattered thunderstorms are expected through Saturday, especially during the afternoon and evening hours, and will bring the risk for lightning and locally heavy rainfall. Spotter information statement, spotter activation will not be needed through tonight. Here is the official forecast from your

National Weather Service for the Athens listening area. Today, patchy fog early. Mostly sunny. Highs in the upper 80s. Southeast winds 5 to 15 miles an hour. Tonight, mostly clear. Lows in the lower 60s. Light southeast winds. Tuesday, mostly sunny. Highs in the upper 80s. Southeast winds 5 to 10 miles an hour. Tuesday night, partly cloudy. Lows in the mid-60s. Light south winds. And now the extended forecast. Wednesday and Wednesday night, partly cloudy. A slight chance of showers and thunderstorms. Highs around 90. Lows in the mid-60s. Thursday and Thursday night, showers likely and a chance of thunderstorms. Highs in the upper 80s. Lows in the mid-60s. Friday and Friday night, showers likely and a chance of thunderstorms. Highs in the lower 80s. Lows in the mid-60s. Saturday and Saturday night, showers likely and a chance of thunderstorms. Highs in the mid-80s. Lows in the mid-60s. Sunday and Sunday night, mostly cloudy. A chance of showers and thunderstorms. Highs in the mid-80s. Lows in the mid-60s. For more detailed weather, water, and climate information, please visit our website at weather.gov/Atlanta. The current time is 8:05 a.m. Eastern Daylight Time. Here are the 8 a.m. weather observations from around the area. At Athens, it was partly sunny, the temperature was 65 degrees, dew point 62 degrees, relative humidity 90%, wind east at 3 miles an hour, pressure was 30.27 inches and rising. At Gainesville, it was partly sunny and 68, wind east at 5. At Winder, it was cloudy, the temperature was 63. At Greensboro, it was mostly sunny and 68, wind calm. At Jefferson, it was sunny and 65, wind calm. At Monroe, it was cloudy, the temperature was 64. At Albertton, it was mostly sunny and 65, wind calm. At Canyon, it was mostly sunny and 67, wind calm. At Clemson, it was sunny and 68, wind southwest at 3. Elsewhere across Georgia, at Atlanta it was mostly sunny and 67, wind east at 6. At Cartersville, it was sunny and 68, wind east at 6. At Lawrenceville, it was mostly sunny and 66, wind east at 3. At Macon, it was sunny and 66, wind calm. At Rome, it was sunny and 68, wind southeast at 7. At Augusta, with fog, it was 67, wind calm. At Savannah, it was mostly sunny and 72, wind calm. Elsewhere across the region, at Chattanooga, it was mostly sunny and 71, wind south at 5. At Asheville, it was sunny and 64, wind calm. At Greenville-Spartanburg, it was mostly sunny and 68, wind south at 6. Here is the hazardous weather outlook. This hazardous weather outlook is for North and Central Georgia. For today and tonight, isolated thunderstorms will be possible across western Georgia this afternoon. The main hazards will be gusty winds, frequent lightning and small hail. And now the extended outlook for the period Tuesday through Sunday. Additional scattered thunderstorms are expected through Saturday, especially during the afternoon and evening hours, and will bring the risk for lightning and locally heavy rainfall. Spotter information statement. Spotter activation will not be needed through tonight. Here is the official forecast from your National Weather Service for the Athens listening area. Today, patchy fog early. Mostly sunny. Highs in the upper 80s. Southeast winds 5 to 15 miles an hour. Tonight, mostly clear. Lows in the lower 60s. Light southeast winds. Tuesday, mostly sunny. Highs in the upper 80s. Southeast winds 5 to 10 miles an hour. Tuesday night, partly cloudy.

lows in the mid-60s. Light south winds. And now the extended forecast. Wednesday and Wednesday night, partly cloudy. A slight chance of showers and thunderstorms. Highs around 90. Lows in the mid-60s. Thursday and Thursday night, showers likely and a chance of thunderstorms. Highs in the upper 80s. Lows in the mid-60s. Friday and Friday night, showers likely and a chance of thunderstorms. Highs in the lower 80s. Lows in the mid-60s. Saturday and Saturday night, showers likely and a chance of thunderstorms. Highs in the mid-80s. Lows in the mid-60s. Sunday and Sunday night, mostly cloudy. A chance of showers and thunderstorms. Highs in the mid-80s. Lows in the mid-60s. For more detailed weather, water, and climate information, please visit our website at weather.gov/Atlanta. The Athens Climate Summary for yesterday, May 17, 2026. Yesterday's high temperature of 92 degrees occurred at 4:59 p.m. The normal high is 83. The high ties the previous 92 degrees, which was last set in 1982. Yesterday's low temperature of 63 degrees occurred at 5:46 a.m. The normal low is 59. The record low is 42 degrees, which was last set in 1997. A trace of precipitation fell yesterday, which brings the monthly total to 1.69 inches. This is 0.04 inches below the normal amount of 1.73 inches for May. The total precipitation for the year now stands at 11.30 inches, which is 7.04 inches below normal. Sunrise today is at 6:30 a.m. and sunset is at 8:30 p.m. The current time is 8:11 a.m. Eastern Daylight Time. Here are the 8 a.m. weather observations from around the area. At Athens, it was partly sunny, the temperature was 65 degrees, dew point 62 degrees, relative humidity 90%, wind east at 3 miles an hour, pressure was 30.27 inches and rising. At Gainesville, it was partly sunny and 68, wind east at 5. At Winder, it was cloudy, the temperature was 63. At Greensboro, it was mostly sunny and 68, wind calm. At Jefferson, it was sunny and 65, wind calm. At Monroe, it was cloudy, the temperature was 64. At Albertton, it was mostly sunny and 65, wind calm. At Canyon, it was mostly sunny and 67, wind calm. At Clemson, it was sunny and 68, wind southwest at 3. Elsewhere across Georgia, at Atlanta it was mostly sunny and 67, wind east at 6. At Cartersville, it was sunny and 68, wind east at 6. At Lawrenceville, it was mostly sunny and 66, wind east at 3. At Macon, it was sunny and 66, wind calm. At Rome, it was sunny and 68, wind southeast at 7. At Augusta, with fog, it was 67, wind calm. At Savannah, it was mostly sunny and 72, wind calm. Elsewhere across the region, at Chattanooga, it was mostly sunny and 71, wind south at 5. At Asheville, it was sunny and 64, wind calm. At Greenville-Spartanburg, it was mostly sunny and 68, wind south at 6. Here are the 8 a.m. weather observations from around the area. At Athens, it was partly sunny, the temperature was 65 degrees, dew point 62 degrees, relative humidity 90%, wind east at 3 miles an hour, pressure was 30.27 inches and rising. At Gainesville, it was partly sunny and 68, wind east at 5. At Winder, it was cloudy, the temperature was 63. At Greensboro, it was mostly sunny and 68, wind calm. At Jefferson, it was sunny and 65, wind calm. At Monroe, it was cloudy, the temperature was 64. At Albertton, it was mostly sunny and 65, wind calm.
at Canyon, it was mostly sunny and 67, wind calm. At Clemson, it was sunny and 68, wind southwest at 3. Elsewhere across Georgia, at Atlanta it was mostly sunny and 67, wind east at 6. At Cartersville, it was sunny and 68, wind east at 6. At Lawrenceville, it was mostly sunny and 66, wind east at 3. At Macon, it was sunny and 66, wind calm. At Rome, it was sunny and 68, wind southeast at 7. At Augusta, with fog, it was 67, wind calm. At Savannah, it was mostly sunny and 72, wind calm. Elsewhere across the region, at Chattanooga, it was mostly sunny and 71, wind south at 5. At Asheville, it was sunny and 64, wind calm. At Greenville-Spartanburg, it was mostly sunny and 68, wind south at 6. Here is the hazardous weather outlook. This hazardous weather outlook is for North and Central Georgia. For today and tonight, isolated thunderstorms will be possible across western Georgia this afternoon. The main hazards will be gusty winds, frequent lightning and small hail. And now the extended outlook for the period Tuesday through Sunday, additional scattered thunderstorms are expected through Saturday, especially during the afternoon and evening hours, and will bring the risk for lightning and locally heavy rainfall. Spotter information statement, spotter activation will not be needed through tonight. Here is the official forecast from your National Weather Service for the Athens listening area. Today, patchy fog early. Mostly sunny. Highs in the upper 80s. Southeast winds 5 to 15 miles an hour. Tonight, mostly clear. Lows in the lower 60s. Light southeast winds. Tuesday, mostly sunny. Highs in the upper 80s. Southeast winds 5 to 10 miles an hour. Tuesday night, partly cloudy. Lows in the mid-60s. Light south winds. And now the extended forecast. Wednesday and Wednesday night, partly cloudy. A slight chance of showers and thunderstorms. Highs around 90. Lows in the mid-60s. Thursday and Thursday night, showers likely and a chance of thunderstorms. Highs in the upper 80s. Lows in the mid-60s. Friday and Friday night, showers likely and a chance of thunderstorms. Highs in the lower 80s. Lows in the mid-60s. Saturday and Saturday night, showers likely and a chance of thunderstorms. Highs in the mid-80s. Lows in the mid-60s. Sunday and Sunday night, mostly cloudy. A chance of showers and thunderstorms. Highs in the mid-80s. Lows in the mid-60s. For more detailed weather, water, and climate information, please visit our website at weather.gov/Atlanta. The current time is 8:17 a.m. Eastern Daylight Time. Here are the 8 a.m. weather observations from around the area. At Athens, it was partly sunny. The temperature was 65 degrees, dew point 62 degrees, relative humidity 90%, wind east at 3 miles an hour, pressure was 30.27 inches and rising. At Gainesville, it was partly sunny and 68, wind east at 5. At Winder, it was cloudy, the temperature was 63. At Greensboro, it was mostly sunny and 68, wind calm. At Jefferson, it was sunny and 65, wind calm. At Monroe, it was cloudy, the temperature was 64. At Elberton, it was mostly sunny and 65, wind calm. At Canyon, it was mostly sunny and 67, wind calm. At Clemson, it was sunny and 68, wind southwest at 3. Elsewhere across Georgia, at Atlanta it was mostly sunny and 67, wind east at 6. At Cartersville, it was sunny and 68, wind east at 6. At Lawrenceville, it was mostly sunny and 66, wind east at 3. At Macon, it was sunny and 66, wind calm. At Rome,
It was sunny and 60.

Wind southeast at 7. At Augusta, with fog, it was 67. Wind calm. At Savannah, it was mostly sunny and 72. Wind calm. Elsewhere across the region, at Chattanooga, it was mostly sunny and 71. Wind south at 5. At Asheville, it was sunny and 64. Wind calm. At Greenville-Spartanburg, it was mostly sunny and 68. Wind south at 6. Here is the hazardous weather outlook. This hazardous weather outlook is for North and Central Georgia. For today and tonight, isolated thunderstorms will be possible across Western Georgia this afternoon. The main hazards will be gusty winds, frequent lightning and small hail. And now the extended outlook for the period Tuesday through Sunday, additional scattered thunderstorms are expected through Saturday, especially during the afternoon and evening hours, and will bring the risk for lightning and locally heavy rainfall. Spotter information statement, spotter activation will not be needed through tonight. The Athens climate summary for yesterday, May 17, 2026. Yesterday's high temperature of 92 degrees occurred at 4:59 p.m. The normal high is 83. The high ties the previous 92 degrees, which was last set in 1982. Yesterday's low temperature of 63 degrees occurred at 5:46 a.m. The normal low is 59. The record low is 42 degrees, which was last set in 1997. A trace of precipitation fell yesterday, which brings the monthly total to 1.69 inches. This is 0.04 inches below the normal amount of 1.73 inches for May. The total precipitation for the year now stands at 11.30 inches, which is 7.04 inches below normal. Sunrise today is at 6:30 a.m. and sunset is at 8:30 p.m. Here is the official forecast from your National Weather Service for the Athens listening area. Today, patchy fog early. Mostly sunny. Highs in the upper 80s. Southeast winds 5 to 15 miles an hour. Tonight, mostly clear. Lows in the lower 60s. Light southeast winds. Tuesday, mostly sunny. Highs in the upper 80s. Southeast winds 5 to 10 miles an hour. Tuesday night, partly cloudy. Lows in the mid-60s. Light south winds. And now the extended forecast. Wednesday and Wednesday night, partly cloudy. A slight chance of showers and thunderstorms. Highs around 90. Lows in the mid-60s. Thursday and Thursday night, showers likely and a chance of thunderstorms. Highs in the upper 80s. Lows in the mid-60s. Friday and Friday night, showers likely and a chance of thunderstorms. Highs in the lower 80s. Lows in the mid-60s. Saturday and Saturday night, showers likely and a chance of thunderstorms. Highs in the mid-80s. Lows in the mid-60s. Sunday and Sunday night, mostly cloudy. A chance of showers and thunderstorms. Highs in the mid-80s. Lows in the mid-60s. For more detailed weather, water, and climate information, please visit our website at weather.gov/Atlanta. The current time is 8:22 a.m. Eastern Daylight Time. Here are the 8 a.m. weather observations from around the area. At Athens, it was partly sunny, the temperature was 65 degrees, dew point 62 degrees, relative humidity 90%, wind east at 3 miles an hour, pressure was 30.27 inches and rising. At Gainesville, it was partly sunny and 68, wind east at 5. At Winder, it was cloudy, the temperature was 63. At Greensboro, it was mostly sunny and 68, wind calm. At Jefferson, it was sunny and 65, wind calm. At Monroe, it was cloudy, the temperature was 64. At Albertton, it was mostly sunny and 65, wind calm. At Canyon, it was mostly sunny and 67, wind calm. At Clemson, it was sunny and 68, wind south.

Northwest at 3. Elsewhere across Georgia, at Atlanta it was mostly sunny and 67, wind east at 6. At Cartersville, it was sunny and 68, wind east at 6. At Lawrenceville, it was mostly sunny and 66, wind east at 3. At Macon, it was sunny and 66, wind calm. At Rome, it was sunny and 68, wind southeast at 7. At Augusta, with fog, it was 67, wind calm. At Savannah, it was mostly sunny and 72, wind calm. Elsewhere across the region, at Chattanooga, it was mostly sunny and 71, wind south at 5. At Asheville, it was sunny and 64, wind calm. At Greenville-Spartanburg, it was mostly sunny and 68, wind south at 6. Here is the hazardous weather outlook. This hazardous weather outlook is for North and Central Georgia. For today and tonight, isolated thunderstorms will be possible across western Georgia this afternoon. The main hazards will be gusty winds, frequent lightning and small hail. And now the extended outlook for the period Tuesday through Sunday, additional scattered thunderstorms are expected through Saturday, especially during the afternoon and evening hours, and will bring the risk for lightning and locally heavy rainfall. Spotter information statement, spotter activation will not be needed through tonight. Here is the official forecast from your National Weather Service for the Athens listening area. Today, patchy fog early. Mostly sunny. Highs in the upper 80s. Southeast winds 5 to 15 miles an hour. Tonight, mostly clear. Lows in the lower 60s. Light southeast winds. Tuesday, mostly sunny. Highs in the upper 80s. Southeast winds 5 to 10 miles an hour. Tuesday night, partly cloudy. Lows in the mid-60s. Light south winds. And now the extended forecast. Wednesday and Wednesday night, partly cloudy. A slight chance of showers and thunderstorms. Highs around 90. Lows in the mid-60s. Thursday and Thursday night, showers likely and a chance of thunderstorms. Highs in the upper 80s. Lows in the mid-60s. Friday and Friday night, showers likely and a chance of thunderstorms. Highs in the lower 80s. Lows in the mid-60s. Saturday and Saturday night, showers likely and a chance of thunderstorms. Highs in the mid-80s. Lows in the mid-60s. Sunday and Sunday night, mostly cloudy. A chance of showers and thunderstorms. Highs in the mid-80s. Lows in the mid-60s. For more detailed weather, water, and climate information, please visit our website at weather.gov/Atlanta. The current time is 8:27 a.m. Eastern Daylight Time. Here are the 8 a.m. weather observations from around the area. At Athens, it was partly sunny, the temperature was 65 degrees, dew point 62 degrees, relative humidity 90%, wind east at 3 miles an hour, pressure was 30.27 inches and rising. At Gainesville, it was partly sunny and 68, wind east at 5. At Winder, it was cloudy, the temperature was 63. At Greensboro, it was mostly sunny and 68, wind calm. At Jefferson, it was sunny and 65, wind calm. At Monroe, it was cloudy, the temperature was 64. At Elberton, it was mostly sunny and 65, wind calm. At Canyon, it was mostly sunny and 67, wind calm. At Clemson, it was sunny and 68, wind southwest at 3. Elsewhere across Georgia, at Atlanta it was mostly sunny and 67, wind east at 6. At Cartersville, it was sunny and 68, wind east at 6. At Lawrenceville, it was mostly sunny and 66, wind east at 3. At Macon, it was sunny and 66, wind calm. At Rome, it was sunny and 68, wind southeast at 7. At Augusta, with fog, it was 67, wind calm.

a slight chance of showers and thunderstorms. Highs around 90. Lows in the mid-60s. Thursday and Thursday night, showers likely and a chance of thunderstorms. Highs in the upper 80s. Lows in the mid-60s. Friday and Friday night, showers likely and a chance of thunderstorms. Highs in the lower 80s. Lows in the mid-60s. Saturday and Saturday night, showers likely and a chance of thunderstorms. Highs in the mid-80s. Lows in the mid-60s. Sunday and Sunday night, mostly cloudy. A chance of showers and thunderstorms. Highs in the mid-80s. Lows in the mid-60s. For more detailed weather, water, and climate information, please visit our website at weather.gov/Atlanta. The Athens climate summary for yesterday, May 17, 2026. Yesterday's high temperature of 92 degrees occurred at 4:59 p.m. The normal high is 83. The high ties the previous 92 degrees, which was last set in 1982. Yesterday's low temperature of 63 degrees occurred at 5:46 a.m. The normal low is 59. The record low is 42 degrees, which was last set in 1997. A trace of precipitation fell yesterday, which brings the monthly total to 1.69 inches. This is 0.04 inches below the normal amount of 1.73 inches for May. The total precipitation for the year now stands at 11.30 inches, which is 7.04 inches below normal. Sunrise today is at 6:30 a.m. and sunset is at 8:30 p.m. The current time is 9:32 a.m. Eastern Daylight Time. Here are the 9 a.m. weather observations from around the area. At Athens, it was cloudy, the temperature was 70 degrees, dew point 64 degrees, relative humidity 81%, wind east at 5 miles an hour, pressure was 30.28 inches and rising. At Gainesville, with haze, it was 70, wind east at 5. At Winder, it was cloudy, the temperature was 68. At Greensboro, it was sunny and 72, wind south at 6. At Jefferson, it was partly sunny and 71, wind east at 3. At Monroe, it was partly sunny, the temperature was 70. At Albertton, it was cloudy and 71, wind calm. At Canyon, it was sunny and 72, wind south at 3. At Clemson, it was sunny. At Albertton, it was cloudy and 71, wind calm. At Canyon, it was sunny and 72, wind south at 3. At Clemson, it was sunny and 71, wind variable at 5. Elsewhere across Georgia, at Atlanta it was mostly sunny and 70, wind southeast at 9. At Cartersville, it was sunny and 72, wind variable at 3. At Lawrenceville, it was partly sunny and 69, wind east at 5. At Macon, it was sunny and 70, wind southeast at 5. At Rome, it was sunny and 71, wind variable at 7. At Augusta, it was sunny and 71, wind calm. At Savannah, it was mostly sunny and 78, wind southeast at 6. Elsewhere across the region, at Chattanooga, it was mostly sunny and 74, wind south at 7. At Asheville, it was sunny and 68, wind calm. At Greenville-Spartanburg, it was sunny and 73, wind southwest at 7. Here is the hazardous weather outlook. This hazardous weather outlook is for North and Central Georgia. For today and tonight, isolated thunderstorms will be possible across western Georgia this afternoon. The main hazards will be gusty winds, frequent lightning and small hail. And now the extended outlook for the period Tuesday through Sunday, additional scattered thunderstorms are expected through Saturday, especially during the afternoon and evening hours, and will bring the risk for lightning and locally heavy rainfall. Spotter information statement, spotter activation will not be needed through tonight. Here is the official forecast from your National Weather Service for the Athens listening area. Today, patchy fog.

mostly sunny. Highs in the upper 80s. Southeast winds 5 to 15 miles an hour. Tonight, mostly clear. Lows in the lower 60s. Light southeast winds. Tuesday, mostly sunny. Highs in the upper 80s. Southeast winds 5 to 10 miles an hour. Tuesday night, partly cloudy. Lows in the mid-60s. Light south winds. And now the extended forecast. Wednesday and Wednesday night, partly cloudy. A slight chance of showers and thunderstorms. Highs around 90. Lows in the mid-60s. Thursday and Thursday night, showers likely and a chance of thunderstorms. Highs in the upper 80s. Lows in the mid-60s. Friday and Friday night, showers likely and a chance of thunderstorms. Highs in the lower 80s. Lows in the mid-60s. Saturday and Saturday night, showers likely and a chance of thunderstorms. Highs in the mid-80s. Lows in the mid-60s. Sunday and Sunday night, mostly cloudy. A chance of showers and thunderstorms. Highs in the mid-80s. Lows in the mid-60s. For more detailed weather, water, and climate information, please visit our website at weather.gov/Atlanta. The current time is 9:36 a.m. Eastern Daylight Time. Here are the 9 a.m. weather observations from around the area. At Athens, it was cloudy, the temperature was 70 degrees, dew point 64 degrees, relative humidity 81%, wind east at 5 miles an hour, pressure was 30.28 inches and rising. At Gainesville, with haze, it was 70, wind east at 5. At Winder, it was cloudy, the temperature was 68. At Greensboro, it was sunny and 72, wind south at 6. At Jefferson, it was partly sunny and 71, wind east at 3. At Monroe, it was partly sunny, the temperature was 70. At Albertton, it was cloudy and 71, wind calm. At Canyon, it was sunny and 72, wind south at 3. At Clemson, it was sunny and 71, wind variable at 5. Elsewhere across Georgia, at Atlanta it was mostly sunny and 70, wind southeast at 9. At Cartersville, it was sunny and 72, wind variable at 3. At Lawrenceville, it was partly sunny and 69, wind east at 5. At Macon, it was sunny and 70, wind southeast at 5. At Rome, it was sunny and 71, wind variable at 7. At Augusta, it was sunny and 71, wind calm. At Savannah, it was mostly sunny and 78, wind southeast at 6. Elsewhere across the region, at Chattanooga, it was mostly sunny and 74, wind south at 7. At Asheville, it was sunny and 68, wind calm. At Greenville-Spartanburg, it was sunny and 73, wind southwest at 7. Here is the hazardous weather outlook. This hazardous weather outlook is for North and Central Georgia. For today and tonight, isolated thunderstorms will be possible across western Georgia this afternoon. The main hazards will be gusty winds, frequent lightning and small hail. And now the extended outlook for the period Tuesday through Sunday, additional scattered thunderstorms are expected through Saturday, especially during the afternoon and evening hours, and will bring the risk for lightning and locally heavy rainfall. Spotter information statement, spotter activation will not be needed through tonight. Here is the official forecast from your National Weather Service for the Athens listening area. Today, patchy fog early. Mostly sunny. Highs in the upper 80s. Southeast winds 5 to 15 miles an hour. Tonight, mostly clear. Lows in the lower 60s. Light southeast winds. Tuesday, mostly sunny. Highs in the upper 80s. Southeast winds 5 to 10 miles an hour. Tuesday night, partly cloudy. Lows in the mid-60s. Light south winds. And now the extended forecast.
Wednesday and Wednesday night, partly cloudy. A slight chance of showers and thunderstorms. Highs around 90. Lows in the mid-60s. Thursday and Thursday night, showers likely and a chance of thunderstorms. Highs in the upper 80s. Lows in the mid-60s. Friday and Friday night, showers likely and a chance of thunderstorms. Highs in the lower 80s. Lows in the mid-60s. Saturday and Saturday night, showers likely and a chance of thunderstorms. Highs in the mid-80s. Lows in the mid-60s. Sunday and Sunday night, mostly cloudy. A chance of showers and thunderstorms. Highs in the mid-80s. Lows in the mid-60s. For more detailed weather, water, and climate information, please visit our website at weather.gov/Atlanta. The Athens climate summary for yesterday, May 17, 2026. Yesterday's high temperature of 92 degrees occurred at 4:59 p.m. The normal high is 83. The high ties the previous 92 degrees, which was last set in 1982. Yesterday's low temperature of 63 degrees occurred at 5:46 a.m. The normal low is 59. The record low is 42 degrees, which was last set in 1997. A trace of precipitation fell yesterday, which brings the monthly total to 1.69 inches. This is 0.04 inches below the normal amount of 1.73 inches for May. The total precipitation for the year now stands at 11.30 inches, which is 7.04 inches below normal. Sunrise today is at 6:30 a.m. and sunset is at 8:30 p.m. You're listening to NOAA Weather Radio Station, WXK56, originating from the National Weather Service office in Peachtree City, and transmitting from Athens on a frequency of 162.4 MHz. 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You can also like your Peachtree City National Weather Service on Facebook or follow NWS Atlanta on Twitter. The current time is 9:42 a.m. Eastern Daylight Time. Here are the 9 a.m. weather observations from around the area. At Athens, it was cloudy, the temperature was 70 degrees, dew point 64 degrees, relative humidity 81%, wind east at 5 miles an hour, pressure was 30.28 inches and rising. At Gainesville, with haze, it was 70, wind east at 5. At Winder, it was cloudy, the temperature was 68. At Greensboro, it was sunny and 72, wind south at 6. At Jefferson, it was partly sunny and 71, wind east at 3. At Monroe, it was partly sunny, the temperature was 70. At Alberton, it was cloudy and 71, wind calm. At Canyon, it was sunny and 72, wind south at 3. At Clemson, it was sunny and 71, wind variable at 5. Elsewhere across Georgia, at Atlanta it was mostly sunny and 70, wind southeast at 9. At Cartersville, it was sunny and 72, wind variable at 3. At Lawrenceville, it was partly sunny and 69, wind east at 5. At Macon, it was sunny and 70, wind southeast at 5. At Rome, it was sunny and 71, wind variable at 7. At Augusta, it was sunny and 71, wind calm. At Savannah, it was mostly sunny and 78, wind southeast at 6. Elsewhere across the region, at Chattanooga, it was mostly sunny and 74, wind south at 7. At Asheville, it was sunny and 68, wind calm. At Greenville-Spartanburg, it was sunny and 73, wind southwest at 7. Here is the hazardous weather outlook. This hazardous weather outlook

patches for north and central Georgia. For today and tonight, isolated thunderstorms will be possible across western Georgia this afternoon. The main hazards will be gusty winds, frequent lightning and small hail. And now the extended outlook for the period Tuesday through Sunday. Additional scattered thunderstorms are expected through Saturday, especially during the afternoon and evening hours, and will bring the risk for lightning and locally heavy rainfall. Spotter information statement. Spotter activation will not be needed through tonight. Here is the official forecast from your National Weather Service for the Athens listening area. Today, patchy fog early. Mostly sunny. Highs in the upper 80s. Southeast winds 5 to 15 miles an hour. Tonight, mostly clear. Lows in the lower 60s. Light southeast winds. Tuesday, mostly sunny. Highs in the upper 80s. Southeast winds 5 to 10 miles an hour. Tuesday night, partly cloudy. Lows in the mid-60s. Light south winds. And now the extended forecast. Wednesday and Wednesday night, partly cloudy. A slight chance of showers and thunderstorms. Highs around 90. Lows in the mid-60s. Thursday and Thursday night, showers likely and a chance of thunderstorms. Highs in the upper 80s. Lows in the mid-60s. Friday and Friday night, showers likely and a chance of thunderstorms. Highs in the lower 80s. Lows in the mid-60s. Saturday and Saturday night, showers likely and a chance of thunderstorms. Highs in the mid-80s. Lows in the mid-60s. Sunday and Sunday night, mostly cloudy. A chance of showers and thunderstorms. Highs in the mid-80s. Lows in the mid-60s. For more detailed weather, water, and climate information, please visit our website at weather.gov/Atlanta. The current time is 9:47 a.m. Eastern Daylight Time. Here are the 9 a.m. weather observations from around the area. At Athens, it was cloudy, the temperature was 70 degrees, dew point 64 degrees, relative humidity 81%, wind east at 5 miles an hour, pressure was 30.28 inches and rising. At Gainesville, with haze, it was 70, wind east at 5. At Winder, it was cloudy, the temperature was 68. At Greensboro, it was sunny and 72, wind south at 6. At Jefferson, it was partly sunny and 71, wind east at 3. At Monroe, it was partly sunny, the temperature was 70. At Elberton, it was cloudy and 71, wind calm. At Canyon, it was sunny and 72, wind south at 3. At Clemson, it was sunny and 71, wind variable at 5. Elsewhere across Georgia, at Atlanta it was mostly sunny and 70, wind southeast at 9. At Cartersville, it was sunny and 72, wind variable at 3. At Lawrenceville, it was partly sunny and 69, wind east at 5. At Macon, it was sunny and 70, wind southeast at 5. At Rome, it was sunny and 71, wind variable at 7. At Augusta, it was sunny and 71, wind calm. At Savannah, it was mostly sunny and 78, wind southeast at 6. Elsewhere across the region, at Chattanooga, it was mostly sunny and 74, wind south at 7. At Asheville, it was sunny and 68, wind calm. At Greenville-Spartanburg, it was sunny and 73, wind southwest at 7. Here is the hazardous weather outlook. This hazardous weather outlook is for north and central Georgia. For today and tonight, isolated thunderstorms will be possible across western Georgia this afternoon. The main hazards will be gusty winds, frequent lightning and small hail. And now the extended outlook for the period Tuesday through Sunday. Additional scattered thunderstorms are expected through Saturday, especially during the afternoon and evening hours, and will bring the risk for lightning and locally heavy rainfall. Spotter information statement. Spotter activation will not be needed through tonight.

The Athens climate summary for yesterday, May 17, 2026. Yesterday's high temperature of 92 degrees occurred at 4:59 p.m. The normal high is 83. The high ties the previous 92 degrees, which was last set in 1982. Yesterday's low temperature of 63 degrees occurred at 5:46 a.m. The normal low is 59. The record low is 42 degrees, which was last set in 1997. A trace of precipitation fell yesterday, which brings the monthly total to 1.69 inches. This is 0.04 inches below the normal amount of 1.73 inches for May. The total precipitation for the year now stands at 11.30 inches, which is 7.04 inches below normal. Sunrise today is at 6:30 a.m. and sunset is at 8:30 p.m. Here is the official forecast from your National Weather Service for the Athens listening area. Today, patchy fog early. Mostly sunny. Highs in the upper 80s. Southeast winds 5 to 15 miles an hour. Tonight, mostly clear. Lows in the lower 60s. Light southeast winds. Tuesday, mostly sunny. Highs in the upper 80s. Southeast winds 5 to 10 miles an hour. Tuesday night, partly cloudy. Lows in the mid-60s. Light south winds. And now the extended forecast. Wednesday and Wednesday night, partly cloudy. A slight chance of showers and thunderstorms. Highs around 90. Lows in the mid-60s. Thursday and Thursday night, showers likely and a chance of thunderstorms. Highs in the upper 80s. Lows in the mid-60s. Friday and Friday night, showers likely and a chance of thunderstorms. Highs in the lower 80s. Lows in the mid-60s. Saturday and Saturday night, showers likely and a chance of thunderstorms. Highs in the mid-80s. Lows in the mid-60s. Sunday and Sunday night, mostly cloudy. A chance of showers and thunderstorms. Highs in the mid-80s. Lows in the mid-60s. For more detailed weather, water, and climate information, please visit our website at weather.gov/Atlanta. The current time is 9:52 a.m. Eastern Daylight Time. Here are the 9 a.m. weather observations from around the area. At Athens, it was cloudy, the temperature was 70 degrees, dew point 64 degrees, relative humidity 81%, wind east at 5 miles an hour, pressure was 30.28 inches and rising. At Gainesville, with haze, it was 70, wind east at 5. At Winder, it was cloudy, the temperature was 68. At Greensboro, it was sunny and 72, wind south at 6. At Jefferson, it was partly sunny and 71, wind east at 3. At Monroe, it was partly sunny, the temperature was 70. At Albertton, it was cloudy and 71, wind calm. At Canyon, it was sunny and 72, wind south at 3. At Clemson, it was sunny and 71, wind variable at 5. Elsewhere across Georgia, at Atlanta it was mostly sunny and 70, wind southeast at 9. At Cartersville, it was sunny and 72, wind variable at 3. At Lawrenceville, it was partly sunny and 69, wind east at 5. At Macon, it was sunny and 70, wind southeast at 5. At Rome, it was sunny and 71, wind variable at 7. At Augusta, it was sunny and 71, wind calm. At Savannah, it was mostly sunny and 78, wind southeast at 6. Elsewhere across the region, at Chattanooga, it was mostly sunny and 74, wind south at 7. At Asheville, it was sunny and 68, wind calm. At Greenville-Spartanburg, it was sunny and 73, wind southwest at 7. Here is the hazardous weather outlook. This hazardous weather outlook is for North and Central Georgia. For today and tonight, isolated thunderstorms will be possible across Western

Georgia this afternoon. The main hazards will be gusty winds, frequent lightning and small hail. And now the extended outlook for the period Tuesday through Sunday. Additional scattered thunderstorms are expected through Saturday, especially during the afternoon and evening hours, and will bring the risk for lightning and locally heavy rainfall. Spotter information statement. Spotter activation will not be needed through tonight. Here is the official forecast from your National Weather Service for the Athens listening area. Today, patchy fog early. Mostly sunny. Highs in the upper 80s. Southeast winds 5 to 15 miles an hour. Tonight, mostly clear. Lows in the lower 60s. Light southeast winds. Tuesday, mostly sunny. Highs in the upper 80s. Southeast winds 5 to 10 miles an hour. Tuesday night, partly cloudy. Lows in the mid-60s. Light south winds. And now the extended forecast. Wednesday and Wednesday night, partly cloudy. A slight chance of showers and thunderstorms. Highs around 90. Lows in the mid-60s. Thursday and Thursday night, showers likely and a chance of thunderstorms. Highs in the upper 80s. Lows in the mid-60s. Friday and Friday night, showers likely and a chance of thunderstorms. Highs in the lower 80s. Lows in the mid-60s. Saturday and Saturday night, showers likely and a chance of thunderstorms. Highs in the mid-80s. Lows in the mid-60s. Sunday and Sunday night, mostly cloudy. A chance of showers and thunderstorms. Highs in the mid-80s. Lows in the mid-60s. For more detailed weather, water, and climate information, please visit our website at weather.gov/Atlanta. The current time is 9:57 a.m. Eastern Daylight Time. Here are the 9 a.m. weather observations from around the area. At Athens, it was cloudy, the temperature was 70 degrees, dew point 64 degrees, relative humidity 81%, wind east at 5 miles an hour, pressure was 30.28 inches and rising. At Gainesville, with haze, it was 70, wind east at 5. At Winder, it was cloudy, the temperature was 68. At Greensboro, it was sunny and 72, wind south at 6. At Jefferson, it was partly sunny and 71, wind east at 3. At Monroe, it was partly sunny, the temperature was 70. At Albertton, it was cloudy and 71, wind calm. At Canyon, it was sunny and 72, wind south at 3. At Clemson, it was sunny and 71, wind variable at 5. Elsewhere across Georgia, at Atlanta it was mostly sunny and 70, wind southeast at 9. At Cartersville, it was sunny and 72, wind variable at 3. At Lawrenceville, it was partly sunny and 69, wind east at 5. At Macon, it was sunny and 70, wind southeast at 5. At Rome, it was sunny and 71, wind variable at 7. At Augusta, it was sunny and 71, wind calm. At Savannah, it was mostly sunny and 78, wind southeast at 6. Elsewhere across the region, at Chattanooga, it was mostly sunny and 74, wind south at 7. At Asheville, it was sunny and 68, wind calm. At Greenville-Spartanburg, it was sunny and 73, wind southwest at 7. Here is the hazardous weather outlook. This hazardous weather outlook is for North and Central Georgia. For today and tonight, isolated thunderstorms will be possible across western Georgia this afternoon. The main hazards will be gusty winds, frequent lightning and small hail. And now the extended outlook for the period Tuesday through Sunday. Additional scattered thunderstorms are expected through Saturday, especially during the afternoon and evening hours, and will bring the risk for lightning and locally heavy rainfall. Spotter information statement. Spotter activation will not be needed through tonight. Here is the official forecast from your National Weather Service for the Athens listening area.

Today, patchy fog early. Mostly sunny. Highs in the upper 80s. Southeast winds 5 to 15 miles an hour. Tonight, mostly clear. Lows in the lower 60s. Light southeast winds. Tuesday, mostly sunny. Highs in the upper 80s. Southeast winds 5 to 10 miles an hour. Tuesday night, partly cloudy. Lows in the mid-60s. Light south winds. And now the extended forecast. Wednesday and Wednesday night, partly cloudy. A slight chance of showers and thunderstorms. Highs around 90. Lows in the mid-60s. Thursday and Thursday night, showers likely and a chance of thunderstorms. Highs in the upper 80s. Lows in the mid-60s. Friday and Friday night, showers likely and a chance of thunderstorms. Highs in the lower 80s. Lows in the mid-60s. Saturday and Saturday night, showers likely and a chance of thunderstorms. Highs in the mid-80s. Lows in the mid-60s. Sunday and Sunday night, mostly cloudy. A chance of showers and thunderstorms. Highs in the mid-80s. Lows in the mid-60s. For more detailed weather, water, and climate information, please visit our website at weather.gov/Atlanta. The current time is 10:01 a.m. Eastern Daylight Time. Here are the 9 a.m. weather observations from around the area. At Athens, it was cloudy, the temperature was 70 degrees, dew point 64 degrees, relative humidity 81%, wind east at 5 miles an hour, pressure was 30.28 inches and rising. At Gainesville, with haze, it was 70, wind east at 5. At Winder, it was cloudy, the temperature was 68. At Greensboro, it was sunny and 72, wind south at 6. At Jefferson, it was partly sunny and 71, wind east at 3. At Monroe, it was partly sunny, the temperature was 70. At Albertton, it was cloudy and 71, wind calm. At Canyon, it was sunny and 72, wind south at 3. At Clemson, it was sunny and 71, wind variable at 5. Elsewhere across Georgia, at Atlanta it was mostly sunny and 70, wind southeast at 9. At Cartersville, it was sunny and 72, wind variable at 3. At Lawrenceville, it was partly sunny and 69, wind east at 5. At Macon, it was sunny and 70, wind southeast at 5. At Rome, it was sunny and 71, wind variable at 7. At Augusta, it was sunny and 71, wind calm. At Savannah, it was mostly sunny and 78, wind southeast at 6. Elsewhere across the region, at Chattanooga, it was mostly sunny and 74, wind south at 7. At Asheville, it was sunny and 68, wind calm. At Greenville-Spartanburg, it was sunny and 73, wind southwest at 7. Here is the hazardous weather outlook. This hazardous weather outlook is for North and Central Georgia. For today and tonight, isolated thunderstorms will be possible across western Georgia this afternoon. The main hazards will be gusty winds, frequent lightning and small hail. And now the extended outlook for the period Tuesday through Sunday. Additional scattered thunderstorms are expected through Saturday, especially during the afternoon and evening hours, and will bring the risk for lightning and locally heavy rainfall. Spotter information statement, spotter activation will not be needed through tonight. Here is the official forecast from your National Weather Service for the Athens listening area. Today, patchy fog early. Mostly sunny. Highs in the upper 80s. Southeast winds 5 to 15 miles an hour. Tonight, mostly clear. Lows in the lower 60s. Light southeast winds. Tuesday, mostly sunny. Highs in the upper 80s. Southeast winds 5 to 10 miles an hour. Tuesday night, partly cloudy. Lows in the mid-60s. Light south winds.
And now the extended forecast. Wednesday and Wednesday night, partly cloudy. A slight chance of showers and thunderstorms. Highs around 90. Lows in the mid-60s. Thursday and Thursday night, showers likely and a chance of thunderstorms. Highs in the upper 80s. Lows in the mid-60s. Friday and Friday night, showers likely and a chance of thunderstorms. Highs in the lower 80s. Lows in the mid-60s. Saturday and Saturday night, showers likely and a chance of thunderstorms. Highs in the mid-80s. Lows in the mid-60s. Sunday and Sunday night, mostly cloudy. A chance of showers and thunderstorms. Highs in the mid-80s. Lows in the mid-60s. For more detailed weather, water, and climate information, please visit our website at weather.gov/Atlanta. The current time is 10:06 a.m. Eastern Daylight Time. Here are the 10 a.m. weather observations from around the area. At Athens, it was cloudy, the temperature was 72 degrees, dew point 66 degrees, relative humidity 81%, wind calm, pressure was 30.30 inches and rising. At Gainesville, it was partly sunny and 72, wind variable at 5. At Winder, it was cloudy, the temperature was 70. At Greensboro, it was mostly sunny and 77, wind variable at 6. At Jefferson, it was cloudy and 72, wind south at 5. At Monroe, it was cloudy, the temperature was 72. At Albertton, it was mostly sunny and 74, wind south at 3. At Canyon, it was partly sunny and 75, wind southwest at 8. At Clemson, it was sunny and 75, wind variable at 5. Elsewhere across Georgia, at Atlanta it was mostly sunny and 73, wind southeast at 9. At Cartersville, it was sunny and 77, wind southeast at 9. At Lawrenceville, it was partly sunny and 73, wind variable at 3. At Macon, it was sunny and 75, wind south at 9. At Rome, it was sunny and 75, wind south at 6. At Augusta, it was sunny and 79, wind south at 10. At Savannah, it was partly sunny and 80, wind south at 7. Elsewhere across the region, at Chattanooga, it was mostly sunny and 77, wind south at 6. At Asheville, it was sunny and 75, wind south at 9. At Greenville-Spartanburg, it was sunny and 77, wind west at 8. Here is the hazardous weather outlook. This hazardous weather outlook is for North and Central Georgia. For today and tonight, isolated thunderstorms will be possible across western Georgia this afternoon. The main hazards will be gusty winds, frequent lightning and small hail. And now the extended outlook for the period Tuesday through Sunday, additional scattered thunderstorms are expected through Saturday, especially during the afternoon and evening hours, and will bring the risk for lightning and locally heavy rainfall. Spotter information statement, spotter activation will not be needed through tonight. Here is the official forecast from your National Weather Service for the Athens listening area. Today, patchy fog early. Mostly sunny. Highs in the upper 80s. Southeast winds 5 to 15 miles an hour. Tonight, mostly clear. Lows in the lower 60s. Light southeast winds. Tuesday, mostly sunny. Highs in the upper 80s. Southeast winds 5 to 10 miles an hour. Tuesday night, partly cloudy. Lows in the mid-60s. Light south winds. And now the extended forecast. Wednesday and Wednesday night, partly cloudy. A slight chance of showers and thunderstorms. Highs around 90. Lows in the mid-60s. Thursday and Thursday night, showers likely and a chance of thunderstorms. Highs in the upper 80s. Lows in the mid-60s. Friday and Friday night, showers likely and a chance of thunderstorms.

highs in the lower 80s, lows in the mid-60s. Saturday and Saturday night, showers likely and a chance of thunderstorms. Highs in the mid-80s, lows in the mid-60s. Sunday and Sunday night, mostly cloudy. A chance of showers and thunderstorms. Highs in the mid-80s, lows in the mid-60s. For more detailed weather, water, and climate information, please visit our website at weather.gov/Atlanta. The current time is 10:10 a.m. Eastern Daylight Time. Here are the 10 a.m. weather observations from around the area. At Athens, it was cloudy, the temperature was 72 degrees, dew point 66 degrees, relative humidity 81%, wind calm, pressure was 30.30 inches and rising. At Gainesville, it was partly sunny and 72, wind variable at 5. At Winder, it was cloudy, the temperature was 70. At Greensboro, it was mostly sunny and 77, wind variable at 6. At Jefferson, it was cloudy and 72, wind south at 5. At Monroe, it was cloudy, the temperature was 72. At Albertton, it was mostly sunny and 74, wind south at 3. At Canyon, it was partly sunny and 75, wind southwest at 8. At Clemson, it was sunny and 75, wind variable at 5. Elsewhere across Georgia, at Atlanta it was mostly sunny and 73, wind southeast at 9. At Cartersville, it was sunny and 77, wind southeast at 9. At Lawrenceville, it was partly sunny and 73, wind variable at 3. At Macon, it was sunny and 75, wind south at 9. At Rome, it was sunny and 75, wind south at 6. At Augusta, it was sunny and 79, wind south at 10. At Savannah, it was partly sunny and 80, wind south at 7. Elsewhere across the region, at Chattanooga, it was mostly sunny and 77, wind south at 6. At Asheville, it was sunny and 75, wind south at 9. At Greenville-Spartanburg, it was sunny and 77, wind west at 8. Here are the 10 a.m. weather observations from around the area. At Athens, it was cloudy, the temperature was 72 degrees, dew point 66 degrees, relative humidity 81%, wind calm, pressure was 30.30 inches and rising. At Gainesville, it was partly sunny and 72, wind variable at 5. At Winder, it was cloudy, the temperature was 70. At Greensboro, it was mostly sunny and 77, wind variable at 6. At Jefferson, it was cloudy and 72, wind south at 5. At Monroe, it was cloudy, the temperature was 72. At Albertton, it was mostly sunny and 74, wind south at 3. At Canyon, it was partly sunny and 75, wind southwest at 8. At Clemson, it was sunny and 75, wind variable at 5. Elsewhere across Georgia, at Atlanta it was mostly sunny and 73, wind southeast at 9. At Cartersville, it was sunny and 77, wind southeast at 9. At Lawrenceville, it was mostly sunny and 73, wind variable at 3. At Macon, it was sunny and 75, wind south at 9. At Rome, it was sunny and 75, wind south at 6. At Augusta, it was sunny and 79, wind south at 10. At Savannah, it was partly sunny and 80, wind south at 7. Elsewhere across the region, at Chattanooga, it was mostly sunny and 77, wind south at 6. At Asheville, it was sunny and 75, wind south at 9. At Greenville-Spartanburg, it was sunny and 77, wind west at 8. Here is the hazardous weather outlook. This hazardous weather outlook is for North and Central Georgia. For today and tonight, isolated thunderstorms will be possible across western Georgia this afternoon. The main hazards will be gusty winds, frequent lightning and small hail.
And now the extended outlook for the period Tuesday through Sunday. Additional scattered thunderstorms are expected through Saturday, especially during the afternoon and evening hours, and will bring the risk for lightning and locally heavy rainfall. Spotter information statement. Spotter activation will not be needed through tonight. Here is the official forecast from your National Weather Service for the Athens listening area. Today, patchy fog early. Mostly sunny. Highs in the upper 80s. Southeast winds 5 to 15 miles an hour. Tonight, mostly clear. Lows in the lower 60s. Light southeast winds. Tuesday, mostly sunny. Highs in the upper 80s. Southeast winds 5 to 10 miles an hour. Tuesday night, partly cloudy. Lows in the mid-60s. Light south winds. And now the extended forecast. Wednesday and Wednesday night, partly cloudy. A slight chance of showers and thunderstorms. Highs around 90. Lows in the mid-60s. Thursday and Thursday night, showers likely and a chance of thunderstorms. Highs in the upper 80s. Lows in the mid-60s. Friday and Friday night, showers likely and a chance of thunderstorms. Highs in the lower 80s. Lows in the mid-60s. Saturday and Saturday night, showers likely and a chance of thunderstorms. Highs in the mid-80s. Lows in the mid-60s. Sunday and Sunday night, mostly cloudy. A chance of showers and thunderstorms. Highs in the mid-80s. Lows in the mid-60s. For more detailed weather, water, and climate information, please visit our website at weather.gov/Atlanta. The current time is 10:17 a.m. Eastern Daylight Time. Here are the 10 a.m. weather observations from around the area. At Athens, it was cloudy, the temperature was 72 degrees, dew point 66 degrees, relative humidity 81%, wind calm, pressure was 30.30 inches and rising. At Gainesville, it was partly sunny and 72, wind variable at 5. At Winder, it was cloudy, the temperature was 70. At Greensboro, it was mostly sunny and 77, wind variable at 6. At Jefferson, it was cloudy and 72, wind south at 5. At Monroe, it was cloudy, the temperature was 72. At Albertton, it was mostly sunny and 74, wind south at 3. At Canyon, it was partly sunny and 75, wind southwest at 8. At Clemson, it was sunny and 75, wind variable at 5. Elsewhere across Georgia, at Atlanta it was mostly sunny and 73, wind southeast at 9. At Cartersville, it was sunny and 77, wind southeast at 9. At Lawrenceville, it was mostly sunny and 73, wind variable at 3. At Macon, it was sunny and 75, wind south at 9. At Rome, it was sunny and 75, wind south at 6. At Augusta, it was sunny and 79, wind south at 10. At Savannah, it was partly sunny and 80, wind south at 7. Elsewhere across the region, at Chattanooga, it was mostly sunny and 77, wind south at 6. At Asheville, it was sunny and 75, wind south at 9. At Greenville-Spartanburg, it was sunny and 77, wind west at 8. Here is the hazardous weather outlook. This hazardous weather outlook is for North and Central Georgia. For today and tonight, isolated thunderstorms will be possible across western Georgia this afternoon. The main hazards will be gusty winds, frequent lightning and small hail. And now the extended outlook for the period Tuesday through Sunday. Additional scattered thunderstorms are expected through Saturday, especially during the afternoon and evening hours, and will bring the risk for lightning and locally heavy rainfall. Spotter information statement. Spotter activation will not be needed through tonight. Here is the official forecast from your National Weather Service for the Athens listening area. Today, patchy fog early.
mostly sunny. Highs in the upper 80s.

southeast winds 5 to 15 miles an hour. Tonight, mostly clear. Lows in the lower 60s. Light southeast winds. Tuesday, mostly sunny. Highs in the upper 80s. Southeast winds 5 to 10 miles an hour. Tuesday night, partly cloudy. Lows in the mid-60s. Light south winds. And now the extended forecast. Wednesday and Wednesday night, partly cloudy. A slight chance of showers and thunderstorms. Highs around 90. Lows in the mid-60s. Thursday and Thursday night, showers likely and a chance of thunderstorms. Highs in the upper 80s. Lows in the mid-60s. Friday and Friday night, showers likely and a chance of thunderstorms. Highs in the lower 80s. Lows in the mid-60s. Saturday and Saturday night, showers likely and a chance of thunderstorms. Highs in the mid-80s. Lows in the mid-60s. Sunday and Sunday night, mostly cloudy. A chance of showers and thunderstorms. Highs in the mid-80s. Lows in the mid-60s. For more detailed weather, water, and climate information, please visit our website at weather.gov/Atlanta. The current time is 10:21 a.m. Eastern Daylight Time. Here are the 10 a.m. weather observations from around the area. At Athens, it was cloudy, the temperature was 72 degrees, dew point 66 degrees, relative humidity 81%, wind calm, pressure was 30.30 inches and rising. At Gainesville, it was partly sunny and 72, wind variable at 5. At Winder, it was cloudy, the temperature was 70. At Greensboro, it was mostly sunny and 77, wind variable at 6. At Jefferson, it was cloudy and 72, wind south at 5. At Monroe, it was cloudy, the temperature was 72. At Albertton, it was mostly sunny and 74, wind south at 3. At Canyon, it was partly sunny and 75, wind southwest at 8. At Clemson, it was sunny and 75, wind variable at 5. Elsewhere across Georgia, at Atlanta it was mostly sunny and 73, wind southeast at 9. At Cartersville, it was sunny and 77, wind southeast at 9. At Lawrenceville, it was mostly sunny and 73, wind variable at 3. At Macon, it was sunny and 75, wind south at 9. At Rome, it was sunny and 75, wind south at 6. At Augusta, it was sunny and 79, wind south at 10. At Savannah, it was partly sunny and 80, wind south at 7. Elsewhere across the region, at Chattanooga, it was mostly sunny and 77, wind south at 6. At Asheville, it was sunny and 75, wind south at 9. At Greenville-Spartanburg, it was sunny and 77, wind west at 8. Here is the hazardous weather outlook. This hazardous weather outlook is for North and Central Georgia. For today and tonight, isolated thunderstorms will be possible across western Georgia this afternoon. The main hazards will be gusty winds, frequent lightning and small hail. And now the extended outlook for the period Tuesday through Sunday. Additional scattered thunderstorms are expected through Saturday, especially during the afternoon and evening hours, and will bring the risk for lightning and locally heavy rainfall. Spotter information statement, spotter activation will not be needed through tonight. Here is the official forecast from your National Weather Service for the Athens listening area. Today, patchy fog early. Mostly sunny. Highs in the upper 80s. Southeast winds 5 to 15 miles an hour. Tonight, mostly clear. Lows in the lower 60s. Light southeast winds. Tuesday, mostly sunny. Highs in the upper 80s. Southeast winds 5 to 10 miles an hour. Tuesday night, partly cloudy. Lows in the mid-60s. Light south winds. And now the extended forecast.

Wednesday and Wednesday night, partly cloudy. A slight chance of showers and thunderstorms. Highs around 90. Lows in the mid-60s. Thursday and Thursday night, showers likely and a chance of thunderstorms. Highs in the upper 80s. Lows in the mid-60s. Friday and Friday night, showers likely and a chance of thunderstorms. Highs in the lower 80s. Lows in the mid-60s. Saturday and Saturday night, showers likely and a chance of thunderstorms. Highs in the mid-80s. Lows in the mid-60s. Sunday and Sunday night, mostly cloudy. A chance of showers and thunderstorms. Highs in the mid-80s. Lows in the mid-60s. For more detailed weather, water, and climate information, please visit our website at weather.gov/Atlanta. The current time is 10:26 a.m. Eastern Daylight Time. Here are the 10 a.m. weather observations from around the area. At Athens, it was cloudy, the temperature was 72 degrees, dew point 66 degrees, relative humidity 81%, wind calm, pressure was 30.30 inches and rising. At Gainesville, it was partly sunny and 72, wind variable at 5. At Winder, it was cloudy, the temperature was 70. At Greensboro, it was mostly sunny and 77, wind variable at 6. At Jefferson, it was cloudy and 72, wind south at 5. At Monroe, it was cloudy, the temperature was 72. At Albertton, it was mostly sunny and 74, wind south at 3. At Canyon, it was partly sunny and 75, wind southwest at 8. At Clemson, it was sunny and 75, wind variable at 5. Elsewhere across Georgia, at Atlanta it was mostly sunny and 73, wind southeast at 9. At Cartersville, it was sunny and 77, wind southeast at 9. At Lawrenceville, it was mostly sunny and 73, wind variable at 3. At Macon, it was sunny and 75, wind south at 9. At Rome, it was sunny and 75, wind south at 6. At Augusta, it was sunny and 79, wind south at 10. At Savannah, it was partly sunny and 80, wind south at 7. Elsewhere across the region, at Chattanooga, it was mostly sunny and 77, wind south at 6. At Asheville, it was sunny and 75, wind south at 9. At Greenville-Spartanburg, it was sunny and 77, wind west at 8. Here is the hazardous weather outlook. This hazardous weather outlook is for North and Central Georgia. For today and tonight, isolated thunderstorms will be possible across western Georgia this afternoon. The main hazards will be gusty winds, frequent lightning and small hail. And now the extended outlook for the period Tuesday through Sunday. Additional scattered thunderstorms are expected through Saturday, especially during the afternoon and evening hours, and will bring the risk for lightning and locally heavy rainfall. Spotter information statement, spotter activation will not be needed through tonight. Here is the official forecast from your National Weather Service for the Athens listening area. Today, patchy fog early. Mostly sunny. Highs in the upper 80s. Southeast winds 5 to 15 miles an hour. Tonight, mostly clear. Lows in the lower 60s. Light southeast winds. Tuesday, mostly sunny. Highs in the upper 80s. Southeast winds 5 to 10 miles an hour. Tuesday night, partly cloudy. Lows in the mid-60s. Light south winds. And now the extended forecast. Wednesday and Wednesday night, partly cloudy. A slight chance of showers and thunderstorms. Highs around 90. Lows in the mid-60s. Thursday and Thursday night, showers likely and a chance of thunderstorms. Highs in the upper 80s. Lows in the mid-60s. Friday and Friday night, showers likely and a chance of thunderstorms. Highs in the lower 80s.

inches and rising. At Gainesville, it was partly sunny and 72, wind variable at 5. At Winder, it was cloudy, the temperature was 70. At Greensboro, it was mostly sunny and 77, wind variable at 6. At Jefferson, it was cloudy and 72, wind south at 5. At Monroe, it was cloudy, the temperature was 72. At Albertton, it was mostly sunny and 74, wind south at 3. At Canyon, it was partly sunny and 75, wind southwest at 8. At Clemson, it was sunny and 75, wind variable at 5. Elsewhere across Georgia, at Atlanta it was mostly sunny and 73, wind southeast at 9. At Cartersville, it was sunny and 77, wind southeast at 9. At Lawrenceville, it was mostly sunny and 73, wind variable at 3. At Macon, it was sunny and 75, wind south at 9. At Rome, it was sunny and 75, wind south at 6. At Augusta, it was sunny and 79, wind south at 10. At Savannah, it was partly sunny and 80, wind south at 7. Elsewhere across the region, at Chattanooga, it was mostly sunny and 77, wind south at 6. At Asheville, it was sunny and 75, wind south at 9. At Greenville-Spartanburg, it was sunny and 77, wind west at 8. Here is the hazardous weather outlook. This hazardous weather outlook is for North and Central Georgia. For today and tonight, isolated thunderstorms will be possible across western Georgia this afternoon. The main hazards will be gusty winds, frequent lightning and small hail. And now the extended outlook for the period Tuesday through Sunday, additional scattered thunderstorms are expected through Saturday, especially during the afternoon and evening hours, and will bring the risk for lightning and low. The extended outlook for the period Tuesday through Sunday, additional scattered thunderstorms are expected through Saturday, especially during the afternoon and evening hours, and will bring the risk for lightning and locally heavy rainfall. Spotter information statement, spotter activation will not be needed through tonight. Here is the official forecast from your National Weather Service for the Athens listening area. Today, patchy fog early. Mostly sunny. Highs in the upper 80s. Southeast winds 5 to 15 miles an hour. Tonight, mostly clear. Lows in the lower 60s. Light southeast winds. Tuesday, mostly sunny. Highs in the upper 80s. Southeast winds 5 to 10 miles an hour. Tuesday night, partly cloudy. Lows in the mid-60s. Light south winds. And now the extended forecast. Wednesday and Wednesday night, partly cloudy. A slight chance of showers and thunderstorms. Highs around 90. Lows in the mid-60s. Thursday and Thursday night, showers likely and a chance of thunderstorms. Highs in the upper 80s. Lows in the mid-60s. Friday and Friday night, showers likely and a chance of thunderstorms. Highs in the lower 80s. Lows in the mid-60s. Saturday and Saturday night, showers likely and a chance of thunderstorms. Highs in the mid-80s. Lows in the mid-60s. Sunday and Sunday night, mostly cloudy. A chance of showers and thunderstorms. Highs in the mid-80s. Lows in the mid-60s. For more detailed weather, water, and climate information, please visit our website at weather.gov/Atlanta. The current time is 10:35 a.m. Eastern Daylight Time. Here are the 10 a.m. weather observations from around the area. At Athens, it was cloudy, the temperature was 72 degrees, dew point 66 degrees, relative humidity 81%, wind calm, pressure was 30.30 inches and rising. At Gainesville, it was partly sunny and 72, wind variable at 5. At Winder, it was cloudy, the temperature was 70. At Greensboro, it was mostly sunny and 77, wind variable at 6.

Jefferson, it was cloudy and 72, wind south at 5. At Monroe, it was cloudy, the temperature was 72. At Alberton, it was mostly sunny and 74, wind south at 3. At Canyon, it was partly sunny and 75, wind southwest at 8. At Clemson, it was sunny and 75, wind variable at 5. Elsewhere across Georgia, at Atlanta it was mostly sunny and 73, wind southeast at 9. At Cartersville, it was sunny and 77, wind southeast at 9. At Lawrenceville, it was mostly sunny and 73, wind variable at 3. At Macon, it was sunny and 75, wind south at 9. At Rome, it was sunny and 75, wind south at 6. At Augusta, it was sunny and 79, wind south at 10. At Savannah, it was partly sunny and 80, wind south at 7. Elsewhere across the region, at Chattanooga, it was mostly sunny and 77, wind south at 6. At Asheville, it was sunny and 75, wind south at 9. At Greenville-Spartanburg, it was sunny and 77, wind west at 8. Here is the hazardous weather outlook. This hazardous weather outlook is for North and Central Georgia. For today and tonight, isolated thunderstorms will be possible across western Georgia this afternoon. The main hazards will be gusty winds, frequent lightning and small hail. And now the extended outlook for the period Tuesday through Sunday. Additional scattered thunderstorms are expected through Saturday, especially during the afternoon and evening hours, and will bring the risk for lightning and locally heavy rainfall. Spotter information statement. Spotter activation will not be needed through tonight. Here is the official forecast from your National Weather Service for the Athens listening area. Today, patchy fog early. Mostly sunny. Highs in the upper 80s. Southeast winds 5 to 15 miles an hour. Tonight, mostly clear. Lows in the lower 60s. Light southeast winds. Tuesday, mostly sunny. Highs in the upper 80s. Southeast winds 5 to 10 miles an hour. Tuesday night, partly cloudy. Lows in the mid-60s. Light south winds. And now the extended forecast. Wednesday and Wednesday night, partly cloudy. A slight chance of showers and thunderstorms. Highs around 90. Lows in the mid-60s. Thursday and Thursday night, showers likely and a chance of thunderstorms. Highs in the upper 80s. Lows in the mid-60s. Friday and Friday night, showers likely and a chance of thunderstorms. Highs in the lower 80s. Lows in the mid-60s. Saturday and Saturday night, showers likely and a chance of thunderstorms. Highs in the mid-80s. Lows in the mid-60s. Sunday and Sunday night, mostly cloudy. A chance of showers and thunderstorms. Highs in the mid-80s. Lows in the mid-60s. For more detailed weather, water, and climate information, please visit our website at weather.gov/Atlanta. The current time is 10:39 a.m. Eastern Daylight Time. Here are the 10 a.m. weather observations from around the area. At Athens, it was cloudy, the temperature was 72 degrees, dew point 66 degrees, relative humidity 81%, wind calm, pressure was 30.30 inches and rising. At Gainesville, it was partly sunny and 72, wind variable at 5. At Winder, it was cloudy, the temperature was 70. At Greensboro, it was mostly sunny and 77, wind variable at 6. At Jefferson, it was cloudy and 72, wind south at 5. At Monroe, it was cloudy, the temperature was 72. At Alberton, it was mostly sunny and 74, wind south at 3. At Canyon, it was partly sunny and 75, wind southwest at 8. At Clemson, it was sunny and 75, wind variable at 5.
Elsewhere across Georgia, at Atlanta it was mostly sunny and 73, wind southeast at 9. At Cartersville, it was sunny and 77, wind southeast at 9. At Lawrenceville, it was mostly sunny and 73, wind variable at 3. At Macon, it was sunny and 75, wind south at 9. At Rome, it was sunny and 75, wind south at 6. At Augusta, it was sunny and 79, wind south at 10. At Savannah, it was partly sunny and 80, wind south at 7. Elsewhere across the region, at Chattanooga, it was mostly sunny and 77, wind south at 6. At Asheville, it was sunny and 75, wind south at 9. At Greenville-Spartanburg, it was sunny and 77, wind west at 8. 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You can also like your Peachtree City National Weather Service on Facebook or follow NWS Atlanta on Twitter. Here is the hazardous weather outlook. This hazardous weather outlook is for North and Central Georgia. For today and tonight, isolated thunderstorms will be possible across western Georgia this afternoon. The main hazards will be gusty winds, frequent lightning, and small hail. And now the extended outlook for the period Tuesday through Sunday. Additional scattered thunderstorms are expected through Saturday, especially during the afternoon and evening hours, and will bring the risk for lightning and locally heavy rainfall. Spotter information statement. Spotter activation will not be needed through tonight. Here is the official forecast from your National Weather Service for the Athens listening area. Today, patchy fog early. Mostly sunny. Highs in the upper 80s. Southeast winds 5 to 15 miles an hour. Tonight, mostly clear. Lows in the lower 60s. Light southeast winds. Tuesday, mostly sunny. Highs in the upper 80s. Southeast winds 5 to 10 miles an hour. Tuesday night, partly cloudy. Lows in the mid-60s. Light south winds. And now the extended forecast. Wednesday and Wednesday night, partly cloudy. A slight chance of showers and thunderstorms. Highs around 90. Lows in the mid-60s. Thursday and Thursday night, showers likely and a chance of thunderstorms. Highs in the upper 80s. Lows in the mid-60s. Friday and Friday night, showers likely and a chance of thunderstorms. Highs in the lower 80s. Lows in the mid-60s. Saturday and Saturday night, showers likely and a chance of thunderstorms. Highs in the mid-80s. Lows in the mid-60s. Sunday and Sunday night, mostly cloudy. A chance of showers and thunderstorms. Highs in the mid-80s. Lows in the mid-60s. For more detailed weather, water, and climate information, please visit our website at weather.gov/Atlanta. The current time is 10:44 a.m. Eastern Daylight Time. Here are the 10 a.m. weather observations from around the area. At Athens, it was cloudy. The temperature was 72 degrees, dew point 66 degrees, relative humidity 81%, wind calm, pressure was 30.30 inches and rising. At Gainesville, it was partly sunny and 72, wind variable at 5. At Winder, it was cloudy, the temperature was 70. At Greensboro, it was mostly sunny and 77, wind variable at 6. At Jefferson, it was cloudy and 72, wind south at 5. At Monroe,
It was cloudy. The temperature was 72.

Albert Tun. It was mostly sunny and 74, wind south at 3. At Canyon, it was partly sunny and 75, wind southwest at 8. At Clemson, it was sunny and 75, wind variable at 5. Elsewhere across Georgia, at Atlanta it was mostly sunny and 73, wind southeast at 9. At Cartersville, it was sunny and 77, wind southeast at 9. At Lawrenceville, it was mostly sunny and 73, wind variable at 3. At Macon, it was sunny and 75, wind south at 9. At Rome, it was sunny and 75, wind south at 6. At Augusta, it was sunny and 79, wind south at 10. At Savannah, it was partly sunny and 80, wind south at 7. Elsewhere across the region, at Chattanooga, it was mostly sunny and 77, wind south at 6. At Asheville, it was sunny and 75, wind south at 9. At Greenville-Spartanburg, it was sunny and 77, wind west at 8. Here is the hazardous weather outlook. This hazardous weather outlook is for north and central Georgia. For today and tonight, isolated thunderstorms will be possible across western Georgia this afternoon. The main hazards will be gusty winds, frequent lightning and small hail. And now the extended outlook for the period Tuesday through Sunday. Additional scattered thunderstorms are expected through Saturday, especially during the afternoon and evening hours, and will bring the risk for lightning and locally heavy rainfall. Spotter information statement, spotter activation will not be needed through tonight. Here is the official forecast from your National Weather Service for the Athens listening area. Today, patchy fog early. Mostly sunny. Highs in the upper 80s. Southeast winds 5 to 15 miles an hour. Tonight, mostly clear. Lows in the lower 60s. Light southeast winds. Tuesday, mostly sunny. Highs in the upper 80s. Southeast winds 5 to 10 miles an hour. Tuesday night, partly cloudy. Lows in the mid-60s. Light south winds. And now the extended forecast. Wednesday and Wednesday night, partly cloudy. A slight chance of showers and thunderstorms. Highs around 90. Lows in the mid-60s. Thursday and Thursday night, showers likely and a chance of thunderstorms. Highs in the upper 80s. Lows in the mid-60s. Friday and Friday night, showers likely and a chance of thunderstorms. Highs in the lower 80s. Lows in the mid-60s. Saturday and Saturday night, showers likely and a chance of thunderstorms. Highs in the mid-80s. Lows in the mid-60s. Sunday and Sunday night, mostly cloudy. A chance of showers and thunderstorms. Highs in the mid-80s. Lows in the mid-60s. For more detailed weather, water, and climate information, please visit our website at weather.gov/Atlanta. The current time is 10:49 a.m. Eastern Daylight Time. Here are the 10 a.m. weather observations from around the area. At Athens, it was cloudy, the temperature was 72 degrees, dew point 66 degrees, relative humidity 81%, wind calm, pressure was 30.30 inches and rising. At Gainesville, it was partly sunny and 72, wind variable at 5. At Winder, it was cloudy, the temperature was 70. At Greensboro, it was mostly sunny and 77, wind variable at 6. At Jefferson, it was cloudy and 72, wind south at 5. At Monroe, it was cloudy, the temperature was 72. At Albert Tun, it was mostly sunny and 74, wind south at 3. At Canyon, it was partly sunny and 75, wind southwest at 8. At Clemson, it was sunny and 75, wind variable at 5. Elsewhere across Georgia, at Atlanta it was mostly sunny and 73, wind southeast at 9. At Cartersville, it was sunny and 77, wind southeast at 9. At

Burnsville. It was mostly sunny and 73, wind variable at 3. At Macon, it was sunny and 75, wind south at 9. At Rome, it was sunny and 75, wind south at 6. At Augusta, it was sunny and 79, wind south at 10. At Savannah, it was partly sunny and 80, wind south at 7. Elsewhere across the region, at Chattanooga, it was mostly sunny and 77, wind south at 6. At Asheville, it was sunny and 75, wind south at 9. At Greenville-Spartanburg, it was sunny and 77, wind west at 8. Here is the hazardous weather outlook. This hazardous weather outlook is for North and Central Georgia. For today and tonight, isolated thunderstorms will be possible across western Georgia this afternoon. The main hazards will be gusty winds, frequent lightning and small hail. And now the extended outlook for the period Tuesday through Sunday. Additional scattered thunderstorms are expected through Saturday, especially during the afternoon and evening hours, and will bring the risk for lightning and locally heavy rainfall. Spotter information statement. Spotter activation will not be needed through tonight. Here is the official forecast from your National Weather Service for the Athens listening area. Today, patchy fog early. Mostly sunny. Highs in the upper 80s. Southeast winds 5 to 15 miles an hour. Tonight, mostly clear. Lows in the lower 60s. Light southeast winds. Tuesday, mostly sunny. Highs in the upper 80s. Southeast winds 5 to 10 miles an hour. Tuesday night, partly cloudy. Lows in the mid-60s. Light south winds. And now the extended forecast. Wednesday and Wednesday night, partly cloudy. A slight chance of showers and thunderstorms. Highs around 90. Lows in the mid-60s. Thursday and Thursday night, showers likely and a chance of thunderstorms. Highs in the upper 80s. Lows in the mid-60s. Friday and Friday night, showers likely and a chance of thunderstorms. Highs in the lower 80s. Lows in the mid-60s. Saturday and Saturday night, showers likely and a chance of thunderstorms. Highs in the mid-80s. Lows in the mid-60s. Sunday and Sunday night, mostly cloudy. A chance of showers and thunderstorms. Highs in the mid-80s. Lows in the mid-60s. For more detailed weather, water, and climate information, please visit our website at weather.gov/Atlanta. The current time is 10:53 a.m. Eastern Daylight Time. Here are the 10 a.m. weather observations from around the area. At Athens, it was cloudy, the temperature was 72 degrees, dew point 66 degrees, relative humidity 81%, wind calm, pressure was 30.30 inches and rising. At Gainesville, it was partly sunny and 72, wind variable at 5. At Winder, it was cloudy, the temperature was 70. At Greensboro, it was mostly sunny and 77, wind variable at 6. At Jefferson, it was cloudy and 72, wind south at 5. At Monroe, it was cloudy, the temperature was 72. At Elberton, it was mostly sunny and 74, wind south at 3. At Canyon, it was partly sunny and 75, wind southwest at 8. At Clemson, it was sunny and 75, wind variable at 5. Elsewhere across Georgia, at Atlanta it was mostly sunny and 73, wind southeast at 9. At Cartersville, it was sunny and 77, wind southeast at 9. At Lawrenceville, it was mostly sunny and 73, wind variable at 3. At Macon, it was sunny and 75, wind south at 9. At Rome, it was sunny and 75, wind south at 6. At Augusta, it was sunny and 79, wind south at 10. At Savannah, it was partly sunny and 80, wind south at 7. Elsewhere across the region, at Chattanooga, it was mostly sunny

and 77, wind south at 6. At Asheville, it was sunny and 75, wind south at 9. At Greenville Spartanburg, it was sunny and 77, wind west at 8. Here is the hazardous weather outlook. This hazardous weather outlook is for North and Central Georgia. For today and tonight, isolated thunderstorms will be possible across western Georgia this afternoon. The main hazards will be gusty winds, frequent lightning and small hail. And now the extended outlook for the period Tuesday through Sunday, additional scattered thunderstorms are expected through Saturday, especially during the afternoon and evening hours, and will bring the risk for lightning and locally heavy rainfall. Spotter information statement, spotter activation will not be needed through tonight. Here is the official forecast from your National Weather Service for the Athens listening area. Today, patchy fog early. Mostly sunny. Highs in the upper 80s. Southeast winds 5 to 15 miles an hour. Tonight, mostly clear. Lows in the lower 60s. Light southeast winds. Tuesday, mostly sunny. Highs in the upper 80s. Southeast winds 5 to 10 miles an hour. Tuesday night, partly cloudy. Lows in the mid-60s. Light south winds. And now the extended forecast. Wednesday and Wednesday night, partly cloudy. A slight chance of showers and thunderstorms. Highs around 90. Lows in the mid-60s. Thursday and Thursday night, showers likely and a chance of thunderstorms. Highs in the upper 80s. Lows in the mid-60s. Friday and Friday night, showers likely and a chance of thunderstorms. Highs in the lower 80s. Lows in the mid-60s. Saturday and Saturday night, showers likely and a chance of thunderstorms. Highs in the mid-80s. Lows in the mid-60s. Sunday and Sunday night, mostly cloudy. A chance of showers and thunderstorms. Highs in the mid-80s. Lows in the mid-60s. For more detailed weather, water, and climate information, please visit our website at weather.gov/Atlanta. The current time is 10:58 a.m. Eastern Daylight Time. Here are the 10 a.m. weather observations from around the area. At Athens, it was cloudy. The temperature was 72 degrees, dew point 66 degrees, relative humidity 81%, wind calm, pressure was 30.30 inches and rising. At Gainesville, it was partly sunny and 72, wind variable at 5. At Winder, it was cloudy, the temperature was 70. At Greensboro, it was mostly sunny and 77, wind variable at 6. At Jefferson, it was cloudy and 72, wind south at 5. At Monroe, it was cloudy, the temperature was 72. At Albertton, it was mostly sunny and 74, wind south at 3. At Canyon, it was partly sunny and 75, wind southwest at 8. At Clemson, it was sunny and 75, wind variable at 5. Elsewhere across Georgia, at Atlanta it was mostly sunny and 73, wind southeast at 9. At Cartersville, it was sunny and 77, wind southeast at 9. At Lawrenceville, it was mostly sunny and 73, wind variable at 3. At Macon, it was sunny and 75, wind south at 9. At Rome, it was sunny and 75, wind south at 6. At Augusta, it was sunny and 79, wind south at 10. At Savannah, it was partly sunny and 80, wind south at 7. Elsewhere across the region, at Chattanooga, it was mostly sunny and 77, wind south at 6. At Asheville, it was sunny and 75, wind south at 9. At Greenville Spartanburg, it was sunny and 77, wind west at 8. Here is the hazardous weather outlook. This hazardous weather outlook is for North and Central Georgia. For today and tonight, isolated thunderstorms will be possible across western Georgia this afternoon. The main hazards will be

gusty winds, frequent lightning and small hail. And now the extended outlook for the period Tuesday through Sunday. Additional scattered thunderstorms are expected through Saturday, especially during the afternoon and evening hours, and will bring the risk for lightning and locally heavy rainfall. Spotter information statement. Spotter activation will not be needed through tonight. Here is the official forecast from your National Weather Service for the Athens listening area. Today, patchy fog early. Mostly sunny. Highs in the upper 80s. Southeast winds 5 to 15 miles an hour. Tonight, mostly clear. Lows in the lower 60s. Light southeast winds. Tuesday, mostly sunny. Highs in the upper 80s. Southeast winds 5 to 10 miles an hour. Tuesday night, partly cloudy. Lows in the mid-60s. Light south winds. And now the extended forecast. Wednesday and Wednesday night, partly cloudy. A slight chance of showers and thunderstorms. Highs around 90. Lows in the mid-60s. Thursday and Thursday night, showers likely and a chance of thunderstorms. Highs in the upper 80s. Lows in the mid-60s. Friday and Friday night, showers likely and a chance of thunderstorms. Highs in the lower 80s. Lows in the mid-60s. Saturday and Saturday night, showers likely and a chance of thunderstorms. Highs in the mid-80s. Lows in the mid-60s. Sunday and Sunday night, mostly cloudy. A chance of showers and thunderstorms. Highs in the mid-80s. Lows in the mid-60s. For more detailed weather, water, and climate information, please visit our website at weather.gov/Atlanta. The current time is 11:02 a.m. Eastern Daylight Time. Here are the 10 a.m. weather observations from around the area. At Athens, it was cloudy, the temperature was 72 degrees, dew point 66 degrees, relative humidity 81%, wind calm, pressure was 30.30 inches and rising. At Gainesville, it was partly sunny and 72, wind variable at 5. At Winder, it was cloudy, the temperature was 70. At Greensboro, it was mostly sunny and 77, wind variable at 6. At Jefferson, it was cloudy and 72, wind south at 5. At Monroe, it was cloudy, the temperature was 72. At Albertton, it was mostly sunny and 74, wind south at 3. At Canyon, it was partly sunny and 75, wind southwest at 8. At Clemson, it was sunny and 75, wind variable at 5. Elsewhere across Georgia, at Atlanta it was mostly sunny and 73, wind southeast at 9. At Cartersville, it was sunny and 77, wind southeast at 9. At Lawrenceville, it was mostly sunny and 73, wind variable at 3. At Macon, it was sunny and 75, wind south at 9. At Rome, it was sunny and 75, wind south at 6. At Augusta, it was sunny and 79, wind south at 10. At Savannah, it was partly sunny and 80, wind south at 7. Elsewhere across the region, at Chattanooga, it was mostly sunny and 77, wind south at 6. At Asheville, it was sunny and 75, wind south at 9. At Greenville-Spartanburg, it was sunny and 77, wind west at 8. Here are the 11 a.m. weather observations from around the area. At Athens, it was partly sunny, the temperature was 78 degrees, dew point 66 degrees, relative humidity 66%, wind variable at 3 miles an hour, pressure was 30.29 inches and falling. At Gainesville, it was cloudy and 73, wind variable at 5. At Clemson, it was mostly sunny and 77, wind calm. Elsewhere across Georgia, at Atlanta it was mostly sunny and 77, wind south at 7. At Macon, it was sunny and 79, wind southeast at 7. At Rome,
it was sunny and 78, wind south at 10. At Augusta, it was mostly sunny and 81, wind south at 7. At Savannah, it was partly sunny and 81, wind southeast at 6. Elsewhere across the region, at Chattanooga, it was mostly sunny and 79, wind southeast at 7. At Asheville, it was sunny and 79, wind south at 10. At Greenville-Spartanburg, it was sunny and 79, wind west at 10, gusting to 18. Here is the hazardous weather outlook. This hazardous weather outlook is for north and central Georgia. For today and tonight, isolated thunderstorms will be possible across western Georgia this afternoon. The main hazards will be gusty winds, frequent lightning and small hail. And now the extended outlook for the period Tuesday through Sunday. Additional scattered thunderstorms are expected through Saturday, especially during the afternoon and evening hours, and will bring the risk for lightning and locally heavy rainfall. Spotter information statement, spotter activation will not be needed through tonight. Here is the official forecast from your National Weather Service for the Athens listening area. Today, patchy fog early. Mostly sunny. Highs in the upper 80s. Southeast winds 5 to 15 miles an hour. Tonight, mostly clear. Lows in the lower 60s. Light southeast winds. Tuesday, mostly sunny. Highs in the upper 80s. Southeast winds 5 to 10 miles an hour. Tuesday night, partly cloudy. Lows in the mid-60s. Light south winds. And now the extended forecast. Wednesday and Wednesday night, partly cloudy. A slight chance of showers and thunderstorms. Highs around 90. Lows in the mid-60s. Thursday and Thursday night, showers likely and a chance of thunderstorms. Highs in the upper 80s. Lows in the mid-60s. Friday and Friday night, showers likely and a chance of thunderstorms. Highs in the lower 80s. Lows in the mid-60s. Saturday and Saturday night, showers likely and a chance of thunderstorms. Highs in the mid-80s. Lows in the mid-60s. Sunday and Sunday night, mostly cloudy. A chance of showers and thunderstorms. Highs in the mid-80s. Lows in the mid-60s. For more detailed weather, water, and climate information, please visit our website at weather.gov/Atlanta. The current time is 11:08 a.m. Eastern Daylight Time. Here are the 11 a.m. weather observations from around the area. At Athens, it was partly sunny. The temperature was 78 degrees, dew point 66 degrees, relative humidity 66%, wind variable at 3 miles an hour, pressure was 30.29 inches and falling. At Gainesville, it was cloudy and 73, wind variable at 5. At Clemson, it was mostly sunny and 77, wind calm. Elsewhere across Georgia, at Atlanta it was mostly sunny and 77, wind south at 7. At Macon, it was sunny and 79, wind southeast at 7. At Rome, it was sunny and 78, wind south at 10. At Augusta, it was mostly sunny and 81, wind south at 7. At Savannah, it was partly sunny and 81, wind southeast at 6. Elsewhere across the region, at Chattanooga, it was mostly sunny and 79, wind southeast at 7. At Asheville, it was sunny and 79, wind south at 10. At Greenville-Spartanburg, it was sunny and 79, wind west at 10, gusting to 18. Here is the hazardous weather outlook. This hazardous weather outlook is for north and central Georgia. For today and tonight, isolated thunderstorms will be possible across western Georgia this afternoon. The main hazards will be gusty winds, frequent lightning and small hail. And now the extended outlook for the period Tuesday through Sunday. Additional scattered thunderstorms are expected through Saturday, especially during the afternoon and evening hours, and will bring the risk for lightning and locally heavy rainfall.
Spotter information statement. Spotter

activation will not be needed through tonight. Here is the official forecast from your National Weather Service for the Athens listening area. Today, patchy fog early. Mostly sunny. Highs in the upper 80s. Southeast winds 5 to 15 miles an hour. Tonight, mostly clear. Lows in the lower 60s. Light southeast winds. Tuesday, mostly sunny. Highs in the upper 80s. Southeast winds 5 to 10 miles an hour. Tuesday night, partly cloudy. Lows in the mid-60s. Light south winds. And now the extended forecast. Wednesday and Wednesday night, partly cloudy. A slight chance of showers and thunderstorms. Highs around 90. Lows in the mid-60s. Thursday and Thursday night, showers likely and a chance of thunderstorms. Highs in the upper 80s. Lows in the mid-60s. Friday and Friday night, showers likely and a chance of thunderstorms. Highs in the lower 80s. Lows in the mid-60s. Saturday and Saturday night, showers likely and a chance of thunderstorms. Highs in the mid-80s. Lows in the mid-60s. Sunday and Sunday night, mostly cloudy. A chance of showers and thunderstorms. Highs in the mid-80s. Lows in the mid-60s. For more detailed weather, water, and climate information, please visit our website at weather.gov/Atlanta. The current time is 11:12 a.m. Eastern Daylight Time. Here are the 11 a.m. weather observations from around the area. At Athens, it was partly sunny. The temperature was 78 degrees, dew point 66 degrees, relative humidity 66%, wind variable at 3 miles an hour, pressure was 30.29 inches and falling. At Gainesville, it was partly sunny and 73, wind calm. At Winder, it was cloudy, the temperature was 73. At Greensboro, it was sunny and 79, wind southwest at 8. At Jefferson, it was cloudy and 73, wind south at 6. At Monroe, it was partly sunny, the temperature was 76. At Albertton, it was mostly sunny and 78, wind southwest at 7. At Canyon, it was partly sunny and 76, wind southwest at 7. At Clemson, it was mostly sunny and 77, wind calm. Elsewhere across Georgia, at Atlanta it was mostly sunny and 77, wind south at 7. At Cartersville, it was sunny and 81, wind southeast at 8. At Lawrenceville, it was partly sunny and 75, wind south at 6. At Macon, it was sunny and 79, wind southeast at 7. At Rome, it was sunny and 78, wind south at 10. At Augusta, it was mostly sunny and 81, wind south at 7. At Savannah, it was partly sunny and 81, wind southeast at 6. Elsewhere across the region, at Chattanooga, it was mostly sunny and 79, wind southeast at 7. At Asheville, it was sunny and 79, wind south at 10. At Greenville-Spartanburg, it was sunny and 79, wind west at 10, gusting to 18. Here is the hazardous weather outlook. This hazardous weather outlook is for North and Central Georgia. For today and tonight, isolated thunderstorms will be possible across Western Georgia this afternoon. The main hazards will be gusty winds, frequent lightning and small hail. And now the extended outlook for the period Tuesday through Sunday. Additional scattered thunderstorms are expected through Saturday, especially during the afternoon and evening hours, and will bring the risk for lightning and locally heavy rainfall. Spotter information statement. Spotter activation will not be needed through tonight. Here is the official forecast from your National Weather Service for the Athens listening area. Today, patchy fog early. Mostly sunny. Highs in the upper 80s. Southeast winds 5 to 15 miles an hour. Tonight, mostly clear. Lows in the lower 60s.
light southeast winds. Tuesday, mostly sunny. Highs in the upper 80s. Southeast winds 5 to 10 miles an hour. Tuesday night, partly cloudy. Lows in the mid-60s. Light south winds. And now the extended forecast. Wednesday and Wednesday night, partly cloudy. A slight chance of showers and thunderstorms. Highs around 90. Lows in the mid-60s. Thursday and Thursday night, showers likely and a chance of thunderstorms. Highs in the upper 80s. Lows in the mid-60s. Friday and Friday night, showers likely and a chance of thunderstorms. Highs in the lower 80s. Lows in the mid-60s. Saturday and Saturday night, showers likely and a chance of thunderstorms. Highs in the mid-80s. Lows in the mid-60s. Sunday and Sunday night, mostly cloudy. A chance of showers and thunderstorms. Highs in the mid-80s. Lows in the mid-60s. For more detailed weather, water, and climate information, please visit our website at weather.gov/Atlanta. The current time is 11:17 a.m. Eastern Daylight Time. Here are the 11 a.m. weather observations from around the area. At Athens, it was partly sunny, the temperature was 78 degrees, dew point 66 degrees, relative humidity 66%, wind variable at 3 miles an hour, pressure was 30.29 inches and falling. At Gainesville, it was partly sunny and 73, wind calm. At Winder, it was cloudy, the temperature was 73. At Greensboro, it was sunny and 79, wind southwest at 8. At Jefferson, it was cloudy and 73, wind south at 6. At Monroe, it was partly sunny, the temperature was 76. At Albertton, it was mostly sunny and 78, wind southwest at 7. At Canyon, it was partly sunny and 76, wind southwest at 7. At Clemson, it was mostly sunny and 77, wind calm. Elsewhere across Georgia, at Atlanta it was mostly sunny and 77, wind south at 7. At Cartersville, it was sunny and 81, wind southeast at 8. At Lawrenceville, it was partly sunny and 75, wind south at 6. At Macon, it was sunny and 79, wind southeast at 7. At Rome, it was sunny and 78, wind south at 10. At Augusta, it was mostly sunny and 81, wind south at 7. At Savannah, it was partly sunny and 81, wind southeast at 6. Elsewhere across the region, at Chattanooga, it was mostly sunny and 79, wind southeast at 7. At Asheville, it was sunny and 79, wind south at 10. At Greenville-Spartanburg, it was sunny and 79, wind west at 10 gusting to 18. Here is the hazardous weather outlook. This hazardous weather outlook is for North and Central Georgia. For today and tonight, isolated thunderstorms will be possible across western Georgia this afternoon. The main hazards will be gusty winds, frequent lightning and small hail. And now the extended outlook for the period Tuesday through Sunday. Additional scattered thunderstorms are expected through Saturday, especially during the afternoon and evening hours, and will bring the risk for lightning and locally heavy rainfall. Spotter information statement. Spotter activation will not be needed through tonight. Here is the official forecast from your National Weather Service for the Athens listening area. Today, patchy fog early. Mostly sunny. Highs in the upper 80s. Southeast winds 5 to 15 miles an hour. Tonight, mostly clear. Lows in the lower 60s. Light southeast winds. Tuesday, mostly sunny. Highs in the upper 80s. Southeast winds 5 to 10 miles an hour. Tuesday night, partly cloudy. Lows in the mid-60s. Light south winds. And now the extended forecast. Wednesday and Wednesday night, partly cloudy.
a slight chance of showers and thunderstorms.

highs around 90. Lows in the mid-60s. Thursday and Thursday night, showers likely and a chance of thunderstorms. Highs in the upper 80s. Lows in the mid-60s. Friday and Friday night, showers likely and a chance of thunderstorms. Highs in the lower 80s. Lows in the mid-60s. Saturday and Saturday night, showers likely and a chance of thunderstorms. Highs in the mid-80s. Lows in the mid-60s. Sunday and Sunday night, mostly cloudy. A chance of showers and thunderstorms. Highs in the mid-80s. Lows in the mid-60s. For more detailed weather, water, and climate information, please visit our website at weather.gov/Atlanta. The current time is 11:21 a.m. Eastern Daylight Time. Here are the 11 a.m. weather observations from around the area. At Athens, it was partly sunny, the temperature was 78 degrees, dew point 66 degrees, relative humidity 66%, wind variable at 3 miles an hour, pressure was 30.29 inches and falling. At Gainesville, it was partly sunny and 73, wind calm. At Winder, it was cloudy, the temperature was 73. At Greensboro, it was sunny and 79, wind southwest at 8. At Jefferson, it was cloudy and 73, wind south at 6. At Monroe, it was partly sunny, the temperature was 76. At Elberton, it was mostly sunny and 78, wind southwest at 7. At Canyon, it was partly sunny and 76, wind southwest at 7. At Clemson, it was mostly sunny and 77, wind calm. Elsewhere across Georgia, at Atlanta it was mostly sunny and 77, wind south at 7. At Cartersville, it was sunny and 81, wind southeast at 8. At Lawrenceville, it was partly sunny and 75, wind south at 6. At Macon, it was sunny and 79, wind southeast at 7. At Rome, it was sunny and 78, wind south at 10. At Augusta, it was mostly sunny and 81, wind south at 7. At Savannah, it was partly sunny and 81, wind southeast at 6. Elsewhere across the region, at Chattanooga, it was mostly sunny and 79, wind southeast at 7. At Asheville, it was sunny and 79, wind south at 10. At Greenville-Spartanburg, it was sunny and 79, wind west at 10, gusting to 18. Here is the hazardous weather outlook. This hazardous weather outlook is for North and Central Georgia. For today and tonight, isolated thunderstorms will be possible across western Georgia this afternoon. The main hazards will be gusty winds, frequent lightning and small hail. And now the extended outlook for the period Tuesday through Sunday, additional scattered thunderstorms are expected through Saturday, especially during the afternoon and evening hours, and will bring the risk for lightning and locally heavy rainfall. Spotter information statement, spotter activation will not be needed through tonight. Here is the official forecast from your National Weather Service for the Athens listening area. Today, patchy fog early. Mostly sunny. Highs in the upper 80s. Southeast winds 5 to 15 miles an hour. Tonight, mostly clear. Lows in the lower 60s. Light southeast winds. Tuesday, mostly sunny. Highs in the upper 80s. Southeast winds 5 to 10 miles an hour. Tuesday night, partly cloudy. Lows in the mid-60s. Light south winds. And now the extended forecast. Wednesday and Wednesday night, partly cloudy. A slight chance of showers and thunderstorms. Highs around 90. Lows in the mid-60s. Thursday and Thursday night, showers likely and a chance of thunderstorms. Highs in the upper 80s. Lows in the mid-60s. Friday and Friday night, showers likely and a chance of thunderstorms. Highs in the lower 80s. Lows in the mid-60s. Saturday and Saturday night, showers

likely any chance of thunderstorms. Highs in the mid-80s. Lows in the mid-60s. Sunday and Sunday night, mostly cloudy. A chance of showers and thunderstorms. Highs in the mid-80s. Lows in the mid-60s. For more detailed weather, water, and climate information, please visit our website at weather.gov/Atlanta. The current time is 11:26 a.m. Eastern Daylight Time. Here are the 11 a.m. weather observations from around the area. At Athens, it was partly sunny. The temperature was 78 degrees, dew point 66 degrees, relative humidity 66%, wind variable at 3 miles an hour, pressure was 30.29 inches and falling. At Gainesville, it was partly sunny and 73, wind calm. At Winder, it was cloudy, the temperature was 73. At Greensboro, it was sunny and 79, wind southwest at 8. At Jefferson, it was cloudy and 73, wind south at 6. At Monroe, it was partly sunny, the temperature was 76. At Albertton, it was mostly sunny and 78, wind southwest at 7. At Canyon, it was partly sunny and 76, wind southwest at 7. At Clemson, it was mostly sunny and 77, wind calm. Elsewhere across Georgia, at Atlanta it was mostly sunny and 77, wind south at 7. At Cartersville, it was sunny and 81, wind southeast at 8. At Lawrenceville, it was partly sunny and 75, wind south at 6. At Macon, it was sunny and 79, wind southeast at 7. At Rome, it was sunny and 78, wind south at 10. At Augusta, it was mostly sunny and 81, wind south at 7. At Savannah, it was partly sunny and 81, wind southeast at 6. Elsewhere across the region, at Chattanooga, it was mostly sunny and 79, wind southeast at 7. At Asheville, it was sunny and 79, wind south at 10. At Greenville-Spartanburg, it was sunny and 79, wind west at 10, gusting to 18. Here is the hazardous weather outlook. This hazardous weather outlook is for North and Central Georgia. For today and tonight, isolated thunderstorms will be possible across western Georgia this afternoon. The main hazards will be gusty winds, frequent lightning and small hail. And now the extended outlook for the period Tuesday through Sunday, additional scattered thunderstorms are expected through Saturday, especially during the afternoon and evening hours, and will bring the risk for lightning and locally heavy rainfall. Spotter information statement, spotter activation will not be needed through tonight. Here is the official forecast from your National Weather Service for the Athens listening area. Today, patchy fog early. Mostly sunny. Highs in the upper 80s. Southeast winds 5 to 15 miles an hour. Tonight, mostly clear. Lows in the lower 60s. Light southeast winds. Tuesday, mostly sunny. Highs in the upper 80s. Southeast winds 5 to 10 miles an hour. Tuesday night, partly cloudy. Lows in the mid-60s. Light south winds. And now the extended forecast. Wednesday and Wednesday night, partly cloudy. A slight chance of showers and thunderstorms. Highs around 90. Lows in the mid-60s. Thursday and Thursday night, showers likely and a chance of thunderstorms. Highs in the upper 80s. Lows in the mid-60s. Friday and Friday night, showers likely and a chance of thunderstorms. Highs in the lower 80s. Lows in the mid-60s. Saturday and Saturday night, showers likely and a chance of thunderstorms. Highs in the mid-80s. Lows in the mid-60s. Sunday and Sunday night, mostly cloudy. A chance of showers and thunderstorms. Highs in the mid-80s. Lows in the mid-60s. For more detailed weather, water, and climate information, please visit our website at weather.gov/Atlanta.

At Monroe, it was partly sunny. The temperature was 76. At Albertton, it was mostly sunny and 78. Wind southwest at 7. At Canyon, it was partly sunny and 76. Wind southwest at 7. At Clemson, it was mostly sunny and 77. Wind calm. Elsewhere across Georgia, at Atlanta it was mostly sunny and 77. Wind south at 7. At Cartersville, it was sunny and 81. Wind southeast at 8. At Lawrenceville, it was partly sunny and 75. Wind south at 6. At Macon, it was sunny and 79. Wind southeast at 7. At Rome, it was sunny and 78. Wind south at 10. At Augusta, it was mostly sunny and 81. Wind south at 7. At Savannah, it was partly sunny and 81. Wind southeast at 6. Elsewhere across the region, at Chattanooga, it was mostly sunny and 79, wind southeast at 7. At Asheville, it was sunny and 79, wind south at 10. At Greenville-Spartanburg, it was sunny and 79, wind west at 10, gusting to 18. Here is the hazardous weather outlook. This hazardous weather outlook is for North and Central Georgia. For today and tonight, isolated thunderstorms will be possible across western Georgia this afternoon. The main hazards will be gusty winds, frequent lightning and small hail. For today and tonight, isolated thunderstorms will be possible across western Georgia this afternoon. The main hazards will be gusty winds, frequent lightning and small hail. And now the extended outlook for the period Tuesday through Sunday. Additional scattered thunderstorms are expected through Saturday, especially during the afternoon and evening hours, and will bring the risk for lightning and locally heavy rainfall. Spotter information statement. Spotter activation will not be needed through tonight. Here is the official forecast from your National Weather Service for the Athens listening area. Today, patchy fog early. Mostly sunny. Highs in the upper 80s. Southeast winds 5 to 15 miles an hour. Tonight, mostly clear. Lows in the lower 60s. Light southeast winds. Tuesday, mostly sunny. Highs in the upper 80s. Southeast winds 5 to 10 miles an hour. Tuesday night, partly cloudy. Lows in the mid 60s. Light south winds. And now the extended forecast. Wednesday and Wednesday night, partly cloudy. A slight chance of showers and thunderstorms. Highs around 90. Lows in the mid-60s. Thursday and Thursday night, showers likely and a chance of thunderstorms. Highs in the upper 80s. Lows in the mid-60s. Friday and Friday night, showers likely and a chance of thunderstorms. Highs in the lower 80s. Lows in the mid-60s. Saturday and Saturday night, showers likely and a chance of thunderstorms. Highs in the mid-80s. Lows in the mid-60s. Sunday and Sunday night, mostly cloudy. A chance of showers and thunderstorms. Highs in the mid-80s. Lows in the mid-60s. For more detailed weather, water, and climate information, please visit our website at weather.gov/Atlanta. The current time is 11:35 a.m. Eastern Daylight Time. Here are the 11 a.m. weather observations from around the area. At Athens, it was partly sunny. The temperature was 78 degrees, dew point 66 degrees, relative humidity 66%, wind variable at 3 miles an hour, pressure was 30.29 inches and falling. At Gainesville, it was partly sunny and 73, wind calm. At Winder, it was cloudy, the temperature was 73. At Greensboro, it was sunny and 79, wind southwest at 8. At Jefferson, it was cloudy and 73, wind south at 6. At Monroe, it was partly sunny, the temperature was 76. At Albertton, it was mostly sunny and 78, wind southwest at 7. At Canyon, it was partly

sunny and 76, wind southwest at 7. At Clemson, it was mostly sunny and 77, wind calm. Elsewhere across Georgia, at Atlanta it was mostly sunny and 77, wind south at 7. At Cartersville, it was sunny and 81, wind southeast at 8. At Lawrenceville, it was partly sunny and 75, wind south at 6. At Macon, it was sunny and 79, wind southeast at 7. At Rome, it was sunny and 78, wind south at 10. At Augusta, it was mostly sunny and 81, wind south at 7. At Savannah, it was partly sunny and 81, wind southeast at 6. Elsewhere across the region, at Chattanooga, it was mostly sunny and 79, wind southeast at 7. At Asheville, it was sunny and 79, wind south at 10. At Greenville-Spartanburg, it was sunny and 79, wind west at 10, gusting to 18. Here is the hazardous weather outlook. This hazardous weather outlook is for north and central Georgia. For today and tonight, isolated thunderstorms will be possible across western Georgia this afternoon. The main hazards will be gusty winds, frequent lightning and small hail. And now the extended outlook for the period Tuesday through Sunday. Additional scattered thunderstorms are expected through Saturday, especially during the afternoon and evening hours, and will bring the risk for lightning and locally heavy rainfall. Spotter information statement, spotter activation will not be needed through tonight. Here is the official forecast from your National Weather Service for the Athens listening area. Today, patchy fog early. Mostly sunny. Highs in the upper 80s. Southeast winds 5 to 15 miles an hour. Tonight, mostly clear. Lows in the lower 60s. Light southeast winds. Tuesday, mostly sunny. Highs in the upper 80s. Southeast winds 5 to 10 miles an hour. Tuesday night, partly cloudy. Lows in the mid-60s. Light south winds. And now the extended forecast. Wednesday and Wednesday night, partly cloudy. A slight chance of showers and thunderstorms. Highs around 90. Lows in the mid-60s. Thursday and Thursday night, showers likely and a chance of thunderstorms. Highs in the upper 80s. Lows in the mid-60s. Friday and Friday night, showers likely and a chance of thunderstorms. Highs in the lower 80s. Lows in the mid-60s. Saturday and Saturday night, showers likely and a chance of thunderstorms. Highs in the mid-80s. Lows in the mid-60s. Sunday and Sunday night, mostly cloudy. A chance of showers and thunderstorms. Highs in the mid-80s. Lows in the mid-60s. For more detailed weather, water, and climate information, please visit our website at weather.gov/Atlanta. The current time is 11:39 a.m. Eastern Daylight Time. Here are the 11 a.m. weather observations from around the area. At Athens, it was partly sunny. The temperature was 78 degrees, dew point 66 degrees, relative humidity 66%, wind variable at 3 miles an hour, pressure was 30.29 inches and falling. At Gainesville, it was partly sunny and 73, wind calm. At Winder, it was cloudy, the temperature was 73. At Greensboro, it was sunny and 79, wind southwest at 8. At Jefferson, it was cloudy and 73, wind south at 6. At Monroe, it was partly sunny, the temperature was 76. At Elberton, it was mostly sunny and 78, wind southwest at 7. At Canyon, it was partly sunny and 76, wind southwest at 7. At Clemson, it was mostly sunny and 77, wind calm. Elsewhere across Georgia, at Atlanta it was mostly sunny and 77, wind south at 7. At Cartersville, it was sunny and 81, wind southeast at 8. At Lawrenceville, it was partly sunny and 75, wind south at 6.
At Macon, it was sunny and 79, wind southeast at 7. At Rome, it was sunny and 78, wind south at 10. At Augusta, it was mostly sunny and 81, wind south at 7. At Savannah, it was partly sunny and 81, wind southeast at 6. Elsewhere across the region, at Chattanooga, it was mostly sunny and 79, wind southeast at 7. At Asheville, it was sunny and 79, wind south at 10. At Greenville-Spartanburg, it was sunny and 79, wind west at 10, gusting to 18. 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You can also like your Peachtree City National Weather Service on Facebook or follow NWS Atlanta on Twitter. Here is the hazardous weather outlook. This hazardous weather outlook is for North and Central Georgia. For today and tonight, isolated thunderstorms will be possible across western Georgia this afternoon. The main hazards will be gusty winds, frequent lightning, and small hail. And now the extended outlook for the period Tuesday through Sunday. Additional scattered thunderstorms are expected through Saturday, especially during the afternoon and evening hours, and will bring the risk for lightning and locally heavy rainfall. Spotter information statement: spotter activation will not be needed through tonight. Here is the official forecast from your National Weather Service for the Athens listening area. Today, patchy fog early. Mostly sunny. Highs in the upper 80s. Southeast winds 5 to 15 miles an hour. Tonight, mostly clear. Lows in the lower 60s. Light southeast winds. Tuesday, mostly sunny. Highs in the upper 80s. Southeast winds 5 to 10 miles an hour. Tuesday night, partly cloudy. Lows in the mid-60s. Light south winds. And now the extended forecast. Wednesday and Wednesday night, partly cloudy. A slight chance of showers and thunderstorms. Highs around 90. Lows in the mid-60s. Thursday and Thursday night, showers likely and a chance of thunderstorms. Highs in the upper 80s. Lows in the mid-60s. Friday and Friday night, showers likely and a chance of thunderstorms. Highs in the lower 80s. Lows in the mid-60s. Saturday and Saturday night, showers likely and a chance of thunderstorms. Highs in the mid-80s. Lows in the mid-60s. Sunday and Sunday night, mostly cloudy. A chance of showers and thunderstorms. Highs in the mid-80s. Lows in the mid-60s. For more detailed weather, water, and climate information, please visit our website at weather.gov/Atlanta. The current time is 11:45 a.m. Eastern Daylight Time. Here are the 11 a.m. weather observations from around the area. At Athens, it was partly sunny, the temperature was 78 degrees, dew point 66 degrees, relative humidity 66%, wind variable at 3 miles an hour, pressure was 30.29 inches and falling. At Gainesville, it was partly sunny and 73, wind calm. At Winder, it was cloudy, the temperature was 73. At Greensboro, it was sunny and 79, wind southwest at 8. At Jefferson, it was cloudy and 73, wind south at 6. At Monroe, it was partly sunny, the temperature was 76. At Alberton, it was mostly sunny and 78, wind southwest at 7. At Canyon, it was partly sunny and 76, wind southwest at 7.

At Clemson, it was mostly sunny in 77, wind calm. Elsewhere across Georgia, at Atlanta it was mostly sunny in 77, wind south at 7. At Cartersville, it was sunny and 81, wind southeast at 8. At Lawrenceville, it was partly sunny and 75, wind south at 6. At Macon, it was sunny and 79, wind southeast at 7. At Rome, it was sunny and 78, wind south at 10. At Augusta, it was mostly sunny and 81, wind south at 7. At Savannah, it was partly sunny and 81, wind southeast at 6. Elsewhere across the region, at Chattanooga, it was mostly sunny and 79, wind southeast at 7. At Asheville, it was sunny and 79, wind south at 10. At Greenville-Spartanburg, it was sunny and 79, wind west at 10, gusting to 18. Here is the hazardous weather outlook. This hazardous weather outlook is for North and Central Georgia. For today and tonight, isolated thunderstorms will be possible across western Georgia this afternoon. The main hazards will be gusty winds, frequent lightning and small hail. And now the extended outlook for the period Tuesday through Sunday. Additional scattered thunderstorms are expected through Saturday, especially during the afternoon and evening hours, and will bring the risk for lightning and locally heavy rainfall. Spotter information statement. Spotter activation will not be needed through tonight. Here is the official forecast from your National Weather Service for the Athens listening area. Today, patchy fog early. Mostly sunny. Highs in the upper 80s. Southeast winds 5 to 15 miles an hour. Tonight, mostly clear. Lows in the lower 60s. Light southeast winds. Tuesday, mostly sunny. Highs in the upper 80s. Southeast winds 5 to 10 miles an hour. Tuesday night, partly cloudy. Lows in the mid-60s. Light south winds. And now the extended forecast. Wednesday and Wednesday night, partly cloudy. A slight chance of showers and thunderstorms. Highs around 90. Lows in the mid-60s. Thursday and Thursday night, showers likely and a chance of thunderstorms. Highs in the upper 80s. Lows in the mid-60s. Friday and Friday night, showers likely and a chance of thunderstorms. Highs in the lower 80s. Lows in the mid-60s. Saturday and Saturday night, showers likely and a chance of thunderstorms. Highs in the mid-80s. Lows in the mid-60s. Sunday and Sunday night, mostly cloudy. A chance of showers and thunderstorms. Highs in the mid-80s. Lows in the mid-60s. For more detailed weather, water, and climate information, please visit our website at weather.gov/Atlanta. The current time is 11:49 a.m. Eastern Daylight Time. Here are the 11 a.m. weather observations from around the area. At Athens, it was partly sunny. The temperature was 78 degrees, dew point 66 degrees, relative humidity 66%, wind variable at 3 miles an hour, pressure was 30.29 inches and falling. At Gainesville, it was partly sunny and 73, wind calm. At Winder, it was cloudy, the temperature was 73. At Greensboro, it was sunny and 79, wind southwest at 8. At Jefferson, it was cloudy and 73, wind south at 6. At Monroe, it was partly sunny, the temperature was 76. At Elberton, it was mostly sunny and 78, wind southwest at 7. At Canyon, it was partly sunny and 76, wind southwest at 7. At Clemson, it was mostly sunny and 77, wind calm. Elsewhere across Georgia, at Atlanta it was mostly sunny and 77, wind south at 7. At Cartersville, it was sunny and 81, wind southeast at 8. At Lawrenceville, it was partly sunny and 75, wind south at 6. At Macon, it was sunny and 79, wind

southeast at 7. At Rome, it was sunny and 78, wind south at 10. At Augusta, it was mostly sunny and 81, wind south at 7. At Savannah, it was partly sunny and 81, wind southeast at 6. Elsewhere across the region, at Chattanooga, it was mostly sunny and 79, wind southeast at 7. At Asheville, it was sunny and 79, wind south at 10. At Greenville-Spartanburg, it was sunny and 79, wind west at 10, gusting to 18. Here is the hazardous weather outlook. This hazardous weather outlook is for North and Central Georgia. For today and tonight, isolated thunderstorms will be possible across western Georgia this afternoon. The main hazards will be gusty winds, frequent lightning and small hail. And now the extended outlook for the period Tuesday through Sunday. Additional scattered thunderstorms are expected through Saturday, especially during the afternoon and evening hours, and will bring the risk for lightning and locally heavy rainfall. Spotter information statement. Spotter activation will not be needed through tonight. Here is the official forecast from your National Weather Service for the Athens listening area. Today, patchy fog early. Mostly sunny. Highs in the upper 80s. Southeast winds 5 to 15 miles an hour. Tonight, mostly clear. Lows in the lower 60s. Light southeast winds. Tuesday, mostly sunny. Highs in the upper 80s. Southeast winds 5 to 10 miles an hour. Tuesday night, partly cloudy. Lows in the mid-60s. Light south winds. And now the extended forecast. Wednesday and Wednesday night, partly cloudy. A slight chance of showers and thunderstorms. Highs around 90. Lows in the mid-60s. Thursday and Thursday night, showers likely and a chance of thunderstorms. Highs in the upper 80s. Lows in the mid-60s. Friday and Friday night, showers likely and a chance of thunderstorms. Highs in the lower 80s. Lows in the mid-60s. Saturday and Saturday night, showers likely and a chance of thunderstorms. Highs in the mid-80s. Lows in the mid-60s. Sunday and Sunday night, mostly cloudy. A chance of showers and thunderstorms. Highs in the mid-80s. Lows in the mid-60s. For more detailed weather, water, and climate information, please visit our website at weather.gov/Atlanta. The current time is 11:54 a.m. Eastern Daylight Time. Here are the 11 a.m. weather observations from around the area. At Athens, it was partly sunny. The temperature was 78 degrees, dew point 66 degrees, relative humidity 66%, wind variable at 3 miles an hour, pressure was 30.29 inches and falling. At Gainesville, it was partly sunny and 73, wind calm. At Winder, it was cloudy, the temperature was 73. At Greensboro, it was sunny and 79, wind southwest at 8. At Jefferson, it was cloudy and 73, wind south at 6. At Monroe, it was partly sunny, the temperature was 76. At Albertton, it was mostly sunny and 78, wind southwest at 7. At Canyon, it was partly sunny and 76, wind southwest at 7. At Clemson, it was mostly sunny and 77, wind calm. Elsewhere across Georgia, at Atlanta it was mostly sunny and 77, wind south at 7. At Cartersville, it was sunny and 81, wind southeast at 8. At Lawrenceville, it was partly sunny and 75, wind south at 6. At Macon, it was sunny and 79, wind southeast at 7. At Rome, it was sunny and 78, wind south at 10. At Augusta, it was mostly sunny and 81, wind south at 7. At Savannah, it was partly sunny and 81, wind southeast at 6. Elsewhere across the region, at Chattanooga, it was mostly sunny and 79, wind southeast at 7. At Asheville, it was

sunny and 79, wind south at 10. At Greenville, Spartanburg, it was sunny and 79, wind west at 10, gusting to 18. Here is the hazardous weather outlook. This hazardous weather outlook is for north and central Georgia. For this afternoon and tonight, the probability for widespread hazardous weather is low. An isolated brief thunderstorm capable of producing lightning and brief heavy rainfall can't be ruled out in far western Georgia this afternoon and early evening. And now the extended outlook for the period Tuesday through Sunday. Additional scattered thunderstorms are Wednesday through Saturday, especially during the afternoon and evening hours, and will bring the risk for lightning and locally heavy rainfall. Spotter information statement. Spotter activation will not be needed through tonight. Here is the official forecast from your National Weather Service for the Athens listening area. Today, patchy fog early. Mostly sunny. Highs in the upper 80s. Southeast winds 5 to 15 miles an hour. Tonight, mostly clear. Lows in the lower 60s. Light southeast winds. Tuesday, mostly sunny. Highs in the upper 80s. Southeast winds 5 to 10 miles an hour. Tuesday night, partly cloudy. Lows in the mid-60s. Light south winds. And now the extended forecast. Wednesday and Wednesday night, partly cloudy. A slight chance of showers and thunderstorms. Highs around 90. Lows in the mid-60s. Thursday and Thursday night, showers likely and a chance of thunderstorms. Highs in the upper 80s. Lows in the mid-60s. Friday and Friday night, showers likely and a chance of thunderstorms. Highs in the lower 80s. Lows in the mid-60s. Saturday and Saturday night, showers likely and a chance of thunderstorms. Highs in the mid-80s. Lows in the mid-60s. Sunday and Sunday night, mostly cloudy. A chance of showers and thunderstorms. Highs in the mid-80s. Lows in the mid-60s. For more detailed weather, water, and climate information, please visit our website at weather.gov/Atlanta. The current time is 11:58 a.m. Eastern Daylight Time. Here are the 11 a.m. weather observations from around the area. At Athens, it was partly sunny, the temperature was 78 degrees, dew point 66 degrees, relative humidity 66%, wind variable at 3 miles an hour, pressure was 30.29 inches and falling. At Gainesville, it was partly sunny and 73, wind calm. At Winder, it was cloudy, the temperature was 73. At Greensboro, it was sunny and 79, wind southwest at 8. At Jefferson, it was cloudy and 73, wind south at 6. At Monroe, it was partly sunny, the temperature was 76. At Elberton, it was mostly sunny and 78, wind southwest at 7. At Canyon, it was partly sunny and 76, wind southwest at 7. At Clemson, it was mostly sunny and 77, wind calm. Elsewhere across Georgia, at Atlanta it was mostly sunny and 77, wind south at 7. At Cartersville, it was sunny and 81, wind southeast at 8. At Lawrenceville, it was partly sunny and 75, wind south at 6. At Macon, it was sunny and 79, wind southeast at 7. At Rome, it was sunny and 78, wind south at 10. At Augusta, it was mostly sunny and 81, wind south at 7. At Savannah, it was partly sunny and 81, wind southeast at 6. Elsewhere across the region, at Chattanooga, it was mostly sunny and 79, wind southeast at 7. At Asheville, it was sunny and 79, wind south at 10. At Greenville, Spartanburg, it was sunny and 79, wind west at 10, gusting to 18. Here is the hazardous weather outlook. This hazardous weather outlook is for north and central Georgia. For this afternoon and tonight, the probability for widespread hazardous weather is low.

an isolated brief thunderstorm capable of producing lightning and brief heavy rainfall can't be ruled out in far western Georgia this afternoon and early evening. And now the extended outlook for the period Tuesday through Sunday. Additional scattered thunderstorms are Wednesday through Saturday, especially during the afternoon and evening hours, and will bring the risk for lightning and locally heavy rainfall. Spotter information statement. Spotter activation will not be needed through tonight. Here is the official forecast from your National Weather Service for the Athens listening area. Today, patchy fog early. Mostly sunny. Highs in the upper 80s. Southeast winds 5 to 15 miles an hour. Tonight, mostly clear. Lows in the lower 60s. Light southeast winds. Tuesday, mostly sunny. Highs in the upper 80s. Southeast winds 5 to 10 miles an hour. Tuesday night, partly cloudy. Lows in the mid-60s. Light south winds. And now the extended forecast. Wednesday and Wednesday night, partly cloudy. A slight chance of showers and thunderstorms. Highs around 90. Lows in the mid-60s. Thursday and Thursday night, showers likely and a chance of thunderstorms. Highs in the upper 80s. Lows in the mid-60s. Friday and Friday night, showers likely and a chance of thunderstorms. Highs in the lower 80s. Lows in the mid-60s. Saturday and Saturday night, showers likely and a chance of thunderstorms. Highs in the mid-80s. Lows in the mid-60s. Sunday and Sunday night, mostly cloudy. A chance of showers and thunderstorms. Highs in the mid-80s. Lows in the mid-60s. For more detailed weather, water, and climate information, please visit our website at weather.gov/Atlanta. The current time is 12:03 p.m. Eastern Daylight Time. Here are the 11 a.m. weather observations from around the area. At Athens, it was partly sunny. The temperature was 78 degrees, dew point 66 degrees, relative humidity 66%, wind variable at 3 miles an hour, pressure was 30.29 inches and falling. At Gainesville, it was partly sunny and 73, wind calm. At Winder, it was cloudy, the temperature was 73. At Greensboro, it was sunny and 79, wind southwest at 8. At Jefferson, it was cloudy and 73, wind south at 6. At Monroe, it was partly sunny, the temperature was 76. At Elberton, it was mostly sunny and 78, wind southwest at 7. At Canyon, it was partly sunny and 76, wind southwest at 7. At Clemson, it was mostly sunny and 77, wind calm. Elsewhere across Georgia, at Atlanta it was mostly sunny and 77, wind south at 7. At Cartersville, it was sunny and 81, wind southeast at 8. At Lawrenceville, it was partly sunny and 75, wind south at 6. At Macon, it was sunny and 79, wind southeast at 7. At Rome, it was sunny and 78, wind south at 10. At Augusta, it was mostly sunny and 81, wind south at 7. At Savannah, it was partly sunny and 81, wind southeast at 6. Elsewhere across the region, at Chattanooga, it was mostly sunny and 79, wind southeast at 7. At Asheville, it was sunny and 79, wind south at 10. At Greenville-Spartanburg, it was sunny and 79, wind west at 10, gusting to 18. Here are the noon weather observations from around the area. At Athens, it was mostly sunny. The temperature was 79 degrees, dew point 65 degrees, relative humidity 62%, wind variable at 3 miles an hour, pressure was 30.29 inches and steady. At Gainesville, it was mostly sunny. The temperature was 76. At Winder, it was mostly sunny. The temperature was 77. At Greensboro, it was sunny and 81, wind variable at 6 gusting to 13.
at Jefferson, it was partly sunny and 77, wind southwest at 5. At Monroe, it was sunny, the temperature was 79. At Albertton, it was mostly sunny and 81, wind south at 7. At Canyon, it was mostly sunny and 77, wind southwest at 7. At Clemson, it was mostly sunny, the temperature was 79. Elsewhere across Georgia, at Atlanta it was mostly sunny and 79, wind southeast at 5. At Cartersville, it was sunny and 82, wind variable at 8 gusting to 15. At Lawrenceville, it was mostly sunny and 78, wind south at 7. At Macon, it was sunny and 81, wind east at 9. At Rome, it was sunny and 81, wind variable at 7 gusting to 17. At Augusta, it was mostly sunny and 83, wind southeast at 8. At Savannah, it was mostly sunny and 84, wind southeast at 9. Elsewhere across the region, at Chattanooga, it was mostly sunny and 81, wind east at 8. At Asheville, it was sunny and 82, wind south at 13. At Greenville-Spartanburg, it was sunny and 81, wind south at 10. Here is the hazardous weather outlook. This hazardous weather outlook is for North and Central Georgia. For this afternoon and tonight, the probability for widespread hazardous weather is low. An isolated brief thunderstorm capable of producing lightning and brief heavy rainfall can't be ruled out in far western Georgia this afternoon and early evening. And now the extended outlook for the period Tuesday through Sunday. Additional scattered thunderstorms are Wednesday through Saturday, especially during the afternoon and evening hours, and will bring the risk for lightning and locally heavy rainfall. Spotter information statement. Spotter activation will not be needed through tonight. Here is the official forecast from your National Weather Service for the Athens listening area. Today, patchy fog early. Mostly sunny. Highs in the upper 80s. Southeast winds 5 to 15 miles an hour. Tonight, mostly clear. Lows in the lower 60s. Light southeast winds. Tuesday, mostly sunny. Highs in the upper 80s. Southeast winds 5 to 10 miles an hour. Tuesday night, partly cloudy. Lows in the mid-60s. Light south winds. And now the extended forecast. Wednesday and Wednesday night, partly cloudy. A slight chance of showers and thunderstorms. Highs around 90. Lows in the mid-60s. Thursday and Thursday night, showers likely and a chance of thunderstorms. Highs in the upper 80s. Lows in the mid-60s. Friday and Friday night, showers likely and a chance of thunderstorms. Highs in the lower 80s. Lows in the mid-60s. Saturday and Saturday night, showers likely and a chance of thunderstorms. Highs in the mid-80s. Lows in the mid-60s. Sunday and Sunday night, mostly cloudy. A chance of showers and thunderstorms. Highs in the mid-80s. Lows in the mid-60s. For more detailed weather, water, and climate information, please visit our website at weather.gov/Atlanta. The current time is 12:10 p.m. Eastern Daylight Time. Here are the noon weather observations from around the area. At Athens, it was mostly sunny. The temperature was 79 degrees, dew point 65 degrees, relative humidity 62%, wind variable at 3 miles an hour, pressure was 30.29 inches and steady. At Gainesville, it was mostly sunny, the temperature was 76. At Winder, it was mostly sunny, the temperature was 77. At Greensboro, it was sunny and 81, wind variable at 6 gusting to 13. At Jefferson, it was partly sunny and 77, wind southwest at 5. At Monroe, it was sunny, the temperature was 79. At Albertton, it was mostly sunny and 81, wind south at 7. At Canyon, it was mostly sunny and 77, wind southwest at 7.

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The current time is 12:21 p.m. Eastern Daylight Time. Here are the noon weather observations from around the area. At Athens, it was mostly sunny. The temperature was 79 degrees, dew point 65 degrees, relative humidity 62%, wind variable at 3 miles an hour, pressure was 30.29 inches and steady. At Gainesville, it was partly sunny and 77, wind calm. At Winder, it was mostly sunny, the temperature was 77. At Greensboro, it was sunny and 81, wind variable at 6 gusting to 13. At Jefferson, it was partly sunny and 77, wind southwest at 5. At Monroe, it was sunny, the temperature was 79. At Albertton, it was mostly sunny and 81, wind south at 7. At Canyon, it was mostly sunny and 77, wind southwest at 7. At Clemson, it was mostly sunny, the temperature was 79. Elsewhere across Georgia, at Atlanta it was mostly sunny and 79, wind southeast at 5. At Cartersville, it was sunny and 82, wind variable at 8 gusting to 15. At Lawrenceville, it was mostly sunny and 78, wind south at 7. At Macon, it was sunny and 81, wind east at 9. At Rome, it was sunny and 81, wind variable at 7 gusting to 17. At Augusta, it was mostly sunny and 83, wind southeast at 8. At Savannah, it was mostly sunny and 84, wind southeast at 9. Elsewhere across the region, at Chattanooga, it was mostly sunny and 81, wind east at 8. At Asheville, it was sunny and 82, wind south at 13. At Greenville-Spartanburg, it was sunny and 81, wind south at 10. Here is the hazardous weather outlook. This hazardous weather outlook is for North and Central Georgia. For this afternoon and tonight, the probability for widespread hazardous weather is low. An isolated brief thunderstorm capable of producing lightning and brief heavy rainfall can't be ruled out in far western Georgia this afternoon and early evening. And now the extended outlook for the period Tuesday through Sunday. Additional scattered thunderstorms are Wednesday through Saturday, especially during the afternoon and evening hours, and will bring the risk for lightning and locally heavy rainfall. Spotter information statement, spotter activation will not be needed through tonight. Here is the official forecast from your National Weather Service for the Athens listening area. Today, patchy fog early. Mostly sunny. Highs in the upper 80s. Southeast winds 5 to 15 miles an hour. Tonight, mostly clear. Lows in the lower 60s. Light southeast winds. Tuesday, mostly sunny. Highs in the upper 80s. Southeast winds 5 to 10 miles an hour. Tuesday night, partly cloudy. Lows in the mid-60s. Light south winds. And now the extended forecast. Wednesday and Wednesday night, partly cloudy. A slight chance of showers and thunderstorms. Highs around 90. Lows in the mid-60s. Thursday and Thursday night, showers likely and a chance of thunderstorms. Highs in the upper 80s. Lows in the mid-60s. Friday and Friday night, showers likely and a chance of thunderstorms. Highs in the lower 80s. Lows in the mid-60s. Saturday and Saturday night, showers likely and a chance of thunderstorms. Highs in the mid-80s. Lows in the mid-60s. Sunday and Sunday night, mostly cloudy. A chance of showers and thunderstorms. Highs in the mid-80s. Lows in the mid-60s. For more detailed weather, water, and climate information, please visit our website at weather.gov/Atlanta. The current time is 12:26 p.m. Eastern Daylight Time. Here are the noon weather observations.

from around the area. At Athens, it was mostly sunny. The temperature was 79 degrees, dew point 65 degrees, relative humidity 62%, wind variable at 3 miles an hour, pressure was 30.29 inches and steady. At Gainesville, it was partly sunny and 77, wind calm. At Winder, it was mostly sunny, the temperature was 77. At Greensboro, it was sunny and 81, wind variable at 6 gusting to 13. At Jefferson, it was partly sunny and 77, wind southwest at 5. At Monroe, it was sunny, the temperature was 79. At Albertton, it was mostly sunny and 81, wind south at 7. At Canyon, it was mostly sunny and 77, wind southwest at 7. At Clemson, it was mostly sunny, the temperature was 79. Elsewhere across Georgia, at Atlanta it was mostly sunny and 79, wind southeast at 5. At Cartersville, it was sunny and 82, wind variable at 8 gusting to 15. At Lawrenceville, it was mostly sunny and 78, wind south at 7. At Macon, it was sunny and 81, wind east at 9. At Rome, it was sunny and 81, wind variable at 7 gusting to 17. At Augusta, it was mostly sunny and 83, wind southeast at 8. At Savannah, it was mostly sunny and 84, wind southeast at 9. Elsewhere across the region, at Chattanooga, it was mostly sunny and 81, wind east at 8. At Asheville, it was sunny and 82, wind south at 13. At Greenville-Spartanburg, it was sunny and 81, wind south at 10. Here is the hazardous weather outlook. This hazardous weather outlook is for North and Central Georgia. For this afternoon and tonight, the probability for widespread hazardous weather is low. An isolated brief thunderstorm capable of producing lightning and brief heavy rainfall can't be ruled out in far western Georgia this afternoon and early evening. And now the extended outlook for the period Tuesday through Sunday. Additional scattered thunderstorms are Wednesday through Saturday, especially during the afternoon and evening hours, and will bring the risk for lightning and locally heavy rainfall. Spotter information statement. Spotter activation will not be needed through tonight. Here is the official forecast from your National Weather Service for the Athens listening area. Today, patchy fog early. Mostly sunny. Highs in the upper 80s. Southeast winds 5 to 15 miles an hour. Tonight, mostly clear. Lows in the lower 60s. Light southeast winds. Tuesday, mostly sunny. Highs in the upper 80s. Southeast winds 5 to 10 miles an hour. Tuesday night, partly cloudy. Lows in the mid 60s. Light south winds. And now the extended forecast. Wednesday and Wednesday night, partly cloudy. A slight chance of showers and thunderstorms. Highs around 90. Lows in the mid-60s. Thursday and Thursday night, showers likely and a chance of thunderstorms. Highs in the upper 80s. Lows in the mid-60s. Friday and Friday night, showers likely and a chance of thunderstorms. Highs in the lower 80s. Lows in the mid-60s. Saturday and Saturday night, showers likely and a chance of thunderstorms. Highs in the mid-80s. Lows in the mid-60s. Sunday and Sunday night, mostly cloudy. A chance of showers and thunderstorms. Highs in the mid-80s. Lows in the mid-60s. For more detailed weather, water, and climate information, please visit our website at weather.gov/Atlanta. The current time is 12:30 p.m. Eastern Daylight Time. Here are the noon weather observations from around the area. At Athens, it was mostly sunny. The temperature was 79 degrees, dew point 65 degrees, relative humidity 62%, wind variable at 3 miles an hour, pressure was 30.29 inches and steady. At Gainesville, it was partly sunny and 77, wind calm.

variable at 8 gusting to 15. At Lawrenceville, it was mostly sunny and 78, wind south at 7. At Macon, it was sunny and 81, wind east at 9. At Rome, it was sunny and 81, wind variable at 7 gusting to 17. At Augusta, it was mostly sunny and 83, wind southeast at 8. At Savannah, it was mostly sunny and 84, wind southeast at 9. Elsewhere across the region, at Chattanooga, it was mostly sunny and 81, wind east at 8. At Asheville, it was sunny and 82, wind south at 13. At Greenville-Spartanburg, it was sunny and 81, wind south at 10. Here is the hazardous weather outlook. This hazardous weather outlook is for North and Central Georgia. For this afternoon and tonight, the probability for widespread hazardous weather is low. An isolated brief thunderstorm capable of producing light. This hazardous weather outlook is for North and Central Georgia. For this afternoon and tonight, the probability for widespread hazardous weather is low. An isolated brief thunderstorm capable of producing lightning and brief heavy rainfall can't be ruled out in far western Georgia this afternoon and early evening. And now the extended outlook for the period Tuesday through Sunday. Additional scattered thunderstorms are Wednesday through Saturday, especially during the afternoon and evening hours, and will bring the risk for lightning and locally heavy rainfall. Spotter information statement. Spotter activation will not be needed through tonight. Here is the official forecast from your National Weather Service for the Athens listening area. Today, patchy fog early. Mostly sunny. Highs in the upper 80s. Southeast winds 5 to 15 miles an hour. Tonight, mostly clear. Lows in the lower 60s. Light southeast winds. Tuesday, mostly sunny. Highs in the upper 80s. Southeast winds 5 to 10 miles an hour. Tuesday night, partly cloudy. Lows in the mid-60s. Light south winds. And now the extended forecast. Wednesday and Wednesday night, partly cloudy. A slight chance of showers and thunderstorms. Highs around 90. Lows in the mid-60s. Thursday and Thursday night, showers likely and a chance of thunderstorms. Highs in the upper 80s. Lows in the mid-60s. Friday and Friday night, showers likely and a chance of thunderstorms. Highs in the lower 80s. Lows in the mid-60s. Saturday and Saturday night, showers likely and a chance of thunderstorms. Highs in the mid-80s. Lows in the mid-60s. Sunday and Sunday night, mostly cloudy. A chance of showers and thunderstorms. Highs in the mid-80s. Lows in the mid-60s. For more detailed weather, water, and climate information, please visit our website at weather.gov/Atlanta. The current time is 12:35 p.m. Eastern Daylight Time. Here are the noon weather observations from around the area. At Athens, it was mostly sunny. The temperature was 79 degrees, dew point 65 degrees, relative humidity 62%, wind variable at 3 miles an hour, pressure was 30.29 inches and steady. At Gainesville, it was partly sunny and 77, wind calm. At Winder, it was mostly sunny, the temperature was 77. At Greensboro, it was sunny and 81, wind variable at 6 gusting to 13. At Jefferson, it was partly sunny and 77, wind southwest at 5. At Monroe, it was sunny, the temperature was 79. At Elberton, it was mostly sunny and 81, wind south at 7. At Canyon, it was mostly sunny and 77, wind southwest at 7. At Clemson, it was mostly sunny, the temperature was 79. Elsewhere across Georgia, at Atlanta it was mostly sunny and 79, wind southeast at 5. At Cartersville, it was sunny and 82, wind variable at 8 gusting to 15. At Lawrenceville, it was mostly sunny and 78, wind south at 7.

was sunny and 81, wind east at 9. At Rome, it was sunny and 81, wind variable at 7 gusting to 17. At Augusta, it was mostly sunny and 83, wind southeast at 8. At Savannah, it was mostly sunny and 84, wind southeast at 9. Elsewhere across the region, at Chattanooga, it was mostly sunny and 81, wind east at 8. At Asheville, it was sunny and 82, wind south at 13. At Greenville-Spartanburg, it was sunny and 81, wind south at 10. Here is the hazardous weather outlook. This hazardous weather outlook is for North and Central Georgia. For this afternoon and tonight, the probability for widespread hazardous weather is low. An isolated brief thunderstorm capable of producing lightning and brief heavy rainfall can't be ruled out in far western Georgia this afternoon and early evening. And now the extended outlook for the period Tuesday through Sunday. Additional scattered thunderstorms are Wednesday through Saturday, especially during the afternoon and evening hours, and will bring the risk for lightning and locally heavy rainfall. Spotter information statement, spotter activation will not be needed through tonight. Here is the official forecast from your National Weather Service for the Athens listening area. Today, patchy fog early. Mostly sunny. Highs in the upper 80s. Southeast winds 5 to 15 miles an hour. Tonight, mostly clear. Lows in the lower 60s. Light southeast winds. Tuesday, mostly sunny. Highs in the upper 80s. Southeast winds 5 to 10 miles an hour. Tuesday night, partly cloudy. Lows in the mid-60s. Light south winds. And now the extended forecast. Wednesday and Wednesday night, partly cloudy. A slight chance of showers and thunderstorms. Highs around 90. Lows in the mid-60s. Thursday and Thursday night, showers likely and a chance of thunderstorms. Highs in the upper 80s. Lows in the mid-60s. Friday and Friday night, showers likely and a chance of thunderstorms. Highs in the lower 80s. Lows in the mid-60s. Saturday and Saturday night, showers likely and a chance of thunderstorms. Highs in the mid-80s. Lows in the mid-60s. Sunday and Sunday night, mostly cloudy. A chance of showers and thunderstorms. Highs in the mid-80s. Lows in the mid-60s. For more detailed weather, water, and climate information, please visit our website at weather.gov/Atlanta. 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The current time is 12:40 p.m. Eastern Daylight Time. Here are the noon weather observations from around the area. At Athens, it was mostly sunny. The temperature was 79 degrees, dew point 65 degrees, relative humidity 62%, wind variable at 3 miles an hour, pressure was 30.29 inches and steady. At Gainesville, it was partly sunny and 77, wind calm. At Winder, it was mostly sunny, the temperature was 77. At Greensboro, it was sunny and 81, wind variable at 6 gusting to 13. At Jefferson, it was partly sunny and 77, wind southwest at 5. At Monroe, it was sunny, the temperature was 79. At Elberton, it was mostly sunny and 81, wind south at 7. At Canyon, it was mostly sunny and 77.

Wind southwest at 7. At Clemson, it was mostly sunny. The temperature was 79. Elsewhere across Georgia, at Atlanta it was mostly sunny and 79, wind southeast at 5. At Cartersville, it was sunny and 82, wind variable at 8 gusting to 15. At Lawrenceville, it was mostly sunny and 78, wind south at 7. At Macon, it was sunny and 81, wind east at 9. At Rome, it was sunny and 81, wind variable at 7 gusting to 17. At Augusta, it was mostly sunny and 83, wind southeast at 8. At Savannah, it was mostly sunny and 84, wind southeast at 9. Elsewhere across the region, at Chattanooga, it was mostly sunny and 81, wind east at 8. At Asheville, it was sunny and 82, wind south at 13. At Greenville-Spartanburg, it was sunny and 81, wind south at 10. Here is the hazardous weather outlook. This hazardous weather outlook is for north and central Georgia. For this afternoon and tonight, the probability for widespread hazardous weather is low. An isolated brief thunderstorm capable of producing lightning and brief heavy rainfall can't be ruled out in far western Georgia this afternoon and early evening. And now the extended outlook for the period Tuesday through Sunday. Additional scattered thunderstorms are Wednesday through Saturday, especially during the afternoon and evening hours, and will bring the risk for lightning and locally heavy rainfall. Spotter information statement. Spotter activation will not be needed through tonight. Here is the official forecast from your National Weather Service for the Athens listening area. Today, patchy fog early. Mostly sunny. Highs in the upper 80s. Southeast winds 5 to 15 miles an hour. Tonight, mostly clear. Lows in the lower 60s. Light southeast winds. Tuesday, mostly sunny. Highs in the upper 80s. Southeast winds 5 to 10 miles an hour. Tuesday night, partly cloudy. Lows in the mid-60s. Light south winds. And now the extended forecast. Wednesday and Wednesday night, partly cloudy. A slight chance of showers and thunderstorms. Highs around 90. Lows in the mid-60s. Thursday and Thursday night, showers likely and a chance of thunderstorms. Highs in the upper 80s. Lows in the mid-60s. Friday and Friday night, showers likely and a chance of thunderstorms. Highs in the lower 80s. Lows in the mid-60s. Saturday and Saturday night, showers likely and a chance of thunderstorms. Highs in the mid-80s. Lows in the mid-60s. Sunday and Sunday night, mostly cloudy. A chance of showers and thunderstorms. Highs in the mid-80s. Lows in the mid-60s. For more detailed weather, water, and climate information, please visit our website at weather.gov/Atlanta. The current time is 12:45 p.m. Eastern Daylight Time. Here are the noon weather observations from around the area. At Athens, it was mostly sunny. The temperature was 79 degrees, dew point 65 degrees, relative humidity 62%, wind variable at 3 miles an hour, pressure was 30.29 inches and steady. At Gainesville, it was partly sunny and 77, wind calm. At Winder, it was mostly sunny, the temperature was 77. At Greensboro, it was sunny and 81, wind variable at 6 gusting to 13. At Jefferson, it was partly sunny and 77, wind southwest at 5. At Monroe, it was sunny, the temperature was 79. At Albertton, it was mostly sunny and 81, wind south at 7. At Canyon, it was mostly sunny and 77, wind southwest at 7. At Clemson, it was mostly sunny, the temperature was 79. Elsewhere across Georgia, at Atlanta it was mostly sunny and 79, wind southeast at 5. At Cartersville, it was sunny and 82, wind variable at 8 gusting to 15. At Lawrenceville,

though, it was mostly sunny and 78, wind south at 7. At Macon, it was sunny and 81, wind east at 9. At Rome, it was sunny and 81, wind variable at 7 gusting to 17. At Augusta, it was mostly sunny and 83, wind southeast at 8. At Savannah, it was mostly sunny and 84, wind southeast at 9. Elsewhere across the region, at Chattanooga, it was mostly sunny and 81, wind east at 8. At Asheville, it was sunny and 82, wind south at 13. At Greenville-Spartanburg, it was sunny and 81, wind south at 10. Here is the hazardous weather outlook. This hazardous weather outlook is for North and Central Georgia. For this afternoon and tonight, the probability for widespread hazardous weather is low. An isolated brief thunderstorm capable of producing lightning and brief heavy rainfall can't be ruled out in far western Georgia this afternoon and early evening. And now the extended outlook for the period Tuesday through Sunday. Additional scattered thunderstorms are Wednesday through Saturday, especially during the afternoon and evening hours, and will bring the risk for lightning and locally heavy rainfall. Spotter information statement. Spotter activation will not be needed through tonight. Here is the official forecast from your National Weather Service for the Athens listening area. Today, patchy fog early. Mostly sunny. Highs in the upper 80s. Southeast winds 5 to 15 miles an hour. Tonight, mostly clear. Lows in the lower 60s. Light southeast winds. Tuesday, mostly sunny. Highs in the upper 80s. Southeast winds 5 to 10 miles an hour. Tuesday night, partly cloudy. Lows in the mid-60s. Light south winds. And now the extended forecast. Wednesday and Wednesday night, partly cloudy. A slight chance of showers and thunderstorms. Highs around 90. Lows in the mid-60s. Thursday and Thursday night, showers likely and a chance of thunderstorms. Highs in the upper 80s. Lows in the mid-60s. Friday and Friday night, showers likely and a chance of thunderstorms. Highs in the lower 80s. Lows in the mid-60s. Saturday and Saturday night, showers likely and a chance of thunderstorms. Highs in the mid-80s. Lows in the mid-60s. Sunday and Sunday night, mostly cloudy. A chance of showers and thunderstorms. Highs in the mid-80s. Lows in the mid-60s. For more detailed weather, water, and climate information, please visit our website at weather.gov/Atlanta. The current time is 12:50 p.m. Eastern Daylight Time. Here are the noon weather observations from around the area. At Athens, it was mostly sunny. The temperature was 79 degrees, dew point 65 degrees, relative humidity 62%, wind variable at 3 miles an hour, pressure was 30.29 inches and steady. At Gainesville, it was partly sunny and 77, wind calm. At Winder, it was mostly sunny, the temperature was 77. At Greensboro, it was sunny and 81, wind variable at 6 gusting to 13. At Jefferson, it was partly sunny and 77, wind southwest at 5. At Monroe, it was sunny, the temperature was 79. At Albertton, it was mostly sunny and 81, wind south at 7. At Canyon, it was mostly sunny and 77, wind southwest at 7. At Clemson, it was mostly sunny, the temperature was 79. Elsewhere across Georgia, at Atlanta it was mostly sunny and 79, wind southeast at 5. At Cartersville, it was sunny and 82, wind variable at 8 gusting to 15. At Lawrenceville, it was mostly sunny and 78, wind south at 7. At Macon, it was sunny and 81, wind east at 9. At Rome, it was sunny and 81, wind variable at 7 gusting to 17. At Augusta, it was mostly sunny and 83, wind southeast at 8. At Savannah, it was

was mostly sunny and 84, wind southeast at 9. Elsewhere across the region, at Chattanooga, it was mostly sunny and 81, wind east at 8. At Asheville, it was sunny and 82, wind south at 13. At Greenville-Spartanburg, it was sunny and 81, wind south at 10. Here is the hazardous weather outlook. This hazardous weather outlook is for north and central Georgia. For this afternoon and tonight, the probability for widespread hazardous weather is low. An isolated brief thunderstorm capable of producing lightning and brief heavy rainfall can't be ruled out in far western Georgia this afternoon and early evening. And now the extended outlook for the period Tuesday through Sunday. Additional scattered thunderstorms are Wednesday through Saturday, especially during the afternoon and evening hours, and will bring the risk for lightning and locally heavy rainfall. Spotter information statement, spotter activation will not be needed through tonight. Here is the official forecast from your National Weather Service for the Athens listening area. Today, patchy fog early. Mostly sunny. Highs in the upper 80s. Southeast winds 5 to 15 miles an hour. Tonight, mostly clear. Lows in the lower 60s. Light southeast winds. Tuesday, mostly sunny. Highs in the upper 80s. Southeast winds 5 to 10 miles an hour. Tuesday night, partly cloudy. Lows in the mid-60s. Light south winds. And now the extended forecast. Wednesday and Wednesday night, partly cloudy. A slight chance of showers and thunderstorms. Highs around 90. Lows in the mid-60s. Thursday and Thursday night, showers likely and a chance of thunderstorms. Highs in the upper 80s. Lows in the mid-60s. Friday and Friday night, showers likely and a chance of thunderstorms. Highs in the lower 80s. Lows in the mid-60s. Saturday and Saturday night, showers likely and a chance of thunderstorms. Highs in the mid-80s. Lows in the mid-60s. Sunday and Sunday night, mostly cloudy. A chance of showers and thunderstorms. Highs in the mid-80s. Lows in the mid-60s. For more detailed weather, water, and climate information, please visit our website at weather.gov/Atlanta. The current time is 12:54 p.m. Eastern Daylight Time. Here are the noon weather observations from around the area. At Athens, it was mostly sunny. The temperature was 79 degrees, dew point 65 degrees, relative humidity 62%, wind variable at 3 miles an hour, pressure was 30.29 inches and steady. At Gainesville, it was partly sunny and 77, wind calm. At Winder, it was mostly sunny. The temperature was 77. At Greensboro, it was sunny and 81, wind variable at 6 gusting to 13. At Jefferson, it was partly sunny and 77, wind southwest at 5. At Monroe, it was sunny, the temperature was 79. At Albertton, it was mostly sunny and 81, wind south at 7. At Canyon, it was mostly sunny and 77, wind southwest at 7. At Clemson, it was mostly sunny, the temperature was 79. Elsewhere across Georgia, at Atlanta it was mostly sunny and 79, wind southeast at 5. At Cartersville, it was sunny and 82, wind variable at 8 gusting to 15. At Lawrenceville, it was mostly sunny and 78, wind south at 7. At Macon, it was sunny and 81, wind east at 9. At Rome, it was sunny and 81, wind variable at 7 gusting to 17. At Augusta, it was mostly sunny and 83, wind southeast at 8. At Savannah, it was mostly sunny and 84, wind southeast at 9. Elsewhere across the region, at Chattanooga, it was mostly sunny and 81, wind east at 8. At Asheville, it was sunny and 82, wind south at 13. At Greenville-Spartanburg, it was sunny and 81, wind south at 10.

Here is the hazardous weather outlook. This hazardous weather outlook is for North and Central Georgia. For this afternoon and tonight, the probability for widespread hazardous weather is low. An isolated brief thunderstorm capable of producing lightning and brief heavy rainfall can't be ruled out in far western Georgia this afternoon and early evening. And now the extended outlook for the period Tuesday through Sunday. Additional scattered thunderstorms are Wednesday through Saturday, especially during the afternoon and evening hours, and will bring the risk for lightning and locally heavy rainfall. Spotter information statement. Spotter activation will not be needed through tonight. Here is the official forecast from your National Weather Service for the Athens listening area. Today, patchy fog early. Mostly sunny. Highs in the upper 80s. Southeast winds 5 to 15 miles an hour. Tonight, mostly clear. Lows in the lower 60s. Light southeast winds. Tuesday, mostly sunny. Highs in the upper 80s. Southeast winds 5 to 10 miles an hour. Tuesday night, partly cloudy. Lows in the mid-60s. Light south winds. And now the extended forecast. Wednesday and Wednesday night, partly cloudy. A slight chance of showers and thunderstorms. Highs around 90. Lows in the mid-60s. Thursday and Thursday night, showers likely and a chance of thunderstorms. Highs in the upper 80s. Lows in the mid-60s. Friday and Friday night, showers likely and a chance of thunderstorms. Highs in the lower 80s. Lows in the mid-60s. Saturday and Saturday night, showers likely and a chance of thunderstorms. Highs in the mid-80s. Lows in the mid-60s. Sunday and Sunday night, mostly cloudy. A chance of showers and thunderstorms. Highs in the mid-80s. Lows in the mid-60s. For more detailed weather, water, and climate information, please visit our website at weather.gov/Atlanta. The current time is 12:59 p.m. Eastern Daylight Time. Here are the noon weather observations from around the area. At Athens, it was mostly sunny. The temperature was 79 degrees, dew point 65 degrees, relative humidity 62%, wind variable at 3 miles an hour, pressure was 30.29 inches and steady. At Gainesville, it was partly sunny and 77, wind calm. At Winder, it was mostly sunny, the temperature was 77. At Greensboro, it was sunny and 81, wind variable at 6 gusting to 13. At Jefferson, it was partly sunny and 77, wind southwest at 5. At Monroe, it was sunny, the temperature was 79. At Elberton, it was mostly sunny and 81, wind south at 7. At Canyon, it was mostly sunny and 77, wind southwest at 7. At Clemson, it was mostly sunny, the temperature was 79. Elsewhere across Georgia, at Atlanta it was mostly sunny and 79, wind southeast at 5. At Cartersville, it was sunny and 82, wind variable at 8 gusting to 15. At Lawrenceville, it was mostly sunny and 78, wind south at 7. At Macon, it was sunny and 81, wind east at 9. At Rome, it was sunny and 81, wind variable at 7 gusting to 17. At Augusta, it was mostly sunny and 83, wind southeast at 8. At Savannah, it was mostly sunny and 84, wind southeast at 9. Elsewhere across the region, at Chattanooga, it was mostly sunny and 81, wind east at 8. At Asheville, it was sunny and 82, wind south at 13. At Greenville-Spartanburg, it was sunny and 81, wind south at 10. Here is the hazardous weather outlook. This hazardous weather outlook is for North and Central Georgia. For this afternoon and tonight, the probability for widespread hazardous weather is low. An isolated brief thunderstorm capable of producing lightning and brief heavy rainfall can't be ruled out in far western Georgia this afternoon and early evening.

and now the extended outlook for the period Tuesday through Sunday. Additional scattered thunderstorms are Wednesday through Saturday, especially during the afternoon and evening hours, and will bring the risk for lightning and locally heavy rainfall. Spotter information statement. Spotter activation will not be needed through tonight. The current time is 1:02 p.m. Eastern Daylight Time. Here are the noon weather observations from around the area. At Athens, it was mostly sunny. The temperature was 79 degrees, dew point 65 degrees, relative humidity 62%, wind variable at 3 miles an hour, pressure was 30.29 inches and steady. At Gainesville, it was partly sunny and 77, wind calm. At Winder, it was mostly sunny, the temperature was 77. At Greensboro, it was sunny and 81, wind variable at 6 gusting to 13. At Jefferson, it was partly sunny and 77, wind southwest at 5. At Monroe, it was sunny, the temperature was 79. At Albertton, it was mostly sunny and 81, wind south at 7. At Canyon, it was mostly sunny and 77, wind southwest at 7. At Clemson, it was mostly sunny, the temperature was 79. Elsewhere across Georgia, at Atlanta it was mostly sunny and 79, wind southeast at 5. At Cartersville, it was sunny and 82, wind variable at 8 gusting to 15. At Lawrenceville, it was mostly sunny and 78, wind south at 7. At Macon, it was sunny and 81, wind east at 9. At Rome, it was sunny and 81, wind variable at 7 gusting to 17. At Augusta, it was mostly sunny and 83, wind southeast at 8. At Savannah, it was mostly sunny and 84, wind southeast at 9. Elsewhere across the region, at Chattanooga, it was mostly sunny and 81, wind east at 8. At Asheville, it was sunny and 82, wind south at 13. At Greenville-Spartanburg, it was sunny and 81, wind south at 10. Here are the 1 p.m. weather observations from around the area. At Athens, it was mostly sunny, the temperature was 83 degrees, dew point 64 degrees, relative humidity 52%, wind variable at 5 miles an hour, pressure was 30.27 inches and falling. At Gainesville, it was mostly sunny and 79, wind variable at 3. At Winder, it was sunny, the temperature was 81. At Greensboro, it was sunny and 84, wind southeast at 8. At Jefferson, it was mostly sunny and 79, wind southeast at 7. At Monroe, it was sunny, the temperature was 82. At Albertton, it was mostly sunny and 82, wind south at 5. At Canyon, it was mostly sunny and 81, wind west at 7. At Clemson, it was mostly sunny and 80, wind calm. Elsewhere across Georgia, at Atlanta it was mostly sunny and 82, wind southeast at 8. At Cartersville, it was sunny and 84, wind south at 8. At Lawrenceville, it was sunny and 81, wind east at 5. At Macon, it was sunny and 84, wind east at 6. At Rome, it was sunny and 83, wind calm. At Augusta, it was sunny and 84, wind variable at 5. At Savannah, it was mostly sunny and 84, wind east at 12 gusting to 20. Elsewhere across the region, at Chattanooga, it was mostly sunny and 83, wind south at 8 gusting to 18. At Asheville, it was mostly sunny and 84, wind south at 10 gusting to 18. At Greenville-Spartanburg, it was sunny and 83, wind southwest at 8. Here is the hazardous weather outlook. This hazardous weather outlook is for North and Central Georgia. For this afternoon and tonight, the probability for widespread hazardous weather is low. An isolated brief thunderstorm capable of producing lightning and brief heavy rainfall can't be ruled out in far western Georgia this afternoon and early evening. And now the extended outlook for the period Tuesday through Sunday. Additional scattered thunderstorms are Wednesday through Saturday,
especially during the afternoon and evening hours, and will bring the risk for lightning and locally heavy rainfall. Spotter information statement. Spotter activation will not be needed through tonight. The current time is 1:07 p.m. Eastern Daylight Time. Here are the 1 p.m. weather observations from around the area. At Athens, it was mostly sunny. The temperature was 83 degrees, dew point 64 degrees, relative humidity 52%, wind variable at 5 miles an hour, pressure was 30.27 inches and falling. At Gainesville, it was mostly sunny and 79, wind variable at 3. At Winder, it was sunny, the temperature was 81. At Greensboro, it was sunny and 84, wind southeast at 8. At Jefferson, it was mostly sunny and 79, wind southeast at 7. At Monroe, it was sunny, the temperature was 82. At Albertton, it was mostly sunny and 82, wind south at 5. At Canyon, it was mostly sunny and 81, wind west at 7. At Clemson, it was mostly sunny and 80, wind calm. Elsewhere across Georgia, at Atlanta it was mostly sunny and 82, wind southeast at 8. At Cartersville, it was sunny and 84, wind south at 8. At Lawrenceville, it was sunny and 81, wind east at 5. At Macon, it was sunny and 84, wind east at 6. At Rome, it was sunny and 83, wind calm. At Augusta, it was sunny and 84, wind variable at 5. At Savannah, it was mostly sunny and 84, wind east at 12 gusting to 20. Elsewhere across the region, at Chattanooga, it was mostly sunny and 83, wind south at 8 gusting to 18. At Asheville, it was mostly sunny and 84, wind south at 10 gusting to 18. At Greenville-Spartanburg, it was sunny and 83, wind southwest at 8. Here is the hazardous weather outlook. This hazardous weather outlook is for North and Central Georgia. For this afternoon and tonight, the probability for widespread hazardous weather is low. An isolated brief thunderstorm capable of producing lightning and brief heavy rainfall can't be ruled out in far western Georgia this afternoon and early evening. And now the extended outlook for the period Tuesday through Sunday. Additional scattered thunderstorms are Wednesday through Saturday, especially during the afternoon and evening hours, and will bring the risk for lightning and locally heavy rainfall. Spotter information statement. Spotter activation will not be needed through tonight. The current time is 1:09 p.m. Eastern Daylight Time. Here are the 1 p.m. weather observations from around the area. At Athens, it was mostly sunny. The temperature was 83 degrees, dew point 64 degrees, relative humidity 52%, wind variable at 5 miles an hour, pressure was 30.27 inches and falling. At Gainesville, it was mostly sunny and 79, wind variable at 3. At Winder, it was sunny, the temperature was 81. At Greensboro, it was sunny and 84, wind southeast at 8. At Jefferson, it was mostly sunny and 79, wind southeast at 7. At Monroe, it was sunny, the temperature was 82. At Albertton, it was mostly sunny and 82, wind south at 5. At Canyon, it was mostly sunny and 81, wind west at 7. At Clemson, it was mostly sunny and 80, wind calm. Elsewhere across Georgia, at Atlanta it was mostly sunny and 82, wind southeast at 8. At Cartersville, it was sunny and 84, wind south at 8. At Lawrenceville, it was sunny and 81, wind east at 5. At Macon, it was sunny and 84, wind east at 6. At Rome, it was sunny and 83, wind calm. At Augusta, it was sunny and 84, wind variable at 5. At Savannah, it was mostly sunny and 84, wind east at 12 gusting to 20. Elsewhere across the region, at Chattanooga, it was mostly sunny and 83, wind south at 8 gusting to 18. At Asheville, it was mostly sunny and

64, wind south at 10 gusting to 18. At Greenville, Spartanburg, it was sunny and 83, wind southwest at 8. Here are the 1 p.m. weather observations from around the area. At Athens, it was mostly sunny, the temperature was 83 degrees, dew point 64 degrees, relative humidity 52%, wind variable at 5 miles an hour, pressure was 30.27 inches and falling. At Gainesville, it was mostly sunny and 79, wind variable at 3. At Winder, it was sunny, the temperature was 81. At Greensboro, it was sunny and 84, wind southeast at 8. At Jefferson, it was mostly sunny and 79, wind southeast at 7. At Monroe, it was sunny, the temperature was 82. At Albertton, it was mostly sunny and 82, wind south at 5. At Canyon, it was mostly sunny and 81, wind west at 7. At Clemson, it was mostly sunny and 80, wind calm. Elsewhere across Georgia, at Atlanta it was mostly sunny and 82, wind southeast at 8. At Cartersville, it was sunny and 84, wind south at 8. At Lawrenceville, it was sunny and 81, wind east at 5. At Macon, it was sunny and 84, wind east at 6. At Rome, it was sunny and 83, wind calm. At Augusta, it was sunny and 84, wind variable at 5. At Savannah, it was mostly sunny and 84, wind east at 12 gusting to 20. Elsewhere across the region, at Chattanooga, it was mostly sunny and 83, wind south at 8 gusting to 18. At Asheville, it was mostly sunny and 84, wind south at 10 gusting to 18. At Greenville, Spartanburg, it was sunny and 83, wind southwest at 8. Here is the hazardous weather outlook. This hazardous weather outlook is for North and Central Georgia. For this afternoon and tonight, the probability for widespread hazardous weather is low. An isolated brief thunderstorm capable of producing lightning and brief heavy rainfall can't be ruled out in far western Georgia this afternoon and early evening. And now the extended outlook for the period Tuesday through Sunday. Additional scattered thunderstorms are Wednesday through Saturday, especially during the afternoon and evening hours, and will bring the risk for lightning and locally heavy rainfall. Spotter information statement, spotter activation will not be needed through tonight. The current time is 1:14 p.m. Eastern Daylight Time. Here are the 1 p.m. weather observations from around the area. At Athens, it was mostly sunny, the temperature was 83 degrees, dew point 64 degrees, relative humidity 52%, wind variable at 5 miles an hour, pressure was 30.27 inches and falling. At Gainesville, it was mostly sunny and 79, wind variable at 3. At Winder, it was sunny, the temperature was 81. At Greensboro, it was sunny and 84, wind southeast at 8. At Jefferson, it was mostly sunny and 79, wind southeast at 7. At Monroe, it was sunny, the temperature was 82. At Albertton, it was mostly sunny and 82, wind south at 5. At Canyon, it was mostly sunny and 81, wind west at 7. At Clemson, it was mostly sunny and 80, wind calm. Elsewhere across Georgia, at Atlanta it was mostly sunny and 82, wind southeast at 8. At Cartersville, it was sunny and 84, wind south at 8. At Lawrenceville, it was sunny and 81, wind east at 5. At Macon, it was sunny and 84, wind east at 6. At Rome, it was sunny and 83, wind calm. At Augusta, it was sunny and 84, wind variable at 5. At Savannah, it was mostly sunny and 84, wind east at 12 gusting to 20. Elsewhere across the region, at Chattanooga, it was mostly sunny and 83, wind south at 8 gusting to 18. At Asheville, it was mostly sunny and 84, wind south at 10 gusting to 18. At Greenville, Spartanburg, it was sunny and 83, wind southwest at 8.

Here is the hazardous weather outlook. This hazardous weather outlook is for North and Central Georgia. For this afternoon and tonight, the probability for widespread hazardous weather is low. An isolated brief thunderstorm capable of producing lightning and brief heavy rainfall can't be ruled out in far western Georgia this afternoon and early evening. And now the extended outlook for the period Tuesday through Sunday. Additional scattered thunderstorms are Wednesday through Saturday, especially during the afternoon and evening hours, and will bring the risk for lightning and locally heavy rainfall. Spotter information statement. Spotter activation will not be needed through tonight. The current time is 1:17 p.m. Eastern Daylight Time. Here are the 1 p.m. weather observations from around the area. At Athens, it was mostly sunny. The temperature was 83 degrees, dew point 64 degrees, relative humidity 52%, wind variable at 5 miles an hour, pressure was 30.27 inches and falling. At Gainesville, it was mostly sunny and 79, wind variable at 3. At Winder, it was sunny, the temperature was 81. At Greensboro, it was sunny and 84, wind southeast at 8. At Jefferson, it was mostly sunny and 79, wind southeast at 7. At Monroe, it was sunny, the temperature was 82. At Albertton, it was mostly sunny and 82, wind south at 5. At Canyon, it was mostly sunny and 81, wind west at 7. At Clemson, it was mostly sunny and 80, wind calm. Elsewhere across Georgia, at Atlanta it was mostly sunny and 82, wind southeast at 8. At Cartersville, it was sunny and 84, wind south at 8. At Lawrenceville, it was sunny and 81, wind east at 5. At Macon, it was sunny and 84, wind east at 6. At Rome, it was sunny and 83, wind calm. At Augusta, it was sunny and 84, wind variable at 5. At Savannah, it was mostly sunny and 84, wind east at 12 gusting to 20. Elsewhere across the region, at Chattanooga, it was mostly sunny and 83, wind south at 8 gusting to 18. At Asheville, it was mostly sunny and 84, wind south at 10 gusting to 18. At Greenville-Spartanburg, it was sunny and 83, wind southwest at 8. Here is the hazardous weather outlook. This hazardous weather outlook is for North and Central Georgia. For this afternoon and tonight, the probability for widespread hazardous weather is low. An isolated brief thunderstorm capable of producing lightning and brief heavy rainfall can't be ruled out in far western Georgia this afternoon and early evening. And now the extended outlook for the period Tuesday through Sunday. Additional scattered thunderstorms are Wednesday through Saturday, especially during the afternoon and evening hours, and will bring the risk for lightning and locally heavy rainfall. Spotter information statement. Spotter activation will not be needed through tonight. The current time is 1:20 p.m. Eastern Daylight Time. Here are the 1 p.m. weather observations from around the area. At Athens, it was mostly sunny. The temperature was 83 degrees, dew point 64 degrees, relative humidity 52%, wind variable at 5 miles an hour, pressure was 30.27 inches and falling. At Gainesville, it was mostly sunny and 79, wind variable at 3. At Winder, it was sunny, the temperature was 81. At Greensboro, it was sunny and 84, wind southeast at 8. At Jefferson, it was mostly sunny and 79, wind southeast at 7. At Monroe, it was sunny, the temperature was 82. At Albertton, it was mostly sunny and 82, wind south at 5. At Canyon, it was mostly sunny and 81, wind west at 7. At Clemson, it was mostly sunny and 80, wind calm. Elsewhere across Georgia, at Atlanta it was mostly sunny and 82, wind southeast at 8. At Cartersville, it was sunny and 84, wind south at 8. At Lawrenceville, it was sunny and 81, wind east at 5. At Macon,
it was sunny and 84, wind east at 6. At Rome, it was sunny and 83, wind calm. At Augusta, it was sunny and 84, wind variable at 5. At Savannah, it was mostly sunny and 84, wind east at 12 gusting to 20. Elsewhere across the region, at Chattanooga, it was mostly sunny and 83, wind south at 8 gusting to 18. At Asheville, it was mostly sunny and 84, wind south at 10 gusting to 18. At Greenville-Spartanburg, it was sunny and 83, wind southwest at 8. Here is the hazardous weather outlook. This hazardous weather outlook is for North and Central Georgia. For this afternoon and tonight, the probability for widespread hazardous weather is low. An isolated brief thunderstorm capable of producing lightning and brief heavy rainfall can't be ruled out in far western Georgia this afternoon and early evening. And now the extended outlook for the period Tuesday through Sunday. Additional scattered thunderstorms are Wednesday through Saturday, especially during the afternoon and evening hours, and will bring the risk for lightning and locally heavy rainfall. Spotter information statement. Spotter activation will not be needed through tonight. The current time is 1:23 p.m. Eastern Daylight Time. Here are the 1 p.m. weather observations from around the area. At Athens, it was mostly sunny. The temperature was 83 degrees, dew point 64 degrees, relative humidity 52%, wind variable at 5 miles an hour, pressure was 30.27 inches and falling. At Gainesville, it was mostly sunny and 79, wind variable at 3. At Winder, it was sunny, the temperature was 81. At Greensboro, it was sunny and 84, wind southeast at 8. At Jefferson, it was mostly sunny and 79, wind southeast at 7. At Monroe, it was sunny, the temperature was 82. At Elberton, it was mostly sunny and 82, wind south at 5. At Canyon, it was mostly sunny and 81, wind west at 7. At Clemson, it was mostly sunny and 80, wind calm. Elsewhere across Georgia, at Atlanta it was mostly sunny and 82, wind southeast at 8. At Cartersville, it was sunny and 84, wind south at 8. At Lawrenceville, it was sunny and 81, wind east at 5. At Macon, it was sunny and 84, wind east at 6. At Rome, it was sunny and 83, wind calm. At Augusta, it was sunny and 84, wind variable at 5. At Savannah, it was mostly sunny and 84, wind east at 12 gusting to 20. Elsewhere across the region, at Chattanooga, it was mostly sunny and 83, wind south at 8 gusting to 18. At Asheville, it was mostly sunny and 84, wind south at 10 gusting to 18. At Greenville-Spartanburg, it was sunny and 83, wind southwest at 8. Here is the hazardous weather outlook. This hazardous weather outlook is for North and Central Georgia. For this afternoon and tonight, the probability for widespread hazardous weather is low. An isolated brief thunderstorm capable of producing lightning and brief heavy rainfall can't be ruled out in far western Georgia this afternoon and early evening. And now the extended outlook for the period Tuesday through Sunday. Additional scattered thunderstorms are Wednesday through Saturday, especially during the afternoon and evening hours, and will bring the risk for lightning and locally heavy rainfall. Spotter information statement. Spotter activation will not be needed through tonight. The current time is 1:26 p.m. Eastern Daylight Time. Here are the 1 p.m. weather observations from around the area. At Athens, it was mostly sunny. The temperature was 83 degrees, dew point 64 degrees, relative humidity 52%, wind variable at 5 miles an hour, pressure was 30.27 inches and falling. At Gainesville, it was mostly sunny and 79, wind variable at 3. At Winder, it was sunny, the temperature was 81. At Greensboro, it was sunny and 84, wind southeast at 8. At Jefferson,
It was mostly sunny and 79, wind southeast at 7.

At Monroe, it was sunny, the temperature was 82. At Alberton, it was mostly sunny and 82, wind south at 5. At Canyon, it was mostly sunny and 81, wind west at 7. At Clemson, it was mostly sunny and 80, wind calm. Elsewhere across Georgia, at Atlanta it was mostly sunny and 82, wind southeast at 8. At Cartersville, it was sunny and 84, wind south at 8. At Lawrenceville, it was sunny and 81, wind east at 5. At Macon, it was sunny and 84, wind east at 6. At Rome, it was sunny and 83, wind calm. At Augusta, it was sunny and 84, wind variable at 5. At Savannah, it was mostly sunny and 84, wind east at 12 gusting to 20. Elsewhere across the region, at Chattanooga, it was mostly sunny and 83, wind south at 8 gusting to 18. At Asheville, it was mostly sunny and 84, wind south at 10 gusting to 18. At Greenville-Spartanburg, it was sunny and 83, wind southwest at 8. Here is the hazardous weather outlook. This hazardous weather outlook is for North and Central Georgia. For this afternoon and tonight, the probability for widespread hazardous weather is low. An isolated brief thunderstorm capable of producing lightning and brief heavy rainfall can't be ruled out in far western Georgia this afternoon and early evening. And now the extended outlook for the period Tuesday through Sunday. Additional scattered thunderstorms are Wednesday through Saturday, especially during the afternoon and evening hours, and will bring the risk for lightning and locally heavy rainfall. Spotter information statement. Spotter activation will not be needed through tonight. The current time is 1:28 p.m. Eastern Daylight Time. Here are the 1 p.m. weather observations from around the area. At Athens, it was mostly sunny, the temperature was 83 degrees, dew point 64 degrees, relative humidity 52%, wind variable at 5 miles an hour, pressure was 30.27 inches and falling. At Gainesville, it was mostly sunny and 79, wind variable at 3. At Winder, it was sunny, the temperature was 81. At Greensboro, it was sunny and 84, wind southeast at 8. At Jefferson, it was mostly sunny and 79, wind southeast at 7. At Monroe, it was sunny, the temperature was 82. At Alberton, it was mostly sunny and 82, wind south at 5. At Canyon, it was mostly sunny and 81, wind west at 7. At Clemson, it was mostly sunny and 80, wind calm. Elsewhere across Georgia, at Atlanta it was mostly sunny and 82, wind southeast at 8. At Cartersville, it was sunny and 84, wind south at 8. At Lawrenceville, it was sunny and 81, wind east at 5. At Macon, it was sunny and 84, wind east at 6. At Rome, it was sunny and 83, wind calm. At Augusta, it was sunny and 84, wind variable at 5. At Savannah, it was mostly sunny and 84, wind east at 12 gusting to 20. Elsewhere across the region, at Chattanooga, it was mostly sunny and 83, wind south at 8 gusting to 18. At Asheville, it was mostly sunny and 84, wind south at 10 gusting to 18. At Greenville-Spartanburg, it was sunny and 83, wind southwest at 8. Here is the hazardous weather outlook. This hazardous weather outlook is for North and Central Georgia. For this afternoon and tonight, the probability for widespread hazardous weather is low. An isolated brief thunderstorm capable of producing lightning and brief heavy rainfall can't be ruled out in far western Georgia this afternoon and early evening. And now the extended outlook for the period Tuesday through Sunday. Additional scattered thunderstorms are Wednesday through Saturday, especially during the afternoon and evening hours, and will bring the risk for lightning and locally heavy rainfall. Spotter information statement. Spotter activation will not be needed through tonight. The current time is 1:31 p.m. Eastern Daylight Time.

5. At Canyon, it was mostly sunny and 81, wind west at 7. At Clemson, it was mostly sunny and 80, wind calm. Elsewhere across Georgia, at Atlanta it was mostly sunny and 82, wind southeast at 8. At Cartersville, it was sunny and 84, wind south at 8. At Lawrenceville, it was sunny and 81, wind east at 5. Wind southeast at 8. At Cartersville, it was sunny and 84, wind south at 8. At Lawrenceville, it was sunny and 81, wind east at 5. At Macon, it was sunny and 84, wind east at 6. At Rome, it was sunny and 83, wind calm. At Augusta, it was sunny and 84, wind variable at 5. At Savannah, it was mostly sunny and 84, wind east at 12 gusting to 20. Elsewhere across the region, at Chattanooga, it was mostly sunny and 83, wind south at 8 gusting to 18. At Asheville, it was mostly sunny and 84, wind south at 10 gusting to 18. At Greenville-Spartanburg, it was sunny and 83, wind southwest at 8. Here is the hazardous weather outlook. This hazardous weather outlook is for North and Central Georgia. For this afternoon and tonight, the probability for widespread hazardous weather is low. An isolated brief thunderstorm capable of producing lightning and brief heavy rainfall can't be ruled out in far western Georgia this afternoon and early evening. And now the extended outlook for the period Tuesday through Sunday. Additional scattered thunderstorms are Wednesday through Saturday, especially during the afternoon and evening hours, and will bring the risk for lightning and locally heavy rainfall. Spotter information statement. Spotter activation will not be needed through tonight. The current time is 1:34 p.m. Eastern Daylight Time. Here are the 1 p.m. weather observations from around the area. At Athens, it was mostly sunny. The temperature was 83 degrees, dew point 64 degrees, relative humidity 52%, wind variable at 5 miles an hour, pressure was 30.27 inches and falling. At Gainesville, it was mostly sunny and 79, wind variable at 3. At Winder, it was sunny, the temperature was 81. At Greensboro, it was sunny and 84, wind southeast at 8. At Jefferson, it was mostly sunny and 79, wind southeast at 7. At Monroe, it was sunny, the temperature was 82. At Elberton, it was mostly sunny and 82, wind south at 5. At Canyon, it was mostly sunny and 81, wind west at 7. At Clemson, it was mostly sunny and 80, wind calm. Elsewhere across Georgia, at Atlanta it was mostly sunny and 82, wind southeast at 8. At Cartersville, it was sunny and 84, wind south at 8. At Lawrenceville, it was sunny and 81, wind east at 5. At Macon, it was sunny and 84, wind east at 6. At Rome, it was sunny and 83, wind calm. At Augusta, it was sunny and 84, wind variable at 5. At Savannah, it was mostly sunny and 84, wind east at 12 gusting to 20. Elsewhere across the region, at Chattanooga, it was mostly sunny and 83, wind south at 8 gusting to 18. At Asheville, it was mostly sunny and 84, wind south at 10 gusting to 18. At Greenville-Spartanburg, it was sunny and 83, wind southwest at 8. Here is the hazardous weather outlook. This hazardous weather outlook is for North and Central Georgia. For this afternoon and tonight, the probability for widespread hazardous weather is low. An isolated brief thunderstorm capable of producing lightning and brief heavy rainfall can't be ruled out in far western Georgia this afternoon and early evening. And now the extended outlook for the period Tuesday through Sunday. Additional scattered thunderstorms are Wednesday through Saturday, especially during the afternoon and evening hours, and will bring the risk for lightning and locally heavy rainfall. Spotter information statement. Spotter activation will not be needed through tonight. The current time is 1:37 p.m. Eastern Daylight

Time. Here are the 1 p.m. weather observations from around the area. At Athens, it was mostly sunny. The temperature was 83 degrees, dew point 64 degrees, relative humidity 52%, wind variable at 5 miles an hour, pressure was 30.27 inches and falling. At Gainesville, it was mostly sunny and 79, wind variable at 3. At Winder, it was sunny, the temperature was 81. At Greensboro, it was sunny and 84, wind southeast at 8. At Jefferson, it was mostly sunny and 79, wind southeast at 7. At Monroe, it was sunny, the temperature was 82. At Albertton, it was mostly sunny and 82, wind south at 5. At Canyon, it was mostly sunny and 81, wind west at 7. At Clemson, it was mostly sunny and 80, wind calm. Elsewhere across Georgia, at Atlanta it was mostly sunny and 82, wind southeast at 8. At Cartersville, it was sunny and 84, wind south at 8. At Lawrenceville, it was sunny and 81, wind east at 5. At Macon, it was sunny and 84, wind east at 6. At Rome, it was sunny and 83, wind calm. At Augusta, it was sunny and 84, wind variable at 5. At Savannah, it was mostly sunny and 84, wind east at 12 gusting to 20. Elsewhere across the region, at Chattanooga, it was mostly sunny and 83, wind south at 8 gusting to 18. At Asheville, it was mostly sunny and 84, wind south at 10 gusting to 18. At Greenville-Spartanburg, it was sunny and 83, wind southwest at 8. Here is the hazardous weather outlook. This hazardous weather outlook is for North and Central Georgia. For this afternoon and tonight, the probability for widespread hazardous weather is low. An isolated brief thunderstorm capable of producing lightning and brief heavy rainfall can't be ruled out in far western Georgia this afternoon and early evening. And now the extended outlook for the period Tuesday through Sunday. Additional scattered thunderstorms are Wednesday through Saturday, especially during the afternoon and evening hours, and will bring the risk for lightning and locally heavy rainfall. Spotter information statement. Spotter activation will not be needed through tonight. 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The current time is 1:41 p.m. Eastern Daylight Time. Here are the 1 p.m. weather observations from around the area. At Athens, it was mostly sunny. The temperature was 83 degrees, dew point 64 degrees, relative humidity 52%, wind variable at 5 miles an hour, pressure was 30.27 inches and falling. At Gainesville, it was mostly sunny and 79, wind variable at 3. At Winder, it was sunny, the temperature was 81. At Greensboro, it was sunny and 84, wind southeast at 8. At Jefferson, it was mostly sunny and 79, wind southeast at 7. At Monroe, it was sunny, the temperature was 82. At Albertton, it was mostly sunny and 82, wind south at 5. At Canyon, it was mostly sunny and 81, wind west at 7. At Clemson, it was mostly sunny and 80, wind calm. Elsewhere across Georgia, at Atlanta it was mostly sunny and 82, wind southeast at 8. At Cartersville, it was sunny and 84, wind south at 8. At Lawrenceville, it was sunny and 81, wind east at 5.

At Macon, it was sunny and 84, wind east at 6. At Rome, it was sunny and 83, wind calm. At Augusta, it was sunny and 84, wind variable at 5. At Savannah, it was mostly sunny and 84, wind east at 12 gusting to 20. Elsewhere across the region, at Chattanooga, it was mostly sunny and 83, wind south at 8 gusting to 18. At Asheville, it was mostly sunny and 84, wind south at 10 gusting to 18. At Greenville-Spartanburg, it was sunny and 83, wind southwest at 8. Here is the hazardous weather outlook. This hazardous weather outlook is for North and Central Georgia. For this afternoon and tonight, the probability for widespread hazardous weather is low. An isolated brief thunderstorm capable of producing lightning and brief heavy rainfall can't be ruled out in far western Georgia this afternoon and early evening. And now the extended outlook for the period Tuesday through Sunday. Additional scattered thunderstorms are Wednesday through Saturday, especially during the afternoon and evening hours, and will bring the risk for lightning and locally heavy rainfall. Spotter information statement. Spotter activation will not be needed through tonight. The current time is 1:43 p.m. Eastern Daylight Time. Here are the 1 p.m. weather observations from around the area. At Athens, it was mostly sunny. The temperature was 83 degrees, dew point 64 degrees, relative humidity 52%, wind variable at 5 miles an hour, pressure was 30.27 inches and falling. At Gainesville, it was mostly sunny and 79, wind variable at 3. At Winder, it was sunny, the temperature was 81. At Greensboro, it was sunny and 84, wind southeast at 8. At Jefferson, it was mostly sunny and 79, wind southeast at 7. At Monroe, it was sunny, the temperature was 82. At Albertton, it was mostly sunny and 82, wind south at 5. At Canyon, it was mostly sunny and 81, wind west at 7. At Clemson, it was mostly sunny and 80, wind calm. Elsewhere across Georgia, at Atlanta it was mostly sunny and 82, wind southeast at 8. At Cartersville, it was sunny and 84, wind south at 8. At Lawrenceville, it was sunny and 81, wind east at 5. At Macon, it was sunny and 84, wind east at 6. At Rome, it was sunny and 83, wind calm. At Augusta, it was sunny and 84, wind variable at 5. At Savannah, it was mostly sunny and 84, wind east at 12 gusting to 20. Elsewhere across the region, at Chattanooga, it was mostly sunny and 83, wind south at 8 gusting to 18. At Asheville, it was mostly sunny and 84, wind south at 10 gusting to 18. At Greenville-Spartanburg, it was sunny and 83, wind southwest at 8. Here is the hazardous weather outlook. This hazardous weather outlook is for North and Central Georgia. For this afternoon and tonight, the probability for widespread hazardous weather is low. An isolated brief thunderstorm capable of producing lightning and brief heavy rainfall can't be ruled out in far western Georgia this afternoon and early evening. And now the extended outlook for the period Tuesday through Sunday. Additional scattered thunderstorms are Wednesday through Saturday, especially during the afternoon and evening hours, and will bring the risk for lightning and locally heavy rainfall. Spotter information statement. Spotter activation will not be needed through tonight. The current time is 1:46 p.m. Eastern Daylight Time. Here are the 1 p.m. weather observations from around the area. At Athens, it was mostly sunny. The temperature was 83 degrees, dew point 64 degrees, relative humidity 52%, wind variable at 5 miles an hour, pressure was 30.27 inches and falling. At Gainesville, it was mostly sunny and 79, wind variable at 3. At Winder, it was sunny, the temperature was 81. At Greensboro, it was sunny and 84, wind southeast at 8. At Jefferson, it was mostly sunny and 7.

79, wind southeast at 7. At Monroe, it was sunny, the temperature was 82. At Albertton, it was mostly sunny and 82, wind south at 5. At Canyon, it was mostly sunny and 81, wind west at 7. At Clemson, it was mostly sunny and 80, wind calm. Elsewhere across Georgia, at Atlanta it was mostly sunny and 82, wind southeast at 8. At Cartersville, it was sunny and 84, wind south at 8. At Lawrenceville, it was sunny and 81, wind east at 5. At Macon, it was sunny and 84, wind east at 6. At Rome, it was sunny and 83, wind calm. At Augusta, it was sunny and 84, wind variable at 5. At Savannah, it was mostly sunny and 84, wind east at 12 gusting to 20. Elsewhere across the region, at Chattanooga, it was mostly sunny and 83, wind south at 8 gusting to 18. At Asheville, it was mostly sunny and 84, wind south at 10 gusting to 18. At Greenville-Spartanburg, it was sunny and 83, wind southwest at 8. Here is the hazardous weather outlook. This hazardous weather outlook is for north and central Georgia. For this afternoon and tonight, the probability for widespread hazardous weather is low. An isolated brief thunderstorm capable of producing lightning and brief heavy rainfall can't be ruled out in far western Georgia this afternoon and early evening. And now the extended outlook for the period Tuesday through Sunday, additional scattered thunderstorms are Wednesday through Saturday, especially during the afternoon and evening hours, and will bring the risk for lightning and locally heavy rainfall. Spotter information statement, spotter activation will not be needed through tonight. The current time is 1:49 p.m. Eastern Daylight Time. Here are the 1 p.m. weather observations from around the area. At Athens, it was mostly sunny, the temperature was 83 degrees, dew point 64 degrees, relative humidity 52%, wind variable at 5 miles an hour, pressure was 30.27 inches and falling. At Gainesville, it was mostly sunny and 79, wind variable at 3. At Winder, it was sunny, the temperature was 81. At Greensboro, it was sunny and 84, wind southeast at 8. At Jefferson, it was mostly sunny and 79, wind southeast at 7. At Monroe, it was sunny, the temperature was 82. At Albertton, it was mostly sunny and 82, wind south at 5. At Canyon, it was mostly sunny and 81, wind west at 7. At Clemson, it was mostly sunny and 80, wind calm. Elsewhere across Georgia, at Atlanta it was mostly sunny and 82, wind southeast at 8. At Cartersville, it was sunny and 84, wind south at 8. At Lawrenceville, it was sunny and 81, wind east at 5. At Macon, it was sunny and 84, wind east at 6. At Rome, it was sunny and 83, wind calm. At Augusta, it was sunny and 84, wind variable at 5. At Savannah, it was mostly sunny and 84, wind east at 12 gusting to 20. Elsewhere across the region, at Chattanooga, it was mostly sunny and 83, wind south at 8 gusting to 18. At Asheville, it was mostly sunny and 84, wind south at 10 gusting to 18. At Greenville-Spartanburg, it was sunny and 83, wind southwest at 8. Here is the hazardous weather outlook. This hazardous weather outlook is for north and central Georgia. For this afternoon and tonight, the probability for widespread hazardous weather is low. An isolated brief thunderstorm capable of producing lightning and brief heavy rainfall can't be ruled out in far western Georgia this afternoon and early evening. And now the extended outlook for the period Tuesday through Sunday, additional scattered thunderstorms are Wednesday through Saturday, especially during the afternoon and evening hours, and will bring the risk for lightning and locally heavy rainfall. Spotter information statement, spotter activation will not be needed through tonight. The current time is 1:52 p.m. Eastern Daylight Time.

right time. Here are the 1 p.m. weather observations from around the area. At Athens, it was mostly sunny. The temperature was 83 degrees, dew point 64 degrees, relative humidity 52%, wind variable at 5 miles an hour, pressure was 30.27 inches and falling. At Gainesville, it was mostly sunny and 79, wind variable at 3. At Winder, it was sunny, the temperature was 81. At Greensboro, it was sunny and 84, wind southeast at 8. At Jefferson, it was mostly sunny and 79, wind southeast at 7. At Monroe, it was sunny, the temperature was 82. At Albertton, it was mostly sunny and 82, wind south at 5. At Canyon, it was mostly sunny and 81, wind west at 7. At Clemson, it was mostly sunny and 80, wind calm. Elsewhere across Georgia, at Atlanta it was mostly sunny and 82, wind southeast at 8. At Cartersville, it was sunny and 84, wind south at 8. At Lawrenceville, it was sunny and 81, wind east at 5. At Macon, it was sunny and 84, wind east at 6. At Rome, it was sunny and 83, wind calm. At Augusta, it was sunny and 84, wind variable at 5. At Savannah, it was mostly sunny and 84, wind east at 12 gusting to 20. Elsewhere across the region, at Chattanooga, it was mostly sunny and 83, wind south at 8 gusting to 18. At Asheville, it was mostly sunny and 84, wind south at 10 gusting to 18. At Greenville-Spartanburg, it was sunny and 83, wind southwest at 8. Here is the hazardous weather outlook. This hazardous weather outlook is for north and central Georgia. For this afternoon and tonight, the probability for widespread hazardous weather is low. An isolated brief thunderstorm capable of producing lightning and brief heavy rainfall can't be ruled out in far western Georgia this afternoon and early evening. And now the extended outlook for the period Tuesday through Sunday. Additional scattered thunderstorms are Wednesday through Saturday, especially during the afternoon and evening hours, and will bring the risk for lightning and locally heavy rainfall. Spotter information statement. Spotter activation will not be needed through tonight. The current time is 1:55 p.m. Eastern Daylight Time. Here are the 1 p.m. weather observations from around the area. At Athens, it was mostly sunny. The temperature was 83 degrees, dew point 64 degrees, relative humidity 52%, wind variable at 5 miles an hour, pressure was 30.27 inches and falling. At Gainesville, it was mostly sunny and 79, wind variable at 3. At Winder, it was sunny, the temperature was 81. At Greensboro, it was sunny and 84, wind southeast at 8. At Jefferson, it was mostly sunny and 79, wind southeast at 7. At Monroe, it was sunny, the temperature was 82. At Albertton, it was mostly sunny and 82, wind south at 5. At Canyon, it was mostly sunny and 81, wind west at 7. At Clemson, it was mostly sunny and 80, wind calm. Elsewhere across Georgia, at Atlanta it was mostly sunny and 82, wind southeast at 8. At Cartersville, it was sunny and 84, wind south at 8. At Lawrenceville, it was sunny and 81, wind east at 5. At Macon, it was sunny and 84, wind east at 6. At Rome, it was sunny and 83, wind calm. At Augusta, it was sunny and 84, wind variable at 5. At Savannah, it was mostly sunny and 84, wind east at 12 gusting to 20. Elsewhere across the region, at Chattanooga, it was mostly sunny and 83, wind south at 8 gusting to 18. At Asheville, it was mostly sunny and 84, wind south at 10 gusting to 18. At Greenville-Spartanburg, it was sunny and 83, wind southwest at 8. Here is the hazardous weather outlook. This hazardous weather outlook is for north and central Georgia.

For this afternoon and tonight, the probability for widespread hazardous weather is low. An isolated brief thunderstorm capable of producing lightning and brief heavy rainfall can't be ruled out in far western Georgia this afternoon and early evening. And now the extended outlook for the period Tuesday through Sunday. Additional scattered thunderstorms are Wednesday through Saturday, especially during the afternoon and evening hours, and will bring the risk for lightning and locally heavy rainfall. Spotter information statement. Spotter activation will not be needed through tonight. The current time is 1:58 p.m. Eastern Daylight Time. Here are the 1 p.m. weather observations from around the area. At Athens, it was mostly sunny. The temperature was 83 degrees, dew point 64 degrees, relative humidity 52%, wind variable at 5 miles an hour, pressure was 30.27 inches and falling. At Gainesville, it was mostly sunny and 79, wind variable at 3. At Winder, it was sunny, the temperature was 81. At Greensboro, it was sunny and 84, wind southeast at 8. At Jefferson, it was mostly sunny and 79, wind southeast at 7. At Monroe, it was sunny, the temperature was 82. At Albertton, it was mostly sunny and 82, wind south at 5. At Canyon, it was mostly sunny and 81, wind west at 7. At Clemson, it was mostly sunny and 80, wind calm. Elsewhere across Georgia, at Atlanta it was mostly sunny and 82, wind southeast at 8. At Cartersville, it was sunny and 84, wind south at 8. At Lawrenceville, it was sunny and 81, wind east at 5. At Macon, it was sunny and 84, wind east at 6. At Rome, it was sunny and 83, wind calm. At Augusta, it was sunny and 84, wind variable at 5. At Savannah, it was mostly sunny and 84, wind east at 12 gusting to 20. Elsewhere across the region, at Chattanooga, it was mostly sunny and 83, wind south at 8 gusting to 18. At Asheville, it was mostly sunny and 84, wind south at 10 gusting to 18. At Greenville-Spartanburg, it was sunny and 83, wind southwest at 8. Here is the hazardous weather outlook. This hazardous weather outlook is for north and central Georgia. For this afternoon and tonight, the probability for widespread hazardous weather is low. An isolated brief thunderstorm capable of producing lightning and brief heavy rainfall can't be ruled out in far western Georgia this afternoon and early evening. And now the extended outlook for the period Tuesday through Sunday. Additional scattered thunderstorms are Wednesday through Saturday, especially during the afternoon and evening hours, and will bring the risk for lightning and locally heavy rainfall. Spotter information statement. Spotter activation will not be needed through tonight. The current time is 2 p.m. Eastern Daylight Time. Here are the 1 p.m. weather observations from around the area. At Athens, it was mostly sunny. The temperature was 83 degrees, dew point 64 degrees, relative humidity 52%, wind variable at 5 miles an hour, pressure was 30.27 inches and falling. At Gainesville, it was mostly sunny and 79, wind variable at 3. At Winder, it was sunny, the temperature was 81. At Greensboro, it was sunny and 84, wind southeast at 8. At Jefferson, it was mostly sunny and 79, wind southeast at 7. At Monroe, it was sunny, the temperature was 82. At Albertton, it was mostly sunny and 82, wind south at 5. At Canyon, it was mostly sunny and 81, wind west at 7. At Clemson, it was mostly sunny and 80, wind calm. Elsewhere across Georgia, at Atlanta it was mostly sunny and 82, wind southeast at 8. At Cartersville, it was sunny and 84, wind south at 8. At Lawrenceville, it was sunny and 81, wind east at 5. At Macon, it was sunny and 84, wind east at 6. At Rome, it was sunny and 83, wind calm. At Augusta, it was

sunny and 84, wind variable at 5. At Savannah, it was mostly sunny and 84, wind east at 12 gusting to 20. Elsewhere across the region, at Chattanooga, it was mostly sunny and 83, wind south at 8 gusting to 18. At Asheville, it was mostly sunny and 84, wind south at 10 gusting to 18. At Greenville-Spartanburg, it was sunny and 83, wind southwest at 8. Here is the hazardous weather outlook. This hazardous weather outlook is for North and Central Georgia. For this afternoon and tonight, the probability for widespread hazardous weather is low. An isolated brief thunderstorm capable of producing lightning and brief heavy rainfall can't be ruled out in far western Georgia this afternoon and early evening. And now the extended outlook for the period Tuesday through Sunday. Additional scattered thunderstorms are Wednesday through Saturday, especially during the afternoon and evening hours, and will bring the risk for lightning and locally heavy rainfall. Spotter information statement. Spotter activation will not be needed through tonight. The current time is 2:03 p.m. Eastern Daylight Time. Here are the 1 p.m. weather observations from around the area. At Athens, it was mostly sunny. The temperature was 83 degrees, dew point 64 degrees, relative humidity 52%, wind variable at 5 miles an hour, pressure was 30.27 inches and falling. At Gainesville, it was mostly sunny and 79, wind variable at 3. At Winder, it was sunny, the temperature was 81. At Greensboro, it was sunny and 84, wind southeast at 8. At Jefferson, it was mostly sunny and 79, wind southeast at 7. At Monroe, it was sunny, the temperature was 82. At Albertton, it was mostly sunny and 82, wind south at 5. At Canyon, it was mostly sunny and 81, wind west at 7. At Clemson, it was mostly sunny and 80, wind calm. Elsewhere across Georgia, at Atlanta it was mostly sunny and 82, wind southeast at 8. At Cartersville, it was sunny and 84, wind south at 8. At Lawrenceville, it was sunny and 81, wind east at 5. At Macon, it was sunny and 84, wind east at 6. At Rome, it was sunny and 83, wind calm. At Augusta, it was sunny and 84, wind variable at 5. At Savannah, it was mostly sunny and 84, wind east at 12 gusting to 20. Elsewhere across the region, at Chattanooga, it was mostly sunny and 83, wind south at 8 gusting to 18. At Asheville, it was mostly sunny and 84, wind south at 10 gusting to 18. At Greenville-Spartanburg, it was sunny and 83, wind southwest at 8. Here are the 2 p.m. weather observations from around the area. At Athens, it was mostly sunny, the temperature was 86. At Gainesville, it was mostly sunny and 81, wind variable at 7. At Winder, with thunder, the temperature was 82. At Greensboro, it was clear and 86, wind variable at 6. At Jefferson, it was mostly sunny and 82, wind south at 7. At Monroe, it was sunny, the temperature was 85. At Albertton, it was partly sunny and 86, wind west at 7. At Canyon, it was mostly sunny and 83, wind south at 5. At Clemson, it was sunny and 82, wind variable at 7. Elsewhere across Georgia, at Atlanta it was mostly sunny and 84, wind south at 7. At Cartersville, it was sunny and 88, wind south at 12 gusting to 17. At Lawrenceville, it was sunny and 83, wind east at 10. At Macon, it was sunny and 86, wind east at 5. At Rome, it was mostly sunny and 85, wind southeast at 10 gusting to 20. At Augusta, it was sunny and 86, wind southeast at 6. At Savannah, it was mostly sunny and 86, wind east at 14 gusting to 21. Elsewhere across the region, at Chattanooga,
It was mostly sunny and 85, wind south at 9 gusting to 24. At Asheville, it was partly sunny and 85, wind south at 12 gusting to 18. At Greenville-Spartanburg, it was sunny and 84, wind southwest at 9. Here is the hazardous weather outlook. This hazardous weather outlook is for North and Central Georgia. For this afternoon and tonight, the probability for widespread hazardous weather is low. An isolated brief thunderstorm capable of producing lightning and brief heavy rainfall can't be ruled out in far western Georgia this afternoon and early evening. And now the extended outlook for the period Tuesday through Sunday. Additional scattered thunderstorms are Wednesday through Saturday, especially during the afternoon and evening hours, and will bring the risk for lightning and locally heavy rainfall. Spotter information statement, spotter activation will not be needed through tonight. The current time is 2:08 p.m. Eastern Daylight Time. Here are the 2 p.m. weather observations from around the area. At Athens, it was mostly sunny, the temperature was 86. At Gainesville, it was mostly sunny and 81, wind variable at 7. At Winder, with thunder, the temperature was 82. At Greensboro, it was clear and 86, wind variable at 6. At Jefferson, it was mostly sunny and 82, wind south at 7. At Monroe, it was sunny, the temperature was 85. At Albertton, it was partly sunny and 86, wind west at 7. At Canyon, it was mostly sunny and 83, wind south at 5. At Clemson, it was sunny and 82, wind variable at 7. Elsewhere across Georgia, at Atlanta it was mostly sunny and 84, wind south at 7. At Cartersville, it was sunny and 88, wind south at 12 gusting to 17. At Lawrenceville, it was sunny and 83, wind east at 10. At Macon, it was sunny and 86, wind east at 5. At Rome, it was mostly sunny and 85, wind southeast at 10 gusting to 20. At Augusta, it was sunny and 86, wind southeast at 6. At Savannah, it was mostly sunny and 86, wind east at 14 gusting to 21. Elsewhere across the region, at Chattanooga, it was mostly sunny and 85, wind south at 9 gusting to 24. At Asheville, it was partly sunny and 85, wind south at 12 gusting to 18. At Greenville-Spartanburg, it was sunny and 84, wind southwest at 9. Here is the hazardous weather outlook. This hazardous weather outlook is for North and Central Georgia. For this afternoon and tonight, the probability for widespread hazardous weather is low. An isolated brief thunderstorm capable of producing lightning and brief heavy rainfall can't be ruled out in far western Georgia this afternoon and early evening. And now the extended outlook for the period Tuesday through Sunday. Additional scattered thunderstorms are Wednesday through Saturday, especially during the afternoon and evening hours, and will bring the risk for lightning and locally heavy rainfall. Spotter information statement, spotter activation will not be needed through tonight. The current time is 2:11 p.m. Eastern Daylight Time. Here are the 2 p.m. weather observations from around the area. At Athens, it was mostly sunny, the temperature was 86. At Gainesville, it was mostly sunny and 81, wind variable at 7. At Winder, with thunder, the temperature was 82. At Greensboro, it was clear and 86, wind variable at 6. At Jefferson, it was mostly sunny and 82, wind south at 7. At Monroe, it was sunny, the temperature was 85. At Albertton, it was partly sunny and 86, wind west at 7. At Canyon, it was mostly sunny and 83, wind south at 5. At Clemson, it was sunny and 82, wind variable at 7. Elsewhere across Georgia, at Atlanta it was mostly sunny and 84, wind south at 7. At Cartersville, it was sunny and 88, wind south at 12 gusting to 17.
At Lawrenceville, it was sunny and 83, wind east at 10. At Macon, it was sunny and 83.

6, wind east at 5. At Rome, it was mostly sunny and 85, wind southeast at 10 gusting to 20. At Augusta, it was sunny and 86, wind southeast at 6. At Savannah, it was mostly sunny and 86, wind east at 14 gusting to 21. Elsewhere across the region, at Chattanooga, it was mostly sunny and 85, wind south at 9 gusting to 24. At Asheville, it was partly sunny and 85, wind south at 12 gusting to 18. At Greenville-Spartanburg, it was sunny and 84, wind southwest at 9. Here are the 2 p.m. weather observations from around the area. At Athens, it was mostly sunny, the temperature was 86. At Gainesville, it was mostly sunny and 81, wind variable at 7. At Winder, with thunder, the temperature was 82. At Greensboro, it was clear and 86, wind variable at 6. At Jefferson, it was mostly sunny and 82, wind south at 7. At Monroe, it was sunny, the temperature was 85. At Alberton, it was partly sunny and 86, wind west at 7. At Canyon, it was mostly sunny and 83, wind south at 5. At Clemson, it was sunny and 82, wind variable at 7. Elsewhere across Georgia, at Atlanta it was mostly sunny and 84, wind south at 7. At Cartersville, it was sunny and 88, wind south at 12 gusting to 17. At Lawrenceville, it was sunny and 83, wind east at 10. At Macon, it was sunny and 86, wind east at 5. At Rome, it was mostly sunny and 85, wind southeast at 10 gusting to 20. At Augusta, it was sunny and 86, wind southeast at 6. At Savannah, it was mostly sunny and 86, wind east at 14 gusting to 21. Elsewhere across the region, at Chattanooga, it was mostly sunny and 85, wind south at 9 gusting to 24. At Asheville, it was partly sunny and 85, wind south at 12 gusting to 18. At Greenville-Spartanburg, it was sunny and 84, wind southwest at 9. Here is the hazardous weather outlook. This hazardous weather outlook is for North and Central Georgia. For this afternoon and tonight, the probability for widespread hazardous weather is low. An isolated brief thunderstorm capable of producing lightning and brief heavy rainfall can't be ruled out in far western Georgia this afternoon and early evening. And now the extended outlook for the period Tuesday through Sunday. Additional scattered thunderstorms are Wednesday through Saturday, especially during the afternoon and evening hours, and will bring the risk for lightning and locally heavy rainfall. Spotter information statement. Spotter activation will not be needed through tonight. The current time is 2:15 p.m. Eastern Daylight Time. Here are the 2 p.m. weather observations from around the area. At Athens, it was mostly sunny, the temperature was 86. At Gainesville, it was mostly sunny and 81, wind variable at 7. At Winder, with thunder, the temperature was 82. At Greensboro, it was clear and 86, wind variable at 6. At Jefferson, it was mostly sunny and 82, wind south at 7. At Monroe, it was sunny, the temperature was 85. At Alberton, it was partly sunny and 86, wind west at 7. At Canyon, it was mostly sunny and 83, wind south at 5. At Clemson, it was sunny and 82, wind variable at 7. Elsewhere across Georgia, at Atlanta it was mostly sunny and 84, wind south at 7. At Cartersville, it was sunny and 88, wind south at 12 gusting to 17. At Lawrenceville, it was sunny and 83, wind east at 10. At Macon, it was sunny and 86, wind east at 5. At Rome, it was mostly sunny and 85, wind southeast at 10 gusting to 20. At Augusta, it was sunny and 86, wind southeast at 6. At Savannah, it was mostly sunny and 86, wind east at 14 gusting to 21. Elsewhere,

across the region. At Chattanooga, it was mostly sunny and 85, wind south at 9 gusting to 24. At Asheville, it was partly sunny and 85, wind south at 12 gusting to 18. At Greenville-Spartanburg, it was sunny and 84, wind southwest at 9. Here is the hazardous weather outlook. This hazardous weather outlook is for north and central Georgia. For this afternoon and tonight, the probability for widespread hazardous weather is low. An isolated brief thunderstorm capable of producing lightning and brief heavy rainfall can't be ruled out in far western Georgia this afternoon and early evening. And now the extended outlook for the period Tuesday through Sunday. Additional scattered thunderstorms are Wednesday through Saturday, especially during the afternoon and evening hours, and will bring the risk for lightning and locally heavy rainfall. Spotter information statement. Spotter activation will not be needed through tonight. The current time is 2:18 p.m. Eastern Daylight Time. Here are the 2 p.m. weather observations from around the area. At Athens, it was mostly sunny. The temperature was 86. At Gainesville, it was mostly sunny and 81. Wind variable at 7. At Winder, with thunder, the temperature was 82. At Greensboro, it was clear and 86. Wind variable at 6. At Jefferson, it was mostly sunny and 82, wind south at 7. At Monroe, it was sunny, the temperature was 85. At Elberton, it was partly sunny and 86, wind west at 7. At Canyon, it was mostly sunny and 83, wind south at 5. At Clemson, it was sunny and 82, wind variable at 7. Elsewhere across Georgia, at Atlanta it was mostly sunny and 84, wind south at 7. At Cartersville, it was sunny and 88, wind south at 12 gusting to 17. At Lawrenceville, it was sunny and 83, wind east at 10. At Macon, it was sunny and 86, wind east at 5. At Rome, it was mostly sunny and 85, wind southeast at 10 gusting to 20. At Augusta, it was sunny and 86, wind southeast at 6. At Savannah, it was mostly sunny and 86, wind east at 14 gusting to 21. Elsewhere across the region, at Chattanooga, it was mostly sunny and 85, wind south at 9 gusting to 24. At Asheville, it was partly sunny and 85, wind south at 12 gusting to 18. At Greenville-Spartanburg, it was sunny and 84, wind southwest at 9. Here is the hazardous weather outlook. This hazardous weather outlook is for north and central Georgia. For this afternoon and tonight, the probability for widespread hazardous weather is low. An isolated brief thunderstorm capable of producing lightning and brief heavy rainfall can't be ruled out in far western Georgia this afternoon and early evening. And now the extended outlook for the period Tuesday through Sunday. Additional scattered thunderstorms are Wednesday through Saturday, especially during the afternoon and evening hours, and will bring the risk for lightning and locally heavy rainfall. Spotter information statement. Spotter activation will not be needed through tonight. The current time is 2:21 p.m. Eastern Daylight Time. Here are the 2 p.m. weather observations from around the area. At Athens, it was mostly sunny. The temperature was 86. At Gainesville, it was mostly sunny and 81. Wind variable at 7. At Winder, with thunder, the temperature was 82. At Greensboro, it was clear and 86. Wind variable at 6. At Jefferson, it was mostly sunny and 82. Wind south at 7. At Monroe, it was sunny. The temperature was 85. At Elberton, it was partly sunny and 86, wind west at 7. At Canyon, it was mostly sunny and 83, wind south at 5. At Clemson, it was sunny and 82, wind variable at 7. Elsewhere across Georgia, at Atlanta it was mostly sunny and 84, wind south at 7. At Cartersville, it was sunny and 88, wind south at 12 gusting to 17. At Lawrenceville,
it was sunny and 83, wind east at 10. At Macon, it was sunny and 86, wind east at 5. At Rome, it was mostly sunny and 85, wind southeast at 10 gusting to 20. At Augusta, it was sunny and 86, wind southeast at 6. At Savannah, it was mostly sunny and 86, wind east at 14 gusting to 21. Elsewhere across the region, at Chattanooga, it was mostly sunny and 85, wind south at 9 gusting to 24. At Asheville, it was partly sunny and 85, wind south at 12 gusting to 18. At Greenville-Spartanburg, it was sunny and 84, wind southwest at 9. Here is the hazardous weather outlook. This hazardous weather outlook is for North and Central Georgia. For this afternoon and tonight, the probability for widespread hazardous weather is low. An isolated brief thunderstorm capable of producing lightning and brief heavy rainfall can't be ruled out in far western Georgia this afternoon and early evening. And now the extended outlook for the period Tuesday through Sunday. Additional scattered thunderstorms are Wednesday through Saturday, especially during the afternoon and evening hours, and will bring the risk for lightning and locally heavy rainfall. Spotter information statement. Spotter activation will not be needed through tonight. The current time is 2:24 p.m. Eastern Daylight Time. Here are the 2 p.m. weather observations from around the area. At Athens, it was mostly sunny, the temperature was 86. At Gainesville, it was mostly sunny and 81, wind variable at 7. At Winder, with thunder, the temperature was 82. At Greensboro, it was clear and 86, wind variable at 6. At Jefferson, it was mostly sunny and 82, wind south at 7. At Monroe, it was sunny, the temperature was 85. At Albertton, it was partly sunny and 86, wind west at 7. At Canyon, it was mostly sunny and 83, wind south at 5. At Clemson, it was sunny and 82, wind variable at 7. Elsewhere across Georgia, at Atlanta it was mostly sunny and 84, wind south at 7. At Cartersville, it was sunny and 88, wind south at 12 gusting to 17. At Lawrenceville, it was sunny and 83, wind east at 10. At Macon, it was sunny and 86, wind east at 5. At Rome, it was mostly sunny and 85, wind southeast at 10 gusting to 20. At Augusta, it was sunny and 86, wind southeast at 6. At Savannah, it was mostly sunny and 86, wind east at 14 gusting to 21. Elsewhere across the region, at Chattanooga, it was mostly sunny and 85, wind south at 9 gusting to 24. At Asheville, it was partly sunny and 85, wind south at 12 gusting to 18. At Greenville-Spartanburg, it was sunny and 84, wind southwest at 9. Here is the hazardous weather outlook. This hazardous weather outlook is for North and Central Georgia. For this afternoon and tonight, the probability for widespread hazardous weather is low. An isolated brief thunderstorm capable of producing lightning and brief heavy rainfall can't be ruled out in far western Georgia this afternoon and early evening. And now the extended outlook for the period Tuesday through Sunday. Additional scattered thunderstorms are Wednesday through Saturday, especially during the afternoon and evening hours, and will bring the risk for lightning and locally heavy rainfall. Spotter information statement. Spotter activation will not be needed through tonight. The current time is 2:26 p.m. Eastern Daylight Time. Here are the 2 p.m. weather observations from around the area. At Athens, it was mostly sunny, the temperature was 86. At Gainesville, it was mostly sunny and 81, wind variable at 7. At Winder, with thunder, the temperature was 82. At Greensboro, it was clear and 86, wind variable at 6. At Jefferson, it was mostly sunny and 82, wind south at 7. At Monroe, it was sunny, the temperature was 85. At Albertton,
it was partly sunny and 86,

west at 7. At Canyon, it was mostly sunny and 83, wind south at 5. At Clemson, it was sunny and 82, wind variable at 7. Elsewhere across Georgia, at Atlanta it was mostly sunny and 84, wind south at 7. At Cartersville, it was sunny and 88, wind south at 12 gusting to 17. At Lawrenceville, it was sunny and 83, wind east at 10. At Macon, it was sunny and 86, wind east at 5. At Rome, it was mostly sunny and 85, wind southeast at 10 gusting to 20. At Augusta, it was sunny and 86, wind southeast at 6. At Savannah, it was mostly sunny and 86, wind east at 14 gusting to 21. Elsewhere across the region, at Chattanooga, it was mostly sunny and 85, wind south at 9 gusting to 24. At Asheville, it was partly sunny and 85, wind south at 12 gusting to 18. At Greenville-Spartanburg, it was sunny and 84, wind southwest at 9. Here is the hazardous weather outlook. This hazardous weather outlook is for north and central Georgia. For this afternoon and tonight, the probability for widespread hazardous weather is low. An isolated brief thunderstorm capable of producing lightning and brief heavy rainfall can't be ruled out in far western Georgia this afternoon and early evening. And now the extended outlook for the period Tuesday through Sunday. Additional scattered thunderstorms are Wednesday through Saturday, especially during the afternoon and evening hours, and will bring the risk for lightning and locally heavy rainfall. Spotter information statement. Spotter activation will not be needed through tonight. The current time is 2:29 p.m. Eastern Daylight Time. Here are the 2 p.m. weather observations from around the area. At Athens, it was mostly sunny, the temperature was 86. At Gainesville, it was mostly sunny and 81, wind variable at 7. At Winder, with thunder, the temperature was 82. At Greensboro, it was clear and 86, wind variable at 6. At Jefferson, it was mostly sunny and 82, wind south at 7. At Monroe, it was sunny, the temperature was 85. At Albertton, it was partly sunny and 86, wind west at 7. At Canyon, it was mostly sunny and 83, wind south at 5. At Clemson, it was sunny and 82, wind variable at 7. Elsewhere across Georgia, at Atlanta it was mostly sunny and 84, wind south at 7. At Cartersville, it was sunny and 88, wind south at 12 gusting to 17. At Lawrenceville, it was sunny and 83, wind east at 10. At Macon, it was sunny and 86, wind east at 5. At Rome, it was mostly sunny and 85, wind southeast at 10 gusting to 20. At Augusta, it was sunny and 86, wind southeast at 6. At Savannah, it was mostly sunny and 86, wind east at 14 gusting to 21. Elsewhere across the region, at Chattanooga, it was mostly sunny and 85, wind south at 9 gusting to 24. At Asheville, it was partly sunny and 85, wind south at 12 gusting to 18. At Greenville-Spartanburg, it was sunny and 84, wind southwest at 9. Here is the hazardous weather outlook. This hazardous weather outlook is for north and central Georgia. For this afternoon and tonight, the probability for widespread hazardous weather is low. An isolated brief thunderstorm capable of producing lightning and brief heavy rainfall can't be ruled out in far western Georgia this afternoon and early evening. And now the extended outlook for the period Tuesday through Sunday. Additional scattered thunderstorms are Wednesday through Saturday, especially during the afternoon and evening hours, and will bring the risk for lightning and locally heavy rainfall. Spotter information statement. Spotter activation will not be needed through tonight. Here is the official forecast from your National Weather Service for the Athens listening area. This afternoon, sunny. Near steady temperature in the upper 80s. Southeast winds 10 to 15 miles an hour. Tonight, clear.

There's likely and a chance of thunderstorms. Highs in the lower 80s. Lows in the mid 60s. Saturday through Sunday night, showers likely and a chance of thunderstorms. Highs in the mid 80s. Lows in the mid 60s. 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The current time is 2:33 p.m. Eastern Daylight Time. Here are the 2 p.m. weather observations from around the area. At Athens, it was mostly sunny. The temperature was 86. At Gainesville, it was mostly sunny and 81. Wind variable at 7. At Winder, with thunder, the temperature was 82. At Greensboro, it was clear and 86. Wind variable at 6. At Jefferson, it was mostly sunny and 82, wind south at 7. At Monroe, it was sunny, the temperature was 85. At Albertton, it was partly sunny and 86, wind west at 7. At Canyon, it was mostly sunny and 83, wind south at 5. At Clemson, it was sunny and 82, wind variable at 7. Elsewhere across Georgia, at Atlanta it was mostly sunny and 84, wind south at 7. At Cartersville, it was sunny and 88, wind south at 12 gusting to 17. At Lawrenceville, it was sunny and 83, wind east at 10. At Macon, it was sunny and 86, wind east at 5. At Rome, it was mostly sunny and 85, wind southeast at 10 gusting to 20. At Augusta, it was sunny and 86, wind southeast at 6. At Savannah, it was mostly sunny and 86, wind east at 14 gusting to 21. Elsewhere across the region, at Chattanooga, it was mostly sunny and 85, wind south at 9 gusting to 24. At Asheville, it was partly sunny and 85, wind south at 12 gusting to 18. At Greenville-Spartanburg, it was sunny and 84, wind southwest at 9. Here is the hazardous weather outlook. This hazardous weather outlook is for North and Central Georgia. For this afternoon and tonight, the probability for widespread hazardous weather is low. An isolated brief thunderstorm capable of producing lightning and brief heavy rainfall can't be ruled out in far western Georgia this afternoon and early evening. And now the extended outlook for the period Tuesday through Sunday. Additional scattered thunderstorms are Wednesday through Saturday, especially during the afternoon and evening hours, and will bring the risk for lightning and locally heavy rainfall. Spotter information statement. Spotter activation will not be needed through tonight. Here is the official forecast from your National Weather Service for the Athens listening area. This afternoon, sunny. Near steady temperature in the upper 80s. Southeast winds 10 to 15 miles an hour. Tonight, clear. Lows in the lower 60s. Light southeast winds. Tuesday, mostly sunny. Highs in the upper 80s. Southeast winds 5 to 10 miles an hour. Tuesday night, partly cloudy. Lows in the mid 60s. Light south winds. And now the extended forecast. Wednesday and Wednesday night, partly cloudy. A slight chance of showers and thunderstorms. Highs around 90. Lows in the mid-60s. Thursday and Thursday night, showers likely and a chance of thunderstorms. Highs in the upper 80s. Lows in the mid-60s. Friday and Friday night, showers likely and a chance of thunderstorms. Highs in the lower 80s. Lows in the mid-60s. Saturday through Sunday night, showers likely and a chance of thunderstorms. Highs in the mid-80s. Lows in the mid-60s. For more detailed weather, water, and climate information, please visit our website at weather.gov/Atlanta. The current time is 2:38 p.m. Eastern Daylight Time. Here are the 2 p.m. weather observations from around the area. At Athens, it was mostly sunny. The temperature was 86. At Gainesville, it was mostly sunny and

81, wind variable at 7. At Winder, with thunder, the temperature was 82. At Greensboro, it was clear and 86, wind variable at 6. At Jefferson, it was mostly sunny and 82, wind south at 7. At Monroe, it was sunny, the temperature was 85. At Albertton, it was partly sunny and 86, wind west at 7. At Canyon, it was mostly sunny and 83, wind south at 5. At Clemson, it was sunny and 82, wind variable at 7. Elsewhere across Georgia, at Atlanta it was mostly sunny and 84, wind south at 7. At Cartersville, it was sunny and 88, wind south at 12 gusting to 17. At Lawrenceville, it was sunny and 83, wind east at 10. At Macon, it was sunny and 86, wind east at 5. At Rome, it was mostly sunny and 85, wind southeast at 10 gusting to 20. At Augusta, it was sunny and 86, wind southeast at 6. At Savannah, it was mostly sunny and 86, wind east at 14 gusting to 21. Elsewhere across the region, at Chattanooga, it was mostly sunny and 85, wind south at 9 gusting to 24. At Asheville, it was partly sunny and 85, wind south at 12 gusting to 18. At Greenville-Spartanburg, it was sunny and 84, wind southwest at 9. 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You can also like your Peachtree City National Weather Service on Facebook or follow NWS Atlanta on Twitter. Here is the hazardous weather outlook. This hazardous weather outlook is for North and Central Georgia. For this afternoon and tonight, the probability for widespread hazardous weather is low. An isolated brief thunderstorm capable of producing lightning and brief heavy rainfall can't be ruled out in far western Georgia this afternoon and early evening. And now the extended outlook for the period Tuesday through Sunday. Additional scattered thunderstorms are Wednesday through Saturday, especially during the afternoon and evening hours, and will bring the risk for lightning and locally heavy rainfall. Spotter information statement: spotter activation will not be needed through tonight. Here is the official forecast from your National Weather Service for the Athens listening area. This afternoon, sunny. Near steady temperature in the upper 80s. Southeast winds 10 to 15 miles an hour. Tonight, clear. Lows in the lower 60s. Light southeast winds. Tuesday, mostly sunny. Highs in the upper 80s. Southeast winds 5 to 10 miles an hour. Tuesday night, partly cloudy. Lows in the mid-60s. Light south winds. And now the extended forecast. Wednesday and Wednesday night, partly cloudy. A slight chance of showers and thunderstorms. Highs around 90. Lows in the mid-60s. Thursday and Thursday night, showers likely and a chance of thunderstorms. Highs in the upper 80s. Lows in the mid-60s. Friday and Friday night, showers likely and a chance of thunderstorms. Highs in the lower 80s. Lows in the mid-60s. Saturday through Sunday night, showers likely and a chance of thunderstorms. Highs in the mid-80s. Lows in the mid-60s. For more detailed weather, water, and climate information, please visit our website at weather.gov/Atlanta. The current time is 2:43 p.m. Eastern Daylight Time. Here are the 2 p.m. weather observations from around the area. At Athens, it was mostly

sunny. The temperature was 86. At Gainesville, it was mostly sunny and 81, wind variable at 7. At Winder, with thunder, the temperature was 82. At Greensboro, it was clear and 86, wind variable at 6. At Jefferson, it was mostly sunny and 82, wind south at 7. At Monroe, it was sunny, the temperature was 85. At Albertton, it was partly sunny and 86, wind west at 7. At Canyon, it was mostly sunny and 83, wind south at 5. At Clemson, it was sunny and 82, wind variable at 7. Elsewhere across Georgia, at Atlanta it was mostly sunny and 84, wind south at 7. At Cartersville, it was sunny and 88, wind south at 12 gusting to 17. At Lawrenceville, it was sunny and 83, wind east at 10. At Macon, it was sunny and 86, wind east at 5. At Rome, it was mostly sunny and 85, wind southeast at 10 gusting to 20. At Augusta, it was sunny and 86, wind southeast at 6. At Savannah, it was mostly sunny and 86, wind east at 14 gusting to 21. Elsewhere across the region, at Chattanooga, it was mostly sunny and 85, wind south at 9 gusting to 24. At Asheville, it was partly sunny and 85, wind south at 12 gusting to 18. At Greenville-Spartanburg, it was sunny and 84, wind southwest at 9. Here is the hazardous weather outlook. This hazardous weather outlook is for North and Central Georgia. For this afternoon and tonight, the probability for widespread hazardous weather is low. An isolated brief thunderstorm capable of producing lightning and brief heavy rainfall can't be ruled out in far western Georgia this afternoon and early evening. And now the extended outlook for the period Tuesday through Sunday. Additional scattered thunderstorms are Wednesday through Saturday, especially during the afternoon and evening hours, and will bring the risk for lightning and locally heavy rainfall. Spotter information statement. Spotter activation will not be needed through tonight. Here is the official forecast from your National Weather Service for the Athens listening area. This afternoon, sunny. Near steady temperature in the upper 80s. Southeast winds 10 to 15 miles an hour. Tonight, clear. Lows in the lower 60s. Light southeast winds. Tuesday, mostly sunny. Highs in the upper 80s. Southeast winds 5 to 10 miles an hour. Tuesday night, partly cloudy. Lows in the mid-60s. Light south winds. And now the extended forecast. Wednesday and Wednesday night, partly cloudy. A slight chance of showers and thunderstorms. Highs around 90. Lows in the mid-60s. Thursday and Thursday night, showers likely and a chance of thunderstorms. Highs in the upper 80s. Lows in the mid-60s. Friday and Friday night, showers likely and a chance of thunderstorms. Highs in the lower 80s. Lows in the mid-60s. Saturday through Sunday night, showers likely and a chance of thunderstorms. Highs in the mid-80s. Lows in the mid-60s. For more detailed weather, water, and climate information, please visit our website at weather.gov/Atlanta. The current time is 2:47 p.m. Eastern Daylight Time. Here are the 2 p.m. weather observations from around the area. At Athens, it was mostly sunny, the temperature was 86. At Gainesville, it was mostly sunny and 81, wind variable at 7. At Winder, with thunder, the temperature was 82. At Greensboro, it was clear and 86, wind variable at 6. At Jefferson, it was mostly sunny and 82, wind south at 7. At Monroe, it was sunny, the temperature was 85. At Albertton, it was partly sunny and 86, wind west at 7. At Canyon, it was mostly sunny and 83, wind south at 5. At Clemson, it was sunny and 82, wind variable at 7.

elsewhere across Georgia. At Atlanta, it was mostly sunny and 84, wind south at 7. At Cartersville, it was sunny and 88, wind south at 12, gusting to 17. At Lawrenceville, it was sunny and 83, wind east at 10. At Macon, it was sunny and 86, wind east at 5. At Rome, it was mostly sunny and 85, wind southeast at 10, gusting to 20. At Augusta, it was sunny and 86, wind southeast at 6. At Savannah, it was mostly sunny and 86, wind east at 14, gusting to 21. Elsewhere across the region, at Chattanooga, it was mostly sunny and 85, wind south at 9, gusting to 24. At Asheville, it was partly sunny and 85, wind south at 12, gusting to 18. At Greenville-Spartanburg, it was sunny and 84, wind southwest at 9. Here is the hazardous weather outlook. This hazardous weather outlook is for North and Central Georgia. For this afternoon and tonight, the probability for widespread hazardous weather is low. An isolated brief thunderstorm capable of producing lightning and brief heavy rainfall can't be ruled out in far western Georgia this afternoon and early evening. And now the extended outlook for the period Tuesday through Sunday. Additional scattered thunderstorms are Wednesday through Saturday, especially during the afternoon and evening hours, and will bring the risk for lightning and locally heavy rainfall. Spotter information statement. Spotter activation will not be needed through tonight. Here is the official forecast from your National Weather Service for the Athens listening area. This afternoon, sunny. Near steady temperature in the upper 80s. Southeast winds 10 to 15 miles an hour. Tonight, clear. Lows in the lower 60s. Light southeast winds. Tuesday, mostly sunny. Highs in the upper 80s. Southeast winds 5 to 10 miles an hour. Tuesday night, partly cloudy. Lows in the mid-60s. Light south winds. And now the extended forecast. Wednesday and Wednesday night, partly cloudy. A slight chance of showers and thunderstorms. Highs around 90. Lows in the mid-60s. Thursday and Thursday night, showers likely and a chance of thunderstorms. Highs in the upper 80s. Lows in the mid-60s. Friday and Friday night, showers likely and a chance of thunderstorms. Highs in the lower 80s. Lows in the mid-60s. Saturday through Sunday night, showers likely and a chance of thunderstorms. Highs in the mid-80s. Lows in the mid-60s. For more detailed weather, water, and climate information, please visit our website at weather.gov/Atlanta. The current time is 2:51 p.m. Eastern Daylight Time. Here are the 2 p.m. weather observations from around the area. At Athens, it was mostly sunny, the temperature was 86. At Gainesville, it was mostly sunny and 81, wind variable at 7. At Winder, with thunder, the temperature was 82. At Greensboro, it was clear and 86, wind variable at 6. At Jefferson, it was mostly sunny and 82, wind south at 7. At Monroe, it was sunny, the temperature was 85. At Albertton, it was partly sunny and 86, wind west at 7. At Canyon, it was mostly sunny and 83, wind south at 5. At Clemson, it was sunny and 82, wind variable at 7. Elsewhere across Georgia, at Atlanta it was mostly sunny and 84, wind south at 7. At Cartersville, it was sunny and 88, wind south at 12, gusting to 17. At Lawrenceville, it was sunny and 83, wind east at 10. At Macon, it was sunny and 86, wind east at 5. At Rome, it was mostly sunny and 85, wind southeast at 10, gusting to 20. At Augusta, it was sunny and 86, wind southeast at 6. At Savannah, it was mostly sunny and 86, wind east at 14, gusting to 21. Elsewhere across the region, at Chattanooga,

It was mostly sunny and 85. Wind south at 9 gusting to 24. At Asheville, it was partly sunny and 85. Wind south at 12 gusting to 18. At Greenville Spartanburg, it was sunny and 84. Wind southwest at 9. Here is the hazardous weather outlook. This hazardous weather outlook is for North and Central Georgia. For this afternoon and tonight, the probability for widespread hazardous weather is low. An isolated brief thunderstorm capable of producing lightning and brief heavy rainfall can't be ruled out in far western Georgia this afternoon and early evening. And now the extended outlook for the period Tuesday through Sunday. Additional scattered thunderstorms are Wednesday through Saturday, especially during the afternoon and evening hours, and will bring the risk for lightning and locally heavy rainfall. Spotter information statement. Spotter activation will not be needed through tonight. Here is the official forecast from your National Weather Service for the Athens listening area. This afternoon, sunny. Near steady temperature in the upper 80s. Southeast winds 10 to 15 miles an hour. Tonight, clear. Lows in the lower 60s. Light southeast winds. Tuesday, mostly sunny. Highs in the upper 80s. Southeast winds 5 to 10 miles an hour. Tuesday night, partly cloudy. Lows in the mid-60s. Light south winds. And now the extended forecast. Wednesday and Wednesday night, partly cloudy. A slight chance of showers and thunderstorms. Highs around 90. Lows in the mid-60s. Thursday and Thursday night, showers likely and a chance of thunderstorms. Highs in the upper 80s. Lows in the mid-60s. Friday and Friday night, showers likely and a chance of thunderstorms. Highs in the lower 80s. Lows in the mid-60s. Saturday through Sunday night, showers likely and a chance of thunderstorms. Highs in the mid-80s. Lows in the mid-60s. For more detailed weather, water, and climate information, please visit our website at weather.gov/Atlanta. The current time is 2:55 p.m. Eastern Daylight Time. Here are the 2 p.m. weather observations from around the area. At Athens, it was mostly sunny, the temperature was 86. At Gainesville, it was mostly sunny and 81, wind variable at 7. At Winder, with thunder, the temperature was 82. At Greensboro, it was clear and 86, wind variable at 6. At Jefferson, it was mostly sunny and 82, wind south at 7. At Monroe, it was sunny, the temperature was 85. At Albertton, it was partly sunny and 86, wind west at 7. At Canyon, it was mostly sunny and 83, wind south at 5. At Clemson, it was sunny and 82, wind variable at 7. Elsewhere across Georgia, at Atlanta it was mostly sunny and 84, wind south at 7. At Cartersville, it was sunny and 88, wind south at 12 gusting to 17. At Lawrenceville, it was sunny and 83, wind east at 10. At Macon, it was sunny and 86, wind east at 5. At Rome, it was mostly sunny and 85, wind southeast at 10 gusting to 20. At Augusta, it was sunny and 86, wind southeast at 6. At Savannah, it was mostly sunny and 86, wind east at 14 gusting to 21. Elsewhere across the region, at Chattanooga, it was mostly sunny and 85, wind south at 9 gusting to 24. At Asheville, it was partly sunny and 85, wind south at 12 gusting to 18. At Greenville Spartanburg, it was sunny and 84, wind southwest at 9. Here is the hazardous weather outlook. This hazardous weather outlook is for North and Central Georgia. For this afternoon and tonight, the probability for widespread hazardous weather is low. An isolated brief thunderstorm capable of producing lightning and brief heavy rainfall can't be ruled out in far western Georgia this afternoon and early evening. And now the extended outlook for the

Tuesday through Sunday. Additional scattered thunderstorms are Wednesday through Saturday, especially during the afternoon and evening hours, and will bring the risk for lightning and locally heavy rainfall. Spotter information statement. Spotter activation will not be needed through tonight. Here is the official forecast from your National Weather Service for the Athens listening area. This afternoon, sunny. Near steady temperature in the upper 80s. Southeast winds 10 to 15 miles an hour. Tonight, clear. Lows in the lower 60s. Light southeast winds. Tuesday, mostly sunny. Highs in the upper 80s. Southeast winds 5 to 10 miles an hour. Tuesday night, partly cloudy. Lows in the mid-60s. Light south winds. And now the extended forecast. Wednesday and Wednesday night, partly cloudy. A slight chance of showers and thunderstorms. Highs around 90. Lows in the mid-60s. Thursday and Thursday night, showers likely and a chance of thunderstorms. Highs in the upper 80s. Lows in the mid-60s. Friday and Friday night, showers likely and a chance of thunderstorms. Highs in the lower 80s. Lows in the mid-60s. Saturday through Sunday night, showers likely and a chance of thunderstorms. Highs in the mid-80s. Lows in the mid-60s. For more detailed weather, water, and climate information, please visit our website at weather.gov/Atlanta. The current time is 3 p.m. Eastern Daylight Time. Here are the 2 p.m. weather observations from around the area. At Athens, it was mostly sunny, the temperature was 86. At Gainesville, it was mostly sunny and 81, wind variable at 7. At Winder, with thunder, the temperature was 82. At Greensboro, it was clear and 86, wind variable at 6. At Jefferson, it was mostly sunny and 82, wind south at 7. At Monroe, it was sunny, the temperature was 85. At Albertton, it was partly sunny and 86, wind west at 7. At Canyon, it was mostly sunny and 83, wind south at 5. At Clemson, it was sunny and 82, wind variable at 7. Elsewhere across Georgia, at Atlanta it was mostly sunny and 84, wind south at 7. At Cartersville, it was sunny and 88, wind south at 12 gusting to 17. At Lawrenceville, it was sunny and 83, wind east at 10. At Macon, it was sunny and 86, wind east at 5. At Rome, it was mostly sunny and 85, wind southeast at 10 gusting to 20. At Augusta, it was sunny and 86, wind southeast at 6. At Savannah, it was mostly sunny and 86, wind east at 14 gusting to 21. Elsewhere across the region, at Chattanooga, it was mostly sunny and 85, wind south at 9 gusting to 24. At Asheville, it was partly sunny and 85, wind south at 12 gusting to 18. At Greenville-Spartanburg, it was sunny and 84, wind southwest at 9. Here is the hazardous weather outlook. This hazardous weather outlook is for North and Central Georgia. For this afternoon and tonight, the probability for widespread hazardous weather is low. An isolated brief thunderstorm capable of producing lightning and brief heavy rainfall can't be ruled out in far western Georgia this afternoon and early evening. And now the extended outlook for the period Tuesday through Sunday. Additional scattered thunderstorms are Wednesday through Saturday, especially during the afternoon and evening hours, and will bring the risk for lightning and locally heavy rainfall. Spotter information statement. Spotter activation will not be needed through tonight. Here is the official forecast from your National Weather Service for the Athens listening area. This afternoon, sunny. Near steady temperature in the upper 80s. Southeast winds 10 to 15 miles an hour. Tonight, clear. Lows in the lower 60s. Light southeast winds. Tuesday, mostly sunny. Highs in the upper 80s.

southeast winds 5 to 10 miles an hour. Tuesday night, partly cloudy. Lows in the mid-60s. Light south winds. And now the extended forecast. Wednesday and Wednesday night, partly cloudy. A slight chance of showers and thunderstorms. Highs around 90. Lows in the mid-60s. Thursday and Thursday night, showers likely and a chance of thunderstorms. Highs in the upper 80s. Lows in the mid-60s. Friday and Friday night, showers likely and a chance of thunderstorms. Highs in the lower 80s. Lows in the mid-60s. Saturday through Sunday night, showers likely and a chance of thunderstorms. Highs in the mid-80s. Lows in the mid-60s. For more detailed weather, water, and climate information, please visit our website at weather.gov/Atlanta. The current time is 3:04 p.m. Eastern Daylight Time. Here are the 3 p.m. weather observations from around the area. At Athens, it was mostly sunny, the temperature was 88. At Gainesville, it was mostly sunny and 82, wind southeast at 8. At Winder, it was mostly sunny, the temperature was 82. At Jefferson, it was partly sunny and 83, wind east at 6. At Monroe, it was sunny, the temperature was 87. At Albertton, it was mostly sunny and 87, wind east at 6. At Canyon, it was mostly sunny and 83, wind southwest at 6. At Clemson, it was mostly sunny and 83, wind variable at 6. Elsewhere across Georgia, at Atlanta it was mostly sunny and 86, wind southeast at 6 gusting to 17. At Cartersville, it was sunny and 88, wind south at 10 gusting to 18. At Lawrenceville, it was mostly sunny and 85, wind south at 5. At Macon, it was sunny and 86, wind variable at 3. At Rome, it was mostly sunny and 87, wind southeast at 8. At Augusta, it was sunny and 87, wind southeast at 9. At Savannah, it was mostly sunny and 87, wind east at 15 gusting to 23. Elsewhere across the region, at Chattanooga, it was mostly sunny and 87, wind south at 7 gusting to 20. At Asheville, it was sunny and 84, wind south at 10 gusting to 20. At Greenville-Spartanburg, it was sunny, the temperature was 86. Here is the hazardous weather outlook. This hazardous weather outlook is for North and Central Georgia. For this afternoon and tonight, the probability for widespread hazardous weather is low. An isolated brief thunderstorm capable of producing lightning and brief heavy rainfall can't be ruled out in far western Georgia this afternoon and early evening. And now the extended outlook for the period Tuesday through Sunday. Additional scattered thunderstorms are Wednesday through Saturday, especially during the afternoon and evening hours, and will bring the risk for lightning and locally heavy rainfall. Spotter information statement. Spotter activation will not be needed through tonight. Here is the official forecast from your National Weather Service for the Athens listening area. This afternoon, sunny. Near steady temperature in the upper 80s. Southeast winds 10 to 15 miles an hour. Tonight, clear. Lows in the lower 60s. Light southeast winds. Tuesday, mostly sunny. Highs in the upper 80s. Southeast winds 5 to 10 miles an hour. Tuesday night, partly cloudy. Lows in the mid-60s. Light south winds. And now the extended forecast. Wednesday and Wednesday night, partly cloudy. A slight chance of showers and thunderstorms. Highs around 90. Lows in the mid-60s. Thursday and Thursday night, showers likely and a chance of thunderstorms. Highs in the upper 80s. Lows in the mid-60s. Friday and Friday night, showers likely and a chance of thunderstorms. Highs in the lower 80s. Lows in the mid-60s. Saturday through Sunday night, showers likely and a

chance of thunderstorms. Highs in the mid-80s. Lows in the mid-60s. For more detailed weather, water, and climate information, please visit our website at weather.gov/Atlanta. The current time is 3:08 p.m. Eastern Daylight Time. Here are the 3 p.m. weather observations from around the area. At Athens, it was mostly sunny. The temperature was 88. At Gainesville, it was mostly sunny and 82, wind southeast at 8. At Winder, it was mostly sunny. The temperature was 82. At Jefferson, it was partly sunny and 83, wind east at 6. At Monroe, it was sunny. The temperature was 87. At Albertton, it was mostly sunny and 87, wind east at 6. At Canyon, it was mostly sunny and 83, wind southwest at 6. At Clemson, it was mostly sunny and 83, wind variable at 6. Elsewhere across Georgia, at Atlanta it was mostly sunny and 86, wind southeast at 6 gusting to 17. At Cartersville, it was sunny and 88, wind south at 10 gusting to 18. At Lawrenceville, it was mostly sunny and 85, wind south at 5. At Macon, it was sunny and 86, wind variable at 3. At Rome, it was mostly sunny and 87, wind southeast at 8. At Augusta, it was sunny and 87, wind southeast at 9. At Savannah, it was mostly sunny and 87, wind east at 15 gusting to 23. Elsewhere across the region, at Chattanooga, it was mostly sunny and 87, wind south at 7 gusting to 20. At Asheville, it was sunny and 84, wind south at 10 gusting to 20. At Greenville-Spartanburg, it was sunny, the temperature was 86. Here is the hazardous weather outlook. This hazardous weather outlook is for North and Central Georgia. For this afternoon and tonight, the probability for widespread hazardous weather is low. An isolated brief thunderstorm capable of producing lightning and brief heavy rainfall can't be ruled out in far western Georgia this afternoon and early evening. And now the extended outlook for the period Tuesday through Sunday. Additional scattered thunderstorms are Wednesday through Saturday, especially during the afternoon and evening hours, and will bring the risk for lightning and locally heavy rainfall. Spotter information statement. Spotter activation will not be needed through tonight. Here is the official forecast from your National Weather Service for the Athens listening area. This afternoon, sunny. Near steady temperature in the upper 80s. Southeast winds 10 to 15 miles an hour. Tonight, clear. Lows in the lower 60s. Light southeast winds. Tuesday, mostly sunny. Highs in the upper 80s. Southeast winds 5 to 10 miles an hour. Tuesday night, partly cloudy. Lows in the mid-60s. Light south winds. And now the extended forecast. Wednesday and Wednesday night, partly cloudy. A slight chance of showers and thunderstorms. Highs around 90. Lows in the mid-60s. Thursday and Thursday night, showers likely and a chance of thunderstorms. Highs in the upper 80s. Lows in the mid-60s. Friday and Friday night, showers likely and a chance of thunderstorms. Highs in the lower 80s. Lows in the mid-60s. Saturday through Sunday night, showers likely and a chance of thunderstorms. Highs in the mid-80s. Lows in the mid-60s. For more detailed weather, water, and climate information, please visit our website at weather.gov/Atlanta. The current time is 3:12 p.m. Eastern Daylight Time. Here are the 3 p.m. weather observations from around the area. At Athens, it was mostly sunny. The temperature was 88. At Gainesville, it was mostly sunny and 82, wind southeast at 8. At Winder, it was mostly sunny. The temperature was 82. At Greensboro, it was clear and 88, wind variable at 8. At Jefferson, it was partly sunny and 88.

3, wind east at 6. At Monroe, it was sunny, the temperature was 87. At Alberton, it was mostly sunny and 87, wind east at 6. At Canyon, it was mostly sunny and 83, wind southwest at 6. At Clemson, it was mostly sunny and 83, wind variable at 6. Elsewhere across Georgia, at Atlanta it was mostly sunny and 86, wind southeast at 6 gusting to 17. At Cartersville, it was sunny and 88, wind south at 10 gusting to 18. At Lawrenceville, it was mostly sunny and 85, wind south at 5. At Macon, it was sunny and 86, wind variable at 3. At Rome, it was mostly sunny and 87, wind southeast at 8. At Augusta, it was sunny and 87, wind southeast at 9. At Savannah, it was mostly sunny and 87, wind east at 15 gusting to 23. Elsewhere across the region, at Chattanooga, it was mostly sunny and 87, wind south at 7 gusting to 20. At Asheville, it was sunny and 84, wind south at 10 gusting to 20. At Greenville Spartanburg, it was sunny, the temperature was 86. Here is the hazardous weather outlook. This hazardous weather outlook is for North and Central Georgia. For this afternoon and tonight, the probability for widespread hazardous weather is low. An isolated brief thunderstorm capable of producing lightning and brief heavy rainfall can't be ruled out in far western Georgia this afternoon and early evening. And now the extended outlook for the period Tuesday through Sunday. Additional scattered thunderstorms are Wednesday through Saturday, especially during the afternoon and evening hours, and will bring the risk for lightning and locally heavy rainfall. Spotter information statement. Spotter activation will not be needed through tonight. Here is the official forecast from your National Weather Service for the Athens listening area. This afternoon, sunny. Near steady temperature in the upper 80s. Southeast winds 10 to 15 miles an hour. Tonight, clear. Lows in the lower 60s. Light southeast winds. Tuesday, mostly sunny. Highs in the upper 80s. Southeast winds 5 to 10 miles an hour. Tuesday night, partly cloudy. Lows in the mid-60s. Light south winds. And now the extended forecast. Wednesday and Wednesday night, partly cloudy. A slight chance of showers and thunderstorms. Highs around 90. Lows in the mid-60s. Thursday and Thursday night, showers likely and a chance of thunderstorms. Highs in the upper 80s. Lows in the mid-60s. Friday and Friday night, showers likely and a chance of thunderstorms. Highs in the lower 80s. Lows in the mid-60s. Saturday through Sunday night, showers likely and a chance of thunderstorms. Highs in the mid-80s. Lows in the mid-60s. For more detailed weather, water, and climate information, please visit our website at weather.gov/Atlanta. The current time is 3:17 p.m. Eastern Daylight Time. Here are the 3 p.m. weather observations from around the area. At Athens, it was mostly sunny, the temperature was 88. At Gainesville, it was mostly sunny and 82, wind southeast at 8. At Winder, it was mostly sunny, the temperature was 82. At Greensboro, it was clear and 88, wind variable at 8. At Jefferson, it was partly sunny and 83, wind east at 6. At Monroe, it was sunny, the temperature was 87. At Alberton, it was mostly sunny and 87, wind east at 6. At Canyon, it was mostly sunny and 83, wind southwest at 6. At Clemson, it was mostly sunny and 83, wind variable at 6. Elsewhere across Georgia, at Atlanta it was mostly sunny and 86, wind southeast at 6 gusting to 17. At Cartersville, it was sunny and 88, wind south at 10 gusting to 18. At Lawrenceville, it was mostly sunny and 85, wind south at

5. At Macon, it was sunny and 86, wind variable at 3. At Rome, it was mostly sunny and 87, wind southeast at 8. At Augusta, it was sunny and 87, wind southeast at 9. At Savannah, it was mostly sunny and 87, wind east at 15 gusting to 23. Elsewhere across the region, at Chattanooga, it was mostly sunny and 87, wind south at 7 gusting to 20. At Asheville, it was sunny and 84, wind south at 10 gusting to 20. At Greenville Spartanburg, it was sunny, the temperature was 86. Here is the hazardous weather outlook. This hazardous weather outlook is for North and Central Georgia. For this afternoon and tonight, the probability for widespread hazardous weather is low. An isolated brief thunderstorm capable of producing lightning and brief heavy rainfall can't be ruled out in far western Georgia this afternoon and early evening. And now the extended outlook for the period Tuesday through Sunday. Additional scattered thunderstorms are Wednesday through Saturday, especially during the afternoon and evening hours, and will bring the risk for lightning and locally heavy rainfall. Spotter information statement. Spotter activation will not be needed through tonight. Here is the official forecast from your National Weather Service for the Athens listening area. This afternoon, sunny. Near steady temperature in the upper 80s. Southeast winds 10 to 15 miles an hour. Tonight, clear. Lows in the lower 60s. Light southeast winds. Tuesday, mostly sunny. Highs in the upper 80s. Southeast winds 5 to 10 miles an hour. Tuesday night, partly cloudy. Lows in the mid-60s. Light south winds. And now the extended forecast. Wednesday and Wednesday night, partly cloudy. A slight chance of showers and thunderstorms. Highs around 90. Lows in the mid-60s. Thursday and Thursday night, showers likely and a chance of thunderstorms. Highs in the upper 80s. Lows in the mid-60s. Friday and Friday night, showers likely and a chance of thunderstorms. Highs in the lower 80s. Lows in the mid-60s. Saturday through Sunday night, showers likely and a chance of thunderstorms. Highs in the mid-80s. Lows in the mid-60s. For more detailed weather, water, and climate information, please visit our website at weather.gov/Atlanta. The current time is 3:21 p.m. Eastern Daylight Time. Here are the 3 p.m. weather observations from around the area. At Athens, it was mostly sunny, the temperature was 88. At Gainesville, it was mostly sunny and 82, wind southeast at 8. At Winder, it was mostly sunny, the temperature was 82. At Greensboro, it was clear and 88, wind variable at 8. At Jefferson, it was partly sunny and 83, wind east at 6. At Monroe, it was sunny, the temperature was 87. At Albertton, it was mostly sunny and 87, wind east at 6. At Canyon, it was mostly sunny and 83, wind southwest at 6. At Clemson, it was mostly sunny and 83, wind variable at 6. Elsewhere across Georgia, at Atlanta it was mostly sunny and 86, wind southeast at 6 gusting to 17. At Cartersville, it was sunny and 88, wind south at 10 gusting to 18. At Lawrenceville, it was mostly sunny and 85, wind south at 5. At Macon, it was sunny and 86, wind variable at 3. At Rome, it was mostly sunny and 87, wind southeast at 8. At Augusta, it was sunny and 87, wind southeast at 9. At Savannah, it was mostly sunny and 87, wind east at 15 gusting to 23. Elsewhere across the region, at Chattanooga, it was mostly sunny and 87, wind south at 7 gusting to 20. At Asheville, it was sunny and 84, wind south at 10 gusting to 20. At Greenville Spartanburg, it was sunny, the temperature was 86.

Here is the hazardous weather outlook. This hazardous weather outlook is for North and Central Georgia. For this afternoon and tonight, the probability for widespread hazardous weather is low. An isolated brief thunderstorm capable of producing lightning and brief heavy rainfall can't be ruled out in far western Georgia this afternoon and early evening. And now the extended outlook for the period Tuesday through Sunday. Additional scattered thunderstorms are Wednesday through Saturday, especially during the afternoon and evening hours, and will bring the risk for lightning and locally heavy rainfall. Spotter information statement. Spotter activation will not be needed through tonight. Here is the official forecast from your National Weather Service for the Athens listening area. This afternoon, sunny. Near steady temperature in the upper 80s. Southeast winds 10 to 15 miles an hour. Tonight, clear. Lows in the lower 60s. Light southeast winds. Tuesday, mostly sunny. Highs in the upper 80s. Southeast winds 5 to 10 miles an hour. Tuesday night, partly cloudy. Lows in the mid-60s. Light south winds. And now the extended forecast. Wednesday and Wednesday night, partly cloudy. A slight chance of showers and thunderstorms. Highs around 90. Lows in the mid-60s. Thursday and Thursday night, showers likely and a chance of thunderstorms. Highs in the upper 80s. Lows in the mid-60s. Friday and Friday night, showers likely and a chance of thunderstorms. Highs in the lower 80s. Lows in the mid-60s. Saturday through Sunday night, showers likely and a chance of thunderstorms. Highs in the mid-80s. Lows in the mid-60s. For more detailed weather, water, and climate information, please visit our website at weather.gov/Atlanta. The current time is 3:25 p.m. Eastern Daylight Time. Here are the 3 p.m. weather observations from around the area. At Athens, it was mostly sunny, the temperature was 88. At Gainesville, it was mostly sunny and 82, wind southeast at 8. At Winder, it was mostly sunny, the temperature was 82. At Greensboro, it was clear and 88, wind variable at 8. At Jefferson, it was partly sunny and 83, wind east at 6. At Monroe, it was sunny, the temperature was 87. At Albertton, it was mostly sunny and 87, wind east at 6. At Canyon, it was mostly sunny and 83, wind southwest at 6. At Clemson, it was mostly sunny and 83, wind variable at 6. Elsewhere across Georgia, at Atlanta it was mostly sunny and 86, wind southeast at 6 gusting to 17. At Cartersville, it was sunny and 88, wind south at 10 gusting to 18. At Lawrenceville, it was mostly sunny and 85, wind south at 5. At Macon, it was sunny and 86, wind variable at 3. At Rome, it was mostly sunny and 87, wind southeast at 8. At Augusta, it was sunny and 87, wind southeast at 9. At Savannah, it was mostly sunny and 87, wind east at 15 gusting to 23. Elsewhere across the region, at Chattanooga, it was mostly sunny and 87, wind south at 7 gusting to 20. At Asheville, it was sunny and 84, wind south at 10 gusting to 20. At Greenville-Spartanburg, it was sunny, the temperature was 86. Here is the hazardous weather outlook. This hazardous weather outlook is for North and Central Georgia. For this afternoon and tonight, the probability for widespread hazardous weather is low. An isolated brief thunderstorm capable of producing lightning and brief heavy rainfall can't be ruled out in far western Georgia this afternoon and early evening. And now the extended outlook for the period Tuesday through Sunday. Additional scattered thunderstorms are Wednesday through Saturday, especially during the afternoon and evening hours, and will bring the risk for lightning and locally heavy rainfall. Spotter information statement. Spotter activation will not be needed through tonight.

Here is the official forecast from your National Weather Service for the Athens listening area. This afternoon, sunny. Near steady temperature in the upper 80s. Southeast winds 10 to 15 miles an hour. Tonight, clear. Lows in the lower 60s. Light southeast winds. Tuesday, mostly sunny. Highs in the upper 80s. Southeast winds 5 to 10 miles an hour. Tuesday night, partly cloudy. Lows in the mid-60s. Light south winds. And now the extended forecast. Wednesday and Wednesday night, partly cloudy. A slight chance of showers and thunderstorms. Highs around 90. Lows in the mid-60s. Thursday and Thursday night, showers likely and a chance of thunderstorms. Highs in the upper 80s. Lows in the mid-60s. Friday and Friday night, showers likely and a chance of thunderstorms. Highs in the lower 80s. Lows in the mid-60s. Saturday through Sunday night, showers likely and a chance of thunderstorms. Highs in the mid-80s. Lows in the mid-60s. For more detailed weather, water, and climate information, please visit our website at weather.gov/Atlanta. The current time is 3:29 p.m. Eastern Daylight Time. Here are the 3 p.m. weather observations from around the area. At Athens, it was mostly sunny. The temperature was 88. At Gainesville, it was mostly sunny and 82, wind southeast at 8. At Winder, it was mostly sunny. The temperature was 82. At Greensboro, it was clear and 88, wind variable at 8. At Jefferson, it was partly sunny and 83, wind east at 6. At Monroe, it was sunny, the temperature was 87. At Albertton, it was mostly sunny and 87, wind east at 6. At Canyon, it was mostly sunny and 83, wind southwest at 6. At Clemson, it was mostly sunny and 83, wind variable at 6. Elsewhere across Georgia, at Atlanta it was mostly sunny and 86, wind southeast at 6 gusting to 17. At Cartersville, it was sunny and 88, wind south at 10 gusting to 18. At Lawrenceville, it was mostly sunny and 85, wind south at 5. At Macon, it was sunny and 86, wind variable at 3. At Rome, it was mostly sunny and 87, wind southeast at 8. At Augusta, it was sunny and 87, wind southeast at 9. At Savannah, it was mostly sunny and 87, wind east at 15 gusting to 23. Elsewhere across the region, at Chattanooga, it was mostly sunny and 87, wind south at 7 gusting to 20. At Asheville, it was sunny and 84, wind south at 10 gusting to 20. At Greenville-Spartanburg, it was sunny, the temperature was 86. Here is the hazardous weather outlook. This hazardous weather outlook is for North and Central Georgia. For this afternoon and tonight, the probability for widespread hazardous weather is low. An isolated brief thunderstorm capable of producing lightning and brief heavy rainfall can't be ruled out in far western Georgia this afternoon and early evening. And now the extended outlook for the period Tuesday through Sunday. Additional scattered thunderstorms are Wednesday through Saturday, especially during the afternoon and evening hours, and will bring the risk for lightning and locally heavy rainfall. Spotter information statement. Spotter activation will not be needed through tonight. Here is the official forecast from your National Weather Service for the Athens listening area. This afternoon, sunny. Near steady temperature in the upper 80s. Southeast winds 10 to 15 miles an hour. Tonight, clear. Lows in the lower 60s. Light southeast winds. Tuesday, mostly sunny. Highs in the upper 80s. Southeast winds 5 to 10 miles an hour. Tuesday night, partly cloudy. Lows in the mid-60s. Highs in the upper 80s. Southeast winds 5 to 10 miles an hour. Tuesday

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The current time is 3:34 p.m. Eastern Daylight Time. Here are the 3 p.m. weather observations from around the area. At Athens, it was mostly sunny. The temperature was 88. At Gainesville, it was mostly sunny and 82, wind southeast at 8. At Winder, it was mostly sunny. The temperature was 82. At Greensboro, it was clear and 88, wind variable at 8. At Jefferson, it was partly sunny and 83, wind east at 6. At Monroe, it was sunny, the temperature was 87. At Albertton, it was mostly sunny and 87, wind east at 6. At Canyon, it was mostly sunny and 83, wind southwest at 6. At Clemson, it was mostly sunny and 83, wind variable at 6. Elsewhere across Georgia, at Atlanta it was mostly sunny and 86, wind southeast at 6 gusting to 17. At Cartersville, it was sunny and 88, wind south at 10 gusting to 18. At Lawrenceville, it was mostly sunny and 85, wind south at 5. At Macon, it was sunny and 86, wind variable at 3. At Rome, it was mostly sunny and 87, wind southeast at 8. At Augusta, it was sunny and 87, wind southeast at 9. At Savannah, it was mostly sunny and 87, wind east at 15 gusting to 23. Elsewhere across the region, at Chattanooga, it was mostly sunny and 87, wind south at 7 gusting to 20. At Asheville, it was sunny and 84, wind south at 10 gusting to 20. At Greenville-Spartanburg, it was sunny, the temperature was 86. Here is the hazardous weather outlook. This hazardous weather outlook is for North and Central Georgia. For this afternoon and tonight, the probability for widespread hazardous weather is low. An isolated brief thunderstorm capable of producing lightning and brief heavy rainfall can't be ruled out in far western Georgia this afternoon and early evening. And now the extended outlook for the period Tuesday through Sunday. Additional scattered thunderstorms are Wednesday through Saturday, especially during the afternoon and evening hours, and will bring the risk for lightning and locally heavy rainfall. Spotter information statement. Spotter activation will not be needed through tonight. Here is the official forecast from your National Weather Service for the Athens listening area. This afternoon, sunny. Near steady temperature in the upper 80s. Southeast winds 10 to 15 miles an hour. Tonight, clear. Lows in the lower 60s. Light southeast winds. Tuesday, mostly sunny. Highs in the upper 80s. Southeast winds 5 to 10 miles an hour. Tuesday night, partly cloudy. Lows in the mid-60s. Light south winds. And now the extended forecast. Wednesday and Wednesday night, partly cloudy. A slight chance of showers and thunderstorms. Highs around 90. Lows in the mid-60s. Thursday and Thursday night, showers likely and a chance of thunderstorms. Highs in the upper 80s. Lows in the mid-60s. Friday and Friday night, showers likely and a chance of thunderstorms. Highs in the lower 80s. Lows in the mid-60s. Saturday through Sunday night, showers likely and a chance of thunderstorms. Highs in the mid-80s. Lows in the mid-60s. For more detailed weather, water, and climate information, please visit our website at weather.gov/Atlanta. The current time is 3:38 p.m. Eastern Daylight Time. Here are the 3 p.m. weather observations from around the area. At Athens, it was mostly sunny. The temperature was 88. At Gainesville, it was mostly sunny and 82, wind southeast at 8. At Winder, it was mostly sunny. The temperature was 82. At Greensboro, it was clear and 88, wind variable at 8. At Jefferson, it was partly sunny and 83, wind east at 6. At Monroe,

It was sunny, the temperature was 87. At Albertton, it was mostly sunny and 87, wind east at 6. At Canyon, it was mostly sunny and 83, wind southwest at 6. At Clemson, it was mostly sunny and 83, wind variable at 6. Elsewhere across Georgia, at Atlanta it was mostly sunny and 86, wind southeast at 6 gusting to 17. At Cartersville, it was sunny and 88, wind south at 10 gusting to 18. At Lawrenceville, it was mostly sunny and 85, wind south at 5. At Macon, it was sunny and 86, wind variable at 3. At Rome, it was mostly sunny and 87, wind southeast at 8. At Augusta, it was sunny and 87, wind southeast at 9. At Savannah, it was mostly sunny and 87, wind east at 15 gusting to 23. Elsewhere across the region, at Chattanooga, it was mostly sunny and 87, wind south at 7 gusting to 20. At Asheville, it was sunny and 84, wind south at 10 gusting to 20. At Greenville-Spartanburg, it was sunny, the temperature was 86. 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You can also like your Peachtree City National Weather Service on Facebook or follow NWS Atlanta on Twitter. Here is the hazardous weather outlook. This hazardous weather outlook is for North and Central Georgia. For this afternoon and tonight, the probability for widespread hazardous weather is low. An isolated brief thunderstorm capable of producing lightning and brief heavy rainfall can't be ruled out in far western Georgia this afternoon and early evening. And now the extended outlook for the period Tuesday through Sunday. Additional scattered thunderstorms are Wednesday through Saturday, especially during the afternoon and evening hours, and will bring the risk for lightning and locally heavy rainfall. Spotter information statement. Spotter activation will not be needed through tonight. Here is the official forecast from your National Weather Service for the Athens listening area. This afternoon, sunny. Near steady temperature in the upper 80s. Southeast winds 10 to 15 miles an hour. Tonight, clear. Lows in the lower 60s. Light southeast winds. Tuesday, mostly sunny. Highs in the upper 80s. Southeast winds 5 to 10 miles an hour. Tuesday night, partly cloudy. Lows in the mid-60s. Light south winds. And now the extended forecast. Wednesday and Wednesday night, partly cloudy. A slight chance of showers and thunderstorms. Highs around 90. Lows in the mid-60s. Thursday and Thursday night, showers likely and a chance of thunderstorms. Highs in the upper 80s. Lows in the mid-60s. Friday and Friday night, showers likely and a chance of thunderstorms. Highs in the lower 80s. Lows in the mid-60s. Saturday through Sunday night, showers likely and a chance of thunderstorms. Highs in the mid-80s. Lows in the mid-60s. For more detailed weather, water, and climate information, please visit our website at weather.gov/Atlanta. The current time is 3:43 p.m. Eastern Daylight Time. Here are the 3 p.m. weather observations from around the area. At Athens, it was mostly sunny, the temperature was 88. At Gainesville, it was mostly sunny and 82, wind southeast at 8. At Winder, it was mostly sunny, the temperature was 82. At Greensboro, it was clear and 88, wind variable at 8.

At Jefferson, it was partly sunny and 83, wind east at 6. At Monroe, it was sunny, the temperature was 87. At Alberton, it was mostly sunny and 87, wind east at 6. At Canyon, it was mostly sunny and 83, wind southwest at 6. At Clemson, it was mostly sunny and 83, wind variable at 6. Elsewhere across Georgia, at Atlanta it was mostly sunny and 86, wind southeast at 6 gusting to 17. At Cartersville, it was sunny and 88, wind south at 10 gusting to 18. At Lawrenceville, it was mostly sunny and 85, wind south at 5. At Macon, it was sunny and 86, wind variable at 3. At Rome, it was mostly sunny and 87, wind southeast at 8. At Augusta, it was sunny and 87, wind southeast at 9. At Savannah, it was mostly sunny and 87, wind east at 15 gusting to 23. Elsewhere across the region, at Chattanooga, it was mostly sunny and 87, wind south at 7 gusting to 20. At Asheville, it was sunny and 84, wind south at 10 gusting to 20. At Greenville Spartanburg, it was sunny, the temperature was 86. Here is the hazardous weather outlook. This hazardous weather outlook is for North and Central Georgia. For this afternoon and tonight, the probability for widespread hazardous weather is low. An isolated brief thunderstorm capable of producing lightning and brief heavy rainfall can't be ruled out in far western Georgia this afternoon and early evening. And now the extended outlook for the period Tuesday through Sunday. Additional scattered thunderstorms are Wednesday through Saturday, especially during the afternoon and evening hours, and will bring the risk for lightning and locally heavy rainfall. Spotter information statement. Spotter activation will not be needed through tonight. Here is the official forecast from your National Weather Service for the Athens listening area. This afternoon, sunny. Near steady temperature in the upper 80s. Southeast winds 10 to 15 miles an hour. Tonight, clear. Lows in the lower 60s. Light southeast winds. Tuesday, mostly sunny. Highs in the upper 80s. Southeast winds 5 to 10 miles an hour. Tuesday night, partly cloudy. Lows in the mid-60s. Light south winds. And now the extended forecast. Wednesday and Wednesday night, partly cloudy. A slight chance of showers and thunderstorms. Highs around 90. Lows in the mid-60s. Thursday and Thursday night, showers likely and a chance of thunderstorms. Highs in the upper 80s. Lows in the mid-60s. Friday and Friday night, showers likely and a chance of thunderstorms. Highs in the lower 80s. Lows in the mid-60s. Saturday through Sunday night, showers likely and a chance of thunderstorms. Highs in the mid-80s. Lows in the mid-60s. For more detailed weather, water, and climate information, please visit our website at weather.gov/Atlanta. The current time is 3:47 p.m. Eastern Daylight Time. Here are the 3 p.m. weather observations from around the area. At Athens, it was mostly sunny, the temperature was 88. At Gainesville, it was mostly sunny and 82, wind southeast at 8. At Winder, it was mostly sunny, the temperature was 82. At Greensboro, it was clear and 88, wind variable at 8. At Jefferson, it was partly sunny and 83, wind east at 6. At Monroe, it was sunny, the temperature was 87. At Alberton, it was mostly sunny and 87, wind east at 6. At Canyon, it was mostly sunny and 83, wind southwest at 6. At Clemson, it was mostly sunny and 83, wind variable at 6. Elsewhere across Georgia, at Atlanta it was mostly sunny and 86, wind southeast at 6 gusting to 17. At Cartersville, it was sunny and 88, wind south at 10 gusting to 18. At Lawrenceville,

It was mostly sunny and 85, wind south at 5. At Macon, it was sunny and 86, wind variable at 3. At Rome, it was mostly sunny and 87, wind southeast at 8. At Augusta, it was sunny and 87, wind southeast at 9. At Savannah, it was mostly sunny and 87, wind east at 15 gusting to 23. Elsewhere across the region, at Chattanooga, it was mostly sunny and 87, wind south at 7 gusting to 20. At Asheville, it was sunny and 84, wind south at 10 gusting to 20. At Greenville-Spartanburg, it was sunny, the temperature was 86. Here is the hazardous weather outlook. This hazardous weather outlook is for North and Central Georgia. For this afternoon and tonight, the probability for widespread hazardous weather is low. An isolated brief thunderstorm capable of producing lightning and brief heavy rainfall can't be ruled out in far western Georgia this afternoon and early evening. And now the extended outlook for the period Tuesday through Sunday. Additional scattered thunderstorms are Wednesday through Saturday, especially during the afternoon and evening hours, and will bring the risk for lightning and locally heavy rainfall. Spotter information statement. Spotter activation will not be needed through tonight. Here is the official forecast from your National Weather Service for the Athens listening area. This afternoon, sunny. Near steady temperature in the upper 80s. Southeast winds 10 to 15 miles an hour. Tonight, clear. Lows in the lower 60s. Light southeast winds. Tuesday, mostly sunny. Highs in the upper 80s. Southeast winds 5 to 10 miles an hour. Tuesday night, partly cloudy. Lows in the mid-60s. Light south winds. And now the extended forecast. Wednesday and Wednesday night, partly cloudy. A slight chance of showers and thunderstorms. Highs around 90. Lows in the mid-60s. Thursday and Thursday night, showers likely and a chance of thunderstorms. Highs in the upper 80s. Lows in the mid-60s. Friday and Friday night, showers likely and a chance of thunderstorms. Highs in the lower 80s. Lows in the mid-60s. Saturday through Sunday night, showers likely and a chance of thunderstorms. Highs in the mid-80s. Lows in the mid-60s. For more detailed weather, water, and climate information, please visit our website at weather.gov/Atlanta. The current time is 3:52 p.m. Eastern Daylight Time. Here are the 3 p.m. weather observations from around the area. At Athens, it was mostly sunny, the temperature was 88. At Gainesville, it was mostly sunny and 82, wind southeast at 8. At Winder, it was mostly sunny, the temperature was 82. At Greensboro, it was clear and 88, wind variable at 8. At Jefferson, it was partly sunny and 83, wind east at 6. At Monroe, it was sunny, the temperature was 87. At Elberton, it was mostly sunny and 87, wind east at 6. At Canyon, it was mostly sunny and 83, wind southwest at 6. At Clemson, it was mostly sunny and 83, wind variable at 6. Elsewhere across Georgia, at Atlanta it was mostly sunny and 86, wind southeast at 6 gusting to 17. At Cartersville, it was sunny and 88, wind south at 10 gusting to 18. At Lawrenceville, it was mostly sunny and 85, wind south at 5. At Macon, it was sunny and 86, wind variable at 3. At Rome, it was mostly sunny and 87, wind southeast at 8. At Augusta, it was sunny and 87, wind southeast at 9. At Savannah, it was mostly sunny and 87, wind east at 15 gusting to 23. Elsewhere across the region, at Chattanooga, it was mostly sunny and 87, wind south at 7 gusting to 20. At Asheville, it was sunny and 84, wind south at 10 gusting to 20. At Greenville-Spartanburg, it was sunny.

The temperature was 86. Here is the hazardous weather outlook. This hazardous weather outlook is for North and Central Georgia. For this afternoon and tonight, the probability for widespread hazardous weather is low. An isolated brief thunderstorm capable of producing lightning and brief heavy rainfall can't be ruled out in far western Georgia this afternoon and early evening. And now the extended outlook for the period Tuesday through Sunday. Additional scattered thunderstorms are Wednesday through Saturday, especially during the afternoon and evening hours, and will bring the risk for lightning and locally heavy rainfall. Spotter information statement. Spotter activation will not be needed through tonight. Here is the official forecast from your National Weather Service for the Athens listening area. This afternoon, sunny. Near steady temperature in the upper 80s. Southeast winds 10 to 15 miles an hour. Tonight, clear. Lows in the lower 60s. Light southeast winds. Tuesday, mostly sunny. Highs in the upper 80s. Southeast winds 5 to 10 miles an hour. Tuesday night, partly cloudy. Lows in the mid-60s. Light south winds. And now the extended forecast. Wednesday and Wednesday night, partly cloudy. A slight chance of showers and thunderstorms. Highs around 90. Lows in the mid-60s. Thursday and Thursday night, showers likely and a chance of thunderstorms. Highs in the upper 80s. Lows in the mid-60s. Friday and Friday night, showers likely and a chance of thunderstorms. Highs in the lower 80s. Lows in the mid-60s. Saturday through Sunday night, showers likely and a chance of thunderstorms. Highs in the mid-80s. Lows in the mid-60s. For more detailed weather, water, and climate information, please visit our website at weather.gov/Atlanta. The current time is 3:56 p.m. Eastern Daylight Time. Here are the 3 p.m. weather observations from around the area. At Athens, it was mostly sunny, the temperature was 88. At Gainesville, it was mostly sunny and 82, wind southeast at 8. At Winder, it was mostly sunny, the temperature was 82. At Greensboro, it was clear and 88, wind variable at 8. At Jefferson, it was partly sunny and 83, wind east at 6. At Monroe, it was sunny, the temperature was 87. At Elberton, it was mostly sunny and 87, wind east at 6. At Canyon, it was mostly sunny and 83, wind southwest at 6. At Clemson, it was mostly sunny and 83, wind variable at 6. Elsewhere across Georgia, at Atlanta it was mostly sunny and 86, wind southeast at 6 gusting to 17. At Cartersville, it was sunny and 88, wind south at 10 gusting to 18. At Lawrenceville, it was mostly sunny and 85, wind south at 5. At Macon, it was sunny and 86, wind variable at 3. At Rome, it was mostly sunny and 87, wind southeast at 8. At Augusta, it was sunny and 87, wind southeast at 9. At Savannah, it was mostly sunny and 87, wind east at 15 gusting to 23. Elsewhere across the region, at Chattanooga, it was mostly sunny and 87, wind south at 7 gusting to 20. At Asheville, it was sunny and 84, wind south at 10 gusting to 20. At Greenville-Spartanburg, it was sunny, the temperature was 86. Here is the hazardous weather outlook. This hazardous weather outlook is for North and Central Georgia. For this afternoon and tonight, the probability for widespread hazardous weather is low. An isolated brief thunderstorm capable of producing lightning and brief heavy rainfall can't be ruled out in far western Georgia this afternoon and early evening. And now the extended outlook for the period Tuesday through Sunday. Additional scattered thunderstorms are Wednesday through Saturday, especially during the afternoon and evening hours, and will bring the risk for lightning and locally heavy rainfall. Spotter information statement. Spotter activation.

not be needed through tonight. Here is the official forecast from your National Weather Service for the Athens listening area. This afternoon, sunny. Near steady temperature in the upper 80s. Southeast winds 10 to 15 miles an hour. Tonight, clear. Lows in the lower 60s. Light southeast winds. Tuesday, mostly sunny. Highs in the upper 80s. Southeast winds 5 to 10 miles an hour. Tuesday night, partly cloudy. Lows in the mid-60s. Light south winds. And now the extended forecast. Wednesday and Wednesday night, partly cloudy. A slight chance of showers and thunderstorms. Highs around 90. Lows in the mid-60s. Thursday and Thursday night, showers likely and a chance of thunderstorms. Highs in the upper 80s. Lows in the mid-60s. Friday and Friday night, showers likely and a chance of thunderstorms. Highs in the lower 80s. Lows in the mid-60s. Saturday through Sunday night, showers likely and a chance of thunderstorms. Highs in the mid-80s. Lows in the mid-60s. For more detailed weather, water, and climate information, please visit our website at weather.gov/Atlanta. The current time is 4 p.m. Eastern Daylight Time. Here are the 3 p.m. weather observations from around the area. At Athens, it was mostly sunny. The temperature was 88. At Gainesville, it was mostly sunny and 82, wind southeast at 8. At Winder, it was mostly sunny, the temperature was 82. At Greensboro, it was clear and 88, wind variable at 8. At Jefferson, it was partly sunny and 83, wind east at 6. At Monroe, it was sunny, the temperature was 87. At Elberton, it was mostly sunny and 87, wind east at 6. At Canyon, it was mostly sunny and 83, wind southwest at 6. At Clemson, it was mostly sunny and 83, wind variable at 6. Elsewhere across Georgia, at Atlanta it was mostly sunny and 86, wind southeast at 6 gusting to 17. At Cartersville, it was sunny and 88, wind south at 10 gusting to 18. At Lawrenceville, it was mostly sunny and 85, wind south at 5. At Macon, it was sunny and 86, wind variable at 3. At Rome, it was mostly sunny and 87, wind southeast at 8. At Augusta, it was sunny and 87, wind southeast at 9. At Savannah, it was mostly sunny and 87, wind east at 15 gusting to 23. Elsewhere across the region, at Chattanooga, it was mostly sunny and 87, wind south at 7 gusting to 20. At Asheville, it was sunny and 84, wind south at 10 gusting to 20. At Greenville-Spartanburg, it was sunny, the temperature was 86. Here is the hazardous weather outlook. This hazardous weather outlook is for North and Central Georgia. For this afternoon and tonight, the probability for widespread hazardous weather is low. An isolated brief thunderstorm capable of producing lightning and brief heavy rainfall can't be ruled out in far western Georgia this afternoon and early evening. And now the extended outlook for the period Tuesday through Sunday. Additional scattered thunderstorms are Wednesday through Saturday, especially during the afternoon and evening hours, and will bring the risk for lightning and locally heavy rainfall. Spotter information statement. Spotter activation will not be needed through tonight. Here is the official forecast from your National Weather Service for the Athens listening area. This afternoon, sunny. Near steady temperature in the upper 80s. Southeast winds 10 to 15 miles an hour. Tonight, clear. Lows in the lower 60s. Light southeast winds. Tuesday, mostly sunny. Highs in the upper 80s. Southeast winds 5 to 10 miles an hour. Tuesday night, partly cloudy. Lows in the mid-60s. Light south winds. And now the extended forecast.

Wednesday and Wednesday night, partly cloudy. A slight chance of showers and thunderstorms. Highs around 90. Lows in the mid-60s. Thursday and Thursday night, showers likely and a chance of thunderstorms. Highs in the upper 80s. Lows in the mid-60s. Friday and Friday night, showers likely and a chance of thunderstorms. Highs in the lower 80s. Lows in the mid-60s. Saturday through Sunday night, showers likely and a chance of thunderstorms. Highs in the mid-80s. Lows in the mid-60s. For more detailed weather, water, and climate information, please visit our website at weather.gov/Atlanta. The current time is 4:04 p.m. Eastern Daylight Time. Here are the 4 p.m. weather observations from around the area. At Athens, it was mostly sunny. The temperature was 89 degrees, dew point 59 degrees, relative humidity 36%, wind east at 6 miles an hour, pressure was 30.21 inches and falling. At Gainesville, it was mostly sunny and 83, wind east at 10. At Winder, it was sunny, the temperature was 86. At Greensboro, it was clear and 90, wind east at 6 gusting to 13. At Jefferson, it was mostly sunny and 85, wind south at 7. At Monroe, it was sunny, the temperature was 87. At Albertton, it was mostly sunny and 88, wind northeast at 5. At Canyon, it was partly sunny and 86, wind southeast at 5. At Clemson, it was sunny and 85, wind variable at 5. Elsewhere across Georgia, at Atlanta it was mostly sunny and 86, wind southeast at 12 gusting to 20. At Cartersville, it was mostly sunny and 91, wind southeast at 10. At Lawrenceville, it was mostly sunny and 86, wind south at 6. At Macon, it was sunny and 88, wind east at 8. At Rome, it was mostly sunny and 86, wind south at 14. At Augusta, it was sunny and 89, wind southeast at 9. At Savannah, it was mostly sunny and 86, wind east at 15. Elsewhere across the region, at Chattanooga, it was mostly sunny and 88, wind south at 9. At Asheville, it was sunny and 85, wind south at 14. At Greenville-Spartanburg, it was sunny and 86, wind variable at 6. Here is the hazardous weather outlook. This hazardous weather outlook is for North and Central Georgia. For this afternoon and tonight, the probability for widespread hazardous weather is low. An isolated brief thunderstorm capable of producing lightning and brief heavy rainfall can't be ruled out in far western Georgia this afternoon and early evening. And now the extended outlook for the period Tuesday through Sunday. Additional scattered thunderstorms are Wednesday through Saturday, especially during the afternoon and evening hours, and will bring the risk for lightning and locally heavy rainfall. Spotter information statement. Spotter activation will not be needed through tonight. Here is the official forecast from your National Weather Service for the Athens listening area. This afternoon, sunny. Near steady temperature in the upper 80s. Southeast winds 10 to 15 miles an hour. Tonight, clear. Lows in the lower 60s. Light southeast winds. Tuesday, mostly sunny. Highs in the upper 80s. Southeast winds 5 to 10 miles an hour. Tuesday night, partly cloudy. Lows in the mid-60s. Light south winds. And now the extended forecast. Wednesday and Wednesday night, partly cloudy. A slight chance of showers and thunderstorms. Highs around 90. Lows in the mid-60s. Thursday and Thursday night, showers likely and a chance of thunderstorms. Highs in the upper 80s. Lows in the mid-60s. Friday and Friday night, showers likely and a chance of thunderstorms. Highs in the lower 80s. Lows in the mid-60s. Saturday through Sunday night, showers likely and a chance of thunderstorms.

highs in the mid-80s, lows in the mid-60s. For more detailed weather, water, and climate information, please visit our website at weather.gov/Atlanta. The current time is 4:09 p.m. Eastern Daylight Time. Here are the 4 p.m. weather observations from around the area. At Athens, it was mostly sunny. The temperature was 89 degrees, dew point 59 degrees, relative humidity 36%, wind east at 6 miles an hour, pressure was 30.21 inches and falling. At Gainesville, it was mostly sunny and 83, wind east at 10. At Winder, it was sunny, the temperature was 86. At Greensboro, it was clear and 90, wind east at 6 gusting to 13. At Jefferson, it was mostly sunny and 85, wind south at 7. At Monroe, it was sunny, the temperature was 87. At Alberton, it was mostly sunny and 88, wind northeast at 5. At Canyon, it was partly sunny and 86, wind southeast at 5. At Clemson, it was sunny and 85, wind variable at 5. Elsewhere across Georgia, at Atlanta it was mostly sunny and 86, wind southeast at 12 gusting to 20. At Cartersville, it was mostly sunny and 91, wind southeast at 10. At Lawrenceville, it was mostly sunny and 86, wind south at 6. At Macon, it was sunny and 88, wind east at 8. At Rome, it was mostly sunny and 86, wind south at 14. At Augusta, it was sunny and 89, wind southeast at 9. At Savannah, it was mostly sunny and 86, wind east at 15. Elsewhere across the region, at Chattanooga, it was mostly sunny and 88, wind south at 9. At Asheville, it was sunny and 85, wind south at 14. At Greenville-Spartanburg, it was sunny and 86, wind variable at 6. Here is the hazardous weather outlook. This hazardous weather outlook is for North and Central Georgia. For this afternoon and tonight, the probability for widespread hazardous weather is low. An isolated brief thunderstorm capable of producing lightning and brief heavy rainfall can't be ruled out in far western Georgia this afternoon and early evening. And now the extended outlook for the period Tuesday through Sunday. Additional scattered thunderstorms are Wednesday through Saturday, especially during the afternoon and evening hours, and will bring the risk for lightning and locally heavy rainfall. Spotter information statement, spotter activation will not be needed through tonight. Here is the official forecast from your National Weather Service for the Athens listening area. This afternoon, sunny. Near steady temperature in the upper 80s. Southeast winds 10 to 15 miles an hour. Tonight, clear. Lows in the lower 60s. Light southeast winds. Tuesday, mostly sunny. Highs in the upper 80s. Southeast winds 5 to 10 miles an hour. Tuesday night, partly cloudy. Lows in the mid-60s. Light south winds. And now the extended forecast. Wednesday and Wednesday night, partly cloudy. A slight chance of showers and thunderstorms. Highs around 90. Lows in the mid-60s. Thursday and Thursday night, showers likely and a chance of thunderstorms. Highs in the upper 80s. Lows in the mid-60s. Friday and Friday night, showers likely and a chance of thunderstorms. Highs in the lower 80s. Lows in the mid-60s. Saturday through Sunday night, showers likely and a chance of thunderstorms. Highs in the mid-80s. Lows in the mid-60s. For more detailed weather, water, and climate information, please visit our website at weather.gov/Atlanta. The current time is 4:13 p.m. Eastern Daylight Time. Here are the 4 p.m. weather observations from around the area. At Athens, it was mostly sunny. The temperature was 89 degrees, dew point 59 degrees, relative humidity 36%, wind east at 6 miles an hour, pressure was 30.21 inches.

falling. At Gainesville, it was mostly sunny and 83, wind east at 10. At Winder, it was sunny, the temperature was 86. At Greensboro, it was clear and 90, wind east at 6 gusting to 13. At Jefferson, it was mostly sunny and 85, wind south at 7. At Monroe, it was sunny, the temperature was 87. At Albertton, it was mostly sunny and 88, wind northeast at 5. At Canyon, it was partly sunny and 86, wind southeast at 5. At Clemson, it was sunny and 85, wind variable at 5. Elsewhere across Georgia, at Atlanta it was mostly sunny and 86, wind southeast at 12 gusting to 20. At Cartersville, it was mostly sunny and 91, wind southeast at 10. At Lawrenceville, it was mostly sunny and 86, wind south at 6. At Macon, it was sunny and 88, wind east at 8. At Rome, it was mostly sunny and 86, wind south at 14. At Augusta, it was sunny and 89, wind southeast at 9. At Savannah, it was mostly sunny and 86, wind east at 15. Elsewhere across the region, at Chattanooga, it was mostly sunny and 88, wind south at 9. At Asheville, it was sunny and 85, wind south at 14. At Greenville-Spartanburg, it was sunny and 86, wind variable at 6. Here is the hazardous weather outlook. This hazardous weather outlook is for North and Central Georgia. For this afternoon and tonight, the probability for widespread hazardous weather is low. An isolated brief thunderstorm capable of producing lightning and brief heavy rainfall can't be ruled out in far western Georgia this afternoon and early evening. And now the extended outlook for the period Tuesday through Sunday. Additional scattered thunderstorms are Wednesday through Saturday, especially during the afternoon and evening hours, and will bring the risk for lightning and locally heavy rainfall. Spotter information statement. Spotter activation will not be needed through tonight. Here is the official forecast from your National Weather Service for the Athens listening area. This afternoon, sunny. Near steady temperature in the upper 80s. Southeast winds 10 to 15 miles an hour. Tonight, clear. Lows in the lower 60s. Light southeast winds. Tuesday, mostly sunny. Highs in the upper 80s. Southeast winds 5 to 10 miles an hour. Tuesday night, partly cloudy. Lows in the mid-60s. Light south winds. And now the extended forecast. Wednesday and Wednesday night, partly cloudy. A slight chance of showers and thunderstorms. Highs around 90. Lows in the mid-60s. Thursday and Thursday night, showers likely and a chance of thunderstorms. Highs in the upper 80s. Lows in the mid-60s. Friday and Friday night, showers likely and a chance of thunderstorms. Highs in the lower 80s. Lows in the mid-60s. Saturday through Sunday night, showers likely and a chance of thunderstorms. Highs in the mid-80s. Lows in the mid-60s. For more detailed weather, water, and climate information, please visit our website at weather.gov/Atlanta. The current time is 4:17 p.m. Eastern Daylight Time. Here are the 4 p.m. weather observations from around the area. At Athens, it was mostly sunny. The temperature was 89 degrees, dew point 59 degrees, relative humidity 36%, wind east at 6 miles an hour, pressure was 30.21 inches and falling. At Gainesville, it was mostly sunny and 83, wind east at 10. At Winder, it was sunny, the temperature was 86. At Greensboro, it was clear and 90, wind east at 6 gusting to 13. At Jefferson, it was mostly sunny and 85, wind south at 7. At Monroe, it was sunny, the temperature was 87. At Albertton, it was mostly sunny and 88, wind northeast at 5. At Canyon, it was partly sunny and 86, wind south.

For this afternoon and tonight, the probability for widespread hazardous weather is low. An isolated brief thunderstorm capable of producing lightning and brief heavy rainfall can't be ruled out in far western Georgia this afternoon and early evening. And now the extended outlook for the period Tuesday through Sunday. Additional scattered thunderstorms are Wednesday through Saturday, especially during the afternoon and evening hours, and will bring the risk for lightning and locally heavy rainfall. Spotter information statement. Spotter activation will not be needed through tonight. Here is the official forecast from your National Weather Service for the Athens listening area. This afternoon, sunny. Near steady temperature in the upper 80s. Southeast winds 10 to 15 miles an hour. Tonight, clear. Lows in the lower 60s. Light southeast winds. Tuesday, mostly sunny. Highs in the upper 80s. Southeast winds 5 to 10 miles an hour. Tuesday night, partly cloudy. Lows in the mid-60s. Light south winds. And now the extended forecast. Wednesday and Wednesday night, partly cloudy. A slight chance of showers and thunderstorms. Highs around 90. Lows in the mid-60s. Thursday and Thursday night, showers likely and a chance of thunderstorms. Highs in the upper 80s. Lows in the mid-60s. Friday and Friday night, showers likely and a chance of thunderstorms. Highs in the lower 80s. Lows in the mid-60s. Saturday through Sunday night, showers likely and a chance of thunderstorms. Highs in the mid-80s. Lows in the mid-60s. For more detailed weather, water, and climate information, please visit our website at weather.gov/Atlanta. The current time is 4:31 p.m. Eastern Daylight Time. Here are the 4 p.m. weather observations from around the area. At Athens, it was mostly sunny. The temperature was 89 degrees, dew point 59 degrees, relative humidity 36%, wind east at 6 miles an hour, pressure was 30.21 inches and falling. At Gainesville, it was mostly sunny and 83, wind east at 10. At Winder, it was sunny, the temperature was 86. At Greensboro, it was clear and 90, wind east at 6 gusting to 13. At Jefferson, it was mostly sunny and 85, wind south at 7. At Monroe, it was sunny, the temperature was 87. At Albertton, it was mostly sunny and 88, wind northeast at 5. At Canyon, it was partly sunny and 86, wind southeast at 5. At Clemson, it was sunny and 85, wind variable at 5. Elsewhere across Georgia, at Atlanta it was mostly sunny and 86, wind southeast at 12 gusting to 20. At Cartersville, it was mostly sunny and 91, wind southeast at 10. At Lawrenceville, it was mostly sunny and 86, wind south at 6. At Macon, it was sunny and 88, wind east at 8. At Rome, it was mostly sunny and 86, wind south at 14. At Augusta, it was sunny and 89, wind southeast at 9. At Savannah, it was mostly sunny and 86, wind east at 15. Elsewhere across the region, at Chattanooga, it was mostly sunny and 88, wind south at 9. At Asheville, it was sunny and 85, wind elsewhere across the region, at Chattanooga, it was mostly sunny and 88, wind south at 9. At Asheville, it was sunny and 85, wind south at 14. At Greenville-Spartanburg, it was sunny and 86, wind variable at 6. Here is the hazardous weather outlook. This hazardous weather outlook is for North and Central Georgia. For this afternoon and tonight, the probability for widespread hazardous weather is low. An isolated brief thunderstorm capable of producing lightning and brief heavy rainfall can't be ruled out in far western Georgia this afternoon and early evening. And now the extended outlook for the period Tuesday through Sunday. Additional scattered thunderstorms are Wednesday through Saturday, especially during the afternoon and evening hours.

light south winds. And now the extended forecast. Wednesday and Wednesday night, partly cloudy. A slight chance of showers and thunderstorms. Highs around 90. Lows in the mid-60s. Thursday and Thursday night, showers likely and a chance of thunderstorms. Highs in the upper 80s. Lows in the mid-60s. Friday and Friday night, showers likely and a chance of thunderstorms. Highs in the lower 80s. Lows in the mid-60s. Saturday through Sunday night, showers likely and a chance of thunderstorms. Highs in the mid-80s. Lows in the mid-60s. For more detailed weather, water, and climate information, please visit our website at weather.gov/Atlanta. The current time is 4:35 p.m. Eastern Daylight Time. Here are the 4 p.m. weather observations from around the area. At Athens, it was mostly sunny. The temperature was 89 degrees, dew point 59 degrees, relative humidity 36%, wind east at 6 miles an hour, pressure was 30.21 inches and falling. At Gainesville, it was mostly sunny and 83, wind east at 10. At Winder, it was sunny, the temperature was 86. At Greensboro, it was clear and 90, wind east at 6 gusting to 13. At Jefferson, it was mostly sunny and 85, wind south at 7. At Monroe, it was sunny, the temperature was 87. At Albertton, it was mostly sunny and 88, wind northeast at 5. At Canyon, it was partly sunny and 86, wind southeast at 5. At Clemson, it was sunny and 85, wind variable at 5. Elsewhere across Georgia, at Atlanta it was mostly sunny and 86, wind southeast at 12 gusting to 20. At Cartersville, it was mostly sunny and 91, wind southeast at 10. At Lawrenceville, it was mostly sunny and 86, wind south at 6. At Macon, it was sunny and 88, wind east at 8. At Rome, it was mostly sunny and 86, wind south at 14. At Augusta, it was sunny and 89, wind southeast at 9. At Savannah, it was mostly sunny and 86, wind east at 15. Elsewhere across the region, at Chattanooga, it was mostly sunny and 88, wind south at 9. At Asheville, it was sunny and 85, wind south at 14. At Greenville-Spartanburg, it was sunny and 86, wind variable at 6. Here is the hazardous weather outlook. This hazardous weather outlook is for North and Central Georgia. For this afternoon and tonight, the probability for widespread hazardous weather is low. An isolated brief thunderstorm capable of producing lightning and brief heavy rainfall can't be ruled out in far western Georgia this afternoon and early evening. And now the extended outlook for the period Tuesday through Sunday. Additional scattered thunderstorms are Wednesday through Saturday, especially during the afternoon and evening hours, and will bring the risk for lightning and locally heavy rainfall. Spotter information statement. Spotter activation will not be needed through tonight. Here is the official forecast from your National Weather Service for the Athens listening area. This afternoon, sunny. Near steady temperature in the upper 80s. Southeast winds 10 to 15 miles an hour. Tonight, clear. Lows in the lower 60s. Light southeast winds. Tuesday, mostly sunny. Highs in the upper 80s. Southeast winds 5 to 10 miles an hour. Tuesday night, partly cloudy. Lows in the mid-60s. Light south winds. And now the extended forecast. Wednesday and Wednesday night, partly cloudy. A slight chance of showers and thunderstorms. Highs around 90. Lows in the mid-60s. Thursday and Thursday night, showers likely and a chance of thunderstorms. Highs in the upper 80s. Lows in the mid-60s. Friday and Friday night, showers likely and a chance of thunderstorms. Highs in the lower 80s. Lows in the mid-60s.

Saturday through Sunday night, showers likely and a chance of thunderstorms. Highs in the mid-80s. Lows in the mid-60s. For more detailed weather, water, and climate information, please visit our website at weather.gov/Atlanta. 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Here are the 4 p.m. weather observations from around the area. At Athens, it was mostly sunny. The temperature was 89 degrees, dew point 59 degrees, relative humidity 36%, wind east at 6 miles an hour, pressure was 30.21 inches and falling. At Gainesville, it was mostly sunny and 83, wind east at 10. At Winder, it was sunny, the temperature was 86. At Greensboro, it was clear and 90, wind east at 6 gusting to 13. At Jefferson, it was mostly sunny and 85, wind south at 7. At Monroe, it was sunny, the temperature was 87. At Alberton, it was mostly sunny and 88, wind northeast at 5. At Canyon, it was partly sunny and 86, wind southeast at 5. At Clemson, it was sunny and 85, wind variable at 5. Elsewhere across Georgia, at Atlanta it was mostly sunny and 86, wind southeast at 12 gusting to 20. At Cartersville, it was mostly sunny and 91, wind southeast at 10. At Lawrenceville, it was mostly sunny and 86, wind south at 6. At Macon, it was sunny and 88, wind east at 8. At Rome, it was mostly sunny and 86, wind south at 14. At Augusta, it was sunny and 89, wind southeast at 9. At Savannah, it was mostly sunny and 86, wind east at 15. Elsewhere across the region, at Chattanooga, it was mostly sunny and 88, wind south at 9. At Asheville, it was sunny and 85, wind south at 14. At Greenville-Spartanburg, it was sunny and 86, wind variable at 6. Here is the hazardous weather outlook. This hazardous weather outlook is for North and Central Georgia. For this afternoon and tonight, the probability for widespread hazardous weather is low. An isolated brief thunderstorm capable of producing lightning and brief heavy rainfall can't be ruled out in far western Georgia this afternoon and early evening. And now the extended outlook for the period Tuesday through Sunday. Additional scattered thunderstorms are Wednesday through Saturday, especially during the afternoon and evening hours, and will bring the risk for lightning and locally heavy rainfall. Spotter information statement. Spotter activation will not be needed through tonight. Here is the official forecast from your National Weather Service for the Athens listening area. This afternoon, sunny. Near steady temperature in the upper 80s. Southeast winds 10 to 15 miles an hour. Tonight, clear. Lows in the lower 60s. Light southeast winds. Tuesday, mostly sunny. Highs in the upper 80s. Southeast winds 5 to 10 miles an hour. Tuesday night, partly cloudy. Lows in the mid-60s. Light south winds. And now the extended forecast. Wednesday and Wednesday night, partly cloudy. A slight chance of showers and thunderstorms. Highs around 90. Lows in the mid-60s. Thursday and Thursday night, showers likely and a chance of thunderstorms. Highs in the upper 80s.

lows in the mid-60s. Friday and Friday night, showers likely and a chance of thunderstorms. Highs in the lower 80s. Lows in the mid-60s. Saturday through Sunday night, showers likely and a chance of thunderstorms. Highs in the mid-80s. Lows in the mid-60s. For more detailed weather, water, and climate information, please visit our website at weather.gov/Atlanta. The current time is 4:45 p.m. Eastern Daylight Time. Here are the 4 p.m. weather observations from around the area. At Athens, it was mostly sunny. The temperature was 89 degrees, dew point 59 degrees, relative humidity 36%, wind east at 6 miles an hour, pressure was 30.21 inches and falling. At Gainesville, it was mostly sunny and 83, wind east at 10. At Winder, it was sunny, the temperature was 86. At Greensboro, it was clear and 90, wind east at 6 gusting to 13. At Jefferson, it was mostly sunny and 85, wind south at 7. At Monroe, it was sunny, the temperature was 87. At Elberton, it was mostly sunny and 88, wind northeast at 5. At Canyon, it was partly sunny and 86, wind southeast at 5. At Clemson, it was sunny and 85, wind variable at 5. Elsewhere across Georgia, at Atlanta it was mostly sunny and 86, wind southeast at 12 gusting to 20. At Cartersville, it was mostly sunny and 91, wind southeast at 10. At Lawrenceville, it was mostly sunny and 86, wind south at 6. At Macon, it was sunny and 88, wind east at 8. At Rome, it was mostly sunny and 86, wind south at 14. At Augusta, it was sunny and 89, wind southeast at 9. At Savannah, it was mostly sunny and 86, wind east at 15. Elsewhere across the region, at Chattanooga, it was mostly sunny and 88, wind south at 9. At Asheville, it was sunny and 85, wind south at 14. At Greenville-Spartanburg, it was sunny and 86, wind variable at 6. Here is the hazardous weather outlook. This hazardous weather outlook is for North and Central Georgia. For this afternoon and tonight, the probability for widespread hazardous weather is low. An isolated brief thunderstorm capable of producing lightning and brief heavy rainfall can't be ruled out in far western Georgia this afternoon and early evening. And now the extended outlook for the period Tuesday through Sunday. Additional scattered thunderstorms are Wednesday through Saturday, especially during the afternoon and evening hours, and will bring the risk for lightning and locally heavy rainfall. Spotter information statement. Spotter activation will not be needed through tonight. Here is the official forecast from your National Weather Service for the Athens listening area. This afternoon, sunny. Near steady temperature in the upper 80s. Southeast winds 10 to 15 miles an hour. Tonight, clear. Lows in the lower 60s. Light southeast winds. Tuesday, mostly sunny. Highs in the upper 80s. Southeast winds 5 to 10 miles an hour. Tuesday night, partly cloudy. Lows in the mid-60s. Light south winds. And now the extended forecast. Wednesday and Wednesday night, partly cloudy. A slight chance of showers and thunderstorms. Highs around 90. Lows in the mid-60s. Thursday and Thursday night, showers likely and a chance of thunderstorms. Highs in the upper 80s. Lows in the mid-60s. Friday and Friday night, showers likely and a chance of thunderstorms. Highs in the lower 80s. Lows in the mid-60s. Saturday through Sunday night, showers likely and a chance of thunderstorms. Highs in the mid-80s. Lows in the mid-60s. 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The current time is 4:49 p.m. Eastern Daylight Time.

Here are the 4 p.m. weather observations from around the area. At Athens, it was mostly sunny. The temperature was 89 degrees, dew point 59 degrees, relative humidity 36%, wind east at 6 miles an hour, pressure was 30.21 inches and falling. At Gainesville, it was mostly sunny and 83, wind east at 10. At Winder, it was sunny, the temperature was 86. At Greensboro, it was clear and 90, wind east at 6 gusting to 13. At Jefferson, it was mostly sunny and 85, wind south at 7. At Monroe, it was sunny, the temperature was 87. At Albertton, it was mostly sunny and 88, wind northeast at 5. At Canyon, it was partly sunny and 86, wind southeast at 5. At Clemson, it was sunny and 85, wind variable at 5. Elsewhere across Georgia, at Atlanta it was mostly sunny and 86, wind southeast at 12 gusting to 20. At Cartersville, it was mostly sunny and 91, wind southeast at 10. At Lawrenceville, it was mostly sunny and 86, wind south at 6. At Macon, it was sunny and 88, wind east at 8. At Rome, it was mostly sunny and 86, wind south at 14. At Augusta, it was sunny and 89, wind southeast at 9. At Savannah, it was mostly sunny and 86, wind east at 15. Elsewhere across the region, at Chattanooga, it was mostly sunny and 88, wind south at 9. At Asheville, it was sunny and 85, wind south at 14. At Greenville-Spartanburg, it was sunny and 86, wind variable at 6. Here is the hazardous weather outlook. This hazardous weather outlook is for North and Central Georgia. For this afternoon and tonight, the probability for widespread hazardous weather is low. An isolated brief thunderstorm capable of producing lightning and brief heavy rainfall can't be ruled out in far western Georgia this afternoon and early evening. And now the extended outlook for the period Tuesday through Sunday. Additional scattered thunderstorms are Wednesday through Saturday, especially during the afternoon and evening hours, and will bring the risk for lightning and locally heavy rainfall. Spotter information statement. Spotter activation will not be needed through tonight. Here is the official forecast from your National Weather Service for the Athens listening area. This afternoon, sunny. Near steady temperature in the upper 80s. Southeast winds 10 to 15 miles an hour. Tonight, clear. Lows in the lower 60s. Light southeast winds. Tuesday, mostly sunny. Highs in the upper 80s. Southeast winds 5 to 10 miles an hour. Tuesday night, partly cloudy. Lows in the mid-60s. Light south winds. And now the extended forecast. Wednesday and Wednesday night, partly cloudy. A slight chance of showers and thunderstorms. Highs around 90. Lows in the mid-60s. Thursday and Thursday night, showers likely and a chance of thunderstorms. Highs in the upper 80s. Lows in the mid-60s. Friday and Friday night, showers likely and a chance of thunderstorms. Highs in the lower 80s. Lows in the mid-60s. Saturday through Sunday night, showers likely and a chance of thunderstorms. Highs in the mid-80s. Lows in the mid-60s. For more detailed weather, water, and climate information, please visit our website at weather.gov/Atlanta. The current time is 4:53 p.m. Eastern Daylight Time. Here are the 4 p.m. weather observations from around the area. At Athens, it was mostly sunny. The temperature was 89 degrees, dew point 59 degrees, relative humidity 36%, wind east at 6 miles an hour, pressure was 30.21 inches and falling. At Gainesville, it was mostly sunny and 83, wind east at 10. At Winder, it was sunny, the temperature was 86. At Greensboro, it was clear and 90, wind east at 6 gusting to 13.

Jefferson, it was mostly sunny and 85, wind south at 7. At Monroe, it was sunny, the temperature was 87. At Albertton, it was mostly sunny and 88, wind northeast at 5. At Canyon, it was partly sunny and 86, wind southeast at 5. At Clemson, it was sunny and 85, wind variable at 5. Elsewhere across Georgia, at Atlanta it was mostly sunny and 86, wind southeast at 12 gusting to 20. At Cartersville, it was mostly sunny and 91, wind southeast at 10. At Lawrenceville, it was mostly sunny and 86, wind south at 6. At Macon, it was sunny and 88, wind east at 8. At Rome, it was mostly sunny and 86, wind south at 14. At Augusta, it was sunny and 89, wind southeast at 9. At Savannah, it was mostly sunny and 86, wind east at 15. Elsewhere across the region, at Chattanooga, it was mostly sunny and 88, wind south at 9. At Asheville, it was sunny and 85, wind south at 14. At Greenville-Spartanburg, it was sunny and 86, wind variable at 6. Here is the hazardous weather outlook. This hazardous weather outlook is for North and Central Georgia. For this afternoon and tonight, the probability for widespread hazardous weather is low. An isolated brief thunderstorm capable of producing lightning and brief heavy rainfall can't be ruled out in far western Georgia this afternoon and early evening. And now the extended outlook for the period Tuesday through Sunday. Additional scattered thunderstorms are Wednesday through Saturday, especially during the afternoon and evening hours, and will bring the risk for lightning and locally heavy rainfall. Spotter information statement, spotter activation will not be needed through tonight. Here is the official forecast from your National Weather Service for the Athens listening area. This afternoon, sunny. Near steady temperature in the upper 80s. Southeast winds 10 to 15 miles an hour. Tonight, clear. Lows in the lower 60s. Light southeast winds. Tuesday, mostly sunny. Highs in the upper 80s. Southeast winds 5 to 10 miles an hour. Tuesday night, partly cloudy. Lows in the mid-60s. Light south winds. And now the extended forecast. Wednesday and Wednesday night, partly cloudy. A slight chance of showers and thunderstorms. Highs around 90. Lows in the mid-60s. Thursday and Thursday night, showers likely and a chance of thunderstorms. Highs in the upper 80s. Lows in the mid-60s. Friday and Friday night, showers likely and a chance of thunderstorms. Highs in the lower 80s. Lows in the mid-60s. Saturday through Sunday night, showers likely and a chance of thunderstorms. Highs in the mid-80s. Lows in the mid-60s. For more detailed weather, water, and climate information, please visit our website at weather.gov/Atlanta. The current time is 4:58 p.m. Eastern Daylight Time. Here are the 4 p.m. weather observations from around the area. At Athens, it was mostly sunny, the temperature was 89 degrees, dew point 59 degrees, relative humidity 36%, wind east at 6 miles an hour, pressure was 30.21 inches and falling. At Gainesville, it was mostly sunny and 83, wind east at 10. At Winder, it was sunny, the temperature was 86. At Greensboro, it was clear and 90, wind east at 6 gusting to 13. At Jefferson, it was mostly sunny and 85, wind south at 7. At Monroe, it was sunny, the temperature was 87. At Albertton, it was mostly sunny and 88, wind northeast at 5. At Canyon, it was partly sunny and 86, wind southeast at 5. At Clemson, it was sunny and 85, wind variable at 5. Elsewhere across Georgia, at Atlanta it was mostly sunny and 86, wind southeast at 12 gusting to 20. At Cartersville, it was mostly

sunny and 91, wind southeast at 10. At Lawrenceville, it was mostly sunny and 86, wind south at 6. At Macon, it was sunny and 88, wind east at 8. At Rome, it was mostly sunny and 86, wind south at 14. At Augusta, it was sunny and 89, wind southeast at 9. At Savannah, it was mostly sunny and 86, wind east at 15. Elsewhere across the region, at Chattanooga, it was mostly sunny and 88, wind south at 9. At Asheville, it was sunny and 85, wind south at 14. At Greenville-Spartanburg, it was sunny and 86, wind variable at 6. Here is the hazardous weather outlook. This hazardous weather outlook is for North and Central Georgia. For this afternoon and tonight, the probability for widespread hazardous weather is low. An isolated brief thunderstorm capable of producing lightning and brief heavy rainfall can't be ruled out in far western Georgia this afternoon and early evening. And now the extended outlook for the period Tuesday through Sunday. Additional scattered thunderstorms are Wednesday through Saturday, especially during the afternoon and evening hours, and will bring the risk for lightning and locally heavy rainfall. Spotter information statement. Spotter activation will not be needed through tonight. The Athens climate summary for this evening, as of 4 p.m., May 18, 2026. Today's high temperature of 90 degrees occurred at 3:05 p.m. This high was 7 degrees above the normal high of 83. The record high is 94 degrees, which was set in 1962. Today's low temperature of 61 degrees occurred at 5:09 a.m. This low was 2 degrees above the normal low of 59. The record low is 39 degrees, which was set in 1973. No precipitation fell today, which leaves the monthly total at 1.69 inches. This is 0.15 inches below the normal amount of 1.84 inches for May. The total precipitation for the year still stands at 11.30 inches, which is 7.15 inches below normal. There were no heating degree days today. This leaves the monthly total at 26. The yearly total since July 1st is 2,314. There were 11 cooling degree days today. This brings the monthly total to 57. The yearly total since January 1st is 238. Sunset tonight is at 8:30 p.m. Sunrise tomorrow is at 6:29 a.m. Here is the official forecast from your National Weather Service for the Athens listening area. This afternoon, sunny. Near steady temperature in the upper 80s. Southeast winds 10 to 15 miles an hour. Tonight, clear. Lows in the lower 60s. Light southeast winds. Tuesday, mostly sunny. Highs in the upper 80s. Southeast winds 5 to 10 miles an hour. Tuesday night, partly cloudy. Lows in the mid-60s. Light south winds. And now the extended forecast. Wednesday and Wednesday night, partly cloudy. A slight chance of showers and thunderstorms. Highs around 90. Lows in the mid-60s. Thursday and Thursday night, showers likely and a chance of thunderstorms. Highs in the upper 80s. Lows in the mid-60s. Friday and Friday night, showers likely and a chance of thunderstorms. Highs in the lower 80s. Lows in the mid-60s. Saturday through Sunday night, showers likely and a chance of thunderstorms. Highs in the mid-80s. Lows in the mid-60s. For more detailed weather, water, and climate information, please visit our website at weather.gov/Atlanta. Here is the official forecast from your National Weather Service for the Athens listening area. Tonight, mostly clear. Lows in the lower 60s. Light southeast winds. Tuesday, mostly sunny. Highs in the upper 80s. Southeast winds 5 to 10 miles an hour. Tuesday night, partly cloudy. Lows in the mid-60s.

South winds. Wednesday, mostly sunny. A slight chance of showers and thunderstorms in the afternoon. Highs around 90. Southwest winds 5 to 10 miles an hour. Chance of rain 20%. Wednesday night, partly cloudy. A slight chance of showers and thunderstorms in the evening. Lows in the mid-60s. Light west winds. Chance of rain 20%. And now the extended forecast. Thursday and Thursday night, showers likely and a chance of thunderstorms. Highs in the upper 80s. Lows in the mid-60s. Friday and Friday night, showers likely and a chance of thunderstorms. Highs in the lower 80s. Lows in the mid-60s. Saturday through Monday night, showers likely and a chance of thunderstorms. Highs in the mid-80s. Lows in the mid-60s. For more detailed weather, water, and climate information, please visit our website at weather.gov/Atlanta. The current time is 5:05 p.m. Eastern Daylight Time. Here are the 5 p.m. weather observations from around the area. At Athens, it was sunny, the temperature was 90 degrees, dew point 56 degrees, relative humidity 31%, wind variable at 6 miles an hour, pressure was 30.19 inches and falling. At Gainesville, it was mostly sunny and 85, wind variable at 5. At Winder, it was mostly sunny, the temperature was 86. At Greensboro, it was clear and 90, wind variable at 7. At Jefferson, it was sunny and 86, wind east at 5. At Monroe, it was sunny, the temperature was 88. At Albertton, it was sunny and 89, wind south at 3. At Canyon, it was sunny and 87, wind southeast at 5. At Clemson, it was sunny and 84, wind variable at 5. Elsewhere across Georgia, at Atlanta it was mostly sunny and 87, wind southeast at 9. At Cartersville, it was sunny and 91, wind south at 12 gusting to 17. At Lawrenceville, it was sunny and 87, wind southeast at 9. At Macon, it was sunny and 87, wind variable at 3. At Rome, it was sunny and 86, wind south at 8 gusting to 18. At Augusta, it was sunny and 89, wind southeast at 7. At Savannah, it was mostly sunny and 84, wind east at 13 gusting to 21. Elsewhere across the region, at Chattanooga, it was mostly sunny and 87, wind south at 13. At Asheville, it was sunny and 84, wind south at 15 gusting to 23. At Greenville-Spartanburg, it was sunny and 88, wind south at 14 gusting to 20. Here is the hazardous weather outlook. This hazardous weather outlook is for North and Central Georgia. For this afternoon and tonight, the probability for widespread hazardous weather is low. An isolated brief thunderstorm capable of producing lightning and brief heavy rainfall can't be ruled out in far western Georgia this afternoon and early evening. And now the extended outlook for the period Tuesday through Sunday. Additional scattered thunderstorms are Wednesday through Saturday, especially during the afternoon and evening hours, and will bring the risk for lightning and locally heavy rainfall. Spotter information statement. Spotter activation will not be needed through tonight. Here is the official forecast from your National Weather Service for the Athens listening area. Tonight, mostly clear. Lows in the lower 60s. Light southeast winds. Tuesday, mostly sunny. Highs in the upper 80s. Southeast winds 5 to 10 miles an hour. Tuesday night, partly cloudy. Lows in the mid-60s. Light south winds. Wednesday, mostly sunny. A slight chance of showers and thunderstorms in the afternoon. Highs around 90. Southwest winds 5 to 10 miles an hour. Chance of rain 20%. Wednesday night, partly cloudy. A slight chance of showers and thunderstorms in the evening. Lows in the mid-60s. Light west wind.

chance of rain 20%. And now the extended forecast. Thursday and Thursday night, showers likely and a chance of thunderstorms. Highs in the upper 80s. Lows in the mid-60s. Friday and Friday night, showers likely and a chance of thunderstorms. Highs in the lower 80s. Lows in the mid-60s. Saturday through Monday night, showers likely and a chance of thunderstorms. Highs in the mid-80s. Lows in the mid-60s. For more detailed weather, water, and climate information, please visit our website at weather.gov/Atlanta. The Athens Climate Summary for this evening, as of 4 p.m., May 18, 2026. Today's high temperature of 90 degrees occurred at 3:05 p.m. This high was 7 degrees above the normal high of 83. The record high is 94 degrees, which was set in 1962. Today's low temperature of 61 degrees occurred at 5:09 a.m. This low was 2 degrees above the normal low of 59. The record low is 39 degrees, which was set in 1973. No precipitation fell today, which leaves the monthly total at 1.69 inches. This is 0.15 inches below the normal amount of 1.84 inches for May. The total precipitation for the year still stands at 11.30 inches, which is 7.15 inches below normal. There were no heating degree days today. This leaves the monthly total at 26. The yearly total since July 1st is 2,314. There were 11 cooling degree days today. This brings the monthly total to 57. The yearly total since January 1st is 238. Sunset tonight is at 8:30 p.m. Sunrise tomorrow is at 6:29 a.m. The current time is 5:11 p.m. Eastern Daylight Time. Here are the 5 p.m. weather observations from around the area. At Athens, it was sunny, the temperature was 90 degrees, dew point 56 degrees, relative humidity 31%, wind variable at 6 miles an hour, pressure was 30.19 inches and falling. At Gainesville, it was mostly sunny and 85, wind variable at 5. At Winder, it was mostly sunny, the temperature was 86. At Greensboro, it was clear and 90, wind variable at 7. At Jefferson, it was sunny and 86, wind east at 5. At Monroe, it was sunny, the temperature was 88. At Albertton, it was sunny and 89, wind south at 3. At Canyon, it was sunny and 87, wind southeast at 5. At Clemson, it was sunny and 84, wind variable at 5. Elsewhere across Georgia, at Atlanta it was mostly sunny and 87, wind southeast at 9. At Cartersville, it was sunny and 91, wind south at 12 gusting to 17. At Lawrenceville, it was sunny and 87, wind southeast at 9. At Macon, it was sunny and 87, wind variable at 3. At Rome, it was sunny and 86, wind south at 8 gusting to 18. At Augusta, it was sunny and 89, wind southeast at 7. At Savannah, it was mostly sunny and 84, wind east at 13 gusting to 21. Elsewhere across the region, at Chattanooga, it was mostly sunny and 87, wind south at 13. At Asheville, it was sunny and 84, wind south at 15 gusting to 23. At Greenville-Spartanburg, it was sunny and 88, wind south at 14 gusting to 20. Here is the hazardous weather outlook. This hazardous weather outlook is for North and Central Georgia. For this afternoon and tonight, the probability for widespread hazardous weather is low. An isolated brief thunderstorm capable of producing lightning and brief heavy rainfall can't be ruled out in far western Georgia this afternoon and early evening. And now the extended outlook for the period Tuesday through Sunday. Additional scattered thunderstorms are Wednesday through Saturday, especially during the afternoon and evening hours, and will bring the risk for lightning and locally heavy rainfall. Spotter Information Statement

spotter activation will not be needed through tonight. Here is the official forecast from your National Weather Service for the Athens listening area. Tonight, mostly clear. Lows in the lower 60s. Light southeast winds. Tuesday, mostly sunny. Highs in the upper 80s. Southeast winds 5 to 10 miles an hour. Tuesday night, partly cloudy. Lows in the mid-60s. Light south winds. Wednesday, mostly sunny. A slight chance of showers and thunderstorms in the afternoon. Highs around 90. Southwest winds 5 to 10 miles an hour. Chance of rain 20%. Wednesday night, partly cloudy. A slight chance of showers and thunderstorms in the evening. Lows in the mid-60s. Light west winds. Chance of rain 20%. And now the extended forecast. Thursday and Thursday night, showers likely and a chance of thunderstorms. Highs in the upper 80s. Lows in the mid-60s. Friday and Friday night, showers likely and a chance of thunderstorms. Highs in the lower 80s. Lows in the mid-60s. Saturday through Monday night, showers likely and a chance of thunderstorms. Highs in the mid-80s. Lows in the mid-60s. For more detailed weather, water, and climate information, please visit our website at weather.gov/Atlanta. The current time is 5:16 p.m. Eastern Daylight Time. Here are the 5 p.m. weather observations from around the area. At Athens, it was sunny, the temperature was 90 degrees, dew point 56 degrees, relative humidity 31%, wind variable at 6 miles an hour, pressure was 30.19 inches and falling. At Gainesville, it was mostly sunny and 85, wind variable at 5. At Winder, it was mostly sunny, the temperature was 86. At Greensboro, it was clear and 90, wind variable at 7. At Jefferson, it was sunny and 86, wind east at 5. At Monroe, it was sunny, the temperature was 88. At Albertton, it was sunny and 89, wind south at 3. At Canyon, it was sunny and 87, wind southeast at 5. At Clemson, it was sunny and 84, wind variable at 5. Elsewhere across Georgia, at Atlanta it was mostly sunny and 87, wind southeast at 9. At Cartersville, it was sunny and 91, wind south at 12 gusting to 17. At Lawrenceville, it was sunny and 87, wind southeast at 9. At Macon, it was sunny and 87, wind variable at 3. At Rome, it was sunny and 86, wind south at 8 gusting to 18. At Augusta, it was sunny and 89, wind southeast at 7. At Savannah, it was mostly sunny and 84, wind east at 13 gusting to 21. Elsewhere across the region, at Chattanooga, it was mostly sunny and 87, wind south at 13. At Asheville, it was sunny and 84, wind south at 15 gusting to 23. At Greenville-Spartanburg, it was sunny and 88, wind south at 14 gusting to 20. Here is the hazardous weather outlook. This hazardous weather outlook is for North and Central Georgia. For this afternoon and tonight, the probability for widespread hazardous weather is low. An isolated brief thunderstorm capable of producing lightning and brief heavy rainfall can't be ruled out in far western Georgia this afternoon and early evening. And now the extended outlook for the period Tuesday through Sunday. Additional scattered thunderstorms are Wednesday through Saturday, especially during the afternoon and evening hours, and will bring the risk for lightning and locally heavy rainfall. Spotter information statement. Spotter activation will not be needed through tonight. Here is the official forecast from your National Weather Service for the Athens listening area. Tonight, mostly clear. Lows in the lower 60s. Light southeast winds. Tuesday, mostly sunny. Highs in the upper 80s. Southeast winds 5 to 10 miles an hour.
Tuesday night, partly cloudy. Lows in the mid-60s. Light south winds. Wednesday, mostly sunny. A slight chance of showers and thunderstorms in the afternoon. Highs around 90. Southwest winds 5 to 10 miles an hour. Chance of rain 20%. Wednesday night, partly cloudy. A slight chance of showers and thunderstorms in the evening. Lows in the mid-60s. Light west winds. Chance of rain 20%. And now the extended forecast. Thursday and Thursday night, showers likely and a chance of thunderstorms. Highs in the upper 80s. Lows in the mid-60s. Friday and Friday night, showers likely and a chance of thunderstorms. Highs in the lower 80s. Lows in the mid-60s. Saturday through Monday night, showers likely and a chance of thunderstorms. Highs in the mid-80s. Lows in the mid-60s. For more detailed weather, water, and climate information, please visit our website at weather.gov/Atlanta. The Athens climate summary for this evening, as of 4 p.m., May 18, 2026. Today's high temperature of 90 degrees occurred at 3:05 p.m. This high was 7 degrees above the normal high of 83. The record high is 94 degrees, which was set in 1962. Today's low temperature of 61 degrees occurred at 5:09 a.m. This low was 2 degrees above the normal low of 59. The record low is 39 degrees, which was set in 1973. No precipitation fell today, which leaves the monthly total at 1.69 inches. This is 0.15 inches below the normal amount of 1.84 inches for May. The total precipitation for the year still stands at 11.30 inches, which is 7.15 inches below normal. There were no heating degree days today. This leaves the monthly total at 26. The yearly total since July 1st is 2,314. There were 11 cooling degree days today. This brings the monthly total to 57. The yearly total since January 1st is 238. Sunset tonight is at 8:30 p.m. Sunrise tomorrow is at 6:29 a.m. The current time is 5:22 p.m. Eastern Daylight Time. Here are the 5 p.m. weather observations from around the area. At Athens, it was sunny, the temperature was 90 degrees, dew point 56 degrees, relative humidity 31%, wind variable at 6 miles an hour, pressure was 30.19 inches and falling. At Gainesville, it was mostly sunny and 85, wind variable at 5. At Winder, it was mostly sunny, the temperature was 86. At Greensboro, it was clear and 90, wind variable at 7. At Jefferson, it was sunny and 86, wind east at 5. At Monroe, it was sunny, the temperature was 88. At Albertton, it was sunny and 89, wind south at 3. At Canyon, it was sunny and 87, wind southeast at 5. At Clemson, it was sunny and 84, wind variable at 5. Elsewhere across Georgia, at Atlanta it was mostly sunny and 87, wind southeast at 9. At Cartersville, it was sunny and 91, wind south at 12 gusting to 17. At Lawrenceville, it was sunny and 87, wind southeast at 9. At Macon, it was sunny and 87, wind variable at 3. At Rome, it was sunny and 86, wind south at 8 gusting to 18. At Augusta, it was sunny and 89, wind southeast at 7. At Savannah, it was mostly sunny and 84, wind east at 13 gusting to 21. Elsewhere across the region, at Chattanooga, it was mostly sunny and 87, wind south at 13. At Asheville, it was sunny and 84, wind south at 15 gusting to 23. At Greenville-Spartanburg, it was sunny and 88, wind south at 14 gusting to 20. Here is the hazardous weather outlook.
This hazardous weather outlook is for north and central Georgia. For this afternoon and tonight, the probability for widespread hazardous weather is low. An isolated brief thunderstorm capable of producing lightning and brief heavy rainfall can't be ruled out in far western Georgia this afternoon and early evening. And now the extended outlook for the period Tuesday through Sunday. Additional scattered thunderstorms are Wednesday through Saturday, especially during the afternoon and evening hours, and will bring the risk for lightning and locally heavy rainfall. Spotter information statement. Spotter activation will not be needed through tonight. Here is the official forecast from your National Weather Service for the Athens listening area. Tonight, mostly clear. Lows in the lower 60s. Light southeast winds. Tuesday, mostly sunny. Highs in the upper 80s. Southeast winds 5 to 10 miles an hour. Tuesday night, partly cloudy. Lows in the mid 60s. Light south winds. Wednesday, mostly sunny. A slight chance of showers and thunderstorms in the afternoon. Highs around 90. Southwest winds 5 to 10 miles an hour. Chance of rain 20%. Wednesday night, partly cloudy. A slight chance of showers and thunderstorms in the evening. Lows in the mid-60s. Light west winds. Chance of rain 20%. And now the extended forecast. Thursday and Thursday night, showers likely and a chance of thunderstorms. Highs in the upper 80s. Lows in the mid-60s. Friday and Friday night, showers likely and a chance of thunderstorms. Highs in the lower 80s. Lows in the mid-60s. Saturday through Monday night, showers likely and a chance of thunderstorms. Highs in the mid-80s. Lows in the mid-60s. For more detailed weather, water, and climate information, please visit our website at weather.gov/Atlanta. The current time is 5:26 p.m. Eastern Daylight Time. Here are the 5 p.m. weather observations from around the area. At Athens, it was sunny, the temperature was 90 degrees, dew point 56 degrees, relative humidity 31%, wind variable at 6 miles an hour, pressure was 30.19 inches and falling. At Gainesville, it was mostly sunny and 85, wind variable at 5. At Winder, it was mostly sunny, the temperature was 86. At Greensboro, it was clear and 90, wind variable at 7. At Jefferson, it was sunny and 86, wind east at 5. At Monroe, it was sunny, the temperature was 88. At Albertton, it was sunny and 89, wind south at 3. At Canyon, it was sunny and 87, wind southeast at 5. At Clemson, it was sunny and 84, wind variable at 5. Elsewhere across Georgia, at Atlanta it was mostly sunny and 87, wind southeast at 9. At Cartersville, it was sunny and 91, wind south at 12 gusting to 17. At Lawrenceville, it was sunny and 87, wind southeast at 9. At Macon, it was sunny and 87, wind variable at 3. At Rome, it was sunny and 86, wind south at 8 gusting to 18. At Augusta, it was sunny and 89, wind southeast at 7. At Savannah, it was mostly sunny and 84, wind east at 13 gusting to 21. Elsewhere across the region, at Chattanooga, it was mostly sunny and 87, 13. At Asheville, it was sunny and 84, wind south at 15 gusting to 23. At Greenville-Spartanburg, it was sunny and 88, wind south at 14 gusting to 20. Here is the hazardous weather outlook. This hazardous weather outlook is for north and central Georgia. For this afternoon and tonight, the probability for widespread hazardous weather is low. An isolated brief thunderstorm capable of producing lightning and brief heavy rainfall can't be ruled out in far western Georgia this afternoon and early evening. And now the extended outlook for the period Tuesday through Sunday. Additional scattered thunderstorms are Wednesday through Saturday,
especially during the afternoon and evening hours.

will bring the risk for lightning and locally heavy rainfall. Spotter information statement. Spotter activation will not be needed through tonight. Here is the official forecast from your National Weather Service for the Athens listening area. Tonight, mostly clear. Lows in the lower 60s. Light southeast winds. Tuesday, mostly sunny. Highs in the upper 80s. Southeast winds 5 to 10 miles an hour. Tuesday night, partly cloudy. Lows in the mid-60s. Light south winds. Wednesday, mostly sunny. A slight chance of showers and thunderstorms in the afternoon. Highs around 90. Southwest winds 5 to 10 miles an hour. Chance of rain 20%. Wednesday night, partly cloudy. A slight chance of showers and thunderstorms in the evening. Lows in the mid-60s. Light west winds. Chance of rain 20%. And now the extended forecast. Thursday and Thursday night, showers likely and a chance of thunderstorms. Highs in the upper 80s. Lows in the mid-60s. Friday and Friday night, showers likely and a chance of thunderstorms. Highs in the lower 80s. Lows in the mid-60s. Saturday through Monday night, showers likely and a chance of thunderstorms. Highs in the mid-80s. Lows in the mid-60s. For more detailed weather, water, and climate information, please visit our website at weather.gov/Atlanta. The Athens climate summary for this evening, as of 4 p.m., May 18, 2026. Today's high temperature of 90 degrees occurred at 3:05 p.m. This high was 7 degrees above the normal high of 83. The record high is 94 degrees, which was set in 1962. Today's low temperature of 61 degrees occurred at 5:09 a.m. This low was 2 degrees above the normal low of 59. The record low is 39 degrees, which was set in 1973. No precipitation fell today, which leaves the monthly total at 1.69 inches. This is 0.15 inches below the normal amount of 1.84 inches for May. The total precipitation for the year still stands at 11.30 inches, which is 7.15 inches below normal. There were no heating degree days today. This leaves the monthly total at 26. The yearly total since July 1st is 2,314. There were 11 cooling degree days today. This brings the monthly total to 57. The yearly total since January 1st is 238. Sunset tonight is at 8:30 p.m. Sunrise tomorrow is at 6:29 a.m. The current time is 5:32 p.m. Eastern Daylight Time. Here are the 5 p.m. weather observations from around the area. At Athens, it was sunny, the temperature was 90 degrees, dew point 56 degrees, relative humidity. Here are the 5 p.m. weather observations from around the area. At Athens, it was sunny, the temperature was 90 degrees, dew point 56 degrees, relative humidity 31%, wind variable at 6 miles an hour, pressure was 30.19 inches and falling. At Gainesville, it was mostly sunny and 85, wind variable at 5. At Winder, it was mostly sunny, the temperature was 86. At Greensboro, it was clear and 90, wind variable at 7. At Jefferson, it was sunny and 86, wind east at 5. At Monroe, it was sunny, the temperature was 88. At Albertton, it was sunny and 89, wind south at 3. At Canyon, it was sunny and 87, wind southeast at 5. At Clemson, it was sunny and 84, wind variable at 5. Elsewhere across Georgia, at Atlanta it was mostly sunny and 87, wind southeast at 9. At Cartersville, it was sunny and 91, wind south at 12 gusting to 17. At Lawrenceville, it was sunny and 87, wind southeast at 9. At Macon, it was sunny and 87, wind variable at 3.

An isolated brief thunderstorm capable of producing lightning and brief heavy rainfall can't be ruled out in far western Georgia this afternoon and early evening. And now the extended outlook for the period Tuesday through Sunday. Additional scattered thunderstorms are Wednesday through Saturday, especially during the afternoon and evening hours, and will bring the risk for lightning and locally heavy rainfall. Spotter information statement. Spotter activation will not be needed through tonight. Here is the official forecast from your National Weather Service for the Athens listening area. Tonight, mostly clear. Lows in the lower 60s. Light southeast winds. Tuesday, mostly sunny. Highs in the upper 80s. Southeast winds 5 to 10 miles an hour. Tuesday night, partly cloudy. Lows in the mid-60s. Light south winds. Wednesday, mostly sunny. A slight chance of showers and thunderstorms in the afternoon. Highs around 90. Southwest winds 5 to 10 miles an hour. Chance of rain 20%. Wednesday night, partly cloudy. A slight chance of showers and thunderstorms in the evening. Lows in the mid-60s. Light west winds. Chance of rain 20%. And now the extended forecast. Thursday and Thursday night, showers likely and a chance of thunderstorms. Highs in the upper 80s. Lows in the mid-60s. Friday and Friday night, showers likely and a chance of thunderstorms. Highs in the lower 80s. Lows in the mid-60s. Saturday through Monday night, showers likely and a chance of thunderstorms. Highs in the mid-80s. Lows in the mid-60s. For more detailed weather, water, and climate information, please visit our website at weather.gov/Atlanta. The current time is 5:37 p.m. Eastern Daylight Time. Here are the 5 p.m. weather observations from around the area. At Athens, it was sunny, the temperature was 90 degrees, dew point 56 degrees, relative humidity 31%, wind variable at 6 miles an hour, pressure was 30.19 inches and falling. At Gainesville, it was mostly sunny and 85, wind variable at 5. At Winder, it was mostly sunny, the temperature was 86. At Greensboro, it was clear and 90, wind variable at 7. At Jefferson, it was sunny and 86, wind east at 5. At Monroe, it was sunny, the temperature was 88. At Albertton, it was sunny and 89, wind south at 3. At Canyon, it was sunny and 87, wind southeast at 5. At Clemson, it was sunny and 84, wind variable at 5. Elsewhere across Georgia, at Atlanta it was mostly sunny and 87, wind southeast at 9. At Cartersville, it was sunny and 91, wind south at 12 gusting to 17. At Lawrenceville, it was sunny and 87, wind southeast at 9. At Macon, it was sunny and 87, wind variable at 3. At Rome, it was sunny and 86, wind south at 8 gusting to 18. At Augusta, it was sunny and 89, wind southeast at 7. At Savannah, it was mostly sunny and 84, wind east at 13 gusting to 21. Elsewhere across the region, at Chattanooga, it was mostly sunny and 87, wind south at 13. At Asheville, it was sunny and 84, wind south at 15 gusting to 23. At Greenville-Spartanburg, it was sunny and 88, wind south at 14 gusting to 20. Here is the hazardous weather outlook. This hazardous weather outlook is for north and central Georgia. For this afternoon and tonight, the probability for widespread hazardous weather is low. An isolated brief thunderstorm capable of producing lightning and brief heavy rainfall can't be ruled out in far western Georgia this afternoon and early evening. And now the extended outlook for the period Tuesday through Sunday. Additional scattered thunderstorms are Wednesday through Saturday, especially during the afternoon and evening hours, and will bring the risk for lightning and locally heavy rainfall. Spotter information statement. Spotter

activation will not be needed through tonight. The Athens climate summary for this evening, as of 4 p.m., May 18, 2026. Today's high temperature of 90 degrees occurred at 3:05 p.m. This high was 7 degrees above the normal high of 83. The record high is 94 degrees, which was set in 1962. Today's low temperature of 61 degrees occurred at 5:09 a.m. This low was 2 degrees above the normal low of 59. The record low is 39 degrees, which was set in 1973. No precipitation fell today, which leaves the monthly total at 1.69 inches. This is 0.15 inches below the normal amount of 1.84 inches for May. The total precipitation for the year still stands at 11.30 inches, which is 7.15 inches below normal. There were no heating degree days today. This leaves the monthly total at 26. The yearly total since July 1st is 2,314. There were 11 cooling degree days today. This brings the monthly total to 57. The yearly total since January 1st is 238. Sunset tonight is at 8:30 p.m. Sunrise tomorrow is at 6:29 a.m. You are listening to NOAA Weather Radio Station, WXK 56, originating from the National Weather Service office in Peachtree City, and transmitting from Athens on a frequency of 162.4 MHz. The WXK 56 listening area include the following counties: Banks, Barrow, Clark, Elbert, Franklin, Greene, Hall, Hart, Jackson, Madison, Morgan, Oconee, Oglethorpe, Tolliver, Walton, and Wilkes. 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Here is the official forecast from your National Weather Service for the Athens listening area. Tonight, mostly clear. Lows in the lower 60s. Light southeast winds. Tuesday, mostly sunny. Highs in the upper 80s. Southeast winds 5 to 10 miles an hour. Tuesday night, partly cloudy. Lows in the mid-60s. Light south winds. Wednesday, mostly sunny. A slight chance of showers and thunderstorms in the afternoon. Highs around 90. Southwest winds 5 to 10 miles an hour. Chance of rain 20%. Wednesday night, partly cloudy. A slight chance of showers and thunderstorms in the evening. Lows in the mid-60s. Light west winds. Chance of rain 20%. And now the extended forecast. Thursday and Thursday night, showers likely and a chance of thunderstorms. Highs in the upper 80s. Lows in the mid-60s. Friday and Friday night, showers likely and a chance of thunderstorms. Highs in the lower 80s. Lows in the mid-60s. Saturday through Monday night, showers likely and a chance of thunderstorms. Highs in the mid-80s. Lows in the mid-60s. For more detailed weather, water, and climate information, please visit our website at weather.gov/Atlanta. The current time is 5:44 p.m. Eastern Daylight Time. Here are the 5 p.m. weather observations from around the area. At Athens, it was sunny, the temperature was 90 degrees, dew point 56 degrees, relative humidity 31%, wind variable at 6 miles an hour, pressure was 30.19 inches and falling. At Gainesville, it was mostly sunny and 85, wind variable at 5. At Winder, it was mostly sunny, the temperature was 86. At Greensboro, it was clear and 90, wind variable at 7. At Jefferson, it was sunny and 86, wind east at 5. At Monroe, it was sunny, the temperature was 88. At Albertton, it was sunny and 89, wind south at 3. At Canyon, it was sunny and 87,

Wind southeast at 5. At Clemson, it was sunny and 84, wind variable at 5. Elsewhere across Georgia, at Atlanta it was mostly sunny and 87, wind southeast at 9. At Cartersville, it was sunny and 91, wind south at 12 gusting to 17. At Lawrenceville, it was sunny and 87, wind southeast at 9. At Macon, it was sunny and 87, wind variable at 3. At Rome, it was sunny and 86, wind south at 8 gusting to 18. At Augusta, it was sunny and 89, wind southeast at 7. At Savannah, it was mostly sunny and 84, wind east at 13 gusting to 21. Elsewhere across the region, at Chattanooga, it was mostly sunny and 87, wind south at 13. At Asheville, it was sunny and 84, wind south at 15 gusting to 23. At Greenville-Spartanburg, it was sunny and 88, wind south at 14 gusting to 20. Here is the hazardous weather outlook. This hazardous weather outlook is for North and Central Georgia. For this afternoon and tonight, the probability for widespread hazardous weather is low. An isolated brief thunderstorm capable of producing lightning and brief heavy rainfall can't be ruled out in far western Georgia this afternoon and early evening. And now the extended outlook for the period Tuesday through Sunday. Additional scattered thunderstorms are Wednesday through Saturday, especially during the afternoon and evening hours, and will bring the risk for lightning and locally heavy rainfall. Spotter information statement. Spotter activation will not be needed through tonight. Here is the official forecast from your National Weather Service for the Athens listening area. Tonight, mostly clear. Lows in the lower 60s. Light southeast winds. Tuesday, mostly sunny. Highs in the upper 80s. Southeast winds 5 to 10 miles an hour. Tuesday night, partly cloudy. Lows in the mid 60s. Light south winds. Wednesday, mostly sunny. A slight chance of showers and thunderstorms in the afternoon. Highs around 90. Southwest winds 5 to 10 miles an hour. Chance of rain 20%. Wednesday night, partly cloudy. A slight chance of showers and thunderstorms in the evening. Lows in the mid-60s. Light west winds. Chance of rain 20%. And now the extended forecast. Thursday and Thursday night, showers likely and a chance of thunderstorms. Highs in the upper 80s. Lows in the mid-60s. Friday and Friday night, showers likely and a chance of thunderstorms. Highs in the lower 80s. Lows in the mid-60s. Saturday through Monday night, showers likely and a chance of thunderstorms. Highs in the mid-80s. Lows in the mid-60s. For more detailed weather, water, and climate information, please visit our website at weather.gov/Atlanta. The current time is 5:48 p.m. Eastern Daylight Time. Here are the 5 p.m. weather observations from around the area. At Athens, it was sunny, the temperature was 90 degrees, dew point 56 degrees, relative humidity 31%, wind variable at 6 miles an hour, pressure was 30.19 inches and falling. At Gainesville, it was mostly sunny and 85, wind variable at 5. At Winder, it was mostly sunny, the temperature was 86. At Greensboro, it was clear and 90, wind variable at 7. At Jefferson, it was sunny and 86, wind east at 5. At Monroe, it was sunny, the temperature was 88. At Albertton, it was sunny and 89, wind south at 3. At Canyon, it was sunny and 87, wind southeast at 5. At Clemson, it was sunny and 84, wind variable at 5. Elsewhere across Georgia, at Atlanta it was mostly sunny and 87, wind southeast at 9. At Cartersville, it was sunny and 91, wind south at 12 gusting to 17. At Lawrenceville, it was sunny and 87, wind southeast at 9. At Macon,

it was sunny and 87, wind variable at 3. At Rome, it was sunny and 86, wind south at 8 gusting to 18. At Augusta, it was sunny and 89, wind southeast at 7. At Savannah, it was mostly sunny and 84, wind east at 13 gusting to 21. Elsewhere across the region, at Chattanooga, it was mostly sunny and 87, wind south at 13. At Asheville, it was sunny and 84, wind south at 15 gusting to 23. At Greenville-Spartanburg, it was sunny and 88, wind south at 14 gusting to 20. The Athens climate summary for this evening, as of 4 p.m., May 18, 2026. Today's high temperature of 90 degrees occurred at 3:05 p.m. This high was 7 degrees above the normal high of 83. The record high is 94 degrees, which was set in 1962. Today's low temperature of 61 degrees occurred at 5:09 a.m. This low was 2 degrees above the normal low of 59. The record low is 39 degrees, which was set in 1973. No precipitation fell today, which leaves the monthly total at 1.69 inches. This is 0.15 inches below the normal amount of 1.84 inches for May. The total precipitation for the year still stands at 11.30 inches, which is 7.15 inches below normal. There were no heating degree days today. This leaves the monthly total at 26. The yearly total since July 1st is 2,314. There were 11 cooling degree days today. This brings the monthly total to 57. The yearly total since January 1st is 238. Sunset tonight is at 8:30 p.m. Sunrise tomorrow is at 6:29 a.m. Here is the hazardous weather outlook. This hazardous weather outlook is for North and Central Georgia. For this afternoon and tonight, the probability for widespread hazardous weather is low. An isolated brief thunderstorm capable of producing lightning and brief heavy rainfall can't be ruled out in far western Georgia this afternoon and early evening. And now the extended outlook for the period Tuesday through Sunday. Additional scattered thunderstorms are Wednesday through Saturday, especially during the afternoon and evening hours, and will bring the risk for lightning and locally heavy rainfall. Spotter information statement. Spotter activation will not be needed through tonight. Here is the official forecast from your National Weather Service for the Athens listening area. Tonight, mostly clear. Lows in the lower 60s. Light southeast winds. Tuesday, mostly sunny. Highs in the upper 80s. Southeast winds 5 to 10 miles an hour. Tuesday night, partly cloudy. Lows in the light south winds. Wednesday, mostly sunny. A slight chance of showers and thunderstorms in the afternoon. Highs around 90. Southwest winds 5 to 10 miles an hour. Chance of rain 20%. Wednesday night, partly cloudy. A slight chance of showers and thunderstorms in the evening. Lows in the mid-60s. Light west winds. Chance of rain 20%. And now the extended forecast. Thursday and Thursday night, showers likely and a chance of thunderstorms. Highs in the upper 80s. Lows in the mid-60s. Friday and Friday night, showers likely and a chance of thunderstorms. Highs in the lower 80s. Lows in the mid-60s. Saturday through Monday night, showers likely and a chance of thunderstorms. Highs in the mid-80s. Lows in the mid-60s. For more detailed weather, water, and climate information, please visit our website at weather.gov/Atlanta. The current time is 5:54 p.m. Eastern Daylight Time. Here are the 5 p.m. weather observations from around the area. At Athens, it was sunny, the temperature was 90 degrees, dew point 56 degrees, relative humidity 31%, wind variable at 6 miles an hour, pressure was 30.19 inches and falling.

Martinsville, it was mostly sunny and 85, wind variable at 5. At Winder, it was mostly sunny, the temperature was 86. At Greensboro, it was clear and 90, wind variable at 7. At Jefferson, it was sunny and 86, wind east at 5. At Monroe, it was sunny, the temperature was 88. At Albertton, it was sunny and 89, wind south at 3. At Canyon, it was sunny and 87, wind southeast at 5. At Clemson, it was sunny and 84, wind variable at 5. Elsewhere across Georgia, at Atlanta it was mostly sunny and 87, wind southeast at 9. At Cartersville, it was sunny and 91, wind south at 12 gusting to 17. At Lawrenceville, it was sunny and 87, wind southeast at 9. At Macon, it was sunny and 87, wind variable at 3. At Rome, it was sunny and 86, wind south at 8 gusting to 18. At Augusta, it was sunny and 89, wind southeast at 7. At Savannah, it was mostly sunny and 84, wind east at 13 gusting to 21. Elsewhere across the region, at Chattanooga, it was mostly sunny and 87, wind south at 13. At Asheville, it was sunny and 84, wind south at 15 gusting to 23. At Greenville-Spartanburg, it was sunny and 88, wind south at 14 gusting to 20. Here is the hazardous weather outlook. This hazardous weather outlook is for North and Central Georgia. For this afternoon and tonight, the probability for widespread hazardous weather is low. An isolated brief thunderstorm capable of producing lightning and brief heavy rainfall can't be ruled out in far western Georgia this afternoon and early evening. And now the extended outlook for the period Tuesday through Sunday, additional scattered thunderstorms are Wednesday through Saturday, especially during the afternoon and evening hours, and will bring the risk for lightning and locally heavy rainfall. Spotter information statement, spotter activation will not be needed through tonight. Here is the official forecast from your National Weather Service for the Athens listening area. Tonight, mostly clear. Lows in the lower 60s. Light southeast winds. Tuesday, mostly sunny. Highs in the upper 80s. Southeast winds 5 to 10 miles an hour. Tuesday night, partly cloudy. Lows in the mid-60s. Light south winds. Wednesday, mostly sunny. A slight chance of showers and thunderstorms in the afternoon. Highs around 90. Southwest winds 5 to 10 miles an hour. Chance of rain 20%. Wednesday night, partly cloudy. A slight chance of showers and thunderstorms in the evening. Lows in the mid-60s. Light west winds. Chance of rain 20%. And now the extended forecast. Thursday and Thursday night, showers likely and a chance of thunderstorms. Highs in the upper 80s. Lows in the mid-60s. Friday and Friday night, showers likely and a chance of thunderstorms. Highs in the lower 80s. Lows in the mid-60s. Saturday through Monday night, showers likely and a chance of thunderstorms. Highs in the mid-80s. Lows in the mid-60s. For more detailed weather, water, and climate information, please visit our website at weather.gov/Atlanta. The current time is 5:59 p.m. Eastern Daylight Time. Here are the 5 p.m. weather observations from around the area. At Athens, it was sunny, the temperature was 90 degrees, dew point 56 degrees, relative humidity 31%, wind variable at 6 miles an hour, pressure was 30.19 inches and falling. At Gainesville, it was mostly sunny and 85, wind variable at 5. At Winder, it was mostly sunny, the temperature was 86. At Greensboro, it was clear and 90, wind variable at 7. At Jefferson, it was sunny and 86, wind east at 5. At Monroe, it was sunny, the temperature was 88. At Albertton, it was sunny and

89, wind south at 3. At Canyon, it was sunny and 87, wind southeast at 5. At Clemson, it was sunny and 84, wind variable at 5. Elsewhere across Georgia, at Atlanta it was mostly sunny and 87, wind southeast at 9. At Cartersville, it was sunny and 91, wind south at 12 gusting to 17. At Lawrenceville, it was sunny and 87, wind southeast at 9. At Macon, it was sunny and 87, wind variable at 3. At Rome, it was sunny and 86, wind south at 8 gusting to 18. At Augusta, it was sunny and 89, wind southeast at 7. At Savannah, it was mostly sunny and 84, wind east at 13 gusting to 21. Elsewhere across the region, at Chattanooga, it was mostly sunny and 87, wind south at 13. At Asheville, it was sunny and 84, wind south at 15 gusting to 23. At Greenville-Spartanburg, it was sunny and 88, wind south at 14 gusting to 20. The Athens climate summary for this evening, as of 4 p.m., May 18, 2026. Today's high temperature of 90 degrees occurred at 3:05 p.m. This high was 7 degrees above the normal high of 83. The record high is 94 degrees, which was set in 1962. Today's low temperature of 61 degrees occurred at 5:09 a.m. This low was 2 degrees above the normal low of 59. The record low is 39 degrees, which was set in 1973. No precipitation fell today, which leaves the monthly total at 1.69 inches. This is 0.15 inches below the normal amount of 1.84 inches for May. The total precipitation for the year still stands at 11.30 inches, which is 7.15 inches below normal. There were no heating degree days today. This leaves the monthly total at 26. The yearly total since July 1st is 2,314. There were 11 cooling degree days today. This brings the monthly total to 57. The yearly total since January 1st is 238. Sunset tonight is at 8:30 p.m. Sunrise tomorrow is at 6:29 a.m. Here is the hazardous weather outlook. This hazardous weather outlook is for North and Central Georgia. For this afternoon and tonight, the probability for widespread hazardous weather is low. An isolated brief thunderstorm capable of producing lightning and brief heavy rainfall can't be ruled out in far western Georgia this afternoon and early evening. And now the extended outlook for the period Tuesday through Sunday. Additional scattered thunderstorms are Wednesday through Saturday, especially during the afternoon and evening hours, and will bring the risk for lightning and locally heavy rainfall. Spotter information statement. Spotter activation will not be needed through tonight. Here is the official forecast from your National Weather Service for the Athens listening area. Tonight, mostly clear. Lows in the lower 60s. Light southeast winds. Tuesday, mostly sunny. Highs in the upper 80s. Southeast winds 5 to 10 miles an hour. Tuesday night, partly cloudy. Lows in the mid-60s. Light south winds. Wednesday, mostly sunny. A slight chance of showers and thunderstorms in the afternoon. Highs around 90. Southwest winds 5 to 10 miles an hour. Chance of rain 20%. Wednesday night, partly cloudy. A slight chance of showers and thunderstorms in the evening. Lows in the mid-60s. Light west winds. Chance of rain 20%. And now the extended forecast. Thursday and Thursday night, showers likely and a chance of thunderstorms. Highs in the upper 80s. Lows in the mid-60s. Friday and Friday night, showers likely and a chance of thunderstorms. Highs in the lower 80s. Lows in the mid-60s. Saturday through Monday night, showers likely and a chance of thunderstorms. Highs in the mid-80s. Lows in the mid-60s. For more detailed weather,

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The current time is 6:05 p.m. Eastern Daylight Time. Here are the 6 p.m. weather observations from around the area. At Athens, it was sunny, the temperature was 90. At Gainesville, it was sunny and 85, wind variable at 5. At Winder, it was sunny, the temperature was 88. At Greensboro, it was clear and 90, wind variable at 6 gusting to 12. At Jefferson, it was sunny and 87, wind south at 8. At Monroe, it was sunny, the temperature was 88. At Alberton, it was mostly sunny and 89, wind northeast at 6. At Canyon, it was partly sunny and 87, wind calm. At Clemson, it was sunny and 85, wind southeast at 5. Elsewhere across Georgia, at Atlanta it was mostly sunny and 85, wind southeast at 13. At Cartersville, it was sunny and 91, wind south at 8 gusting to 16. At Lawrenceville, it was mostly sunny and 87, wind southeast at 7. At Macon, it was sunny and 87, wind southeast at 8. At Rome, it was sunny and 88, wind south at 7. At Augusta, it was sunny and 89, wind southeast at 7. At Savannah, it was mostly sunny and 83, wind southeast at 13 gusting to 20. Elsewhere across the region, at Chattanooga, it was mostly sunny and 89, wind south at 12. At Asheville, it was sunny and 82, wind south at 13 gusting to 21. At Greenville-Spartanburg, it was mostly sunny and 87, wind south at 13 gusting to 20. Here is the hazardous weather outlook. This hazardous weather outlook is for North and Central Georgia. For this afternoon and tonight, the probability for widespread hazardous weather is low. An isolated brief thunderstorm capable of producing lightning and brief heavy rainfall can't be ruled out in far western Georgia this afternoon and early evening. And now the extended outlook for the period Tuesday through Sunday. Additional scattered thunderstorms are Wednesday through Saturday, especially during the afternoon and evening hours, and will bring the risk for lightning and locally heavy rainfall. Spotter information statement. Spotter activation will not be needed through tonight. Here is the official forecast from your National Weather Service for the Athens listening area. Tonight, mostly clear. Lows in the lower 60s. Light southeast winds. Tuesday, mostly sunny. Highs in the upper 80s. Southeast winds 5 to 10 miles an hour. Tuesday night, partly cloudy. Lows in the mid-60s. Light south winds. Wednesday, mostly sunny. A slight chance of showers and thunderstorms in the afternoon. Highs around 90. Southwest winds 5 to 10 miles an hour. Chance of rain 20%. Wednesday night, partly cloudy. A slight chance of showers and thunderstorms in the evening. Lows in the mid-60s. Light west winds. Chance of rain 20%. And now the extended forecast. Thursday and Thursday night, showers likely and a chance of thunderstorms. Highs in the upper 80s. Lows in the mid-60s. Friday and Friday night, showers likely and a chance of thunderstorms. Highs in the lower 80s. Lows in the mid-60s. Saturday through Monday night, showers likely and a chance of thunderstorms. Highs in the mid-80s. Lows in the mid-60s. For more detailed weather, water, and climate information, please visit our website at weather.gov/Atlanta. The current time is 6:09 p.m. Eastern Daylight Time. Here are the 6 p.m. weather observations from around the area. At Athens, it was sunny, the temperature was 90. At Gainesville, it was sunny and 85, wind variable at 5. At Winder, it was sunny, the temperature was 88. At Greensboro, it was clear and 90, wind variable at 6 gusting to 12.

at Jefferson, it was sunny and 87, wind south at 8. At Monroe, it was sunny, the temperature was 88. At Albertton, it was mostly sunny and 89, wind northeast at 6. At Canyon, it was partly sunny and 87, wind calm. At Clemson, it was sunny and 85, wind southeast at 5. Elsewhere across Georgia, at Atlanta it was mostly sunny and 85, wind southeast at 13. At Cartersville, it was sunny and 91, wind south at 8 gusting to 16. At Lawrenceville, it was mostly sunny and 87, wind southeast at 7. At Macon, it was sunny and 87, wind southeast at 8. At Rome, it was sunny and 88, wind south at 7. At Augusta, it was sunny and 89, wind southeast at 7. At Savannah, it was mostly sunny and 83, wind southeast at 13 gusting to 20. Elsewhere across the region, at Chattanooga, it was mostly sunny and 89, wind south at 12. At Asheville, it was sunny and 82, wind south at 13 gusting to 21. At Greenville-Spartanburg, it was mostly sunny and 87, wind south at 13 gusting to 20. The Athens climate summary for this evening, as of 4 p.m., May 18, 2026. Today's high temperature of 90 degrees occurred at 3:05 p.m. This high was 7 degrees above the normal high of 83. The record high is 94 degrees, which was set in 1962. Today's low temperature of 61 degrees occurred at 5:09 a.m. This low was 2 degrees above the normal low of 59. The record low is 39 degrees, which was set in 1973. No precipitation fell today, which leaves the monthly total at 1.69 inches. This is 0.15 inches below the normal amount of 1.84 inches for May. The total precipitation for the year still stands at 11.30 inches, which is 7.15 inches below normal. There were no heating degree days today. This leaves the monthly total at 26. The yearly total since July 1st is 2,314. There were 11 cooling degree days today. This brings the monthly total to 57. The yearly total since January 1st is 238. Sunset tonight is at 8:30 p.m. Sunrise tomorrow is at 6:29 a.m. Here are the 6 p.m. weather observations from around the area. At Athens, it was sunny, the temperature was 90. At Gainesville, it was sunny and 85, wind variable at 5. At Winder, it was sunny, the temperature was 88. At Greensboro, it was clear and 90, wind variable at 6 gusting to 12. At Jefferson, it was sunny and 87, wind south at 8. At Monroe, it was sunny, the temperature was 88. At Albertton, it was mostly sunny and 89, wind northeast at 6. At Canyon, it was partly sunny and 87, wind calm. At Clemson, it was sunny and 85, wind southeast at 5. Elsewhere across Georgia, at Atlanta it was mostly sunny and 85, wind southeast at 13. At Cartersville, it was sunny and 91, wind south at 8 gusting to 16. At Lawrenceville, it was mostly sunny and 87, wind southeast at 7. At Macon, it was sunny and 87, wind southeast at 8. At Rome, it was sunny and 88, wind south at 7. At Augusta, it was sunny and 89, wind southeast at 7. At Savannah, it was mostly sunny and 83, wind southeast at 13 gusting to 20. Elsewhere across the region, at Chattanooga, it was mostly sunny and 89, wind south at 12. At Asheville, it was sunny and 82, wind south at 13 gusting to 21. At Greenville-Spartanburg, it was mostly sunny and 87, wind south at 13 gusting to 20. Here is the hazardous weather outlook. This hazardous weather outlook is for North and Central Georgia. For this afternoon and tonight, the probability

for widespread hazardous weather is low. An isolated brief thunderstorm capable of producing lightning and brief heavy rainfall can't be ruled out in far western Georgia this afternoon and early evening. And now the extended outlook for the period Tuesday through Sunday. Additional scattered thunderstorms are Wednesday through Saturday, especially during the afternoon and evening hours, and will bring the risk for lightning and locally heavy rainfall. Spotter information statement. Spotter activation will not be needed through tonight. Here is the official forecast from your National Weather Service for the Athens listening area. Tonight, mostly clear. Lows in the lower 60s. Light southeast winds. Tuesday, mostly sunny. Highs in the upper 80s. Southeast winds 5 to 10 miles an hour. Tuesday night, partly cloudy. Lows in the mid-60s. Light south winds. Wednesday, mostly sunny. A slight chance of showers and thunderstorms in the afternoon. Highs around 90. Southwest winds 5 to 10 miles an hour. Chance of rain 20%. Wednesday night, partly cloudy. A slight chance of showers and thunderstorms in the evening. Lows in the mid-60s. Light west winds. Chance of rain 20%. And now the extended forecast. Thursday and Thursday night, showers likely and a chance of thunderstorms. Highs in the upper 80s. Lows in the mid-60s. Friday and Friday night, showers likely and a chance of thunderstorms. Highs in the lower 80s. Lows in the mid-60s. Saturday through Monday night, showers likely and a chance of thunderstorms. Highs in the mid-80s. Lows in the mid-60s. For more detailed weather, water, and climate information, please visit our website at weather.gov/Atlanta. The current time is 6:17 p.m. Eastern Daylight Time. Here are the 6 p.m. weather observations from around the area. At Athens, it was sunny, the temperature was 90. At Gainesville, it was sunny and 85, wind variable at 5. At Winder, it was sunny, the temperature was 88. At Greensboro, it was clear and 90, wind variable at 6 gusting to 12. At Jefferson, it was sunny and 87, wind south at 8. At Monroe, it was sunny, the temperature was 88. At Albertton, it was mostly sunny and 89, wind northeast at 6. At Canyon, it was partly sunny and 87, wind calm. At Clemson, it was sunny and 85, wind southeast at 5. Elsewhere across Georgia, at Atlanta it was mostly sunny and 85, wind southeast at 13. At Cartersville, it was sunny and 91, wind south at 8 gusting to 16. At Lawrenceville, it was mostly sunny and 87, wind southeast at 7. At Macon, it was sunny and 87, wind southeast at 8. At Rome, it was sunny and 88, wind south at 7. At Augusta, it was sunny and 89, wind southeast at 7. At Savannah, it was mostly sunny and 83, wind southeast at 13 gusting to 20. Elsewhere across the region, at Chattanooga, it was mostly sunny and 89, wind south at 12. At Asheville, it was sunny and 82, wind south at 13 gusting to 21. At Greenville-Spartanburg, it was mostly sunny and 87, wind south at 13 gusting to 20. Here is the hazardous weather outlook. This hazardous weather outlook is for north and central Georgia. For this afternoon and tonight, the probability for widespread hazardous weather is low. An isolated brief thunderstorm capable of producing lightning and brief heavy rainfall can't be ruled out in far western Georgia this afternoon and early evening. And now the extended outlook for the period Tuesday through Sunday. Additional scattered thunderstorms are Wednesday through Saturday, especially during the afternoon and evening hours, and will bring the risk for lightning and locally heavy rainfall. Spotter information statement. Spotter activation will not be needed through tonight. The Athens climate summary for this evening, as a

4 p.m., May 18, 2026. Today's high temperature of 90 degrees occurred at 3:05 p.m. This high was 7 degrees above the normal high of 83. The record high is 94 degrees, which was set in 1962. Today's low temperature of 61 degrees occurred at 5:09 a.m. This low was 2 degrees above the normal low of 59. The record low is 39 degrees, which was set in 1973. No precipitation fell today, which leaves the monthly total at 1.69 inches. This is 0.15 inches below the normal amount of 1.84 inches for May. The total precipitation for the year still stands at 11.30 inches, which is 7.15 inches below normal. There were no heating degree days today. This leaves the monthly total at 26. The yearly total since July 1st is 2,314. There were 11 cooling degree days today. This brings the monthly total to 57. The yearly total since January 1st is 238. Sunset tonight is at 8:30 p.m. Sunrise tomorrow is at 6:29 a.m. Here is the official forecast from your National Weather Service for the Athens listening area. Tonight, mostly clear. Lows in the lower 60s. Light southeast winds. Tuesday, mostly sunny. Highs in the upper 80s. Southeast winds 5 to 10 miles an hour. Tuesday night, partly cloudy. Lows in the mid 60s. Light south winds. Wednesday, mostly sunny. A slight chance of showers and thunderstorms in the afternoon. Highs around 90. Southwest winds 5 to 10 miles an hour. Chance of rain 20%. Wednesday night, partly cloudy. A slight chance of showers and thunderstorms in the evening. Lows in the mid-60s. Light west winds. Chance of rain 20%. And now the extended forecast. Thursday and Thursday night, showers likely and a chance of thunderstorms. Highs in the upper 80s. Lows in the mid-60s. Friday and Friday night, showers likely and a chance of thunderstorms. Highs in the lower 80s. Lows in the mid-60s. Saturday through Monday night, showers likely and a chance of thunderstorms. Highs in the mid-80s. Lows in the mid-60s. 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The current time is 6:23 p.m. Eastern Daylight Time. Here are the 6 p.m. weather observations from around the area. At Athens, it was sunny, the temperature was 90. At Gainesville, it was sunny and 85, wind variable at 5. At Winder, it was sunny, the temperature was 88. At Greensboro, it was clear and 90, wind variable at 6 gusting to 12. At Jefferson, it was sunny and 87, wind south at 8. At Monroe, it was sunny, the temperature was 88. At Albertton, it was mostly sunny and 89, wind northeast at 6. At Canyon, it was partly sunny and 87, wind calm. At Clemson, it was sunny and 85, wind southeast at 5. Elsewhere across Georgia, at Atlanta it was mostly sunny and 85, wind southeast at 13. At Cartersville, it was sunny and 91, wind south at 8 gusting to 16. At Lawrenceville, it was mostly sunny and 87, wind southeast at 7. At Macon, it was sunny and 87, wind southeast at 8. At Rome, it was sunny and 88, wind south at 7. At Augusta, it was sunny and 89, wind southeast at 7. At Savannah, it was mostly sunny and 83, wind southeast at 13 gusting to 20. Elsewhere across the region, at Chattanooga, it was mostly sunny and 89, wind south at 12. At Asheville, it was sunny and 82, wind south at 13 gusting to 21. At Greenville-Spartanburg,
It was mostly sunny and 87, wind south at 13 gusting to 20. Here is the hazardous weather outlook. This hazardous weather outlook is for north and central Georgia. For this afternoon and tonight, the probability for widespread hazardous weather is low. An isolated brief thunderstorm capable of producing lightning and brief heavy rainfall can't be ruled out in far western Georgia this afternoon and early evening. And now the extended outlook for the period Tuesday through Sunday. Additional scattered thunderstorms are Wednesday through Saturday, especially during the afternoon and evening hours, and will bring the risk for lightning and locally heavy rainfall. Spotter information statement. Spotter activation will not be needed through tonight. Here is the official forecast from your National Weather Service for the Athens listening area. Tonight, mostly clear. Lows in the lower 60s. Light southeast winds. Tuesday, mostly sunny. Highs in the upper 80s. Southeast winds 5 to 10 miles an hour. Tuesday night, partly cloudy. Lows in the mid-60s. Light south winds. Wednesday, mostly sunny. A slight chance of showers and thunderstorms in the afternoon. Highs around 90. Southwest winds 5 to 10 miles an hour. Chance of rain 20%. Wednesday night, partly cloudy. A slight chance of showers and thunderstorms in the evening. Lows in the mid-60s. Light west winds. Chance of rain 20%. And now the extended forecast. Thursday and Thursday night, showers likely and a chance of thunderstorms. Highs in the upper 80s. Lows in the mid-60s. Friday and Friday night, showers likely and a chance of thunderstorms. Highs in the lower 80s. Lows in the mid-60s. Saturday through Monday night, showers likely and a chance of thunderstorms. Highs in the mid-80s. Lows in the mid-60s. For more detailed weather, water, and climate information, please visit our website at weather.gov/Atlanta. The current time is 6:27 p.m. Eastern Daylight Time. Here are the 6 p.m. weather observations from around the area. At Athens, it was sunny, the temperature was 90. At Gainesville, it was sunny and 85, wind variable at 5. At Winder, it was sunny, the temperature was 88. At Greensboro, it was clear and 90, wind variable at 6 gusting to 12. At Jefferson, it was sunny and 87, wind south at 8. At Monroe, it was sunny, the temperature was 88. At Albertton, it was mostly sunny and 89, wind northeast at 6. At Canyon, it was partly sunny and 87, wind calm. At Clemson, it was sunny and 85, wind southeast at 5. Elsewhere across Georgia, at Atlanta it was mostly sunny and 85, wind southeast at 13. At Cartersville, it was sunny and 91, wind south at 8 gusting to 16. At Lawrenceville, it was mostly sunny and 87, wind southeast at 7. At Macon, it was sunny and 87, wind southeast at 8. At Rome, it was sunny and 88, wind south at 7. At Augusta, it was sunny and 89, wind southeast at 7. At Savannah, it was mostly sunny and 83, wind southeast at 13 gusting to 20. Elsewhere across the region, at Chattanooga, it was mostly sunny and 89, wind south at 12. At Asheville, it was sunny and 82, wind south at 13 gusting to 21. At Greenville-Spartanburg, it was mostly sunny and 87, wind south at 13 gusting to 20. Here is the hazardous weather outlook. This hazardous weather outlook is for north and central Georgia. For this afternoon and tonight, the probability for widespread hazardous weather is low. An isolated brief thunderstorm capable of producing lightning and brief heavy rainfall can't be ruled out in far western Georgia this afternoon and early evening. And now the extended outlook for the period Tuesday through Sunday. Additional scattered thunderstorms are Wednesday through Saturday,
especially during the afternoon and evening hours.

and will bring the risk for lightning and locally heavy rainfall. Spotter information statement. Spotter activation will not be needed through tonight. The Athens climate summary for this evening, as of 4 p.m., May 18, 2026. Today's high temperature of 90 degrees occurred at 3:05 p.m. This high was 7 degrees above the normal high of 83. The record high is 94 degrees, which was set in 1962. Today's low temperature of 61 degrees occurred at 5:09 a.m. This low was 2 degrees above the normal low of 59. The record low is 39 degrees, which was set in 1973. No precipitation fell today, which leaves the monthly total at 1.69 inches. This is 0.15 inches below the normal amount of 1.84 inches for May. The total precipitation for the year still stands at 11.30 inches, which is 7.15 inches below normal. There were no heating degree days today. This leaves the monthly total at 26. The yearly total since July 1st is 2,314. There were 11 cooling degree days today. This brings the monthly total to 57. The yearly total since January 1st is 238. Sunset tonight is at 8:30 p.m. Sunrise tomorrow is at 6:29 a.m. Here is the official forecast from your National Weather Service for the Athens listening area. Tonight, mostly clear. Lows in the lower 60s. Light southeast winds. Tuesday, mostly sunny. Highs in the upper 80s. Southeast winds 5 to 10 miles an hour. Tuesday night, partly cloudy. Lows in the mid 60s. Light south winds. Wednesday, mostly sunny. A slight chance of showers and thunderstorms in the afternoon. Highs around 90. Southwest winds 5 to 10 miles an hour. Chance of rain 20%. Wednesday night, partly cloudy. A slight chance of showers and thunderstorms in the evening. Lows in the mid-60s. Light west winds. Chance of rain 20%. And now the extended forecast. Thursday and Thursday night, showers likely and a chance of thunderstorms. Highs in the upper 80s. Lows in the mid-60s. Friday and Friday night, showers likely and a chance of thunderstorms. Likely and a chance of thunderstorms. Highs in the upper 80s. Lows in the mid-60s. Friday and Friday night, showers likely and a chance of thunderstorms. Highs in the lower 80s. Lows in the mid-60s. Saturday through Monday night, showers likely and a chance of thunderstorms. Highs in the mid-80s. Lows in the mid-60s. For more detailed weather, water, and climate information, please visit our website at weather.gov/Atlanta. The current time is 6:33 p.m. Eastern Daylight Time. Here are the 6 p.m. weather observations from around the area. At Athens, it was sunny, the temperature was 90. At Gainesville, it was sunny and 85, wind variable at 5. At Winder, it was sunny, the temperature was 88. At Greensboro, it was clear and 90, wind variable at 6 gusting to 12. At Jefferson, it was sunny and 87, wind south at 8. At Monroe, it was sunny, the temperature was 88. At Albertton, it was mostly sunny and 89, wind northeast at 6. At Canyon, it was partly sunny and 87, wind calm. At Clemson, it was sunny and 85, wind southeast at 5. Elsewhere across Georgia, at Atlanta it was mostly sunny and 85, wind southeast at 13. At Cartersville, it was sunny and 91, wind south at 8 gusting to 16. At Lawrenceville, it was mostly sunny and 87, wind southeast at 7. At Macon, it was sunny and 87, wind southeast at 8. At Rome, it was sunny and 88, wind south at 7. At Augusta, it was sunny and 89, wind southeast at 7.

far western Georgia this afternoon and early evening. And now the extended outlook for the period Tuesday through Sunday. Additional scattered thunderstorms are Wednesday through Saturday, especially during the afternoon and evening hours, and will bring the risk for lightning and locally heavy rainfall. Spotter information statement. Spotter activation will not be needed through tonight. Here is the official forecast from your National Weather Service for the Athens listening area. Tonight, mostly clear. Lows in the lower 60s. Light southeast winds. Tuesday, mostly sunny. Highs in the upper 80s. Southeast winds 5 to 10 miles an hour. Tuesday night, partly cloudy. Lows in the mid-60s. Light south winds. Wednesday, mostly sunny. A slight chance of showers and thunderstorms in the afternoon. Highs around 90. Southwest winds 5 to 10 miles an hour. Chance of rain 20%. Wednesday night, partly cloudy. A slight chance of showers and thunderstorms in the evening. Lows in the mid-60s. Light west winds. Chance of rain 20%. And now the extended forecast. Thursday and Thursday night, showers likely and a chance of thunderstorms. Highs in the upper 80s. Lows in the mid-60s. Friday and Friday night, showers likely and a chance of thunderstorms. Highs in the lower 80s. Lows in the mid-60s. Saturday through Monday night, showers likely and a chance of thunderstorms. Highs in the mid-80s. Lows in the mid-60s. For more detailed weather, water, and climate information, please visit our website at weather.gov/Atlanta. The current time is 6:37 p.m. Eastern Daylight Time. Here are the 6 p.m. weather observations from around the area. At Athens, it was sunny, the temperature was 90. At Gainesville, it was sunny and 85, wind variable at 5. At Winder, it was sunny, the temperature was 88. At Greensboro, it was clear and 90, wind variable at 6 gusting to 12. At Jefferson, it was sunny and 87, wind south at 8. At Monroe, it was sunny, the temperature was 88. At Albertton, it was mostly sunny and 89, wind northeast at 6. At Canyon, it was partly sunny and 87, wind calm. At Clemson, it was sunny and 85, wind southeast at 5. Elsewhere across Georgia, at Atlanta it was mostly sunny and 85, wind southeast at 13. At Cartersville, it was sunny and 91, wind south at 8 gusting to 16. At Lawrenceville, it was mostly sunny and 87, wind southeast at 7. At Macon, it was sunny and 87, wind southeast at 8. At Rome, it was sunny and 88, wind south at 7. At Augusta, it was sunny and 89, wind southeast at 7. At Savannah, it was mostly sunny and 83, wind southeast at 13 gusting to 20. Elsewhere across the region, at Chattanooga, it was mostly sunny and 89, wind south at 12. At Asheville, it was sunny and 82, wind south at 13 gusting to 21. At Greenville-Spartanburg, it was mostly sunny and 87, wind south at 13 gusting to 20. Here is the hazardous weather outlook. This hazardous weather outlook is for north and central Georgia. For this afternoon and tonight, the probability for widespread hazardous weather is low. An isolated brief thunderstorm capable of producing lightning and brief heavy rainfall can't be ruled out in far western Georgia this afternoon and early evening. And now the extended outlook for the period Tuesday through Sunday. Additional scattered thunderstorms are Wednesday through Saturday, especially during the afternoon and evening hours, and will bring the risk for lightning and locally heavy rainfall. Spotter information statement. Spotter activation will not be needed through tonight. The Athens climate summary for this evening, as of 4 p.m., May 18, 2026. Today's high temperature of 90 degrees occurred at 3:05 p.m. This high was

7 degrees above the normal high of 83. The record high is 94 degrees, which was set in 1962. Today's low temperature of 61 degrees occurred at 5:09 a.m. This low was 2 degrees above the normal low of 59. The record low is 39 degrees, which was set in 1973. No precipitation fell today, which leaves the monthly total at 1.69 inches. This is 0.15 inches below the normal amount of 1.84 inches for May. The total precipitation for the year still stands at 11.30 inches, which is 7.15 inches below normal. There were no heating degree days today. This leaves the monthly total at 26. The yearly total since July 1st is 2,314. There were 11 cooling degree days today. This brings the monthly total to 57. The yearly total since January 1st is 238. Sunset tonight is at 8:30 p.m. Sunrise tomorrow is at 6:29 a.m. You're listening to NOAA Weather Radio Station, WXK 56, originating from the National Weather Service office in Peachtree City, and transmitting from Athens on a frequency of 162.4 MHz. 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Here is the official forecast from your National Weather Service for the Athens listening area. Tonight, mostly clear. Lows in the lower 60s. Light southeast winds. Tuesday, mostly sunny. Highs in the upper 80s. Southeast winds 5 to 10 miles an hour. Tuesday night, partly cloudy. Lows in the mid-60s. Light south winds. Wednesday, mostly sunny. A slight chance of showers and thunderstorms in the afternoon. Highs around 90. Southwest winds 5 to 10 miles an hour. Chance of rain 20%. Wednesday night, partly cloudy. A slight chance of showers and thunderstorms in the evening. Lows in the mid-60s. Light west winds. Chance of rain 20%. And now the extended forecast. Thursday and Thursday night, showers likely and a chance of thunderstorms. Highs in the upper 80s. Lows in the mid-60s. Friday and Friday night, showers likely and a chance of thunderstorms. Highs in the lower 80s. Lows in the mid-60s. Saturday through Monday night, showers likely and a chance of thunderstorms. Highs in the mid-80s. Lows in the mid-60s. 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The current time is 6:44 p.m. Eastern Daylight Time. Here are the 6 p.m. weather observations from around the area. At Athens, it was sunny, the temperature was 90. At Gainesville, it was sunny and 85, wind variable at 5. At Winder, it was sunny, the temperature was 88. At Greensboro, it was clear and 90, wind variable at 6 gusting to 12. At Jefferson, it was sunny and 87, wind south at 8. At Monroe, it was sunny, the temperature was 88. At Albertton, it was mostly sunny and 89, wind northeast at 6. At Canyon, it was partly sunny and 87, wind calm. At Clemson, it was sunny and 85, wind southeast at 5. Elsewhere across Georgia, at Atlanta it was mostly sunny and 85, wind southeast at 13. At Cartersville, it was sunny and 91, wind south at 8 gusting to 16. At Lawrenceville, it was mostly sunny and 87, wind southeast at 7.

at Macon, it was sunny and 87, wind southeast at 8. At Rome, it was sunny and 88, wind south at 7. At Augusta, it was sunny and 89, wind southeast at 7. At Savannah, it was mostly sunny and 83, wind southeast at 13 gusting to 20. Elsewhere across the region, at Chattanooga, it was mostly sunny and 89, wind south at 12. At Asheville, it was sunny and 82, wind south at 13 gusting to 21. At Greenville-Spartanburg, it was mostly sunny and 87, wind south at 13 gusting to 20. Here is the hazardous weather outlook. This hazardous weather outlook is for North and Central Georgia. For this afternoon and tonight, the probability for widespread hazardous weather is low. An isolated brief thunderstorm capable of producing lightning and brief heavy rainfall can't be ruled out in far western Georgia this afternoon and early evening. And now the extended outlook for the period Tuesday through Sunday. Additional scattered thunderstorms are Wednesday through Saturday, especially during the afternoon and evening hours, and will bring the risk for lightning and locally heavy rainfall. Spotter information statement. Spotter activation will not be needed through tonight. Here is the official forecast from your National Weather Service for the Athens listening area. Tonight, mostly clear. Lows in the lower 60s. Light southeast winds. Tuesday, mostly sunny. Highs in the upper 80s. Southeast winds 5 to 10 miles an hour. Tuesday night, partly cloudy. Lows in the mid-60s. Light south winds. Wednesday, mostly sunny. A slight chance of showers and thunderstorms in the afternoon. Highs around 90. Southwest winds 5 to 10 miles an hour. Chance of rain 20%. Wednesday night, partly cloudy. A slight chance of showers and thunderstorms in the evening. Lows in the mid-60s. Light west winds. Chance of rain 20%. And now the extended forecast. Thursday and Thursday night, showers likely and a chance of thunderstorms. Highs in the upper 80s. Lows in the mid-60s. Friday and Friday night, showers likely and a chance of thunderstorms. Highs in the lower 80s. Lows in the mid-60s. Saturday through Monday night, showers likely and a chance of thunderstorms. Highs in the mid-80s. Lows in the mid-60s. For more detailed weather, water, and climate information, please visit our website at weather.gov/Atlanta. The current time is 6:49 p.m. Eastern Daylight Time. Here are the 6 p.m. weather observations from around the area. At Athens, it was sunny, the temperature was 90. At Gainesville, it was sunny and 85, wind variable at 5. At Winder, it was sunny, the temperature was 88. At Greensboro, it was clear and 90, wind variable at 6 gusting to 12. At Jefferson, it was sunny and 87, wind south at 8. At Monroe, it was sunny, the temperature was 88. At Albertton, it was mostly sunny and 89, wind northeast at 6. At Canyon, it was partly sunny and 87, wind calm. At Clemson, it was sunny and 85, wind southeast at 5. Elsewhere across Georgia, at Atlanta it was mostly sunny and 85, wind southeast at 13. At Cartersville, it was sunny and 91, wind south at 8 gusting to 16. At Lawrenceville, it was mostly sunny and 87, wind southeast at 7. At Macon, it was sunny and 87, wind southeast at 8. At Rome, it was sunny and 88, wind south at 7. At Augusta, it was sunny and 89, wind southeast at 7. At Savannah, it was mostly sunny and 83, wind southeast at 13 gusting to 20. Elsewhere across the region, at Chattanooga, it was mostly sunny and 89, wind south at 12. At Asheville, it was sunny and 82, wind south at 13 gusting to 21.

Greenville, Spartanburg. It was mostly sunny and 87, wind south at 13 gusting to 20. The Athens climate summary for this evening, as of 4 p.m., May 18, 2026. Today's high temperature of 90 degrees occurred at 3:05 p.m. This high was 7 degrees above the normal high of 83. The record high is 94 degrees, which was set in 1962. Today's low temperature of 61 degrees occurred at 5:09 a.m. This low was 2 degrees above the normal low of 59. The record low is 39 degrees, which was set in 1973. No precipitation fell today, which leaves the monthly total at 1.69 inches. This is 0.15 inches below the normal amount of 1.84 inches for May. The total precipitation for the year still stands at 11.30 inches, which is 7.15 inches below normal. There were no heating degree days today. This leaves the monthly total at 26. The yearly total since July 1st is 2,314. There were 11 cooling degree days today. This brings the monthly total to 57. The yearly total since January 1st is 238. Sunset tonight is at 8:30 p.m. Sunrise tomorrow is at 6:29 a.m. Here is the hazardous weather outlook. This hazardous weather outlook is for North and Central Georgia. For this afternoon and tonight, the probability for widespread hazardous weather is low. An isolated brief thunderstorm capable of producing lightning and brief heavy rainfall can't be ruled out in far western Georgia this afternoon and early evening. And now the extended outlook for the period Tuesday through Sunday. Additional scattered thunderstorms are Wednesday through Saturday, especially during the afternoon and evening hours, and will bring the risk for lightning and locally heavy rainfall. Spotter information statement. Spotter activation will not be needed through tonight. Here is the official forecast from your National Weather Service for the Athens listening area. Tonight, mostly clear. Lows in the lower 60s. Light southeast winds. Tuesday, mostly sunny. Highs in the upper 80s. Southeast winds 5 to 10 miles an hour. Tuesday night, partly cloudy. Lows in the mid 60s. Light south winds. Wednesday, mostly sunny. A slight chance of showers and thunderstorms in the afternoon. Highs around 90. Southwest winds 5 to 10 miles an hour. Chance of rain 20%. Wednesday night, partly cloudy. A slight chance of showers and thunderstorms in the evening. Lows in the mid-60s. Light west winds. Chance of rain 20%. And now the extended forecast. Thursday and Thursday night, showers likely and a chance of thunderstorms. Highs in the upper 80s. Lows in the mid-60s. Friday and Friday night, showers likely and a chance of thunderstorms. Highs in the lower 80s. Lows in the mid-60s. Saturday through Monday night, showers likely and a chance of thunderstorms. Highs in the mid-80s. Lows in the mid-60s. For more detailed weather, water, and climate information, please visit our website at weather.gov/Atlanta. The current time is 6:54 p.m. Eastern Daylight Time. Here are the 6 p.m. weather observations from around the area. At Athens, it was sunny, the temperature was 90. At Gainesville, it was sunny and 85, wind variable at 5. At Winder, it was sunny, the temperature was 88. At Greensboro, it was clear and 90, wind variable at 6 gusting to 12. At Jefferson, it was sunny and 87, wind south at 8. At Monroe, it was sunny, the temperature was 88. At Albertton, it was mostly sunny and 89, wind northeast at 6. At Canyon, it was partly sunny and 87, wind calm. At Clemson, it was sunny and 85, wind southeast at 5. Elsewhere across Georgia,
At Atlanta, it was mostly sunny and 85, wind southeast at 13. At Cartersville, it was sunny and 91, wind south at 8 gusting to 16. At Lawrenceville, it was mostly sunny and 87, wind southeast at 7. At Macon, it was sunny and 87, wind southeast at 8. At Rome, it was sunny and 88, wind south at 7. At Augusta, it was sunny and 89, wind southeast at 7. At Savannah, it was mostly sunny and 83, wind southeast at 13 gusting to 20. Elsewhere across the region, at Chattanooga, it was mostly sunny and 89, wind south at 12. At Asheville, it was sunny and 82, wind south at 13 gusting to 21. At Greenville-Spartanburg, it was mostly sunny and 87, wind south at 13 gusting to 20. Here is the hazardous weather outlook. This hazardous weather outlook is for North and Central Georgia. For this afternoon and tonight, the probability for widespread hazardous weather is low. An isolated brief thunderstorm capable of producing lightning and brief heavy rainfall can't be ruled out in far western Georgia this afternoon and early evening. And now the extended outlook for the period Tuesday through Sunday. Additional scattered thunderstorms are Wednesday through Saturday, especially during the afternoon and evening hours, and will bring the risk for lightning and locally heavy rainfall. Spotter information statement. Spotter activation will not be needed through tonight. Here is the official forecast from your National Weather Service for the Athens listening area. Tonight, mostly clear. Lows in the lower 60s. Light southeast winds. Tuesday, mostly sunny. Highs in the upper 80s. Southeast winds 5 to 10 miles an hour. Tuesday night, partly cloudy. Lows in the mid 60s. Light south winds. Wednesday, mostly sunny. A slight chance of showers and thunderstorms in the afternoon. Highs around 90. Southwest winds 5 to 10 miles an hour. Chance of rain 20%. Wednesday night, partly cloudy. A slight chance of showers and thunderstorms in the evening. Lows in the mid-60s. Light west winds. Chance of rain 20%. And now the extended forecast. Thursday and Thursday night, showers likely and a chance of thunderstorms. Highs in the upper 80s. Lows in the mid-60s. Friday and Friday night, showers likely and a chance of thunderstorms. Highs in the lower 80s. Lows in the mid-60s. Saturday through Monday night, showers likely and a chance of thunderstorms. Highs in the mid-80s. Lows in the mid-60s. For more detailed weather, water, and climate information, please visit our website at weather.gov/Atlanta. The current time is 6:59 p.m. Eastern Daylight Time. Here are the 6 p.m. weather observations from around the area. At Athens, it was sunny, the temperature was 90. At Gainesville, it was sunny and 85, wind variable at 5. At Winder, it was sunny, the temperature was 88. At Greensboro, it was clear and 90, wind variable at 6 gusting to 12. At Jefferson, it was sunny and 87, wind south at 8. At Monroe, it was sunny, the temperature was 88. At Albertton, it was mostly sunny and 89, wind northeast at 6. At Canyon, it was partly sunny and 87, wind calm. At Clemson, it was sunny and 85, wind southeast at 5. Elsewhere across Georgia, at Atlanta it was mostly sunny and 85, wind southeast at 13. At Cartersville, it was sunny and 91, wind south at 8 gusting to 16. At Lawrenceville, it was mostly sunny and 87, wind southeast at 7. At Macon, it was sunny and 87, wind southeast at 8. At Rome, it was sunny and 88, wind south at 7. At Augusta, it was sunny and 89, wind southeast at 7. At Savannah,
It was mostly sunny and 83. Wind southeast at 13 gusting to 20. Elsewhere.

Across the region, at Chattanooga, it was mostly sunny and 89, wind south at 12. At Asheville, it was sunny and 82, wind south at 13 gusting to 21. At Greenville-Spartanburg, it was mostly sunny and 87, wind south at 13 gusting to 20. The Athens climate summary for this evening, as of 4 p.m., May 18, 2026. Today's high temperature of 90 degrees occurred at 3:05 p.m. This high was 7 degrees above the normal high of 83. The record high is 94 degrees, which was set in 1962. Today's low temperature of 61 degrees occurred at 5:09 a.m. This low was 2 degrees above the normal low of 59. The record low is 39 degrees, which was set in 1973. No precipitation fell today, which leaves the monthly total at 1.69 inches. This is 0.15 inches below the normal amount of 1.84 inches for May. The total precipitation for the year still stands at 11.30 inches, which is 7.15 inches below normal. There were no heating degree days today. This leaves the monthly total at 26. The yearly total since July 1st is 2,314. There were 11 cooling degree days today. This brings the monthly total to 57. The yearly total since January 1st is 238. Sunset tonight is at 8:30 p.m. Sunrise tomorrow is at 6:29 a.m. Here is the hazardous weather outlook. This hazardous weather outlook is for North and Central Georgia. For this afternoon and tonight, the probability for widespread hazardous weather is low. An isolated brief thunderstorm capable of producing lightning and brief heavy rainfall can't be ruled out in far western Georgia this afternoon and early evening. And now the extended outlook for the period Tuesday through Sunday. Additional scattered thunderstorms are Wednesday through Saturday, especially during the afternoon and evening hours, and will bring the risk for lightning and locally heavy rainfall. Spotter information statement, spotter activation will not be needed through tonight. Here is the official forecast from your National Weather Service for the Athens listening area. Tonight, mostly clear. Lows in the lower 60s. Light southeast winds. Tuesday, mostly sunny. Highs in the upper 80s. Southeast winds 5 to 10 miles an hour. Tuesday night, partly cloudy. Lows in the mid-60s. Light south winds. Wednesday, mostly sunny. A slight chance of showers and thunderstorms in the afternoon. Highs around 90. Southwest winds 5 to 10 miles an hour. Chance of rain 20%. Wednesday night, partly cloudy. A slight chance of showers and thunderstorms in the evening. Lows in the mid-60s. Light west winds. Chance of rain 20%. And now the extended forecast. Thursday and Thursday night, showers likely and a chance of thunderstorms. Highs in the upper 80s. Lows in the mid-60s. Friday and Friday night, showers likely and a chance of thunderstorms. Highs in the lower 80s. Lows in the mid-60s. Saturday through Monday night, showers likely and a chance of thunderstorms. Highs in the mid-80s. Lows in the mid-60s. For more detailed weather, water, and climate information, please visit our website at weather.gov/Atlanta. Here is the official forecast from your National Weather Service for the Athens listening area. Tonight, mostly clear. Lows in the lower 60s. Light southeast winds. Tuesday, mostly sunny. Highs in the upper 80s. South winds 5 to 10 miles an hour. Tuesday night, partly cloudy. Lows in the mid-60s. Light south winds. Wednesday, mostly sunny. A slight chance of showers and thunderstorms in the afternoon. Highs around 90. Southwest winds 5 to 10 miles an hour. Chance of rain 20%. Wednesday night, partly cloudy.

A slight chance of showers and thunderstorms in the evening. Lows in the mid-60s. Light west winds. Chance of rain 20%. And now the extended forecast. Thursday and Thursday night, showers likely and a chance of thunderstorms. Highs in the upper 80s. Lows in the mid-60s. Friday and Friday night, showers likely and a chance of thunderstorms. Highs in the lower 80s. Lows in the mid-60s. Saturday through Monday night, showers likely and a chance of thunderstorms. Highs in the mid-80s. Lows in the mid-60s. For more detailed weather, water, and climate information, please visit our website at weather.gov/Atlanta. The current time is 7:06 p.m. Eastern Daylight Time. Here are the 7 p.m. weather observations from around the area. At Athens, it was sunny, the temperature was 88 degrees, dew point 57 degrees, relative humidity 34%, wind variable at 5 miles an hour, pressure was 30.17 inches and falling. At Gainesville, it was sunny and 85, wind southeast at 7. At Jefferson, it was sunny and 86, wind south at 5. At Monroe, it was sunny, the temperature was 86. At Albertton, it was sunny and 88, wind southeast at 5. At Canyon, it was sunny and 85, wind east at 5. At Clemson, it was sunny and 84, wind calm. Elsewhere across Georgia, at Atlanta it was mostly sunny and 85, wind southeast at 9. At Lawrenceville, it was sunny and 86, wind south at 8. At Macon, it was sunny and 85, wind east at 8. At Rome, it was mostly sunny and 87, wind south at 7. At Augusta, it was sunny and 87, wind southeast at 6. At Savannah, it was mostly sunny and 80, wind east at 14. Elsewhere across the region, at Chattanooga, it was mostly sunny and 88, wind south at 10. At Asheville, it was sunny and 81, wind south at 12. At Greenville-Spartanburg, it was mostly sunny and 85, wind southeast at 6. Here is the hazardous weather outlook. This hazardous weather outlook is for North and Central Georgia. For this afternoon and tonight, the probability for widespread hazardous weather is low. An isolated brief thunderstorm capable of producing lightning and brief heavy rainfall can't be ruled out in far western Georgia this afternoon and early evening. And now the extended outlook for the period Tuesday through Sunday, additional scattered thunderstorms are Wednesday through Saturday, especially during the afternoon and evening hours, and will bring the risk for lightning and locally heavy rainfall. Spotter information statement, spotter activation will not be needed through tonight. Here is the official forecast from your National Weather Service for the Athens listening area. Tonight, mostly clear. Lows in the lower 60s. Light southeast winds. Tuesday, mostly sunny. Highs in the upper 80s. South winds 5 to 10 miles an hour. Tuesday night, partly cloudy. Lows in the mid-60s. Light south winds. Wednesday, mostly sunny. A slight chance of showers and thunderstorms in the afternoon. Highs around 90. Southwest winds 5 to 10 miles an hour. Chance of rain 20%. Wednesday night, partly cloudy. A slight chance of showers and thunderstorms in the evening. Lows in the mid-60s. Light west winds. Chance of rain 20%. And now the extended forecast. Thursday and Thursday night, showers likely and a chance of thunderstorms. Highs in the upper 80s. Lows in the mid-60s. Friday and Friday night, showers likely and a chance of thunderstorms. Highs in the lower 80s. Lows in the mid-60s. Saturday through Monday night, showers likely and a chance of thunderstorms. Highs in the mid-80s. Lows in the mid-60s. For more detailed weather, water, and climate information, please visit our website at weather.gov.

Atlanta. The Athens climate summary for this evening, as of 4 p.m., May 18, 2026. Today's high temperature of 90 degrees occurred at 3:05 p.m. This high was 7 degrees above the normal high of 83. The record high is 94 degrees, which was set in 1962. Today's low temperature of 61 degrees occurred at 5:09 a.m. This low was 2 degrees above the normal low of 59. The record low is 39 degrees, which was set in 1973. No precipitation fell today, which leaves the monthly total at 1.69 inches. This is 0.15 inches below the normal amount of 1.84 inches for May. The total precipitation for the year still stands at 11.30 inches, which is 7.15 inches below normal. There were no heating degree days today. This leaves the monthly total at 26. The yearly total since July 1st is 2,314. There were 11 cooling degree days today. This brings the monthly total to 57. The yearly total since January 1st is 238. Sunset tonight is at 8:30 p.m. Sunrise tomorrow is at 6:29 a.m. The current time is 7:12 p.m. Eastern Daylight Time. Here are the 7 p.m. weather observations from around the area. At Athens, it was sunny, the temperature was 88 degrees, dew point 57 degrees, relative humidity 34%, wind variable at 5 miles an hour, pressure was 30.17 inches and falling. At Gainesville, it was sunny and 85, wind southeast at 7. At Jefferson, it was sunny and 86, wind south at 5. At Monroe, it was sunny, the temperature was 86. At Albertton, it was sunny and 88, wind southeast at 5. At Canyon, it was sunny and 85, wind east at 5. At Clemson, it was sunny and 84, wind calm. Elsewhere across Georgia, at Atlanta it was mostly sunny and 85, wind southeast at 9. At Lawrenceville, it was sunny and 86, wind south at 8. At Macon, it was sunny and 85, wind east at 8. At Rome, it was mostly sunny and 87, wind south at 7. At Augusta, it was sunny and 87, wind southeast at 6. At Savannah, it was mostly sunny and 80, wind east at 14. Elsewhere across the region, at Chattanooga, it was mostly sunny and 88, wind south at 10. At Asheville, it was sunny and 81, wind south at 12. At Greenville-Spartanburg, it was mostly sunny and 85, wind southeast at 6. Here is the hazardous weather outlook. This hazardous weather outlook is for North and Central Georgia. For this afternoon and tonight, the probability for widespread hazardous weather is low. An isolated brief thunderstorm capable of producing lightning and brief heavy rainfall can't be ruled out in far western Georgia this afternoon and early evening. And now the extended outlook for the period Tuesday through Sunday. Additional scattered thunderstorms are Wednesday through Saturday, especially during the afternoon and evening hours, and will bring the risk for lightning and locally heavy rainfall. Spotter information statement. Spotter activation will not be needed through tonight. Here is the official forecast from your National Weather Service for the Athens listening area. Tonight, mostly clear. Lows in the lower 60s. Light southeast winds. Tuesday, mostly sunny. Highs in the upper 80s. South winds 5 to 10 miles an hour. Tuesday night, partly cloudy. Lows in the mid-60s. Light south winds. Wednesday, mostly sunny. A slight chance of showers and thunderstorms in the afternoon. Highs around 90. Southwest winds 5 to 10 miles an hour. Chance of rain 20%. Wednesday night, partly cloudy. A slight chance of showers and thunderstorms in the evening. Lows in the mid-60s. Light west winds. Chance of rain 20%. And now the extended forecast.

Thursday and Thursday night, showers likely and a chance of thunderstorms. Highs in the upper 80s. Lows in the mid-60s. Friday and Friday night, showers likely and a chance of thunderstorms. Highs in the lower 80s. Lows in the mid-60s. Saturday through Monday night, showers likely and a chance of thunderstorms. Highs in the mid-80s. Lows in the mid-60s. For more detailed weather, water, and climate information, please visit our website at weather.gov/Atlanta. The current time is 7:16 p.m. Eastern Daylight Time. Here are the 7 p.m. weather observations from around the area. At Athens, it was sunny, the temperature was 88 degrees, dew point 57 degrees, relative humidity 34%, wind variable at 5 miles an hour, pressure was 30.17 inches and falling. At Gainesville, it was sunny and 85, wind southeast at 7. At Jefferson, it was sunny and 86, wind south at 5. At Monroe, it was sunny, the temperature was 86. At Albertton, it was sunny and 88, wind southeast at 5. At Canyon, it was sunny and 85, wind east at 5. At Clemson, it was sunny and 84, wind calm. Elsewhere across Georgia, at Atlanta it was mostly sunny and 85, wind southeast at 9. At Lawrenceville, it was sunny and 86, wind south at 8. At Macon, it was sunny and 85, wind east at 8. At Rome, it was mostly sunny and 87, wind south at 7. At Augusta, it was sunny and 87, wind southeast at 6. At Savannah, it was mostly sunny and 80, wind east at 14. Elsewhere across the region, at Chattanooga, it was mostly sunny and 88, wind south at 10. At Asheville, it was sunny and 81, wind south at 12. At Greenville-Spartanburg, it was mostly sunny and 85, wind southeast at 6. Here is the hazardous weather outlook. This hazardous weather outlook is for north and central Georgia. For this afternoon and tonight, the probability for widespread hazardous weather is low. An isolated brief thunderstorm capable of producing lightning and brief heavy rainfall can't be ruled out in far western Georgia this afternoon and early evening. And now the extended outlook for the period Tuesday through Sunday. Additional scattered thunderstorms are Wednesday through Saturday, especially during the afternoon and evening hours, and will bring the risk for lightning and locally heavy rainfall. Spotter information statement. Spotter activation will not be needed through tonight. Here is the official forecast from your National Weather Service for the Athens listening area. Tonight, mostly clear. Lows in the lower 60s. Light southeast winds. Tuesday, mostly sunny. Highs in the upper 80s. South winds 5 to 10 miles an hour. Tuesday night, partly cloudy. Lows in the mid-60s. Light south winds. Wednesday, mostly sunny. A slight chance of showers and thunderstorms in the afternoon. Highs around 90. Southwest winds 5 to 10 miles an hour. Chance of rain 20%. Wednesday night, partly cloudy. A slight chance of showers and thunderstorms in the evening. Lows in the mid-60s. Light west winds. Chance of rain 20%. And now the extended forecast. Thursday and Thursday night, showers likely and a chance of thunderstorms. Highs in the upper 80s. Lows in the mid-60s. Friday and Friday night, showers likely and a chance of thunderstorms. Highs in the lower 80s. Lows in the mid-60s. Saturday through Monday night, showers likely and a chance of thunderstorms. Highs in the mid-80s. Lows in the mid-60s. For more detailed weather, water, and climate information, please visit our website at weather.gov/Atlanta. The Athens climate summary for this evening, as of 4 p.m., May 18, 2026. Today's high temperature of 90 degrees occurred at 3:05 p.m.
This high was 7 degrees above the normal high of 83. The record high is 94 degrees, which was set in 1962. Today's low temperature of 61 degrees occurred at 5:09 a.m. This low was 2 degrees above the normal low of 59. The record low is 39 degrees, which was set in 1973. No precipitation fell today, which leaves the monthly total at 1.69 inches. This is 0.15 inches below the normal amount of 1.84 inches for May. The total precipitation for the year still stands at 11.30 inches, which is 7.15 inches below normal. There were no heating degree days today. This leaves the monthly total at 26. The yearly total since July 1st is 2,314. There were 11 cooling degree days today. This brings the monthly total to 57. The yearly total since January 1st is 238. Sunset tonight is at 8:30 p.m. Sunrise tomorrow is at 6:29 a.m. The current time is 7:22 p.m. Eastern Daylight Time. Here are the 7 p.m. weather observations from around the area. At Athens, it was sunny, the temperature was 88 degrees, dew point 57 degrees, relative humidity 34%, wind variable at 5 miles an hour, pressure was 30.17 inches and falling. At Gainesville, it was sunny and 85, wind southeast at 7. At Jefferson, it was sunny and 86, wind south at 5. At Monroe, it was sunny, the temperature was 86. At Albertton, it was sunny and 88, wind southeast at 5. At Canyon, it was sunny and 85, wind east at 5. At Clemson, it was sunny and 84, wind calm. Elsewhere across Georgia, at Atlanta it was mostly sunny and 85, wind southeast at 9. At Lawrenceville, it was sunny and 86, wind south at 8. At Macon, it was sunny and 85, wind east at 8. At Rome, it was mostly sunny and 87, wind south at 7. At Augusta, it was sunny and 87, wind southeast at 6. At Savannah, it was mostly sunny and 80, wind east at 14. Elsewhere across the region, at Chattanooga, it was mostly sunny and 88, wind south at 10. At Asheville, it was sunny and 81, wind south at 12. At Greenville-Spartanburg, it was mostly sunny and 85, wind southeast at 6. Here is the hazardous weather outlook. This hazardous weather outlook is for North and Central Georgia. For this afternoon and tonight, the probability for widespread hazardous weather is low. An isolated brief thunderstorm capable of producing lightning and brief heavy rainfall can't be ruled out in far western Georgia this afternoon and early evening. And now the extended outlook for the period Tuesday through Sunday. Additional scattered thunderstorms are Wednesday through Saturday, especially during the afternoon and evening hours, and will bring the risk for lightning and locally heavy rainfall. Spotter information statement. Spotter activation will not be needed through tonight. Here is the official forecast from your National Weather Service for the Athens listening area. Tonight, mostly clear. Lows in the lower 60s. Light southeast winds. Tuesday, mostly sunny. Highs in the upper 80s. South winds 5 to 10 miles an hour. Tuesday night, partly cloudy. Lows in the mid 60s. Light south winds. Wednesday, mostly sunny. A slight chance of showers and thunderstorms in the afternoon. Highs around 90. Southwest winds 5 to 10 miles an hour. Chance of rain 20%. Wednesday night, partly cloudy. A slight chance of showers and thunderstorms in the evening. Lows in the mid-60s. Light west winds. Chance of rain 20%. And now the extended forecast. Thursday and Thursday night, showers likely and a chance of thunderstorms. Highs in the upper 80s. Lows in the mid-60s. Friday and Friday night,

showers likely and a chance of thunderstorms. Highs in the lower 80s. Lows in the mid 60s. Saturday through Monday night, showers likely and a chance of thunderstorms. Highs in the mid 80s. Lows in the mid 60s. For more detailed weather, water, and climate information, please visit our website at weather.gov/Atlanta. The current time is 7:26 p.m. Eastern Daylight Time. Here are the 7 p.m. weather observations from around the area. At Athens, it was sunny, the temperature was 88 degrees, dew point 57 degrees, relative humidity 34%, wind variable at 5 miles an hour, pressure was 30.17 inches and falling. At Gainesville, it was sunny and 85, wind southeast at 7. At Jefferson, it was sunny and 86, wind south at 5. At Monroe, it was sunny, the temperature was 86. At Albertton, it was sunny and 88, wind southeast at 5. At Canyon, it was sunny and 85, wind east at 5. At Clemson, it was sunny and 84, wind calm. Elsewhere across Georgia, at Atlanta it was mostly sunny and 85, wind southeast at 9. At Lawrenceville, it was sunny and 86, wind south at 8. At Macon, it was sunny and 85, wind east at 8. At Rome, it was mostly sunny and 87, wind south at 7. At Augusta, it was sunny and 87, wind southeast at 6. At Savannah, it was mostly sunny and 80, wind east at 14. Elsewhere across the region, at Chattanooga, it was mostly sunny and 88, wind south at 10. At Asheville, it was sunny and 81, wind south at 12. At Greenville-Spartanburg, it was mostly sunny and 85, wind southeast at 6. Here is the hazardous weather outlook. This hazardous weather outlook is for north and central Georgia. For this afternoon and tonight, the probability for widespread hazardous weather is low. An isolated brief thunderstorm capable of producing lightning and brief heavy rainfall can't be ruled out in far western Georgia this afternoon and early evening. And now the extended outlook for the period Tuesday through Sunday, additional scattered thunderstorms are Wednesday through Saturday, especially during the afternoon and evening hours, and will bring the risk for lightning and locally heavy rainfall. Spotter information statement, spotter activation will not be needed through tonight. Here is the official forecast from your National Weather Service for the Athens listening area. Tonight, mostly clear. Lows in the lower 60s. Light southeast winds. Tuesday, mostly sunny. Highs in the upper 80s. South winds 5 to 10 miles an hour. Tuesday night, partly cloudy. Lows in the mid 60s. Light south winds. Wednesday, mostly sunny. A slight chance of showers and thunderstorms in the afternoon. Highs around 90. Southwest winds 5 to 10 miles an hour. Chance of rain 20%. Wednesday night, partly cloudy. A slight chance of showers and thunderstorms in the evening. Lows in the mid-60s. Light west winds. Chance of rain 20%. And now the extended forecast. Thursday and Thursday night, showers likely and a chance of thunderstorms. Highs in the upper 80s. Lows in the mid-60s. Friday and Friday night, showers likely and a chance of thunderstorms. Highs in the lower 80s. Lows in the mid-60s. Saturday through Monday night, showers likely and a chance of thunderstorms. Highs in the mid-80s. Lows in the mid-60s. For more detailed weather, water, and climate information, please visit our website at weather.gov/Atlanta. The Athens climate summary for this evening, as of 4 p.m., May 18, 2026. Today's high temperature of 90 degrees occurred at 3:05 p.m. This high was 7 degrees above the normal high of 83. The record high is 94 degrees, which was set in 1962. Today's low temperature of 60

61 degrees occurred at 5:09 a.m. This low was 2 degrees above the normal low of 59. The record low is 39 degrees, which was set in 1973. No precipitation fell today, which leaves the monthly total at 1.69 inches. This is 0.15 inches below the normal amount of 1.84 inches for May. The total precipitation for the year still stands at 11.30 inches, which is 7.15 inches below normal. There were no heating degree days today. This leaves the monthly total at 26. The yearly total since July 1st is 2,314. There were 11 cooling degree days today. This brings the monthly total to 57. The yearly total since January 1st is 238. Sunset tonight is at 8:30 p.m. Sunrise tomorrow is at 6:29 a.m. The current time is 7:31 p.m. Eastern Daylight Time. Here are the 7 p.m. weather observations from around the area. At Athens, it was sunny, the temperature was 88 degrees, dew point 57 degrees, relative humidity 34%, wind variable at 5 miles an hour, pressure was 30.17 inches and falling. At Gainesville, it was sunny and 85, wind southeast at 7. At Jefferson, it was sunny and 86, wind south at 5. At Monroe, it was sunny, the temperature was 86. At Albertton, it was sunny and 88, wind southeast at 5. At Canyon, it was sunny and 85, wind east at 5. At Clemson, it was sunny and 84, wind calm. Elsewhere across Georgia, at Atlanta it was mostly sunny and 85, wind southeast at 9. At Lawrenceville, it was sunny and 86, wind south at 8. At Macon, it was sunny and 85, wind east at 8. At Rome, it was mostly Sunnsville, it was sunny and 86, wind south at 8. At Macon, it was sunny and 85, wind east at 8. At Rome, it was mostly sunny and 87, wind south at 7. At Augusta, it was sunny and 87, wind southeast at 6. At Savannah, it was mostly sunny and 80, wind east at 14. Elsewhere across the region, at Chattanooga, it was mostly sunny and 88, wind south at 10. At Asheville, it was sunny and 81, wind south at 12. At Greenville-Spartanburg, it was mostly sunny and 85, wind southeast at 6. Here is the hazardous weather outlook. This hazardous weather outlook is for North and Central Georgia. For this afternoon and tonight, the probability for widespread hazardous weather is low. An isolated brief thunderstorm capable of producing lightning and brief heavy rainfall can't be ruled out in far western Georgia this afternoon and early evening. And now the extended outlook for the period Tuesday through Sunday. Additional scattered thunderstorms are Wednesday through Saturday, especially during the afternoon and evening hours, and will bring the risk for lightning and locally heavy rainfall. Spotter information statement, spotter activation will not be needed through tonight. Here is the official forecast from your National Weather Service for the Athens listening area. Tonight, mostly clear. Lows in the lower 60s. Light southeast winds. Tuesday, mostly sunny. Highs in the upper 80s. South winds 5 to 10 miles an hour. Tuesday night, partly cloudy. Lows in the mid-60s. Light south winds. Wednesday, mostly sunny. A slight chance of showers and thunderstorms in the afternoon. Highs around 90. Southwest winds 5 to 10 miles an hour. Chance of rain 20%. Wednesday night, partly cloudy. A slight chance of showers and thunderstorms in the evening. Lows in the mid-60s. Light west winds. Chance of rain 20%. And now the extended forecast. Thursday and Thursday night, showers likely and a chance of thunderstorms. Highs in the upper 80s. Lows in the mid-60s. Friday and Friday night, showers likely and a chance

At Gainesville, it was sunny and 85, wind southeast at 7. At Jefferson, it was sunny and 86, wind south at 5. At Monroe, it was sunny, the temperature was 86. At Albertton, it was sunny and 88, wind southeast at 5. At Canyon, it was sunny and 85, wind east at 5. At Clemson, it was sunny and 84, wind calm. Elsewhere across Georgia, at Atlanta it was mostly sunny and 85, wind southeast at 9. At Lawrenceville, it was sunny and 86, wind south at 8. At Macon, it was sunny and 85, wind east at 8. At Rome, it was mostly sunny and 87, wind south at 7. At Augusta, it was sunny and 87, wind southeast at 6. At Savannah, it was mostly sunny and 80, wind east at 14. Elsewhere across the region, at Chattanooga, it was mostly sunny and 88, wind south at 10. At Asheville, it was sunny and 81, wind south at 12. At Greenville-Spartanburg, it was mostly sunny and 85, wind southeast at 6. Here is the hazardous weather outlook. This hazardous weather outlook is for north and central Georgia. For this afternoon and tonight, the probability for widespread hazardous weather is low. An isolated brief thunderstorm capable of producing lightning and brief heavy rainfall can't be ruled out in far western Georgia this afternoon and early evening. And now the extended outlook for the period Tuesday through Sunday. Additional scattered thunderstorms are Wednesday through Saturday, especially during the afternoon and evening hours, and will bring the risk for lightning and locally heavy rainfall. Spotter information statement. Spotter activation will not be needed through tonight. Here is the official forecast from your National Weather Service for the Athens listening area. Tonight, mostly clear. Lows in the lower 60s. Light southeast winds. Tuesday, mostly sunny. Highs in the upper 80s. South winds 5 to 10 miles an hour. Tuesday night, partly cloudy. Lows in the mid 60s. Light south winds. Wednesday, mostly sunny. A slight chance of showers and thunderstorms in the afternoon. Highs around 90. Southwest winds 5 to 10 miles an hour. Chance of rain 20%. Wednesday night, partly cloudy. A slight chance of showers and thunderstorms in the evening. Lows in the mid-60s. Light west winds. Chance of rain 20%. And now the extended forecast. Thursday and Thursday night, showers likely and a chance of thunderstorms. Highs in the upper 80s. Lows in the mid-60s. Friday and Friday night, showers likely and a chance of thunderstorms. Highs in the lower 80s. Lows in the mid-60s. Saturday through Monday night, showers likely and a chance of thunderstorms. Highs in the mid-80s. Lows in the mid-60s. For more detailed weather, water, and climate information, please visit our website at weather.gov/Atlanta. The Athens Climate Summary for this evening, as of 4 p.m., May 18, 2026. Today's high temperature of 90 degrees occurred at 3:05 p.m. This high was 7 degrees above the normal high of 83. The record high is 94 degrees, which was set in 1962. Today's low temperature of 61 degrees occurred at 5:09 a.m. This low was 2 degrees above the normal low of 59. The record low is 39 degrees, which was set in 1973. No precipitation fell today, which leaves the monthly total at 1.69 inches. This is 0.15 inches below the normal amount of 1.84 inches for May. The total precipitation for the year still stands at 11.30 inches, which is 7.15 inches below normal. There were no heating degree days today. This leaves the monthly total at 26. The yearly total since July 1st is 2,314. There were 11 cooling degree days today. This brings the monthly total to

27. The yearly total since January 1st is 238. Sunset tonight is at 8:30 p.m. Sunrise tomorrow is at 6:29 a.m. You are listening to NOAA Weather Radio Station, WXK 56, originating from the National Weather Service Office in Peachtree City, and transmitting from Athens on a frequency of 162.4 MHz. 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The current time is 7:42 p.m. Eastern Daylight Time. Here are the 7 p.m. weather observations from around the area. At Athens, it was sunny, the temperature was 88 degrees, dew point 57 degrees, relative humidity 34%, wind variable at 5 miles an hour, pressure was 30.17 inches and falling. At Gainesville, it was sunny and 85, wind southeast at 7. At Jefferson, it was sunny and 86, wind south at 5. At Monroe, it was sunny, the temperature was 86. At Albertton, it was sunny and 88, wind southeast at 5. At Canyon, it was sunny and 85, wind east at 5. At Clemson, it was sunny and 84, wind calm. Elsewhere across Georgia, at Atlanta it was mostly sunny and 85, wind southeast at 9. At Lawrenceville, it was sunny and 86, wind south at 8. At Macon, it was sunny and 85, wind east at 8. At Rome, it was mostly sunny and 87, wind south at 7. At Augusta, it was sunny and 87, wind southeast at 6. At Savannah, it was mostly sunny and 80, wind east at 14. Elsewhere across the region, at Chattanooga, it was mostly sunny and 88, wind south at 10. At Asheville, it was sunny and 81, wind south at 12. At Greenville-Spartanburg, it was mostly sunny and 85, wind southeast at 6. Here is the hazardous weather outlook. This hazardous weather outlook is for North and Central Georgia. For this afternoon and tonight, the probability for widespread hazardous weather is low. An isolated brief thunderstorm capable of producing lightning and brief heavy rainfall can't be ruled out in far western Georgia this afternoon and early evening. And now the extended outlook for the period Tuesday through Sunday. Additional scattered thunderstorms are Wednesday through Saturday, especially during the afternoon and evening hours, and will bring the risk for lightning and locally heavy rainfall. Spotter information statement. Spotter activation will not be needed through tonight. Here is the official forecast from your National Weather Service for the Athens listening area. Tonight, mostly clear. Lows in the lower 60s. Light southeast winds. Tuesday, mostly sunny. Highs in the upper 80s. South winds 5 to 10 miles an hour. Tuesday night, partly cloudy. Lows in the mid-60s. Light south winds. Wednesday, mostly sunny. A slight chance of showers and thunderstorms in the afternoon. Highs around 90. Southwest winds 5 to 10 miles an hour. Chance of rain 20%. Wednesday night, partly cloudy. A slight chance of showers and thunderstorms in the evening. Lows in the mid-60s. Light west winds. Chance of rain 20%. And now the extended forecast. Thursday and Thursday night, showers likely and a chance of thunderstorms. Highs in the upper 80s. Lows in the mid-60s. Friday and Friday night, showers likely and a chance of thunderstorms. Highs in the lower 80s. Lows in the mid-60s. Saturday through Monday night, showers likely and a chance of thunderstorms.

in the mid-80s. Lows in the mid-60s. 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The current time is 7:46 p.m. Eastern Daylight Time. Here are the 7 p.m. weather observations from around the area. At Athens, it was sunny, the temperature was 88 degrees, dew point 57 degrees, relative humidity 34%, wind variable at 5 miles an hour, pressure was 30.17 inches and falling. At Gainesville, it was sunny and 85, wind southeast at 7. At Jefferson, it was sunny and 86, wind south at 5. At Monroe, it was sunny, the temperature was 86. At Albertton, it was sunny and 88, wind southeast at 5. At Canyon, it was sunny and 85, wind east at 5. At Clemson, it was sunny and 84, wind calm. Elsewhere across Georgia, at Atlanta it was mostly sunny and 85, wind southeast at 9. At Lawrenceville, it was sunny and 86, wind south at 8. At Macon, it was sunny and 85, wind east at 8. At Rome, it was mostly sunny and 87, wind south at 7. At Augusta, it was sunny and 87, wind southeast at 6. At Savannah, it was mostly sunny and 80, wind east at 14. Elsewhere across the region, at Chattanooga, it was mostly sunny and 88, wind south at 10. At Asheville, it was sunny and 81, wind south at 12. At Greenville-Spartanburg, it was mostly sunny and 85, wind southeast at 6. Here is the hazardous weather outlook. This hazardous weather outlook is for North and Central Georgia. For this afternoon and tonight, the probability for widespread hazardous weather is low. An isolated brief thunderstorm capable of producing lightning and brief heavy rainfall can't be ruled out in far western Georgia this afternoon and early evening. And now the extended outlook for the period Tuesday through Sunday. Additional scattered thunderstorms are Wednesday through Saturday, especially during the afternoon and evening hours, and will bring the risk for lightning and locally heavy rainfall. Spotter information statement. Spotter activation will not be needed through tonight. Here is the official forecast from your National Weather Service for the Athens listening area. Tonight, mostly clear. Lows in the lower 60s. Light southeast winds. Tuesday, mostly sunny. Highs in the upper 80s. South winds 5 to 10 miles an hour. Tuesday night, partly cloudy. Lows in the mid-60s. Light south winds. Wednesday, mostly sunny. A slight chance of showers and thunderstorms in the afternoon. Highs around 90. Southwest winds 5 to 10 miles an hour. Chance of rain 20%. Wednesday night, partly cloudy. A slight chance of showers and thunderstorms in the evening. Lows in the mid-60s. Light west winds. Chance of rain 20%. And now the extended forecast. Thursday and Thursday night, showers likely and a chance of thunderstorms. Highs in the upper 80s. Lows in the mid-60s. Friday and Friday night, showers likely and a chance of thunderstorms. Highs in the lower 80s. Lows in the mid-60s. Saturday through Monday night, showers likely and a chance of thunderstorms. Highs in the mid-80s. Lows in the mid-60s. For more detailed weather, water, and climate information, please visit our website at weather.gov/Atlanta. The Athens Climate Summary for this evening, as of 4 p.m., May 18, 2026. Today's high temperature of 90 degrees occurred at 3:05 p.m. This high was 7 degrees above the normal high of 83. The record high is 94 degrees, which was set in 1962. Today's low temperature of 61 degrees occurred at 5:09 a.m. This low was 2 degrees above the normal low of 59. The record low is 39 degrees, which was set in 1973. No precipitation.

precipitation fell today, which leaves the monthly total at 1.69 inches. This is 0.15 inches below the normal amount of 1.84 inches for May. The total precipitation for the year still stands at 11.30 inches, which is 7.15 inches below normal. There were no heating degree days today. This leaves the monthly total at 26. The yearly total since July 1st is 2,314. There were 11 cooling degree days today. This brings the monthly total to 57. The yearly total since January 1st is 238. Sunset tonight is at 8:30 p.m. Sunrise tomorrow is at 6:29 a.m. The current time is 7:52 p.m. Eastern Daylight Time. Here are the 7 p.m. weather observations from around the area. At Athens, it was sunny, the temperature was 88 degrees, dew point 57 degrees, relative humidity 34%, wind variable at 5 miles an hour, pressure was 30.17 inches and falling. At Gainesville, it was sunny and 85, wind southeast at 7. At Jefferson, it was sunny and 86, wind south at 5. At Monroe, it was sunny, the temperature was 86. At Albertton, it was sunny and 88, wind southeast at 5. At Canyon, it was sunny and 85, wind east at 5. At Clemson, it was sunny and 84, wind calm. Elsewhere across Georgia, at Atlanta it was mostly sunny and 85, wind southeast at 9. At Lawrenceville, it was sunny and 86, wind south at 8. At Macon, it was sunny and 85, wind east at 8. At Rome, it was mostly sunny and 87, wind south at 7. At Augusta, it was sunny and 87, wind southeast at 6. At Savannah, it was mostly sunny and 80, wind east at 14. Elsewhere across the region, at Chattanooga, it was mostly sunny and 88, wind south at 10. At Asheville, it was sunny and 81, wind south at 12. At Greenville-Spartanburg, it was mostly sunny and 85, wind southeast at 6. Here is the hazardous weather outlook. This hazardous weather outlook is for north and central Georgia. For this afternoon and tonight, the probability for widespread hazardous weather is low. An isolated brief thunderstorm capable of producing lightning and brief heavy rainfall can't be ruled out in far western Georgia this afternoon and early evening. And now the extended outlook for the period Tuesday through Sunday. Additional scattered thunderstorms are Wednesday through Saturday, especially during the afternoon and evening hours, and will bring the risk for lightning and locally heavy rainfall. Spotter information statement. Spotter activation will not be needed through tonight. Here is the official forecast from your National Weather Service for the Athens listening area. Tonight, mostly clear. Lows in the lower 60s. Light southeast winds. Tuesday, mostly sunny. Highs in the upper 80s. South winds 5 to 10 miles an hour. Tuesday night, partly cloudy. Lows in the mid-60s. Light south winds. Wednesday, mostly sunny. A slight chance of showers and thunderstorms in the afternoon. Highs around 90. Southwest winds 5 to 10 miles an hour. Chance of rain 20%. Wednesday night, partly cloudy. A slight chance of showers and thunderstorms in the evening. Lows in the mid-60s. Light west winds. Chance of rain 20%. And now the extended forecast. Thursday and Thursday night, showers likely and a chance of thunderstorms. Highs in the upper 80s. Lows in the mid-60s. Friday and Friday night, showers likely and a chance of thunderstorms. Highs in the lower 80s. Lows in the mid-60s. Saturday through Monday night, showers likely and a chance of thunderstorms. Highs in the mid-80s. Lows in the mid-60s. For more detailed weather, water, and climate information, please visit our website at weather.gov/Atlanta.

The current time is 7:56 p.m. Eastern Daylight Time. Here are the 7 p.m. weather observations from around the area. At Athens, it was sunny, the temperature was 88 degrees, dew point 57 degrees, relative humidity 34%, wind variable at 5 miles an hour, pressure was 30.17 inches and falling. At Gainesville, it was sunny and 85, wind southeast at 7. At Jefferson, it was sunny and 86, wind south at 5. At Monroe, it was sunny, the temperature was 86. At Albertton, it was sunny and 88, wind southeast at 5. At Canyon, it was sunny and 85, wind east at 5. At Clemson, it was sunny and 84, wind calm. Elsewhere across Georgia, at Atlanta it was mostly sunny and 85, wind southeast at 9. At Lawrenceville, it was sunny and 86, wind south at 8. At Macon, it was sunny and 85, wind east at 8. At Rome, it was mostly sunny and 87, wind south at 7. At Augusta, it was sunny and 87, wind southeast at 6. At Savannah, it was mostly sunny and 80, wind east at 14. Elsewhere across the region, at Chattanooga, it was mostly sunny and 88, wind south at 10. At Asheville, it was sunny and 81, wind south at 12. At Greenville-Spartanburg, it was mostly sunny and 85, wind southeast at 6. Here is the hazardous weather outlook. This hazardous weather outlook is for north and central Georgia. For this afternoon and tonight, the probability for widespread hazardous weather is low. An isolated brief thunderstorm capable of producing lightning and brief heavy rainfall can't be ruled out in far western Georgia this afternoon and early evening. And now the extended outlook for the period Tuesday through Sunday. Additional scattered thunderstorms are Wednesday through Saturday, especially during the afternoon and evening hours, and will bring the risk for lightning and locally heavy rainfall. Spotter information statement. Spotter activation will not be needed through tonight. Here is the official forecast from your National Weather Service for the Athens listening area. Tonight, mostly clear. Lows in the lower 60s. Light southeast winds. Tuesday, mostly sunny. Highs in the upper 80s. South winds 5 to 10 miles an hour. Tuesday night, partly cloudy. Lows in the mid 60s. Light south winds. Wednesday, mostly sunny. A slight chance of showers and thunderstorms in the afternoon. Highs around 90. Southwest winds 5 to 10 miles an hour. Chance of rain 20%. Wednesday night, partly cloudy. A slight chance of showers and thunderstorms in the evening. Lows in the mid-60s. Light west winds. Chance of rain 20%. And now the extended forecast. Thursday and Thursday night, showers likely and a chance of thunderstorms. Highs in the upper 80s. Lows in the mid-60s. Friday and Friday night, showers likely and a chance of thunderstorms. Highs in the lower 80s. Lows in the mid-60s. Saturday through Monday night, showers likely and a chance of thunderstorms. Highs in the mid-80s. Lows in the mid-60s. For more detailed weather, water, and climate information, please visit our website at weather.gov/Atlanta. The current time is 8 p.m. Eastern Daylight Time. Here are the 7 p.m. weather observations from around the area. At Athens, it was sunny, the temperature was 88 degrees, dew point 57 degrees, relative humidity 34%, wind variable at 5 miles an hour, pressure was 30.17 inches and falling. At Gainesville, it was sunny and 85, wind southeast at 7. At Jefferson, it was sunny and 86, wind south at 5. At Monroe, it was sunny, the temperature was 86. At Albertton, it was sunny and 88, wind southeast at 5. At Canyon, it was sunny and 85, wind east at 5.